Spencer was mostly sunny in 73. Storm Lake was mostly sunny in 72. Other conditions across the northern plains, farther east in Iowa, skies ranged from partly sunny to cloudy, and temperatures were between 71 and 73 degrees. In eastern Nebraska, temperatures were between 73 and 77 degrees. At Lincoln, it was sunny. At Omaha, it was mostly sunny. At Norfolk, it was partly sunny. In eastern South Dakota, skies ranged from sunny to mostly sunny, and temperatures were between 72 and 77 degrees. And in southern Minnesota, temperatures were between 64 and 69 degrees. At Mankato, it was sunny. It was partly sunny at Worthington, Marshall, Minneapolis, and Rochester. Once again, at 6 p.m. Sioux City had a temperature of 75. At 7 p.m., in Sioux City, the temperature was 74 and the dew point 51. The relative humidity was 44%. Wind was southeast at 9 miles an hour. The pressure was 29.94 inches and steady. Elsewhere in northwest Iowa, Morris was sunny and 72. Cherokee was sunny and 73. Spencer was mostly sunny and 72. Other conditions across the northern plains, farther east in Iowa, skies ranged from partly sunny to cloudy, and temperatures were between 70 and 72 degrees. In eastern Nebraska at Norfolk, rain was falling, with a temperature of 63. At Lincoln, it was sunny, with a temperature of 76. At Omaha, it was mostly sunny, with a temperature of 75. In eastern South Dakota, temperatures were between 72 and 76 degrees. At Mitchell, it was sunny. At Sioux Falls, it was mostly sunny. At Yankton, it was cloudy. And in southern Minnesota, at Mankato, it was sunny, with a temperature of 67. It was mostly sunny, with a temperature of 70 at Worthington and 70 at Marshall. It was partly sunny, with a temperature of 64 at Minneapolis and 68 at Rochester. Once again, at 7 p.m. Sioux City had a temperature of 74. The Sioux City, Iowa climate summary for this evening, as of 4 p.m., May 23, 2026. Today's high temperature was 76 degrees. The normal high is 75. Today's low temperature was 45 degrees. The normal low is 52. No precipitation fell today, which leaves the monthly total at 2.77 inches. This is 0.01 inches below the normal amount of 2.78 inches for May. The total precipitation for the year still stands at 8.19 inches, which is 1.05 inches below normal. There were 4 heating degree days today, which is normal. The yearly total since July 1st is 5,850, which is 959 below normal. There were no cooling degree days today, which is 3 below normal. The yearly total since January 1st is 47, which is 6 above normal. The normal high temperature for tomorrow is 75 degrees, and the normal low is 52. The record high for tomorrow is 98, which occurred in 1939, and the record low is 34, which occurred in 1924. Sunset tonight is at 8:48 p.m. Sunrise tomorrow is at 5:56 a.m. The current time is 7:05 p.m. Central Daylight Time. Operating on a frequency of 162.475 MHz, this is NOAA Weather Radio Station WXL62, broadcasting from a transmitter near Lawton, Iowa. Our program originates from the National Weather Service in Sioux Falls and serves Sioux City and the surrounding Siouxland area. This hazardous weather outlook is for northwest Iowa, west central Iowa, southwest Minnesota, northeast Nebraska, central South Dakota, east central South Dakota, south central South Dakota, and southeast South Dakota. For tonight, scattered showers with an occasional rumble of thunder is possible along the Missouri River this evening, and this activity could contain a strong wind gust or two up to 45 miles an hour through about 9 p.m. For Sunday through Friday, isolated strong to severe storms are possible on Sunday afternoon and evening, with 2-inch hail and 65 miles an hour wind gusts as the main threats in the strongest storms. The better chances of seeing a severe

Your storm will be south of I-90. Spotter activation is not expected at this time. Your National Weather Service forecast for Siouxland. Tonight, partly cloudy. Lows in the upper 40s. South winds around 5 miles an hour. Sunday, sunny. Highs around 80. South winds 5 to 10 miles an hour with gusts up to 20 miles an hour, increasing to 15 to 20 miles an hour with gusts up to 30 miles an hour in the afternoon. Sunday night, mostly cloudy with a slight chance of showers and thunderstorms in the evening, then partly cloudy with a chance of showers and thunderstorms after midnight. Lows in the upper 50s. South winds 10 to 15 miles an hour. Gusts up to 30 miles an hour in the evening. Chance of rain 40%. Memorial Day, sunny with a chance of showers and thunderstorms. Highs in the mid-80s. South winds 10 to 15 miles an hour with gusts up to 25 miles an hour. Chance of rain 30%. Monday night, partly cloudy. A chance of showers and thunderstorms, mainly in the evening. Lows in the upper 50s. South winds 10 to 15 miles an hour. Chance of rain 40%. Tuesday, mostly sunny. Highs in the mid-80s. Tuesday night, partly cloudy. Lows in the upper 50s. Wednesday, mostly cloudy in the morning, then partly sunny with a chance of showers and thunderstorms in the afternoon. Highs in the upper 70s. Chance of rain 50%. Wednesday night, mostly cloudy with a chance of showers and thunderstorms. Lows in the upper 50s. Chance of rain 50%. Thursday, mostly cloudy with a chance of showers. A chance of thunderstorms in the afternoon. Highs in the upper 70s. Chance of rain 50%. Thursday night, a chance of thunderstorms in the evening. Mostly cloudy with a chance of showers. Lows in the upper 50s. Chance of rain 50%. Friday, mostly cloudy in the morning, then becoming partly sunny. A chance of showers. Highs in the upper 70s. Chance of rain 40%. Friday night, a chance of showers in the evening. Mostly cloudy. Lows in the mid-50s. Chance of rain 40%. Saturday, partly sunny. Highs in the mid-70s. At 7 p.m., in Sioux City, the temperature was 74 and the dew point 51. The relative humidity was 44%. Wind was southeast at 9 miles an hour. The pressure was 29.94 inches and steady. Elsewhere in northwest Iowa, Morris was sunny and 72. Cherokee was sunny and 73. Spencer was mostly sunny and 72. Other conditions across the northern plains, farther east in Iowa, skies ranged from partly sunny to cloudy, and temperatures were between 70 and 72 degrees. In eastern Nebraska at Norfolk, rain was falling, with a temperature of 63. At Lincoln, it was sunny, with a temperature of 76. At Omaha, it was mostly sunny, with a temperature of 75. In eastern South Dakota, temperatures were between 72 and 76 degrees. At Mitchell, it was sunny. At Sioux Falls, it was mostly sunny. At Yankton, it was cloudy. And in southern Minnesota, at Mankato, it was sunny, with a temperature of 67. It was mostly sunny, with a temperature of 70 at Worthington and 70 at Marshall. It was partly sunny, with a temperature of 64 at Minneapolis and 68 at Rochester. Once again, at 7 p.m. Sioux City had a temperature of 74. At 7 p.m., in Sioux City, the temperature was 74 and the dew point 51. The relative humidity was 44%. Wind was southeast at 9 miles an hour. The pressure was 29.94 inches and steady. Elsewhere in northwest Iowa, Morris was sunny and 72. Sheldon was sunny and 72. Cherokee was sunny and 73. Spencer was sunny and 72. Storm Lake was mostly sunny and 72. Other conditions across the northern plains, farther east in Iowa, skies ranged from partly sunny to cloudy, and temperatures were between 70 and 72 degrees.

in eastern Nebraska at North Fork, rain was falling with a temperature of 63. At Lincoln, it was sunny with a temperature of 76. At Omaha, it was mostly sunny with a temperature of 75. In eastern South Dakota, temperatures were between 72 and 76 degrees. At Mitchell, it was sunny. At Sioux Falls, it was mostly sunny. At Yankton, it was cloudy. And in southern Minnesota, at Mankato, it was sunny with a temperature of 67. It was mostly sunny with a temperature of 70 at Worthington and 70 at Marshall. It was partly sunny with a temperature of 64 at Minneapolis and 68 at Rochester. Once again, at 7 p.m. Sioux City had a temperature of 74. The Sioux City, Iowa climate summary for this evening, as of 4 p.m., May 23, 2026. Today's high temperature was 76 degrees. The normal high is 75. Today's low temperature was 45 degrees. The normal low is 52. No precipitation fell today, which leaves the monthly total at 2.77 inches. This is 0.01 inches below the normal amount of 2.78 inches for May. The total precipitation for the year still stands at 8.19 inches, which is 1.05 inches below normal. There were 4 heating degree days today, which is normal. The yearly total since July 1st is 5,850, which is 959 below normal. There were no cooling degree days today, which is 3 below normal. The yearly total since January 1st is 47, which is 6 above normal. The normal high temperature for tomorrow is 75 degrees, and the normal low is 52. The record high for tomorrow is 98, which occurred in 1939, and the record low is 34, which occurred in 1924. Sunset tonight is at 8:48 p.m. Sunrise tomorrow is at 5:56 a.m. The current time is 7:13 p.m. Central Daylight Time. Operating on a frequency of 162.475 MHz, this is NOAA Weather Radio Station WXL62, broadcasting from a transmitter near Lawton, Iowa. Our program originates from the National Weather Service in Sioux Falls and serves Sioux City and the surrounding Siouxland area. This hazardous weather outlook is for northwest Iowa, west central Iowa, southwest Minnesota, northeast Nebraska, central South Dakota, east central South Dakota, south central South Dakota, and southeast South Dakota. For tonight, scattered showers with an occasional rumble of thunder is possible along the Missouri River this evening, and this activity could contain a strong wind gust or two up to 45 miles an hour through about 9 p.m. For Sunday through Friday, isolated strong to severe storms are possible on Sunday afternoon and evening, with 2-inch hail and 65 miles an hour wind gusts as the main threats in the strongest storms. The better chances of seeing a severe storm will be south of I-90. Spotter activation is not expected at this time. Your National Weather Service forecast for Siouxland. Tonight, partly cloudy. Lows in the upper 40s. South winds around 5 miles an hour. Sunday, sunny. Highs around 80. South winds 5 to 10 miles an hour with gusts up to 20 miles an hour, increasing to 15 to 20 miles an hour with gusts up to 30 miles an hour in the afternoon. Sunday night, mostly cloudy with a slight chance of showers and thunderstorms in the evening, then partly cloudy with a chance of showers and thunderstorms after midnight. Lows in the upper 50s. South winds 10 to 15 miles an hour. Gusts up to 30 miles an hour in the evening. Chance of rain 40%. Memorial Day, sunny with a chance of showers and thunderstorms. Highs in the mid-80s. South winds 10 to 15 miles an hour with gusts up to 25 miles an hour. Chance of rain 30%. Monday night, partly cloudy. A chance of showers and thunderstorms, mainly in the evening. Lows in the upper 50s. South winds 10 to 15 miles an hour. Chance of rain 40%. Tuesday, mostly sunny. Highs in the mid-80s. Tuesday night, partly cloudy. Lows in the upper 50s. Wednesday, mostly cloudy in the morning, then partly sunny with
with a chance of showers and thunderstorms in the afternoon. Highs in the upper 70s. Chance of rain 50%. Wednesday night, mostly cloudy with a chance of showers and thunderstorms. Lows in the upper 50s. Chance of rain 50%. Thursday, mostly cloudy with a chance of showers. A chance of thunderstorms in the afternoon. Highs in the upper 70s. Chance of rain 50%. Thursday night, a chance of thunderstorms in the evening. Mostly cloudy with a chance of showers. Lows in the upper 50s. Chance of rain 50%. Friday, mostly cloudy in the morning, then becoming partly sunny. A chance of showers. Highs in the upper 70s. Chance of rain 40%. Friday night, a chance of showers in the evening. Mostly cloudy. Lows in the mid-50s. Chance of rain 40%. Saturday, partly sunny. Highs in the mid-70s. At 7 p.m., in Sioux City, the temperature was 74 and the dew point 51. The relative humidity was 44%. Wind was southeast at 9 miles an hour. The pressure was 29.94 inches and steady. Elsewhere in northwest Iowa, Morris was sunny and 72. Sheldon was sunny and 72. Cherokee was sunny and 73. Spencer was sunny and 72. Storm Lake was mostly sunny and 72. Other conditions across the northern plains, farther east in Iowa, skies ranged from partly sunny to cloudy, and temperatures were between 70 and 72 degrees. In eastern Nebraska at North Fork, rain was falling, with a temperature of 63. At Lincoln, it was sunny, with a temperature of 76. At Omaha, it was mostly sunny, with a temperature of 75. In eastern South Dakota, temperatures were between 72 and 76 degrees. At Mitchell, it was sunny. At Sioux Falls, it was mostly sunny. At Yankton, it was cloudy. And in southern Minnesota, at Mankato, it was sunny, with a temperature of 67. It was mostly sunny, with a temperature of 70 at Worthington and 70 at Marshall. It was partly sunny, with a temperature of 64 at Minneapolis and 68 at Rochester. Once again, at 7 p.m. Sioux City had a temperature of 74. The Sioux City, Iowa climate summary for this evening, as of 4 p.m., May 23, 2026. Today's high temperature was 76 degrees. The normal high is 75. Today's low temperature was 45 degrees. The normal low is 52. No precipitation fell today, which leaves the monthly total at 2.77 inches. This is 0.01 inches below the normal amount of 2.78 inches for May. The total precipitation for the year still stands at 8.19 inches, which is 1.05 inches below normal. There were 4 heating degree days today, which is normal. The yearly total since July 1st is 5,850, which is 959 below normal. There were no cooling degree days today, which is 3 below normal. The yearly total since January 1st is 47, which is 6 above normal. The normal high temperature for tomorrow is 75 degrees, and the normal low is 52. The record high for tomorrow is 98, which occurred in 1939, and the record low is 34, which occurred in 1924. Sunset tonight is at 8:48 p.m. Sunrise tomorrow is at 5:56 a.m. The current time is 7:20 p.m. Central Daylight Time. Operating on a frequency of 162.475 MHz, this is NOAA Weather Radio Station WXL62, broadcasting from a transmitter near Lawton, Iowa. Our program originates from the National Weather Service in Sioux Falls and serves Sioux City and the surrounding Siouxland area. This hazardous weather outlook is for northwest Iowa, west central Iowa, southwest Minnesota, northeast Nebraska, central South Dakota, east central South Dakota, south central South Dakota, and southeast South Dakota. For tonight, scattered showers with an occasional rumble of thunder is possible along the Missouri River this evening, and this activity can contain a strong wind gust or two up to 45 miles an hour through about 9 p.m. For Sunday through Friday,

Isolated strong to severe storms are possible on Sunday afternoon and evening, with 2-inch hail and 65 miles an hour wind gusts as the main threats in the strongest storms. The better chances of seeing a severe storm will be south of I-90. Spotter activation is not expected at this time. Your National Weather Service forecast for Siouxland. Tonight, partly cloudy. Lows in the upper 40s. South winds around 5 miles an hour. Sunday, sunny. Highs around 80. South winds 5 to 10 miles an hour with gusts up to 20 miles an hour, increasing to 15 to 20 miles an hour with gusts up to 30 miles an hour in the afternoon. Sunday night, mostly cloudy with a slight chance of showers and thunderstorms in the evening, then partly cloudy with a chance of showers and thunderstorms after midnight. Lows in the upper 50s. South winds 10 to 15 miles an hour. Gusts up to 30 miles an hour in the evening. Chance of rain 40%. Memorial Day, sunny with a chance of showers and thunderstorms. Highs in the mid-80s. South winds 10 to 15 miles an hour with gusts up to 25 miles an hour. Chance of rain 30%. Monday night, partly cloudy. A chance of showers and thunderstorms, mainly in the evening. Lows in the upper 50s. South winds 10 to 15 miles an hour. Chance of rain 40%. Tuesday, mostly sunny. Highs in the mid-80s. Tuesday night, partly cloudy. Lows in the upper 50s. Wednesday, mostly cloudy in the morning, then partly sunny with a chance of showers and thunderstorms in the afternoon. Highs in the upper 70s. Chance of rain 50%. Wednesday night, mostly cloudy with a chance of showers and thunderstorms. Lows in the upper 50s. Chance of rain 50%. Thursday, mostly cloudy with a chance of showers. A chance of thunderstorms in the afternoon. Highs in the upper 70s. Chance of rain 50%. Thursday night, a chance of thunderstorms in the evening. Mostly cloudy with a chance of showers. Lows in the upper 50s. Chance of rain 50%. Friday, mostly cloudy in the morning, then becoming partly sunny. A chance of showers. Highs in the upper 70s. Chance of rain 40%. Friday night, a chance of showers in the evening. Mostly cloudy. Lows in the mid-50s. Chance of rain 40%. Saturday, partly sunny. Highs in the mid-70s. At 7 p.m., in Sioux City, the temperature was 74 and the dew point 51. The relative humidity was 44%. Wind was southeast at 9 miles an hour. The pressure was 29.94 inches and steady. Elsewhere in northwest Iowa, Morris was sunny and 72. Sheldon was sunny and 72. Cherokee was sunny and 73. Spencer was sunny and 72. Storm Lake was mostly sunny and 72. Other conditions across the northern plains, farther east in Iowa, skies ranged from partly sunny to cloudy, and temperatures were between 70 and 72 degrees. In eastern Nebraska at Norfolk, rain was falling, with a temperature of 63. At Lincoln, it was sunny, with a temperature of 76. At Omaha, it was mostly sunny, with a temperature of 75. In eastern South Dakota, temperatures were between 72 and 76 degrees. At Mitchell, it was sunny. At Sioux Falls, it was mostly sunny. At Yankton, it was cloudy. And in southern Minnesota, at Mankato, it was sunny, with a temperature of 67. It was mostly sunny, with a temperature of 70 at Worthington and 70 at Marshall. It was partly sunny, with a temperature of 64 at Minneapolis and 68 at Rochester. Once again, at 7 p.m. Sioux City had a temperature of 74. The Sioux City, Iowa climate summary for this evening, as of 4 p.m., May 23, 2026. Today's high temperature was 76 degrees. The normal high is 75. Today's low temperature was 45 degrees. The normal low is 52. No precipitation fell today, which leaves the monthly total at 2.77 inches.
This is 0.01 inches below the normal amount of 2.78 inches for May. The total precipitation for the year still stands at 8.19 inches, which is 1.05 inches below normal. There were 4 heating degree days today, which is normal. The yearly total since July 1st is 5,850, which is 959 below normal. There were no cooling degree days today, which is 3 below normal. The yearly total since January 1st is 47, which is 6 above normal. The normal high temperature for tomorrow is 75 degrees, and the normal low is 52. The record high for tomorrow is 98, which occurred in 1939, and the record low is 34, which occurred in 1924. Sunset tonight is at 8:48 p.m. Sunrise tomorrow is at 5:56 a.m. The current time is 7:27 p.m. Central Daylight Time. Operating on a frequency of 162.475 MHz, this is NOAA Weather Radio Station WXL62, broadcasting from a transmitter near Lawton, Iowa. Our program originates from the National Weather Service in Sioux Falls and serves Sioux City and the surrounding Siouxland area. This hazardous weather outlook is for northwest Iowa, west central Iowa, southwest Minnesota, northeast Nebraska, central South Dakota, east central South Dakota, south central South Dakota, and southeast South Dakota. For tonight, scattered showers with an occasional rumble of thunder is possible along the Missouri River this evening, and this activity could contain a strong wind gust or two up to 45 miles an hour through about 9 p.m. For Sunday through Friday, isolated strong to severe storms are possible on Sunday afternoon and evening, with 2-inch hail and 65 miles an hour wind gusts as the main threats in the strongest storms. The better chances of seeing a severe storm will be south of I-90. Spotter activation is not expected at this time. Your National Weather Service forecast for Siouxland. Tonight, partly cloudy. Lows in the upper 40s. South winds around 5 miles an hour. Sunday, sunny. Highs around 80. South winds 5 to 10 miles an hour with gusts up to 20 miles an hour, increasing to 15 to 20 miles an hour with gusts up to 30 miles an hour in the afternoon. Sunday night, mostly cloudy with a slight chance of showers and thunderstorms in the evening, then partly cloudy with a chance of showers and thunderstorms after midnight. Lows in the upper 50s. South winds 10 to 15 miles an hour. Gusts up to 30 miles an hour in the evening. Chance of rain 40%. Memorial Day, sunny with a chance of showers and thunderstorms. Highs in the mid-80s. South winds 10 to 15 miles an hour with gusts up to 25 miles an hour. Chance of rain 30%. Monday night, partly cloudy. A chance of showers and thunderstorms, mainly in the evening. Lows in the upper 50s. South winds 10 to 15 miles an hour. Chance of rain 40%. Tuesday, mostly sunny. Highs in the mid-80s. Tuesday night, partly cloudy. Lows in the upper 50s. Wednesday, mostly cloudy in the morning, then partly sunny with a chance of showers and thunderstorms in the afternoon. Highs in the upper 70s. Chance of rain 50%. Wednesday night, mostly cloudy with a chance of showers and thunderstorms. Lows in the upper 50s. Chance of rain 50%. Thursday, mostly cloudy with a chance of showers. A chance of thunderstorms in the afternoon. Highs in the upper 70s. Chance of rain 50%. Thursday night, a chance of thunderstorms in the evening. Mostly cloudy with a chance of showers. Lows in the upper 50s. Chance of rain 50%. Friday, mostly cloudy in the morning, then becoming partly sunny. A chance of showers. Highs in the upper 70s. Chance of rain 40%. Friday night, a chance of showers in the evening. Mostly cloudy. Lows in the mid-50s. Chance of rain 40%. Saturday, partly sunny. Highs in the mid-70s. At 7 p.m., in Sioux City, the temperature was 74, and the dew point 51. The relative humidity was 44%. Wind was south.

at 9 miles an hour. The pressure was 29.94 inches and steady. Elsewhere in northwest Iowa, Morris was sunny and 72. Sheldon was sunny and 72. Cherokee was sunny and 73. Spencer was sunny and 72. Storm Lake was mostly sunny and 72. Other conditions across the northern plains, farther east in Iowa, skies ranged from partly sunny to cloudy, and temperatures were between 70 and 72 degrees. In eastern Nebraska at Norfolk, rain was falling, with a temperature of 63. At Lincoln, it was sunny, with a temperature of 76. At Omaha, it was mostly sunny, with a temperature of 75. In eastern South Dakota, temperatures were between 72 and 76 degrees. At Mitchell, it was sunny. At Sioux Falls, it was mostly sunny. At Yankton, it was cloudy. And in southern Minnesota, at Mankato, it was sunny, with a temperature of 67. It was mostly sunny, with a temperature of 70 at Worthington and 70 at Marshall. It was partly sunny, with a temperature of 64 at Minneapolis and 68 at Rochester. Once again, at 7 p.m. Sioux City had a temperature of 74. The Sioux City, Iowa climate summary for this evening, as of 4 p.m., May 23, 2026. Today's high temperature was 76 degrees. The normal high is 75. Today's low temperature was 45 degrees. Then p.m., May 23, 2026. Today's high temperature was 76 degrees. The normal high is 75. Today's low temperature was 45 degrees. The normal low is 52. No precipitation fell today, which leaves the monthly total at 2.77 inches. This is 0.01 inches below the normal amount of 2.78 inches for May. The total precipitation for the year still stands at 8.19 inches, which is 1.05 inches below normal. There were 4 heating degree days today, which is normal. The yearly total since July 1st is 5,850, which is 959 below normal. There were no cooling degree days today, which is 3 below normal. The yearly total since January 1st is 47, which is 6 above normal. The normal high temperature for tomorrow is 75 degrees, and the normal low is 52. The record high for tomorrow is 98, which occurred in 1939, and the record low is 34, which occurred in 1924. Sunset tonight is at 8:48 p.m. Sunrise tomorrow is at 5:56 a.m. The current time is 7:34 p.m. Central Daylight Time. Operating on a frequency of 162.475 MHz, this is NOAA Weather Radio Station WXL62, broadcasting from a transmitter near Lawton, Iowa. Our program originates from the National Weather Service in Sioux Falls and serves Sioux City and the surrounding Siouxland area. This hazardous weather outlook is for northwest Iowa, west central Iowa, southwest Minnesota, northeast Nebraska, central South Dakota, east central South Dakota, south central South Dakota, and southeast South Dakota. For tonight, scattered showers with an occasional rumble of thunder is possible along the Missouri River this evening, and this activity could contain a strong wind gust or two up to 45 miles an hour through about 9 p.m. For Sunday through Friday, isolated strong to severe storms are possible on Sunday afternoon and evening, with 2-inch hail and 65 miles an hour wind gusts as the main threats in the strongest storms. The better chances of seeing a severe storm will be south of I-90. Spotter activation is not expected at this time. Your National Weather Service forecast for Siouxland. Tonight, partly cloudy. Lows in the upper 40s. South winds around 5 miles an hour. Sunday, sunny. Highs around 80. South winds 5 to 10 miles an hour with gusts up to 20 miles an hour, increasing to 15 to 20 miles an hour with gusts up to 30 miles an hour in the afternoon. Sunday night, mostly cloudy with a slight chance of showers and thunderstorms in the evening, then partly cloudy with a chance of showers and thunderstorms after midnight. Lows in the upper 50s. South winds 10 to 15 miles an hour. Gusts up to 30 miles.

an hour in the evening. Chance of rain 40%. Memorial Day, sunny with a chance of showers and thunderstorms. Highs in the mid-80s. South winds 10 to 15 miles an hour with gusts up to 25 miles an hour. Chance of rain 30%. Monday night, partly cloudy. A chance of showers and thunderstorms, mainly in the evening. Lows in the upper 50s. South winds 10 to 15 miles an hour. Chance of rain 40%. Tuesday, mostly sunny. Highs in the mid-80s. Tuesday night, partly cloudy. Lows in the upper 50s. Wednesday, mostly cloudy in the morning, then partly sunny with a chance of showers and thunderstorms in the afternoon. Highs in the upper 70s. Chance of rain 50%. Wednesday night, mostly cloudy with a chance of showers and thunderstorms. Lows in the upper 50s. Chance of rain 50%. Thursday, mostly cloudy with a chance of showers. A chance of thunderstorms in the afternoon. Highs in the upper 70s. Chance of rain 50%. Thursday night, a chance of thunderstorms in the evening. Mostly cloudy with a chance of showers. Lows in the upper 50s. Chance of rain 50%. Friday, mostly cloudy in the morning, then becoming partly sunny. A chance of showers. Highs in the upper 70s. Chance of rain 40%. Friday night, a chance of showers in the evening. Mostly cloudy. Lows in the mid-50s. Chance of rain 40%. Saturday, partly sunny. Highs in the mid-70s. At 7 p.m., in Sioux City, the temperature was 74 and the dew point 51. The relative humidity was 44%. Wind was southeast at 9 miles an hour. The pressure was 29.94 inches and steady. Elsewhere in northwest Iowa, Morris was sunny and 72. Sheldon was sunny and 72. Cherokee was sunny and 73. Spencer was sunny and 72. Storm Lake was mostly sunny and 72. Other conditions across the northern plains, farther east in Iowa, skies ranged from partly sunny to cloudy, and temperatures were between 70 and 72 degrees. In eastern Nebraska at Norfolk, rain was falling, with a temperature of 63. At Lincoln, it was sunny, with a temperature of 76. At Omaha, it was mostly sunny, with a temperature of 75. In eastern South Dakota, temperatures were between 72 and 76 degrees. At Mitchell, it was sunny. At Sioux Falls, it was mostly sunny. At Yankton, it was cloudy. And in southern Minnesota, at Mankato, it was sunny, with a temperature of 67. It was mostly sunny, with a temperature of 70 at Worthington and 70 at Marshall. It was partly sunny, with a temperature of 64 at Minneapolis and 68 at Rochester. Once again, at 7 p.m. Sioux City had a temperature of 74. The Sioux City, Iowa climate summary for this evening, as of 4 p.m., May 23, 2026. Today's high temperature was 76 degrees. The normal high is 75. Today's low temperature was 45 degrees. The normal low is 52. No precipitation fell today, which leaves the monthly total at 2.77 inches. This is 0.01 inches below the normal amount of 2.78 inches for May. The total precipitation for the year still stands at 8.19 inches, which is 1.05 inches below normal. There were 4 heating degree days today, which is normal. The yearly total since July 1st is 5,850, which is 959 below normal. There were no cooling degree days today, which is 3 below normal. The yearly total since January 1st is 47, which is 6 above normal. The normal high temperature for tomorrow is 75 degrees, and the normal low is 52. The record high for tomorrow is 98, which occurred in 1939, and the record low is 34, which occurred in 1924. Sunset tonight is at 8:48 p.m. Sunrise tomorrow is at 5:56 a.m. The current time is 7:41 p.m. Central Daylight Time. 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

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Our program originates from the National Weather Service in Sioux Falls and serves Sioux City and the surrounding Siouxland area. This hazardous weather outlook is for northwest Iowa, west central Iowa, southwest Minnesota, northeast Nebraska, central South Dakota, east central South Dakota, south central South Dakota, and southeast South Dakota. For tonight, scattered showers with an occasional rumble of thunder is possible along the Missouri River this evening, and this activity could contain a strong wind gust or two up to 45 miles an hour through about 9 p.m. For Sunday through Friday, isolated strong to severe storms are possible on Sunday afternoon and evening, with 2-inch hail and 65 miles an hour wind gusts as the main threats in the strongest storms. The better chances of seeing a severe storm will be south of I-90. Spotter activation is not expected at this time. Your National Weather Service forecast for Siouxland. Tonight, partly cloudy. Lows in the upper 40s. South winds around 5 miles an hour. Sunday, sunny. Highs around 80. South winds 5 to 10 miles an hour with gusts up to 20 miles an hour, increasing to 15 to 20 miles an hour with gusts up to 30 miles an hour in the afternoon. Sunday night, mostly cloudy with a slight chance of showers and thunderstorms in the evening, then partly cloudy with a chance of showers and thunderstorms after midnight. Lows in the upper 50s. South winds 10 to 15 miles an hour. Gusts up to 30 miles an hour in the evening. Chance of rain 40%. Memorial Day, sunny with a chance of showers and thunderstorms. Highs in the mid-80s. South winds 10 to 15 miles an hour with gusts up to 25 miles an hour. Chance of rain 30%. Monday night, partly cloudy. A chance of showers and thunderstorms, mainly in the evening. Lows in the upper 50s. South winds 10 to 15 miles an hour. Chance of rain 40%. Tuesday, mostly sunny. Highs in the mid-80s. Tuesday night, partly cloudy. Lows in the upper 50s. Wednesday, mostly cloudy in the morning, then partly sunny with a chance of showers and thunderstorms in the afternoon. Highs in the upper 70s. Chance of rain 50%. Wednesday night, mostly cloudy with a chance of showers and thunderstorms. Lows in the upper 50s. Chance of rain 50%. Thursday, mostly cloudy with a chance of showers. A chance of thunderstorms in the afternoon. Highs in the upper 70s. Chance of rain 50%. Thursday night, a chance of thunderstorms in the evening. Mostly cloudy with a chance of showers. Lows in the upper 50s. Chance of rain 50%. Friday, mostly cloudy in the morning, then becoming partly sunny. A chance of showers. Highs in the upper 70s. Chance of rain 40%. Friday night, a chance of showers in the evening. Mostly cloudy. Lows in the mid-50s. Chance of rain 40%. Saturday, partly sunny. Highs in the mid-70s. At 7 p.m., in Sioux City, the temperature was 74, and the dew point 51. The relative humidity was 44%. Wind was southeast at 9 miles an hour. The pressure was 29.94 inches and steady. Elsewhere in northwest Iowa, Morris was sunny and 72. Sheldon was sunny and 72. Cherokee was sunny and 73. Spencer was sunny and 72. Storm Lake was mostly sunny and 72. Other conditions across the northern plains, farther east in Iowa, skies ranged from partly sunny to cloudy, and temperatures were between 70 and 72 degrees. In eastern Nebraska at Norfolk, rain was falling, with a temperature of 63. At Lincoln, it was sunny, with a temperature of 76. At Omaha, it was mostly sunny, with a temperature of 75. In eastern South Dakota, temperatures were between 72 and 76 degrees. At Mitchell, it was sunny. At Sioux Falls, it was mostly sunny. At Yankton, it was cloudy.
and in southern Minnesota. At Mankato, it was sunny, with a temperature of 67. It was mostly sunny, with a temperature of 70 at Worthington and 70 at Marshall. It was partly sunny, with a temperature of 64 at Minneapolis and 68 at Rochester. Once again, at 7 p.m. Sioux City had a temperature of 74. The Sioux City, Iowa climate summary for this evening, as of 4 p.m., May 23, 2026. Today's high temperature was 76 degrees. The normal high is 75. Today's low temperature was 45 degrees. The normal low is 52. No precipitation fell today, which leaves the monthly total at 2.77 inches. This is 0.01 inches below the normal amount of 2.78 inches for May. The total precipitation for the year still stands at 8.19 inches, which is 1.05 inches below normal. There were 4 heating degree days today, which is normal. The yearly total since July 1st is 5,850, which is 959 below normal. There were no cooling degree days today, which is 3 below normal. The yearly total since January 1st is 47, which is 6 above normal. The normal high temperature for tomorrow is 75 degrees, and the normal low is 52. The record high for tomorrow is 98, which occurred in 1939, and the record low is 34, which occurred in 1924. Sunset tonight is at 8:48 p.m. Sunrise tomorrow is at 5:56 a.m. The current time is 7:47 p.m. Central Daylight Time. Operating on a frequency of 162.475 MHz, this is NOAA Weather Radio Station WXL62, broadcasting from a transmitter near Lawton, Iowa. Our program originates from the National Weather Service in Sioux Falls and serves Sioux City and the surrounding Siouxland area. This hazardous weather outlook is for northwest Iowa, west central Iowa, southwest Minnesota, northeast Nebraska, central South Dakota, east central South Dakota, south central South Dakota, and southeast South Dakota. For tonight, scattered showers with an occasional rumble of thunder is possible along the Missouri River this evening, and this activity could contain a strong wind gust or two up to 45 miles an hour through about 9 p.m. For Sunday through Friday, isolated strong to severe storms are possible on Sunday afternoon and evening, with 2-inch hail and 65 miles an hour wind gusts as the main threats in the strongest storms. The better chances of seeing a severe storm will be south of I-90. Spotter activation is not expected at this time. Your National Weather Service forecast for Siouxland. Tonight, partly cloudy. Lows in the upper 40s. South winds around 5 miles an hour. Sunday, sunny. Highs around 80. South winds 5 to 10 miles an hour with gusts up to 20 miles an hour, increasing to 15 to 20 miles an hour with gusts up to 30 miles an hour in the afternoon. Sunday night, mostly cloudy with a slight chance of showers and thunderstorms in the evening, then partly cloudy with a chance of showers and thunderstorms after midnight. Lows in the upper 50s. South winds 10 to 15 miles an hour. Gusts up to 30 miles an hour in the evening. Chance of rain 40%. Memorial Day, sunny with a chance of showers and thunderstorms. Highs in the mid-80s. South winds 10 to 15 miles an hour with gusts up to 25 miles an hour. Chance of rain 30%. Monday night, partly cloudy. A chance of showers and thunderstorms, mainly in the evening. Lows in the upper 50s. South winds 10 to 15 miles an hour. Chance of rain 40%. Tuesday, mostly sunny. Highs in the mid-80s. Tuesday night, partly cloudy. Lows in the upper 50s. Wednesday, mostly cloudy in the morning, then partly sunny with a chance of showers and thunderstorms in the afternoon. Highs in the upper 70s. Chance of rain 50%. Wednesday night, mostly cloudy with a chance of showers and thunderstorms. Lows in the upper 50s. Chance of rain 50%. Thursday, mostly cloudy with a chance of showers. A chance of thunderstorms in the afternoon. Highs in the upper 70s. Chance of rain 50%.
Thursday night at

chance of thunderstorms in the evening. Mostly cloudy with a chance of showers. Lows in the upper 50s. Chance of rain 50%. Friday, mostly cloudy in the morning, then becoming partly sunny. A chance of showers. Highs in the upper 70s. Chance of rain 40%. Friday night, a chance of showers in the evening. Mostly cloudy. Lows in the mid-50s. Chance of rain 40%. Saturday, partly sunny. Highs in the mid-70s. Your National Weather Service forecast for Sioux Land. Tonight, partly cloudy. Lows in the upper 40s. South winds around 5 miles an hour. Sunday, sunny. Highs around 80. South winds 5 to 10 miles an hour with gusts up to 20 miles an hour, increasing to 15 to 20 miles an hour with gusts up to 30 miles an hour in the afternoon. Sunday night, mostly cloudy with a slight chance of showers and thunderstorms in the evening, then partly cloudy with a chance of showers and thunderstorms after midnight. Lows in the upper 50s. South winds 10 to 15 miles an hour. Gusts up to 30 miles an hour in the evening. Chance of rain 40%. Memorial Day, sunny with a chance of showers and thunderstorms. Highs in the mid-80s. South winds 10 to 15 miles an hour with gusts up to 25 miles an hour. Chance of rain 30%. Monday night, partly cloudy. A chance of showers and thunderstorms, mainly in the evening. Lows in the upper 50s. South winds 10 to 15 miles an hour. Chance of rain 40%. Tuesday, mostly sunny. Highs in the mid-80s. Tuesday night, partly cloudy. Lows in the upper 50s. Wednesday, mostly cloudy in the morning, then partly sunny with a chance of showers and thunderstorms in the afternoon. Highs in the upper 70s. Chance of rain 50%. Wednesday night, mostly cloudy with a chance of showers and thunderstorms. Lows in the upper 50s. Chance of rain 50%. Thursday, mostly cloudy with a chance of showers. A chance of thunderstorms in the afternoon. Highs in the upper 70s. Chance of rain 50%. Thursday night, a chance of thunderstorms in the evening. Mostly cloudy with a chance of showers. Lows in the upper 50s. Chance of rain 50%. Friday, mostly cloudy in the morning, then becoming partly sunny. A chance of showers. Highs in the upper 70s. Chance of rain 40%. Friday night, a chance of showers in the evening. Mostly cloudy. Lows in the mid-50s. Chance of rain 40%. Saturday, partly sunny. Highs in the mid-70s. At 7 p.m., in Sioux City, the temperature was 74, and the dew point 51. The relative humidity was 44%. Wind was southeast at 9 miles an hour. The pressure was 29.94 inches and steady. Elsewhere in northwest Iowa, Morris was sunny and 72. Sheldon was sunny and 72. Cherokee was sunny and 73. Spencer was sunny and 72. Storm Lake was mostly sunny and 72. Other conditions across the northern plains, farther east in Iowa, skies ranged from partly sunny to cloudy, and temperatures were between 70 and 72 degrees. In eastern Nebraska at Norfolk, rain was falling, with a temperature of 63. At Lincoln, it was sunny, with a temperature of 76. At Omaha, it was mostly sunny, with a temperature of 75. In eastern South Dakota, temperatures were between 72 and 76 degrees. At Mitchell, it was sunny. At Sioux Falls, it was mostly sunny. At Yankton, it was cloudy. And in southern Minnesota, at Mankato, it was sunny, with a temperature of 67. It was mostly sunny, with a temperature of 70 at Worthington and 70 at Marshall. It was partly sunny, with a temperature of 64 at Minneapolis and 68 at Rochester. Once again, at 7 p.m. Sioux City had a temperature of 74. The Sioux City, Iowa climate summary for this evening, as of 4 p.m., May 23, 2026. Today's high temperature.

Which is 6 above normal? The normal high temperature for tomorrow is 75 degrees, and the normal low is 52. The record high for tomorrow is 98, which occurred in 1939, and the record low is 34, which occurred in 1924. Sunset tonight is at 8:48 p.m. Sunrise tomorrow is at 5:56 a.m. The current time is 7:57 p.m. Central Daylight Time. Operating on a frequency of 162.475 MHz, this is NOAA Weather Radio Station WXL62, broadcasting from a transmitter near Lawton, Iowa. Our program originates from the National Weather Service in Sioux Falls and serves Sioux City and the surrounding Siouxland area. This hazardous weather outlook is for northwest Iowa, west central Iowa, southwest Minnesota, northeast Nebraska, central South Dakota, east central South Dakota, south central South Dakota, and southeast South Dakota. For tonight, scattered showers with an occasional rumble of thunder is possible along the Missouri River this evening, and this activity could contain a strong wind gust or two up to 45 miles an hour through about 9 p.m. For Sunday through Friday, isolated strong to severe storms are possible on Sunday afternoon and evening, with 2-inch hail and 65 miles an hour wind gusts as the main threats in the strongest storms. The better chances of seeing a severe storm will be south of I-90. Spotter activation is not expected at this time. Your National Weather Service forecast for Siouxland. Tonight, partly cloudy. Lows in the upper 40s. South winds around 5 miles an hour. Sunday, sunny. Highs around 80. South winds 5 to 10 miles an hour with gusts up to 20 miles an hour, increasing to 15 to 20 miles an hour with gusts up to 30 miles an hour in the afternoon. Sunday night, mostly cloudy with a slight chance of showers and thunderstorms in the evening, then partly cloudy with a chance of showers and thunderstorms after midnight. Lows in the upper 50s. South winds 10 to 15 miles an hour. Gusts up to 30 miles an hour in the evening. Chance of rain 40%. Memorial Day, sunny with a chance of showers and thunderstorms. Highs in the mid-80s. South winds 10 to 15 miles an hour with gusts up to 25 miles an hour. Chance of rain 30%. Monday night, partly cloudy. A chance of showers and thunderstorms, mainly in the evening. Lows in the upper 50s. South winds 10 to 15 miles an hour. Chance of rain 40%. Tuesday, mostly sunny. Highs in the mid-80s. Tuesday night, partly cloudy. Lows in the upper 50s. Wednesday, mostly cloudy in the morning, then partly sunny with a chance of showers and thunderstorms in the afternoon. Highs in the upper 70s. Chance of rain 50%. Wednesday night, mostly cloudy with a chance of showers and thunderstorms. Lows in the upper 50s. Chance of rain 50%. Thursday, mostly cloudy with a chance of showers. A chance of thunderstorms in the afternoon. Highs in the upper 70s. Chance of rain 50%. Thursday night, a chance of thunderstorms in the evening. Mostly cloudy with a chance of showers. Lows in the upper 50s. Chance of rain 50%. Friday, mostly cloudy in the morning, then becoming partly sunny. A chance of showers. Highs in the upper 70s. Chance of rain 40%. Friday night, a chance of showers in the evening. Mostly cloudy. Lows in the mid-50s. Chance of rain 40%. Saturday, partly sunny. Highs in the mid-70s. At 7 p.m., in Sioux City, the temperature was 74 and the dew point 51. The relative humidity was 44%. Wind was southeast at 9 miles an hour. The pressure was 29.94 inches and steady. Elsewhere in northwest Iowa, Morris was sunny and 72. Sheldon was sunny and 72. Cherokee was sunny and 73. Spencer was sunny and 72. Storm Lake was mostly sunny and 72. Other conditions across the northern plains, farther east in Iowa, skies ranged from partly sunny to cloudy, and temperatures were between 70 and 72.

2 degrees. In eastern Nebraska at Mill Fork, rain was falling with a temperature of 63. At Lincoln, it was sunny with a temperature of 76. At Omaha, it was mostly sunny with a temperature of 75. In eastern South Dakota, temperatures were between 72 and 76 degrees. At Mitchell, it was sunny. At Sioux Falls, it was mostly sunny. At Yankton, it was cloudy. And in southern Minnesota, at Mankato, it was sunny with a temperature of 67. It was mostly sunny with a temperature of 70 at Worthington and 70 at Marshall. It was partly sunny with a temperature of 64 at Minneapolis and 68 at Rochester. Once again, at 7 p.m. Sioux City had a temperature of 74. At 8 p.m. in Sioux City, the temperature was 70 and the dew point 53. The relative humidity was 54%. Wind was southeast at 10 miles an hour. The pressure was 29.95 inches and rising. Elsewhere in northwest Iowa, Cherokee was clear and 70. Spencer was clear and 69. Other conditions across the northern plains, farther east in Iowa, skies ranged from mostly cloudy to cloudy, and temperatures were between 68 and 69 degrees. In eastern Nebraska at Mill Fork, rain was falling with a temperature of 59. At Lincoln, it was clear with a temperature of 73. At Omaha, it was partly cloudy with a temperature of 74. In eastern South Dakota, skies ranged from clear to partly cloudy, and temperatures were between 70 and 75 degrees. And in southern Minnesota, temperatures were between 63 and 68 degrees. It was clear at Worthington, Marshall, and Mankato. At Minneapolis, it was partly cloudy. At Rochester, it was mostly cloudy. Once again, at 8 p.m. Sioux City had a temperature of 70. The Sioux City, Iowa climate summary for this evening, as of 4 p.m., May 23, 2026. Today's high temperature was 76 degrees. The normal high is 75. Today's low temperature was 45 degrees. The normal low is 52. No precipitation fell today, which leaves the monthly total at 2.77 inches. This is 0.01 inches below the normal amount of 2.78 inches for May. The total precipitation for the year still stands at 8.19 inches, which is 1.05 inches below normal. There were 4 heating degree days today, which is normal. The yearly total since July 1st is 5,850, which is 959 below normal. There were no cooling degree days today, which is 3 below normal. The yearly total since January 1st is 47, which is 6 above normal. The normal high temperature for tomorrow is 75 degrees, and the normal low is 52. The record high for tomorrow is 98, which occurred in 1939, and the record low is 34, which occurred in 1924. Sunset tonight is at 8:48 p.m. Sunrise tomorrow is at 5:56 a.m. The current time is 8:05 p.m. Central Daylight Time. Operating on a frequency of 162.475 MHz, this is NOAA Weather Radio Station WXL62, broadcasting from a transmitter near Lawton, Iowa. Our program originates from the National Weather Service in Sioux Falls and serves Sioux City and the surrounding Siouxland area. This hazardous weather outlook is for northwest Iowa, west central Iowa, southwest Minnesota, northeast Nebraska, central South Dakota, east central South Dakota, south central South Dakota, and southeast South Dakota. For tonight, scattered showers with an occasional rumble of thunder is possible along the Missouri River this evening, and this activity can contain a strong wind gust or two up to 45 miles an hour through about 9 p.m. For Sunday through Friday, isolated strong to severe storms are possible on Sunday afternoon and evening, with 2-inch hail and 65 miles an hour wind gusts as the main threats in the strongest storms. The better chances of seeing a severe storm will be south of I-90. Spotter activation is not expected at this time. Your National Weather Service forecast for Siouxland. Tonight, partly cloudy. Lows in the upper 40s. South winds around 5 miles an hour.

Sunday, sunny. Highs around 80. South winds 5 to 10 miles an hour with gusts up to 20 miles an hour, increasing to 15 to 20 miles an hour with gusts up to 30 miles an hour in the afternoon. Sunday night, mostly cloudy with a slight chance of showers and thunderstorms in the evening, then partly cloudy with a chance of showers and thunderstorms after midnight. Lows in the upper 50s. South winds 10 to 15 miles an hour. Gusts up to 30 miles an hour in the evening. Chance of rain 40%. Memorial Day, sunny with a chance of showers and thunderstorms. Highs in the mid-80s. South winds 10 to 15 miles an hour with gusts up to 25 miles an hour. Chance of rain 30%. Monday night, partly cloudy. A chance of showers and thunderstorms, mainly in the evening. Lows in the upper 50s. South winds 10 to 15 miles an hour. Chance of rain 40%. Tuesday, mostly sunny. Highs in the mid-80s. Tuesday night, partly cloudy. Lows in the upper 50s. Wednesday, mostly cloudy in the morning, then partly sunny with a chance of showers and thunderstorms in the afternoon. Highs in the upper 70s. Chance of rain 50%. Wednesday night, mostly cloudy with a chance of showers and thunderstorms. Lows in the upper 50s. Chance of rain 50%. Thursday, mostly cloudy with a chance of showers. A chance of thunderstorms in the afternoon. Highs in the upper 70s. Chance of rain 50%. Thursday night, a chance of thunderstorms in the evening. Mostly cloudy with a chance of showers. Lows in the upper 50s. Chance of rain 50%. Friday, mostly cloudy in the morning, then becoming partly sunny. A chance of showers. Highs in the upper 70s. Chance of rain 40%. Friday night, a chance of showers in the evening. Mostly cloudy. Lows in the mid-50s. Chance of rain 40%. Saturday, partly sunny. Highs in the mid-70s. At 8 p.m., in Sioux City, the temperature was 70, and the dew point 53. The relative humidity was 54%. Wind was southeast at 10 miles an hour. The pressure was 29.95 inches and rising. Elsewhere in northwest Iowa, Cherokee was clear and 70. Spencer was clear and 69. Other conditions across the northern plains, farther east in Iowa, skies ranged from mostly cloudy to cloudy, and temperatures were between 68 and 69 degrees. In eastern Nebraska at North Fork, rain was falling, with a temperature of 59. At Lincoln, it was clear, with a temperature of 73. At Omaha, it was partly cloudy, with a temperature of 74. In eastern South Dakota, skies ranged from clear to partly cloudy, and temperatures were between 70 and 75 degrees. And in southern Minnesota, temperatures were between 63 and 68 degrees. It was clear at Worthington, Marshall, and Mankato. At Minneapolis, it was partly cloudy. At Rochester, it was mostly cloudy. Once again, at 8 p.m. Sioux City had a temperature of 70. At 8 p.m., in Sioux City, the temperature was 70, and the dew point 53. The relative humidity was 54%. Wind was southeast at 10 miles an hour. The pressure was 29.95 inches and rising. Elsewhere in northwest Iowa, Sheldon was clear and 72. Cherokee was clear and 70. Spencer was clear and 69. Storm Lake was clear and 70. Other conditions across the northern plains, farther east in Iowa, it was mostly cloudy, and temperatures were between 68 and 69 degrees. In eastern Nebraska at North Fork, rain was falling, with a temperature of 59. At Lincoln, it was clear, with a temperature of 73. At Omaha, it was partly cloudy, with a temperature of 74. In eastern South Dakota, skies ranged from clear to partly cloudy, and temperatures were between 70 and 75 degrees. And in southern Minnesota, skies ranged from clear to partly cloudy, and temperatures were between 63 and 68 degrees. Once again, at 8 p.m. Sioux City had a temperature of 70.

The Sioux City, Iowa climate summary for this evening as of 4 p.m., May 23, 2026. Today's high temperature was 76 degrees. The normal high is 75. Today's low temperature was 45 degrees. The normal low is 52. No precipitation fell today, which leaves the monthly total at 2.77 inches. This is 0.01 inches below the normal amount of 2.78 inches for May. The total precipitation for the year still stands at 8.19 inches, which is 1.05 inches below normal. There were 4 heating degree days today, which is normal. The yearly total since July 1st is 5,850, which is 959 below normal. There were no cooling degree days today, which is 3 below normal. The yearly total since January 1st is 47, which is 6 above normal. The normal high temperature for tomorrow is 75 degrees, and the normal low is 52. The record high for tomorrow is 98, which occurred in 1939, and the record low is 34, which occurred in 1924. Sunset tonight is at 8:48 p.m. Sunrise tomorrow is at 5:56 a.m. The current time is 8:13 p.m. Central Daylight Time. Operating on a frequency of 162.475 MHz, this is NOAA Weather Radio Station WXL62, broadcasting from a transmitter near Lawton, Iowa. Our program originates from the National Weather Service in Sioux Falls and serves Sioux City and the surrounding Siouxland area. This hazardous weather outlook is for northwest Iowa, west central Iowa, southwest Minnesota, northeast Nebraska, central South Dakota, east central South Dakota, south central South Dakota, and southeast South Dakota. For tonight, scattered showers with an occasional rumble of thunder is possible along the Missouri River this evening, and this activity could contain a strong wind gust or two up to 45 miles an hour through about 9 p.m. For Sunday through Friday, isolated strong to severe storms are possible on Sunday afternoon and evening, with 2-inch hail and 65 miles an hour wind gusts as the main threats in the strongest storms. The better chances of seeing a severe storm will be south of I-90. Spotter activation is not expected at this time. Your National Weather Service forecast for Siouxland. Tonight, partly cloudy. Lows in the upper 40s. South winds around 5 miles an hour. Sunday, sunny. Highs around 80. South winds 5 to 10 miles an hour with gusts up to 20 miles an hour, increasing to 15 to 20 miles an hour with gusts up to 30 miles an hour in the afternoon. Sunday night, mostly cloudy with a slight chance of showers and thunderstorms in the evening, then partly cloudy with a chance of showers and thunderstorms after midnight. Lows in the upper 50s. South winds 10 to 15 miles an hour. Gusts up to 30 miles an hour in the evening. Chance of rain 40%. Memorial Day, sunny with a chance of showers and thunderstorms. Highs in the mid-80s. South winds 10 to 15 miles an hour with gusts up to 25 miles an hour. Chance of rain 30%. Monday night, partly cloudy. A chance of showers and thunderstorms, mainly in the evening. Lows in the upper 50s. South winds 10 to 15 miles an hour. Chance of rain 40%. Tuesday, mostly sunny. Highs in the mid-80s. Tuesday night, partly cloudy. Lows in the upper 50s. Wednesday, mostly cloudy in the morning, then partly sunny with a chance of showers and thunderstorms in the afternoon. Highs in the upper 70s. Chance of rain 50%. Wednesday night, mostly cloudy with a chance of showers and thunderstorms. Lows in the upper 50s. Chance of rain 50%. Thursday, mostly cloudy with a chance of showers. A chance of thunderstorms in the afternoon. Highs in the upper 70s. Chance of rain 50%. Thursday night, a chance of thunderstorms in the evening. Mostly cloudy with a chance of showers. Lows in the upper 50s. Chance of rain 50%. Friday, mostly cloudy in the morning, then becoming partly sunny. A chance of showers. Highs in the upper 70s. Chance of rain 40%.
Friday night, a chance of showers in the evening. Mostly cloudy. Lows in the mid-50s. Chance of rain 40%. Saturday, partly sunny. Highs in the mid-70s. At 8 p.m., in Sioux City, the temperature was 70, and the dew point 53. The relative humidity was 54%. Wind was southeast at 10 miles an hour. The pressure was 29.95 inches and rising. Elsewhere in northwest Iowa, Sheldon was clear and 72. Cherokee was clear and 70. Spencer was clear and 69. Storm Lake was clear and 70. Other conditions across the northern plains, farther east in Iowa, it was mostly cloudy, and temperatures were between 68 and 69 degrees. In eastern Nebraska at Norfolk, rain was falling, with a temperature of 59. At Lincoln, it was clear, with a temperature of 73. At Omaha, it was partly cloudy, with a temperature of 74. In eastern South Dakota, skies ranged from clear to partly cloudy, and temperatures were between 70 and 75 degrees. And in southern Minnesota, skies ranged from clear to partly cloudy, and temperatures were between 63 and 68 degrees. Once again, at 8 p.m. Sioux City had a temperature of 70. The Sioux City, Iowa climate summary for this evening, as of 4 p.m., May 23, 2026. Today's high temperature was 76 degrees. The normal high is 75. Today's low temperature was 45 degrees. The normal low is 52. No precipitation fell today, which leaves the monthly total at 2.77 inches. This is 0.01 inches below the normal amount of 2.78 inches for May. The total precipitation for the year still stands at 8.19 inches, which is 1.05 inches below normal. There were 4 heating degree days today, which is normal. The yearly total since July 1st is 5,850, which is 959 below normal. There were no cooling degree days today, which is 3 below normal. The yearly total since January 1st is 47, which is 6 above normal. The normal high temperature for tomorrow is 75 degrees, and the normal low is 52. The record high for tomorrow is 98, which occurred in 1939, and the record low is 34, which occurred in 1924. Sunset tonight is at 8:48 p.m. Sunrise tomorrow is at 5:56 a.m. The current time is 8:19 p.m. Central Daylight Time. Operating on a frequency of 162.475 MHz, this is NOAA Weather Radio Station WXL62, broadcasting from a transmitter near Lawton, Iowa. Our program originates from the National Weather Service in Sioux Falls and serves Sioux City and the surrounding Siouxland area. This hazardous weather outlook is for northwest Iowa, west central Iowa, southwest Minnesota, northeast Nebraska, central South Dakota, east central South Dakota, south central South Dakota, and southeast South Dakota. For tonight, scattered showers with an occasional rumble of thunder is possible along the Missouri River this evening, and this activity could contain a strong wind gust or two up to 45 miles an hour through about 9 p.m. For Sunday through Friday, isolated strong to severe storms are possible on Sunday afternoon and evening, with 2-inch hail and 65 miles an hour wind gusts as the main threats in the strongest storms. The better chances of seeing a severe storm will be south of I-90. Spotter activation is not expected at this time. Your National Weather Service forecast for Siouxland. Tonight, partly cloudy. Lows in the upper 40s. South winds around 5 miles an hour. Sunday, sunny. Highs around 80. South winds 5 to 10 miles an hour with gusts up to 20 miles an hour, increasing to 15 to 20 miles an hour with gusts up to 30 miles an hour in the afternoon. Sunday night, mostly cloudy with a slight chance of showers and thunderstorms in the evening, then partly cloudy with a chance of showers and thunderstorms after midnight. Lows in the upper 50s. South winds 10 to 15 miles an hour. Gusts up to 30 miles an hour in the evening. Chance of rain 40%. Memorial Day, sunny with a chance of showers and thunderstorms. Highs in the

80s. South winds 10 to 15 miles an hour with gusts up to 25 miles an hour. Chance of rain 30%. Monday night, partly cloudy. A chance of showers and thunderstorms, mainly in the evening. Lows in the upper 50s. South winds 10 to 15 miles an hour. Chance of rain 40%. Tuesday, mostly sunny. Highs in the mid-80s. Tuesday night, partly cloudy. Lows in the upper 50s. Wednesday, mostly cloudy in the morning, then partly sunny with a chance of showers and thunderstorms in the afternoon. Highs in the upper 70s. Chance of rain 50%. Wednesday night, mostly cloudy with a chance of showers and thunderstorms. Lows in the upper 50s. Chance of rain 50%. Thursday, mostly cloudy with a chance of showers. A chance of thunderstorms in the afternoon. Highs in the upper 70s. Chance of rain 50%. Thursday night, a chance of thunderstorms in the evening. Mostly cloudy with a chance of showers. Lows in the upper 50s. Chance of rain 50%. Friday, mostly cloudy in the morning, then becoming partly sunny. A chance of showers. Highs in the upper 70s. Chance of rain 40%. Friday night, a chance of showers in the evening. Mostly cloudy. Lows in the mid-50s. Chance of rain 40%. Saturday, partly sunny. Highs in the mid-70s. At 8 p.m., in Sioux City, the temperature was 70, and the dew point 53. The relative humidity was 54%. Wind was southeast at 10 miles an hour. The pressure was 29.95 inches and rising. Elsewhere in northwest Iowa, Sheldon was clear and 72. Cherokee was clear and 70. Spencer was clear and 69. Storm Lake was clear and 70. Other conditions across the northern plains, farther east in Iowa, it was mostly cloudy, and temperatures were between 68 and 69 degrees. In eastern Nebraska at Norfolk, rain was falling, with a temperature of 59. At Lincoln, it was clear, with a temperature of 73. At Omaha, it was partly cloudy, with a temperature of 74. In eastern South Dakota, skies ranged from clear to partly cloudy, and temperatures were between 70 and 75 degrees. And in southern Minnesota, skies ranged from clear to partly cloudy, and temperatures were between 63 and 68 degrees. Once again, at 8 p.m. Sioux City had a temperature of 70. The Sioux City, Iowa climate summary for this evening, as of 4 p.m., May 23, 2026. Today's high temperature was 76 degrees. The normal high is 75. Today's low temperature was 45 degrees. The normal low is 52. No precipitation fell today, which leaves the monthly total at 2.77 inches. This is 0.01 inches below the normal amount of 2.78 inches for May. The total precipitation for the year still stands at 8.19 inches, which is 1.05 inches below normal. There were 4 heating degree days today, which is normal. The yearly total since July 1st is 5,850, which is 959 below normal. There were no cooling degree days today, which is 3 below normal. The yearly total since January 1st is 47, which is 6 above normal. The normal high temperature for tomorrow is 75 degrees, and the normal low is 52. The record high for tomorrow is 98, which occurred in 1939, and the record low is 34, which occurred in 1924. Sunset tonight is at 8:48 p.m. Sunrise tomorrow is at 5:56 a.m. The current time is 8:26 p.m. Central Daylight Time. Operating on a frequency of 162.475 MHz, this is NOAA Weather Radio Station WXL62, broadcasting from a transmitter near Lawton, Iowa. 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
This hazardous weather outlook is for northwest Iowa, west central Iowa, southwest Minnesota, northeast Nebraska, central South Dakota, east central South Dakota, south central South Dakota, and southeast South Dakota. For tonight, scattered showers with an occasional rumble of thunder is possible along the Missouri River this evening, and this activity could contain a strong wind gust or two up to 45 miles an hour through about 9 p.m. For Sunday through Friday, isolated strong to severe storms are possible on Sunday afternoon and evening, with 2-inch hail and 65 miles an hour wind gusts as the main threats in the strongest storms. The better chances of seeing a severe storm will be south of I-90. Spotter activation is not expected at this time. Your National Weather Service forecast for Siouxland. Tonight, partly cloudy. Lows in the upper 40s. South winds around 5 miles an hour. Sunday, sunny. Highs around 80. South winds 5 to 10 miles an hour with gusts up to 20 miles an hour, increasing to 15 to 20 miles an hour with gusts up to 30 miles an hour in the afternoon. Sunday night, mostly cloudy with a slight chance of showers and thunderstorms in the evening, then partly cloudy with a chance of showers and thunderstorms after midnight. Lows in the upper 50s. South winds 10 to 15 miles an hour. Gusts up to 30 miles an hour in the evening. Chance of rain 40%. Memorial Day, sunny with a chance of showers and thunderstorms. Highs in the mid-80s. South winds 10 to 15 miles an hour with gusts up to 25 miles an hour. Chance of rain 30%. Monday night, partly cloudy. A chance of showers and thunderstorms, mainly in the evening. Lows in the upper 50s. South winds 10 to 15 miles an hour. Chance of rain 40%. Tuesday, mostly sunny. Highs in the mid-80s. Tuesday night, partly cloudy. Lows in the upper 50s. Wednesday, mostly cloudy in the morning, then partly sunny with a chance of showers and thunderstorms in the afternoon. Highs in the upper 70s. Chance of rain 50%. Wednesday night, mostly cloudy with a chance of showers and thunderstorms. Lows in the upper 50s. Chance of rain 50%. Thursday, mostly cloudy with a chance of showers. A chance of thunderstorms in the afternoon. Highs in the upper 70s. Chance of rain 50%. Thursday night, a chance of thunderstorms in the evening. Mostly cloudy with a chance of showers. Lows in the upper 50s. Chance of rain 50%. Friday, mostly cloudy in the morning, then becoming partly sunny. A chance of showers. Highs in the upper 70s. Chance of rain 40%. Friday night, a chance of showers in the evening. Mostly cloudy. Lows in the mid-50s. Chance of rain 40%. Saturday, partly sunny. Highs in the mid-70s. At 8 p.m., in Sioux City, the temperature was 70, and the dew point 53. The relative humidity was 54%. Wind was southeast at 10 miles an hour. The pressure was 29.95 inches and rising. Elsewhere in northwest Iowa, Sheldon was clear and 72. Cherokee was clear and 70. Spencer was clear and 69. Storm Lake was clear and 70. Other conditions across the northern plains, farther east in Iowa, it was mostly cloudy, and temperatures were between 68 and 69 degrees. In eastern Nebraska at Norfolk, rain was falling, with a temperature of 59. At Lincoln, it was clear, with a temperature of 73. At Omaha, it was partly cloudy, with a temperature of 74. In eastern South Dakota, skies ranged from clear to partly cloudy, and temperatures were between 70 and 75 degrees. And in southern Minnesota, skies ranged from clear to partly cloudy, and temperatures were between 63 and 68 degrees. Once again, at 8 p.m. Sioux City had a temperature of 70. The current time is 8:31 p.m. Central Daylight Time. Operating on a frequency of 162.475 MHz, this is NOAA Weather Radio Station WXL62, broadcasting from a transmitter near Lawton, Iowa.
Our program originates from the National Weather Service in Sioux Falls and serves Sioux City and the surrounding Siouxland area. This hazardous weather outlook is for Northwest Iowa, West Central Iowa,

Southwest Minnesota, Northeast Nebraska, Central South Dakota, East Central South Dakota, South Central South Dakota, and Southeast South Dakota. For tonight, scattered showers with an occasional rumble of thunder is possible along the Missouri River this evening, and this activity could contain a strong wind gust or two up to 45 miles an hour through about 9 p.m. For Sunday through Friday, isolated strong to severe storms are possible on Sunday afternoon and evening, with 2-inch hail and 65 miles an hour wind gusts as the main threats in the strongest storms. The better chances of seeing a severe storm will be south of I-90. Spotter activation is not expected at this time. Your National Weather Service forecast for Siouxland. Tonight, partly cloudy. Lows in the upper 40s. South winds around 5 miles an hour. Sunday, sunny. Highs around 80. South winds 5 to 10 miles an hour with gusts up to 20 miles an hour, increasing to 15 to 20 miles an hour. Sunday, sunny. Highs around 80. South winds 5 to 10 miles an hour with gusts up to 20 miles an hour, increasing to 15 to 20 miles an hour with gusts up to 30 miles an hour in the afternoon. Sunday night, mostly cloudy with a slight chance of showers and thunderstorms in the evening, then partly cloudy with a chance of showers and thunderstorms after midnight. Lows in the upper 50s. South winds 10 to 15 miles an hour. Gusts up to 30 miles an hour in the evening. Chance of rain 40%. Memorial Day, sunny with a chance of showers and thunderstorms. Highs in the mid-80s. South winds 10 to 15 miles an hour with gusts up to 25 miles an hour. Chance of rain 30%. Monday night, partly cloudy. A chance of showers and thunderstorms, mainly in the evening. Lows in the upper 50s. South winds 10 to 15 miles an hour. Chance of rain 40%. Tuesday, mostly sunny. Highs in the mid-80s. Tuesday night, partly cloudy. Lows in the upper 50s. Wednesday, mostly cloudy in the morning, then partly sunny with a chance of showers and thunderstorms in the afternoon. Highs in the upper 70s. Chance of rain 50%. Wednesday night, mostly cloudy with a chance of showers and thunderstorms. Lows in the upper 50s. Chance of rain 50%. Thursday, mostly cloudy with a chance of showers. A chance of thunderstorms in the afternoon. Highs in the upper 70s. Chance of rain 50%. Thursday night, a chance of thunderstorms in the evening. Mostly cloudy with a chance of showers. Lows in the upper 50s. Chance of rain 50%. Friday, mostly cloudy in the morning, then becoming partly sunny. A chance of showers. Highs in the upper 70s. Chance of rain 40%. Friday night, a chance of showers in the evening. Mostly cloudy. Lows in the mid-50s. Chance of rain 40%. Saturday, partly sunny. Highs in the mid-70s. At 8 p.m., in Sioux City, the temperature was 70, and the dew point 53. The relative humidity was 54%. Wind was southeast at 10 miles an hour. The pressure was 29.95 inches and rising. Elsewhere in northwest Iowa, Sheldon was clear and 72. Cherokee was clear and 70. Spencer was clear and 69. Storm Lake was clear and 70. Other conditions across the northern plains, farther east in Iowa, it was mostly cloudy, and temperatures were between 68 and 69 degrees. In eastern Nebraska at Norfolk, rain was falling, with a temperature of 59. At Lincoln, it was clear, with a temperature of 73. At Omaha, it was partly cloudy, with a temperature of 74. In eastern South Dakota, skies ranged from clear to partly cloudy, and temperatures were between 70 and 75 degrees. And in southern Minnesota, skies ranged from clear to partly cloudy, and temperatures were between 63 and 68 degrees. Once again, at 8 p.m. Sioux City had a temperature of 70. The current time is 8:36 p.m. Central Daylight Time. Operating on a frequency of 162.475 MHz, this is no

Well, the radio station WXL62 broadcasting from a transmitter near Lawton, Iowa. Our program originates from the National Weather Service in Sioux Falls and serves Sioux City and the surrounding Siouxland area. This hazardous weather outlook is for northwest Iowa, west central Iowa, southwest Minnesota, northeast Nebraska, central South Dakota, east central South Dakota, south central South Dakota, and southeast South Dakota. For tonight, scattered showers with an occasional rumble of thunder is possible along the Missouri River this evening, and this activity could contain a strong wind gust or two up to 45 miles an hour through about 9 p.m. For Sunday through Friday, isolated strong to severe storms are possible on Sunday afternoon and evening, with 2-inch hail and 65 miles an hour wind gusts as the main threats in the strongest storms. The better chances of seeing a severe storm will be south of I-90. Spotter activation is not expected at this time. Your National Weather Service forecast for Siouxland. Tonight, partly cloudy. Lows in the upper 40s. South winds around 5 miles an hour. Sunday, sunny. Highs around 80. South winds 5 to 10 miles an hour with gusts up to 20 miles an hour, increasing to 15 to 20 miles an hour with gusts up to 30 miles an hour in the afternoon. Sunday night, mostly cloudy with a slight chance of showers and thunderstorms in the evening, then partly cloudy with a chance of showers and thunderstorms after midnight. Lows in the upper 50s. South winds 10 to 15 miles an hour. Gusts up to 30 miles an hour in the evening. Chance of rain 40%. Memorial Day, sunny with a chance of showers and thunderstorms. Highs in the mid-80s. South winds 10 to 15 miles an hour with gusts up to 25 miles an hour. Chance of rain 30%. Monday night, partly cloudy. A chance of showers and thunderstorms, mainly in the evening. Lows in the upper 50s. South winds 10 to 15 miles an hour. Chance of rain 40%. Tuesday, mostly sunny. Highs in the mid-80s. Tuesday night, partly cloudy. Lows in the upper 50s. Wednesday, mostly cloudy in the morning, then partly sunny with a chance of showers and thunderstorms in the afternoon. Highs in the upper 70s. Chance of rain 50%. Wednesday night, mostly cloudy with a chance of showers and thunderstorms. Lows in the upper 50s. Chance of rain 50%. Thursday, mostly cloudy with a chance of showers. A chance of thunderstorms in the afternoon. Highs in the upper 70s. Chance of rain 50%. Thursday night, a chance of thunderstorms in the evening. Mostly cloudy with a chance of showers. Lows in the upper 50s. Chance of rain 50%. Friday, mostly cloudy in the morning, then becoming partly sunny. A chance of showers. Highs in the upper 70s. Chance of rain 40%. Friday night, a chance of showers in the evening. Mostly cloudy. Lows in the mid-50s. Chance of rain 40%. Saturday, partly sunny. Highs in the mid-70s. At 8 p.m., in Sioux City, the temperature was 70, and the dew point 53. The relative humidity was 54%. Wind was southeast at 10 miles an hour. The pressure was 29.95 inches and rising. Elsewhere in northwest Iowa, Sheldon was clear and 72. Cherokee was clear and 70. Spencer was clear and 69. Storm Lake was clear and 70. Other conditions across the northern plains, farther east in Iowa, it was mostly cloudy, and temperatures were between 68 and 69 degrees. In eastern Nebraska at Norfolk, rain was falling, with a temperature of 59. At Lincoln, it was clear, with a temperature of 73. At Omaha, it was partly cloudy, with a temperature of 74. In eastern South Dakota, skies ranged from clear to partly cloudy, and temperatures were between 70 and 75 degrees. And in southern Minnesota, skies ranged from clear to partly cloudy, and temperatures were between 63 and 68 degrees. Once again, at 8 p.m. Sioux City had a temperature of 70. The current time is 8:41 p.m. Central.

daylight time. Operating on a frequency of 162.475 MHz, this is NOAA Weather Radio Station WXL62, broadcasting from a transmitter near Lawton, Iowa. Our program originates from the National Weather Service in Sioux Falls and serves Sioux City and the surrounding Siouxland area. This hazardous weather outlook is for northwest Iowa, west central Iowa, southwest Minnesota, northeast Nebraska, central South Dakota, east central South Dakota, south central South Dakota, and southeast South Dakota. For tonight, scattered showers with an occasional rumble of thunder is possible along the Missouri River this evening, and this activity could contain a strong wind gust or two up to 45 miles an hour through about 9 p.m. For Sunday through Friday, isolated strong to severe storms are possible on Sunday afternoon and evening, with 2-inch hail and 65 miles an hour wind gusts as the main threats in the strongest storms. The better chances of seeing a severe storm will be south of I-90. Spotter activation is not expected at this time. Your National Weather Service forecast for Siouxland. Tonight, partly cloudy. Lows in the upper 40s. South winds around 5 miles an hour. Sunday, sunny. Highs around 80. South winds 5 to 10 miles an hour with gusts up to 20 miles an hour, increasing to 15 to 20 miles an hour with gusts up to 30 miles an hour in the afternoon. Sunday night, mostly cloudy with a slight chance of showers and thunderstorms in the evening, then partly cloudy with a chance of showers and thunderstorms after midnight. Lows in the upper 50s. South winds 10 to 15 miles an hour. Gusts up to 30 miles an hour in the evening. Chance of rain 40%. Memorial Day, sunny with a chance of showers and thunderstorms. Highs in the mid-80s. South winds 10 to 15 miles an hour with gusts up to 25 miles an hour. Chance of rain 30%. Monday night, partly cloudy. A chance of showers and thunderstorms, mainly in the evening. Lows in the upper 50s. South winds 10 to 15 miles an hour. Chance of rain 40%. Tuesday, mostly sunny. Highs in the mid-80s. Tuesday night, partly cloudy. Lows in the upper 50s. Wednesday, mostly cloudy in the morning, then partly sunny with a chance of showers and thunderstorms in the afternoon. Highs in the upper 70s. Chance of rain 50%. Wednesday night, mostly cloudy with a chance of showers and thunderstorms. Lows in the upper 50s. Chance of rain 50%. Thursday, mostly cloudy with a chance of showers. A chance of thunderstorms in the afternoon. Highs in the upper 70s. Chance of rain 50%. Thursday night, a chance of thunderstorms in the evening. Mostly cloudy with a chance of showers. Lows in the upper 50s. Chance of rain 50%. Friday, mostly cloudy in the morning, then becoming partly sunny. A chance of showers. Highs in the upper 70s. Chance of rain 40%. Friday night, a chance of showers in the evening. Mostly cloudy. Lows in the mid-50s. Chance of rain 40%. Saturday, partly sunny. Highs in the mid-70s. At 8 p.m., in Sioux City, the temperature was 70, and the dew point 53. The relative humidity was 54%. Wind was southeast at 10 miles an hour. The pressure was 29.95 inches and rising. Elsewhere in northwest Iowa, Sheldon was clear and 72. Cherokee was clear and 70. Spencer was clear and 69. Storm Lake was clear and 70. Other conditions across the northern plains, farther east in Iowa, it was mostly cloudy, and temperatures were between 68 and 69 degrees. In eastern Nebraska at Mill Fork, rain was falling, with a temperature of 59. At Lincoln, it was clear, with a temperature of 73. At Omaha, it was partly cloudy, with a temperature of 74. In eastern South Dakota, skies ranged from clear to partly cloudy, and temperatures were between 70 and 75 degrees. And in southern Minnesota, skies ranged from clear to partly cloudy, and temperatures were between 63 and 68 degrees. Once again,
8 p.m. Sioux City had a temperature of 70. The current time is 8:46 p.m. Central Daylight Time. Operating on a frequency of 162.475 MHz, this is NOAA Weather Radio Station WXL62, broadcasting from a transmitter near Lawton, Iowa. Our program originates from the National Weather Service in Sioux Falls and serves Sioux City and the surrounding Siouxland area. This hazardous weather outlook is for northwest Iowa, west central Iowa, southwest Minnesota, northeast Nebraska, central South Dakota, east central South Dakota, south central South Dakota, and southeast South Dakota. For tonight, scattered showers with an occasional rumble of thunder is possible along the Missouri River this evening, and this activity could contain a strong wind gust or two up to 45 miles an hour through about 9 p.m. For Sunday through Friday, isolated strong to severe storms are possible on Sunday afternoon and evening, with 2-inch hail and 65 miles an hour wind gusts as the main threats in the strongest storms. The better chances of seeing a severe storm will be south of I-90. Spotter activation is not expected at this time. Your National Weather Service forecast for Siouxland. Tonight, partly cloudy. Lows in the upper 40s. South winds around 5 miles an hour. Sunday, sunny. Highs around 80. South winds 5 to 10 miles an hour with gusts up to 20 miles an hour, increasing to 15 to 20 miles an hour with gusts up to 30 miles an hour in the afternoon. Sunday night, mostly cloudy with a slight chance of showers and thunderstorms in the evening, then partly cloudy with a chance of showers and thunderstorms after midnight. Lows in the upper 50s. South winds 10 to 15 miles an hour. Gusts up to 30 miles an hour in the evening. Chance of rain 40%. Memorial Day, sunny with a chance of showers and thunderstorms. Highs in the mid-80s. South winds 10 to 15 miles an hour with gusts up to 25 miles an hour. Chance of rain 30%. Monday night, partly cloudy. A chance of showers and thunderstorms, mainly in the evening. Lows in the upper 50s. South winds 10 to 15 miles an hour. Chance of rain 40%. Tuesday, mostly sunny. Highs in the mid-80s. Tuesday night, partly cloudy. Lows in the upper 50s. Wednesday, mostly cloudy in the morning, then partly sunny with a chance of showers and thunderstorms in the afternoon. Highs in the upper 70s. Chance of rain 50%. Wednesday night, mostly cloudy with a chance of showers and thunderstorms. Lows in the upper 50s. Chance of rain 50%. Thursday, mostly cloudy with a chance of showers. A chance of thunderstorms in the afternoon. Highs in the upper 70s. Chance of rain 50%. Thursday night, a chance of thunderstorms in the evening. Mostly cloudy with a chance of showers. Lows in the upper 50s. Chance of rain 50%. Friday, mostly cloudy in the morning, then becoming partly sunny. A chance of showers. Highs in the upper 70s. Chance of rain 40%. Friday night, a chance of showers in the evening. Mostly cloudy. Lows in the mid-50s. Chance of rain 40%. Saturday, partly sunny. Highs in the mid-70s. At 8 p.m., in Sioux City, the temperature was 70, and the dew point 53. The relative humidity was 54%. Wind was southeast at 10 miles an hour. The pressure was 29.95 inches and rising. Elsewhere in northwest Iowa, Sheldon was clear and 72. Cherokee was clear and 70. Spencer was clear and 69. Storm Lake was clear and 70. Other conditions across the northern plains, farther east in Iowa, it was mostly cloudy, and temperatures were between 68 and 69 degrees. In eastern Nebraska at Norfolk, rain was falling, with a temperature of 59. At Lincoln, it was clear, with a temperature of 73. At Omaha, it was partly cloudy, with a temperature of 74. In eastern South Dakota, skies ranged from clear to partly cloudy, and temperatures were between 70 and 75 degrees. And in southern Minnesota, skies

ranged from clear to partly cloudy, and temperatures were between 63 and 68 degrees. Once again, at 8 p.m. Sioux City had a temperature of 70. The current time is 8:51 p.m. Central Daylight Time. Operating on a frequency of 162.475 MHz, this is NOAA Weather Radio Station WXL62, broadcasting from a transmitter near Lawton, Iowa. Our program originates from the National Weather Service in Sioux Falls and serves Sioux City and the surrounding Siouxland area. This hazardous weather outlook is for northwest Iowa, west central Iowa, southwest Minnesota, northeast Nebraska, central South Dakota, east central South Dakota, south central South Dakota, and southeast South Dakota. For tonight, scattered showers with an occasional rumble of thunder is possible along the Missouri River this evening, and this activity could contain a strong wind gust or two up to 45 miles an hour through about 9 p.m. For Sunday through Friday, isolated strong to severe storms are possible on Sunday afternoon and evening, with 2-inch hail and 65 miles an hour wind gusts as the main threats in the strongest storms. The better chances of seeing a severe storm will be south of I-90. Spotter activation is not expected at this time. Your National Weather Service forecast for Siouxland. Tonight, partly cloudy. Lows in the upper 40s. South winds around 5 miles an hour. Sunday, sunny. Highs around 80. South winds 5 to 10 miles an hour with gusts up to 20 miles an hour, increasing to 15 to 20 miles an hour with gusts up to 30 miles an hour in the afternoon. Sunday night, mostly cloudy with a slight chance of showers and thunderstorms in the evening, then partly cloudy with a chance of showers and thunderstorms after midnight. Lows in the upper 50s. South winds 10 to 15 miles an hour. Gusts up to 30 miles an hour in the evening. Chance of rain 40%. Memorial Day, sunny with a chance of showers and thunderstorms. Highs in the mid-80s. South winds 10 to 15 miles an hour with gusts up to 25 miles an hour. Chance of rain 30%. Monday night, partly cloudy. A chance of showers and thunderstorms, mainly in the evening. Lows in the upper 50s. South winds 10 to 15 miles an hour. Chance of rain 40%. Tuesday, mostly sunny. Highs in the mid-80s. Tuesday night, partly cloudy. Lows in the upper 50s. Wednesday, mostly cloudy in the morning, then partly sunny with a chance of showers and thunderstorms in the afternoon. Highs in the upper 70s. Chance of rain 50%. Wednesday night, mostly cloudy with a chance of showers and thunderstorms. Lows in the upper 50s. Chance of rain 50%. Thursday, mostly cloudy with a chance of showers. A chance of thunderstorms in the afternoon. Highs in the upper 70s. Chance of rain 50%. Thursday night, a chance of thunderstorms in the evening. Mostly cloudy with a chance of showers. Lows in the upper 50s. Chance of rain 50%. Friday, mostly cloudy in the morning, then becoming partly sunny. A chance of showers. Highs in the upper 70s. Chance of rain 40%. Friday night, a chance of showers in the evening. Mostly cloudy. Lows in the mid-50s. Chance of rain 40%. Saturday, partly sunny. Highs in the mid-70s. At 8 p.m., in Sioux City, the temperature was 70, and the dew point 53. The relative humidity was 54%. Wind was southeast at 10 miles an hour. The pressure was 29.95 inches and rising. Elsewhere in northwest Iowa, Sheldon was clear and 72. Cherokee was clear and 70. Spencer was clear and 69. Storm Lake was clear and 70. Other conditions across the northern plains, farther east in Iowa, it was mostly cloudy, and temperatures were between 68 and 69 degrees. In eastern Nebraska at Norfolk, rain was falling, with a temperature of 59. At Lincoln, it was clear, with a temperature of 73. At Omaha, it was partly cloudy, with a temperature of 74. In eastern South Dakota, skies ranged from

is for Northwest Iowa, West Central Iowa, Southwest Minnesota, Northeast Nebraska, Central South Dakota, East Central South Dakota, South Central South Dakota, and Southeast South Dakota. For tonight, scattered showers with an occasional rumble of thunder is possible along the Missouri River this evening, and this activity could contain a strong wind gust or two up to 45 miles an hour through about 9 p.m. For Sunday through Friday, isolated strong to severe storms are possible on Sunday afternoon and evening, with 2-inch hail and 65 miles an hour wind gusts as the main threats in the strongest storms. The better chances of seeing a severe storm will be south of I-90. Spotter activation is not expected at this time. Your National Weather Service forecast for Siouxland. Tonight, partly cloudy. Lows in the upper 40s. South winds around 5 miles an hour. Sunday, sunny. Highs around 80. South winds 5 to 10 miles an hour with gusts up to 20 miles an hour, increasing to 15 to 20 miles an hour with gusts up to 30 miles an hour in the afternoon. Sunday night, mostly cloudy with a slight chance of showers and thunderstorms in the evening, then partly cloudy with a chance of showers and thunderstorms after midnight. Lows in the upper 50s. South winds 10 to 15 miles an hour. Gusts up to 30 miles an hour in the evening. Chance of rain 40%. Memorial Day, sunny with a chance of showers and thunderstorms. Highs in the mid-80s. South winds 10 to 15 miles an hour with gusts up to 25 miles an hour. Chance of rain 30%. Monday night, partly cloudy. A chance of showers and thunderstorms, mainly in the evening. Lows in the upper 50s. South winds 10 to 15 miles an hour. Chance of rain 40%. Tuesday, mostly sunny. Highs in the mid-80s. Tuesday night, partly cloudy. Lows in the upper 50s. Wednesday, mostly cloudy in the morning, then partly sunny with a chance of showers and thunderstorms in the afternoon. Highs in the upper 70s. Chance of rain 50%. Wednesday night, mostly cloudy with a chance of showers and thunderstorms. Lows in the upper 50s. Chance of rain 50%. Thursday, mostly cloudy with a chance of showers. A chance of thunderstorms in the afternoon. Highs in the upper 70s. Chance of rain 50%. Thursday night, a chance of thunderstorms in the evening. Mostly cloudy with a chance of showers. Lows in the upper 50s. Chance of rain 50%. Friday, mostly cloudy in the morning, then becoming partly sunny. A chance of showers. Highs in the upper 70s. Chance of rain 40%. Friday night, a chance of showers in the evening. Mostly cloudy. Lows in the mid-50s. Chance of rain 40%. Saturday, partly sunny. Highs in the mid-70s. At 8 p.m., in Sioux City, the temperature was 70, and the dew point 53. The relative humidity was 54%. Wind was southeast at 10 miles an hour. The pressure was 29.95 inches and rising. Elsewhere in northwest Iowa, Sheldon was clear and 72. Cherokee was clear and 70. Spencer was clear and 69. Storm Lake was clear and 70. Other conditions across the northern plains, farther east in Iowa, it was mostly cloudy, and temperatures were between 68 and 69 degrees. In eastern Nebraska at Norfolk, rain was falling, with a temperature of 59. At Lincoln, it was clear, with a temperature of 73. At Omaha, it was partly cloudy, with a temperature of 74. In eastern South Dakota, skies ranged from clear to partly cloudy, and temperatures were between 70 and 75 degrees. And in southern Minnesota, skies ranged from clear to partly cloudy, and temperatures were between 63 and 68 degrees. Once again, at 8 p.m. Sioux City had a temperature of 70. At 9 p.m., in Sioux City, the temperature was 67, and the dew point 53. The relative humidity was 61%. Wind was south at 9 miles an hour. The pressure was 29.97 inches and rising. Elsewhere in northwest Iowa, Morris was cloudy and

66. Spencer was clear in 64. Other conditions across the northern plains, farther east in Iowa, it was mostly cloudy, and temperatures were between 64 and 66 degrees. In eastern Nebraska at Lincoln, it was clear, with a temperature of 67. At Omaha, it was partly cloudy, with a temperature of 68. At Norfolk, it was mostly cloudy, with a temperature of 61. In eastern South Dakota, skies ranged from clear to partly cloudy, and temperatures were between 67 and 70 degrees. And in southern Minnesota, skies ranged from clear to partly cloudy, and temperatures were between 62 and 65 degrees. Once again, at 9 p.m. Sioux City had a temperature of 67. The current time is 9:03 p.m. Central Daylight Time. Operating on a frequency of 162.475 MHz, this is NOAA Weather Radio Station WXL62, broadcasting from a transmitter near Lawton, Iowa. Our program originates from the National Weather Service in Sioux Falls and serves Sioux City and the surrounding Sioux Land area. This hazardous weather outlook is for northwest Iowa, west central Iowa, southwest Minnesota, northeast Nebraska, central South Dakota, east central South Dakota, south central South Dakota, and southeast South Dakota. For tonight, scattered showers with an occasional rumble of thunder is possible along the Missouri River this evening, and this activity could contain a strong wind gust or two up to 45 miles an hour through about 9 p.m. For Sunday through Friday, isolated strong to severe storms are possible on Sunday afternoon and evening, with 2-inch hail and 65 miles an hour wind gusts as the main threats in the strongest storms. The better chances of seeing a severe storm will be south of I-90. Spotter activation is not expected at this time. Your National Weather Service forecast for Sioux Land. Tonight, partly cloudy. Lows in the upper 40s. South winds around 5 miles an hour. Sunday, sunny. Highs around 80. South winds 5 to 10 miles an hour with gusts up to 20 miles an hour, increasing to 15 to 20 miles an hour with gusts up to 30 miles an hour in the afternoon. Sunday night, mostly cloudy with a slight chance of showers and thunderstorms in the evening, then partly cloudy with a chance of showers and thunderstorms after midnight. Lows in the upper 50s. South winds 10 to 15 miles an hour. Gusts up to 30 miles an hour in the evening. Chance of rain 40%. Memorial Day, sunny with a chance of showers and thunderstorms. Highs in the mid-80s. South winds 10 to 15 miles an hour with gusts up to 25 miles an hour. Chance of rain 30%. Monday night, partly cloudy. A chance of showers and thunderstorms, mainly in the evening. Lows in the upper 50s. South winds 10 to 15 miles an hour. Chance of rain 40%. Tuesday, mostly sunny. Highs in the mid-80s. Tuesday night, partly cloudy. Lows in the upper 50s. Wednesday, mostly cloudy in the morning, then partly sunny with a chance of showers and thunderstorms in the afternoon. Highs in the upper 70s. Chance of rain 50%. Wednesday night, mostly cloudy with a chance of showers and thunderstorms. Lows in the upper 50s. Chance of rain 50%. Thursday, mostly cloudy with a chance of showers. A chance of thunderstorms in the afternoon. Highs in the upper 70s. Chance of rain 50%. Thursday night, a chance of thunderstorms in the evening. Mostly cloudy with a chance of showers. Lows in the upper 50s. Chance of rain 50%. Friday, mostly cloudy in the morning, then becoming partly sunny. A chance of showers. Highs in the upper 70s. Chance of rain 40%. Friday night, a chance of showers in the evening. Mostly cloudy. Lows in the mid-50s. Chance of rain 40%. Saturday, partly sunny. Highs in the mid-70s. At 9 p.m., in Sioux City, the temperature was 67, and the dew point 53. The relative humidity was 61%. Wind was south at 9 miles an hour. The pressure was 29.97 inches and rising. Elsewhere,

northwest Iowa, Morris was cloudy and 66. Spencer was clear and 64. Other conditions across the northern plains, farther east in Iowa, it was mostly cloudy, and temperatures were between 64 and 66 degrees. In eastern Nebraska at Lincoln, it was clear, with a temperature of 67. At Omaha, it was partly cloudy, with a temperature of 68. At Norfolk, it was mostly cloudy, with a temperature of 61. In eastern South Dakota, skies ranged from clear to partly cloudy, and temperatures were between 67 and 70 degrees. And in southern Minnesota, skies ranged from clear to partly cloudy, and temperatures were between 62 and 65 degrees. Once again, at 9 p.m. Sioux City had a temperature of 67. The current time is 9:08 p.m. Central Daylight Time. Operating on a frequency of 162.475 MHz, this is NOAA Weather Radio Station WXL62, broadcasting from a transmitter near Lawton, Iowa. Our program originates from the National Weather Service in Sioux Falls and serves Sioux City and the surrounding Siouxland area. This hazardous weather outlook is for northwest Iowa, west central Iowa, southwest Minnesota, northeast Nebraska, central South Dakota, east central South Dakota, south central South Dakota, and southeast South Dakota. For tonight, scattered showers with an occasional rumble of thunder is possible along the Missouri River this evening, and this activity can contain a strong wind gust or two up to 45 miles an hour through about 9 p.m. For Sunday through Friday, isolated strong to severe storms are possible on Sunday afternoon and evening, with 2-inch hail and 65 miles an hour wind gusts as the main threats in the strongest storms. The better chances of seeing a severe storm will be south of I-90. Spotter activation is not expected at this time. Your National Weather Service forecast for Siouxland. Tonight, partly cloudy. Lows in the upper 40s. South winds around 5 miles an hour. Sunday, sunny. Highs around 80. South winds 5 to 10 miles an hour with gusts up to 20 miles an hour, increasing to 15 to 20 miles an hour with gusts up to 30 miles an hour in the afternoon. Sunday night, mostly cloudy with a slight chance of showers and thunderstorms in the evening, then partly cloudy with a chance of showers and thunderstorms after midnight. Lows in the upper 50s. South winds 10 to 15 miles an hour. Gusts up to 30 miles an hour in the evening. Chance of rain 40%. Memorial Day, sunny with a chance of showers and thunderstorms. Highs in the mid-80s. South winds 10 to 15 miles an hour with gusts up to 25 miles an hour. Chance of rain 30%. Monday night, partly cloudy. A chance of showers and thunderstorms, mainly in the evening. Lows in the upper 50s. South winds 10 to 15 miles an hour. Chance of rain 40%. Tuesday, mostly sunny. Highs in the mid-80s. Tuesday night, partly cloudy. Lows in the upper 50s. Wednesday, mostly cloudy in the morning, then partly sunny with a chance of showers and thunderstorms in the afternoon. Highs in the upper 70s. Chance of rain 50%. Wednesday night, mostly cloudy with a chance of showers and thunderstorms. Lows in the upper 50s. Chance of rain 50%. Thursday, mostly cloudy with a chance of showers. A chance of thunderstorms in the afternoon. Highs in the upper 70s. Chance of rain 50%. Thursday night, a chance of thunderstorms in the evening. Mostly cloudy with a chance of showers. Lows in the upper 50s. Chance of rain 50%. Friday, mostly cloudy in the morning, then becoming partly sunny. A chance of showers. Highs in the upper 70s. Chance of rain 40%. Friday night, a chance of showers in the evening. Mostly cloudy. Lows in the mid-50s. Chance of rain 40%. Saturday, partly sunny. Highs in the mid-70s. At 9 p.m., in Sioux City, the temperature was 67, and the dew point 53. The relative humidity was 61%. Wind was south at 9 miles an hour. The pressure was 29.9.

27 inches and rising. Elsewhere in northwest Iowa, Morris was cloudy and 66. Sheldon was partly cloudy and 66. Cherokee was clear and 63. Spencer was clear and 64. Storm Lake was clear and 68. Other conditions across the northern plains, farther east in Iowa, skies ranged from mostly cloudy to cloudy, and temperatures were between 64 and 66 degrees. In eastern Nebraska at Lincoln, it was clear, with a temperature of 67. At Omaha, it was partly cloudy, with a temperature of 68. At Norfolk, it was mostly cloudy, with a temperature of 61. In eastern South Dakota, skies ranged from clear to partly cloudy, and temperatures were between 67 and 70 degrees. And in southern Minnesota, skies ranged from clear to partly cloudy, and temperatures were between 62 and 65 degrees. Once again, at 9 p.m. Sioux City had a temperature of 67. The current time is 9:13 p.m. Central Daylight Time. Operating on a frequency of 162.475 MHz, this is NOAA Weather Radio Station WXL62, broadcasting from a transmitter near Lawton, Iowa. Our program originates from the National Weather Service in Sioux Falls and serves Sioux City and the surrounding Siouxland area. This hazardous weather outlook is for northwest Iowa, west central Iowa, southwest Minnesota, northeast Nebraska, central South Dakota, east central South Dakota, south central South Dakota, and southeast South Dakota. For tonight, scattered showers with an occasional rumble of thunder is possible along the Missouri River this evening, and this activity could contain a strong wind gust or two up to 45 miles an hour through about 9 p.m. For Sunday through Friday, isolated strong to severe storms are possible on Sunday afternoon and evening, with 2-inch hail and 65 miles an hour wind gusts as the main threats in the strongest storms. The better chances of seeing a severe storm will be south of I-90. Spotter activation is not expected at this time. Your National Weather Service forecast for Siouxland. Tonight, partly cloudy. Lows in the upper 40s. South winds around 5 miles an hour. Sunday, sunny. Highs around 80. South winds 5 to 10 miles an hour with gusts up to 20 miles an hour, increasing to 15 to 20 miles an hour with gusts up to 30 miles an hour in the afternoon. Sunday night, mostly cloudy with a slight chance of showers and thunderstorms in the evening, then partly cloudy with a chance of showers and thunderstorms after midnight. Lows in the upper 50s. South winds 10 to 15 miles an hour. Gusts up to 30 miles an hour in the evening. Chance of rain 40%. Memorial Day, sunny with a chance of showers and thunderstorms. Highs in the mid-80s. South winds 10 to 15 miles an hour with gusts up to 25 miles an hour. Chance of rain 30%. Monday night, partly cloudy. A chance of showers and thunderstorms, mainly in the evening. Lows in the upper 50s. South winds 10 to 15 miles an hour. Chance of rain 40%. Tuesday, mostly sunny. Highs in the mid-80s. Tuesday night, partly cloudy. Lows in the upper 50s. Wednesday, mostly cloudy in the morning, then partly sunny with a chance of showers and thunderstorms in the afternoon. Highs in the upper 70s. Chance of rain 50%. Wednesday night, mostly cloudy with a chance of showers and thunderstorms. Lows in the upper 50s. Chance of rain 50%. Thursday, mostly cloudy with a chance of showers. A chance of thunderstorms in the afternoon. Highs in the upper 70s. Chance of rain 50%. Thursday night, a chance of thunderstorms in the evening. Mostly cloudy with a chance of showers. Lows in the upper 50s. Chance of rain 50%. Friday, mostly cloudy in the morning, then becoming partly sunny. A chance of showers. Highs in the upper 70s. Chance of rain 40%. Friday night, a chance of showers in the evening. Mostly cloudy. Lows in the mid-50s. Chance of rain 40%. Saturday, partly sunny. Highs in the mid-70s.

At 9 p.m. in Sioux City, the temperature was 67 and the dew point 53. The relative humidity was 61%. Wind was south at 9 miles an hour. The pressure was 29.97 inches and rising. Elsewhere in northwest Iowa, Morris was cloudy and 66. Sheldon was partly cloudy and 66. Cherokee was clear and 63. Spencer was clear and 64. Storm Lake was clear and 68. Other conditions across the northern plains, farther east in Iowa, skies ranged from mostly cloudy to cloudy, and temperatures were between 64 and 66 degrees. In eastern Nebraska at Lincoln, it was clear, with a temperature of 67. At Omaha, it was partly cloudy, with a temperature of 68. At Norfolk, it was mostly cloudy, with a temperature of 61. In eastern South Dakota, skies ranged from clear to partly cloudy, and temperatures were between 67 and 70 degrees. And in southern Minnesota, skies ranged from clear to partly cloudy, and temperatures were between 62 and 65 degrees. Once again, at 9 p.m. Sioux City had a temperature of 67. The current time is 9:18 p.m. Central Daylight Time. Operating on a frequency of 162.475 MHz, this is NOAA Weather Radio Station WXL62, broadcasting from a transmitter near Lawton, Iowa. Our program originates from the National Weather Service in Sioux Falls and serves Sioux City and the surrounding Siouxland area. This hazardous weather outlook is for northwest Iowa, west central Iowa, southwest Minnesota, northeast Nebraska, central South Dakota, east central South Dakota, south central South Dakota, and southeast South Dakota. For tonight, scattered showers with an occasional rumble of thunder is possible along the Missouri River this evening, and this activity could contain a strong wind gust or two up to 45 miles an hour through about 9 p.m. For Sunday through Friday, isolated strong to severe storms are possible on Sunday afternoon and evening, with 2-inch hail and 65 miles an hour wind gusts as the main threats in the strongest storms. The better chances of seeing a severe storm will be south of I-90. Spotter activation is not expected at this time. Your National Weather Service forecast for Siouxland. Tonight, partly cloudy. Lows in the upper 40s. South winds around 5 miles an hour. Sunday, sunny. Highs around 80. South winds 5 to 10 miles an hour with gusts up to 20 miles an hour, increasing to 15 to 20 miles an hour with gusts up to 30 miles an hour in the afternoon. Sunday night, mostly cloudy with a slight chance of showers and thunderstorms in the evening, then partly cloudy with a chance of showers and thunderstorms after midnight. Lows in the upper 50s. South winds 10 to 15 miles an hour. Gusts up to 30 miles an hour in the evening. Chance of rain 40%. Memorial Day, sunny with a chance of showers and thunderstorms. Highs in the mid-80s. South winds 10 to 15 miles an hour with gusts up to 25 miles an hour. Chance of rain 30%. Monday night, partly cloudy. A chance of showers and thunderstorms, mainly in the evening. Lows in the upper 50s. South winds 10 to 15 miles an hour. Chance of rain 40%. Tuesday, mostly sunny. Highs in the mid-80s. Tuesday night, partly cloudy. Lows in the upper 50s. Wednesday, mostly cloudy in the morning, then partly sunny with a chance of showers and thunderstorms in the afternoon. Highs in the upper 70s. Chance of rain 50%. Wednesday night, mostly cloudy with a chance of showers and thunderstorms. Lows in the upper 50s. Chance of rain 50%. Thursday, mostly cloudy with a chance of showers. A chance of thunderstorms in the afternoon. Highs in the upper 70s. Chance of rain 50%. Thursday night, a chance of thunderstorms in the evening. Mostly cloudy with a chance of showers. Lows in the upper 50s. Chance of rain 50%. Friday, mostly cloudy in the morning, then becoming partly sunny. A chance of showers. Highs in the upper 70s. Chance of rain 40%. Friday night, a chance

Showers in the evening. Mostly cloudy. Lows in the mid-50s. Chance of rain 40%. Saturday, partly sunny. Highs in the mid-70s. At 9 p.m., in Sioux City, the temperature was 67 and the dew point 53. The relative humidity was 61%. Wind was south at 9 miles an hour. The pressure was 29.97 inches and rising. Elsewhere in northwest Iowa, Morris was cloudy and 66. Sheldon was partly cloudy and 66. Cherokee was clear and 63. Spencer was clear and 64. Storm Lake was clear and 68. Other conditions across the northern plains, farther east in Iowa, skies ranged from mostly cloudy to cloudy, and temperatures were between 64 and 66 degrees. In eastern Nebraska at Lincoln, it was clear, with a temperature of 67. At Omaha, it was partly cloudy, with a temperature of 68. At Norfolk, it was mostly cloudy, with a temperature of 61. In eastern South Dakota, skies ranged from clear to partly cloudy, and temperatures were between 67 and 70 degrees. And in southern Minnesota, skies ranged from clear to partly cloudy, and temperatures were between 62 and 65 degrees. Once again, at 9 p.m. Sioux City had a temperature of 67. The current time is 9:24 p.m. Central Daylight Time. Operating on a frequency of 162.475 MHz, this is NOAA Weather Radio Station WXL62, broadcasting from a transmitter near Lawton, Iowa. Our program originates from the National Weather Service in Sioux Falls and serves Sioux City and the surrounding Siouxland area. This hazardous weather outlook is for northwest Iowa, west central Iowa, southwest Minnesota, northeast Nebraska, central South Dakota, east central South Dakota, south central South Dakota, and southeast South Dakota. For tonight, scattered showers with an occasional rumble of thunder is possible along the Missouri River this evening, and this activity could contain a strong wind gust or two up to 45 miles an hour through about 9 p.m. For Sunday through Friday, isolated strong to severe storms are possible on Sunday afternoon and evening, with 2-inch hail and 65 miles an hour wind gusts as the main threats in the strongest storms. The better chances of seeing a severe storm will be south of I-90. Spotter activation is not expected at this time. Your National Weather Service forecast for Siouxland. Tonight, partly cloudy. Lows in the upper 40s. South winds around 5 miles an hour. Sunday, sunny. Highs around 80. South winds 5 to 10 miles an hour with gusts up to 20 miles an hour, increasing to 15 to 20 miles an hour with gusts up to 30 miles an hour in the afternoon. Sunday night, mostly cloudy with a slight chance of showers and thunderstorms in the evening, then partly cloudy with a chance of showers and thunderstorms after midnight. Lows in the upper 50s. South winds 10 to 15 miles an hour. Gusts up to 30 miles an hour in the evening. Chance of rain 40%. Memorial Day, sunny with a chance of showers and thunderstorms. Highs in the mid-80s. South winds 10 to 15 miles an hour with gusts up to 25 miles an hour. Chance of rain 30%. Monday night, partly cloudy. A chance of showers and thunderstorms, mainly in the evening. Lows in the upper 50s. South winds 10 to 15 miles an hour. Chance of rain 40%. Tuesday, mostly sunny. Highs in the mid-80s. Tuesday night, partly cloudy. Lows in the upper 50s. Wednesday, mostly cloudy in the morning, then partly sunny with a chance of showers and thunderstorms in the afternoon. Highs in the upper 70s. Chance of rain 50%. Wednesday night, mostly cloudy with a chance of showers and thunderstorms. Lows in the upper 50s. Chance of rain 50%. Thursday, mostly cloudy with a chance of showers. A chance of thunderstorms in the afternoon. Highs in the upper 70s. Chance of rain 50%. Thursday night, a chance of thunderstorms in the evening. Mostly cloudy with a chance of showers. Lows in the upper 50s.
chance of rain 50%. Friday, mostly cloudy in the morning, then becoming partly sunny. A chance of showers. Highs in the upper 70s. Chance of rain 40%. Friday night, a chance of showers in the evening. Mostly cloudy. Lows in the mid-50s. Chance of rain 40%. Saturday, partly sunny. Highs in the mid-70s. At 9 p.m., in Sioux City, the temperature was 67, and the dew point 53. The relative humidity was 61%. Wind was south at 9 miles an hour. The pressure was 29.97 inches and rising. Elsewhere in northwest Iowa, Morris was cloudy and 66. Sheldon was partly cloudy and 66. Cherokee was clear and 63. Spencer was clear and 64. Storm Lake was clear and 68. Other conditions across the northern plains, farther east in Iowa, skies ranged from mostly cloudy to cloudy, and temperatures were between 64 and 66 degrees. In eastern Nebraska at Lincoln, it was clear, with a temperature of 67. At Omaha, it was partly cloudy, with a temperature of 68. At Norfolk, it was mostly cloudy, with a temperature of 61. In eastern South Dakota, skies ranged from clear to partly cloudy, and temperatures were between 67 and 70 degrees. And in southern Minnesota, skies ranged from clear to partly cloudy, and temperatures were between 62 and 65 degrees. Once again, at 9 p.m. Sioux City had a temperature of 67. The current time is 9:29 p.m. Central Daylight Time. Operating on a frequency of 162.475 MHz, this is NOAA Weather Radio Station WXL62, broadcasting from a transmitter near Lawton, Iowa. Our program originates from the National Weather Service in Sioux Falls and serves Sioux City and the surrounding Siouxland area. This hazardous weather outlook is for northwest Iowa, west central Iowa, southwest Minnesota, northeast Nebraska, central South Dakota, east central South Dakota, south central South Dakota, and southeast South Dakota. For tonight, scattered showers with an occasional rumble of thunder is possible along the Missouri River this evening, and this activity could contain a strong wind gust or two up to 45 miles an hour through about 9 p.m. For Sunday through Friday, isolated strong to severe storms are possible on Sunday afternoon and evening, with 2-inch hail and 65 miles an hour wind gusts as the main threats in the strongest storms. The better chances of seeing a severe storm will be south of I-90. Spotter activation is not expected at this time. Your National Weather Service forecast for Siouxland. Tonight, partly cloudy. Lows in the upper 40s. South winds around 5 miles an hour. Sunday, sunny. Highs around 80. South winds 5 to 10 miles an hour with gusts up to 20 miles an hour, increasing to 15 to 20 miles an hour with gusts up to 30 miles an hour in the afternoon. Sunday night, mostly cloudy with a slight chance of showers and thunderstorms in the evening, then partly cloudy with a chance of showers and thunderstorms after midnight. Lows in the upper 50s. South winds 10 to 15 miles an hour. Gusts up to 30 miles an hour in the evening. Chance of rain 40%. Memorial Day, sunny with a chance of showers and thunderstorms. Highs in the mid-80s. South winds 10 to 15 miles an hour with gusts up to 25 miles an hour. Chance of rain 30%. Monday night, partly cloudy. A chance of showers and thunderstorms, mainly in the evening. Lows in the upper 50s. South winds 10 to 15 miles an hour. Chance of rain 40%. Tuesday, mostly sunny. Highs in the mid-80s. Tuesday night, partly cloudy. Lows in the upper 50s. Wednesday, mostly cloudy in the morning, then partly sunny with a chance of showers and thunderstorms in the afternoon. Highs in the upper 70s. Chance of rain 50%. Wednesday night, mostly cloudy with a chance of showers and thunderstorms. Lows in the upper 50s. Chance of rain 50%. Thursday, mostly cloudy with a chance of showers. A chance of thunderstorms in the afternoon.
highs in the upper 70s.

chance of rain 50%. Thursday night, a chance of thunderstorms in the evening. Mostly cloudy with a chance of showers. Lows in the upper 50s. Chance of rain 50%. Friday, mostly cloudy in the morning, then becoming partly sunny. A chance of showers. Highs in the upper 70s. Chance of rain 40%. Friday night, a chance of showers in the evening. Mostly cloudy. Lows in the mid-50s. Highs in the upper 70s. Chance of rain 40%. Friday night, a chance of showers in the evening. Mostly cloudy. Lows in the mid-50s. Chance of rain 40%. Saturday, partly sunny. Highs in the mid-70s. At 9 p.m., in Sioux City, the temperature was 67 and the dew point 53. The relative humidity was 61%. Wind was south at 9 miles an hour. The pressure was 29.97 inches and rising. Elsewhere in northwest Iowa, Morris was cloudy and 66. Sheldon was partly cloudy and 66. Cherokee was clear and 63. Spencer was clear and 64. Storm Lake was clear and 68. Other conditions across the northern plains, farther east in Iowa, skies ranged from mostly cloudy to cloudy, and temperatures were between 64 and 66 degrees. In eastern Nebraska at Lincoln, it was clear, with a temperature of 67. At Omaha, it was partly cloudy, with a temperature of 68. At Norfolk, it was mostly cloudy, with a temperature of 61. In eastern South Dakota, skies ranged from clear to partly cloudy, and temperatures were between 67 and 70 degrees. And in southern Minnesota, skies ranged from clear to partly cloudy, and temperatures were between 62 and 65 degrees. Once again, at 9 p.m. Sioux City had a temperature of 67. The current time is 9:34 p.m. Central Daylight Time. Operating on a frequency of 162.475 megahertz, this is NOAA Weather Radio Station WXL62, broadcasting from a transmitter near Lawton, Iowa. Our program originates from the National Weather Service in Sioux Falls and serves Sioux City and the surrounding Siouxland area. This hazardous weather outlook is for northwest Iowa, west-central Iowa, southwest Minnesota, northeast Nebraska, central South Dakota, east-central South Dakota, south-central South Dakota, and southeast South Dakota. For tonight, scattered showers with an occasional rumble of thunder is possible along the Missouri River this evening, and this activity could contain a strong wind gust or two up to 45 miles an hour through about 9 p.m. For Sunday through Friday, isolated strong to severe storms are possible on Sunday afternoon and evening, with 2-inch hail and 65 miles an hour wind gusts as the main threats in the strongest storms. The better chances of seeing a severe storm will be south of I-90. Spotter activation is not expected at this time. Your National Weather Service forecast for Siouxland. Tonight, partly cloudy. Lows in the upper 40s. South winds around 5 miles an hour. Sunday, sunny. Highs around 80. South winds 5 to 10 miles an hour with gusts up to 20 miles an hour, increasing to 15 to 20 miles an hour with gusts up to 30 miles an hour in the afternoon. Sunday night, mostly cloudy with a slight chance of showers and thunderstorms in the evening, then partly cloudy with a chance of showers and thunderstorms after midnight. Lows in the upper 50s. South winds 10 to 15 miles an hour. Gusts up to 30 miles an hour in the evening. Chance of rain 40%. Memorial Day, sunny with a chance of showers and thunderstorms. Highs in the mid-80s. South winds 10 to 15 miles an hour with gusts up to 25 miles an hour. Chance of rain 30%. Monday night, partly cloudy. A chance of showers and thunderstorms, mainly in the evening. Lows in the upper 50s. South winds 10 to 15 miles an hour. Chance of rain 40%. Tuesday, mostly sunny. Highs in the mid-80s. Tuesday night, partly cloudy. Lows in the upper 50s. Wednesday, mostly cloudy in the morning, then partly sunny.

the chance of showers and thunderstorms in the afternoon. Highs in the upper 70s. Chance of rain 50%. Wednesday night, mostly cloudy with a chance of showers and thunderstorms. Lows in the upper 50s. Chance of rain 50%. Thursday, mostly cloudy with a chance of showers. A chance of thunderstorms in the afternoon. Highs in the upper 70s. Chance of rain 50%. Thursday night, a chance of thunderstorms in the evening. Mostly cloudy with a chance of showers. Lows in the upper 50s. Chance of rain 50%. Friday, mostly cloudy in the morning, then becoming partly sunny. A chance of showers. Highs in the upper 70s. Chance of rain 40%. Friday night, a chance of showers in the evening. Mostly cloudy. Lows in the mid-50s. Chance of rain 40%. Saturday, partly sunny. Highs in the mid-70s. At 9 p.m., in Sioux City, the temperature was 67, and the dew point 53. The relative humidity was 61%. Wind was south at 9 miles an hour. The pressure was 29.97 inches and rising. Elsewhere in northwest Iowa, Morris was cloudy and 66. Sheldon was partly cloudy and 66. Cherokee was clear and 63. Spencer was clear and 64. Storm Lake was clear and 68. Other conditions across the northern plains, farther east in Iowa, skies ranged from mostly cloudy to cloudy, and temperatures were between 64 and 66 degrees. In eastern Nebraska at Lincoln, it was clear, with a temperature of 67. At Omaha, it was partly cloudy, with a temperature of 68. At Norfolk, it was mostly cloudy, with a temperature of 61. In eastern South Dakota, skies ranged from clear to partly cloudy, and temperatures were between 67 and 70 degrees. And in southern Minnesota, skies ranged from clear to partly cloudy, and temperatures were between 62 and 65 degrees. Once again, at 9 p.m. Sioux City had a temperature of 67. The current time is 9:39 p.m. Central Daylight Time. Operating on a frequency of 162.475 MHz, this is NOAA Weather Radio Station WXL62, broadcasting from a transmitter near Lawton, Iowa. Our program originates from the National Weather Service in Sioux Falls and serves Sioux City and the surrounding Siouxland area. This hazardous weather outlook is for northwest Iowa, west central Iowa, southwest Minnesota, northeast Nebraska, central South Dakota, east central South Dakota, south central South Dakota, and southeast South Dakota. For tonight, scattered showers with an occasional rumble of thunder is possible along the Missouri River this evening, and this activity could contain a strong wind gust or two up to 45 miles an hour through about 9 p.m. For Sunday through Friday, isolated strong to severe storms are possible on Sunday afternoon and evening, with 2-inch hail and 65 miles an hour wind gusts as the main threats in the strongest storms. The better chances of seeing a severe storm will be south of I-90. Spotter activation is not expected at this time. Your National Weather Service forecast for Siouxland. Tonight, partly cloudy. Lows in the upper 40s. South winds around 5 miles an hour. Sunday, sunny. Highs around 80. South winds 5 to 10 miles an hour with gusts up to 20 miles an hour, increasing to 15 to 20 miles an hour with gusts up to 30 miles an hour in the afternoon. Sunday night, mostly cloudy with a slight chance of showers and thunderstorms in the evening, then partly cloudy with a chance of showers and thunderstorms after midnight. Lows in the upper 50s. South winds 10 to 15 miles an hour. Gusts up to 30 miles an hour in the evening. Chance of rain 40%. Memorial Day, sunny with a chance of showers and thunderstorms. Highs in the mid-80s. South winds 10 to 15 miles an hour with gusts up to 25 miles an hour. Chance of rain 30%. Monday night, partly cloudy. A chance of showers and thunderstorms, mainly in the evening. Lows in the upper 50s. South winds 10 to 15 miles an hour. Chance of rain 40%.
Tuesday, mostly sunny. Highs in the mid-80s. Tuesday night, partly cloudy. Lows in the upper 50s. Wednesday, mostly cloudy in the morning, then partly sunny with a chance of showers and thunderstorms in the afternoon. Highs in the upper 70s. Chance of rain 50%. Wednesday night, mostly cloudy with a chance of showers and thunderstorms. Lows in the upper 50s. Chance of rain 50%. Thursday, mostly cloudy with a chance of showers. A chance of thunderstorms in the afternoon. Highs in the upper 70s. Chance of rain 50%. Thursday night, a chance of thunderstorms in the evening. Mostly cloudy with a chance of showers. Lows in the upper 50s. Chance of rain 50%. Friday, mostly cloudy in the morning, then becoming partly sunny. A chance of showers. Highs in the upper 70s. Chance of rain 40%. Friday night, a chance of showers in the evening. Mostly cloudy. Lows in the mid-50s. Chance of rain 40%. Saturday, partly sunny. Highs in the mid-70s. At 9 p.m., in Sioux City, the temperature was 67, and the dew point 53. The relative humidity was 61%. Wind was south at 9 miles an hour. The pressure was 29.97 inches and rising. Elsewhere in northwest Iowa, Morris was cloudy and 66. Sheldon was partly cloudy and 66. Cherokee was clear and 63. Spencer was clear and 64. Storm Lake was clear and 68. Other conditions across the northern plains, farther east in Iowa, skies ranged from mostly cloudy to cloudy, and temperatures were between 64 and 66 degrees. In eastern Nebraska at Lincoln, it was clear, with a temperature of 67. At Omaha, it was partly cloudy, with a temperature of 68. At Norfolk, it was mostly cloudy, with a temperature of 61. In eastern South Dakota, skies ranged from clear to partly cloudy, and temperatures were between 67 and 70 degrees. And in southern Minnesota, skies ranged from clear to partly cloudy, and temperatures were between 62 and 65 degrees. Once again, at 9 p.m. Sioux City had a temperature of 67. The current time is 9:45 p.m. Central Daylight Time. Operating on a frequency of 162.475 MHz, this is NOAA Weather Radio Station WXL62, broadcasting from a transmitter near Lawton, Iowa. Our program originates from the National Weather Service in Sioux Falls and serves Sioux City and the surrounding Siouxland area. This hazardous weather outlook is for northwest Iowa, west central Iowa, southwest Minnesota, northeast Nebraska, central South Dakota, east central South Dakota, south central South Dakota, and southeast South Dakota. For tonight, scattered showers with an occasional rumble of thunder is possible along the Missouri River this evening, and this activity could contain a strong wind gust or two up to 45 miles an hour through about 9 p.m. For Sunday through Friday, isolated strong to severe storms are possible on Sunday afternoon and evening, with 2-inch hail and 65 miles an hour wind gusts as the main threats in the strongest storms. The better chances of seeing a severe storm will be south of I-90. Spotter activation is not expected at this time. Your National Weather Service forecast for Siouxland. Tonight, partly cloudy. Lows in the upper 40s. South winds around 5 miles an hour. Sunday, sunny. Highs around 80. South winds 5 to 10 miles an hour with gusts up to 20 miles an hour, increasing to 15 to 20 miles an hour with gusts up to 30 miles an hour in the afternoon. Sunday night, mostly cloudy with a slight chance of showers and thunderstorms in the evening, then partly cloudy with a chance of showers and thunderstorms after midnight. Lows in the upper 50s. South winds 10 to 15 miles an hour. Gusts up to 30 miles an hour in the evening. Chance of rain 40%. Memorial Day, sunny with a chance of showers and thunderstorms. Highs in the mid-80s. South winds 10 to 15 miles an hour with gusts up to 25 miles an hour. Chance of rain 30%. Monday night.

partly cloudy. A chance of showers and thunderstorms, mainly in the evening. Lows in the upper 50s. South winds 10 to 15 miles an hour. Chance of rain 40%. Tuesday, mostly sunny. Highs in the mid-80s. Tuesday night, partly cloudy. Lows in the upper 50s. Wednesday, mostly cloudy in the morning, then partly sunny with a chance of showers and thunderstorms in the afternoon. Highs in the upper 70s. Chance of rain 50%. Wednesday night, mostly cloudy with a chance of showers and thunderstorms. Lows in the upper 50s. Chance of rain 50%. Thursday, mostly cloudy with a chance of showers. A chance of thunderstorms in the afternoon. Highs in the upper 70s. Chance of rain 50%. Thursday night, a chance of thunderstorms in the evening. Mostly cloudy with a chance of showers. Lows in the upper 50s. Chance of rain 50%. Friday, mostly cloudy in the morning, then becoming partly sunny. A chance of showers. Highs in the upper 70s. Chance of rain 40%. Friday night, a chance of showers in the evening. Mostly cloudy. Lows in the mid-50s. Chance of rain 40%. Saturday, partly sunny. Highs in the mid-70s. At 9 p.m., in Sioux City, the temperature was 67 and the dew point 53. The relative humidity was 61%. Wind was south at 9 miles an hour. The pressure was 29.97 inches and rising. Elsewhere in northwest Iowa, Morris was cloudy and 66. Sheldon was partly cloudy and 66. Cherokee was clear and 63. Spencer was clear and 64. Storm Lake was clear and 68. Other conditions across the northern plains, farther east in Iowa, skies ranged from mostly cloudy to cloudy, and temperatures were between 64 and 66 degrees. In eastern Nebraska at Lincoln, it was clear, with a temperature of 67. At Omaha, it was partly cloudy, with a temperature of 68. At Norfolk, it was mostly cloudy, with a temperature of 61. In eastern South Dakota, skies ranged from clear to partly cloudy, and temperatures were between 67 and 70 degrees. And in southern Minnesota, skies ranged from clear to partly cloudy, and temperatures were between 62 and 65 degrees. Once again, at 9 p.m. Sioux City had a temperature of 67. The current time is 9:50 p.m. Central Daylight Time. Operating on a frequency of 162.475 MHz, this is NOAA Weather Radio Station WXL62, broadcasting from a transmitter near Lawton, Iowa. Our program originates from the National Weather Service in Sioux Falls and serves Sioux City and the surrounding Siouxland area. This hazardous weather outlook is for northwest Iowa, west central Iowa, southwest Minnesota, northeast Nebraska, central South Dakota, east central South Dakota, south central South Dakota, and southeast South Dakota. For tonight, scattered showers with an occasional rumble of thunder is possible along the Missouri River this evening, and this activity could contain a strong wind gust or two up to 45 miles an hour through about 9 p.m. For Sunday through Friday, isolated strong to severe storms are possible on Sunday afternoon and evening, with 2-inch hail and 65 miles an hour wind gusts as the main threats in the strongest storms. The better chances of seeing a severe storm will be south of I-90. Spotter activation is not expected at this time. Your National Weather Service forecast for Siouxland. Tonight, partly cloudy. Lows in the upper 40s. South winds around 5 miles an hour. Sunday, sunny. Highs around 80. South winds 5 to 10 miles an hour with gusts up to 20 miles an hour, increasing to 15 to 20 miles an hour with gusts up to 30 miles an hour in the afternoon. Sunday night, mostly cloudy with a slight chance of showers and thunderstorms in the evening, then partly cloudy with a chance of showers and thunderstorms after midnight. Lows in the upper 50s. South winds 10 to 15 miles an hour. Gusts up to 30 miles an hour in the evening. Chance of rain 40%. Memorial Day, sunny.

with a chance of showers and thunderstorms. Highs in the mid-80s. South winds 10 to 15 miles an hour with gusts up to 25 miles an hour. Chance of rain 30%. Monday night, partly cloudy. A chance of showers and thunderstorms, mainly in the evening. Lows in the upper 50s. South winds 10 to 15 miles an hour. Chance of rain 40%. Tuesday, mostly sunny. Highs in the mid-80s. Tuesday night, partly cloudy. Lows in the upper 50s. Wednesday, mostly cloudy in the morning, then partly sunny with a chance of showers and thunderstorms in the afternoon. Highs in the upper 70s. Chance of rain 50%. Wednesday night, mostly cloudy with a chance of showers and thunderstorms. Lows in the upper 50s. Chance of rain 50%. Thursday, mostly cloudy with a chance of showers. A chance of thunderstorms in the afternoon. Highs in the upper 70s. Chance of rain 50%. Thursday night, a chance of thunderstorms in the evening. Mostly cloudy with a chance of showers. Lows in the upper 50s. Chance of rain 50%. Friday, mostly cloudy in the morning, then becoming partly sunny. A chance of showers. Highs in the upper 70s. Chance of rain 40%. Friday night, a chance of showers in the evening. Mostly cloudy. Lows in the mid-50s. Chance of rain 40%. Saturday, partly sunny. Highs in the mid-70s. At 9 p.m., in Sioux City, the temperature was 67, and the dew point 53. The relative humidity was 61%. Wind was south at 9 miles an hour. The pressure was 29.97 inches and rising. Elsewhere in northwest Iowa, Morris was cloudy and 66. Sheldon was partly cloudy and 66. Cherokee was clear and 63. Spencer was clear and 64. Storm Lake was clear and 68. Other conditions across the northern plains, farther east in Iowa, skies ranged from mostly cloudy to cloudy, and temperatures were between 64 and 66 degrees. In eastern Nebraska at Lincoln, it was clear, with a temperature of 67. At Omaha, it was partly cloudy, with a temperature of 68. At Norfolk, it was mostly cloudy, with a temperature of 61. In eastern South Dakota, skies ranged from clear to partly cloudy, and temperatures were between 67 and 70 degrees. And in southern Minnesota, skies ranged from clear to partly cloudy, and temperatures were between 62 and 65 degrees. Once again, at 9 p.m. Sioux City had a temperature of 67. The current time is 9:55 p.m. Central Daylight Time. Operating on a frequency of 162.475 MHz, this is NOAA Weather Radio Station WXL62, broadcasting from a transmitter near Lawton, Iowa. Our program originates from the National Weather Service in Sioux Falls and serves Sioux City and the surrounding Siouxland area. This hazardous weather outlook is for northwest Iowa, west central Iowa, southwest Minnesota, northeast Nebraska, central South Dakota, east central South Dakota, south central South Dakota, and southeast South Dakota. For tonight, scattered showers with an occasional rumble of thunder is possible along the Missouri River this evening, and this activity could contain a strong wind gust or two up to 45 miles an hour through about 9 p.m. For Sunday through Friday, isolated strong to severe storms are possible on Sunday afternoon and evening, with 2-inch hail and 65 miles an hour wind gusts as the main threats in the strongest storms. The better chances of seeing a severe storm will be south of I-90. Spotter activation is not expected at this time. Your National Weather Service forecast for Siouxland. Tonight, partly cloudy. Lows in the upper 40s. South winds around 5 miles an hour. Sunday, sunny. Highs around 80. South winds 5 to 10 miles an hour with gusts up to 20 miles an hour, increasing to 15 to 20 miles an hour with gusts up to 30 miles an hour in the afternoon. Sunday night, mostly cloudy with a slight chance of showers and thunderstorms in the evening, then partly cloudy with a chance of showers and thunderstorms after midnight.

lows in the upper 50s. Wednesday, mostly cloudy in the morning, then partly sunny with a chance of showers and thunderstorms in the afternoon. Highs in the upper 70s. Chance of rain 50%. Wednesday night, mostly cloudy with a chance of showers and thunderstorms. Lows in the upper 50s. Chance of rain 50%. Thursday, mostly cloudy with a chance of showers. A chance of thunderstorms in the afternoon. Highs in the upper 70s. Chance of rain 50%. Thursday night, a chance of thunderstorms in the evening. Mostly cloudy with a chance of showers. Lows in the upper 50s. Chance of rain 50%. Friday, mostly cloudy in the morning, then becoming partly sunny. A chance of showers. Highs in the upper 70s. Chance of rain 40%. Friday night, a chance of showers in the evening. Mostly cloudy. Lows in the mid-50s. Chance of rain 40%. Saturday, partly sunny. Highs in the mid-70s. At 9 p.m., in Sioux City, the temperature was 67, and the dew point 53. The relative humidity was 61%. Wind was south at 9 miles an hour. The pressure was 29.97 inches and rising. Elsewhere in northwest Iowa, Morris was cloudy and 66. Sheldon was partly cloudy and 66. Cherokee was clear and 63. Spencer was clear and 64. Storm Lake was clear and 68. Other conditions across the northern plains, farther east in Iowa, skies ranged from mostly cloudy to cloudy, and temperatures were between 64 and 66 degrees. In eastern Nebraska at Lincoln, it was clear, with a temperature of 67. At Omaha, it was partly cloudy, with a temperature of 68. At Norfolk, it was mostly cloudy, with a temperature of 61. In eastern South Dakota, skies ranged from clear to partly cloudy, and temperatures were between 67 and 70 degrees. And in southern Minnesota, skies ranged from clear to partly cloudy, and temperatures were between 62 and 65 degrees. Once again, at 9 p.m. Sioux City had a temperature of 67. The current time is 10 p.m. Central Daylight Time. Operating on a frequency of 162.475 MHz, this is NOAA Weather Radio Station WXL62, broadcasting from a transmitter near Lawton, Iowa. Our program originates from the National Weather Service in Sioux Falls and serves Sioux City and the surrounding Siouxland area. This hazardous weather outlook is for northwest Iowa, west central Iowa, southwest Minnesota, northeast Nebraska, central South Dakota, east central South Dakota, south central South Dakota, and southeast South Dakota. For tonight, scattered showers with an occasional rumble of thunder is possible along the Missouri River this evening, and this activity can contain a strong wind gust or two up to 45 miles an hour through about 9 p.m. For Sunday through Friday, isolated strong to severe storms are possible on Sunday afternoon and evening, with 2-inch hail and 65 miles an hour wind gusts as the main threats in the strongest storms. The better chances of seeing a severe storm will be south of I-90. Spotter activation is not expected at this time. Your National Weather Service forecast for Siouxland. Tonight, partly cloudy. Lows in the upper 40s. South winds around 5 miles an hour. Sunday, sunny. Highs around 80. South winds 5 to 10 miles an hour with gusts up to 20 miles an hour, increasing to 15 to 20 miles an hour with gusts up to 30 miles an hour in the afternoon. Sunday night, mostly cloudy with a slight chance of showers and thunderstorms in the evening, then partly cloudy with a chance of showers and thunderstorms after midnight. Lows in the upper 50s. South winds 10 to 15 miles an hour. Gusts up to 30 miles an hour in the evening. Chance of rain 40%. Memorial Day, sunny with a chance of showers and thunderstorms. Highs in the mid-80s. South winds 10 to 15 miles an hour with gusts up to 25 miles an hour. Chance of rain 30%. Monday night, partly cloudy. A chance of showers and thunderstorms, mainly in the evening. Lows in the upper

south winds 10 to 15 miles an hour. Chance of rain 40%. Tuesday, mostly sunny. Highs in the mid-80s. Tuesday night, partly cloudy. Lows in the upper 50s. Wednesday, mostly cloudy in the morning, then partly sunny with a chance of showers and thunderstorms in the afternoon. Highs in the upper 70s. Chance of rain 50%. Wednesday night, mostly cloudy with a chance of showers and thunderstorms. Lows in the upper 50s. Chance of rain 50%. Thursday, mostly cloudy with a chance of showers. A chance of thunderstorms in the afternoon. Highs in the upper 70s. Chance of rain 50%. Thursday night, a chance of thunderstorms in the evening. Mostly cloudy with a chance of showers. Lows in the upper 50s. Chance of rain 50%. Friday, mostly cloudy in the morning, then becoming partly sunny. A chance of showers. Highs in the upper 70s. Chance of rain 40%. Friday night, a chance of showers in the evening. Mostly cloudy. Lows in the mid-50s. Chance of rain 40%. Saturday, partly sunny. Highs in the mid-70s. At 10 p.m., in Sioux City, the temperature was 63, and the dew point 52. The relative humidity was 67%. Wind was calm. The pressure was 29.97 inches and steady. Elsewhere in northwest Iowa, Morris was cloudy and 64. Spencer was clear and 60. Other conditions across the northern plains, farther east in Iowa, skies ranged from mostly cloudy to cloudy, and temperatures were between 61 and 65 degrees. In eastern Nebraska at North Fork, rain was falling, with a temperature of 58. At Lincoln, it was clear, with a temperature of 63. At Omaha, it was partly cloudy, with a temperature of 64. In eastern South Dakota, skies ranged from clear to partly cloudy, and temperatures were between 62 and 66 degrees. And in southern Minnesota, temperatures were between 58 and 61 degrees. It was clear at Marshall and Mankato. It was partly cloudy at Minneapolis and Rochester. At Worthington, it was mostly cloudy. Once again, at 10 p.m. Sioux City had a temperature of 63. The current time is 10:05 p.m. Central Daylight Time. Operating on a frequency of 162.475 MHz, this is NOAA Weather Radio Station WXL62, broadcasting from a transmitter near Lawton, Iowa. Our program originates from the National Weather Service in Sioux Falls and serves Sioux City and the surrounding Siouxland area. This hazardous weather outlook is for northwest Iowa, west central Iowa, southwest Minnesota, northeast Nebraska, central South Dakota, east central South Dakota, south central South Dakota, and southeast South Dakota. For tonight, scattered showers with an occasional rumble of thunder is possible along the Missouri River this evening, and this activity could contain a strong wind gust or two up to 45 miles an hour through about 9 p.m. For Sunday through Friday, isolated strong to severe storms are possible on Sunday afternoon and evening, with 2-inch hail and 65 miles an hour wind gusts as the main threats in the strongest storms. The better chances of seeing a severe storm will be south of I-90. Spotter activation is not expected at this time. Your National Weather Service forecast for Siouxland. Tonight, partly cloudy. Lows in the upper 40s. South winds around 5 miles an hour. Sunday, sunny. Highs around 80. South winds 5 to 10 miles an hour with gusts up to 20 miles an hour, increasing to 15 to 20 miles an hour with gusts up to 30 miles an hour in the afternoon. Sunday night, mostly cloudy with a slight chance of showers and thunderstorms in the evening, then partly cloudy with a chance of showers and thunderstorms after midnight. Lows in the upper 50s. South winds 10 to 15 miles an hour. Gusts up to 30 miles an hour in the evening. Chance of rain 40%. Memorial Day, sunny with a chance of showers and thunderstorms. Highs in the mid-80s. South winds 10 to 15 miles an hour with gusts up to 25 miles an hour. Chance of

30%. Monday night, partly cloudy. A chance of showers and thunderstorms, mainly in the evening. Lows in the upper 50s. South winds 10 to 15 miles an hour. Chance of rain 40%. Tuesday, mostly sunny. Highs in the mid-80s. Tuesday night, partly cloudy. Lows in the upper 50s. Wednesday, mostly cloudy in the morning, then partly sunny with a chance of showers and thunderstorms in the afternoon. Highs in the upper 70s. Chance of rain 50%. Wednesday night, mostly cloudy with a chance of showers and thunderstorms. Lows in the upper 50s. Chance of rain 50%. Thursday, mostly cloudy with a chance of showers. A chance of thunderstorms in the afternoon. Highs in the upper 70s. Chance of rain 50%. Thursday night, a chance of thunderstorms in the evening. Mostly cloudy with a chance of showers. Lows in the upper 50s. Chance of rain 50%. Friday, mostly cloudy in the morning, then becoming partly sunny. A chance of showers. Highs in the upper 70s. Chance of rain 40%. Friday night, a chance of showers in the evening. Mostly cloudy. Lows in the mid-50s. Chance of rain 40%. Saturday, partly sunny. Highs in the mid-70s. At 10 p.m., in Sioux City, the temperature was 63, and the dew point 52. The relative humidity was 67%. Wind was calm. The pressure was 29.97 inches and steady. Elsewhere in northwest Iowa, Morris was cloudy and 64. Spencer was clear and 60. Other conditions across the northern plains, farther east in Iowa, skies ranged from mostly cloudy to cloudy, and temperatures were between 61 and 65 degrees. In eastern Nebraska at North Fork, rain was falling, with a temperature of 58. At Lincoln, it was clear, with a temperature of 63. At Omaha, it was partly cloudy, with a temperature of 64. In eastern South Dakota, skies ranged from clear to partly cloudy, and temperatures were between 62 and 66 degrees. And in southern Minnesota, temperatures were between 58 and 61 degrees. It was clear at Marshall and Mankato. It was partly cloudy at Minneapolis and Rochester. At Worthington, it was mostly cloudy. Once again, at 10 p.m. Sioux City had a temperature of 63. At 10 p.m., in Sioux City, the temperature was 63, and the dew point 52. The relative humidity was 67%. Wind was calm. The pressure was 29.97 inches and steady. Elsewhere in northwest Iowa, Morris was cloudy and 64. Sheldon was mostly cloudy and 63. Cherokee was partly cloudy and 59. Spencer was clear and 60. Storm Lake was clear and 64. Other conditions across the northern plains, farther east in Iowa, skies ranged from mostly cloudy to cloudy, and temperatures were between 61 and 65 degrees. In eastern Nebraska at North Fork, rain was falling, with a temperature of 58. At Lincoln, it was clear, with a temperature of 63. At Omaha, it was partly cloudy, with a temperature of 64. In eastern South Dakota, skies ranged from clear to partly cloudy, and temperatures were between 62 and 66 degrees. And in southern Minnesota, temperatures were between 58 and 61 degrees. It was clear at Marshall and Mankato. It was partly cloudy at Minneapolis and Rochester. At Worthington, it was mostly cloudy. Once again, at 10 p.m. Sioux City had a temperature of 63. The current time is 10:12 p.m. Central Daylight Time. Operating on a frequency of 162.475 MHz, this is NOAA Weather Radio Station WXL62, broadcasting from a transmitter near Lawton, Iowa. Our program originates from the National Weather Service in Sioux Falls and serves Sioux City and the surrounding Siouxland area. This hazardous weather outlook is for northwest Iowa, west central Iowa, southwest Minnesota, northeast Nebraska, central South Dakota, east central South Dakota, south

Central South Dakota and Southeast South Dakota. For tonight, scattered showers with an occasional rumble of thunder is possible along the Missouri River this evening, and this activity could contain a strong wind gust or two up to 45 miles an hour through about 9 p.m. For Sunday through Friday, isolated strong to severe storms are possible on Sunday afternoon and evening, with 2-inch hail and 65 miles an hour wind gusts as the main threats in the strongest storms. The better chances of seeing a severe storm will be south of I-90. Spotter activation is not expected at this time. Your National Weather Service forecast for Siouxland. Tonight, partly cloudy. Lows in the upper 40s. South winds around 5 miles an hour. Sunday, sunny. Highs around 80. South winds 5 to 10 miles an hour with gusts up to 20 miles an hour, increasing to 15 to 20 miles an hour with gusts up to 30 miles an hour in the afternoon. Sunday night, mostly cloudy with a slight chance of showers and thunderstorms in the evening, then partly cloudy with a chance of showers and thunderstorms after midnight. Lows in the upper 50s. South winds 10 to 15 miles an hour. Gusts up to 30 miles an hour in the evening. Chance of rain 40%. Memorial Day, sunny with a chance of showers and thunderstorms. Highs in the mid-80s. South winds 10 to 15 miles an hour with gusts up to 25 miles an hour. Chance of rain 30%. Monday night, partly cloudy. A chance of showers and thunderstorms, mainly in the evening. Lows in the upper 50s. South winds 10 to 15 miles an hour. Chance of rain 40%. Tuesday, mostly sunny. Highs in the mid-80s. Tuesday night, partly cloudy. Lows in the upper 50s. Wednesday, mostly cloudy in the morning, then partly sunny with a chance of showers and thunderstorms in the afternoon. Highs in the upper 70s. Chance of rain 50%. Wednesday night, mostly cloudy with a chance of showers and thunderstorms. Lows in the upper 50s. Chance of rain 50%. Thursday, mostly cloudy with a chance of showers. A chance of thunderstorms in the afternoon. Highs in the upper 70s. Chance of rain 50%. Thursday night, a chance of thunderstorms in the evening. Mostly cloudy with a chance of showers. Lows in the upper 50s. Chance of rain 50%. Friday, mostly cloudy in the morning, then becoming partly sunny. A chance of showers. Highs in the upper 70s. Chance of rain 40%. Friday night, a chance of showers in the evening. Mostly cloudy. Lows in the mid-50s. Chance of rain 40%. Saturday, partly sunny. Highs in the mid-70s. At 10 p.m., in Sioux City, the temperature was 63, and the dew point 52. The relative humidity was 67%. Wind was calm. The pressure was 29.97 inches and steady. Elsewhere in northwest Iowa, Morris was cloudy and 64. Sheldon was mostly cloudy and 63. Cherokee was partly cloudy and 59. Spencer was clear and 60. Storm Lake was clear and 64. Other conditions across the northern plains, farther east in Iowa, skies ranged from mostly cloudy to cloudy, and temperatures were between 61 and 65 degrees. In eastern Nebraska at Norfolk, rain was falling, with a temperature of 58. At Lincoln, it was clear, with a temperature of 63. At Omaha, it was partly cloudy, with a temperature of 64. In eastern South Dakota, skies ranged from clear to partly cloudy, and temperatures were between 62 and 66 degrees. And in southern Minnesota, temperatures were between 58 and 61 degrees. It was clear at Marshall and Mankato. It was partly cloudy at Minneapolis and Rochester. At Worthington, it was mostly cloudy. Once again, at 10 p.m. Sioux City had a temperature of 63. The current time is 10:17 p.m. Central Daylight Time. 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

Iowa. Our program originates from the National Weather Service in Sioux Falls and serves Sioux City and the surrounding Siouxland area. This hazardous weather outlook is for northwest Iowa, west central Iowa, southwest Minnesota, northeast Nebraska, central South Dakota, east central South Dakota, south central South Dakota, and southeast South Dakota. For tonight, scattered showers with an occasional rumble of thunder is possible along the Missouri River this evening, and this activity can contain a strong wind gust or two up to 45 miles an hour through about 9 p.m. For Sunday through Friday, isolated strong to severe storms are possible on Sunday afternoon and evening, with 2-inch hail and 65 miles an hour wind gusts as the main threats in the strongest storms. The better chances of seeing a severe storm will be south of I-90. Spotter activation is not expected at this time. Your National Weather Service forecast for Siouxland. Tonight, partly cloudy. Lows in the upper 40s. South winds around 5 miles an hour. Sunday, sunny. Highs around 80. South winds 5 to 10 miles an hour with gusts up to 20 miles an hour, increasing to 15 to 20 miles an hour with gusts up to 30 miles an hour in the afternoon. Sunday night, mostly cloudy with a slight chance of showers and thunderstorms in the evening, then partly cloudy with a chance of showers and thunderstorms after midnight. Lows in the upper 50s. South winds 10 to 15 miles an hour. Gusts up to 30 miles an hour in the evening. Chance of rain 40%. Memorial Day, sunny with a chance of showers and thunderstorms. Highs in the mid-80s. South winds 10 to 15 miles an hour with gusts up to 25 miles an hour. Chance of rain 30%. Monday night, partly cloudy. A chance of showers and thunderstorms, mainly in the evening. Lows in the upper 50s. South winds 10 to 15 miles an hour. Chance of rain 40%. Tuesday, mostly sunny. Highs in the mid-80s. Tuesday night, partly cloudy. Lows in the upper 50s. Wednesday, mostly cloudy in the morning, then partly sunny with a chance of showers and thunderstorms in the afternoon. Highs in the upper 70s. Chance of rain 50%. Wednesday night, mostly cloudy with a chance of showers and thunderstorms. Lows in the upper 50s. Chance of rain 50%. Thursday, mostly cloudy with a chance of showers. A chance of thunderstorms in the afternoon. Highs in the upper 70s. Chance of rain 50%. Thursday night, a chance of thunderstorms in the evening. Mostly cloudy with a chance of showers. Lows in the upper 50s. Chance of rain 50%. Friday, mostly cloudy in the morning, then becoming partly sunny. A chance of showers. Highs in the upper 70s. Chance of rain 40%. Friday night, a chance of showers in the evening. Mostly cloudy. Lows in the mid-50s. Chance of rain 40%. Saturday, partly sunny. Highs in the mid-70s. At 10 p.m., in Sioux City, the temperature was 63, and the dew point 52. The relative humidity was 67%. Wind was calm. The pressure was 29.97 inches and steady. Elsewhere in northwest Iowa, Morris was cloudy and 64. Sheldon was mostly cloudy and 63. Cherokee was partly cloudy and 59. Spencer was clear and 60. Storm Lake was clear and 64. Other conditions across the northern plains, farther east in Iowa, skies ranged from mostly cloudy to cloudy, and temperatures were between 61 and 65 degrees. In eastern Nebraska at Norfolk, rain was falling, with a temperature of 58. At Lincoln, it was clear, with a temperature of 63. At Omaha, it was partly cloudy, with a temperature of 64. In eastern South Dakota, skies ranged from clear to partly cloudy, and temperatures were between 62 and 66 degrees. And in southern Minnesota, temperatures were between 58 and 61 degrees. It was clear at Marshall and Mankato. It was partly cloudy at Minneapolis and Rochester. At Worthington, it was mostly cloudy

again, at 10 p.m. Sioux City had a temperature of 63. The current time is 10:23 p.m. Central Daylight Time. Operating on a frequency of 162.475 MHz, this is NOAA Weather Radio Station WXL62, broadcasting from a transmitter near Lawton, Iowa. Our program originates from the National Weather Service in Sioux Falls and serves Sioux City and the surrounding Siouxland area. This hazardous weather outlook is for northwest Iowa, west central Iowa, southwest Minnesota, northeast Nebraska, central South Dakota, east central South Dakota, south central South Dakota, and southeast South Dakota. For tonight, patchy fog is possible after 2 a.m., with a low less than 20% chance of dense fog developing in a couple of spots. For Sunday through Friday, isolated strong to severe storms are possible on Sunday afternoon and evening, with 2-inch hail and 65 miles an hour wind gusts as the main threats in the strongest storms. Spotter activation is not expected at this time. Your National Weather Service forecast for Siouxland. Tonight, partly cloudy. Lows in the upper 40s. South winds around 5 miles an hour. Sunday, sunny. Highs around 80. South winds 5 to 10 miles an hour with gusts up to 20 miles an hour, increasing to 15 to 20 miles an hour with gusts up to 30 miles an hour in the afternoon. Sunday night, mostly cloudy with a slight chance of showers and thunderstorms in the evening, then partly cloudy with a chance of showers and thunderstorms after midnight. Lows in the upper 50s. South winds 10 to 15 miles an hour. Gusts up to 30 miles an hour in the evening. Chance of rain 40%. Memorial Day, sunny with a chance of showers and thunderstorms. Highs in the mid-80s. South winds 10 to 15 miles an hour with gusts up to 25 miles an hour. Chance of rain 30%. Monday night, partly cloudy. A chance of showers and thunderstorms, mainly in the evening. Lows in the upper 50s. South winds 10 to 15 miles an hour. Chance of rain 40%. Tuesday, mostly sunny. Highs in the mid-80s. Tuesday night, partly cloudy. Lows in the upper 50s. Wednesday, mostly cloudy in the morning, then partly sunny with a chance of showers and thunderstorms in the afternoon. Highs in the upper 70s. Chance of rain 50%. Wednesday night, mostly cloudy with a chance of showers and thunderstorms. Lows in the upper 50s. Chance of rain 50%. Thursday, mostly cloudy with a chance of showers. A chance of thunderstorms in the afternoon. Highs in the upper 70s. Chance of rain 50%. Thursday night, a chance of thunderstorms in the evening. Mostly cloudy with a chance of showers. Lows in the upper 50s. Chance of rain 50%. Friday, mostly cloudy in the morning, then becoming partly sunny. A chance of showers. Highs in the upper 70s. Chance of rain 40%. Friday night, a chance of showers in the evening. Mostly cloudy. Lows in the mid-50s. Chance of rain 40%. Saturday, partly sunny. Highs in the mid-70s. At 10 p.m., in Sioux City, the temperature was 63, and the dew point 52. The relative humidity was 67%. Wind was calm. The pressure was 29.97 inches and steady. Elsewhere in northwest Iowa, Morris was cloudy and 64. Sheldon was mostly cloudy and 63. Cherokee was partly cloudy and 59. Spencer was clear and 60. Storm Lake was clear and 64. Other conditions across the northern plains, farther east in Iowa, skies ranged from mostly cloudy to cloudy, and temperatures were between 61 and 65 degrees. In eastern Nebraska at Norfolk, rain was falling, with a temperature of 58. At Lincoln, it was clear, with a temperature of 63. At Omaha, it was partly cloudy, with a temperature of 64. In eastern South Dakota, skies ranged from clear to partly cloudy, and temperatures were between 62 and 66 degrees. And in southern Minnesota, temperatures were between 58

and 61 degrees. It was clear at Marshall and Mankato. It was partly cloudy at Minneapolis and Rochester. At Worthington, it was mostly cloudy. Once again, at 10 p.m. Sioux City had a temperature of 63. The current time is 10:28 p.m. Central Daylight Time. Operating on a frequency of 162.475 MHz, this is NOAA Weather Radio Station WXL62, broadcasting from a transmitter near Lawton, Iowa. Our program originates from the National Weather Service in Sioux Falls and serves Sioux City and the surrounding Siouxland area. This hazardous weather outlook is for northwest Iowa, west central Iowa, southwest Minnesota, northeast Nebraska, central South Dakota, east central South Dakota, south central South Dakota, and southeast South Dakota. For tonight, patchy fog is possible after 2 a.m., with a low less than 20% chance of dense fog developing in a couple of spots. For Sunday through Friday, isolated strong to severe storms are possible on Sunday afternoon and evening, with 2-inch hail and 65 miles an hour wind gusts as the main threats in the strongest storms. Spotter activation is not expected at this time. Your National Weather Service forecast for Siouxland. Tonight, partly cloudy. Lows in the upper 40s. South winds around 5 miles an hour. Sunday, sunny. Highs around 80. South winds 5 to 10 miles an hour with gusts up to 20 miles an hour, increasing to 15 to 20 miles an hour with gusts up to 30 miles an hour in the afternoon. Sunday night, mostly cloudy with a slight chance of showers and thunderstorms in the evening, then partly cloudy with a chance of showers and thunderstorms after midnight. Lows in the upper 50s. South winds 10 to 15 miles an hour. Gusts up to 30 miles an hour in the evening. Chance of rain 40%. Memorial Day, sunny with a chance of showers and thunderstorms. Highs in the mid-80s. South winds 10 to 15 miles an hour with gusts up to 25 miles an hour. Chance of rain 30%. Monday night, partly cloudy. A chance of showers and thunderstorms, mainly in the evening. Lows in the upper 50s. South winds 10 to 15 miles an hour. Chance of rain 40%. Tuesday, mostly sunny. Highs in the mid-80s. Tuesday night, partly cloudy. Lows in the upper 50s. Wednesday, mostly cloudy in the morning, then partly sunny with a chance of showers and thunderstorms in the afternoon. Highs in the upper 70s. Chance of rain 50%. Wednesday night, mostly cloudy with a chance of showers and thunderstorms. Lows in the upper 50s. Chance of rain 50%. Thursday, mostly cloudy with a chance of showers. A chance of thunderstorms in the afternoon. Highs in the upper 70s. Chance of rain 50%. Thursday night, a chance of thunderstorms in the evening. Mostly cloudy with a chance of showers. Lows in the upper 50s. Chance of rain 50%. Friday, mostly cloudy in the morning, then becoming partly sunny. A chance of showers. Highs in the upper 70s. Chance of rain 40%. Friday night, a chance of showers in the evening. Mostly cloudy. Lows in the mid-50s. Chance of rain 40%. Saturday, partly sunny. Highs in the mid-70s. At 10 p.m., in Sioux City, the temperature was 63, and the dew point 52. The relative humidity was 67%. Wind was calm. The pressure was 29.97 inches and steady. Elsewhere in northwest Iowa, Morris was cloudy and 64. Sheldon was mostly cloudy and 63. Cherokee was partly cloudy and 59. Spencer was clear and 60. Storm Lake was clear and 64. Other conditions across the northern plains, farther east in Iowa, skies ranged from mostly cloudy to cloudy, and temperatures were between 61 and 65 degrees. In eastern Nebraska at Norfolk, rain was falling, with a temperature of 58. At Lincoln, it was clear, with a temperature of 63. At Omaha, in eastern Nebraska at Norfolk,
Rain was falling with a temperature of 58. At Lincoln, it was clear with a temperature of 63. At Omaha, it was partly cloudy with a temperature of 64. In eastern South Dakota, skies ranged from clear to partly cloudy, and temperatures were between 62 and 66 degrees. And in southern Minnesota, temperatures were between 58 and 61 degrees. It was clear at Marshall and Mankato. It was partly cloudy at Minneapolis and Rochester. At Worthington, it was mostly cloudy. Once again, at 10 p.m. Sioux City had a temperature of 63. The current time is 10:33 p.m. Central Daylight Time. Operating on a frequency of 162.475 MHz, this is NOAA Weather Radio Station WXL62, broadcasting from a transmitter near Lawton, Iowa. Our program originates from the National Weather Service in Sioux Falls and serves Sioux City and the surrounding Siouxland area. This hazardous weather outlook is for northwest Iowa, west central Iowa, southwest Minnesota, northeast Nebraska, central South Dakota, east central South Dakota, south central South Dakota, and southeast South Dakota. For tonight, patchy fog is possible after 2 a.m., with a low less than 20% chance of dense fog developing in a couple of spots. For Sunday through Friday, isolated strong to severe storms are possible on Sunday afternoon and evening, with 2-inch hail and 65 miles an hour wind gusts as the main threats in the strongest storms. Spotter activation is not expected at this time. Your National Weather Service forecast for Siouxland. Tonight, partly cloudy. Lows in the upper 40s. South winds around 5 miles an hour. Sunday, sunny. Highs around 80. South winds 5 to 10 miles an hour with gusts up to 20 miles an hour, increasing to 15 to 20 miles an hour with gusts up to 30 miles an hour in the afternoon. Sunday night, mostly cloudy with a slight chance of showers and thunderstorms in the evening, then partly cloudy with a chance of showers and thunderstorms after midnight. Lows in the upper 50s. South winds 10 to 15 miles an hour. Gusts up to 30 miles an hour in the evening. Chance of rain 40%. Memorial Day, sunny with a chance of showers and thunderstorms. Highs in the mid-80s. South winds 10 to 15 miles an hour with gusts up to 25 miles an hour. Chance of rain 30%. Monday night, partly cloudy. A chance of showers and thunderstorms, mainly in the evening. Lows in the upper 50s. South winds 10 to 15 miles an hour. Chance of rain 40%. Tuesday, mostly sunny. Highs in the mid-80s. Tuesday night, partly cloudy. Lows in the upper 50s. Wednesday, mostly cloudy in the morning, then partly sunny with a chance of showers and thunderstorms in the afternoon. Highs in the upper 70s. Chance of rain 50%. Wednesday night, mostly cloudy with a chance of showers and thunderstorms. Lows in the upper 50s. Chance of rain 50%. Thursday, mostly cloudy with a chance of showers. A chance of thunderstorms in the afternoon. Highs in the upper 70s. Chance of rain 50%. Thursday night, a chance of thunderstorms in the evening. Mostly cloudy with a chance of showers. Lows in the upper 50s. Chance of rain 50%. Friday, mostly cloudy in the morning, then becoming partly sunny. A chance of showers. Highs in the upper 70s. Chance of rain 40%. Friday night, a chance of showers in the evening. Mostly cloudy. Lows in the mid-50s. Chance of rain 40%. Saturday, partly sunny. Highs in the mid-70s. At 10 p.m., in Sioux City, the temperature was 63, and the dew point 52. The relative humidity was 67%. Wind was calm. The pressure was 29.97 inches and steady. Elsewhere in northwest Iowa, Morris was cloudy and 64. Sheldon was mostly cloudy and 63. Cherokee was partly cloudy and 59. Spencer was clear and 60. Storm Lake was clear and 64.

Conditions across the northern plains, farther east in Iowa, skies ranged from mostly cloudy to cloudy, and temperatures were between 61 and 65 degrees. In eastern Nebraska at North Fork, rain was falling, with a temperature of 58. At Lincoln, it was clear, with a temperature of 63. At Omaha, it was partly cloudy, with a temperature of 64. In eastern South Dakota, skies ranged from clear to partly cloudy, and temperatures were between 62 and 66 degrees. And in southern Minnesota, temperatures were between 58 and 61 degrees. It was clear at Marshall and Mankato. It was partly cloudy at Minneapolis and Rochester. At Worthington, it was mostly cloudy. Once again, at 10 p.m. Sioux City had a temperature of 63. The current time is 10:38 p.m. Central Daylight Time. Operating on a frequency of 162.475 MHz, this is NOAA Weather Radio Station WXL62, broadcasting from a transmitter near Lawton, Iowa. Our program originates from the National Weather Service in Sioux Falls and serves Sioux City and the surrounding Siouxland area. This hazardous weather outlook is for northwest Iowa, west central Iowa, southwest Minnesota, northeast Nebraska, central South Dakota, east central South Dakota, south central South Dakota, and southeast South Dakota. For tonight, patchy fog is possible after 2 a.m., with a low less than 20% chance of dense fog developing in a couple of spots. For Sunday through Friday, isolated strong to severe storms are possible on Sunday afternoon and evening, with 2-inch hail and 65 miles an hour wind gusts as the main threats in the strongest storms. Spotter activation is not expected at this time. Your National Weather Service forecast for Siouxland. Tonight, partly cloudy. Lows in the upper 40s. South winds around 5 miles an hour. Sunday, sunny. Highs around 80. South winds 5 to 10 miles an hour with gusts up to 20 miles an hour, increasing to 15 to 20 miles an hour with gusts up to 30 miles an hour in the afternoon. Sunday night, mostly cloudy with a slight chance of showers and thunderstorms in the evening, then partly cloudy with a chance of showers and thunderstorms after midnight. Lows in the upper 50s. South winds 10 to 15 miles an hour. Gusts up to 30 miles an hour in the evening. Chance of rain 40%. Memorial Day, sunny with a chance of showers and thunderstorms. Highs in the mid-80s. South winds 10 to 15 miles an hour with gusts up to 25 miles an hour. Chance of rain 30%. Monday night, partly cloudy. A chance of showers and thunderstorms, mainly in the evening. Lows in the upper 50s. South winds 10 to 15 miles an hour. Chance of rain 40%. Tuesday, mostly sunny. Highs in the mid-80s. Tuesday night, partly cloudy. Lows in the upper 50s. Wednesday, mostly cloudy in the morning, then partly sunny with a chance of showers and thunderstorms in the afternoon. Highs in the upper 70s. Chance of rain 50%. Wednesday night, mostly cloudy with a chance of showers and thunderstorms. Lows in the upper 50s. Chance of rain 50%. Thursday, mostly cloudy with a chance of showers. A chance of thunderstorms in the afternoon. Highs in the upper 70s. Chance of rain 50%. Thursday night, a chance of thunderstorms in the evening. Mostly cloudy with a chance of showers. Lows in the upper 50s. Chance of rain 50%. Friday, mostly cloudy in the morning, then becoming partly sunny. A chance of showers. Highs in the upper 70s. Chance of rain 40%. Friday night, a chance of showers in the evening. Mostly cloudy. Lows in the mid-50s. Chance of rain 40%. Saturday, partly sunny. Highs in the mid-70s. Your National Weather Service forecast for Siouxland. Overnight, partly cloudy. Lows in the upper 40s. South winds around 5 miles an hour. Sunday, sunny. Highs around 80.
south winds 5 to 10 miles an hour with gusts up to 20 miles an hour, increasing to 15 to 20 miles an hour with gusts up to 30 miles an hour in the afternoon. Sunday night, mostly cloudy with a slight chance of showers and thunderstorms in the evening, then partly cloudy with a chance of showers and thunderstorms after midnight. Lows in the upper 50s. South winds 10 to 15 miles an hour. Gusts up to 30 miles an hour in the evening. Chance of rain 40%. Memorial Day, sunny with a chance of showers and thunderstorms. Highs in the mid-80s. South winds 10 to 15 miles an hour with gusts up to 25 miles an hour. Chance of rain 30%. Monday night, partly cloudy. A chance of showers and thunderstorms, mainly in the evening. Lows in the upper 50s. South winds 10 to 15 miles an hour. Chance of rain 40%. Tuesday, mostly sunny. Highs in the mid-80s. Tuesday night, partly cloudy. Lows in the upper 50s. Wednesday, mostly cloudy in the morning, then partly sunny with a chance of showers and thunderstorms in the afternoon. Highs in the upper 70s. Chance of rain 50%. Wednesday night, mostly cloudy with a chance of showers and thunderstorms. Lows in the upper 50s. Chance of rain 50%. Thursday, mostly cloudy with a chance of showers. A chance of thunderstorms in the afternoon. Highs in the upper 70s. Chance of rain 50%. Thursday night, a chance of thunderstorms in the evening. Mostly cloudy with a chance of showers. Lows in the upper 50s. Chance of rain 50%. Friday, mostly cloudy in the morning, then becoming partly sunny. A chance of showers. Highs in the upper 70s. Chance of rain 40%. Friday night, a chance of showers in the evening. Mostly cloudy. Lows in the mid-50s. Chance of rain 40%. Saturday, partly sunny. Highs in the mid-70s. At 10 p.m., in Sioux City, the temperature was 63, and the dew point 52. The relative humidity was 67%. Wind was calm. The pressure was 29.97 inches and steady. Elsewhere in northwest Iowa, Morris was cloudy and 64. Sheldon was mostly cloudy and 63. Cherokee was partly cloudy and 59. Spencer was clear and 60. Storm Lake was clear and 64. Other conditions across the northern plains, farther east in Iowa, skies ranged from mostly cloudy to cloudy, and temperatures were between 61 and 65 degrees. In eastern Nebraska at North Fork, rain was falling, with a temperature of 58. At Lincoln, it was clear, with a temperature of 63. At Omaha, it was partly cloudy, with a temperature of 64. In eastern South Dakota, skies ranged from clear to partly cloudy, and temperatures were between 62 and 66 degrees. And in southern Minnesota, temperatures were between 58 and 61 degrees. It was clear at Marshall and Mankato. It was partly cloudy at Minneapolis and Rochester. At Worthington, it was mostly cloudy. Once again, at 10 p.m. Sioux City had a temperature of 63. The current time is 10:46 p.m. Central Daylight Time. Operating on a frequency of 162.475 MHz, this is NOAA Weather Radio Station WXL62, broadcasting from a transmitter near Lawton, Iowa. Our program originates from the National Weather Service in Sioux Falls and serves Sioux City and the surrounding Siouxland area. This hazardous weather outlook is for northwest Iowa, west central Iowa, southwest Minnesota, northeast Nebraska, central South Dakota, east central South Dakota, south central South Dakota, and southeast South Dakota. For tonight, patchy fog is possible after 2 a.m., with a low less than 20% chance of dense fog developing in a couple of spots. For Sunday through Friday, isolated strong to severe storms are possible on Sunday afternoon and evening, with 2-inch hail and 65-mile-an-hour wind gusts as the main threats in the strongest storms. Spotter activation is not expected at this time.
your National Weather Service forecast for Siouxland. Overnight, partly cloudy. Lows in the upper 40s.

South winds around 5 miles an hour. Sunday, sunny. Highs around 80. South winds 5 to 10 miles an hour with gusts up to 20 miles an hour, increasing to 15 to 20 miles an hour with gusts up to 30 miles an hour in the afternoon. Sunday night, mostly cloudy with a slight chance of showers and thunderstorms in the evening, then partly cloudy with a chance of showers and thunderstorms after midnight. Lows in the upper 50s. South winds 10 to 15 miles an hour. Gusts up to 30 miles an hour in the evening. Chance of rain 40%. Memorial Day, sunny with a chance of showers and thunderstorms. Highs in the mid-80s. South winds 10 to 15 miles an hour with gusts up to 25 miles an hour. Chance of rain 30%. Monday night, partly cloudy. A chance of showers and thunderstorms, mainly in the evening. Lows in the upper 50s. South winds 10 to 15 miles an hour. Chance of rain 40%. Tuesday, mostly sunny. Highs in the mid-80s. Tuesday night, partly cloudy. Lows in the upper 50s. Wednesday, mostly cloudy in the morning, then partly sunny with a chance of showers and thunderstorms in the afternoon. Highs in the upper 70s. Chance of rain 50%. Wednesday night, mostly cloudy with a chance of showers and thunderstorms. Lows in the upper 50s. Chance of rain 50%. Thursday, mostly cloudy with a chance of showers. A chance of thunderstorms in the afternoon. Highs in the upper 70s. Chance of rain 50%. Thursday night, a chance of thunderstorms in the evening. Mostly cloudy with a chance of showers. Lows in the upper 50s. Chance of rain 50%. Friday, mostly cloudy in the morning, then becoming partly sunny. A chance of showers. Highs in the upper 70s. Chance of rain 40%. Friday night, a chance of showers in the evening. Mostly cloudy. Lows in the mid-50s. Chance of rain 40%. Saturday, partly sunny. Highs in the mid-70s. At 10 p.m., in Sioux City, the temperature was 63, and the dew point 52. The relative humidity was 67%. Wind was calm. The pressure was 29.97 inches and steady. Elsewhere in northwest Iowa, Morris was cloudy and 64. Sheldon was mostly cloudy and 63. Cherokee was partly cloudy and 59. Spencer was clear and 60. Storm Lake was clear and 64. Other conditions across the northern plains, farther east in Iowa, skies ranged from mostly cloudy to cloudy, and temperatures were between 61 and 65 degrees. In eastern Nebraska at Norfolk, rain was falling, with a temperature of 58. At Lincoln, it was clear, with a temperature of 63. At Omaha, it was partly cloudy, with a temperature of 64. In eastern South Dakota, skies ranged from clear to partly cloudy, and temperatures were between 62 and 66 degrees. And in southern Minnesota, temperatures were between 58 and 61 degrees. It was clear at Marshall and Mankato. It was partly cloudy at Minneapolis and Rochester. At Worthington, it was mostly cloudy. Once again, at 10 p.m. Sioux City had a temperature of 63. The current time is 10:51 p.m. Central Daylight Time. Operating on a frequency of 162.475 MHz, this is NOAA Weather Radio Station WXL62, broadcasting from a transmitter near Lawton, Iowa. Our program originates from the National Weather Service in Sioux Falls and serves Sioux City and the surrounding Siouxland area. This hazardous weather outlook is for northwest Iowa, west central Iowa, southwest Minnesota, northeast Nebraska, central South Dakota, east central South Dakota, south central South Dakota, and southeast South Dakota. For tonight, patchy fog is possible after 2 a.m., with a low less than 20% chance of dense fog developing in a couple of spots. For Sunday through Friday, isolated strong to severe storms are possible on Sunday afternoon and evening, with 2-inch hail and 65 miles an hour wind gusts as the main threats in the strongest storms.

spotter activation is not expected at this time. Your National Weather Service forecast for Siouxland. Overnight, partly cloudy. Lows in the upper 40s. South winds around 5 miles an hour. Sunday, sunny. Highs around 80. South winds 5 to 10 miles an hour with gusts up to 20 miles an hour, increasing to 15 to 20 miles an hour with gusts up to 30 miles an hour in the afternoon. Sunday night, mostly cloudy with a slight chance of showers and thunderstorms in the evening, then partly cloudy with a chance of showers and thunderstorms after midnight. Lows in the upper 50s. South winds 10 to 15 miles an hour. Gusts up to 30 miles an hour in the evening. Chance of rain 40%. Memorial Day, sunny with a chance of showers and thunderstorms. Highs in the mid-80s. South winds 10 to 15 miles an hour with gusts up to 25 miles an hour. Chance of rain 30%. Monday night, partly cloudy. A chance of showers and thunderstorms, mainly in the evening. Lows in the upper 50s. South winds 10 to 15 miles an hour. Chance of rain 40%. Tuesday, mostly sunny. Highs in the mid-80s. Tuesday night, partly cloudy. Lows in the upper 50s. Wednesday, mostly cloudy in the morning, then partly sunny with a chance of showers and thunderstorms in the afternoon. Highs in the upper 70s. Chance of rain 50%. Wednesday night, mostly cloudy with a chance of showers and thunderstorms. Lows in the upper 50s. Chance of rain 50%. Thursday, mostly cloudy with a chance of showers. A chance of thunderstorms in the afternoon. Highs in the upper 70s. Chance of rain 50%. Thursday night, a chance of thunderstorms in the evening. Mostly cloudy with a chance of showers. Lows in the upper 50s. Chance of rain 50%. Friday, mostly cloudy in the morning, then becoming partly sunny. A chance of showers. Highs in the upper 70s. Chance of rain 40%. Friday night, a chance of showers in the evening. Mostly cloudy. Lows in the mid-50s. Chance of rain 40%. Saturday, partly sunny. Highs in the mid-70s. At 10 p.m., in Sioux City, the temperature was 63, and the dew point 52. The relative humidity was 67%. Wind was calm. The pressure was 29.97 inches and steady. Elsewhere in northwest Iowa, Morris was cloudy and 64. Sheldon was mostly cloudy and 63. Cherokee was partly cloudy and 59. Spencer was clear and 60. Storm Lake was clear and 64. Other conditions across the northern plains, farther east in Iowa, skies ranged from mostly cloudy to cloudy, and temperatures were between 61 and 65 degrees. In eastern Nebraska at Norfolk, rain was falling, with a temperature of 58. At Lincoln, it was clear, with a temperature of 63. At Omaha, it was partly cloudy, with a temperature of 64. In eastern South Dakota, skies ranged from clear to partly cloudy, and temperatures were between 62 and 66 degrees. And in southern Minnesota, temperatures were between 58 and 61 degrees. It was clear at Marshall and Mankato. It was partly cloudy at Minneapolis and Rochester. At Worthington, it was mostly cloudy. Once again, at 10 p.m. Sioux City had a temperature of 63. The current time is 10:57 p.m. Central Daylight Time. Operating on a frequency of 162.475 MHz, this is NOAA Weather Radio Station WXL62, broadcasting from a transmitter near Lawton, Iowa. Our program originates from the National Weather Service in Sioux Falls and serves Sioux City and the surrounding Siouxland area. This hazardous weather outlook is for northwest Iowa, west central Iowa, southwest Minnesota, northeast Nebraska, central South Dakota, east central South Dakota, south central South Dakota, and southeast South Dakota. For tonight, patchy fog is possible after 2 a.m., with a low less than 20% chance of dense fog developing in a couple of spots.

Night, mostly cloudy with a slight chance of showers and thunderstorms in the evening, then partly cloudy with a chance of showers and thunderstorms after midnight. Lows in the upper 50s. South winds 10 to 15 miles an hour. Gusts up to 30 miles an hour in the evening. Chance of rain 40%. Memorial Day, sunny with a chance of showers and thunderstorms. Highs in the mid-80s. South winds 10 to 15 miles an hour with gusts up to 25 miles an hour. Chance of rain 30%. Monday night, partly cloudy. A chance of showers and thunderstorms, mainly in the evening. Lows in the upper 50s. South winds 10 to 15 miles an hour. Chance of rain 40%. Tuesday, mostly sunny. Highs in the mid-80s. Tuesday night, partly cloudy. Lows in the upper 50s. Wednesday, mostly cloudy in the morning, then partly sunny with a chance of showers and thunderstorms in the afternoon. Highs in the upper 70s. Chance of rain 50%. Wednesday night, mostly cloudy with a chance of showers and thunderstorms. Lows in the upper 50s. Chance of rain 50%. Thursday, mostly cloudy with a chance of showers. A chance of thunderstorms in the afternoon. Highs in the upper 70s. Chance of rain 50%. Thursday night, a chance of thunderstorms in the evening. Mostly cloudy with a chance of showers. Lows in the upper 50s. Chance of rain 50%. Friday, mostly cloudy in the morning, then becoming partly sunny. A chance of showers. Highs in the upper 70s. Chance of rain 40%. Friday night, a chance of showers in the evening. Mostly cloudy. Lows in the mid-50s. Chance of rain 40%. Saturday, partly sunny. Highs in the mid-70s. At 10 p.m., in Sioux City, the temperature was 63, and the dew point 52. The relative humidity was 67%. Wind was calm. The pressure was 29.97 inches and steady. Elsewhere in northwest Iowa, Morris was cloudy and 64. Sheldon was mostly cloudy and 63. Cherokee was partly cloudy and 59. Spencer was clear and 60. Storm Lake was clear and 64. Other conditions across the northern plains, farther east in Iowa, skies ranged from mostly cloudy to cloudy, and temperatures were between 61 and 65 degrees. In eastern Nebraska at Norfolk, rain was falling, with a temperature of 58. At Lincoln, it was clear, with a temperature of 63. At Omaha, it was partly cloudy, with a temperature of 64. In eastern South Dakota, skies ranged from clear to partly cloudy, and temperatures were between 62 and 66 degrees. And in southern Minnesota, temperatures were between 58 and 61 degrees. It was clear at Marshall and Mankato. It was partly cloudy at Minneapolis and Rochester. At Worthington, it was mostly cloudy. Once again, at 10 p.m. Sioux City had a temperature of 63. At 11 p.m., in Sioux City, the temperature was 60, and the dew point 52. The relative humidity was 74%. Wind was southeast at 6 miles an hour. The pressure was 29.99 inches and rising. Elsewhere in northwest Iowa, Morris was cloudy and 63. Spencer was partly cloudy and 57. Other conditions across the northern plains, farther east in Iowa, skies ranged from mostly cloudy to cloudy, and temperatures were between 59 and 64 degrees. In eastern Nebraska it was clear, with a temperature of 62 at Lincoln, and 65 at Omaha. At Norfolk, it was mostly cloudy, with a temperature of 57. In eastern South Dakota, at Mitchell, it was clear, with a temperature of 59. At Yankton, it was partly cloudy, with a temperature of 64. At Sioux Falls, it was mostly cloudy, with a temperature of 66. And in southern Minnesota, temperatures were between 57 and 61 degrees. At Worthington, rain was falling. It was clear at Marshall, Mankato, and Minneapolis. At Rochester, it was partly cloudy. Once again,

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The current time is 11:03 p.m. Central Daylight Time. Operating on a frequency of 162.475 MHz, this is NOAA Weather Radio Station WXL62, broadcasting from a transmitter near Lawton, Iowa. Our program originates from the National Weather Service in Sioux Falls and serves Sioux City and the surrounding Siouxland area. This hazardous weather outlook is for northwest Iowa, west central Iowa, southwest Minnesota, northeast Nebraska, central South Dakota, east central South Dakota, south central South Dakota, and southeast South Dakota. For tonight, patchy fog is possible after 2 a.m., with a low less than 20% chance of dense fog developing in a couple of spots. For Sunday through Friday, isolated strong to severe storms are possible on Sunday afternoon and evening, with 2-inch hail and 65 miles an hour wind gusts as the main threats in the strongest storms. Spotter activation is not expected at this time. Your National Weather Service forecast for Siouxland. Overnight, partly cloudy. Lows in the upper 40s. South winds around 5 miles an hour. Sunday, sunny. Highs around 80. South winds 5 to 10 miles an hour with gusts up to 20 miles an hour, increasing to 15 to 20 miles an hour with gusts up to 30 miles an hour in the afternoon. Sunday night, mostly cloudy with a slight chance of showers and thunderstorms in the evening, then partly cloudy with a chance of showers and thunderstorms after midnight. Lows in the upper 50s. South winds 10 to 15 miles an hour. Gusts up to 30 miles an hour in the evening. Chance of rain 40%. Memorial Day, sunny with a chance of showers and thunderstorms. Highs in the mid-80s. South winds 10 to 15 miles an hour with gusts up to 25 miles an hour. Chance of rain 30%. Monday night, partly cloudy. A chance of showers and thunderstorms, mainly in the evening. Lows in the upper 50s. South winds 10 to 15 miles an hour. Chance of rain 40%. Tuesday, mostly sunny. Highs in the mid-80s. Tuesday night, partly cloudy. Lows in the upper 50s. Wednesday, mostly cloudy in the morning, then partly sunny with a chance of showers and thunderstorms in the afternoon. Highs in the upper 70s. Chance of rain 50%. Wednesday night, mostly cloudy with a chance of showers and thunderstorms. Lows in the upper 50s. Chance of rain 50%. Thursday, mostly cloudy with a chance of showers. A chance of thunderstorms in the afternoon. Highs in the upper 70s. Chance of rain 50%. Thursday night, a chance of thunderstorms in the evening. Mostly cloudy with a chance of showers. Lows in the upper 50s. Chance of rain 50%. Friday, mostly cloudy in the morning, then becoming partly sunny. A chance of showers. Highs in the upper 70s. Chance of rain 40%. Friday night, a chance of showers in the evening. Mostly cloudy. Lows in the mid-50s. Chance of rain 40%. Saturday, partly sunny. Highs in the mid-70s. At 11 p.m., in Sioux City, the temperature was 60, and the dew point 52. The relative humidity was 74%. Wind was southeast at 6 miles an hour. The pressure was 29.99 inches and rising. Elsewhere in northwest Iowa, Morris was cloudy and 63. Spencer was partly cloudy and 57. Other conditions across the northern plains, farther east in Iowa, skies ranged from mostly cloudy to cloudy, and temperatures were between 59 and 64 degrees. In eastern Nebraska it was clear, with a temperature of 62 at Lincoln and 65 at Omaha. At Norfolk, it was mostly cloudy, with a temperature of 57. In eastern South Dakota, at Mitchell, it was clear, with a temperature of 59. At Yankton, it was partly cloudy, with a temperature of 64. At Sioux Falls, it was mostly cloudy, with a temperature of 66. And in southern Minnesota, temperatures were between 57 and 61 degrees. At Worthington, rain was falling.

It was clear at Marshall, Mankato, and Minneapolis. At Rochester, it was partly cloudy. Once again, at 11 p.m. Sioux City had a temperature of 60. The current time is 11:08 p.m. Central Daylight Time. Operating on a frequency of 162.475 MHz, this is NOAA Weather Radio Station WXL62, broadcasting from a transmitter near Lawton, Iowa. Our program originates from the National Weather Service in Sioux Falls and serves Sioux City and the surrounding Siouxland area. This hazardous weather outlook is for northwest Iowa, west central Iowa, southwest Minnesota, northeast Nebraska, central South Dakota, east central South Dakota, south central South Dakota, and southeast South Dakota. For tonight, patchy fog is possible after 2 a.m., with a low less than 20% chance of dense fog developing in a couple of spots. For Sunday through Friday, isolated strong to severe storms are possible on Sunday afternoon and evening, with 2-inch hail and 65 miles an hour wind gusts as the main threats in the strongest storms. Spotter activation is not expected at this time. Your National Weather Service forecast for Siouxland. Overnight, partly cloudy. Lows in the upper 40s. South winds around 5 miles an hour. Sunday, sunny. Highs around 80. South winds 5 to 10 miles an hour with gusts up to 20 miles an hour, increasing to 15 to 20 miles an hour with gusts up to 30 miles an hour in the afternoon. Sunday night, mostly cloudy with a slight chance of showers and thunderstorms in the evening, then partly cloudy with a chance of showers and thunderstorms after midnight. Lows in the upper 50s. South winds 10 to 15 miles an hour. Gusts up to 30 miles an hour in the evening. Chance of rain 40%. Memorial Day, sunny with a chance of showers and thunderstorms. Highs in the mid-80s. South winds 10 to 15 miles an hour with gusts up to 25 miles an hour. Chance of rain 30%. Monday night, partly cloudy. A chance of showers and thunderstorms, mainly in the evening. Lows in the upper 50s. South winds 10 to 15 miles an hour. Chance of rain 40%. Tuesday, mostly sunny. Highs in the mid-80s. Tuesday night, partly cloudy. Lows in the upper 50s. Wednesday, mostly cloudy in the morning, then partly sunny with a chance of showers and thunderstorms in the afternoon. Highs in the upper 70s. Chance of rain 50%. Wednesday night, mostly cloudy with a chance of showers and thunderstorms. Lows in the upper 50s. Chance of rain 50%. Thursday, mostly cloudy with a chance of showers. A chance of thunderstorms in the afternoon. Highs in the upper 70s. Chance of rain 50%. Thursday night, a chance of thunderstorms in the evening. Mostly cloudy with a chance of showers. Lows in the upper 50s. Chance of rain 50%. Friday, mostly cloudy in the morning, then becoming partly sunny. A chance of showers. Highs in the upper 70s. Chance of rain 40%. Friday night, a chance of showers in the evening. Mostly cloudy. Lows in the mid-50s. Chance of rain 40%. Saturday, partly sunny. Highs in the mid-70s. At 11 p.m., in Sioux City, the temperature was 60 and the dew point 52. The relative humidity was 74%. Wind was southeast at 6 miles an hour. The pressure was 29.99 inches and rising. Elsewhere in northwest Iowa, Morris was cloudy and 63. Sheldon was mostly cloudy and 63. Cherokee was partly cloudy and 57. Spencer was partly cloudy and 57. Storm Lake was cloudy and 61. Other conditions across the northern plains, farther east in Iowa, temperatures were between 59 and 64 degrees. At Des Moines, it was partly cloudy. At Waterloo, it was mostly cloudy. At Cedar Rapids, it was cloudy. In eastern Nebraska, skies ranged from partly cloudy to mostly cloudy. It was 62 at Lincoln, 65 at Omaha, and 57 at

Fork. In eastern South Dakota, at Mitchell, it was clear, with a temperature of 59. It was mostly cloudy, with a temperature of 64 at Yankton, and 66 at Sioux Falls. And in southern Minnesota, temperatures were between 57 and 61 degrees. At Worthington, rain was falling. It was clear at Marshall, Mankato, and Minneapolis. At Rochester, it was partly cloudy. Once again, at 11 p.m., Sioux City had a temperature of 60. The current time is 11:14 p.m. Central Daylight Time. Operating on a frequency of 162.475 MHz, this is NOAA Weather Radio Station WXL62, broadcasting from a transmitter near Lawton, Iowa. Our program originates from the National Weather Service in Sioux Falls and serves Sioux City and the surrounding Siouxland area. This hazardous weather outlook is for northwest Iowa, west central Iowa, southwest Minnesota, northeast Nebraska, central South Dakota, east central South Dakota, south central South Dakota, and southeast South Dakota. For tonight, patchy fog is possible after 2 a.m., with a low less than 20% chance of dense fog developing in a couple of spots. For Sunday through Friday, isolated strong to severe storms are possible on Sunday afternoon and evening, with 2-inch hail and 65 miles an hour wind gusts as the main threats in the strongest storms. Spotter activation is not expected at this time. Your National Weather Service forecast for Siouxland. Overnight, partly cloudy. Lows in the upper 40s. South winds around 5 miles an hour. Sunday, sunny. Highs around 80. South winds 5 to 10 miles an hour with gusts up to 20 miles an hour, increasing to 15 to 20 miles an hour with gusts up to 30 miles an hour in the afternoon. Sunday night, mostly cloudy with a slight chance of showers and thunderstorms in the evening, then partly cloudy with a chance of showers and thunderstorms after midnight. Lows in the upper 50s. South winds 10 to 15 miles an hour. Gusts up to 30 miles an hour in the evening. Chance of rain 40%. Memorial Day, sunny with a chance of showers and thunderstorms. Highs in the mid-80s. South winds 10 to 15 miles an hour with gusts up to 25 miles an hour. Chance of rain 30%. Monday night, partly cloudy. A chance of showers and thunderstorms, mainly in the evening. Lows in the upper 50s. South winds 10 to 15 miles an hour. Chance of rain 40%. Tuesday, mostly sunny. Highs in the mid-80s. Tuesday night, partly cloudy. Lows in the upper 50s. Wednesday, mostly cloudy in the morning, then partly sunny with a chance of showers and thunderstorms in the afternoon. Highs in the upper 70s. Chance of rain 50%. Wednesday night, mostly cloudy with a chance of showers and thunderstorms. Lows in the upper 50s. Chance of rain 50%. Thursday, mostly cloudy with a chance of showers. A chance of thunderstorms in the afternoon. Highs in the upper 70s. Chance of rain 50%. Thursday night, a chance of thunderstorms in the evening. Mostly cloudy with a chance of showers. Lows in the upper 50s. Chance of rain 50%. Friday, mostly cloudy in the morning, then becoming partly sunny. A chance of showers. Highs in the upper 70s. Chance of rain 40%. Friday night, a chance of showers in the evening. Mostly cloudy. Lows in the mid-50s. Chance of rain 40%. Saturday, partly sunny. Highs in the mid-70s. At 11 p.m., in Sioux City, the temperature was 60 and the dew point 52. The relative humidity was 74%. Wind was southeast at 6 miles an hour. The pressure was 29.99 inches and rising. Elsewhere in northwest Iowa, Morris was cloudy and 63. Sheldon was mostly cloudy and 63. Cherokee was partly cloudy and 57. Spencer was partly cloudy and 57. Storm Lake was cloudy and 61. Other conditions across the northern plains, farther east in Iowa, temperatures were

between 59 and 64 degrees. At Des Moines, it was partly cloudy. At Waterloo, it was mostly cloudy. At Cedar Rapids, it was cloudy. In eastern Nebraska, skies ranged from partly cloudy to mostly cloudy. It was 62 at Lincoln, 65 at Omaha, and 57 at Norfolk. In eastern South Dakota, at Mitchell, it was clear, with a temperature of 59. It was mostly cloudy, with a temperature of 64 at Yankton, and 66 at Sioux Falls. And in southern Minnesota, temperatures were between 57 and 61 degrees. At Worthington, rain was falling. It was clear at Marshall, Mankato, and Minneapolis. At Rochester, it was partly cloudy. Once again, at 11 p.m. Sioux City had a temperature of 60. The current time is 11:19 p.m. Central Daylight Time. Operating on a frequency of 162.475 MHz, this is NOAA Weather Radio Station WXL62, broadcasting from a transmitter near Lawton, Iowa. Our program originates from the National Weather Service in Sioux Falls and serves Sioux City and the surrounding Siouxland area. This hazardous weather outlook is for northwest Iowa, west central Iowa, southwest Minnesota, northeast Nebraska, central South Dakota, east central South Dakota, south central South Dakota, and southeast South Dakota. For tonight, patchy fog is possible after 2 a.m., with a low less than 20% chance of dense fog developing in a couple of spots. For Sunday through Friday, isolated strong to severe storms are possible on Sunday afternoon and evening, with 2-inch hail and 65 miles an hour wind gusts as the main threats in the strongest storms. Spotter activation is not expected at this time. Your National Weather Service forecast for Siouxland. Overnight, partly cloudy. Lows in the upper 40s. South winds around 5 miles an hour. Sunday, sunny. Highs around 80. South winds 5 to 10 miles an hour with gusts up to 20 miles an hour, increasing to 15 to 20 miles an hour with gusts up to 30 miles an hour in the afternoon. Sunday night, mostly cloudy with a slight chance of showers and thunderstorms in the evening, then partly cloudy with a chance of showers and thunderstorms after midnight. Lows in the upper 50s. South winds 10 to 15 miles an hour. Gusts up to 30 miles an hour in the evening. Chance of rain 40%. Memorial Day, sunny with a chance of showers and thunderstorms. Highs in the mid-80s. South winds 10 to 15 miles an hour with gusts up to 25 miles an hour. Chance of rain 30%. Monday night, partly cloudy. A chance of showers and thunderstorms, mainly in the evening. Lows in the upper 50s. South winds 10 to 15 miles an hour. Chance of rain 40%. Tuesday, mostly sunny. Highs in the mid-80s. Tuesday night, partly cloudy. Lows in the upper 50s. Wednesday, mostly cloudy in the morning, then partly sunny with a chance of showers and thunderstorms in the afternoon. Highs in the upper 70s. Chance of rain 50%. Wednesday night, mostly cloudy with a chance of showers and thunderstorms. Lows in the upper 50s. Chance of rain 50%. Thursday, mostly cloudy with a chance of showers. A chance of thunderstorms in the afternoon. Highs in the upper 70s. Chance of rain 50%. Thursday night, a chance of thunderstorms in the evening. Mostly cloudy with a chance of showers. Lows in the upper 50s. Chance of rain 50%. Friday, mostly cloudy in the morning, then becoming partly sunny. A chance of showers. Highs in the upper 70s. Chance of rain 40%. Friday night, a chance of showers in the evening. Mostly cloudy. Lows in the mid-50s. Chance of rain 40%. Saturday, partly sunny. Highs in the mid-70s. At 11 p.m., in Sioux City, the temperature was 60 and the dew point 52. The relative humidity was 74%. Wind was southeast at 6 miles an hour. The pressure was 29.99 inches and rising. Elsewhere in northwest Iowa, Morris was

cloudy and 63. Sheldon was mostly cloudy and 63. Cherokee was partly cloudy and 57. Spencer was partly cloudy and 57. Storm Lake was cloudy and 61. Other conditions across the northern plains, farther east in Iowa, temperatures were between 59 and 64 degrees. At Des Moines, it was partly cloudy. At Waterloo, it was mostly cloudy. At Cedar Rapids, it was cloudy. In eastern Nebraska, skies ranged from partly cloudy to mostly cloudy. It was 62 at Lincoln, 65 at Omaha, and 57 at Norfolk. In eastern South Dakota, at Mitchell, it was clear, with a temperature of 59. It was mostly cloudy, with a temperature of 64 at Yankton, and 66 at Sioux Falls. And in southern Minnesota, temperatures were between 57 and 61 degrees. At Worthington, rain was falling. It was clear at Marshall, Mankato, and Minneapolis. At Rochester, it was partly cloudy. Once again, at 11 p.m. Sioux City had a temperature of 60. The current time is 11:24 p.m. Central Daylight Time. Operating on a frequency of 162.475 MHz, this is NOAA Weather Radio Station WXL62, broadcasting from a transmitter near Lawton, Iowa. Our program originates from the National Weather Service in Sioux Falls and serves Sioux City and the surrounding Siouxland area. This hazardous weather outlook is for northwest Iowa, west central Iowa, southwest Minnesota, northeast Nebraska, central South Dakota, east central South Dakota, south central South Dakota, and southeast South Dakota. For tonight, patchy fog is possible after 2 a.m., with a low less than 20% chance of dense fog developing in a couple of spots. For Sunday through Friday, isolated strong to severe storms are possible on Sunday afternoon and evening, with 2-inch hail and 65-miles-an-hour wind gusts as the main threats in the strongest storms. Spotter activation is not expected at this time. Your National Weather Service forecast for Siouxland. Overnight, partly cloudy. Lows in the upper 40s. South winds around 5 miles an hour. Sunday, sunny. Highs in the lower 80s. South winds 15 to 20 miles an hour. Sunday night, partly cloudy with a chance of showers and thunderstorms. Lows in the upper 50s. South winds 10 to 15 miles an hour. Gusts up to 30 miles an hour in the evening. Chance of rain 50%. Memorial Day, sunny with a chance of showers and thunderstorms. Highs in the mid-80s. South winds 10 to 15 miles an hour with gusts up to 25 miles an hour. Chance of rain 30%. Monday night, partly cloudy. A chance of showers and thunderstorms, mainly in the evening. Lows in the upper 50s. South winds 10 to 15 miles an hour. Chance of rain 40%. Tuesday, mostly sunny. Highs in the mid-80s. Tuesday night, partly cloudy. Lows in the upper 50s. Wednesday, mostly cloudy in the morning, then partly sunny with a chance of showers and thunderstorms in the afternoon. Highs in the upper 70s. Chance of rain 50%. Wednesday night, mostly cloudy with a chance of showers and thunderstorms. Lows in the upper 50s. Chance of rain 50%. Thursday, mostly cloudy with a chance of showers. A chance of thunderstorms in the afternoon. Highs in the upper 70s. Chance of rain 50%. Thursday night, a chance of thunderstorms in the evening. Mostly cloudy with a chance of showers. Lows in the upper 50s. Chance of rain 50%. Friday, mostly cloudy in the morning, then becoming partly sunny. A chance of showers. Highs in the upper 70s. Chance of rain 40%. Friday night, a chance of showers in the evening. Mostly cloudy. Lows in the mid-50s. Chance of rain 40%. Saturday, partly sunny. Highs in the mid-70s. At 11 p.m., in Sioux City, the temperature was 60 and the dew point 52. The relative humidity was 74%.
Wind was southeast at 6 miles an hour. The pressure was 29.99 inches and rising. Elsewhere in northwest Iowa, Morris was cloudy and 63. Sheldon was mostly cloudy and 63. Cherokee was partly cloudy and 57. Spencer was partly cloudy and 57. Storm Lake was cloudy and 61. Other conditions across the northern plains, farther east in Iowa, temperatures were between 59 and 64 degrees. At Des Moines, it was partly cloudy. At Waterloo, it was mostly cloudy. At Cedar Rapids, it was cloudy. In eastern Nebraska, skies ranged from partly cloudy to mostly cloudy. It was 62 at Lincoln, 65 at Omaha, and 57 at Norfolk. In eastern South Dakota, at Mitchell, it was clear, with a temperature of 59. It was mostly cloudy, with a temperature of 64 at Yankton, and 66 at Sioux Falls. And in southern Minnesota, temperatures were between 57 and 61 degrees. At Worthington, rain was falling. It was clear at Marshall, Mankato, and Minneapolis. At Rochester, it was partly cloudy. Once again, at 11 p.m. Sioux City had a temperature of 60. The current time is 11:30 p.m. Central Daylight Time. Operating on a frequency of 162.475 MHz, this is NOAA Weather Radio Station WXL62, broadcasting from a transmitter near Lawton, Iowa. Our program originates from the National Weather Service in Sioux Falls and serves Sioux City and the surrounding Siouxland area. This hazardous weather outlook is for northwest Iowa, west central Iowa, southwest Minnesota, northeast Nebraska, central South Dakota, east central South Dakota, south central South Dakota, and southeast South Dakota. For tonight, patchy fog is possible after 2 a.m., with a low less than 20% chance of dense fog developing in a couple of spots. For Sunday through Friday, isolated strong to severe storms are possible on Sunday afternoon and evening, with 2-inch hail and 65 miles an hour wind gusts as the main threats in the strongest storms. Spotter activation is not expected at this time. Your National Weather Service forecast for Siouxland. Overnight, partly cloudy. Lows in the upper 40s. South winds around 5 miles an hour. Sunday, sunny. Highs in the lower 80s. South winds 15 to 20 miles an hour. Sunday night, partly cloudy with a chance of showers and thunderstorms. Lows in the upper 50s. South winds 10 to 15 miles an hour. Gusts up to 30 miles an hour in the evening. Chance of rain 50%. Memorial Day, sunny with a chance of showers and thunderstorms. Highs in the mid-80s. South winds 10 to 15 miles an hour with gusts up to 25 miles an hour. Chance of rain 30%. Monday night, partly cloudy. A chance of showers and thunderstorms, mainly in the evening. Lows in the upper 50s. South winds 10 to 15 miles an hour. Chance of rain 40%. Tuesday, mostly sunny. Highs in the mid-80s. Tuesday night, partly cloudy. Lows in the upper 50s. Wednesday, mostly cloudy in the morning, then partly sunny with a chance of showers and thunderstorms in the afternoon. Highs in the upper 70s. Chance of rain 50%. Wednesday night, mostly cloudy with a chance of showers and thunderstorms. Lows in the upper 50s. Chance of rain 50%. Thursday, mostly cloudy with a chance of showers. A chance of thunderstorms in the afternoon. Highs in the upper 70s. Chance of rain 50%. Thursday night, a chance of thunderstorms in the evening. A chance of thunderstorms in the afternoon. Highs in the upper 70s. Chance of rain 50%. Thursday night, a chance of thunderstorms in the evening. Mostly cloudy with a chance of showers. Lows in the upper 50s. Chance of rain 50%. Friday, mostly cloudy in the morning, then becoming partly sunny. A chance of showers. Highs in the upper 70s. Chance of rain 40%. Friday night, a chance of showers in the evening.
Mostly cloudy.

Lows in the mid-50s. Chance of rain 40%. Saturday, partly sunny. Highs in the mid-70s. At 11 p.m. in Sioux City, the temperature was 60 and the dew point 52. The relative humidity was 74%. Wind was southeast at 6 miles an hour. The pressure was 29.99 inches and rising. Elsewhere in northwest Iowa, Morris was cloudy and 63. Sheldon was mostly cloudy and 63. Cherokee was partly cloudy and 57. Spencer was partly cloudy and 57. Storm Lake was cloudy and 61. Other conditions across the northern plains, farther east in Iowa, temperatures were between 59 and 64 degrees. At Des Moines, it was partly cloudy. At Waterloo, it was mostly cloudy. At Cedar Rapids, it was cloudy. In eastern Nebraska, skies ranged from partly cloudy to mostly cloudy. It was 62 at Lincoln, 65 at Omaha, and 57 at Norfolk. In eastern South Dakota, at Mitchell, it was clear, with a temperature of 59. It was mostly cloudy, with a temperature of 64 at Yankton, and 66 at Sioux Falls. And in southern Minnesota, temperatures were between 57 and 61 degrees. At Worthington, rain was falling. It was clear at Marshall, Mankato, and Minneapolis. At Rochester, it was partly cloudy. Once again, at 11 p.m. Sioux City had a temperature of 60. The current time is 11:35 p.m. Central Daylight Time. Operating on a frequency of 162.475 MHz, this is NOAA Weather Radio Station WXL62, broadcasting from a transmitter near Lawton, Iowa. Our program originates from the National Weather Service in Sioux Falls and serves Sioux City and the surrounding Siouxland area. This hazardous weather outlook is for northwest Iowa, west central Iowa, southwest Minnesota, northeast Nebraska, central South Dakota, east central South Dakota, south central South Dakota, and southeast South Dakota. For tonight, patchy fog is possible after 2 a.m., with a low less than 20% chance of dense fog developing in a couple of spots. For Sunday through Friday, isolated strong to severe storms are possible on Sunday afternoon and evening, with 2-inch hail and 65 miles an hour wind gusts as the main threats in the strongest storms. Spotter activation is not expected at this time. Your National Weather Service forecast for Siouxland. Overnight, partly cloudy. Lows in the upper 40s. South winds around 5 miles an hour. Sunday, sunny. Highs in the lower 80s. South winds 15 to 20 miles an hour. Sunday night, partly cloudy with a chance of showers and thunderstorms. Lows in the upper 50s. South winds 10 to 15 miles an hour. Gusts up to 30 miles an hour in the evening. Chance of rain 50%. Memorial Day, sunny with a chance of showers and thunderstorms. Highs in the mid-80s. South winds 10 to 15 miles an hour with gusts up to 25 miles an hour. Chance of rain 30%. Monday night, partly cloudy. A chance of showers and thunderstorms, mainly in the evening. Lows in the upper 50s. South winds 10 to 15 miles an hour. Chance of rain 40%. Tuesday, mostly sunny. Highs in the mid-80s. Tuesday night, partly cloudy. Lows in the upper 50s. Wednesday, mostly cloudy in the morning, then partly sunny with a chance of showers and thunderstorms in the afternoon. Highs in the upper 70s. Chance of rain 50%. Wednesday night, mostly cloudy with a chance of showers and thunderstorms. Lows in the upper 50s. Chance of rain 50%. Thursday, mostly cloudy with a chance of showers. A chance of thunderstorms in the afternoon. Highs in the upper 70s. Chance of rain 50%. Thursday night, a chance of thunderstorms in the evening. Mostly cloudy with a chance of showers. Lows in the upper 50s. Chance of rain 50%. Friday, mostly cloudy in the morning, then becoming partly sunny. A chance of showers.

in the upper 70s. Chance of rain 40%. Friday night, a chance of showers in the evening. Mostly cloudy. Lows in the mid-50s. Chance of rain 40%. Saturday, partly sunny. Highs in the mid-70s. At 11 p.m., in Sioux City, the temperature was 60 and the dew point 52. The relative humidity was 74%. Wind was southeast at 6 miles an hour. The pressure was 29.99 inches and rising. Elsewhere in northwest Iowa, Morris was cloudy and 63. Sheldon was mostly cloudy and 63. Cherokee was partly cloudy and 57. Spencer was partly cloudy and 57. Storm Lake was cloudy and 61. Other conditions across the northern plains, farther east in Iowa, temperatures were between 59 and 64 degrees. At Des Moines, it was partly cloudy. At Waterloo, it was mostly cloudy. At Cedar Rapids, it was cloudy. In eastern Nebraska, skies ranged from partly cloudy to mostly cloudy. It was 62 at Lincoln, 65 at Omaha, and 57 at Norfolk. In eastern South Dakota, at Mitchell, it was clear, with a temperature of 59. It was mostly cloudy, with a temperature of 64 at Yankton, and 66 at Sioux Falls. And in southern Minnesota, temperatures were between 57 and 61 degrees. At Worthington, rain was falling. It was clear at Marshall, Mankato, and Minneapolis. At Rochester, it was partly cloudy. Once again, at 11 p.m., Sioux City had a temperature of 60. The current time is 11:40 p.m. Central Daylight Time. Operating on a frequency of 162.475 MHz, this is NOAA Weather Radio Station WXL62, broadcasting from a transmitter near Lawton, Iowa. Our program originates from the National Weather Service in Sioux Falls and serves Sioux City and the surrounding Siouxland area. This hazardous weather outlook is for northwest Iowa, west central Iowa, southwest Minnesota, northeast Nebraska, central South Dakota, east central South Dakota, south central South Dakota, and southeast South Dakota. For tonight, patchy fog is possible after 2 a.m., with a low less than 20% chance of dense fog developing in a couple of spots. For Sunday through Friday, isolated strong to severe storms are possible on Sunday afternoon and evening, with 2-inch hail and 65 miles an hour wind gusts as the main threats in the strongest storms. Spotter activation is not expected at this time. Your National Weather Service forecast for Siouxland. Overnight, partly cloudy. Lows in the upper 40s. South winds around 5 miles an hour. Sunday, sunny. Highs in the lower 80s. South winds 15 to 20 miles an hour. Sunday night, partly cloudy with a chance of showers and thunderstorms. Lows in the upper 50s. South winds 10 to 15 miles an hour. Gusts up to 30 miles an hour in the evening. Chance of rain 50%. Memorial Day, sunny with a chance of showers and thunderstorms. Highs in the mid-80s. South winds 10 to 15 miles an hour with gusts up to 25 miles an hour. Chance of rain 30%. Monday night, partly cloudy. A chance of showers and thunderstorms, mainly in the evening. Lows in the upper 50s. South winds 10 to 15 miles an hour. Chance of rain 40%. Tuesday, mostly sunny. Highs in the mid-80s. Tuesday night, partly cloudy. Lows in the upper 50s. Wednesday, mostly cloudy in the morning, then partly sunny with a chance of showers and thunderstorms in the afternoon. Highs in the upper 70s. Chance of rain 50%. Wednesday night, mostly cloudy with a chance of showers and thunderstorms. Lows in the upper 50s. Chance of rain 50%. Thursday, mostly cloudy with a chance of showers. A chance of thunderstorms in the afternoon. Highs in the upper 70s. Chance of rain 50%. Thursday night, a chance of thunderstorms in the evening. Mostly cloudy with a chance of showers. Lows in the upper 50s. Chance of rain.

50%. Friday, mostly cloudy in the morning, then becoming partly sunny. A chance of showers. Highs in the upper 70s. Chance of rain 40%. Friday night, a chance of showers in the evening. Mostly cloudy. Lows in the mid-50s. Chance of rain 40%. Saturday, partly sunny. Highs in the mid-70s. At 11 p.m., in Sioux City, the temperature was 60 and the dew point 52. The relative humidity was 74%. Wind was southeast at 6 miles an hour. The pressure was 29.99 inches and rising. Elsewhere in northwest Iowa, Morris was cloudy and 63. Sheldon was mostly cloudy and 63. Cherokee was partly cloudy and 57. Spencer was partly cloudy and 57. Storm Lake was cloudy and 61. Other conditions across the northern plains, farther east in Iowa, temperatures were between 59 and 64 degrees. At Des Moines, it was partly cloudy. At Waterloo, it was mostly cloudy. At Cedar Rapids, it was cloudy. In eastern Nebraska, skies ranged from partly cloudy to mostly cloudy. It was 62 at Lincoln, 65 at Omaha, and 57 at Norfolk. In eastern South Dakota, at Mitchell, it was clear, with a temperature of 59. It was mostly cloudy, with a temperature of 64 at Yankton, and 66 at Sioux Falls. And in southern Minnesota, temperatures were between 57 and 61 degrees. At Worthington, rain was falling. It was clear at Marshall, Mankato, and Minneapolis. At Rochester, it was partly cloudy. Once again, at 11 p.m., Sioux City had a temperature of 60. The current time is 11:45 p.m. Central Daylight Time. Operating on a frequency of 162.475 MHz, this is NOAA Weather Radio Station WXL62, broadcasting from a transmitter near Lawton, Iowa. Our program originates from the National Weather Service in Sioux Falls and serves Sioux City and the surrounding Siouxland area. This hazardous weather outlook is for northwest Iowa, west central Iowa, southwest Minnesota, northeast Nebraska, central South Dakota, east central South Dakota, south central South Dakota, and southeast South Dakota. For tonight, patchy fog is possible after 2 a.m., with a low less than 20% chance of dense fog developing in a couple of spots. For Sunday through Friday, isolated strong to severe storms are possible on Sunday afternoon and evening, with 2-inch hail and 65 miles an hour wind gusts as the main threats in the strongest storms. Spotter activation is not expected at this time. Your National Weather Service forecast for Siouxland. Overnight, partly cloudy. Lows in the upper 40s. South winds around 5 miles an hour. Sunday, sunny. Highs in the lower 80s. South winds 15 to 20 miles an hour. Sunday night, partly cloudy with a chance of showers and thunderstorms. Lows in the upper 50s. South winds 10 to 15 miles an hour. Gusts up to 30 miles an hour in the evening. Chance of rain 50%. Memorial Day, sunny with a chance of showers and thunderstorms. Highs in the mid-80s. South winds 10 to 15 miles an hour with gusts up to 25 miles an hour. Chance of rain 30%. Monday night, partly cloudy. A chance of showers and thunderstorms, mainly in the evening. Lows in the upper 50s. South winds 10 to 15 miles an hour. Chance of rain 40%. Tuesday, mostly sunny. Highs in the mid-80s. Tuesday night, partly cloudy. Lows in the upper 50s. Wednesday, mostly cloudy in the morning, then partly sunny with a chance of showers and thunderstorms in the afternoon. Highs in the upper 70s. Chance of rain 50%. Wednesday night, mostly cloudy with a chance of showers and thunderstorms. Lows in the upper 50s. Chance of rain 50%. Thursday, mostly cloudy with a chance of showers. A chance of thunderstorms in the afternoon. Highs in the upper 70s. Chance of rain 50%.
Thursday night, a chance of thunderstorms in the evening. Mostly cloudy with a chance of showers. Lows in the upper 50s. Chance of rain 50%. Friday, mostly cloudy in the morning, then becoming partly sunny. A chance of showers. Highs in the upper 70s. Chance of rain 40%. Friday night, a chance of showers in the evening. Mostly cloudy. Lows in the mid-50s. Chance of rain 40%. Saturday, partly sunny. Highs in the mid-70s. At 11 p.m., in Sioux City, the temperature was 60 and the dew point 52. The relative humidity was 74%. Wind was southeast at 6 miles an hour. The pressure was 29.99 inches and rising. Elsewhere in northwest Iowa, Morris was cloudy and 63. Sheldon was mostly cloudy and 63. Cherokee was partly cloudy and 57. Spencer was partly cloudy and 57. Storm Lake was cloudy and 61. Other conditions across the northern plains, farther east in Iowa, temperatures were between 59 and 64 degrees. At Des Moines, it was partly cloudy. At Waterloo, it was mostly cloudy. At Cedar Rapids, it was cloudy. In eastern Nebraska, skies ranged from partly cloudy to mostly cloudy. It was 62 at Lincoln, 65 at Omaha, and 57 at Norfolk. In eastern South Dakota, at Mitchell, it was clear, with a temperature of 59. It was mostly cloudy, with a temperature of 64 at Yankton, and 66 at Sioux Falls. And in southern Minnesota, temperatures were between 57 and 61 degrees. At Worthington, rain was falling. It was clear at Marshall, Mankato, and Minneapolis. At Rochester, it was partly cloudy. Once again, at 11 p.m. Sioux City had a temperature of 60. The current time is 11:50 p.m. Central Daylight Time. Operating on a frequency of 162.475 MHz, this is NOAA Weather Radio Station WXL62, broadcasting from a transmitter near Lawton, Iowa. Our program originates from the National Weather Service in Sioux Falls and serves Sioux City and the surrounding Siouxland area. This hazardous weather outlook is for northwest Iowa, west central Iowa, southwest Minnesota, northeast Nebraska, central South Dakota, east central South Dakota, south central South Dakota, and southeast South Dakota. For tonight, patchy fog is possible after 2 a.m., with a low less than 20% chance of dense fog developing in a couple of spots. For Sunday through Friday, isolated strong to severe storms are possible on Sunday afternoon and evening, with 2-inch hail and 65 miles an hour wind gusts as the main threats in the strongest storms. Spotter activation is not expected at this time. Your National Weather Service forecast for Siouxland. Overnight, partly cloudy. Lows in the upper 40s. South winds around 5 miles an hour. Sunday, sunny. Highs in the lower 80s. South winds 15 to 20 miles an hour. Sunday night, partly cloudy with a chance of showers and thunderstorms. Lows in the upper 50s. South winds 10 to 15 miles an hour. Gusts up to 30 miles an hour in the evening. Chance of rain 50%. Memorial Day, sunny with a chance of showers and thunderstorms. Highs in the mid-80s. South winds 10 to 15 miles an hour with gusts up to 25 miles an hour. Chance of rain 30%. Monday night, partly cloudy. A chance of showers and thunderstorms, mainly in the evening. Lows in the upper 50s. South winds 10 to 15 miles an hour. Chance of rain 40%. Tuesday, mostly sunny. Highs in the mid-80s. Tuesday night, partly cloudy. Lows in the upper 50s. Wednesday, mostly cloudy in the morning, then partly sunny with a chance of showers and thunderstorms in the afternoon. Highs in the upper 70s. Chance of rain 50%. Wednesday night, mostly cloudy with a chance of showers and thunderstorms. Lows in the upper 50s. Chance of rain 50%. Thursday,
mostly cloudy with a chance of showers.

Chance of thunderstorms in the afternoon. Highs in the upper 70s. Chance of rain 50%. Thursday night, a chance of thunderstorms in the evening. Mostly cloudy with a chance of showers. Lows in the upper 50s. Chance of rain 50%. Friday, mostly cloudy in the morning, then becoming partly sunny. A chance of showers. Highs in the upper 70s. Chance of rain 40%. Friday night, a chance of showers in the evening. Mostly cloudy. Lows in the mid-50s. Chance of rain 40%. Saturday, partly sunny. Highs in the mid-70s. At 11 p.m., in Sioux City, the temperature was 60 and the dew point 52. The relative humidity was 74%. Wind was southeast at 6 miles an hour. The pressure was 29.99 inches and rising. Elsewhere in northwest Iowa, Morris was cloudy and 63. Sheldon was mostly cloudy and 63. Cherokee was partly cloudy and 57. Spencer was partly cloudy and 57. Storm Lake was cloudy and 61. Other conditions across the northern plains, farther east in Iowa, temperatures were between 59 and 64 degrees. At Des Moines, it was partly cloudy. At Waterloo, it was mostly cloudy. At Cedar Rapids, it was cloudy. In eastern Nebraska, skies ranged from partly cloudy to mostly cloudy. It was 62 at Lincoln, 65 at Omaha, and 57 at Norfolk. In eastern South Dakota, at Mitchell, it was clear, with a temperature of 59. It was mostly cloudy, with a temperature of 64 at Yankton, and 66 at Sioux Falls. And in southern Minnesota, temperatures were between 57 and 61 degrees. At Worthington, rain was falling. It was clear at Marshall, Mankato, and Minneapolis. At Rochester, it was partly cloudy. Once again, at 11 p.m., Sioux City had a temperature of 60. The current time is 11:55 p.m. Central Daylight Time. Operating on a frequency of 162.475 MHz, this is NOAA Weather Radio Station WXL62, broadcasting from a transmitter near Lawton, Iowa. Our program originates from the National Weather Service in Sioux Falls and serves Sioux City and the surrounding Siouxland area. This hazardous weather outlook is for northwest Iowa, west central Iowa, southwest Minnesota, northeast Nebraska, central South Dakota, east central South Dakota, south central South Dakota, and southeast South Dakota. For tonight, patchy fog is possible after 2 a.m., with a low less than 20% chance of dense fog developing in a couple of spots. For Sunday through Friday, isolated strong to severe storms are possible on Sunday afternoon and evening, with 2-inch hail and 65 miles an hour wind gusts as the main threats in the strongest storms. Spotter activation is not expected at this time. Your National Weather Service forecast for Siouxland. Overnight, partly cloudy. Lows in the upper 40s. South winds around 5 miles an hour. Sunday, sunny. Highs in the lower 80s. South winds 15 to 20 miles an hour. Sunday night, partly cloudy with a chance of showers and thunderstorms. Lows in the upper 50s. South winds 10 to 15 miles an hour. Gusts up to 30 miles an hour in the evening. Chance of rain 50%. Memorial Day, sunny with a chance of showers and thunderstorms. Highs in the mid-80s. South winds 10 to 15 miles an hour with gusts up to 25 miles an hour. Chance of rain 30%. Monday night, partly cloudy. A chance of showers and thunderstorms, mainly in the evening. Lows in the upper 50s. South winds 10 to 15 miles an hour. Chance of rain 40%. Tuesday, mostly sunny. Highs in the mid-80s. Tuesday night, partly cloudy. Lows in the upper 50s. Wednesday, mostly cloudy in the morning, then partly sunny with a chance of showers and thunderstorms in the afternoon. Highs in the upper 70s. Chance of rain 50%. Wednesday night, mostly cloudy with a chance of showers and thunderstorms.

Chance of rain 40%. Saturday, partly sunny. Highs in the mid-70s. At 11 p.m. in Sioux City, the temperature was 60 and the dew point 52. The relative humidity was 74%. Wind was southeast at 6 miles an hour. The pressure was 29.99 inches and rising. Elsewhere in northwest Iowa, Morris was cloudy and 63. Sheldon was mostly cloudy and 63. Cherokee was partly cloudy and 57. Spencer was partly cloudy and 57. Storm Lake was cloudy and 61. Other conditions across the northern plains, farther east in Iowa, temperatures were between 59 and 64 degrees. At Des Moines, it was partly cloudy. At Waterloo, it was mostly cloudy. At Cedar Rapids, it was cloudy. In eastern Nebraska, skies ranged from partly cloudy to mostly cloudy. It was 62 at Lincoln, 65 at Omaha, and 57 at Norfolk. In eastern South Dakota, at Mitchell, it was clear, with a temperature of 59. It was mostly cloudy, with a temperature of 64 at Yankton, and 66 at Sioux Falls. And in southern Minnesota, temperatures were between 57 and 61 degrees. At Worthington, rain was falling. It was clear at Marshall, Mankato, and Minneapolis. At Rochester, it was partly cloudy. Once again, at 11 p.m., Sioux City had a temperature of 60. The current time is 12:01 a.m. Central Daylight Time. Operating on a frequency of 162.475 MHz, this is NOAA Weather Radio Station WXL62, broadcasting from a transmitter near Lawton, Iowa. Our program originates from the National Weather Service in Sioux Falls and serves Sioux City and the surrounding Siouxland area. This hazardous weather outlook is for northwest Iowa, west central Iowa, southwest Minnesota, northeast Nebraska, central South Dakota, east central South Dakota, south central South Dakota, and southeast South Dakota. For tonight, patchy fog is possible after 2 a.m., with a low less than 20% chance of dense fog developing in a couple of spots. For Sunday through Friday, isolated strong to severe storms are possible on Sunday afternoon and evening, with 2-inch hail and 65 miles an hour wind gusts as the main threats in the strongest storms. Spotter activation is not expected at this time. Your National Weather Service forecast for Siouxland. Overnight, partly cloudy. Lows in the upper 40s. South winds around 5 miles an hour. Sunday, sunny. Highs in the lower 80s. South winds 15 to 20 miles an hour. Sunday night, partly cloudy with a chance of showers and thunderstorms. Lows in the upper 50s. South winds 10 to 15 miles an hour. Gusts up to 30 miles an hour in the evening. Chance of rain 50%. Memorial Day, sunny with a chance of showers and thunderstorms. Highs in the mid-80s. South winds 10 to 15 miles an hour with gusts up to 25 miles an hour. Chance of rain 30%. Monday night, partly cloudy. A chance of showers and thunderstorms, mainly in the evening. Lows in the upper 50s. South winds 10 to 15 miles an hour. Chance of rain 40%. Tuesday, mostly sunny. Highs in the mid-80s. Tuesday night, partly cloudy. Lows in the upper 50s. Wednesday, mostly cloudy in the morning, then partly sunny with a chance of showers and thunderstorms in the afternoon. Highs in the upper 70s. Chance of rain 50%. Wednesday night, mostly cloudy with a chance of showers and thunderstorms. Lows in the upper 50s. Chance of rain 50%. Thursday, mostly cloudy with a chance of showers. A chance of thunderstorms in the afternoon. Highs in the upper 70s. Chance of rain 50%. Thursday night, a chance of thunderstorms in the evening. Mostly cloudy with a chance of showers. Lows in the upper 50s. Chance of rain 50%. Friday, mostly cloudy in the morning, then becoming partly sunny. A chance of showers. Highs in the upper 70s.

of rain, 40%. Friday night, a chance of showers in the evening. Mostly cloudy. Lows in the mid-50s. Chance of rain, 40%. Saturday, partly sunny. Highs in the mid-70s. At midnight, in Sioux City, the temperature was 62 and the dew point 51. The relative humidity was 67%. Wind was southeast at 7 miles an hour. The pressure was 29.98 inches and falling. Elsewhere in northwest Iowa, Spencer was cloudy and 57. Other conditions across the northern plains, farther east in Iowa, at Des Moines, it was partly cloudy, with a temperature of 59. At Cedar Rapids, it was cloudy, with a temperature of 60. In eastern Nebraska, it was partly cloudy, with a temperature of 65 at Lincoln and 62 at Omaha. In eastern South Dakota, at Mitchell, it was clear, with a temperature of 64. And in southern Minnesota, at Minneapolis, it was clear, with a temperature of 57. Once again, at midnight, Sioux City had a temperature of 62. The current time is 12:05 a.m. Central Daylight Time. Operating on a frequency of 162.475 MHz, this is NOAA Weather Radio Station WXL62, broadcasting from a transmitter near Lawton, Iowa. Our program originates from the National Weather Service in Sioux Falls and serves Sioux City and the surrounding Siouxland area. This hazardous weather outlook is for northwest Iowa, west central Iowa, southwest Minnesota, northeast Nebraska, central South Dakota, east central South Dakota, south central South Dakota, and southeast South Dakota. For tonight, patchy fog is possible after 2 a.m., with a low less than 20% chance of dense fog developing in a couple of spots. For Sunday through Friday, isolated strong to severe storms are possible on Sunday afternoon and evening, with 2-inch hail and 65 miles an hour wind gusts as the main threats in the strongest storms. Spotter activation is not expected at this time. Your National Weather Service forecast for Siouxland. Overnight, partly cloudy. Lows in the upper 40s. South winds around 5 miles an hour. Sunday, sunny. Highs in the lower 80s. South winds 15 to 20 miles an hour. Sunday night, partly cloudy with a chance of showers and thunderstorms. Lows in the upper 50s. South winds 10 to 15 miles an hour. Gusts up to 30 miles an hour in the evening. Chance of rain 50%. Memorial Day, sunny with a chance of showers and thunderstorms. Highs in the mid-80s. South winds 10 to 15 miles an hour with gusts up to 25 miles an hour. Chance of rain 30%. Monday night, partly cloudy. A chance of showers and thunderstorms, mainly in the evening. Lows in the upper 50s. South winds 10 to 15 miles an hour. Chance of rain 40%. Tuesday, mostly sunny. Highs in the mid-80s. Tuesday night, partly cloudy. Lows in the upper 50s. Wednesday, mostly cloudy in the morning, then partly sunny with a chance of showers and thunderstorms in the afternoon. Highs in the upper 70s. Chance of rain 50%. Wednesday night, mostly cloudy with a chance of showers and thunderstorms. Lows in the upper 50s. Chance of rain 50%. Thursday, mostly cloudy with a chance of showers. A chance of thunderstorms in the afternoon. Highs in the upper 70s. Chance of rain 50%. Thursday night, a chance of thunderstorms in the evening. Mostly cloudy with a chance of showers. Lows in the upper 50s. Chance of rain 50%. Friday, mostly cloudy in the morning, then becoming partly sunny. A chance of showers. Highs in the upper 70s. Chance of rain 40%. Friday night, a chance of showers in the evening. Mostly cloudy. Lows in the mid-50s. Chance of rain 40%. Saturday, partly sunny. Highs in the mid-70s. At midnight, in Sioux City, the temperature was 62 and the dew point 51. The relative humidity was 67%. Wind was southeast at 7 miles an hour.

pressure was 29.98 inches and falling. Elsewhere in northwest Iowa, Spencer was cloudy and 57. Other conditions across the northern plains, farther east in Iowa, at Des Moines, it was partly cloudy, with a temperature of 59. At Cedar Rapids, it was cloudy, with a temperature of 60. In eastern Nebraska, it was partly cloudy, with a temperature of 65 at Lincoln, and 62 at Omaha. In eastern South Dakota, at Mitchell, it was clear, with a temperature of 64. And in southern Minnesota, at Minneapolis, it was clear, with a temperature of 57. Once again, at midnight, Sioux City had a temperature of 62. The current time is 12:10 a.m. Central Daylight Time. Operating on a frequency of 162.475 MHz, this is NOAA Weather Radio Station WXL62, broadcasting from a transmitter near Lawton, Iowa. Our program originates from the National Weather Service in Sioux Falls and serves Sioux City and the surrounding Siouxland area. This hazardous weather outlook is for northwest Iowa, west central Iowa, southwest Minnesota, northeast Nebraska, central South Dakota, east central South Dakota, south central South Dakota, and southeast South Dakota. For tonight, patchy fog is possible after 2 a.m., with a low less than 20% chance of dense fog developing in a couple of spots. For Sunday through Friday, isolated strong to severe storms are possible on Sunday afternoon and evening, with 2-inch hail and 65 miles an hour wind gusts as the main threats in the strongest storms. Spotter activation is not expected at this time. Your National Weather Service forecast for Siouxland. Overnight, partly cloudy. Lows in the upper 40s. South winds around 5 miles an hour. Sunday, sunny. Highs in the lower 80s. South winds 15 to 20 miles an hour. Sunday night, partly cloudy with a chance of showers and thunderstorms. Lows in the upper 50s. South winds 10 to 15 miles an hour. Gusts up to 30 miles an hour in the evening. Chance of rain 50%. Memorial Day, sunny with a chance of showers and thunderstorms. Highs in the mid-80s. South winds 10 to 15 miles an hour with gusts up to 25 miles an hour. Chance of rain 30%. Monday night, partly cloudy. A chance of showers and thunderstorms, mainly in the evening. Lows in the upper 50s. South winds 10 to 15 miles an hour. Chance of rain 40%. Tuesday, mostly sunny. Highs in the mid-80s. Tuesday night, partly cloudy. Lows in the upper 50s. Wednesday, mostly cloudy in the morning, then partly sunny with a chance of showers and thunderstorms in the afternoon. Highs in the upper 70s. Chance of rain 50%. Wednesday night, mostly cloudy with a chance of showers and thunderstorms. Lows in the upper 50s. Chance of rain 50%. Thursday, mostly cloudy with a chance of showers. A chance of thunderstorms in the afternoon. Highs in the upper 70s. Chance of rain 50%. Thursday night, a chance of thunderstorms in the evening. Mostly cloudy with a chance of showers. Lows in the upper 50s. Chance of rain 50%. Friday, mostly cloudy in the morning, then becoming partly sunny. A chance of showers. Highs in the upper 70s. Chance of rain 40%. Friday night, a chance of showers in the evening. Mostly cloudy. Lows in the mid-50s. Chance of rain 40%. Saturday, partly sunny. Highs in the mid-70s. At midnight, in Sioux City, the temperature was 62 and the dew point 51. The relative humidity was 67%. Wind was southeast at 7 miles an hour. The pressure was 29.98 inches and falling. Elsewhere in northwest Iowa, Morris was mostly cloudy and 61. Sheldon was mostly cloudy and 59. Cherokee was partly cloudy and 57. Spencer was cloudy and 57. Storm Lake was partly cloudy and 59. Other conditions across the northern plains, farther east in Iowa, temperatures were between

57 and 60 degrees. At Des Moines, it was clear. At Waterloo, it was mostly cloudy. At Cedar Rapids, it was cloudy. In eastern Nebraska, it was partly cloudy. It was 65 at Lincoln, 62 at Omaha, and 54 at Norfolk. In eastern South Dakota, skies ranged from clear to partly cloudy, and temperatures were between 61 and 64 degrees. And in southern Minnesota, at Worthington, rain was falling, with a temperature of 63. It was clear, with a temperature of 57 at Mankato, and 57 at Minneapolis. It was partly cloudy, with a temperature of 57 at Marshall, and 56 at Rochester. Once again, at midnight Sioux City had a temperature of 62. The current time is 12:15 a.m. Central Daylight Time. Operating on a frequency of 162.475 MHz, this is NOAA Weather Radio Station WXL62, broadcasting from a transmitter near Lawton, Iowa. Our program originates from the National Weather Service in Sioux Falls and serves Sioux City and the surrounding Siouxland area. This hazardous weather outlook is for northwest Iowa, west central Iowa, southwest Minnesota, northeast Nebraska, central South Dakota, east central South Dakota, south central South Dakota, and southeast South Dakota. For tonight, patchy fog is possible after 2 a.m., with a low less than 20% chance of dense fog developing in a couple of spots. For Sunday through Friday, isolated strong to severe storms are possible on Sunday afternoon and evening, with 2-inch hail and 65 miles an hour wind gusts as the main threats in the strongest storms. Spotter activation is not expected at this time. Your National Weather Service forecast for Siouxland. Overnight, partly cloudy. Lows in the upper 40s. South winds around 5 miles an hour. Sunday, sunny. Highs in the lower 80s. South winds 15 to 20 miles an hour. Sunday night, partly cloudy with a chance of showers and thunderstorms. Lows in the upper 50s. South winds 10 to 15 miles an hour. Gusts up to 30 miles an hour in the evening. Chance of rain 50%. Memorial Day, sunny with a chance of showers and thunderstorms. Highs in the mid-80s. South winds 10 to 15 miles an hour with gusts up to 25 miles an hour. Chance of rain 30%. Monday night, partly cloudy. A chance of showers and thunderstorms, mainly in the evening. Lows in the upper 50s. South winds 10 to 15 miles an hour. Chance of rain 40%. Tuesday, mostly sunny. Highs in the mid-80s. Tuesday night, partly cloudy. Lows in the upper 50s. Wednesday, mostly cloudy in the morning, then partly sunny with a chance of showers and thunderstorms in the afternoon. Highs in the upper 70s. Chance of rain 50%. Wednesday night, mostly cloudy with a chance of showers and thunderstorms. Lows in the upper 50s. Chance of rain 50%. Thursday, mostly cloudy with a chance of showers. A chance of thunderstorms in the afternoon. Highs in the upper 70s. Chance of rain 50%. Thursday night, a chance of thunderstorms in the evening. Mostly cloudy with a chance of showers. Lows in the upper 50s. Chance of rain 50%. Friday, mostly cloudy in the morning, then becoming partly sunny. A chance of showers. Highs in the upper 70s. Chance of rain 40%. Friday night, a chance of showers in the evening. Mostly cloudy. Lows in the mid-50s. Chance of rain 40%. Saturday, partly sunny. Highs in the mid-70s. At midnight, in Sioux City, the temperature was 62, and the dew point 51. The relative humidity was 67%. Wind was southeast at 7 miles an hour. The pressure was 29.98 inches and falling. Elsewhere in northwest Iowa, Morris was mostly cloudy, and 61. Sheldon was mostly cloudy, and 59. Cherokee was partly cloudy, and 57. Spencer was cloudy and 57. Storm Lake was partly cloudy and 59.

Other conditions across the northern plains, farther east in Iowa, temperatures were between 57 and 60 degrees. At Des Moines, it was clear. At Waterloo, it was mostly cloudy. At Cedar Rapids, it was cloudy. In eastern Nebraska, it was partly cloudy. It was 65 at Lincoln, 62 at Omaha, and 54 at Norfolk. In eastern South Dakota, skies ranged from clear to partly cloudy, and temperatures were between 61 and 64 degrees. And in southern Minnesota, at Worthington, rain was falling, with a temperature of 63. It was clear, with a temperature of 57 at Mankato, and 57 at Minneapolis. It was partly cloudy, with a temperature of 57 at Marshall, and 56 at Rochester. Once again, at midnight Sioux City had a temperature of 62. The current time is 12:20 a.m. Central Daylight Time. Operating on a frequency of 162.475 MHz, this is NOAA Weather Radio Station WXL62, broadcasting from a transmitter near Lawton, Iowa. Our program originates from the National Weather Service in Sioux Falls and serves Sioux City and the surrounding Siouxland area. This hazardous weather outlook is for northwest Iowa, west central Iowa, southwest Minnesota, northeast Nebraska, central South Dakota, east central South Dakota, south central South Dakota, and southeast South Dakota. For tonight, patchy fog is possible after 2 a.m., with a low less than 20% chance of dense fog developing in a couple of spots. For Sunday through Friday, isolated strong to severe storms are possible on Sunday afternoon and evening, with 2-inch hail and 65 miles an hour wind gusts as the main threats in the strongest storms. Spotter activation is not expected at this time. Your National Weather Service forecast for Siouxland. Overnight, partly cloudy. Lows in the upper 40s. South winds around 5 miles an hour. Sunday, sunny. Highs in the lower 80s. South winds 15 to 20 miles an hour. Sunday night, partly cloudy with a chance of showers and thunderstorms. Lows in the upper 50s. South winds 10 to 15 miles an hour. Gusts up to 30 miles an hour in the evening. Chance of rain 50%. Memorial Day, sunny with a chance of showers and thunderstorms. Highs in the mid-80s. South winds 10 to 15 miles an hour with gusts up to 25 miles an hour. Chance of rain 30%. Monday night, partly cloudy. A chance of showers and thunderstorms, mainly in the evening. Lows in the upper 50s. South winds 10 to 15 miles an hour. Chance of rain 40%. Tuesday, mostly sunny. Highs in the mid-80s. Tuesday night, partly cloudy. Lows in the upper 50s. Wednesday, mostly cloudy in the morning, then partly sunny with a chance of showers and thunderstorms in the afternoon. Highs in the upper 70s. Chance of rain 50%. Wednesday night, mostly cloudy with a chance of showers and thunderstorms. Lows in the upper 50s. Chance of rain 50%. Thursday, mostly cloudy with a chance of showers. A chance of thunderstorms in the afternoon. Highs in the upper 70s. Chance of rain 50%. Thursday night, a chance of thunderstorms in the evening. Mostly cloudy with a chance of showers. Lows in the upper 50s. Chance of rain 50%. Friday, mostly cloudy in the morning, then becoming partly sunny. A chance of showers. Highs in the upper 70s. Chance of rain 40%. Friday night, a chance of showers in the evening. Mostly cloudy. Lows in the mid-50s. Chance of rain 40%. Saturday, partly sunny. Highs in the mid-70s. At midnight, in Sioux City, the temperature was 62, and the dew point 51. The relative humidity was 67%. Wind was southeast at 7 miles an hour. The pressure was 29.98 inches and falling. Elsewhere in northwest Iowa, Morris was mostly cloudy, and 61. Sheldon was mostly cloudy, and 59. Cherokee was partly cloudy, and 57.

Sir was cloudy and 57. Storm Lake was partly cloudy and 59. Other conditions across the northern plains, farther east in Iowa, temperatures were between 57 and 60 degrees. At Des Moines, it was clear. At Waterloo, it was mostly cloudy. At Cedar Rapids, it was cloudy. In eastern Nebraska, it was partly cloudy. It was 65 at Lincoln, 62 at Omaha, and 54 at Norfolk. In eastern South Dakota, skies ranged from clear to partly cloudy, and temperatures were between 61 and 64 degrees. And in southern Minnesota, at Worthington, rain was falling, with a temperature of 63. It was clear, with a temperature of 57 at Mankato, and 57 at Minneapolis. It was partly cloudy, with a temperature of 57 at Marshall, and 56 at Rochester. Once again, at midnight Sioux City had a temperature of 62. The current time is 12:25 a.m. Central Daylight Time. Operating on a frequency of 162.475 MHz, this is NOAA Weather Radio Station WXL62, broadcasting from a transmitter near Lawton, Iowa. Our program originates from the National Weather Service in Sioux Falls and serves Sioux City and the surrounding Siouxland area. This hazardous weather outlook is for northwest Iowa, west central Iowa, southwest Minnesota, northeast Nebraska, central South Dakota, east central South Dakota, south central South Dakota, and southeast South Dakota. For tonight, patchy fog is possible after 2 a.m., with a low less than 20% chance of dense fog developing in a couple of spots. For Sunday through Friday, isolated strong to severe storms are possible on Sunday afternoon and evening, with 2-inch hail and 65 miles an hour wind gusts as the main threats in the strongest storms. Spotter activation is not expected at this time. Your National Weather Service forecast for Siouxland. Overnight, partly cloudy. Lows in the upper 40s. South winds around 5 miles an hour. Sunday, sunny. Highs in the lower 80s. South winds 15 to 20 miles an hour. Sunday night, partly cloudy with a chance of showers and thunderstorms. Lows in the upper 50s. South winds 10 to 15 miles an hour. Gusts up to 30 miles an hour in the evening. Chance of rain 50%. Memorial Day, sunny with a chance of showers and thunderstorms. Highs in the mid-80s. South winds 10 to 15 miles an hour with gusts up to 25 miles an hour. Chance of rain 30%. Monday night, partly cloudy. A chance of showers and thunderstorms, mainly in the evening. Lows in the upper 50s. South winds 10 to 15 miles an hour. Chance of rain 40%. Tuesday, mostly sunny. Highs in the mid-80s. Tuesday night, partly cloudy. Lows in the upper 50s. Wednesday, mostly cloudy in the morning, then partly sunny with a chance of showers and thunderstorms in the afternoon. Highs in the upper 70s. Chance of rain 50%. Wednesday night, mostly cloudy with a chance of showers and thunderstorms. Lows in the upper 50s. Chance of rain 50%. Thursday, mostly cloudy with a chance of showers. A chance of thunderstorms in the afternoon. Highs in the upper 70s. Chance of rain 50%. Thursday night, a chance of thunderstorms in the evening. Mostly cloudy with a chance of showers. Lows in the upper 50s. Chance of rain 50%. Friday, mostly cloudy in the morning, then becoming partly sunny. A chance of showers. Highs in the upper 70s. Chance of rain 40%. Friday night, a chance of showers in the evening. Mostly cloudy. Lows in the mid-50s. Chance of rain 40%. Saturday, partly sunny. Highs in the mid-70s. At midnight, in Sioux City, the temperature was 62 and the dew point 51. The relative humidity was 67%. Wind was southeast at 7 miles an hour. The pressure was 29.98 inches and falling. Elsewhere in northwest Iowa, Morris was mostly cloudy and 61. Sheldon was mostly cloudy

and 59. Cherokee was partly cloudy and 57. Spencer was cloudy and 57. Storm Lake was partly cloudy and 59. Other conditions across the northern plains, farther east in Iowa, temperatures were between 57 and 60 degrees. At Des Moines, it was clear. At Waterloo, it was mostly cloudy. At Cedar Rapids, it was cloudy. In eastern Nebraska, it was partly cloudy. It was 65 at Lincoln, 62 at Omaha, and 54 at Norfolk. In eastern South Dakota, skies ranged from clear to partly cloudy, and temperatures were between 61 and 64 degrees. And in southern Minnesota, at Worthington, rain was falling, with a temperature of 63. It was clear, with a temperature of 57 at Mankato, and 57 at Minneapolis. It was partly cloudy, with a temperature of 57 at Marshall, and 56 at Rochester. Once again, at midnight, Sioux City had a temperature of 62. The current time is 12:30 a.m. Central Daylight Time. Operating on a frequency of 162.475 MHz, this is NOAA Weather Radio Station WXL62, broadcasting from a transmitter near Lawton, Iowa. Our program originates from the National Weather Service in Sioux Falls and serves Sioux City and the surrounding Siouxland area. This hazardous weather outlook is for northwest Iowa, west central Iowa, southwest Minnesota, northeast Nebraska, central South Dakota, east central South Dakota, south central South Dakota, and southeast South Dakota. For tonight, patchy fog is possible after 2 a.m., with a low less than 20% chance of dense fog developing in a couple of spots. For Sunday through Friday, isolated strong to severe storms are possible on Sunday afternoon and evening, with 2-inch hail and 65 miles an hour wind gusts as the main threats in the strongest storms. Spotter activation is not expected at this time. Your National Weather Service forecast for Siouxland. Overnight, partly cloudy. Lows in the upper 40s. South winds around 5 miles an hour. Sunday, sunny. Highs in the lower 80s. South winds 15 to 20 miles an hour. Sunday night, partly cloudy with a chance of showers and thunderstorms. Lows in the upper 50s. South winds 10 to 15 miles an hour. Gusts up to 30 miles an hour in the evening. Chance of rain 50%. Memorial Day, sunny with a chance of showers and thunderstorms. Highs in the mid-80s. South winds 10 to 15 miles an hour with gusts up to 25 miles an hour. Chance of rain 30%. Monday night, partly cloudy. A chance of showers and thunderstorms, mainly in the evening. Lows in the upper 50s. South winds 10 to 15 miles an hour. Chance of rain 40%. Tuesday, mostly sunny. Highs in the mid-80s. Tuesday night, partly cloudy. Lows in the upper 50s. Wednesday, mostly cloudy in the morning, then partly sunny with a chance of showers and thunderstorms in the afternoon. Highs in the upper 70s. Chance of rain 50%. Wednesday night, mostly cloudy with a chance of showers and thunderstorms. Highs in the upper 70s. Chance of rain 50%. Wednesday night, mostly cloudy with a chance of showers and thunderstorms. Lows in the upper 50s. Chance of rain 50%. Thursday, mostly cloudy with a chance of showers. A chance of thunderstorms in the afternoon. Highs in the upper 70s. Chance of rain 50%. Thursday night, a chance of thunderstorms in the evening. Mostly cloudy with a chance of showers. Lows in the upper 50s. Chance of rain 50%. Friday, mostly cloudy in the morning, then becoming partly sunny. A chance of showers. Highs in the upper 70s. Chance of rain 40%. Friday night, a chance of showers in the evening. Mostly cloudy. Lows in the mid-50s. Chance of rain 40%. Saturday, partly sunny. Highs in the mid-70s. At midnight, in Sioux City, the temperature was 62 and the dew point 51. The relative humidity was 67%.

Wind was southeast at 7 miles an hour. The pressure was 29.98 inches and falling. Elsewhere in northwest Iowa, Morris was mostly cloudy and 61. Sheldon was mostly cloudy and 59. Cherokee was partly cloudy and 57. Spencer was cloudy and 57. Storm Lake was partly cloudy and 59. Other conditions across the northern plains, farther east in Iowa, temperatures were between 57 and 60 degrees. At Des Moines, it was clear. At Waterloo, it was mostly cloudy. At Cedar Rapids, it was cloudy. In eastern Nebraska, it was partly cloudy. It was 65 at Lincoln, 62 at Omaha, and 54 at Norfolk. In eastern South Dakota, skies ranged from clear to partly cloudy, and temperatures were between 61 and 64 degrees. And in southern Minnesota, at Worthington, rain was falling, with a temperature of 63. It was clear, with a temperature of 57 at Mankato, and 57 at Minneapolis. It was partly cloudy, with a temperature of 57 at Marshall, and 56 at Rochester. Once again, at midnight, Sioux City had a temperature of 62. The current time is 12:35 a.m. Central Daylight Time. Operating on a frequency of 162.475 MHz, this is NOAA Weather Radio Station WXL62, broadcasting from a transmitter near Lawton, Iowa. Our program originates from the National Weather Service in Sioux Falls and serves Sioux City and the surrounding Siouxland area. This hazardous weather outlook is for northwest Iowa, west central Iowa, southwest Minnesota, northeast Nebraska, central South Dakota, east central South Dakota, south central South Dakota, and southeast South Dakota. For tonight, patchy fog is possible after 2 a.m., with a low less than 20% chance of dense fog developing in a couple of spots. For Sunday through Friday, isolated strong to severe storms are possible on Sunday afternoon and evening, with 2-inch hail and 65 miles an hour wind gusts as the main threats in the strongest storms. Spotter activation is not expected at this time. Your National Weather Service forecast for Siouxland. Overnight, partly cloudy. Lows in the upper 40s. South winds around 5 miles an hour. Sunday, sunny. Highs in the lower 80s. South winds 15 to 20 miles an hour. Sunday night, partly cloudy with a chance of showers and thunderstorms. Lows in the upper 50s. South winds 10 to 15 miles an hour. Gusts up to 30 miles an hour in the evening. Chance of rain 50%. Memorial Day, sunny with a chance of showers and thunderstorms. Highs in the mid-80s. South winds 10 to 15 miles an hour with gusts up to 25 miles an hour. Chance of rain 30%. Monday night, partly cloudy. A chance of showers and thunderstorms, mainly in the evening. Lows in the upper 50s. South winds 10 to 15 miles an hour. Chance of rain 40%. Tuesday, mostly sunny. Highs in the mid-80s. Tuesday night, partly cloudy. Lows in the upper 50s. Wednesday, mostly cloudy in the morning, then partly sunny with a chance of showers and thunderstorms in the afternoon. Highs in the upper 70s. Chance of rain 50%. Wednesday night, mostly cloudy with a chance of showers and thunderstorms. Lows in the upper 50s. Chance of rain 50%. Thursday, mostly cloudy with a chance of showers. A chance of thunderstorms in the afternoon. Highs in the upper 70s. Chance of rain 50%. Thursday night, a chance of thunderstorms in the evening. Mostly cloudy with a chance of showers. Lows in the upper 50s. Chance of rain 50%. Friday, mostly cloudy in the morning, then becoming partly sunny. A chance of showers. Highs in the upper 70s. Chance of rain 40%. Friday night, a chance of showers in the evening. Mostly cloudy. Lows in the mid-50s. Chance of rain 40%. Saturday, partly sunny. Highs in the mid-70s. At midnight, in Sioux City, the temperature

62 and the dew point 51. The relative humidity was 67%. Wind was southeast at 7 miles an hour. The pressure was 29.98 inches and falling. Elsewhere in northwest Iowa, Morris was mostly cloudy and 61. Sheldon was mostly cloudy and 59. Cherokee was partly cloudy and 57. Spencer was cloudy and 57. Storm Lake was partly cloudy and 59. Other conditions across the northern plains, farther east in Iowa, temperatures were between 57 and 60 degrees. At Des Moines, it was clear. At Waterloo, it was mostly cloudy. At Cedar Rapids, it was cloudy. In eastern Nebraska, it was partly cloudy. It was 65 at Lincoln, 62 at Omaha, and 54 at Norfolk. In eastern South Dakota, skies ranged from clear to partly cloudy, and temperatures were between 61 and 64 degrees. And in southern Minnesota, at Worthington, rain was falling, with a temperature of 63. It was clear, with a temperature of 57 at Mankato, and 57 at Minneapolis. It was partly cloudy, with a temperature of 57 at Marshall, and 56 at Rochester. Once again, at midnight Sioux City had a temperature of 62. The current time is 12:40 a.m. Central Daylight Time. Operating on a frequency of 162.475 MHz, this is NOAA Weather Radio Station WXL62, broadcasting from a transmitter near Lawton, Iowa. Our program originates from the National Weather Service in Sioux Falls and serves Sioux City and the surrounding Siouxland area. This hazardous weather outlook is for northwest Iowa, west central Iowa, southwest Minnesota, northeast Nebraska, central South Dakota, east central South Dakota, south central South Dakota, and southeast South Dakota. For tonight, patchy fog is possible after 2 a.m., with a low less than 20% chance of dense fog developing in a couple of spots. For Sunday through Friday, isolated strong to severe storms are possible on Sunday afternoon and evening, with 2-inch hail and 65 miles an hour wind gusts as the main threats in the strongest storms. Spotter activation is not expected at this time. Your National Weather Service forecast for Siouxland. Overnight, partly cloudy. Lows in the upper 40s. South winds around 5 miles an hour. Sunday, sunny. Highs in the lower 80s. South winds 15 to 20 miles an hour. Sunday night, partly cloudy with a chance of showers and thunderstorms. Lows in the upper 50s. South winds 10 to 15 miles an hour. Gusts up to 30 miles an hour in the evening. Chance of rain 50%. Memorial Day, sunny with a chance of showers and thunderstorms. Highs in the mid-80s. South winds 10 to 15 miles an hour with gusts up to 25 miles an hour. Chance of rain 30%. Monday night, partly cloudy. A chance of showers and thunderstorms, mainly in the evening. Lows in the upper 50s. South winds 10 to 15 miles an hour. Chance of rain 40%. Tuesday, mostly sunny. Highs in the mid-80s. Tuesday night, partly cloudy. Lows in the upper 50s. Wednesday, mostly cloudy in the morning, then partly sunny with a chance of showers and thunderstorms in the afternoon. Highs in the upper 70s. Chance of rain 50%. Wednesday night, mostly cloudy with a chance of showers and thunderstorms. Lows in the upper 50s. Chance of rain 50%. Thursday, mostly cloudy with a chance of showers. A chance of thunderstorms in the afternoon. Highs in the upper 70s. Chance of rain 50%. Thursday night, a chance of thunderstorms in the evening. Mostly cloudy with a chance of showers. Lows in the upper 50s. Chance of rain 50%. Friday, mostly cloudy in the morning, then becoming partly sunny. A chance of showers. Highs in the upper 70s. Chance of rain 40%. Friday night, a chance of showers in the evening. Mostly cloudy. Lows in the mid-50s. Chance of rain 40%. Saturday, partly sunny.

highs in the mid-70s. At midnight, in Sioux City, the temperature was 62 and the dew point 51. The relative humidity was 67%. Wind was southeast at 7 miles an hour. The pressure was 29.98 inches and falling. Elsewhere in northwest Iowa, Morris was mostly cloudy and 61. Sheldon was mostly cloudy and 59. Cherokee was partly cloudy and 57. Spencer was cloudy and 57. Storm Lake was partly cloudy and 59. Other conditions across the northern plains, farther east in Iowa, temperatures were between 57 and 60 degrees. At Des Moines, it was clear. At Waterloo, it was mostly cloudy. At Cedar Rapids, it was cloudy. In eastern Nebraska, it was partly cloudy. It was 65 at Lincoln, 62 at Omaha, and 54 at Norfolk. In eastern South Dakota, skies ranged from clear to partly cloudy, and temperatures were between 61 and 64 degrees. And in southern Minnesota, at Worthington, rain was falling, with a temperature of 63. It was clear, with a temperature of 57 at Mankato, and 57 at Minneapolis. It was partly cloudy, with a temperature of 57 at Marshall, and 56 at Rochester. Once again, at midnight, Sioux City had a temperature of 62. The current time is 12:45 a.m. Central Daylight Time. Operating on a frequency of 162.475 megahertz, this is NOAA Weather Radio Station WXL62, broadcasting from a transmitter near Lawton, Iowa. Our program originates from the National Weather Service in Sioux Falls and serves Sioux City and the surrounding Siouxland area. This hazardous weather outlook is for northwest Iowa, west central Iowa, southwest Minnesota, northeast Nebraska, central South Dakota, east central South Dakota, south central South Dakota, and southeast South Dakota. For tonight, patchy fog is possible after 2 a.m., with a low less than 20% chance of dense fog developing in a couple of spots. For Sunday through Friday, isolated strong to severe storms are possible on Sunday afternoon and evening, with 2-inch hail and 65 miles an hour wind gusts as the main threats in the strongest storms. Spotter activation is not expected at this time. Your National Weather Service forecast for Siouxland. Overnight, partly cloudy. Lows in the upper 40s. South winds around 5 miles an hour. Sunday, sunny. Highs in the lower 80s. South winds 15 to 20 miles an hour. Sunday night, partly cloudy with a chance of showers and thunderstorms. Lows in the upper 50s. South winds 10 to 15 miles an hour. Gusts up to 30 miles an hour in the evening. Chance of rain 50%. Memorial Day, sunny with a chance of showers and thunderstorms. Highs in the mid-80s. South winds 10 to 15 miles an hour with gusts up to 25 miles an hour. Chance of rain 30%. Monday night, partly cloudy. A chance of showers and thunderstorms, mainly in the evening. Lows in the upper 50s. South winds 10 to 15 miles an hour. Chance of rain 40%. Tuesday, mostly sunny. Highs in the mid-80s. Tuesday night, partly cloudy. Lows in the upper 50s. Wednesday, mostly cloudy in the morning, then partly sunny with a chance of showers and thunderstorms in the afternoon. Highs in the upper 70s. Chance of rain 50%. Wednesday night, mostly cloudy with a chance of showers and thunderstorms. Lows in the upper 50s. Chance of rain 50%. Thursday, mostly cloudy with a chance of showers. A chance of thunderstorms in the afternoon. Highs in the upper 70s. Chance of rain 50%. Thursday night, a chance of thunderstorms in the evening. Mostly cloudy with a chance of showers. Lows in the upper 50s. Chance of rain 50%. Friday, mostly cloudy in the morning, then becoming partly sunny. A chance of showers. Highs in the upper 70s. Chance of rain 40%. Friday night, a chance of showers in the evening. Mostly cloudy. Lows in the mid-
mid-50s. Chance of rain 40%. Saturday, partly sunny. Highs in the mid-70s. At midnight, in Sioux City, the temperature was 62 and the dew point 51. The relative humidity was 67%. Wind was southeast at 7 miles an hour. The pressure was 29.98 inches and falling. Elsewhere in northwest Iowa, Morris was mostly cloudy and 61. Sheldon was mostly cloudy and 59. Cherokee was partly cloudy and 57. Spencer was cloudy and 57. Storm Lake was partly cloudy and 59. Other conditions across the northern plains, farther east in Iowa, temperatures were between 57 and 60 degrees. At Des Moines, it was clear. At Waterloo, it was mostly cloudy. At Cedar Rapids, it was cloudy. In eastern Nebraska, it was partly cloudy. It was 65 at Lincoln, 62 at Omaha, and 54 at Norfolk. In eastern South Dakota, skies ranged from clear to partly cloudy, and temperatures were between 61 and 64 degrees. And in southern Minnesota, at Worthington, rain was falling, with a temperature of 63. It was clear, with a temperature of 57 at Mankato, and 57 at Minneapolis. It was partly cloudy, with a temperature of 57 at Marshall, and 56 at Rochester. Once again, at midnight, Sioux City had a temperature of 62. The current time is 12:50 a.m. Central Daylight Time. Operating on a frequency of 162.475 MHz, this is NOAA Weather Radio Station WXL62, broadcasting from a transmitter near Lawton, Iowa. Our program originates from the National Weather Service in Sioux Falls and serves Sioux City and the surrounding Siouxland area. This hazardous weather outlook is for northwest Iowa, west central Iowa, southwest Minnesota, northeast Nebraska, central South Dakota, east central South Dakota, south central South Dakota, and southeast South Dakota. For tonight, patchy fog is possible after 2 a.m., with a low less than 20% chance of dense fog developing in a couple of spots. For Sunday through Friday, isolated strong to severe storms are possible on Sunday afternoon and evening, with 2-inch hail and 65 miles an hour wind gusts as the main threats in the strongest storms. Spotter activation is not expected at this time. Your National Weather Service forecast for Siouxland. Overnight, partly cloudy. Lows in the upper 40s. South winds around 5 miles an hour. Sunday, sunny. Highs in the lower 80s. South winds 15 to 20 miles an hour. Sunday night, partly cloudy with a chance of showers and thunderstorms. Lows in the upper 50s. South winds 10 to 15 miles an hour. Gusts up to 30 miles an hour in the evening. Chance of rain 50%. Memorial Day, sunny with a chance of showers and thunderstorms. Highs in the mid-80s. South winds 10 to 15 miles an hour with gusts up to 25 miles an hour. Chance of rain 30%. Monday night, partly cloudy. A chance of showers and thunderstorms, mainly in the evening. Lows in the upper 50s. South winds 10 to 15 miles an hour. Chance of rain 40%. Tuesday, mostly sunny. Highs in the mid-80s. Tuesday night, partly cloudy. Lows in the upper 50s. Wednesday, mostly cloudy in the morning, then partly sunny with a chance of showers and thunderstorms in the afternoon. Highs in the upper 70s. Chance of rain 50%. Wednesday night, mostly cloudy with a chance of showers and thunderstorms. Lows in the upper 50s. Chance of rain 50%. Thursday, mostly cloudy with a chance of showers. A chance of thunderstorms in the afternoon. Highs in the upper 70s. Chance of rain 50%. Thursday night, a chance of thunderstorms in the evening. Mostly cloudy with a chance of showers. Lows in the upper 50s. Chance of rain 50%. Friday, mostly cloudy in the morning, then becoming partly sunny. A chance of showers. Highs in the upper 70s. Chance of rain 40%.

Friday night, a chance of showers in the evening. Mostly cloudy. Lows in the mid-50s. Chance of rain 40%. Saturday, partly sunny. Highs in the mid-70s. At midnight, in Sioux City, the temperature was 62 and the dew point 51. The relative humidity was 67%. Wind was southeast at 7 miles an hour. The pressure was 29.98 inches and falling. Elsewhere in northwest Iowa, Morris was mostly cloudy and 61. Sheldon was mostly cloudy and 59. Cherokee was partly cloudy and 57. Spencer was cloudy and 57. Storm Lake was partly cloudy and 59. Other conditions across the northern plains, farther east in Iowa, temperatures were between 57 and 60 degrees. At Des Moines, it was clear. At Waterloo, it was mostly cloudy. At Cedar Rapids, it was cloudy. In eastern Nebraska, it was partly cloudy. It was 65 at Lincoln, 62 at Omaha, and 54 at Norfolk. In eastern South Dakota, skies ranged from clear to partly cloudy, and temperatures were between 61 and 64 degrees. And in southern Minnesota, at Worthington, rain was falling, with a temperature of 63. It was clear, with a temperature of 57 at Mankato, and 57 at Minneapolis. It was partly cloudy, with a temperature of 57 at Marshall, and 56 at Rochester. Once again, at midnight, Sioux City had a temperature of 62. The current time is 12:55 a.m. Central Daylight Time. Operating on a frequency of 162.475 megahertz, this is NOAA Weather Radio Station WXL62, broadcasting from a transmitter near Lawton, Iowa. Our program originates from the National Weather Service in Sioux Falls and serves Sioux City and the surrounding Siouxland area. This hazardous weather outlook is for northwest Iowa, west central Iowa, southwest Minnesota, northeast Nebraska, central South Dakota, east central South Dakota, south central South Dakota, and southeast South Dakota. For tonight, patchy fog is possible after 2 a.m., with a low less than 20% chance of dense fog developing in a couple of spots. For Sunday through Friday, isolated strong to severe storms are possible on Sunday afternoon and evening, with 2-inch hail and 65 miles an hour wind gusts as the main threats in the strongest storms. Spotter activation is not expected at this time. Your National Weather Service forecast for Siouxland. Overnight, partly cloudy. Lows in the upper 40s. South winds around 5 miles an hour. Sunday, sunny. Highs in the lower 80s. South winds 15 to 20 miles an hour. Sunday night, partly cloudy with a chance of showers and thunderstorms. Lows in the upper 50s. South winds 10 to 15 miles an hour. Gusts up to 30 miles an hour in the evening. Chance of rain 50%. Memorial Day, sunny with a chance of showers and thunderstorms. Highs in the mid-80s. South winds 10 to 15 miles an hour with gusts up to 25 miles an hour. Chance of rain 30%. Monday night, partly cloudy. A chance of showers and thunderstorms, mainly in the evening. Lows in the upper 50s. South winds 10 to 15 miles an hour. Chance of rain 40%. Tuesday, mostly sunny. Highs in the mid-80s. Tuesday night, partly cloudy. Lows in the upper 50s. Wednesday, mostly cloudy in the morning, then partly sunny with a chance of showers and thunderstorms in the afternoon. Highs in the upper 70s. Chance of rain 50%. Wednesday night, mostly cloudy with a chance of showers and thunderstorms. Lows in the upper 50s. Chance of rain 50%. Thursday, mostly cloudy with a chance of showers. A chance of thunderstorms in the afternoon. Highs in the upper 70s. Chance of rain 50%. Thursday night, a chance of thunderstorms in the evening. Mostly cloudy with a chance of showers. Lows in the upper 50s. Chance of rain 50%. Friday, mostly cloudy in the morning, then becoming partly sunny.

was mostly cloudy, and 59. Cherokee was partly cloudy, and 57. Spencer was cloudy, and 57. Storm Lake was partly cloudy, and 59. Other conditions across the northern plains, farther east in Iowa, temperatures were between 57 and 60 degrees. At Des Moines, it was clear. At Waterloo, it was mostly cloudy. At Cedar Rapids, it was cloudy. In eastern Nebraska, it was partly cloudy. It was 65 at Lincoln, 62 at Omaha, and 54 at Norfolk. In eastern South Dakota, skies ranged from clear to partly cloudy, and temperatures were between 61 and 64 degrees. And in southern Minnesota, at Worthington, rain was falling, with a temperature of 63. It was clear, with a temperature of 57 at Mankato, and 57 at Minneapolis. It was partly cloudy, with a temperature of 57 at Marshall, and 56 at Rochester. Once again, at midnight, Sioux City had a temperature of 62. The current time is 1:01 a.m. Central Daylight Time. Operating on a frequency of 162.475 MHz, this is NOAA Weather Radio Station WXL62, broadcasting from a transmitter near Lawton, Iowa. Our program originates from the National Weather Service in Sioux Falls and serves Sioux City and the surrounding Siouxland area. This hazardous weather outlook is for northwest Iowa, west central Iowa, southwest Minnesota, northeast Nebraska, central South Dakota, east central South Dakota, south central South Dakota, and southeast South Dakota. For tonight, patchy fog is possible after 2 a.m., with a low less than 20% chance of dense fog developing in a couple of spots. For Sunday through Friday, isolated strong to severe storms are possible on Sunday afternoon and evening, with 2-inch hail and 65 miles an hour wind gusts as the main threats in the strongest storms. Spotter activation is not expected at this time. Your National Weather Service forecast for Siouxland. Overnight, partly cloudy. Lows in the upper 40s. South winds around 5 miles an hour. Sunday, sunny. Highs in the lower 80s. South winds 15 to 20 miles an hour. Sunday night, partly cloudy with a chance of showers and thunderstorms. Lows in the upper 50s. South winds 10 to 15 miles an hour. Gusts up to 30 miles an hour in the evening. Chance of rain 50%. Memorial Day, sunny with a chance of showers and thunderstorms. Highs in the mid-80s. South winds 10 to 15 miles an hour with gusts up to 25 miles an hour. Chance of rain 30%. Monday night, partly cloudy. A chance of showers and thunderstorms, mainly in the evening. Lows in the upper 50s. South winds 10 to 15 miles an hour. Chance of rain 40%. Tuesday, mostly sunny. Highs in the mid-80s. Tuesday night, partly cloudy. Lows in the upper 50s. Wednesday, mostly cloudy in the morning, then partly sunny with a chance of showers and thunderstorms in the afternoon. Highs in the upper 70s. Chance of rain 50%. Wednesday night, mostly cloudy with a chance of showers and thunderstorms. Lows in the upper 50s. Chance of rain 50%. Thursday, mostly cloudy with a chance of showers. A chance of thunderstorms in the afternoon. Highs in the upper 70s. Chance of rain 50%. Thursday night, a chance of thunderstorms in the evening. Mostly cloudy with a chance of showers. Lows in the upper 50s. Chance of rain 50%. Friday, mostly cloudy in the morning, then becoming partly sunny. A chance of showers. Highs in the upper 70s. Chance of rain 40%. Friday night, a chance of showers in the evening. Mostly cloudy. Lows in the mid-50s. Chance of rain 40%. Saturday, partly sunny. Highs in the mid-70s. At 1 a.m., in Sioux City, the temperature was 59 and the dew point 52. The relative humidity was 77%. Wind was southeast at 7 miles an hour. The pressure was 29.97 inches and falling.

where in northwest Iowa, Morris was mostly cloudy. In 57, Cherokee was partly cloudy. In 54, Spencer was partly cloudy. In 58, other conditions across the northern plains, farther east in Iowa, at Des Moines, it was clear, with a temperature of 61. At Waterloo, it was mostly cloudy, with a temperature of 54. At Cedar Rapids, it was cloudy, with a temperature of 60. In eastern Nebraska, it was partly cloudy. It was 58 at Lincoln, 61 at Omaha, and 50 at Norfolk. In eastern South Dakota, skies ranged from clear to partly cloudy, and temperatures were between 60 and 61 degrees. And in southern Minnesota, temperatures were between 54 and 59 degrees. It was clear at Mankato and Minneapolis. At Rochester, it was partly cloudy. At Worthington, it was mostly cloudy. At Marshall, it was cloudy. Once again, at 1 a.m. Sioux City had a temperature of 59. The current time is 1:06 a.m. Central Daylight Time. Operating on a frequency of 162.475 megahertz, this is NOAA Weather Radio Station WXL62, broadcasting from a transmitter near Lawton, Iowa. Our program originates from the National Weather Service in Sioux Falls and serves Sioux City and the surrounding Siouxland area. This hazardous weather outlook is for northwest Iowa, west central Iowa, southwest Minnesota, northeast Nebraska, central South Dakota, east central South Dakota, south central South Dakota, and southeast South Dakota. For tonight, patchy fog is possible after 2 a.m., with a low less than 20% chance of dense fog developing in a couple of spots. For Sunday through Friday, isolated strong to severe storms are possible on Sunday afternoon and evening, with 2-inch hail and 65 miles an hour wind gusts as the main threats in the strongest storms. Spotter activation is not expected at this time. Your National Weather Service forecast for Siouxland. Overnight, partly cloudy. Lows in the upper 40s. South winds around 5 miles an hour. Sunday, sunny. Highs in the lower 80s. South winds 15 to 20 miles an hour. Sunday night, partly cloudy with a chance of showers and thunderstorms. Lows in the upper 50s. South winds 10 to 15 miles an hour. Gusts up to 30 miles an hour in the evening. Chance of rain 50%. Memorial Day, sunny with a chance of showers and thunderstorms. Highs in the mid-80s. South winds 10 to 15 miles an hour with gusts up to 25 miles an hour. Chance of rain 30%. Monday night, partly cloudy. A chance of showers and thunderstorms, mainly in the evening. Lows in the upper 50s. South winds 10 to 15 miles an hour. Chance of rain 40%. Tuesday, mostly sunny. Highs in the mid-80s. Tuesday night, partly cloudy. Lows in the upper 50s. Wednesday, mostly cloudy in the morning, then partly sunny with a chance of showers and thunderstorms in the afternoon. Highs in the upper 70s. Chance of rain 50%. Wednesday night, mostly cloudy with a chance of showers and thunderstorms. Lows in the upper 50s. Chance of rain 50%. Thursday, mostly cloudy with a chance of showers. A chance of thunderstorms in the afternoon. Highs in the upper 70s. Chance of rain 50%. Thursday night, a chance of thunderstorms in the evening. Mostly cloudy with a chance of showers. Lows in the upper 50s. Chance of rain 50%. Friday, mostly cloudy in the morning, then becoming partly sunny. A chance of showers. Highs in the upper 70s. Chance of rain 40%. Friday night, a chance of showers in the evening. Mostly cloudy. Lows in the mid-50s. Chance of rain 40%. Saturday, partly sunny. Highs in the mid-70s. At 1 a.m., in Sioux City, the temperature was 59 and the dew point 52. The relative humidity was 77%. Wind was southeast at 7 miles an hour. The pressure was 29.97 inches and falling. Elsewhere in North

West Iowa, Morris was mostly cloudy. In 57, Cherokee was partly cloudy. In 54, Spencer was partly cloudy. In 58, other conditions across the northern plains, farther east in Iowa, at Des Moines, it was clear, with a temperature of 61. At Waterloo, it was mostly cloudy, with a temperature of 54. At Cedar Rapids, it was cloudy, with a temperature of 60. In eastern Nebraska, it was partly cloudy. It was 58 at Lincoln, 61 at Omaha, and 50 at Norfolk. In eastern South Dakota, skies ranged from clear to partly cloudy, and temperatures were between 60 and 61 degrees. And in southern Minnesota, temperatures were between 54 and 59 degrees. It was clear at Mankato and Minneapolis. At Rochester, it was partly cloudy. At Worthington, it was mostly cloudy. At Marshall, it was cloudy. Once again, at 1 a.m. Sioux City had a temperature of 59. At 1 a.m., in Sioux City, the temperature was 59 and the dew point 52. The relative humidity was 77%. Wind was southeast at 7 miles an hour. The pressure was 29.97 inches and falling. Elsewhere in northwest Iowa, Morris was mostly cloudy. In 57, Sheldon was partly cloudy. In 59, Cherokee was partly cloudy. In 54, Spencer was partly cloudy. In 58, Storm Lake was clear. In 57, other conditions across the northern plains, farther east in Iowa, at Des Moines, it was clear, with a temperature of 61. At Waterloo, it was partly cloudy, with a temperature of 54. At Cedar Rapids, it was cloudy, with a temperature of 60. In eastern Nebraska, skies ranged from clear to partly cloudy. It was 58 at Lincoln, 61 at Omaha, and 50 at Norfolk. In eastern South Dakota, it was clear, and temperatures were between 60 and 61 degrees. And in southern Minnesota, temperatures were between 54 and 59 degrees. It was clear at Mankato, Minneapolis, and Rochester. At Worthington, it was mostly cloudy. At Marshall, it was cloudy. Once again, at 1 a.m. Sioux City had a temperature of 59. The current time is 1:12 a.m. Central Daylight Time. Operating on a frequency of 162.475 MHz, this is NOAA Weather Radio Station WXL62, broadcasting from a transmitter near Lawton, Iowa. Our program originates from the National Weather Service in Sioux Falls and serves Sioux City and the surrounding Siouxland area. This hazardous weather outlook is for northwest Iowa, west central Iowa, southwest Minnesota, northeast Nebraska, central South Dakota, east central South Dakota, south central South Dakota, and southeast South Dakota. For tonight, patchy fog is possible after 2 a.m., with a low less than 20% chance of dense fog developing in a couple of spots. For Sunday through Friday, isolated strong to severe storms are possible on Sunday afternoon and evening, with 2-inch hail and 65 miles an hour wind gusts as the main threats in the strongest storms. Spotter activation is not expected at this time. Your National Weather Service forecast for Siouxland. Overnight, partly cloudy. Lows in the upper 40s. South winds around 5 miles an hour. Sunday, sunny. Highs in the lower 80s. South winds 15 to 20 miles an hour. Sunday night, partly cloudy with a chance of showers and thunderstorms. Lows in the upper 50s. South winds 10 to 15 miles an hour. Gusts up to 30 miles an hour in the evening. Chance of rain 50%. Memorial Day, sunny with a chance of showers and thunderstorms. Highs in the mid-80s. South winds 10 to 15 miles an hour with gusts up to 25 miles an hour. Chance of rain 30%. Monday night, partly cloudy. A chance of showers and thunderstorms, mainly in the evening. Lows in the upper 50s. South winds 10 to 15 miles an hour. Chance of rain 40%. Tuesday, mostly sunny. Highs in the mid-80s. Tuesday night, partly cloudy. Lows in

upper 50s. Wednesday, mostly cloudy in the morning, then partly sunny with a chance of showers and thunderstorms in the afternoon. Highs in the upper 70s. Chance of rain 50%. Wednesday night, mostly cloudy with a chance of showers and thunderstorms. Lows in the upper 50s. Chance of rain 50%. Thursday, mostly cloudy with a chance of showers. A chance of thunderstorms in the afternoon. Highs in the upper 70s. Chance of rain 50%. Thursday night, a chance of thunderstorms in the evening. Mostly cloudy with a chance of showers. Lows in the upper 50s. Chance of rain 50%. Friday, mostly cloudy in the morning, then becoming partly sunny. A chance of showers. Highs in the upper 70s. Chance of rain 40%. Friday night, a chance of showers in the evening. Mostly cloudy. Lows in the mid-50s. Chance of rain 40%. Saturday, partly sunny. Highs in the mid-70s. At 1 a.m., in Sioux City, the temperature was 59 and the dew point 52. The relative humidity was 77%. Wind was southeast at 7 miles an hour. The pressure was 29.97 inches and falling. Elsewhere in northwest Iowa, Morris was mostly cloudy and 57. Sheldon was partly cloudy and 59. Cherokee was partly cloudy and 54. Spencer was partly cloudy and 58. Storm Lake was clear and 57. Other conditions across the northern plains, farther east in Iowa, at Des Moines, it was clear, with a temperature of 61. At Waterloo, it was partly cloudy, with a temperature of 54. At Cedar Rapids, it was cloudy, with a temperature of 60. In eastern Nebraska, skies ranged from clear to partly cloudy. It was 58 at Lincoln, 61 at Omaha, and 50 at Norfolk. In eastern South Dakota, it was clear, and temperatures were between 60 and 61 degrees. And in southern Minnesota, temperatures were between 54 and 59 degrees. It was clear at Mankato, Minneapolis, and Rochester. At Worthington, it was mostly cloudy. At Marshall, it was cloudy. Once again, at 1 a.m. Sioux City had a temperature of 59. The current time is 1:17 a.m. Central Daylight Time. Operating on a frequency of 162.475 MHz, this is NOAA Weather Radio Station WXL62, broadcasting from a transmitter near Lawton, Iowa. Our program originates from the National Weather Service in Sioux Falls and serves Sioux City and the surrounding Siouxland area. This hazardous weather outlook is for northwest Iowa, west central Iowa, southwest Minnesota, northeast Nebraska, central South Dakota, east central South Dakota, south central South Dakota, and southeast South Dakota. For tonight, patchy fog is possible after 2 a.m., with a low less than 20% chance of dense fog developing in a couple of spots. For Sunday through Friday, isolated strong to severe storms are possible on Sunday afternoon and evening, with 2-inch hail and 65 miles an hour wind gusts as the main threats in the strongest storms. Spotter activation is not expected at this time. Your National Weather Service forecast for Siouxland. Overnight, partly cloudy. Lows in the upper 40s. South winds around 5 miles an hour. Sunday, sunny. Highs in the lower 80s. South winds 15 to 20 miles an hour. Sunday night, partly cloudy with a chance of showers and thunderstorms. Lows in the upper 50s. South winds 10 to 15 miles an hour. Gusts up to 30 miles an hour in the evening. Chance of rain 50%. Memorial Day, sunny with a chance of showers and thunderstorms. Highs in the mid-80s. South winds 10 to 15 miles an hour with gusts up to 25 miles an hour. Chance of rain 30%. Monday night, partly cloudy. A chance of showers and thunderstorms, mainly in the evening. Lows in the upper 50s. South winds 10 to 15 miles an hour. Chance of rain 40%. Tuesday, mostly sunny. Highs in the mid-80s.
Tuesday night, partly cloudy. Lows in the upper 50s. Wednesday, mostly cloudy in the morning, then partly sunny with a chance of showers and thunderstorms in the afternoon. Highs in the upper 70s. Chance of rain 50%. Wednesday night, mostly cloudy with a chance of showers and thunderstorms. Lows in the upper 50s. Chance of rain 50%. Thursday, mostly cloudy with a chance of showers. A chance of thunderstorms in the afternoon. Highs in the upper 70s. Chance of rain 50%. Thursday night, a chance of thunderstorms in the evening. Mostly cloudy with a chance of showers. Lows in the upper 50s. Chance of rain 50%. Friday, mostly cloudy in the morning, then becoming partly sunny. A chance of showers. Highs in the upper 70s. Chance of rain 40%. Friday night, a chance of showers in the evening. Mostly cloudy. Lows in the mid-50s. Chance of rain 40%. Saturday, partly sunny. Highs in the mid-70s. At 1 a.m., in Sioux City, the temperature was 59 and the dew point 52. The relative humidity was 77%. Wind was southeast at 7 miles an hour. The pressure was 29.97 inches and falling. Elsewhere in northwest Iowa, Morris was mostly cloudy and 57. Sheldon was partly cloudy and 59. Cherokee was partly cloudy and 54. Spencer was partly cloudy and 58. Storm Lake was clear and 57. Other conditions across the northern plains, farther east in Iowa, at Des Moines, it was clear, with a temperature of 61. At Waterloo, it was partly cloudy, with a temperature of 54. At Cedar Rapids, it was cloudy, with a temperature of 60. In eastern Nebraska, skies ranged from clear to partly cloudy. It was 58 at Lincoln, 61 at Omaha, and 50 at Norfolk. In eastern South Dakota, it was clear, and temperatures were between 60 and 61 degrees. And in southern Minnesota, temperatures were between 54 and 59 degrees. It was clear at Mankato, Minneapolis, and Rochester. At Worthington, it was mostly cloudy. At Marshall, it was cloudy. Once again, at 1 a.m. Sioux City had a temperature of 59. The current time is 1:22 a.m. Central Daylight Time. Operating on a frequency of 162.475 MHz, this is NOAA Weather Radio Station WXL62, broadcasting from a transmitter near Lawton, Iowa. Our program originates from the National Weather Service in Sioux Falls and serves Sioux City and the surrounding Siouxland area. This hazardous weather outlook is for northwest Iowa, west central Iowa, southwest Minnesota, northeast Nebraska, central South Dakota, east central South Dakota, south central South Dakota, and southeast South Dakota. For tonight, patchy fog is possible after 2 a.m., with a low less than 20% chance of dense fog developing in a couple of spots. For Sunday through Friday, isolated strong to severe storms are possible on Sunday afternoon and evening, with 2-inch hail and 65 miles an hour wind gusts as the main threats in the strongest storms. Spotter activation is not expected at this time. Your National Weather Service forecast for Siouxland. Overnight, partly cloudy. Lows in the upper 40s. South winds around 5 miles an hour. Sunday, sunny. Highs in the lower 80s. South winds 15 to 20 miles an hour. Sunday night, partly cloudy with a chance of showers and thunderstorms. Lows in the upper 50s. South winds 10 to 15 miles an hour. Gusts up to 30 miles an hour in the evening. Chance of rain 50%. Memorial Day, sunny with a chance of showers and thunderstorms. Highs in the mid-80s. South winds 10 to 15 miles an hour with gusts up to 25 miles an hour. Chance of rain 30%. Monday night, partly cloudy. A chance of showers and thunderstorms, mainly in the evening. Lows in the upper 50s. South winds 10 to 15 miles an hour. Chance of rain 40%.
Tuesday, mostly sunny.

Highs in the mid-80s. Tuesday night, partly cloudy. Lows in the upper 50s. Wednesday, mostly cloudy in the morning, then partly sunny with a chance of showers and thunderstorms in the afternoon. Highs in the upper 70s. Chance of rain 50%. Wednesday night, mostly cloudy with a chance of showers and thunderstorms. Lows in the upper 50s. Chance of rain 50%. Thursday, mostly cloudy with a chance of showers. A chance of thunderstorms in the afternoon. Highs in the upper 70s. Chance of rain 50%. Thursday night, a chance of thunderstorms in the evening. Mostly cloudy with a chance of showers. Lows in the upper 50s. Chance of rain 50%. Friday, mostly cloudy in the morning, then becoming partly sunny. A chance of showers. Highs in the upper 70s. Chance of rain 40%. Friday night, a chance of showers in the evening. Mostly cloudy. Lows in the mid-50s. Chance of rain 40%. Saturday, partly sunny. Highs in the mid-70s. At 1 a.m., in Sioux City, the temperature was 59 and the dew point 52. The relative humidity was 77%. Wind was southeast at 7 miles an hour. The pressure was 29.97 inches and falling. Elsewhere in northwest Iowa, Morris was mostly cloudy and 57. Sheldon was partly cloudy and 59. Cherokee was partly cloudy and 54. Spencer was partly cloudy and 58. Storm Lake was clear and 57. Other conditions across the northern plains, farther east in Iowa, at Des Moines, it was clear, with a temperature of 61. At Waterloo, it was partly cloudy, with a temperature of 54. At Cedar Rapids, it was cloudy, with a temperature of 60. In eastern Nebraska, skies ranged from clear to partly cloudy. It was 58 at Lincoln, 61 at Omaha, and 50 at Norfolk. In eastern South Dakota, it was clear, and temperatures were between 60 and 61 degrees. And in southern Minnesota, temperatures were between 54 and 59 degrees. It was clear at Mankato, Minneapolis, and Rochester. At Worthington, it was mostly cloudy. At Marshall, it was cloudy. Once again, at 1 a.m. Sioux City had a temperature of 59. The current time is 1:27 a.m. Central Daylight Time. Operating on a frequency of 162.475 MHz, this is NOAA Weather Radio Station WXL62, broadcasting from a transmitter near Lawton, Iowa. Our program originates from the National Weather Service in Sioux Falls and serves Sioux City and the surrounding Siouxland area. This hazardous weather outlook is for northwest Iowa, west central Iowa, southwest Minnesota, northeast Nebraska, central South Dakota, east central South Dakota, south central South Dakota, and southeast South Dakota. For tonight, patchy fog is possible after 2 a.m., with a low less than 20% chance of dense fog developing in a couple of spots. For Sunday through Friday, isolated strong to severe storms are possible on Sunday afternoon and evening, with 2-inch hail and 65 miles an hour wind gusts as the main threats in the strongest storms. Spotter activation is not expected at this time. Your National Weather Service forecast for Siouxland. Overnight, partly cloudy. Lows in the upper 40s. South winds around 5 miles an hour. Sunday, sunny. Highs in the lower 80s. South winds 15 to 20 miles an hour. Sunday night, partly cloudy with a chance of showers and thunderstorms. Lows in the upper 50s. South winds 10 to 15 miles an hour. Gusts up to 30 miles an hour in the evening. Chance of rain 50%. Memorial Day, sunny with a chance of showers and thunderstorms. Highs in the mid-80s. South winds 10 to 15 miles an hour with gusts up to 25 miles an hour. Chance of rain 30%. Monday night, partly cloudy. A chance of showers and thunderstorms, mainly in the evening. Lows in the upper 50s. South winds 10 to 15 miles an hour. Chance of rain 40%.
Tuesday, mostly sunny. Highs in the mid-80s. Tuesday night, partly cloudy. Lows in the upper 50s. Wednesday, mostly cloudy in the morning, then partly sunny with a chance of showers and thunderstorms in the afternoon. Highs in the upper 70s. Chance of rain 50%. Wednesday night, mostly cloudy with a chance of showers and thunderstorms. Lows in the upper 50s. Chance of rain 50%. Thursday, mostly cloudy with a chance of showers. A chance of thunderstorms in the afternoon. Highs in the upper 70s. Chance of rain 50%. Thursday night, a chance of thunderstorms in the evening. Mostly cloudy with a chance of showers. Lows in the upper 50s. Chance of rain 50%. Friday, mostly cloudy in the morning, then becoming partly sunny. A chance of showers. Highs in the upper 70s. Chance of rain 40%. Friday night, a chance of showers in the evening. Mostly cloudy. Lows in the mid-50s. Chance of rain 40%. Saturday, partly sunny. Highs in the mid-70s. At 1 a.m., in Sioux City, the temperature was 59 and the dew point 52. The relative humidity was 77%. Wind was southeast at 7 miles an hour. The pressure was 29.97 inches and falling. Elsewhere in northwest Iowa, Morris was mostly cloudy and 57. Sheldon was partly cloudy and 59. Cherokee was partly cloudy and 54. Spencer was partly cloudy and 58. Storm Lake was clear and 57. Other conditions across the northern plains, farther east in Iowa, at Des Moines, it was clear, with a temperature of 61. At Waterloo, it was partly cloudy, with a temperature of 54. At Cedar Rapids, it was cloudy, with a temperature of 60. In eastern Nebraska, skies ranged from clear to partly cloudy. It was 58 at Lincoln, 61 at Omaha, and 50 at Norfolk. In eastern South Dakota, it was clear, and temperatures were between 60 and 61 degrees. And in southern Minnesota, temperatures were between 54 and 59 degrees. It was clear at Mankato, Minneapolis, and Rochester. At Worthington, it was mostly cloudy. At Marshall, it was cloudy. Once again, at 1 a.m. Sioux City had a temperature of 59. The current time is 1:32 a.m. Central Daylight Time. Operating on a frequency of 162.475 MHz, this is NOAA Weather Radio Station WXL62, broadcasting from a transmitter near Lawton, Iowa. 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Our program originates from the National Weather Service in Sioux Falls and serves Sioux City and the surrounding Siouxland area. This hazardous weather outlook is for northwest Iowa, west central Iowa, southwest Minnesota, northeast Nebraska, central South Dakota, east central South Dakota, south central South Dakota, and southeast South Dakota. For tonight, patchy fog is possible after 2 a.m., with a low less than 20% chance of dense fog developing in a couple of spots. For Sunday through Friday, isolated strong to severe storms are possible on Sunday afternoon and evening, with 2-inch hail and 65 miles an hour wind gusts as the main threats in the strongest storms. Spotter activation is not expected at this time. Your National Weather Service forecast for Siouxland. Overnight, partly cloudy. Lows in the upper 40s. South winds around 5 miles an hour. Sunday, sunny. Highs in the lower 80s. South winds 15 to 20 miles an hour. Sunday night, partly cloudy with a chance of showers and thunderstorms. Lows in the upper 50s. South winds 10 to 15 miles an hour. Gusts up to 30 miles an hour in the evening. Chance of rain 50%. Memorial Day, sunny with a chance of showers and thunderstorms. Highs in the mid-80s. South winds 10 to 15 miles an hour with gusts up to 25 miles an hour. Chance of rain 30%.

Monday night, partly cloudy. A chance of showers and thunderstorms, mainly in the evening. Lows in the upper 50s. South winds 10 to 15 miles an hour. Chance of rain 40%. Tuesday, mostly sunny. Highs in the mid-80s. Tuesday night, partly cloudy. Lows in the upper 50s. Wednesday, mostly cloudy in the morning, then partly sunny with a chance of showers and thunderstorms in the afternoon. Highs in the upper 70s. Chance of rain 50%. Wednesday night, mostly cloudy with a chance of showers and thunderstorms. Lows in the upper 50s. Chance of rain 50%. Thursday, mostly cloudy with a chance of showers. A chance of thunderstorms in the afternoon. Highs in the upper 70s. Chance of rain 50%. Thursday night, a chance of thunderstorms in the evening. Mostly cloudy with a chance of showers. Lows in the upper 50s. Chance of rain 50%. Friday, mostly cloudy in the morning, then becoming partly sunny. A chance of showers. Highs in the upper 70s. Chance of rain 40%. Friday night, a chance of showers in the evening. Mostly cloudy. Lows in the mid-50s. Chance of rain 40%. Saturday, partly sunny. Highs in the mid-70s. Your National Weather Service forecast for Siouxland. Rest of tonight, partly cloudy. Lows in the upper 40s. South winds around 5 miles an hour. Sunday, sunny. Highs in the lower 80s. South winds 10 to 15 miles an hour. Gusts up to 30 miles an hour in the afternoon. Sunday night, partly cloudy with a chance of showers. A chance of thunderstorms, mainly in the evening. Lows in the upper 50s. South winds 10 to 15 miles an hour. Gusts up to 30 miles an hour in the evening. Chance of rain 50%. Memorial Day, sunny with a slight chance of showers and thunderstorms. Highs in the mid-80s. South winds 10 to 15 miles an hour with gusts up to 25 miles an hour. Chance of rain 20%. Monday night, partly cloudy. A chance of showers with a slight chance of thunderstorms in the evening, then a slight chance of showers after midnight. Lows around 60. South winds 10 to 15 miles an hour with gusts up to 25 miles an hour. Chance of rain 40%. Tuesday, sunny. Highs in the mid-80s. Tuesday night, partly cloudy. Lows in the upper 50s. Wednesday, mostly sunny. Highs in the mid-80s. Wednesday night, partly cloudy in the evening, then becoming mostly cloudy. Lows in the upper 50s. Thursday, mostly cloudy. A chance of showers and thunderstorms in the afternoon. Highs in the lower 80s. Chance of rain 50%. Thursday night, mostly cloudy with a chance of showers and thunderstorms. Lows in the upper 50s. Chance of rain 50%. Friday, mostly cloudy in the morning, then becoming partly sunny. A chance of showers. Highs in the upper 70s. Chance of rain 40%. Friday night, partly cloudy. Lows in the mid-50s. Saturday, mostly cloudy in the morning, then becoming mostly sunny. Highs in the upper 70s. At 1 a.m., in Sioux City, the temperature was 59 and the dew point 52. The relative humidity was 77%. Wind was southeast at 7 miles an hour. The pressure was 29.97 inches and falling. Elsewhere in northwest Iowa, Morris was mostly cloudy and 57. Sheldon was partly cloudy and 59. Cherokee was partly cloudy and 54. Spencer was partly cloudy and 58. Storm Lake was clear and 57. Other conditions across the northern plains, farther east in Iowa, at Des Moines, it was clear, with a temperature of 61. At Waterloo, it was partly cloudy, with a temperature of 54. At Cedar Rapids, it was cloudy, with a temperature of 60. In eastern Nebraska, skies ranged from clear to partly cloudy. It was 58 at Lincoln,

at Omaha and 50 at Norfolk. In eastern South Dakota, it was clear and temperatures were between 60 and 61 degrees. And in southern Minnesota, temperatures were between 54 and 59 degrees. It was clear at Mankato, Minneapolis, and Rochester. At Worthington, it was mostly cloudy. At Marshall, it was cloudy. Once again, at 1 a.m. Sioux City had a temperature of 59. The current time is 1:40 a.m. Central Daylight Time. Operating on a frequency of 162.475 MHz, this is NOAA Weather Radio Station WXL62, broadcasting from a transmitter near Lawton, Iowa. Our program originates from the National Weather Service in Sioux Falls and serves Sioux City and the surrounding Siouxland area. This hazardous weather outlook is for northwest Iowa, west central Iowa, southwest Minnesota, northeast Nebraska, central South Dakota, east central South Dakota, south central South Dakota, and southeast South Dakota. For tonight, patchy fog is possible after 2 a.m., with a low less than 20% chance of dense fog developing in a couple of spots. For Sunday through Friday, isolated strong to severe storms are possible on Sunday afternoon and evening, with 2-inch hail and 65 miles an hour wind gusts as the main threats in the strongest storms. Spotter activation is not expected at this time. Your National Weather Service forecast for Siouxland. Rest of tonight, partly cloudy. Lows in the upper 40s. South winds around 5 miles an hour. Sunday, sunny. Highs in the lower 80s. South winds 10 to 15 miles an hour. Gusts up to 30 miles an hour in the afternoon. Sunday night, partly cloudy with a chance of showers. A chance of thunderstorms, mainly in the evening. Lows in the upper 50s. South winds 10 to 15 miles an hour. Gusts up to 30 miles an hour in the evening. Chance of rain 50%. Memorial Day, sunny with a slight chance of showers and thunderstorms. Highs in the mid-80s. South winds 10 to 15 miles an hour with gusts up to 25 miles an hour. Chance of rain 20%. Monday night, partly cloudy. A chance of showers with a slight chance of thunderstorms in the evening, then a slight chance of showers after midnight. Lows around 60. South winds 10 to 15 miles an hour with gusts up to 25 miles an hour. Chance of rain 40%. Tuesday, sunny. Highs in the mid-80s. Tuesday night, partly cloudy. Lows in the upper 50s. Wednesday, mostly sunny. Highs in the mid-80s. Wednesday night, partly cloudy in the evening, then becoming mostly cloudy. Lows in the upper 50s. Thursday, mostly cloudy. A chance of showers and thunderstorms in the afternoon. Highs in the lower 80s. Chance of rain 50%. Thursday night, mostly cloudy with a chance of showers and thunderstorms. Lows in the upper 50s. Chance of rain 50%. Friday, mostly cloudy in the morning, then becoming partly sunny. A chance of showers. Highs in the upper 70s. Chance of rain 40%. Friday night, partly cloudy. Lows in the mid-50s. Saturday, mostly cloudy in the morning, then becoming mostly sunny. Highs in the upper 70s. At 1 a.m., in Sioux City, the temperature was 59 and the dew point 52. The relative humidity was 77%. Wind was southeast at 7 miles an hour. The pressure was 29.97 inches and falling. Elsewhere in northwest Iowa, Morris was mostly cloudy and 57. Sheldon was partly cloudy and 59. Cherokee was partly cloudy and 54. Spencer was partly cloudy and 58. Storm Lake was clear and 57. Other conditions across the northern plains, farther east in Iowa, at Des Moines, it was clear, with a temperature of 61. At Waterloo, it was partly cloudy, with a temperature of 54. At Cedar Rapids, it was cloudy, with a temperature of 60. In eastern Nebraska, skies ranged from clear to partly cloudy. It was 58 at Lincoln, 61 at Omaha.
Omaha, and 50 at Norfolk. In eastern South Dakota, it was clear, and temperatures were between 60 and 61 degrees. And in southern Minnesota, temperatures were between 54 and 59 degrees. It was clear at Mankato, Minneapolis, and Rochester. At Worthington, it was mostly cloudy. At Marshall, it was cloudy. Once again, at 1 a.m. Sioux City had a temperature of 59. The current time is 1:45 a.m. Central Daylight Time. Operating on a frequency of 162.475 MHz, this is NOAA Weather Radio Station WXL62, broadcasting from a transmitter near Lawton, Iowa. Our program originates from the National Weather Service in Sioux Falls and serves Sioux City and the surrounding Siouxland area. This hazardous weather outlook is for northwest Iowa, west central Iowa, southwest Minnesota, northeast Nebraska, central South Dakota, east central South Dakota, south central South Dakota, and southeast South Dakota. For tonight, patchy fog is possible after 2 a.m., with a low less than 20% chance of dense fog developing in a couple of spots. For Sunday through Friday, isolated strong to severe storms are possible on Sunday afternoon and evening, with 2-inch hail and 65-mile-an-hour wind gusts as the main threats in the strongest storms. Spotter activation is not expected at this time. Your National Weather Service forecast for Siouxland. Rest of tonight, partly cloudy. Lows in the upper 40s. South winds around 5 miles an hour. Sunday, sunny. Highs in the lower 80s. South winds 10 to 15 miles an hour. Gusts up to 30 miles an hour in the afternoon. Sunday night, partly cloudy with a chance of showers. A chance of thunderstorms, mainly in the evening. Lows in the upper 50s. South winds 10 to 15 miles an hour. Gusts up to 30 miles an hour in the evening. Chance of rain 50%. Memorial Day, sunny with a slight chance of showers and thunderstorms. Highs in the mid-80s. South winds 10 to 15 miles an hour with gusts up to 25 miles an hour. Chance of rain 20%. Monday night, partly cloudy. A chance of showers with a slight chance of thunderstorms in the evening, then a slight chance of showers after midnight. Lows around 60. South winds 10 to 15 miles an hour with gusts up to 25 miles an hour. Chance of rain 40%. Tuesday, sunny. Highs in the mid-80s. Tuesday night, partly cloudy. Lows in the upper 50s. Wednesday, mostly sunny. Highs in the mid-80s. Wednesday night, partly cloudy in the evening, then becoming mostly cloudy. Lows in the upper 50s. Thursday, mostly cloudy. A chance of showers and thunderstorms in the afternoon. Highs in the lower 80s. Chance of rain 50%. Thursday night, mostly cloudy with a chance of showers and thunderstorms. Lows in the upper 50s. Chance of rain 50%. Friday, mostly cloudy in the morning, then becoming partly sunny. A chance of showers. Highs in the upper 70s. Chance of rain 40%. Friday night, partly cloudy. Lows in the mid-50s. Saturday, mostly cloudy in the morning, then becoming mostly sunny. Highs in the upper 70s. At 1 a.m., in Sioux City, the temperature was 59 and the dew point 52. The relative humidity was 77%. Wind was southeast at 7 miles an hour. The pressure was 29.97 inches and falling. Elsewhere in northwest Iowa, Morris was mostly cloudy and 57. Sheldon was partly cloudy and 59. Cherokee was partly cloudy and 54. Spencer was partly cloudy and 58. Storm Lake was clear and 57. Other conditions across the northern plains, farther east in Iowa, at Des Moines, it was clear, with a temperature of 61. At Waterloo, it was partly cloudy, with a temperature of 54. At Cedar Rapids, it was cloudy, with a temperature of 60. In eastern Nebraska, skies ranged from clear to partly cloudy. It was 58 at Lincoln,
61 at Omaha, and 50 at Norfolk. In eastern South Dakota, it was clear, and temperatures were between 60 and 61 degrees. And in southern Minnesota, temperatures were between 54 and 59 degrees. It was clear at Mankato, Minneapolis, and Rochester. At Worthington, it was mostly cloudy. At Marshall, it was cloudy. Once again, at 1 a.m. Sioux City had a temperature of 59. The current time is 1:50 a.m. Central Daylight Time. Operating on a frequency of 162.475 MHz, this is NOAA Weather Radio Station WXL62, broadcasting from a transmitter near Lawton, Iowa. Our program originates from the National Weather Service in Sioux Falls and serves Sioux City and the surrounding Siouxland area. This hazardous weather outlook is for northwest Iowa, west central Iowa, southwest Minnesota, northeast Nebraska, central South Dakota, east central South Dakota, south central South Dakota, and southeast South Dakota. For tonight, patchy fog is possible after 2 a.m., with a low less than 20% chance of dense fog developing in a couple of spots. For Sunday through Friday, isolated strong to severe storms are possible on Sunday afternoon and evening, with 2-inch hail and 65 miles an hour wind gusts as the main threats in the strongest storms. Spotter activation is not expected at this time. Your National Weather Service forecast for Siouxland. Rest of tonight, partly cloudy. Lows in the upper 40s. South winds around 5 miles an hour. Sunday, sunny. Highs in the lower 80s. South winds 10 to 15 miles an hour. Gusts up to 30 miles an hour in the afternoon. Sunday night, partly cloudy with a chance of showers. A chance of thunderstorms, mainly in the evening. Lows in the upper 50s. South winds 10 to 15 miles an hour. Gusts up to 30 miles an hour in the evening. Chance of rain 50%. Memorial Day, sunny with a slight chance of showers and thunderstorms. Highs in the mid-80s. South winds 10 to 15 miles an hour with gusts up to 25 miles an hour. Chance of rain 20%. Monday night, partly cloudy. A chance of showers with a slight chance of thunderstorms in the evening, then a slight chance of showers after midnight. Lows around 60. South winds 10 to 15 miles an hour with gusts up to 25 miles an hour. Chance of rain 40%. Tuesday, sunny. Highs in the mid-80s. Tuesday night, partly cloudy. Lows in the upper 50s. Wednesday, mostly sunny. Highs in the mid-80s. Wednesday night, partly cloudy in the evening, then becoming mostly cloudy. Lows in the upper 50s. Thursday, mostly cloudy. A chance of showers and thunderstorms in the afternoon. Highs in the lower 80s. Chance of rain 50%. Thursday night, mostly cloudy with a chance of showers and thunderstorms. Lows in the upper 50s. Chance of rain 50%. Friday, mostly cloudy in the morning, then becoming partly sunny. A chance of showers. Highs in the upper 70s. Chance of rain 40%. Friday night, partly cloudy. Lows in the mid-50s. Saturday, mostly cloudy in the morning, then becoming mostly sunny. Highs in the upper 70s. At 1 a.m., in Sioux City, the temperature was 59 and the dew point 52. The relative humidity was 77%. Wind was southeast at 7 miles an hour. The pressure was 29.97 inches and falling. Elsewhere in northwest Iowa, Morris was mostly cloudy, and 57. Sheldon was partly cloudy, and 59. Cherokee was partly cloudy, and 54. Spencer was partly cloudy, and 58. Storm Lake was clear and 57. Other conditions across the northern plains, farther east in Iowa, at Des Moines, it was clear, with a temperature of 61. At Waterloo, it was partly cloudy, with a temperature of 54. At Cedar Rapids, it was cloudy, with a temperature of 60. In eastern Nebraska, skies ranged from clear to partly cloudy.
It was 58 at Lincoln, 61 at

Omaha, and 50 at Norfolk. In eastern South Dakota, it was clear, and temperatures were between 60 and 61 degrees. And in southern Minnesota, temperatures were between 54 and 59 degrees. It was clear at Mankato, Minneapolis, and Rochester. At Worthington, it was mostly cloudy. At Marshall, it was cloudy. Once again, at 1 a.m. Sioux City had a temperature of 59. The current time is 1:55 a.m. Central Daylight Time. Operating on a frequency of 162.475 MHz, this is NOAA Weather Radio Station WXL62, broadcasting from a transmitter near Lawton, Iowa. Our program originates from the National Weather Service in Sioux Falls and serves Sioux City and the surrounding Siouxland area. This hazardous weather outlook is for northwest Iowa, west central Iowa, southwest Minnesota, northeast Nebraska, central South Dakota, east central South Dakota, south central South Dakota, and southeast South Dakota. For tonight, patchy fog is possible after 2 a.m., with a low less than 20% chance of dense fog developing in a couple of spots. For Sunday through Friday, isolated strong to severe storms are possible on Sunday afternoon and evening, with 2-inch hail and 65 miles an hour wind gusts as the main threats in the strongest storms. Spotter activation is not expected at this time. Your National Weather Service forecast for Siouxland. Rest of tonight, partly cloudy. Lows in the upper 40s. South winds around 5 miles an hour. Sunday, sunny. Highs in the lower 80s. South winds 10 to 15 miles an hour. Gusts up to 30 miles an hour in the afternoon. Sunday night, partly cloudy with a chance of showers. A chance of thunderstorms, mainly in the evening. Lows in the upper 50s. South winds 10 to 15 miles an hour. Gusts up to 30 miles an hour in the evening. Chance of rain 50%. Memorial Day, sunny with a slight chance of showers and thunderstorms. Highs in the mid-80s. South winds 10 to 15 miles an hour with gusts up to 25 miles an hour. Chance of rain 20%. Monday night, partly cloudy. A chance of showers with a slight chance of thunderstorms in the evening, then a slight chance of showers after midnight. Lows around 60. South winds 10 to 15 miles an hour with gusts up to 25 miles an hour. Chance of rain 40%. Tuesday, sunny. Highs in the mid-80s. Tuesday night, partly cloudy. Lows in the upper 50s. Wednesday, mostly sunny. Highs in the mid-80s. Wednesday night, partly cloudy in the evening, then becoming mostly cloudy. Lows in the upper 50s. Thursday, mostly cloudy. A chance of showers and thunderstorms in the afternoon. Highs in the lower 80s. Chance of rain 50%. Thursday night, mostly cloudy with a chance of showers and thunderstorms. Lows in the upper 50s. Chance of rain 50%. Friday, mostly cloudy in the morning, then becoming partly sunny. A chance of showers. Highs in the upper 70s. Chance of rain 40%. Friday night, partly cloudy. Lows in the mid-50s. Saturday, mostly cloudy in the morning, then becoming mostly sunny. Highs in the upper 70s. At 1 a.m., in Sioux City, the temperature was 59 and the dew point 52. The relative humidity was 77%. Wind was southeast at 7 miles an hour. The pressure was 29.97 inches and falling. Elsewhere in northwest Iowa, Morris was mostly cloudy and 57. Sheldon was partly cloudy and 59. Cherokee was partly cloudy and 54. Spencer was partly cloudy and 58. Storm Lake was clear and 57. Other conditions across the northern plains, farther east in Iowa, at Des Moines, it was clear, with a temperature of 61. At Waterloo, it was partly cloudy, with a temperature of 54. At Cedar Rapids, it was cloudy, with a temperature of 60. In eastern Nebraska, skies ranged from clear to partly cloudy. It was 58 at Lincoln, 61 at

They're near Lawton, Iowa. Our program originates from the National Weather Service in Sioux Falls and serves Sioux City and the surrounding Siouxland area. This hazardous weather outlook is for northwest Iowa, west central Iowa, southwest Minnesota, northeast Nebraska, central South Dakota, east central South Dakota, south central South Dakota, and southeast South Dakota. For tonight, patchy fog is possible after 2 a.m., with a low less than 20% chance of dense fog developing in a couple of spots. For Sunday through Friday, isolated strong to severe storms are possible on Sunday afternoon and evening, with 2-inch hail and 65-mile-an-hour wind gusts as the main threats in the strongest storms. Spotter activation is not expected at this time. Your National Weather Service forecast for Siouxland. Rest of tonight, partly cloudy. Lows in the upper 40s. South winds around 5 miles an hour. Sunday, sunny. Highs in the lower 80s. South winds 10 to 15 miles an hour. Gusts up to 30 miles an hour in the afternoon. Sunday night, partly cloudy with a chance of showers. A chance of thunderstorms, mainly in the evening. Lows in the upper 50s. South winds 10 to 15 miles an hour. Gusts up to 30 miles an hour in the evening. Chance of rain 50%. Memorial Day, sunny with a slight chance of showers and thunderstorms. Highs in the mid-80s. South winds 10 to 15 miles an hour with gusts up to 25 miles an hour. Chance of rain 20%. Monday night, partly cloudy. A chance of showers with a slight chance of thunderstorms in the evening, then a slight chance of showers after midnight. Lows around 60. South winds 10 to 15 miles an hour with gusts up to 25 miles an hour. Chance of rain 40%. Tuesday, sunny. Highs in the mid-80s. Tuesday night, partly cloudy. Lows in the upper 50s. Wednesday, mostly sunny. Highs in the mid-80s. Wednesday night, partly cloudy in the evening, then becoming mostly cloudy. Lows in the upper 50s. Thursday, mostly cloudy. A chance of showers and thunderstorms in the afternoon. Highs in the lower 80s. Chance of rain 50%. Thursday night, mostly cloudy with a chance of showers and thunderstorms. Lows in the upper 50s. Chance of rain 50%. Friday, mostly cloudy in the morning, then becoming partly sunny. A chance of showers. Highs in the upper 70s. Chance of rain 40%. Friday night, partly cloudy. Lows in the mid-50s. Saturday, mostly cloudy in the morning, then becoming mostly sunny. Highs in the upper 70s. At 2 a.m., in Sioux City, the temperature was 58, and the dew point 50. The relative humidity was 75%. Wind was east at 5 miles an hour. The pressure was 29.97 inches and steady. Elsewhere in northwest Iowa, Morris was mostly cloudy, and 57. Cherokee was partly cloudy, and 54. Spencer was partly cloudy, and 55. Other conditions across the northern plains, farther east in Iowa, it was partly cloudy, with a temperature of 58 at Des Moines, and 51 at Waterloo. At Cedar Rapids, it was cloudy, with a temperature of 57. In eastern Nebraska, skies ranged from clear to partly cloudy. It was 58 at Lincoln, 60 at Omaha, and 51 at Norfolk. In eastern South Dakota, it was clear, and temperatures were between 57 and 59 degrees. And in southern Minnesota, skies ranged from clear to partly cloudy, and temperatures were between 54 and 58 degrees. Once again, at 2 a.m. Sioux City had a temperature of 58. The current time is 2:04 a.m. Central Daylight Time. Operating on a frequency of 162.475 MHz, this is NOAA Weather Radio Station WXL62, broadcasting from a transmitter near Lawton, Iowa. Our program originates from the National Weather Service in Sioux Falls and serves Sioux City and the surrounding Siouxland area. This hazardous weather outlook is for northwest Iowa, west central Iowa, southwest Minnesota, northeast Nebraska,

Central South Dakota, East Central South Dakota, South Central South Dakota, and Southeast South Dakota. For tonight, patchy fog is possible after 2 a.m., with a low less than 20% chance of dense fog developing in a couple of spots. For Sunday through Friday, isolated strong to severe storms are possible on Sunday afternoon and evening, with 2-inch hail and 65 miles an hour wind gusts as the main threats in the strongest storms. Spotter activation is not expected at this time. Your National Weather Service forecast for Siouxland. Rest of tonight, partly cloudy. Lows in the upper 40s. South winds around 5 miles an hour. Sunday, sunny. Highs in the lower 80s. South winds 10 to 15 miles an hour. Gusts up to 30 miles an hour in the afternoon. Sunday night, partly cloudy with a chance of showers. A chance of thunderstorms, mainly in the evening. Lows in the upper 50s. South winds 10 to 15 miles an hour. Gusts up to 30 miles an hour in the evening. Chance of rain 50%. Memorial Day, sunny with a slight chance of showers and thunderstorms. Highs in the mid-80s. South winds 10 to 15 miles an hour with gusts up to 25 miles an hour. Chance of rain 20%. Monday night, partly cloudy. A chance of showers with a slight chance of thunderstorms in the evening, then a slight chance of showers after midnight. Lows around 60. South winds 10 to 15 miles an hour with gusts up to 25 miles an hour. Chance of rain 40%. Tuesday, sunny. Highs in the mid-80s. Tuesday night, partly cloudy. Lows in the upper 50s. Wednesday, mostly sunny. Highs in the mid-80s. Wednesday night, partly cloudy in the evening, then becoming mostly cloudy. Lows in the upper 50s. Thursday, mostly cloudy. A chance of showers and thunderstorms in the afternoon. Highs in the lower 80s. Chance of rain 50%. Thursday night, mostly cloudy with a chance of showers and thunderstorms. Lows in the upper 50s. Chance of rain 50%. Friday, mostly cloudy in the morning, then becoming partly sunny. A chance of showers. Highs in the upper 70s. Chance of rain 40%. Friday night, partly cloudy. Lows in the mid-50s. Saturday, mostly cloudy in the morning, then becoming mostly sunny. Highs in the upper 70s. At 2 a.m., in Sioux City, the temperature was 58, and the dew point 50. The relative humidity was 75%. Wind was east at 5 miles an hour. The pressure was 29.97 inches and steady. Elsewhere in northwest Iowa, Morris was mostly cloudy, in 57. Cherokee was partly cloudy, in 54. Spencer was partly cloudy, in 55. Other conditions across the northern plains, farther east in Iowa, it was partly cloudy, with a temperature of 58 at Des Moines, and 51 at Waterloo. At Cedar Rapids, it was cloudy, with a temperature of 57. In eastern Nebraska, skies ranged from clear to partly cloudy. It was 58 at Lincoln, 60 at Omaha, and 51 at Norfolk. In eastern South Dakota, it was clear, and temperatures were between 57 and 59 degrees. And in southern Minnesota, skies ranged from clear to partly cloudy, and temperatures were between 54 and 58 degrees. Once again, at 2 a.m. Sioux City had a temperature of 58. The current time is 2:09 a.m. Central Daylight Time. Operating on a frequency of 162.475 MHz, this is NOAA Weather Radio Station WXL62, broadcasting from a transmitter near Lawton, Iowa. Our program originates from the National Weather Service in Sioux Falls and serves Sioux City and the surrounding Siouxland area. This hazardous weather outlook is for northwest Iowa, west central Iowa, southwest Minnesota, northeast Nebraska, central South Dakota, east central South Dakota, south central South Dakota, and southeast South Dakota. For tonight, patchy fog is possible after 2 a.m., with a low less than 20% chance of dense fog developing in a couple of spots. For Sunday through Friday, isolated

strong to severe storms are possible on Sunday afternoon and evening, with 2-inch hail and 65 miles an hour wind gusts as the main threats in the strongest storms. Spotter activation is not expected at this time. Your National Weather Service forecast for Siouxland. West of tonight, partly cloudy. Lows in the upper 40s. South winds around 5 miles an hour. Sunday, sunny. Highs in the lower 80s. South winds 10 to 15 miles an hour. Gusts up to 30 miles an hour in the afternoon. Sunday night, partly cloudy with a chance of showers. A chance of thunderstorms, mainly in the evening. Lows in the upper 50s. South winds 10 to 15 miles an hour. Gusts up to 30 miles an hour in the evening. Chance of rain 50%. Memorial Day, sunny with a slight chance of showers and thunderstorms. Highs in the mid-80s. South winds 10 to 15 miles an hour with gusts up to 25 miles an hour. Chance of rain 20%. Monday night, partly cloudy. A chance of showers with a slight chance of thunderstorms in the evening, then a slight chance of showers after midnight. Lows around 60. South winds 10 to 15 miles an hour with gusts up to 25 miles an hour. Chance of rain 40%. Tuesday, sunny. Highs in the mid-80s. Tuesday night, partly cloudy. Lows in the upper 50s. Wednesday, mostly sunny. Highs in the mid-80s. Wednesday night, partly cloudy in the evening, then becoming mostly cloudy. Lows in the upper 50s. Thursday, mostly cloudy. A chance of showers and thunderstorms in the afternoon. Highs in the lower 80s. Chance of rain 50%. Thursday night, mostly cloudy with a chance of showers and thunderstorms. Lows in the upper 50s. Chance of rain 50%. Friday, mostly cloudy in the morning, then becoming partly sunny. A chance of showers. Highs in the upper 70s. Chance of rain 40%. Friday night, partly cloudy. Lows in the mid-50s. Saturday, mostly cloudy in the morning, then becoming mostly sunny. Highs in the upper 70s. At 2 a.m., in Sioux City, the temperature was 58, and the dew point 50. The relative humidity was 75%. Wind was east at 5 miles an hour. The pressure was 29.97 inches and steady. Elsewhere in northwest Iowa, Morris was clear and 57. Sheldon was partly cloudy and 57. Cherokee was mostly cloudy and 54. Spencer was mostly cloudy and 55. Storm Lake was partly cloudy and 55. Other conditions across the northern plains, farther east in Iowa, skies ranged from partly cloudy to mostly cloudy. It was 58 at Des Moines, 57 at Cedar Rapids, and 51 at Waterloo. In eastern Nebraska, skies ranged from clear to partly cloudy. It was 58 at Lincoln, 60 at Omaha, and 51 at Norfolk. In eastern South Dakota, it was clear, and temperatures were between 57 and 59 degrees. And in southern Minnesota, skies ranged from clear to partly cloudy, and temperatures were between 54 and 58 degrees. Once again, at 2 a.m. Sioux City had a temperature of 58. The current time is 2:14 a.m. Central Daylight Time. Operating on a frequency of 162.475 MHz, this is NOAA Weather Radio Station WXL62, broadcasting from a transmitter near Lawton, Iowa. Our program originates from the National Weather Service in Sioux Falls and serves Sioux City and the surrounding Siouxland area. This hazardous weather outlook is for northwest Iowa, west central Iowa, southwest Minnesota, northeast Nebraska, central South Dakota, east central South Dakota, south central South Dakota, and southeast South Dakota. For tonight, patchy fog is possible after 2 a.m., with a low less than 20% chance of dense fog developing in a couple of spots. For Sunday through Friday, isolated strong to severe storms are possible on Sunday afternoon and evening, with 2-inch hail and 65 miles an hour wind gusts as the main threats in the strongest storms. Spotter activation.

is not expected at this time. Your National Weather Service forecast for Siouxland. Rest of tonight, partly cloudy. Lows in the upper 40s. South winds around 5 miles an hour. Sunday, sunny. Highs in the lower 80s. South winds 10 to 15 miles an hour. Gusts up to 30 miles an hour in the afternoon. Sunday night, partly cloudy with a chance of showers. A chance of thunderstorms, mainly in the evening. Lows in the upper 50s. South winds 10 to 15 miles an hour. Gusts up to 30 miles an hour in the evening. Chance of rain 50%. Memorial Day, sunny with a slight chance of showers and thunderstorms. Highs in the mid-80s. South winds 10 to 15 miles an hour with gusts up to 25 miles an hour. Chance of rain 20%. Monday night, partly cloudy. A chance of showers with a slight chance of thunderstorms in the evening, then a slight chance of showers after midnight. Lows around 60. South winds 10 to 15 miles an hour with gusts up to 25 miles an hour. Chance of rain 40%. Tuesday, sunny. Highs in the mid-80s. Tuesday night, partly cloudy. Lows in the upper 50s. Wednesday, mostly sunny. Highs in the mid-80s. Wednesday night, partly cloudy in the evening, then becoming mostly cloudy. Lows in the upper 50s. Thursday, mostly cloudy. A chance of showers and thunderstorms in the afternoon. Highs in the lower 80s. Chance of rain 50%. Thursday night, mostly cloudy with a chance of showers and thunderstorms. Lows in the upper 50s. Chance of rain 50%. Friday, mostly cloudy in the morning, then becoming partly sunny. A chance of showers. Highs in the upper 70s. Chance of rain 40%. Friday night, partly cloudy. Lows in the mid-50s. Saturday, mostly cloudy in the morning, then becoming mostly sunny. Highs in the upper 70s. At 2 a.m., in Sioux City, the temperature was 58, and the dew point 50. The relative humidity was 75%. Wind was east at 5 miles an hour. The pressure was 29.97 inches and steady. Elsewhere in northwest Iowa, Morris was clear and 57. Sheldon was partly cloudy, and 57. Cherokee was mostly cloudy, and 54. Spencer was mostly cloudy, and 55. Storm Lake was partly cloudy, and 55. Other conditions across the northern plains, farther east in Iowa, skies ranged from partly cloudy to mostly cloudy. It was 58 at Des Moines, 57 at Cedar Rapids, and 51 at Waterloo. In eastern Nebraska, skies ranged from clear to partly cloudy. It was 58 at Lincoln, 60 at Omaha, and 51 at Norfolk. In eastern South Dakota, it was clear, and temperatures were between 57 and 59 degrees. And in southern Minnesota, skies ranged from clear to partly cloudy, and temperatures were between 54 and 58 degrees. Once again, at 2 a.m. Sioux City had a temperature of 58. The current time is 2:19 a.m. Central Daylight Time. Operating on a frequency of 162.475 MHz, this is NOAA Weather Radio Station WXL62, broadcasting from a transmitter near Lawton, Iowa. Our program originates from the National Weather Service in Sioux Falls and serves Sioux City and the surrounding Siouxland area. This hazardous weather outlook is for northwest Iowa, west central Iowa, southwest Minnesota, northeast Nebraska, central South Dakota, east central South Dakota, south central South Dakota, and southeast South Dakota. For tonight, patchy fog is possible after 2 a.m., with a low less than 20% chance of dense fog developing in a couple of spots. For Sunday through Friday, isolated strong to severe storms are possible on Sunday afternoon and evening, with 2-inch hail and 65 miles an hour wind gusts as the main threats in the strongest storms. Spotter activation is not expected at this time. Your National Weather Service forecast for Siouxland. Rest of tonight, partly cloudy. Lows in the upper 40s.

south winds around 5 miles an hour. Sunday, sunny. Highs in the lower 80s. South winds 10 to 15 miles an hour. Gusts up to 30 miles an hour in the afternoon. Sunday night, partly cloudy with a chance of showers. A chance of thunderstorms, mainly in the evening. Lows in the upper 50s. South winds 10 to 15 miles an hour. Gusts up to 30 miles an hour in the evening. Chance of rain 50%. Memorial Day, sunny with a slight chance of showers and thunderstorms. Highs in the mid-80s. South winds 10 to 15 miles an hour with gusts up to 25 miles an hour. Chance of rain 20%. Monday night, partly cloudy. A chance of showers with a slight chance of thunderstorms in the evening, then a slight chance of showers after midnight. Lows around 60. South winds 10 to 15 miles an hour with gusts up to 25 miles an hour. Chance of rain 40%. Tuesday, sunny. Highs in the mid-80s. Tuesday night, partly cloudy. Lows in the upper 50s. Wednesday, mostly sunny. Highs in the mid-80s. Wednesday night, partly cloudy in the evening, then becoming mostly cloudy. Lows in the upper 50s. Thursday, mostly cloudy. A chance of showers and thunderstorms in the afternoon. Highs in the lower 80s. Chance of rain 50%. Thursday night, mostly cloudy with a chance of showers and thunderstorms. Lows in the upper 50s. Chance of rain 50%. Friday, mostly cloudy in the morning, then becoming partly sunny. A chance of showers. Highs in the upper 70s. Chance of rain 40%. Friday night, partly cloudy. Lows in the mid-50s. Saturday, mostly cloudy in the morning, then becoming mostly sunny. Highs in the upper 70s. At 2 a.m., in Sioux City, the temperature was 58, and the dew point 50. The relative humidity was 75%. Wind was east at 5 miles an hour. The pressure was 29.97 inches and steady. Elsewhere in northwest Iowa, Morris was clear and 57. Sheldon was partly cloudy, and 57. Cherokee was mostly cloudy, and 54. Spencer was mostly cloudy, and 55. Storm Lake was partly cloudy, and 55. Other conditions across the northern plains, farther east in Iowa, skies ranged from partly cloudy to mostly cloudy. It was 58 at Des Moines, 57 at Cedar Rapids, and 51 at Waterloo. In eastern Nebraska, skies ranged from clear to partly cloudy. It was 58 at Lincoln, 60 at Omaha, and 51 at Norfolk. In eastern South Dakota, it was clear, and temperatures were between 57 and 59 degrees. And in southern Minnesota, skies ranged from clear to partly cloudy, and temperatures were between 54 and 58 degrees. Once again, at 2 a.m. Sioux City had a temperature of 58. The current time is 2:23 a.m. Central Daylight Time. Operating on a frequency of 162.475 MHz, this is NOAA Weather Radio Station WXL62, broadcasting from a transmitter near Lawton, Iowa. Our program originates from the National Weather Service in Sioux Falls and serves Sioux City and the surrounding Siouxland area. This hazardous weather outlook is for northwest Iowa, west central Iowa, southwest Minnesota, northeast Nebraska, central South Dakota, east central South Dakota, south central South Dakota, and southeast South Dakota. For tonight, patchy fog is possible after 2 a.m., with a low less than 20% chance of dense fog developing in a couple of spots. For Sunday through Friday, isolated strong to severe storms are possible on Sunday afternoon and evening, with 2-inch hail and 65 miles an hour wind gusts as the main threats in the strongest storms. Spotter activation is not expected at this time. Your National Weather Service forecast for Siouxland. Rest of tonight, partly cloudy. Lows in the upper 40s. South winds around 5 miles an hour. Sunday, sunny. Highs in the lower 80s. South winds 10 to 15 miles an hour. Gusts

up to 30 miles an hour in the afternoon. Sunday night, partly cloudy with a chance of showers. A chance of thunderstorms, mainly in the evening. Lows in the upper 50s. South winds 10 to 15 miles an hour. Gusts up to 30 miles an hour in the evening. Chance of rain 50%. Memorial Day, sunny with a slight chance of showers and thunderstorms. Highs in the mid-80s. South winds 10 to 15 miles an hour with gusts up to 25 miles an hour. Chance of rain 20%. Monday night, partly cloudy. A chance of showers with a slight chance of thunderstorms in the evening, then a slight chance of showers after midnight. Lows around 60. South winds 10 to 15 miles an hour with gusts up to 25 miles an hour. Chance of rain 40%. Tuesday, sunny. Highs in the mid-80s. Tuesday night, partly cloudy. Lows in the upper 50s. Wednesday, mostly sunny. Highs in the mid-80s. Wednesday night, partly cloudy in the evening, then becoming mostly cloudy. Lows in the upper 50s. Thursday, mostly cloudy. A chance of showers and thunderstorms in the afternoon. Highs in the lower 80s. Chance of rain 50%. Thursday night, mostly cloudy with a chance of showers and thunderstorms. Lows in the upper 50s. Chance of rain 50%. Friday, mostly cloudy in the morning, then becoming partly sunny. A chance of showers. Highs in the upper 70s. Chance of rain 40%. Friday night, partly cloudy. Lows in the mid-50s. Saturday, mostly cloudy in the morning, then becoming mostly sunny. Highs in the upper 70s. At 2 a.m., in Sioux City, the temperature was 58, and the dew point 50. The relative humidity was 75%. Wind was east at 5 miles an hour. The pressure was 29.97 inches and steady. Elsewhere in northwest Iowa, Morris was clear and 57. Sheldon was partly cloudy and 57. Cherokee was mostly cloudy and 54. Spencer was mostly cloudy and 55. Storm Lake was partly cloudy and 55. Other conditions across the northern plains, farther east in Iowa, skies ranged from partly cloudy to mostly cloudy. It was 58 at Des Moines, 57 at Cedar Rapids, and 51 at Waterloo. In eastern Nebraska, skies ranged from clear to partly cloudy. It was 58 at Lincoln, 60 at Omaha, and 51 at Norfolk. In eastern South Dakota, it was clear, and temperatures were between 57 and 59 degrees. And in southern Minnesota, skies ranged from clear to partly cloudy, and temperatures were between 54 and 58 degrees. Once again, at 2 a.m. Sioux City had a temperature of 58. The current time is 2:28 a.m. Central Daylight Time. Operating on a frequency of 162.475 MHz, this is NOAA Weather Radio Station WXL62, broadcasting from a transmitter near Lawton, Iowa. Our program originates from the National Weather Service in Sioux Falls and serves Sioux City and the surrounding Siouxland area. This hazardous weather outlook is for northwest Iowa, west central Iowa, southwest Minnesota, northeast Nebraska, central South Dakota, east central South Dakota, south central South Dakota, and southeast South Dakota. For tonight, patchy fog is possible after 2 a.m., with a low less than 20% chance of dense fog developing in a couple of spots. For Sunday through Friday, isolated strong to severe storms are possible on Sunday afternoon and evening, with 2-inch hail and 65 miles an hour wind gusts as the main threats in the strongest storms. Spotter activation is not expected at this time. Your National Weather Service forecast for Siouxland. Rest of tonight, partly cloudy. Lows in the upper 40s. South winds around 5 miles an hour. Sunday, sunny. Highs in the lower 80s. South winds 10 to 15 miles an hour. Gusts up to 30 miles an hour in the afternoon. Sunday night, partly cloudy with a chance of showers. A chance of thunderstorms, mainly in the evening.
lows in the upper 50s. South winds 10 to 15 miles an hour. Gusts up to 30 miles an hour in the evening. Chance of rain 50%. Memorial Day, sunny with a slight chance of showers and thunderstorms. Highs in the mid-80s. South winds 10 to 15 miles an hour with gusts up to 25 miles an hour. Chance of rain 20%. Monday night, partly cloudy. A chance of showers with a slight chance of thunderstorms in the evening, then a slight chance of showers after midnight. Lows around 60. South winds 10 to 15 miles an hour with gusts up to 25 miles an hour. Chance of rain 40%. Tuesday, sunny. Highs in the mid-80s. Tuesday night, partly cloudy. Lows in the upper 50s. Wednesday, mostly sunny. Highs in the mid-80s. Wednesday night, partly cloudy in the evening, then becoming mostly cloudy. Lows in the upper 50s. Thursday, mostly cloudy. A chance of showers and thunderstorms in the afternoon. Highs in the lower 80s. Chance of rain 50%. Thursday night, mostly cloudy with a chance of showers and thunderstorms. Lows in the upper 50s. Chance of rain 50%. Friday, mostly cloudy in the morning, then becoming partly sunny. A chance of showers. Highs in the upper 70s. Chance of rain 40%. Friday night, partly cloudy. Lows in the mid-50s. Saturday, mostly cloudy in the morning, then becoming mostly sunny. Highs in the upper 70s. At 2 a.m., in Sioux City, the temperature was 58, and the dew point 50. The relative humidity was 75%. Wind was east at 5 miles an hour. The pressure was 29.97 inches and steady. Elsewhere in northwest Iowa, Morris was clear and 57. Sheldon was partly cloudy and 57. Cherokee was mostly cloudy and 54. Spencer was mostly cloudy and 55. Storm Lake was partly cloudy and 55. Other conditions across the northern plains, farther east in Iowa, skies ranged from partly cloudy to mostly cloudy. It was 58 at Des Moines, 57 at Cedar Rapids, and 51 at Waterloo. In eastern Nebraska, Iowa, skies ranged from partly cloudy to mostly cloudy. It was 58 at Des Moines, 57 at Cedar Rapids, and 51 at Waterloo. In eastern Nebraska, skies ranged from clear to partly cloudy. It was 58 at Lincoln, 60 at Omaha, and 51 at Norfolk. In eastern South Dakota, it was clear, and temperatures were between 57 and 59 degrees. And in southern Minnesota, skies ranged from clear to partly cloudy, and temperatures were between 54 and 58 degrees. Once again, at 2 a.m. Sioux City had a temperature of 58. The current time is 2:33 a.m. Central Daylight Time. Operating on a frequency of 162.475 MHz, this is NOAA Weather Radio Station WXL62, broadcasting from a transmitter near Lawton, Iowa. Our program originates from the National Weather Service in Sioux Falls and serves Sioux City and the surrounding Siouxland area. This hazardous weather outlook is for northwest Iowa, west central Iowa, southwest Minnesota, northeast Nebraska, central South Dakota, east central South Dakota, south central South Dakota, and southeast South Dakota. For today and tonight, patchy localized fog will be possible this morning mainly in our river valleys. Scattered strong to severe storms are possible this afternoon and evening. The primary threats will be large hail up to 2-inch hail and 65 miles an hour wind gusts with the strongest storms. For Monday through Saturday, additional showers and thunderstorms will be possible on Monday mainly east of I-29. Spotter activation is not expected at this time. Your National Weather Service forecast for Siouxland. Rest of tonight, partly cloudy. Lows in the upper 40s. South winds around 5 miles an hour. Sunday, sunny. Highs in the lower 80s. South winds 10 to 15 miles an hour. Gusts up to 30 miles an hour in the afternoon.
Sunday night, partly cloudy with a chance of showers.

Chance of thunderstorms, mainly in the evening. Lows in the upper 50s. South winds 10 to 15 miles an hour. Gusts up to 30 miles an hour in the evening. Chance of rain 50%. Memorial Day, sunny with a slight chance of showers and thunderstorms. Highs in the mid-80s. South winds 10 to 15 miles an hour with gusts up to 25 miles an hour. Chance of rain 20%. Monday night, partly cloudy. A chance of showers with a slight chance of thunderstorms in the evening, then a slight chance of showers after midnight. Lows around 60. South winds 10 to 15 miles an hour with gusts up to 25 miles an hour. Chance of rain 40%. Tuesday, sunny. Highs in the mid-80s. Tuesday night, partly cloudy. Lows in the upper 50s. Wednesday, mostly sunny. Highs in the mid-80s. Wednesday night, partly cloudy in the evening, then becoming mostly cloudy. Lows in the upper 50s. Thursday, mostly cloudy. A chance of showers and thunderstorms in the afternoon. Highs in the lower 80s. Chance of rain 50%. Thursday night, mostly cloudy with a chance of showers and thunderstorms. Lows in the upper 50s. Chance of rain 50%. Friday, mostly cloudy in the morning, then becoming partly sunny. A chance of showers. Highs in the upper 70s. Chance of rain 40%. Friday night, partly cloudy. Lows in the mid-50s. Saturday, mostly cloudy in the morning, then becoming mostly sunny. Highs in the upper 70s. At 2 a.m., in Sioux City, the temperature was 58, and the dew point 50. The relative humidity was 75%. Wind was east at 5 miles an hour. The pressure was 29.97 inches and steady. Elsewhere in northwest Iowa, Morris was clear and 57. Sheldon was partly cloudy and 57. Cherokee was mostly cloudy and 54. Spencer was mostly cloudy and 55. Storm Lake was partly cloudy and 55. Other conditions across the northern plains, farther east in Iowa, skies ranged from partly cloudy to mostly cloudy. It was 58 at Des Moines, 57 at Cedar Rapids, and 51 at Waterloo. In eastern Nebraska, skies ranged from clear to partly cloudy. It was 58 at Lincoln, 60 at Omaha, and 51 at Norfolk. In eastern South Dakota, it was clear, and temperatures were between 57 and 59 degrees. And in southern Minnesota, skies ranged from clear to partly cloudy, and temperatures were between 54 and 58 degrees. Once again, at 2 a.m. Sioux City had a temperature of 58. The current time is 2:38 a.m. Central Daylight Time. Operating on a frequency of 162.475 MHz, this is NOAA Weather Radio Station WXL62, broadcasting from a transmitter near Lawton, Iowa. Our program originates from the National Weather Service in Sioux Falls and serves Sioux City and the surrounding Siouxland area. This hazardous weather outlook is for northwest Iowa, west central Iowa, southwest Minnesota, northeast Nebraska, central South Dakota, east central South Dakota, south central South Dakota, and southeast South Dakota. For today and tonight, patchy localized fog will be possible this morning mainly in our river valleys. Scattered strong to severe storms are possible this afternoon and evening. The primary threats will be large hail up to 2-inch hail and 65 miles an hour wind gusts with the strongest storms. For Monday through Saturday, additional showers and thunderstorms will be possible on Monday mainly east of I-29. Spotter activation is not expected at this time. Your National Weather Service forecast for Siouxland. Rest of tonight, partly cloudy. Lows in the upper 40s. South winds around 5 miles an hour. Sunday, sunny. Highs in the lower 80s. South winds 10 to 15 miles an hour. Gusts up to 30 miles an hour in the afternoon. Sunday night, partly cloudy with a chance of showers. A chance of thunderstorms, mainly in the evening. Lows in the upper 50s. South winds 10 to

15 miles an hour. Gusts up to 30 miles an hour in the evening. Chance of rain 50%. Memorial Day, sunny with a slight chance of showers and thunderstorms. Highs in the mid-80s. South winds 10 to 15 miles an hour with gusts up to 25 miles an hour. Chance of rain 20%. Monday night, partly cloudy. A chance of showers with a slight chance of thunderstorms in the evening, then a slight chance of showers after midnight. Lows around 60. South winds 10 to 15 miles an hour with gusts up to 25 miles an hour. Chance of rain 40%. Tuesday, sunny. Highs in the mid-80s. Tuesday night, partly cloudy. Lows in the upper 50s. Wednesday, mostly sunny. Highs in the mid-80s. Wednesday night, partly cloudy in the evening, then becoming mostly cloudy. Lows in the upper 50s. Thursday, mostly cloudy. A chance of showers and thunderstorms in the afternoon. Highs in the lower 80s. Chance of rain 50%. Thursday night, mostly cloudy with a chance of showers and thunderstorms. Lows in the upper 50s. Chance of rain 50%. Friday, mostly cloudy in the morning, then becoming partly sunny. A chance of showers. Highs in the upper 70s. Chance of rain 40%. Friday night, partly cloudy. Lows in the mid-50s. Saturday, mostly cloudy in the morning, then becoming mostly sunny. Highs in the upper 70s. Your National Weather Service forecast for Siouxland. Today, sunny. Highs in the lower 80s. South winds 10 to 15 miles an hour. Gusts up to 30 miles an hour this afternoon. Tonight, partly cloudy with a chance of showers. A chance of thunderstorms, mainly in the evening. Lows in the upper 50s. South winds 10 to 15 miles an hour. Gusts up to 30 miles an hour in the evening. Chance of rain 50%. Memorial Day, sunny with a slight chance of showers and thunderstorms. Highs in the mid-80s. South winds 10 to 15 miles an hour with gusts up to 25 miles an hour. Chance of rain 20%. Monday night, partly cloudy. A chance of showers with a slight chance of thunderstorms in the evening, then a slight chance of showers after midnight. Lows around 60. South winds 10 to 15 miles an hour with gusts up to 25 miles an hour. Chance of rain 40%. Tuesday, sunny. Highs in the mid-80s. South winds 10 to 15 miles an hour with gusts up to 25 miles an hour. Tuesday night, partly cloudy. Lows in the upper 50s. Wednesday, mostly sunny. Highs in the mid-80s. Wednesday night, partly cloudy in the evening, then becoming mostly cloudy. Lows in the upper 50s. Thursday, mostly cloudy. A chance of showers and thunderstorms in the afternoon. Highs in the lower 80s. Chance of rain 50%. Thursday night, mostly cloudy with a chance of showers and thunderstorms. Lows in the upper 50s. Chance of rain 50%. Friday, mostly cloudy in the morning, then becoming partly sunny. A chance of showers. Highs in the upper 70s. Chance of rain 40%. Friday night, partly cloudy. Lows in the mid-50s. Saturday, mostly cloudy in the morning, then becoming mostly sunny. Highs in the upper 70s. At 2 a.m., in Sioux City, the temperature was 58, and the dew point 50. The relative humidity was 75%. Wind was east at 5 miles an hour. The pressure was 29.97 inches and steady. Elsewhere in northwest Iowa, Morris was clear and 57. Sheldon was partly cloudy and 57. Cherokee was mostly cloudy and 54. Spencer was mostly cloudy and 55. Storm Lake was partly cloudy and 55. Other conditions across the northern plains, farther east in Iowa, skies ranged from partly cloudy to mostly cloudy. It was 58 at Des Moines, 57 at Cedar Rapids, and 51 at Waterloo.
In eastern Nebraska, skies ranged from clear to partly cloudy. It was 58 at Lincoln, 60 at Omaha, and 51 at Norfolk. In eastern South Dakota, it was clear, and temperatures were between 57 and 59 degrees. And in southern Minnesota, skies ranged from clear to partly cloudy, and temperatures were between 54 and 58 degrees. Once again, at 2 a.m. Sioux City had a temperature of 58. The current time is 2:45 a.m. Central Daylight Time. Operating on a frequency of 162.475 MHz, this is NOAA Weather Radio Station WXL62, broadcasting from a transmitter near Lawton, Iowa. Our program originates from the National Weather Service in Sioux Falls and serves Sioux City and the surrounding Siouxland area. This hazardous weather outlook is for northwest Iowa, west central Iowa, southwest Minnesota, northeast Nebraska, central South Dakota, east central South Dakota, south central South Dakota, and southeast South Dakota. For today and tonight, patchy localized fog will be possible this morning mainly in our river valleys. Scattered strong to severe storms are possible this afternoon and evening. The primary threats will be large hail up to 2-inch hail and 65 miles an hour wind gusts with the strongest storms. For Monday through Saturday, additional showers and thunderstorms will be possible on Monday mainly east of I-29. Spotter activation is not expected at this time. Your National Weather Service forecast for Siouxland. Today, sunny. Highs in the lower 80s. South winds 10 to 15 miles an hour. Gusts up to 30 miles an hour this afternoon. Tonight, partly cloudy with a chance of showers. A chance of thunderstorms, mainly in the evening. Lows in the upper 50s. South winds 10 to 15 miles an hour. Gusts up to 30 miles an hour in the evening. Chance of rain 50%. Memorial Day, sunny with a slight chance of showers and thunderstorms. Highs in the mid-80s. South winds 10 to 15 miles an hour with gusts up to 25 miles an hour. Chance of rain 20%. Monday night, partly cloudy. A chance of showers with a slight chance of thunderstorms in the evening, then a slight chance of showers after midnight. Lows around 60. South winds 10 to 15 miles an hour with gusts up to 25 miles an hour. Chance of rain 40%. Tuesday, sunny. Highs in the mid-80s. South winds 10 to 15 miles an hour with gusts up to 25 miles an hour. Tuesday night, partly cloudy. Lows in the upper 50s. Wednesday, mostly sunny. Highs in the mid-80s. Wednesday night, partly cloudy in the evening, then becoming mostly cloudy. Lows in the upper 50s. Thursday, mostly cloudy. A chance of showers and thunderstorms in the afternoon. Highs in the lower 80s. Chance of rain 50%. Thursday night, mostly cloudy with a chance of showers and thunderstorms. Lows in the upper 50s. Chance of rain 50%. Friday, mostly cloudy in the morning, then becoming partly sunny. A chance of showers. Highs in the upper 70s. Chance of rain 40%. Friday night, partly cloudy. Lows in the mid-50s. Saturday, mostly cloudy in the morning, then becoming mostly sunny. Highs in the upper 70s. At 2 a.m., in Sioux City, the temperature was 58, and the dew point 50. The relative humidity was 75%. Wind was east at 5 miles an hour. The pressure was 29.97 inches and steady. Elsewhere in northwest Iowa, Morris was clear and 57. Sheldon was partly cloudy and 57. Cherokee was mostly cloudy and 54. Spencer was mostly cloudy and 55. Storm Lake was partly cloudy and 55. Other conditions across the northern plains, farther east in Iowa, skies ranged from partly cloudy to mostly cloudy. It was 58 at Des Moines, 57 at Cedar Rapids, and 51 at Waterloo. In eastern Nebraska, skies ranged from clear to partly cloudy. It was 58 at Lincoln, 60 at Omaha, and 51 at Norfolk.
in eastern South Dakota. It was clear.

and temperatures were between 57 and 59 degrees. And in southern Minnesota, skies ranged from clear to partly cloudy, and temperatures were between 54 and 58 degrees. Once again, at 2 a.m. Sioux City had a temperature of 58. The current time is 2:50 a.m. Central Daylight Time. Operating on a frequency of 162.475 MHz, this is NOAA Weather Radio Station WXL62, broadcasting from a transmitter near Lawton, Iowa. Our program originates from the National Weather Service in Sioux Falls and serves Sioux City and the surrounding Siouxland area. This hazardous weather outlook is for northwest Iowa, west central Iowa, southwest Minnesota, northeast Nebraska, central South Dakota, east central South Dakota, south central South Dakota, and southeast South Dakota. For today and tonight, patchy localized fog will be possible this morning mainly in our river valleys. Scattered strong to severe storms are possible this afternoon and evening. The primary threats will be large hail up to 2-inch hail and 65 miles an hour wind gusts with the strongest storms. For Monday through Saturday, additional showers and thunderstorms will be possible on Monday mainly east of I-29. Spotter activation is not expected at this time. Your National Weather Service forecast for Siouxland. Today, sunny. Highs in the lower 80s. South winds 10 to 15 miles an hour. Gusts up to 30 miles an hour this afternoon. Tonight, partly cloudy with a chance of showers. A chance of thunderstorms, mainly in the evening. Lows in the upper 50s. South winds 10 to 15 miles an hour. Gusts up to 30 miles an hour in the evening. Chance of rain 50%. Memorial Day, sunny with a slight chance of showers and thunderstorms. Highs in the mid-80s. South winds 10 to 15 miles an hour with gusts up to 25 miles an hour. Chance of rain 20%. Monday night, partly cloudy. A chance of showers with a slight chance of thunderstorms in the evening, then a slight chance of showers after midnight. Lows around 60. South winds 10 to 15 miles an hour with gusts up to 25 miles an hour. Chance of rain 40%. Tuesday, sunny. Highs in the mid-80s. South winds 10 to 15 miles an hour with gusts up to 25 miles an hour. Tuesday night, partly cloudy. Lows in the upper 50s. Wednesday, mostly sunny. Highs in the mid-80s. Wednesday night, partly cloudy in the evening, then becoming mostly cloudy. Lows in the upper 50s. Thursday, mostly cloudy. A chance of showers and thunderstorms in the afternoon. Highs in the lower 80s. Chance of rain 50%. Thursday night, mostly cloudy with a chance of showers and thunderstorms. Lows in the upper 50s. Chance of rain 50%. Friday, mostly cloudy in the morning, then becoming partly sunny. A chance of showers. Highs in the upper 70s. Chance of rain 40%. Friday night, partly cloudy. Lows in the mid-50s. Saturday, mostly cloudy in the morning, then becoming mostly sunny. Highs in the upper 70s. At 2 a.m., in Sioux City, the temperature was 58, and the dew point 50. The relative humidity was 75%. Wind was east at 5 miles an hour. The pressure was 29.97 inches and steady. Elsewhere in northwest Iowa, Morris was clear and 57. Sheldon was partly cloudy and 57. Cherokee was mostly cloudy and 54. Spencer was mostly cloudy and 55. Storm Lake was partly cloudy and 55. Other conditions across the northern plains, farther east in Iowa, skies ranged from partly cloudy to mostly cloudy. It was 58 at Des Moines, 57 at Cedar Rapids, and 51 at Waterloo. In eastern Nebraska, skies ranged from clear to partly cloudy. It was 58 at Lincoln, 60 at Omaha, and 51 at Norfolk. In eastern South Dakota, it was clear, and temperatures were between 57 and 59 degrees. And in southern Minnesota, skies ranged from clear to partly cloudy, and temperatures were

between 54 and 58 degrees. Once again, at 2 a.m. Sioux City had a temperature of 58. The current time is 2:55 a.m. Central Daylight Time. Operating on a frequency of 162.475 MHz, this is NOAA Weather Radio Station WXL62, broadcasting from a transmitter near Lawton, Iowa. Our program originates from the National Weather Service in Sioux Falls and serves Sioux City and the surrounding Siouxland area. This hazardous weather outlook is for northwest Iowa, west central Iowa, southwest Minnesota, northeast Nebraska, central South Dakota, east central South Dakota, south central South Dakota, and southeast South Dakota. For today and tonight, patchy localized fog will be possible this morning mainly in our river valleys. Scattered strong to severe storms are possible this afternoon and evening. The primary threats will be large hail up to 2-inch hail and 65 miles an hour wind gusts with the strongest storms. For Monday through Saturday, additional showers and thunderstorms will be possible on Monday mainly east of I-29. Spotter activation is not expected at this time. Your National Weather Service forecast for Siouxland. Today, sunny. Highs in the lower 80s. South winds 10 to 15 miles an hour. Gusts up to 30 miles an hour this afternoon. Tonight, partly cloudy with a chance of showers. A chance of thunderstorms, mainly in the evening. Lows in the upper 50s. South winds 10 to 15 miles an hour. Gusts up to 30 miles an hour in the evening. Chance of rain 50%. Memorial Day, sunny with a slight chance of showers and thunderstorms. Highs in the mid-80s. South winds 10 to 15 miles an hour with gusts up to 25 miles an hour. Chance of rain 20%. Monday night, partly cloudy. A chance of showers with a slight chance of thunderstorms in the evening, then a slight chance of showers after midnight. Lows around 60. South winds 10 to 15 miles an hour with gusts up to 25 miles an hour. Chance of rain 40%. Tuesday, sunny. Highs in the mid-80s. South winds 10 to 15 miles an hour with gusts up to 25 miles an hour. Tuesday night, partly cloudy. Lows in the upper 50s. Wednesday, mostly sunny. Highs in the mid-80s. Wednesday night, partly cloudy in the evening, then becoming mostly cloudy. Lows in the upper 50s. Thursday, mostly cloudy. A chance of showers and thunderstorms in the afternoon. Highs in the lower 80s. Chance of rain 50%. Thursday night, mostly cloudy with a chance of showers and thunderstorms. Lows in the upper 50s. Chance of rain 50%. Friday, mostly cloudy in the morning, then becoming partly sunny. A chance of showers. Highs in the upper 70s. Chance of rain 40%. Friday night, partly cloudy. Lows in the mid-50s. Saturday, mostly cloudy in the morning, then becoming mostly sunny. Highs in the upper 70s. At 2 a.m., in Sioux City, the temperature was 58, and the dew point 50. The relative humidity was 75%. Wind was east at 5 miles an hour. The pressure was 29.97 inches and steady. Elsewhere in northwest Iowa, Morris was clear and 57. Sheldon was partly cloudy and 57. Cherokee was mostly cloudy and 54. Spencer was mostly cloudy and 55. Storm Lake was partly cloudy and 55. Other conditions across the northern plains, farther east in Iowa, skies ranged from partly cloudy to mostly cloudy. It was 58 at Des Moines, 57 at Cedar Rapids, and 51 at Waterloo. In eastern Nebraska, skies ranged from clear to partly cloudy. It was 58 at Lincoln, 60 at Omaha, and 51 at Norfolk. In eastern South Dakota, it was clear, and temperatures were between 57 and 59 degrees. And in southern Minnesota, skies ranged from clear to partly cloudy, and temperatures were between 54 and 58 degrees. Once again, at 2 a.m. Sioux City had a temperature of 58. The current time is 3.

primary threats will be large hail at 2-inch hail and 65 miles an hour wind gusts with the strongest storms. For Monday through Saturday, additional showers and thunderstorms will be possible on Monday, mainly east of I-29. Spotter activation is not expected at this time. Your National Weather Service forecast for Siouxland. Today, sunny. Highs in the lower 80s. South winds 10 to 15 miles an hour. Gusts up to 30 miles an hour this afternoon. Tonight, partly cloudy with a chance of showers. A chance of thunderstorms, mainly in the evening. Lows in the upper 50s. South winds 10 to 15 miles an hour. Gusts up to 30 miles an hour in the evening. Chance of rain 50%. Memorial Day, sunny with a slight chance of showers and thunderstorms. Highs in the mid-80s. South winds 10 to 15 miles an hour with gusts up to 25 miles an hour. Chance of rain 20%. Monday night, partly cloudy. A chance of showers with a slight chance of thunderstorms in the evening, then a slight chance of showers after midnight. Lows around 60. South winds 10 to 15 miles an hour with gusts up to 25 miles an hour. Chance of rain 40%. Tuesday, sunny. Highs in the mid-80s. South winds 10 to 15 miles an hour with gusts up to 25 miles an hour. Tuesday night, partly cloudy. Lows in the upper 50s. Wednesday, mostly sunny. Highs in the mid-80s. Wednesday night, partly cloudy in the evening, then becoming mostly cloudy. Lows in the upper 50s. Thursday, mostly cloudy. A chance of showers and thunderstorms in the afternoon. Highs in the lower 80s. Chance of rain 50%. Thursday night, mostly cloudy with a chance of showers and thunderstorms. Lows in the upper 50s. Chance of rain 50%. Friday, mostly cloudy in the morning, then becoming partly sunny. A chance of showers. Highs in the upper 70s. Chance of rain 40%. Friday night, partly cloudy. Lows in the mid-50s. Saturday, mostly cloudy in the morning, then becoming mostly sunny. Highs in the upper 70s. At 3 a.m., in Sioux City, the temperature was 55, and the dew point 52. The relative humidity was 89%. Wind was southeast at 6 miles an hour. The pressure was 29.97 inches and steady. Elsewhere in northwest Iowa, Morris was clear and 55. Spencer was mostly cloudy and 50. Other conditions across the northern plains, farther east in Iowa, skies ranged from partly cloudy to mostly cloudy. It was 56 at Des Moines, 55 at Cedar Rapids, and 50 at Waterloo. In eastern Nebraska at Norfolk, fog was reported with a temperature of 50. At Lincoln, it was clear with a temperature of 59. At Omaha, it was partly cloudy with a temperature of 58. In eastern South Dakota, it was clear and temperatures were between 55 and 58 degrees. And in southern Minnesota, skies ranged from clear to partly cloudy, and temperatures were between 52 and 55 degrees. Once again, at 3 a.m. Sioux City had a temperature of 55. The current time is 3:04 a.m. Central Daylight Time. Operating on a frequency of 162.475 MHz, this is NOAA Weather Radio Station WXL62, broadcasting from a transmitter near Lawton, Iowa. Our program originates from the National Weather Service in Sioux Falls and serves Sioux City and the surrounding Siouxland area. This hazardous weather outlook is for northwest Iowa, west central Iowa, southwest Minnesota, northeast Nebraska, central South Dakota, east central South Dakota, south central South Dakota, and southeast South Dakota. For today and tonight, patchy localized fog will be possible this morning mainly in our river valleys. Scattered strong to severe storms are possible this afternoon and evening. The primary threats will be large hail up to 2-inch hail and 65 miles an hour wind gusts with the strongest storms. For Monday through Saturday, additional showers and thunderstorms will be possible on Monday mainly east of I-29. Spotter activation is not

expected at this time. Your National Weather Service forecast for Siouxland. Today, sunny. Highs in the lower 80s. South winds 10 to 15 miles an hour. Gusts up to 30 miles an hour this afternoon. Tonight, partly cloudy with a chance of showers. A chance of thunderstorms, mainly in the evening. Lows in the upper 50s. South winds 10 to 15 miles an hour. Gusts up to 30 miles an hour in the evening. Chance of rain 50%. Memorial Day, sunny with a slight chance of showers and thunderstorms. Highs in the mid-80s. South winds 10 to 15 miles an hour with gusts up to 25 miles an hour. Chance of rain 20%. Monday night, partly cloudy. A chance of showers with a slight chance of thunderstorms in the evening, then a slight chance of showers after midnight. Lows around 60. South winds 10 to 15 miles an hour with gusts up to 25 miles an hour. Chance of rain 40%. Tuesday, sunny. Highs in the mid-80s. South winds 10 to 15 miles an hour with gusts up to 25 miles an hour. Tuesday night, partly cloudy. Lows in the upper 50s. Wednesday, mostly sunny. Highs in the mid-80s. Wednesday night, partly cloudy in the evening, then becoming mostly cloudy. Lows in the upper 50s. Thursday, mostly cloudy. A chance of showers and thunderstorms in the afternoon. Highs in the lower 80s. Chance of rain 50%. Thursday night, mostly cloudy with a chance of showers and thunderstorms. Lows in the upper 50s. Chance of rain 50%. Friday, mostly cloudy in the morning, then becoming partly sunny. A chance of showers. Highs in the upper 70s. Chance of rain 40%. Friday night, partly cloudy. Lows in the mid-50s. Saturday, mostly cloudy in the morning, then becoming mostly sunny. Highs in the upper 70s. At 3 a.m., in Sioux City, the temperature was 55, and the dew point 52. The relative humidity was 89%. Wind was southeast at 6 miles an hour. The pressure was 29.97 inches and steady. Elsewhere in northwest Iowa, Morris was clear and 55. Spencer was mostly cloudy and 50. Other conditions across the northern plains, farther east in Iowa, skies ranged from partly cloudy to mostly cloudy. It was 56 at Des Moines, 55 at Cedar Rapids, and 50 at Waterloo. In eastern Nebraska at Norfolk, fog was reported with a temperature of 50. At Lincoln, it was clear, with a temperature of 59. At Omaha, it was partly cloudy, with a temperature of 58. In eastern South Dakota, it was clear, and temperatures were between 55 and 58 degrees. And in southern Minnesota, skies ranged from clear to partly cloudy, and temperatures were between 52 and 55 degrees. Once again, at 3 a.m. Sioux City had a temperature of 55. The current time is 3:09 a.m. Central Daylight Time. Operating on a frequency of 162.475 MHz, this is NOAA Weather Radio Station WXL62, broadcasting from a transmitter near Lawton, Iowa. Our program originates from the National Weather Service in Sioux Falls and serves Sioux City and the surrounding Siouxland area. This hazardous weather outlook is for northwest Iowa, west central Iowa, southwest Minnesota, northeast Nebraska, central South Dakota, east central South Dakota, south central South Dakota, and southeast South Dakota. For today and tonight, patchy localized fog will be possible this morning mainly in our river valleys. Scattered strong to severe storms are possible this afternoon and evening. The primary threats will be large hail up to 2-inch hail and 65 miles an hour wind gusts with the strongest storms. For Monday through Saturday, additional showers and thunderstorms will be possible on Monday mainly east of I-29. Spotter activation is not expected at this time. Your National Weather Service forecast for Siouxland. Today, sunny. Highs in the lower 80s. South winds 10 to 15 miles an hour. Gusts up to 30 miles an hour this afternoon.

tonight, partly cloudy with a chance of showers. A chance of thunderstorms, mainly in the evening. Lows in the upper 50s. South winds 10 to 15 miles an hour. Gusts up to 30 miles an hour in the evening. Chance of rain 50%. Memorial Day, sunny with a slight chance of showers and thunderstorms. Highs in the mid-80s. South winds 10 to 15 miles an hour with gusts up to 25 miles an hour. Chance of rain 20%. Monday night, partly cloudy. A chance of showers with a slight chance of thunderstorms in the evening, then a slight chance of showers after midnight. Lows around 60. South winds 10 to 15 miles an hour with gusts up to 25 miles an hour. Chance of rain 40%. Tuesday, sunny. Highs in the mid-80s. South winds 10 to 15 miles an hour with gusts up to 25 miles an hour. Tuesday night, partly cloudy. Lows in the upper 50s. Wednesday, mostly sunny. Highs in the mid-80s. Wednesday night, partly cloudy in the evening, then becoming mostly cloudy. Lows in the upper 50s. Thursday, mostly cloudy. A chance of showers and thunderstorms in the afternoon. Highs in the lower 80s. Chance of rain 50%. Thursday night, mostly cloudy with a chance of showers and thunderstorms. Lows in the upper 50s. Chance of rain 50%. Friday, mostly cloudy in the morning, then becoming partly sunny. A chance of showers. Highs in the upper 70s. Chance of rain 40%. Friday night, partly cloudy. Lows in the mid-50s. Saturday, mostly cloudy in the morning, then becoming mostly sunny. Highs in the upper 70s. At 3 a.m., in Sioux City, the temperature was 55, and the dew point 52. The relative humidity was 89%. Wind was southeast at 6 miles an hour. The pressure was 29.97 inches and steady. Elsewhere in northwest Iowa, Morris was clear and 55. Sheldon was clear and 54. Cherokee was partly cloudy and 52. Spencer was partly cloudy and 50. Storm Lake was partly cloudy and 55. Other conditions across the northern plains, farther east in Iowa, skies ranged from clear to partly cloudy. It was 56 at Des Moines, 55 at Cedar Rapids, and 50 at Waterloo. In eastern Nebraska at Norfolk, fog was reported, with a temperature of 50. At Lincoln, it was clear, with a temperature of 59. At Omaha, it was partly cloudy, with a temperature of 58. In eastern South Dakota, it was clear, and temperatures were between 55 and 58 degrees. And in southern Minnesota, skies ranged from clear to partly cloudy, and temperatures were between 52 and 55 degrees. Once again, at 3 a.m. Sioux City had a temperature of 55. The current time is 3:14 a.m. Central Daylight Time. Operating on a frequency of 162.475 MHz, this is NOAA Weather Radio Station WXL62, broadcasting from a transmitter near Lawton, Iowa. Our program originates from the National Weather Service in Sioux Falls and serves Sioux City and the surrounding Siouxland area. This hazardous weather outlook is for northwest Iowa, west central Iowa, southwest Minnesota, northeast Nebraska, central South Dakota, east central South Dakota, south central South Dakota, and southeast South Dakota. For today and tonight, patchy localized fog will be possible this morning mainly in our river valleys. Scattered strong to severe storms are possible this afternoon and evening. The primary threats will be large hail up to 2-inch hail and 65 miles an hour wind gusts with the strongest storms. For Monday through Saturday, additional showers and thunderstorms will be possible on Monday mainly east of I-29. Spotter activation is not expected at this time. Your National Weather Service forecast for Siouxland. Today, sunny. Highs in the lower 80s. South winds 10 to 15 miles an hour. Gusts up to 30 miles an hour this afternoon. Tonight, partly cloudy with a chance of showers. A chance of thunderstorms, mainly in the

Lows in the upper 50s. South winds 10 to 15 miles an hour. Gusts up to 30 miles an hour in the evening. Chance of rain 50%. Memorial Day, sunny with a slight chance of showers and thunderstorms. Highs in the mid-80s. South winds 10 to 15 miles an hour with gusts up to 25 miles an hour. Chance of rain 20%. Monday night, partly cloudy. A chance of showers with a slight chance of thunderstorms in the evening, then a slight chance of showers after midnight. Lows around 60. South winds 10 to 15 miles an hour with gusts up to 25 miles an hour. Chance of rain 40%. Tuesday, sunny. Highs in the mid-80s. South winds 10 to 15 miles an hour with gusts up to 25 miles an hour. Tuesday night, partly cloudy. Lows in the upper 50s. Wednesday, mostly sunny. Highs in the mid-80s. Wednesday night, partly cloudy in the evening, then becoming mostly cloudy. Lows in the upper 50s. Thursday, mostly cloudy. A chance of showers and thunderstorms in the afternoon. Highs in the lower 80s. Chance of rain 50%. Thursday night, mostly cloudy with a chance of showers and thunderstorms. Lows in the upper 50s. Chance of rain 50%. Friday, mostly cloudy in the morning, then becoming partly sunny. A chance of showers. Highs in the upper 70s. Chance of rain 40%. Friday night, partly cloudy. Lows in the mid-50s. Saturday, mostly cloudy in the morning, then becoming mostly sunny. Highs in the upper 70s. At 3 a.m., in Sioux City, the temperature was 55, and the dew point 52. The relative humidity was 89%. Wind was southeast at 6 miles an hour. The pressure was 29.97 inches and steady. Elsewhere in northwest Iowa, Morris was clear and 55. Sheldon was clear and 54. Cherokee was partly cloudy and 52. Spencer was partly cloudy and 50. Storm Lake was partly cloudy and 55. Other conditions across the northern plains, farther east in Iowa, skies ranged from clear to partly cloudy. It was 56 at Des Moines, 55 at Cedar Rapids, and 50 at Waterloo. In eastern Nebraska at Norfolk, fog was reported, with a temperature of 50. At Lincoln, it was clear, with a temperature of 59. At Omaha, it was partly cloudy, with a temperature of 58. In eastern South Dakota, it was clear, and temperatures were between 55 and 58 degrees. And in southern Minnesota, skies ranged from clear to partly cloudy, and temperatures were between 52 and 55 degrees. Once again, at 3 a.m. Sioux City had a temperature of 55. The current time is 3:19 a.m. Central Daylight Time. Operating on a frequency of 162.475 MHz, this is NOAA Weather Radio Station WXL62, broadcasting from a transmitter near Lawton, Iowa. Our program originates from the National Weather Service in Sioux Falls and serves Sioux City and the surrounding Sioux Land area. This hazardous weather outlook is for northwest Iowa, west central Iowa, southwest Minnesota, northeast Nebraska, central South Dakota, east central South Dakota, south central South Dakota, and southeast South Dakota. For today and tonight, patchy localized fog will be possible this morning mainly in our river valleys. Scattered strong to severe storms are possible this afternoon and evening. The primary threats will be large hail up to 2-inch hail and 65 miles an hour wind gusts with the strongest storms. For Monday through Saturday, additional showers and thunderstorms will be possible on Monday mainly east of I-29. Spotter activation is not expected at this time. Your National Weather Service forecast for Sioux Land. Today, sunny. Highs in the lower 80s. South winds 10 to 15 miles an hour. Gusts up to 30 miles an hour this afternoon. Tonight, partly cloudy with a chance of showers. A chance of thunderstorms, mainly in the evening. Lows in the upper 50s. South winds 10 to 15 miles an hour.

up to 30 miles an hour in the evening. Chance of rain 50%. Memorial Day, sunny with a slight chance of showers and thunderstorms. Highs in the mid-80s. South winds 10 to 15 miles an hour with gusts up to 25 miles an hour. Chance of rain 20%. Monday night, partly cloudy. A chance of showers with a slight chance of thunderstorms in the evening, then a slight chance of showers after midnight. Lows around 60. South winds 10 to 15 miles an hour with gusts up to 25 miles an hour. Chance of rain 40%. Tuesday, sunny. Highs in the mid-80s. South winds 10 to 15 miles an hour with gusts up to 25 miles an hour. Tuesday night, partly cloudy. Lows in the upper 50s. Wednesday, mostly sunny. Highs in the mid-80s. Wednesday night, partly cloudy in the evening, then becoming mostly cloudy. Lows in the upper 50s. Thursday, mostly cloudy. A chance of showers and thunderstorms in the afternoon. Highs in the lower 80s. Chance of rain 50%. Thursday night, mostly cloudy with a chance of showers and thunderstorms. Lows in the upper 50s. Chance of rain 50%. Friday, mostly cloudy in the morning, then becoming partly sunny. A chance of showers. Highs in the upper 70s. Chance of rain 40%. Friday night, partly cloudy. Lows in the mid-50s. Saturday, mostly cloudy in the morning, then becoming mostly sunny. Highs in the upper 70s. At 3 a.m., in Sioux City, the temperature was 55, and the dew point 52. The relative humidity was 89%. Wind was southeast at 6 miles an hour. The pressure was 29.97 inches and steady. Elsewhere in northwest Iowa, Morris was clear and 55. Sheldon was clear and 54. Cherokee was partly cloudy and 52. Spencer was partly cloudy and 50. Storm Lake was partly cloudy and 55. Other conditions across the northern plains, farther east in Iowa, skies ranged from clear to partly cloudy. It was 56 at Des Moines, 55 at Cedar Rapids, and 50 at Waterloo. In eastern Nebraska at Norfolk, fog was reported, with a temperature of 50. At Lincoln, it was clear, with a temperature of 59. At Omaha, it was partly cloudy, with a temperature of 58. In eastern South Dakota, it was clear, and temperatures were between 55 and 58 degrees. And in southern Minnesota, skies ranged from clear to partly cloudy, and temperatures were between 52 and 55 degrees. Once again, at 3 a.m. Sioux City had a temperature of 55. The current time is 3:24 a.m. Central Daylight Time. Operating on a frequency of 162.475 MHz, this is NOAA Weather Radio Station WXL62, broadcasting from a transmitter near Lawton, Iowa. Our program originates from the National Weather Service in Sioux Falls and serves Sioux City and the surrounding Siouxland area. This hazardous weather outlook is for northwest Iowa, west central Iowa, southwest Minnesota, northeast Nebraska, central South Dakota, east central South Dakota, south central South Dakota, and southeast South Dakota. For today and tonight, patchy localized fog will be possible this morning mainly in our river valleys. Scattered strong to severe storms are possible this afternoon and evening. The primary threats will be large hail up to 2-inch hail and 65 miles an hour wind gusts with the strongest storms. For Monday through Saturday, additional showers and thunderstorms will be possible on Monday mainly east of I-29. Spotter activation is not expected at this time. Your National Weather Service forecast for Siouxland. Today, sunny. Highs in the lower 80s. South winds 10 to 15 miles an hour. Gusts up to 30 miles an hour this afternoon. Tonight, partly cloudy with a chance of showers. A chance of thunderstorms, mainly in the evening. Lows in the upper 50s. South winds 10 to 15 miles an hour. Gusts up to 30 miles an hour in the evening. Chance of rain 50%. Memorial Day.

Sunny with a slight chance of showers and thunderstorms. Highs in the mid-80s. South winds 10 to 15 miles an hour with gusts up to 25 miles an hour. Chance of rain 20%. Monday night, partly cloudy. A chance of showers with a slight chance of thunderstorms in the evening, then a slight chance of showers after midnight. Lows around 60. South winds 10 to 15 miles an hour with gusts up to 25 miles an hour. Chance of rain 40%. Tuesday, sunny. Highs in the mid-80s. South winds 10 to 15 miles an hour with gusts up to 25 miles an hour. Tuesday night, partly cloudy. Lows in the upper 50s. Wednesday, mostly sunny. Highs in the mid-80s. Wednesday night, partly cloudy in the evening, then becoming mostly cloudy. Lows in the upper 50s. Thursday, mostly cloudy. A chance of showers and thunderstorms in the afternoon. Highs in the lower 80s. Chance of rain 50%. Thursday night, mostly cloudy with a chance of showers and thunderstorms. Lows in the upper 50s. Chance of rain 50%. Friday, mostly cloudy in the morning, then becoming partly sunny. A chance of showers. Highs in the upper 70s. Chance of rain 40%. Friday night, partly cloudy. Lows in the mid-50s. Saturday, mostly cloudy in the morning, then becoming mostly sunny. Highs in the upper 70s. At 3 a.m., in Sioux City, the temperature was 55, and the dew point 52. The relative humidity was 89%. Wind was southeast at 6 miles an hour. The pressure was 29.97 inches and steady. Elsewhere in northwest Iowa, Morris was clear and 55. Sheldon was clear and 54. Cherokee was partly cloudy and 52. Spencer was partly cloudy and 50. Storm Lake was partly cloudy and 55. Other conditions across the northern plains, farther east in Iowa, skies ranged from clear to partly cloudy. It was 56 at Des Moines, 55 at Cedar Rapids, and 50 at Waterloo. In eastern Nebraska at Norfolk, fog was reported, with a temperature of 50. At Lincoln, it was clear, with a temperature of 59. At Omaha, it was partly cloudy, with a temperature of 58. In eastern South Dakota, it was clear, and temperatures were between 55 and 58 degrees. And in southern Minnesota, skies ranged from clear to partly cloudy, and temperatures were between 52 and 55 degrees. Once again, at 3 a.m. Sioux City had a temperature of 55. The current time is 3:29 a.m. Central Daylight Time. Operating on a frequency of 162.475 MHz, this is NOAA Weather Radio Station WXL62, broadcasting from a transmitter near Lawton, Iowa. Our program originates from the National Weather Service in Sioux Falls and serves Sioux City and the surrounding Siouxland area. This hazardous weather outlook is for northwest Iowa, west central Iowa, southwest Minnesota, northeast Nebraska, central South Dakota, east central South Dakota, south central South Dakota, and southeast South Dakota. For today and tonight, patchy localized fog will be possible this morning mainly in our river valleys. Scattered strong to severe storms are possible this afternoon and evening. The primary threats will be large hail up to 2-inch hail and 65 miles an hour wind gusts with the strongest storms. For Monday through Saturday, additional showers and thunderstorms will be possible on Monday mainly east of I-29. Spotter activation is not expected at this time. Your National Weather Service forecast for Siouxland. Today, sunny. Highs in the lower 80s. South winds 10 to 15 miles an hour. Gusts up to 30 miles an hour this afternoon. Tonight, partly cloudy with a chance of showers. A chance of thunderstorms, mainly in the evening. Lows in the upper 50s. South winds 10 to 15 miles an hour. Gusts up to 30 miles an hour in the evening. Chance of rain 50%. Memorial Day, sunny with a slight chance of showers and thunderstorms. Highs in the mid-80s. South winds 10 to

15 miles an hour with gusts up to 25 miles an hour. Chance of rain 20%. Monday night, partly cloudy. A chance of showers with a slight chance of thunderstorms in the evening, then a slight chance of showers after midnight. Lows around 60. South winds 10 to 15 miles an hour with gusts up to 25 miles an hour. Chance of rain 40%. Tuesday, sunny. Highs in the mid-80s. South winds 10 to 15 miles an hour with gusts up to 25 miles an hour. Tuesday night, partly cloudy. Lows in the upper 50s. Wednesday, mostly sunny. Highs in the mid-80s. Wednesday night, partly cloudy in the evening, then becoming mostly cloudy. Lows in the upper 50s. Thursday, mostly cloudy. A chance of showers and thunderstorms in the afternoon. Highs in the lower 80s. Chance of rain 50%. Thursday night, mostly cloudy with a chance of showers and thunderstorms. Lows in the upper 50s. Chance of rain 50%. Friday, mostly cloudy in the morning, then becoming partly sunny. A chance of showers. Highs in the upper 70s. Chance of rain 40%. Friday night, partly cloudy. Lows in the mid-50s. Saturday, mostly cloudy in the morning, then becoming mostly sunny. Highs in the upper 70s. At 3 a.m., in Sioux City, the temperature was 55, and the dew point 52. The relative humidity was 89%. Wind was southeast at 6 miles an hour. The pressure was 29.97 inches and steady. Elsewhere in northwest Iowa, Morris was clear and 55. Sheldon was clear and 54. Cherokee was partly cloudy and 52. Spencer was partly cloudy and 50. Sheldon was clear and 54. Cherokee was partly cloudy and 52. Spencer was partly cloudy and 50. Storm Lake was partly cloudy and 55. Other conditions across the northern plains, farther east in Iowa, skies ranged from clear to partly cloudy. It was 56 at Des Moines, 55 at Cedar Rapids, and 50 at Waterloo. In eastern Nebraska at Norfolk, fog was reported with a temperature of 50. At Lincoln, it was clear, with a temperature of 59. At Omaha, it was partly cloudy, with a temperature of 58. In eastern South Dakota, it was clear, and temperatures were between 55 and 58 degrees. And in southern Minnesota, skies ranged from clear to partly cloudy, and temperatures were between 52 and 55 degrees. Once again, at 3 a.m. Sioux City had a temperature of 55. The current time is 3:33 a.m. Central Daylight Time. Operating on a frequency of 162.475 MHz, this is NOAA Weather Radio Station WXL62, broadcasting from a transmitter near Lawton, Iowa. Our program originates from the National Weather Service in Sioux Falls and serves Sioux City and the surrounding Siouxland area. This hazardous weather outlook is for northwest Iowa, west central Iowa, southwest Minnesota, northeast Nebraska, central South Dakota, east central South Dakota, south central South Dakota, and southeast South Dakota. For today and tonight, patchy localized fog will be possible this morning mainly in our river valleys. Scattered strong to severe storms are possible this afternoon and evening. The primary threats will be large hail up to 2-inch hail and 65 miles an hour wind gusts with the strongest storms. For Monday through Saturday, additional showers and thunderstorms will be possible on Monday mainly east of I-29. Spotter activation is not expected at this time. Your National Weather Service forecast for Siouxland. Today, sunny. Highs in the lower 80s. South winds 10 to 15 miles an hour. Gusts up to 30 miles an hour this afternoon. Tonight, partly cloudy with a chance of showers. A chance of thunderstorms, mainly in the evening. Lows in the upper 50s. South winds 10 to 15 miles an hour. Gusts up to 30 miles an hour in the evening. Chance of rain 50%. Memorial Day, sunny with a slight chance of showers and thunderstorms.

highs in the mid-80s. South winds 10 to 15 miles an hour with gusts up to 25 miles an hour. Chance of rain 20%. Monday night, partly cloudy. A chance of showers with a slight chance of thunderstorms in the evening, then a slight chance of showers after midnight. Lows around 60. South winds 10 to 15 miles an hour with gusts up to 25 miles an hour. Chance of rain 40%. Tuesday, sunny. Highs in the mid-80s. South winds 10 to 15 miles an hour with gusts up to 25 miles an hour. Tuesday night, partly cloudy. Lows in the upper 50s. Wednesday, mostly sunny. Highs in the mid-80s. Wednesday night, partly cloudy in the evening, then becoming mostly cloudy. Lows in the upper 50s. Thursday, mostly cloudy. A chance of showers and thunderstorms in the afternoon. Highs in the lower 80s. Chance of rain 50%. Thursday night, mostly cloudy with a chance of showers and thunderstorms. Lows in the upper 50s. Chance of rain 50%. Friday, mostly cloudy in the morning, then becoming partly sunny. A chance of showers. Highs in the upper 70s. Chance of rain 40%. Friday night, partly cloudy. Lows in the mid-50s. Saturday, mostly cloudy in the morning, then becoming mostly sunny. Highs in the upper 70s. At 3 a.m., in Sioux City, the temperature was 55 and the dew point 52. The relative humidity was 89%. Wind was southeast at 6 miles an hour. The pressure was 29.97 inches and steady. Elsewhere in northwest Iowa, Morris was clear and 55. Sheldon was clear and 54. Cherokee was partly cloudy and 52. Spencer was partly cloudy and 50. Storm Lake was partly cloudy and 55. Other conditions across the northern plains, farther east in Iowa, skies ranged from clear to partly cloudy. It was 56 at Des Moines, 55 at Cedar Rapids, and 50 at Waterloo. In eastern Nebraska at Norfolk, fog was reported, with a temperature of 50. At Lincoln, it was clear, with a temperature of 59. At Omaha, it was partly cloudy, with a temperature of 58. In eastern South Dakota, it was clear, and temperatures were between 55 and 58 degrees. And in southern Minnesota, skies ranged from clear to partly cloudy, and temperatures were between 52 and 55 degrees. Once again, at 3 a.m. Sioux City had a temperature of 55. The current time is 3:38 a.m. Central Daylight Time. Operating on a frequency of 162.475 MHz, this is NOAA Weather Radio Station WXL62, broadcasting from a transmitter near Lawton, Iowa. Our program originates from the National Weather Service in Sioux Falls and serves Sioux City and the surrounding Siouxland area. This hazardous weather outlook is for northwest Iowa, west central Iowa, southwest Minnesota, northeast Nebraska, central South Dakota, east central South Dakota, south central South Dakota, and southeast South Dakota. For today and tonight, patchy localized fog will be possible this morning mainly in our river valleys. Scattered strong to severe storms are possible this afternoon and evening. The primary threats will be large hail up to 2-inch hail and 65 miles an hour wind gusts with the strongest storms. For Monday through Saturday, additional showers and thunderstorms will be possible on Monday mainly east of I-29. Spotter activation is not expected at this time. Your National Weather Service forecast for Siouxland. Today, sunny. Highs in the lower 80s. South winds 10 to 15 miles an hour. Gusts up to 30 miles an hour this afternoon. Tonight, partly cloudy with a chance of showers. A chance of thunderstorms, mainly in the evening. Lows in the upper 50s. South winds 10 to 15 miles an hour. Gusts up to 30 miles an hour in the evening. Chance of rain 50%. Memorial Day, sunny with a slight chance of showers and thunderstorms. Highs in the mid-80s. South winds 10 to 15 miles an hour with gusts up to 25 miles.

hour. Chance of rain 20%. Monday night, partly cloudy. A chance of showers with a slight chance of thunderstorms in the evening, then a slight chance of showers after midnight. Lows around 60. South winds 10 to 15 miles an hour with gusts up to 25 miles an hour. Chance of rain 40%. Tuesday, sunny. Highs in the mid-80s. South winds 10 to 15 miles an hour with gusts up to 25 miles an hour. Tuesday night, partly cloudy. Lows in the upper 50s. Wednesday, mostly sunny. Highs in the mid-80s. Wednesday night, partly cloudy in the evening, then becoming mostly cloudy. Lows in the upper 50s. Thursday, mostly cloudy. A chance of showers and thunderstorms in the afternoon. Highs in the lower 80s. Chance of rain 50%. Thursday night, mostly cloudy with a chance of showers and thunderstorms. Lows in the upper 50s. Chance of rain 50%. Friday, mostly cloudy in the morning, then becoming partly sunny. A chance of showers. Highs in the upper 70s. Chance of rain 40%. Friday night, partly cloudy. Lows in the mid-50s. Saturday, mostly cloudy in the morning, then becoming mostly sunny. Highs in the upper 70s. At 3 a.m., in Sioux City, the temperature was 55, and the dew point 52. The relative humidity was 89%. Wind was southeast at 6 miles an hour. The pressure was 29.97 inches and steady. Elsewhere in northwest Iowa, Morris was clear and 55. Sheldon was clear and 54. Cherokee was partly cloudy and 52. Spencer was partly cloudy and 50. Storm Lake was partly cloudy and 55. Other conditions across the northern plains, farther east in Iowa, skies ranged from clear to partly cloudy. It was 56 at Des Moines, 55 at Cedar Rapids, and 50 at Waterloo. In eastern Nebraska at Norfolk, fog was reported, with a temperature of 50. At Lincoln, it was clear, with a temperature of 59. At Omaha, it was partly cloudy, with a temperature of 58. In eastern South Dakota, it was clear, and temperatures were between 55 and 58 degrees. And in southern Minnesota, skies ranged from clear to partly cloudy, and temperatures were between 52 and 55 degrees. Once again, at 3 a.m. Sioux City had a temperature of 55. The current time is 3:43 a.m. Central Daylight Time. Operating on a frequency of 162.475 MHz, this is NOAA Weather Radio Station WXL62, broadcasting from a transmitter near Lawton, Iowa. Our program originates from the National Weather Service in Sioux Falls and serves Sioux City and the surrounding Siouxland area. This hazardous weather outlook is for northwest Iowa, west central Iowa, southwest Minnesota, northeast Nebraska, central South Dakota, east central South Dakota, south central South Dakota, and southeast South Dakota. For today and tonight, patchy localized fog will be possible this morning mainly in our river valleys. Scattered strong to severe storms are possible this afternoon and evening. The primary threats will be large hail up to 2-inch hail and 65 miles an hour wind gusts with the strongest storms. For Monday through Saturday, additional showers and thunderstorms will be possible on Monday mainly east of I-29. Spotter activation is not expected at this time. Your National Weather Service forecast for Siouxland. Today, sunny. Highs in the lower 80s. South winds 10 to 15 miles an hour. Gusts up to 30 miles an hour this afternoon. Tonight, partly cloudy with a chance of showers. A chance of thunderstorms, mainly in the evening. Lows in the upper 50s. South winds 10 to 15 miles an hour. Gusts up to 30 miles an hour in the evening. Chance of rain 50%. Memorial Day, sunny with a slight chance of showers and thunderstorms. Highs in the mid-80s. South winds 10 to 15 miles an hour with gusts up to 25 miles an hour. Chance of rain 20%. Monday night, partly cloudy. A chance

of showers with a slight chance of thunderstorms in the evening, then a slight chance of showers after midnight. Lows around 60. South winds 10 to 15 miles an hour with gusts up to 25 miles an hour. Chance of rain 40%. Tuesday, sunny. Highs in the mid-80s. South winds 10 to 15 miles an hour with gusts up to 25 miles an hour. Tuesday night, partly cloudy. Lows in the upper 50s. Wednesday, mostly sunny. Highs in the mid-80s. Wednesday night, partly cloudy in the evening, then becoming mostly cloudy. Lows in the upper 50s. Thursday, mostly cloudy. A chance of showers and thunderstorms in the afternoon. Highs in the lower 80s. Chance of rain 50%. Thursday night, mostly cloudy with a chance of showers and thunderstorms. Lows in the upper 50s. Chance of rain 50%. Friday, mostly cloudy in the morning, then becoming partly sunny. A chance of showers. Highs in the upper 70s. Chance of rain 40%. Friday night, partly cloudy. Lows in the mid-50s. Saturday, mostly cloudy in the morning, then becoming mostly sunny. Highs in the upper 70s. At 3 a.m., in Sioux City, the temperature was 55, and the dew point 52. The relative humidity was 89%. Wind was southeast at 6 miles an hour. The pressure was 29.97 inches and steady. Elsewhere in northwest Iowa, Morris was clear and 55. Sheldon was clear and 54. Cherokee was partly cloudy and 52. Spencer was partly cloudy and 50. Storm Lake was partly cloudy and 55. Other conditions across the northern plains, farther east in Iowa, skies ranged from clear to partly cloudy. It was 56 at Des Moines, 55 at Cedar Rapids, and 50 at Waterloo. In eastern Nebraska at Norfolk, fog was reported with a temperature of 50. At Lincoln, it was clear with a temperature of 59. At Omaha, it was partly cloudy with a temperature of 58. In eastern South Dakota, it was clear and temperatures were between 55 and 58 degrees. And in southern Minnesota, skies ranged from clear to partly cloudy, and temperatures were between 52 and 55 degrees. Once again, at 3 a.m. Sioux City had a temperature of 55. The current time is 3:48 a.m. Central Daylight Time. Operating on a frequency of 162.475 megahertz, this is NOAA Weather Radio Station WXL62, broadcasting from a transmitter near Lawton, Iowa. Our program originates from the National Weather Service in Sioux Falls and serves Sioux City and the surrounding Siouxland area. This hazardous weather outlook is for northwest Iowa, west central Iowa, southwest Minnesota, northeast Nebraska, central South Dakota, east central South Dakota, south central South Dakota, and southeast South Dakota. For today and tonight, patchy localized fog will be possible this morning mainly in our river valleys. Scattered strong to severe storms are possible this afternoon and evening. The primary threats will be large hail up to 2-inch hail and 65 miles an hour wind gusts with the strongest storms. For Monday through Saturday, additional showers and thunderstorms will be possible on Monday mainly east of I-29. Spotter activation is not expected at this time. Your National Weather Service forecast for Siouxland. Today, sunny. Highs in the lower 80s. South winds 10 to 15 miles an hour. Gusts up to 30 miles an hour this afternoon. Tonight, partly cloudy with a chance of showers. A chance of thunderstorms, mainly in the evening. Lows in the upper 50s. South winds 10 to 15 miles an hour. Gusts up to 30 miles an hour in the evening. Chance of rain 50%. Memorial Day, sunny with a slight chance of showers and thunderstorms. Highs in the mid-80s. South winds 10 to 15 miles an hour with gusts up to 25 miles an hour. Chance of rain 20%. Monday night, partly cloudy. A chance of showers with a slight chance of thunderstorms in the evening, then a slight chance of showers after midnight. Lows.

160. South winds 10 to 15 miles an hour with gusts up to 25 miles an hour. Chance of rain 40%. Tuesday, sunny. Highs in the mid-80s. South winds 10 to 15 miles an hour with gusts up to 25 miles an hour. Tuesday night, partly cloudy. Lows in the upper 50s. Wednesday, mostly sunny. Highs in the mid-80s. Wednesday night, partly cloudy in the evening, then becoming mostly cloudy. Lows in the upper 50s. Thursday, mostly cloudy. A chance of showers and thunderstorms in the afternoon. Highs in the lower 80s. Chance of rain 50%. Thursday night, mostly cloudy with a chance of showers and thunderstorms. Lows in the upper 50s. Chance of rain 50%. Friday, mostly cloudy in the morning, then becoming partly sunny. A chance of showers. Highs in the upper 70s. Chance of rain 40%. Friday night, partly cloudy. Lows in the mid-50s. Saturday, mostly cloudy in the morning, then becoming mostly sunny. Highs in the upper 70s. At 3 a.m., in Sioux City, the temperature was 55, and the dew point 52. The relative humidity was 89%. Wind was southeast at 6 miles an hour. The pressure was 29.97 inches and steady. Elsewhere in northwest Iowa, Morris was clear and 55. Sheldon was clear and 54. Cherokee was partly cloudy and 52. Spencer was partly cloudy and 50. Storm Lake was partly cloudy and 55. Other conditions across the northern plains, farther east in Iowa, skies ranged from clear to partly cloudy. It was 56 at Des Moines, 55 at Cedar Rapids, and 50 at Waterloo. In eastern Nebraska at Norfolk, fog was reported, with a temperature of 50. At Lincoln, it was clear, with a temperature of 59. At Omaha, it was partly cloudy, with a temperature of 58. In eastern South Dakota, it was clear, and temperatures were between 55 and 58 degrees. And in southern Minnesota, skies ranged from clear to partly cloudy, and temperatures were between 52 and 55 degrees. Once again, at 3 a.m. Sioux City had a temperature of 55. The current time is 3:53 a.m. Central Daylight Time. Operating on a frequency of 162.475 MHz, this is NOAA Weather Radio Station WXL62, broadcasting from a transmitter near Lawton, Iowa. Our program originates from the National Weather Service in Sioux Falls and serves Sioux City and the surrounding Siouxland area. This hazardous weather outlook is for northwest Iowa, west central Iowa, southwest Minnesota, northeast Nebraska, central South Dakota, east central South Dakota, south central South Dakota, and southeast South Dakota. For today and tonight, patchy localized fog will be possible this morning mainly in our river valleys. Scattered strong to severe storms are possible this afternoon and evening. The primary threats will be large hail up to 2-inch hail and 65 miles an hour wind gusts with the strongest storms. For Monday through Saturday, additional showers and thunderstorms will be possible on Monday mainly east of I-29. Spotter activation is not expected at this time. Your National Weather Service forecast for Siouxland. Today, sunny. Highs in the lower 80s. South winds 10 to 15 miles an hour. Gusts up to 30 miles an hour this afternoon. Tonight, partly cloudy with a chance of showers. A chance of thunderstorms, mainly in the evening. Lows in the upper 50s. South winds 10 to 15 miles an hour. Gusts up to 30 miles an hour in the evening. Chance of rain 50%. Memorial Day, sunny with a slight chance of showers and thunderstorms. Highs in the mid-80s. South winds 10 to 15 miles an hour with gusts up to 25 miles an hour. Chance of rain 20%. Monday night, partly cloudy. A chance of showers with a slight chance of thunderstorms in the evening, then a slight chance of showers after midnight. Lows around 60. South winds 10 to 15 miles an hour with gusts up to 25 miles an hour.

chance of rain 40%. Tuesday, sunny. Highs in the mid-80s. South winds 10 to 15 miles an hour with gusts up to 25 miles an hour. Tuesday night, partly cloudy. Lows in the upper 50s. Wednesday, mostly sunny. Highs in the mid-80s. Wednesday night, partly cloudy in the evening, then becoming mostly cloudy. Lows in the upper 50s. Thursday, mostly cloudy. A chance of showers and thunderstorms in the afternoon. Highs in the lower 80s. Chance of rain 50%. Thursday night, mostly cloudy with a chance of showers and thunderstorms. Lows in the upper 50s. Chance of rain 50%. Friday, mostly cloudy in the morning, then becoming partly sunny. A chance of showers. Highs in the upper 70s. Chance of rain 40%. Friday night, partly cloudy. Lows in the mid-50s. Saturday, mostly cloudy in the morning, then becoming mostly sunny. Highs in the upper 70s. At 3 a.m., in Sioux City, the temperature was 55, and the dew point 52. The relative humidity was 89%. Wind was southeast at 6 miles an hour. The pressure was 29.97 inches and steady. Elsewhere in northwest Iowa, Morris was clear and 55. Sheldon was clear and 54. Cherokee was partly cloudy and 52. Spencer was partly cloudy and 50. Storm Lake was partly cloudy and 55. Other conditions across the northern plains, farther east in Iowa, skies ranged from clear to partly cloudy. It was 56 at Des Moines, 55 at Cedar Rapids, and 50 at Waterloo. In eastern Nebraska at Norfolk, fog was reported, with a temperature of 50. At Lincoln, it was clear, with a temperature of 59. At Omaha, it was partly cloudy, with a temperature of 58. In eastern South Dakota, it was clear, and temperatures were between 55 and 58 degrees. And in southern Minnesota, skies ranged from clear to partly cloudy, and temperatures were between 52 and 55 degrees. Once again, at 3 a.m. Sioux City had a temperature of 55. The current time is 3:58 a.m. Central Daylight Time. Operating on a frequency of 162.475 MHz, this is NOAA Weather Radio Station WXL62, broadcasting from a transmitter near Lawton, Iowa. Our program originates from the National Weather Service in Sioux Falls and serves Sioux City and the surrounding Siouxland area. This hazardous weather outlook is for northwest Iowa, west central Iowa, southwest Minnesota, northeast Nebraska, central South Dakota, east central South Dakota, south central South Dakota, and southeast South Dakota. For today and tonight, patchy localized fog will be possible this morning mainly in our river valleys. Scattered strong to severe storms are possible this afternoon and evening. The primary threats will be large hail, up to 2-inch hail, and 65 miles an hour wind gusts with the strongest storms. For Monday through Saturday, additional showers and thunderstorms will be possible on Monday, mainly east of I-29. Spotter activation is not expected at this time. Your National Weather Service forecast for Siouxland. Today, sunny. Highs in the lower 80s. South winds 10 to 15 miles an hour. Gusts up to 30 miles an hour this afternoon. Tonight, partly cloudy with a chance of showers. A chance of thunderstorms, mainly in the evening. Lows in the upper 50s. South winds 10 to 15 miles an hour. Gusts up to 30 miles an hour in the evening. Chance of rain 50%. Memorial Day, sunny with a slight chance of showers and thunderstorms. Highs in the mid-80s. South winds 10 to 15 miles an hour with gusts up to 25 miles an hour. Chance of rain 20%. Monday night, partly cloudy. A chance of showers with a slight chance of thunderstorms in the evening, then a slight chance of showers after midnight. Lows around 60. South winds 10 to 15 miles an hour with gusts up to 25 miles an hour. Chance of rain 40%. Tuesday, sunny. Highs in the mid-80s.

in the morning, then becoming partly sunny. A chance of showers. Highs in the upper 70s. Chance of rain 40%. Friday night, partly cloudy. Lows in the mid-50s. Saturday, mostly cloudy in the morning, then becoming mostly sunny. Highs in the upper 70s. At 4 a.m., in Sioux City, the temperature was 54 and the dew point 51. The relative humidity was 90%. Wind was east at 5 miles an hour. The pressure was 29.98 inches and rising. Elsewhere in northwest Iowa, Morris was clear and 54. Cherokee was partly cloudy and 50. Spencer was partly cloudy and 52. Other conditions across the northern plains, farther east in Iowa, skies ranged from clear to partly cloudy. It was 58 at Des Moines, 54 at Cedar Rapids, and 48 at Waterloo. In eastern Nebraska at Norfolk, fog was reported, with a temperature of 49. It was clear, with a temperature of 57 at Lincoln, and 57 at Omaha. In eastern South Dakota, it was clear, and temperatures were between 50 and 55 degrees. And in southern Minnesota, at Mankato, rain was falling, with a temperature of 54. It was clear, with a temperature of 54 at Worthington, 52 at Minneapolis, and 48 at Rochester. At Marshall, it was partly cloudy, with a temperature of 53. Once again, at 4 a.m. Sioux City had a temperature of 54. The current time is 4:03 a.m. Central Daylight Time. Operating on a frequency of 162.475 MHz, this is NOAA Weather Radio Station WXL62, broadcasting from a transmitter near Lawton, Iowa. Our program originates from the National Weather Service in Sioux Falls and serves Sioux City and the surrounding Siouxland area. This hazardous weather outlook is for northwest Iowa, west central Iowa, southwest Minnesota, northeast Nebraska, central South Dakota, east central South Dakota, south central South Dakota, and southeast South Dakota. For today and tonight, patchy localized fog will be possible this morning mainly in our river valleys. Scattered strong to severe storms are possible this afternoon and evening. The primary threats will be large hail up to 2-inch hail and 65 miles an hour wind gusts with the strongest storms. For Monday through Saturday, additional showers and thunderstorms will be possible on Monday mainly east of I-29. Spotter activation is not expected at this time. Your National Weather Service forecast for Siouxland. Today, sunny. Highs in the lower 80s. South winds 10 to 15 miles an hour. Gusts up to 30 miles an hour this afternoon. Tonight, partly cloudy with a chance of showers. A chance of thunderstorms, mainly in the evening. Lows in the upper 50s. South winds 10 to 15 miles an hour. Gusts up to 30 miles an hour in the evening. Chance of rain 50%. Memorial Day, sunny with a slight chance of showers and thunderstorms. Highs in the mid-80s. South winds 10 to 15 miles an hour with gusts up to 25 miles an hour. Chance of rain 20%. Monday night, partly cloudy. A chance of showers with a slight chance of thunderstorms in the evening, then a slight chance of showers after midnight. Lows around 60. South winds 10 to 15 miles an hour with gusts up to 25 miles an hour. Chance of rain 40%. Tuesday, sunny. Highs in the mid-80s. South winds 10 to 15 miles an hour with gusts up to 25 miles an hour. Tuesday night, partly cloudy. Lows in the upper 50s. Wednesday, mostly sunny. Highs in the mid-80s. Wednesday night, partly cloudy in the evening, then becoming mostly cloudy. Lows in the upper 50s. Thursday, mostly cloudy. A chance of showers and thunderstorms in the afternoon. Highs in the lower 80s. Chance of rain 50%. Thursday night, mostly cloudy with a chance of showers and thunderstorms. Lows in the upper 50s. Chance of rain 50%. Friday, mostly cloudy in the morning, then becoming partly sunny. A chance of showers. Highs in the upper 70s.

chance of rain 40%. Friday night, partly cloudy. Lows in the mid-50s. Saturday, mostly cloudy in the morning, then becoming mostly sunny. Highs in the upper 70s. At 4 a.m., in Sioux City, the temperature was 54 and the dew point 51. The relative humidity was 90%. Wind was east at 5 miles an hour. The pressure was 29.98 inches and rising. Elsewhere in northwest Iowa, Morris was clear and 54. Cherokee was partly cloudy and 50. Spencer was partly cloudy and 52. Other conditions across the northern plains, farther east in Iowa, skies ranged from clear to partly cloudy. It was 58 at Des Moines, 54 at Cedar Rapids, and 48 at Waterloo. In eastern Nebraska at Norfolk, fog was reported, with a temperature of 49. It was clear, with a temperature of 57 at Lincoln, and 57 at Omaha. In eastern South Dakota, it was clear, and temperatures were between 50 and 55 degrees. And in southern Minnesota, at Mankato, rain was falling, with a temperature of 54. It was clear, with a temperature of 54 at Worthington, 52 at Minneapolis, and 48 at Rochester. At Marshall, it was partly cloudy, with a temperature of 53. Once again, at 4 a.m. Sioux City had a temperature of 54. The current time is 4:08 a.m. Central Daylight Time. Operating on a frequency of 162.475 MHz, this is NOAA Weather Radio Station WXL62, broadcasting from a transmitter near Lawton, Iowa. Our program originates from the National Weather Service in Sioux Falls and serves Sioux City and the surrounding Siouxland area. This hazardous weather outlook is for northwest Iowa, west central Iowa, southwest Minnesota, northeast Nebraska, central South Dakota, east central South Dakota, south central South Dakota, and southeast South Dakota. For today and tonight, patchy localized fog will be possible this morning mainly in our river valleys. Scattered strong to severe storms are possible this afternoon and evening. The primary threats will be large hail up to 2-inch hail and 65 miles an hour wind gusts with the strongest storms. For Monday through Saturday, additional showers and thunderstorms will be possible on Monday mainly east of I-29. Spotter activation is not expected at this time. Your National Weather Service forecast for Siouxland. Today, sunny. Highs in the lower 80s. South winds 10 to 15 miles an hour. Gusts up to 30 miles an hour this afternoon. Tonight, partly cloudy with a chance of showers. A chance of thunderstorms, mainly in the evening. Lows in the upper 50s. South winds 10 to 15 miles an hour. Gusts up to 30 miles an hour in the evening. Chance of rain 50%. Memorial Day, sunny with a slight chance of showers and thunderstorms. Highs in the mid-80s. South winds 10 to 15 miles an hour with gusts up to 25 miles an hour. Chance of rain 20%. Monday night, partly cloudy. A chance of showers with a slight chance of thunderstorms in the evening, then a slight chance of showers after midnight. Lows around 60. South winds 10 to 15 miles an hour with gusts up to 25 miles an hour. Chance of rain 40%. Tuesday, sunny. Highs in the mid-80s. South winds 10 to 15 miles an hour with gusts up to 25 miles an hour. Tuesday night, partly cloudy. Lows in the upper 50s. Wednesday, mostly sunny. Highs in the mid-80s. Wednesday night, partly cloudy in the evening, then becoming mostly cloudy. Lows in the upper 50s. Thursday, mostly cloudy. A chance of showers and thunderstorms in the afternoon. Highs in the lower 80s. Chance of rain 50%. Thursday night, mostly cloudy with a chance of showers and thunderstorms. Lows in the upper 50s. Chance of rain 50%. Friday, mostly cloudy in the morning, then becoming partly sunny. A chance of showers. Highs in the upper 70s. Chance of rain 40%. Friday night, partly cloudy. Lows in the mid-50s.
Saturday, mostly cloudy in the morning, then becoming mostly sunny. Highs in the upper 70s. At 4 a.m., in Sioux City, the temperature was 54 and the dew point 51. The relative humidity was 90%. Wind was east at 5 miles an hour. The pressure was 29.98 inches and rising. Elsewhere in northwest Iowa, Morris was clear and 54. In Sheldon, the temperature was missing. Cherokee was clear and 50. Spencer was clear and 52. Storm Lake was clear and 54. Other conditions across the northern plains, farther east in Iowa, skies ranged from clear to partly cloudy. It was 58 at Des Moines, 54 at Cedar Rapids, and 48 at Waterloo. In eastern Nebraska at Norfolk, fog was reported with a temperature of 49. It was clear with a temperature of 57 at Lincoln and 57 at Omaha. In eastern South Dakota, it was clear and temperatures were between 50 and 55 degrees. And in southern Minnesota, at Mankato, rain was falling with a temperature of 54. It was clear with a temperature of 54 at Worthington, 52 at Minneapolis, and 48 at Rochester. At Marshall, it was partly cloudy with a temperature of 53. Once again, at 4 a.m. Sioux City had a temperature of 54. The current time is 4:13 a.m. Central Daylight Time. Operating on a frequency of 162.475 MHz, this is NOAA Weather Radio Station WXL62, broadcasting from a transmitter near Lawton, Iowa. Our program originates from the National Weather Service in Sioux Falls and serves Sioux City and the surrounding Siouxland area. This hazardous weather outlook is for northwest Iowa, west central Iowa, southwest Minnesota, northeast Nebraska, central South Dakota, east central South Dakota, south central South Dakota, and southeast South Dakota. For today and tonight, patchy localized fog will be possible this morning mainly in our river valleys. Scattered strong to severe storms are possible this afternoon and evening. The primary threats will be large hail, up to 2-inch hail and 65 miles an hour wind gusts with the strongest storms. For Monday through Saturday, additional showers and thunderstorms will be possible on Monday, mainly east of I-29. Spotter activation is not expected at this time. Your National Weather Service forecast for Siouxland. Today, sunny. Highs in the lower 80s. South winds 10 to 15 miles an hour. Gusts up to 30 miles an hour this afternoon. Tonight, partly cloudy with a chance of showers. A chance of thunderstorms, mainly in the evening. Lows in the upper 50s. South winds 10 to 15 miles an hour. Gusts up to 30 miles an hour in the evening. Chance of rain 50%. Memorial Day, sunny with a slight chance of showers and thunderstorms. Highs in the mid-80s. South winds 10 to 15 miles an hour with gusts up to 25 miles an hour. Chance of rain 20%. Monday night, partly cloudy. A chance of showers with a slight chance of thunderstorms in the evening, then a slight chance of showers after midnight. Lows around 60. South winds 10 to 15 miles an hour with gusts up to 25 miles an hour. Chance of rain 40%. Tuesday, sunny. Highs in the mid-80s. South winds 10 to 15 miles an hour with gusts up to 25 miles an hour. Tuesday night, partly cloudy. Lows in the upper 50s. Wednesday, mostly sunny. Highs in the mid-80s. Wednesday night, partly cloudy in the evening, then becoming mostly cloudy. Lows in the upper 50s. Thursday, mostly cloudy. A chance of showers and thunderstorms in the afternoon. Highs in the lower 80s. Chance of rain 50%. Thursday night, mostly cloudy with a chance of showers and thunderstorms. Lows in the upper 50s. Chance of rain 50%. Friday, mostly cloudy in the morning, then becoming partly sunny. A chance of showers. Highs in the upper 70s. Chance of rain 40%. Friday night, partly cloudy. Lows in the mid-50s. Saturday, mostly cloudy in the morning,

your National Weather Service forecast for Siouxland. Today, sunny. Highs in the lower 80s. South winds 10 to 15 miles an hour. Gusts up to 30 miles an hour this afternoon. Tonight, partly cloudy with a chance of showers. A chance of thunderstorms, mainly in the evening. Lows in the upper 50s. South winds 10 to 15 miles an hour. Gusts up to 30 miles an hour in the evening. Chance of rain 50%. Memorial Day, sunny with a slight chance of showers and thunderstorms. Highs in the mid-80s. South winds 10 to 15 miles an hour with gusts up to 25 miles an hour. Chance of rain 20%. Monday night, partly cloudy. A chance of showers with a slight chance of thunderstorms in the evening, then a slight chance of showers after midnight. Lows around 60. South winds 10 to 15 miles an hour with gusts up to 25 miles an hour. Chance of rain 40%. Tuesday, sunny. Highs in the mid-80s. South winds 10 to 15 miles an hour with gusts up to 25 miles an hour. Tuesday night, partly cloudy. Lows in the upper 50s. Wednesday, mostly sunny. Highs in the mid-80s. Wednesday night, partly cloudy in the evening, then becoming mostly cloudy. Lows in the upper 50s. Thursday, mostly cloudy. A chance of showers and thunderstorms in the afternoon. Highs in the lower 80s. Chance of rain 50%. Thursday night, mostly cloudy with a chance of showers and thunderstorms. Lows in the upper 50s. Chance of rain 50%. Friday, mostly cloudy in the morning, then becoming partly sunny. A chance of showers. Highs in the upper 70s. Chance of rain 40%. Friday night, partly cloudy. Lows in the mid-50s. Saturday, mostly cloudy in the morning, then becoming mostly sunny. Highs in the upper 70s. At 4 a.m., in Sioux City, the temperature was 54 and the dew point 51. The relative humidity was 90%. Wind was east at 5 miles an hour. The pressure was 29.98 inches and rising. Elsewhere in northwest Iowa, Morris was clear and 54. In Sheldon, the temperature was missing. Cherokee was clear and 50. Spencer was clear and 52. Storm Lake was clear and 54. Other conditions across the northern plains, farther east in Iowa, skies ranged from clear to partly cloudy. It was 58 at Des Moines, 54 at Cedar Rapids, and 48 at Waterloo. In eastern Nebraska at Norfolk, fog was reported with a temperature of 49. It was clear with a temperature of 57 at Lincoln and 57 at Omaha. In eastern South Dakota, it was clear and temperatures were between 50 and 55 degrees. And in southern Minnesota at Mankato, rain was falling with a temperature of 54. It was clear with a temperature of 54 at Worthington, 52 at Minneapolis, and 48 at Rochester. At Marshall, it was partly cloudy with a temperature of 53. Once again, at 4 a.m. Sioux City had a temperature of 54. The current time is 4:30 a.m. Central Daylight Time. Operating on a frequency of 162.475 MHz, this is NOAA Weather Radio Station WXL62, broadcasting from a transmitter near Lawton, Iowa. Our program originates from the National Weather Service in Sioux Falls and serves Sioux City and the surrounding Siouxland area. This hazardous weather outlook is for northwest Iowa, west central Iowa, southwest Minnesota, northeast Nebraska, central South Dakota, east central South Dakota, south central South Dakota, and southeast South Dakota. For today and tonight, patchy localized fog will be possible this morning mainly in our river valleys. Scattered strong to severe storms are possible this afternoon and evening. The primary threats will be large hail, up to 2-inch hail, and 65 miles an hour wind gusts with the strongest storms. For Monday through Saturday, additional showers and thunderstorms will be possible on Monday mainly east of I-29. Spotter activation is not expected at this time. Your National Weather Service forecast.

for Siouxland. Today, sunny. Highs in the lower 80s. South winds 10 to 15 miles an hour. Gusts up to 30 miles an hour this afternoon. Tonight, partly cloudy with a chance of showers. A chance of thunderstorms, mainly in the evening. Lows in the upper 50s. South winds 10 to 15 miles an hour. Gusts up to 30 miles an hour in the evening. Chance of rain 50%. Memorial Day, sunny with a slight chance of showers and thunderstorms. Highs in the mid-80s. South winds 10 to 15 miles an hour with gusts up to 25 miles an hour. Chance of rain 20%. Monday night, partly cloudy. A chance of showers with a slight chance of thunderstorms in the evening, then a slight chance of showers after midnight. Lows around 60. South winds 10 to 15 miles an hour with gusts up to 25 miles an hour. Chance of rain 40%. Tuesday, sunny. Highs in the mid-80s. South winds 10 to 15 miles an hour with gusts up to 25 miles an hour. Tuesday night, partly cloudy. Lows in the upper 50s. Wednesday, mostly sunny. Highs in the mid-80s. Wednesday night, partly cloudy in the evening, then becoming lows in the upper 50s. Wednesday, mostly sunny. Highs in the mid-80s. Wednesday night, partly cloudy in the evening, then becoming mostly cloudy. Lows in the upper 50s. Thursday, mostly cloudy. A chance of showers and thunderstorms in the afternoon. Highs in the lower 80s. Chance of rain 50%. Thursday night, mostly cloudy with a chance of showers and thunderstorms. Lows in the upper 50s. Chance of rain 50%. Friday, mostly cloudy in the morning, then becoming partly sunny. A chance of showers. Highs in the upper 70s. Chance of rain 40%. Friday night, partly cloudy. Lows in the mid-50s. Saturday, mostly cloudy in the morning, then becoming mostly sunny. Highs in the upper 70s. At 4 a.m., in Sioux City, the temperature was 54 and the dew point 51. The relative humidity was 90%. Wind was east at 5 miles an hour. The pressure was 29.98 inches and rising. Elsewhere in northwest Iowa, Morris was clear and 54. In Sheldon, the temperature was missing. Cherokee was clear and 50. Spencer was clear and 52. Storm Lake was clear and 54. Other conditions across the northern plains, farther east in Iowa, skies ranged from clear to partly cloudy. It was 58 at Des Moines, 54 at Cedar Rapids, and 48 at Waterloo. In eastern Nebraska at Norfolk, fog was reported, with a temperature of 49. It was clear, with a temperature of 57 at Lincoln, and 57 at Omaha. In eastern South Dakota, it was clear, and temperatures were between 50 and 55 degrees. And in southern Minnesota, at Mankato, rain was falling, with a temperature of 54. It was clear, with a temperature of 54 at Worthington, 52 at Minneapolis, and 48 at Rochester. At Marshall, it was partly cloudy, with a temperature of 53. Once again, at 4 a.m. Sioux City had a temperature of 54. The current time is 4:35 a.m. Central Daylight Time. Operating on a frequency of 162.475 MHz, this is NOAA Weather Radio Station WXL62, broadcasting from a transmitter near Lawton, Iowa. Our program originates from the National Weather Service in Sioux Falls and serves Sioux City and the surrounding Siouxland area. This hazardous weather outlook is for northwest Iowa, west central Iowa, southwest Minnesota, northeast Nebraska, central South Dakota, east central South Dakota, south central South Dakota, and southeast South Dakota. For today and tonight, patchy localized fog will be possible this morning mainly in our river valleys. Scattered strong to severe storms are possible this afternoon and evening. The primary threats will be large hail, up to 2-inch hail and 65 miles an hour wind gusts with the strongest storms. For Monday through Saturday, additional showers and thunderstorms will be possible on Monday, mainly east of

29. Spotter activation is not expected at this time. Your National Weather Service forecast for Siouxland. Today, sunny. Highs in the lower 80s. South winds 10 to 15 miles an hour. Gusts up to 30 miles an hour this afternoon. Tonight, partly cloudy with a chance of showers. A chance of thunderstorms, mainly in the evening. Lows in the upper 50s. South winds 10 to 15 miles an hour. Gusts up to 30 miles an hour in the evening. Chance of rain 50%. Memorial Day, sunny with a slight chance of showers and thunderstorms. Highs in the mid-80s. South winds 10 to 15 miles an hour with gusts up to 25 miles an hour. Chance of rain 20%. Monday night, partly cloudy. A chance of showers with a slight chance of thunderstorms in the evening, then a slight chance of showers after midnight. Lows around 60. South winds 10 to 15 miles an hour with gusts up to 25 miles an hour. Chance of rain 40%. Tuesday, sunny. Highs in the mid-80s. South winds 10 to 15 miles an hour with gusts up to 25 miles an hour. Tuesday night, partly cloudy. Lows in the upper 50s. Wednesday, mostly sunny. Highs in the mid-80s. Wednesday night, partly cloudy in the evening, then becoming mostly cloudy. Lows in the upper 50s. Thursday, mostly cloudy. A chance of showers and thunderstorms in the afternoon. Highs in the lower 80s. Chance of rain 50%. Thursday night, mostly cloudy with a chance of showers and thunderstorms. Lows in the upper 50s. Chance of rain 50%. Friday, mostly cloudy in the morning, then becoming partly sunny. A chance of showers. Highs in the upper 70s. Chance of rain 40%. Friday night, partly cloudy. Lows in the mid-50s. Saturday, mostly cloudy in the morning, then becoming mostly sunny. Highs in the upper 70s. At 4 a.m., in Sioux City, the temperature was 54 and the dew point 51. The relative humidity was 90%. Wind was east at 5 miles an hour. The pressure was 29.98 inches and rising. Elsewhere in northwest Iowa, Morris was clear and 54. In Sheldon, the temperature was missing. Cherokee was clear and 50. Spencer was clear and 52. Storm Lake was clear and 54. Other conditions across the northern plains, farther east in Iowa, skies ranged from clear to partly cloudy. It was 58 at Des Moines, 54 at Cedar Rapids, and 48 at Waterloo. In eastern Nebraska at Norfolk, fog was reported, with a temperature of 49. It was clear, with a temperature of 57 at Lincoln, and 57 at Omaha. In eastern South Dakota, it was clear, and temperatures were between 50 and 55 degrees. And in southern Minnesota, at Mankato, rain was falling, with a temperature of 54. It was clear, with a temperature of 54 at Worthington, 52 at Minneapolis, and 48 at Rochester. At Marshall, it was partly cloudy, with a temperature of 53. Once again, at 4 a.m. Sioux City had a temperature of 54. The current time is 4:40 a.m. Central Daylight Time. Operating on a frequency of 162.475 MHz, this is NOAA Weather Radio Station WXL62, broadcasting from a transmitter near Lawton, Iowa. Our program originates from the National Weather Service in Sioux Falls and serves Sioux City and the surrounding Siouxland area. This hazardous weather outlook is for northwest Iowa, west central Iowa, southwest Minnesota, northeast Nebraska, central South Dakota, east central South Dakota, south central South Dakota, and southeast South Dakota. For today and tonight, patchy localized fog will be possible this morning mainly in our river valleys. Scattered strong to severe storms are possible this afternoon and evening. The primary threats will be large hail up to 2-inch hail and 65 miles an hour wind gusts with the strongest storms. For Monday through Saturday, additional showers and thunderstorms will be possible on Monday mainly east of I-29. Spotter active.

forecast for Siouxland. Today, sunny. Highs in the lower 80s. South winds 10 to 15 miles an hour. Gusts up to 30 miles an hour this afternoon. Tonight, partly cloudy with a chance of showers. A chance of thunderstorms, mainly in the evening. Lows in the upper 50s. South winds 10 to 15 miles an hour. Gusts up to 30 miles an hour in the evening. Chance of rain 50%. Memorial Day, sunny with a slight chance of showers and thunderstorms. Highs in the mid-80s. South winds 10 to 15 miles an hour with gusts up to 25 miles an hour. Chance of rain 20%. Monday night, partly cloudy. A chance of showers with a slight chance of thunderstorms in the evening, then a slight chance of showers after midnight. Lows around 60. South winds 10 to 15 miles an hour with gusts up to 25 miles an hour. Chance of rain 40%. Tuesday, sunny. Highs in the mid-80s. South winds 10 to 15 miles an hour with gusts up to 25 miles an hour. Tuesday night, partly cloudy. Lows in the upper 50s. Wednesday, mostly sunny. Highs in the mid-80s. Wednesday night, partly cloudy in the evening, then becoming mostly cloudy. Lows in the upper 50s. Thursday, mostly cloudy. A chance of showers and thunderstorms in the afternoon. Highs in the lower 80s. Chance of rain 50%. Thursday night, mostly cloudy with a chance of showers and thunderstorms. Lows in the upper 50s. Chance of rain 50%. Friday, mostly cloudy in the morning, then becoming partly sunny. A chance of showers. Highs in the upper 70s. Chance of rain 40%. Friday night, partly cloudy. Lows in the mid-50s. Saturday, mostly cloudy in the morning, then becoming mostly sunny. Highs in the upper 70s. At 4 a.m., in Sioux City, the temperature was 54 and the dew point 51. The relative humidity was 90%. Wind was east at 5 miles an hour. The pressure was 29.98 inches and rising. Elsewhere in northwest Iowa, Morris was clear and 54. In Sheldon, the temperature was missing. Cherokee was clear and 50. Spencer was clear and 52. Storm Lake was clear and 54. Other conditions across the northern plains, farther east in Iowa, skies ranged from clear to partly cloudy. It was 58 at Des Moines, 54 at Cedar Rapids, and 48 at Waterloo. In eastern Nebraska at Norfolk, fog was reported, with a temperature of 49. It was clear, with a temperature of 57 at Lincoln, and 57 at Omaha. In eastern South Dakota, it was clear, and temperatures were between 50 and 55 degrees. And in southern Minnesota, at Mankato, rain was falling, with a temperature of 54. It was clear, with a temperature of 54 at Worthington, 52 at Minneapolis, and 48 at Rochester. At Marshall, it was partly cloudy, with a temperature of 53. Once again, at 4 a.m. Sioux City had a temperature of 54. The current time is 4:55 a.m. Central Daylight Time. Operating on a frequency of 162.475 MHz, this is NOAA Weather Radio Station WXL62, broadcasting from a transmitter near Lawton, Iowa. Our program originates from the National Weather Service in Sioux Falls and serves Sioux City and the surrounding Siouxland area. This hazardous weather outlook is for northwest Iowa, west central Iowa, southwest Minnesota, northeast Nebraska, central South Dakota, east central South Dakota, south central South Dakota, and southeast South Dakota. For today and tonight, patchy localized fog will be possible this morning mainly in our river valleys. Scattered strong to severe storms are possible this afternoon and evening. The primary threats will be large hail up to 2-inch hail and 65 miles an hour wind gusts with the strongest storms. For Monday through Saturday, additional showers and thunderstorms will be possible on Monday mainly east of I-29. Spotter activation is not expected at this time. Your National Weather Service forecast for Siouxland.

Today, sunny. Highs in the lower 80s. South winds 10 to 15 miles an hour. Gusts up to 30 miles an hour this afternoon. Tonight, partly cloudy with a chance of showers. A chance of thunderstorms, mainly in the evening. Lows in the upper 50s. South winds 10 to 15 miles an hour. Gusts up to 30 miles an hour in the evening. Chance of rain 50%. Memorial Day, sunny with a slight chance of showers and thunderstorms. Highs in the mid-80s. South winds 10 to 15 miles an hour with gusts up to 25 miles an hour. Chance of rain 20%. Monday night, partly cloudy. A chance of showers with a slight chance of thunderstorms in the evening, then a slight chance of showers after midnight. Lows around 60. South winds 10 to 15 miles an hour with gusts up to 25 miles an hour. Chance of rain 40%. Tuesday, sunny. Highs in the mid-80s. South winds 10 to 15 miles an hour with gusts up to 25 miles an hour. Tuesday night, partly cloudy. Lows in the upper 50s. Wednesday, mostly sunny. Highs in the mid-80s. Wednesday night, partly cloudy in the evening, then becoming mostly cloudy. Lows in the upper 50s. Thursday, mostly cloudy. A chance of showers and thunderstorms in the afternoon. Highs in the lower 80s. Chance of rain 50%. Thursday night, mostly cloudy with a chance of showers and thunderstorms. Lows in the upper 50s. Chance of rain 50%. Friday, mostly cloudy in the morning, then becoming partly sunny. A chance of showers. Highs in the upper 70s. Chance of rain 40%. Friday night, partly cloudy. Lows in the mid-50s. Saturday, mostly cloudy in the morning, then becoming mostly sunny. Highs in the upper 70s. At 4 a.m., in Sioux City, the temperature was 54 and the dew point 51. The relative humidity was 90%. Wind was east at 5 miles an hour. The pressure was 29.98 inches and rising. Elsewhere in northwest Iowa, Morris was clear and 54. In Sheldon, the temperature was missing. Cherokee was clear and 50. Spencer was clear and 52. Storm Lake was clear and 54. Other conditions across the northern plains, farther east in Iowa, skies ranged from clear to partly cloudy. It was 58 at Des Moines, 54 at Cedar Rapids, and 48 at Waterloo. In eastern Nebraska at Norfolk, fog was reported, with a temperature of 49. It was clear, with a temperature of 57 at Lincoln, and 57 at Omaha. In eastern South Dakota, it was clear, and temperatures were between 50 and 55 degrees. And in southern Minnesota, at Mankato, rain was falling, with a temperature of 54. It was clear, with a temperature of 54 at Worthington, 52 at Minneapolis, and 48 at Rochester. At Marshall, it was partly cloudy, with a temperature of 53. Once again, at 4 a.m. Sioux City had a temperature of 54. The Sioux City, Iowa climate summary for yesterday, May 23, 2026. Yesterday's high temperature was 76 degrees. The normal high is 75. Yesterday's low temperature was 45 degrees. The normal low is 52. No precipitation fell yesterday, which leaves the monthly total at 2.77 inches. This is 0.01 inches below the normal amount of 2.78 inches for May. The total precipitation for the year still stands at 8.19 inches, which is 1.05 inches below normal. There were 4 heating degree days yesterday, which is normal. The yearly total since July 1st is 5,850, which is 959 below normal. There were no cooling degree days yesterday, which is 3 below normal. The yearly total since January 1st is 47, which is 6 above normal. The normal high temperature for today is 75 degrees, and the normal low is 52. The record high for today is 98, which occurred in 1939, and the record low is 34, which occurred in 1924. Sunrise today is at 5:56 a.m.

mainly in our river valleys. Scattered strong to severe storms are possible this afternoon and evening. The primary threats will be large hail, up to 2-inch hail and 65 miles an hour wind gusts with the strongest storms. For Monday through Saturday, additional showers and thunderstorms will be possible on Monday, mainly east of I-29. Spotter activation is not expected at this time. Your National Weather Service forecast for Siouxland. Today, sunny. Highs in the lower 80s. South winds 10 to 15 miles an hour. Gusts up to 30 miles an hour this afternoon. Tonight, partly cloudy with a chance of showers. A chance of thunderstorms, mainly in the evening. Lows in the upper 50s. South winds 10 to 15 miles an hour. Gusts up to 30 miles an hour in the evening. Chance of rain 50%. Memorial Day, sunny with a slight chance of showers and thunderstorms. Highs in the mid-80s. South winds 10 to 15 miles an hour with gusts up to 25 miles an hour. Chance of rain 20%. Monday night, partly cloudy. A chance of showers with a slight chance of thunderstorms in the evening, then a slight chance of showers after midnight. Lows around 60. South winds 10 to 15 miles an hour with gusts up to 25 miles an hour. Chance of rain 40%. Tuesday, sunny. Highs in the mid-80s. South winds 10 to 15 miles an hour with gusts up to 25 miles an hour. Tuesday night, partly cloudy. Lows in the upper 50s. Wednesday, mostly sunny. Highs in the mid-80s. Wednesday night, partly cloudy in the evening, then becoming mostly cloudy. Lows in the upper 50s. Thursday, mostly cloudy. A chance of showers and thunderstorms in the afternoon. Highs in the lower 80s. Chance of rain 50%. Thursday night, mostly cloudy with a chance of showers and thunderstorms. Lows in the upper 50s. Chance of rain 50%. Friday, mostly cloudy in the morning, then becoming partly sunny. A chance of showers. Highs in the upper 70s. Chance of rain 40%. Friday night, partly cloudy. Lows in the mid-50s. Saturday, mostly cloudy in the morning, then becoming mostly sunny. Highs in the upper 70s. At 5 a.m., in Sioux City, the temperature was 52 and the dew point 50. The relative humidity was 93%. Wind was east at 5 miles an hour. The pressure was 29.99 inches and rising. Elsewhere in northwest Iowa, Morris was clear and 54. Sheldon was clear and 50. Cherokee had fog with a visibility of 3/4 of a mile and 50. Spencer was clear and 49. Storm Lake was clear and 54. Other conditions across the northern plains, farther east in Iowa, skies ranged from clear to partly cloudy, and temperatures were between 49 and 54 degrees. In eastern Nebraska, skies ranged from clear to partly cloudy. It was 56 at Lincoln, 57 at Omaha, and 49 at Norfolk. In eastern South Dakota, it was clear, and temperatures were between 49 and 54 degrees. And in southern Minnesota, it was clear, with a temperature of 53 at Worthington, 52 at Marshall, 52 at Minneapolis, and 49 at Rochester. At Mankato, it was cloudy, with a temperature of 59. Once again, at 5 a.m. Sioux City had a temperature of 52. The Sioux City, Iowa climate summary for yesterday, May 23, 2026. Yesterday's high temperature was 76 degrees. The normal high is 75. Yesterday's low temperature was 45 degrees. The normal low is 52. No precipitation fell yesterday, which leaves the monthly total at 2.77 inches. This is 0.01 inches below the normal amount of 2.78 inches for May. The total precipitation for the year still stands at 8.19 inches, which is 1.05 inches below normal. There were 4 heating degree days yesterday, which is normal. The yearly total since July 1st is 5,850, which is 959 below normal. There were no cooling degree days yesterday, which is

3 below normal. The yearly total since January 1st is 47, which is 6 above normal. The normal high temperature for today is 75 degrees, and the normal low is 52. The record high for today is 98, which occurred in 1939, and the record low is 34, which occurred in 1924. Sunrise today is at 5:56 a.m. and sunset is at 8:49 p.m. The current time is 5:07 a.m. Central Daylight Time. Operating on a frequency of 162.475 MHz, this is NOAA Weather Radio Station WXL62, broadcasting from a transmitter near Lawton, Iowa. Our program originates from the National Weather Service in Sioux Falls and serves Sioux City and the surrounding Siouxland area. This hazardous weather outlook is for northwest Iowa, west central Iowa, southwest Minnesota, northeast Nebraska, central South Dakota, east central South Dakota, south central South Dakota, and southeast South Dakota. For today and tonight, patchy localized fog will be possible this morning mainly in our river valleys. Scattered strong to severe storms are possible this afternoon and evening. The primary threats will be large hail, up to 2-inch hail, and 65 miles an hour wind gusts with the strongest storms. For Monday through Saturday, additional showers and thunderstorms will be possible on Monday, mainly east of I-29. Spotter activation is not expected at this time. Your National Weather Service forecast for Siouxland. Today, sunny. Highs in the lower 80s. South winds 10 to 15 miles an hour. Gusts up to 30 miles an hour this afternoon. Tonight, partly cloudy with a chance of showers. A chance of thunderstorms, mainly in the evening. Lows in the upper 50s. South winds 10 to 15 miles an hour. Gusts up to 30 miles an hour in the evening. Chance of rain 50%. Memorial Day, sunny with a slight chance of showers and thunderstorms. Highs in the mid-80s. South winds 10 to 15 miles an hour with gusts up to 25 miles an hour. Chance of rain 20%. Monday night, partly cloudy. A chance of showers with a slight chance of thunderstorms in the evening, then a slight chance of showers after midnight. Lows around 60. South winds 10 to 15 miles an hour with gusts up to 25 miles an hour. Chance of rain 40%. Tuesday, sunny. Highs in the mid-80s. South winds 10 to 15 miles an hour with gusts up to 25 miles an hour. Tuesday night, partly cloudy. Lows in the upper 50s. Wednesday, mostly sunny. Highs in the mid-80s. Wednesday night, partly cloudy in the evening, then becoming mostly cloudy. Lows in the upper 50s. Thursday, mostly cloudy. A chance of showers and thunderstorms in the afternoon. Highs in the lower 80s. Chance of rain 50%. Thursday night, mostly cloudy with a chance of showers and thunderstorms. Lows in the upper 50s. Chance of rain 50%. Friday, mostly cloudy in the morning, then becoming partly sunny. A chance of showers. Highs in the upper 70s. Chance of rain 40%. Friday night, partly cloudy. Lows in the mid-50s. Saturday, mostly cloudy in the morning, then becoming mostly sunny. Highs in the upper 70s. At 5 a.m., in Sioux City, the temperature was 52 and the dew point 50. The relative humidity was 93%. Wind was east at 5 miles an hour. The pressure was 29.99 inches and rising. Elsewhere in northwest Iowa, Morris was clear and 54. Sheldon was clear and 50. Cherokee had fog with a visibility of 3/4 of a mile and 50. Spencer was clear and 49. Storm Lake was clear and 54. Other conditions across the northern plains, farther east in Iowa, skies ranged from clear to partly cloudy, and temperatures were between 49 and 54 degrees. In eastern Nebraska, skies ranged from clear to partly cloudy. It was 56 at Lincoln, 57 at Omaha, and 49 at Norfolk. In eastern South Dakota, it was clear, and temperatures were between 49 and 54 degrees.
and in southern Minnesota, it was clear, with a temperature of 53 at Worthington, 52 at Marshall, and 49 at Rochester. At Minneapolis, it was partly cloudy, with a temperature of 52. At Mankato, it was cloudy, with a temperature of 59. Once again, at 5 a.m. Sioux City had a temperature of 52. The Sioux City, Iowa climate summary for yesterday, May 23, 2026. Yesterday's high temperature was 76 degrees. The normal high is 75. Yesterday's low temperature was 45 degrees. The normal low is 52. No precipitation fell yesterday, which leaves the monthly total at 2.77 inches. This is 0.01 inches below the normal amount of 2.78 inches for May. The total precipitation for the year still stands at 8.19 inches, which is 1.05 inches below normal. There were 4 heating degree days yesterday, which is normal. The yearly total since July 1st is 5,850, which is 959 below normal. There were no cooling degree days yesterday, which is 3 below normal. The yearly total since January 1st is 47, which is 6 above normal. The normal high temperature for today is 75 degrees, and the normal low is 52. The record high for today is 98, which occurred in 1939, and the record low is 34, which occurred in 1924. Sunrise today is at 5:56 a.m. and sunset is at 8:49 p.m. The current time is 5:13 a.m. Central Daylight Time. Operating on a frequency of 162.475 MHz, this is NOAA Weather Radio Station WXL62, broadcasting from a transmitter near Lawton, Iowa. Our program originates from the National Weather Service in Sioux Falls and serves Sioux City and the surrounding Siouxland area. This hazardous weather outlook is for northwest Iowa, west central Iowa, southwest Minnesota, northeast Nebraska, central South Dakota, east central South Dakota, south central South Dakota, and southeast South Dakota. For today and tonight, patchy localized fog will be possible this morning mainly in our river valleys. Scattered strong to severe storms are possible this afternoon and evening. The primary threats will be large hail up to 2-inch hail and 65 miles an hour wind gusts with the strongest storms. For Monday through Saturday, additional showers and thunderstorms will be possible on Monday mainly east of I-29. Spotter activation is not expected at this time. Your National Weather Service forecast for Siouxland. Today, sunny. Highs in the lower 80s. South winds 10 to 15 miles an hour. Gusts up to 30 miles an hour this afternoon. Tonight, partly cloudy with a chance of showers. A chance of thunderstorms, mainly in the evening. Lows in the upper 50s. South winds 10 to 15 miles an hour. Gusts up to 30 miles an hour in the evening. Chance of rain 50%. Memorial Day, sunny with a slight chance of showers and thunderstorms. Highs in the mid-80s. South winds 10 to 15 miles an hour with gusts up to 25 miles an hour. Chance of rain 20%. Monday night, partly cloudy. A chance of showers with a slight chance of thunderstorms in the evening, then a slight chance of showers after midnight. Lows around 60. South winds 10 to 15 miles an hour with gusts up to 25 miles an hour. Chance of rain 40%. Tuesday, sunny. Highs in the mid-80s. South winds 10 to 15 miles an hour with gusts up to 25 miles an hour. Tuesday night, partly cloudy. Lows in the upper 50s. Wednesday, mostly sunny. Highs in the mid-80s. Wednesday night, partly cloudy in the evening, then becoming mostly cloudy. Lows in the upper 50s. Thursday, mostly cloudy. A chance of showers and thunderstorms in the afternoon. Highs in the lower 80s. Chance of rain 50%. Thursday night, mostly cloudy with a chance of showers and thunderstorms. Lows in the upper 50s. Chance of rain 50%. Friday, mostly cloudy in the morning, then becoming partly sunny. A chance of showers. Highs in the upper 70s.
chance of rain 40%.

Friday night, partly cloudy. Lows in the mid-50s. Saturday, mostly cloudy in the morning, then becoming mostly sunny. Highs in the upper 70s. At 5 a.m., in Sioux City, the temperature was 52 and the dew point 50. The relative humidity was 93%. Wind was east at 5 miles an hour. The pressure was 29.99 inches and rising. Elsewhere in northwest Iowa, Morris was clear and 54. Sheldon was clear and 50. Cherokee had fog with a visibility of 3/4 of a mile and 50. Spencer was clear and 49. Storm Lake was clear and 54. Other conditions across the northern plains, farther east in Iowa, skies ranged from clear to partly cloudy, and temperatures were between 49 and 54 degrees. In eastern Nebraska, skies ranged from clear to partly cloudy. It was 56 at Lincoln, 57 at Omaha, and 49 at Norfolk. In eastern South Dakota, it was clear, and temperatures were between 49 and 54 degrees. And in southern Minnesota, it was clear, with a temperature of 53 at Worthington, 52 at Marshall, and 49 at Rochester. At Minneapolis, it was partly cloudy, with a temperature of 52. At Mankato, it was cloudy, with a temperature of 59. Once again, at 5 a.m. Sioux City had a temperature of 52. The Sioux City, Iowa climate summary for yesterday, May 23, 2026. Yesterday's high temperature was 76 degrees. The normal high is 75. Yesterday's low temperature was 45 degrees. The normal low is 52. No precipitation fell yesterday, which leaves the monthly total at 2.77 inches. This is 0.01 inches below the normal amount of 2.78 inches for May. The total precipitation for the year still stands at 8.19 inches, which is 1.05 inches below normal. There were 4 heating degree days yesterday, which is normal. The yearly total since July 1st is 5,850, which is 959 below normal. There were no cooling degree days yesterday, which is 3 below normal. The yearly total since January 1st is 47, which is 6 above normal. The normal high temperature for today is 75 degrees, and the normal low is 52. The record high for today is 98, which occurred in 1939, and the record low is 34, which occurred in 1924. Sunrise today is at 5:56 a.m. and sunset is at 8:49 p.m. The current time is 5:20 a.m. Central Daylight Time. Operating on a frequency of 162.475 MHz, this is NOAA Weather Radio Station WXL62, broadcasting from a transmitter near Lawton, Iowa. Our program originates from the National Weather Service in Sioux Falls and serves Sioux City and the surrounding Siouxland area. This hazardous weather outlook is for northwest Iowa, west central Iowa, southwest Minnesota, northeast Nebraska, central South Dakota, east central South Dakota, south central South Dakota, and southeast South Dakota. For today and tonight, patchy localized fog will be possible this morning mainly in our river valleys. Scattered strong to severe storms are possible this afternoon and evening. The primary threats will be large hail up to 2-inch hail and 65 miles an hour wind gusts with the strongest storms. For Monday through Saturday, additional showers and thunderstorms will be possible on Monday mainly east of I-29. Spotter activation is not expected at this time. Your National Weather Service forecast for Siouxland. Today, sunny. Highs in the lower 80s. South winds 10 to 15 miles an hour. Gusts up to 30 miles an hour this afternoon. Tonight, partly cloudy with a chance of showers. A chance of thunderstorms, mainly in the evening. Lows in the upper 50s. South winds 10 to 15 miles an hour. Gusts up to 30 miles an hour in the evening. Chance of rain 50%. Memorial Day, sunny with a slight chance of showers and thunderstorms. Highs in the mid-80s. South winds 10 to 15 miles an hour with gusts up to 25 miles an hour. Chance of rain 20%. Monday night, partly cloudy.
a chance of showers with a slight chance of thunderstorms in the evening, then a slight chance of showers after midnight. Lows around 60. South winds 10 to 15 miles an hour with gusts up to 25 miles an hour. Chance of rain 40%. Tuesday, sunny. Highs in the mid-80s. South winds 10 to 15 miles an hour with gusts up to 25 miles an hour. Tuesday night, partly cloudy. Lows in the upper 50s. Wednesday, mostly sunny. Highs in the mid-80s. Wednesday night, partly cloudy in the evening, then becoming mostly cloudy. Lows in the upper 50s. Thursday, mostly cloudy. A chance of showers and thunderstorms in the afternoon. Highs in the lower 80s. Chance of rain 50%. Thursday night, mostly cloudy with a chance of showers and thunderstorms. Lows in the upper 50s. Chance of rain 50%. Friday, mostly cloudy in the morning, then becoming partly sunny. A chance of showers. Highs in the upper 70s. Chance of rain 40%. Friday night, partly cloudy. Lows in the mid-50s. Saturday, mostly cloudy in the morning, then becoming mostly sunny. Highs in the upper 70s. At 5 a.m., in Sioux City, the temperature was 52 and the dew point 50. The relative humidity was 93%. Wind was east at 5 miles an hour. The pressure was 29.99 inches and rising. Elsewhere in northwest Iowa, Morris was clear and 54. Sheldon was clear and 50. Cherokee had fog with a visibility of 3/4 of a mile and 50. Spencer was clear and 49. Storm Lake was clear and 54. Other conditions across the northern plains, farther east in Iowa, skies ranged from clear to partly cloudy, and temperatures were between 49 and 54 degrees. In eastern Nebraska, skies ranged from clear to partly cloudy. It was 56 at Lincoln, 57 at Omaha, and 49 at Norfolk. In eastern South Dakota, it was clear, and temperatures were between 49 and 54 degrees. And in southern Minnesota, it was clear, with a temperature of 53 at Worthington, 52 at Marshall, and 49 at Rochester. At Minneapolis, it was partly cloudy, with a temperature of 52. At Mankato, it was cloudy, with a temperature of 59. Once again, at 5 a.m. Sioux City had a temperature of 52. The Sioux City, Iowa climate summary for yesterday, May 23, 2026. Yesterday's high temperature was 76 degrees. The normal high is 75. Yesterday's low temperature was 45 degrees. The normal low is 52. No precipitation fell yesterday, which leaves the monthly total at 2.77 inches. This is 0.01 inches below the normal amount of 2.78 inches for May. The total precipitation for the year still stands at 8.19 inches, which is 1.05 inches below normal. There were 4 heating degree days yesterday, which is normal. The yearly total since July 1st is 5,850, which is 959 below normal. There were no cooling degree days yesterday, which is 3 below normal. The yearly total since January 1st is 47, which is 6 above normal. The normal high temperature for today is 75 degrees, and the normal low is 52. The record high for today is 98, which occurred in 1939, and the record low is 34, which occurred in 1924. Sunrise today is at 5:56 a.m. and sunset is at 8:49 p.m. The current time is 5:26 a.m. Central Daylight Time. Operating on a frequency of 162.475 MHz, this is NOAA Weather Radio Station WXL62, broadcasting from a transmitter near Lawton, Iowa. Our program originates from the National Weather Service in Sioux Falls and serves Sioux City and the surrounding Siouxland area. This hazardous weather outlook is for northwest Iowa, west central Iowa, southwest Minnesota, northeast Nebraska, central South Dakota, east central South Dakota, south central South Dakota, and southeast South Dakota. For today and tonight, patchy localized fog will be possible this morning mainly in our river valleys.

Scattered strong to severe storms are possible this afternoon and evening. The primary threats will be large hail up to 2-inch hail and 65 miles an hour wind gusts with the strongest storms. For Monday through Saturday, additional showers and thunderstorms will be possible on Monday, mainly east of I-29. Spotter activation is not expected at this time. Your National Weather Service forecast for Siouxland. Today, sunny. Highs in the lower 80s. South winds 10 to 15 miles an hour. Gusts up to 30 miles an hour this afternoon. Tonight, partly cloudy with a chance of showers. A chance of thunderstorms, mainly in the evening. Lows in the upper 50s. South winds 10 to 15 miles an hour. Gusts up to 30 miles an hour in the evening. Chance of rain 50%. Memorial Day, sunny with a slight chance of showers and thunderstorms. Highs in the mid-80s. South winds 10 to 15 miles an hour with gusts up to 25 miles an hour. Chance of rain 20%. Monday night, partly cloudy. A chance of showers with a slight chance of thunderstorms in the evening, then a slight chance of showers after midnight. Lows around 60. South winds 10 to 15 miles an hour with gusts up to 25 miles an hour. Chance of rain 40%. Tuesday, sunny. Highs in the mid-80s. South winds 10 to 15 miles an hour with gusts up to 25 miles an hour. Tuesday night, partly cloudy. Lows in the upper 50s. Wednesday, mostly sunny. Highs in the mid-80s. Wednesday night, partly cloudy in the evening, then becoming mostly cloudy. Lows in the upper 50s. Thursday, mostly cloudy. A chance of showers and thunderstorms in the afternoon. Highs in the lower 80s. Chance of rain 50%. Thursday night, mostly cloudy with a chance of showers and thunderstorms. Lows in the upper 50s. Chance of rain 50%. Friday, mostly cloudy in the morning, then becoming partly sunny. A chance of showers. Highs in the upper 70s. Chance of rain 40%. Friday night, partly cloudy. Lows in the mid-50s. Saturday, mostly cloudy in the morning, then becoming mostly sunny. Highs in the upper 70s. At 5 a.m., in Sioux City, the temperature was 52 and the dew point 50. The relative humidity was 93%. Wind was east at 5 miles an hour. The pressure was 29.99 inches and rising. Elsewhere in northwest Iowa, Morris was clear and 54. Sheldon was clear and 50. Cherokee had fog with a visibility of 3/4 of a mile and 50. Spencer was clear and 49. Storm Lake was clear and 54. Other conditions across the northern plains, farther east in Iowa, skies ranged from clear to partly cloudy, and temperatures were between 49 and 54 degrees. In eastern Nebraska, skies ranged from clear to partly cloudy. It was 56 at Lincoln, 57 at Omaha, and 49 at Norfolk. In eastern South Dakota, it was clear, and temperatures were between 49 and 54 degrees. And in southern Minnesota, it was clear, with a temperature of 53 at Worthington, 52 at Marshall, and 49 at Rochester. At Minneapolis, it was partly cloudy, with a temperature of 52. At Mankato, it was cloudy, with a temperature of 59. Once again, at 5 a.m. Sioux City had a temperature of 52. The Sioux City, Iowa climate summary for yesterday, May 23, 2026. Yesterday's high temperature was 76 degrees. The normal high is 75. Yesterday's low temperature was 45 degrees. The normal low is 52. No precipitation fell yesterday, which leaves the monthly total at 2.77 inches. This is 0.01 inches below the normal amount of 2.78 inches for May. The total precipitation for the year still stands at 8.19 inches, which is 1.05 inches below normal. There were 4 heating degree days yesterday, which is normal. The yearly total since July 1st is 5,850, which is 959 below normal. There were no cooling degree days yesterday,

which is 3 below normal. The yearly total since January 1st is 47, which is 6 above normal. The normal high temperature for today is 75 degrees, and the normal low is 52. The record high for today is 98, which occurred in 1939, and the record low is 34, which occurred in 1924. Sunrise today is at 5:56 a.m. and sunset is at 8:49 p.m. The current time is 5:32 a.m. Central Daylight Time. Operating on a frequency of 162.475 megahertz, this is NOAA Weather Radio Station WXL62, broadcasting from a transmitter near Lawton, Iowa. Our program originates from the National Weather Service in Sioux Falls and serves Sioux City and the surrounding Siouxland area. This hazardous weather outlook broadcasting from a transmitter near Lawton, Iowa. Our program originates from the National Weather Service in Sioux Falls and serves Sioux City and the surrounding Siouxland area. This hazardous weather outlook is for northwest Iowa, west central Iowa, southwest Minnesota, northeast Nebraska, central South Dakota, east central South Dakota, south central South Dakota, and southeast South Dakota. For today and tonight, patchy localized fog will be possible this morning mainly in our river valleys. Scattered strong to severe storms are possible this afternoon and evening. The primary threats will be large hail up to 2-inch hail and 65 miles an hour wind gusts with the strongest storms. For Monday through Saturday, additional showers and thunderstorms will be possible on Monday mainly east of I-29. Spotter activation is not expected at this time. Your National Weather Service forecast for Siouxland. Today, sunny. Highs in the lower 80s. South winds 10 to 15 miles an hour. Gusts up to 30 miles an hour this afternoon. Tonight, partly cloudy with a chance of showers. A chance of thunderstorms, mainly in the evening. Lows in the upper 50s. South winds 10 to 15 miles an hour. Gusts up to 30 miles an hour in the evening. Chance of rain 50%. Memorial Day, sunny with a slight chance of showers and thunderstorms. Highs in the mid-80s. South winds 10 to 15 miles an hour with gusts up to 25 miles an hour. Chance of rain 20%. Monday night, partly cloudy. A chance of showers with a slight chance of thunderstorms in the evening, then a slight chance of showers after midnight. Lows around 60. South winds 10 to 15 miles an hour with gusts up to 25 miles an hour. Chance of rain 40%. Tuesday, sunny. Highs in the mid-80s. South winds 10 to 15 miles an hour with gusts up to 25 miles an hour. Tuesday night, partly cloudy. Lows in the upper 50s. Wednesday, mostly sunny. Highs in the mid-80s. Wednesday night, partly cloudy in the evening, then becoming mostly cloudy. Lows in the upper 50s. Thursday, mostly cloudy. A chance of showers and thunderstorms in the afternoon. Highs in the lower 80s. Chance of rain 50%. Thursday night, mostly cloudy with a chance of showers and thunderstorms. Lows in the upper 50s. Chance of rain 50%. Friday, mostly cloudy in the morning, then becoming partly sunny. A chance of showers. Highs in the upper 70s. Chance of rain 40%. Friday night, partly cloudy. Lows in the mid-50s. Saturday, mostly cloudy in the morning, then becoming mostly sunny. Highs in the upper 70s. At 5 a.m., in Sioux City, the temperature was 52 and the dew point 50. The relative humidity was 93%. Wind was east at 5 miles an hour. The pressure was 29.99 inches and rising. Elsewhere in northwest Iowa, Morris was clear and 54. Sheldon was clear and 50. Cherokee had fog with a visibility of 3/4 of a mile and 50. Spencer was clear and 49. Storm Lake was clear and 54. Other conditions across the northern plains, farther east in Iowa, skies ranged from clear to partly cloudy, and temperatures were between 49 and 54 degrees. In eastern Nebraska, skies ranged from clear to partly

at Cloudy. It was 56 at Lincoln, 57 at Omaha, and 49 at Norfolk. In eastern South Dakota, it was clear, and temperatures were between 49 and 54 degrees. And in southern Minnesota, it was clear, with a temperature of 53 at Worthington, 52 at Marshall, and 49 at Rochester. At Minneapolis, it was partly cloudy, with a temperature of 52. At Mankato, it was cloudy, with a temperature of 59. Once again, at 5 a.m. Sioux City had a temperature of 52. The Sioux City, Iowa climate summary for yesterday, May 23, 2026. Yesterday's high temperature was 76 degrees. The normal high is 75. Yesterday's low temperature was 45 degrees. The normal low is 52. No precipitation fell yesterday, which leaves the monthly total at 2.77 inches. This is 0.01 inches below the normal amount of 2.78 inches for May. The total precipitation for the year still stands at 8.19 inches, which is 1.05 inches below normal. There were 4 heating degree days yesterday, which is normal. The yearly total since July 1st is 5,850, which is 959 below normal. There were no cooling degree days yesterday, which is 3 below normal. The yearly total since January 1st is 47, which is 6 above normal. The normal high temperature for today is 75 degrees, and the normal low is 52. The record high for today is 98, which occurred in 1939, and the record low is 34, which occurred in 1924. Sunrise today is at 5:56 a.m. and sunset is at 8:49 p.m. The current time is 5:38 a.m. Central Daylight Time. Operating on a frequency of 162.475 MHz, this is NOAA Weather Radio Station WXL62, broadcasting from a transmitter near Lawton, Iowa. Our program originates from the National Weather Service in Sioux Falls and serves Sioux City and the surrounding Siouxland area. This hazardous weather outlook is for northwest Iowa, west central Iowa, southwest Minnesota, northeast Nebraska, central South Dakota, east central South Dakota, south central South Dakota, and southeast South Dakota. For today and tonight, patchy localized fog will be possible this morning mainly in our river valleys. Scattered strong to severe storms are possible this afternoon and evening. The primary threats will be large hail up to 2-inch hail and 65 miles an hour wind gusts with the strongest storms. For Monday through Saturday, additional showers and thunderstorms will be possible on Monday mainly east of I-29. Spotter activation is not expected at this time. Your National Weather Service forecast for Siouxland. Today, sunny. Highs in the lower 80s. South winds 10 to 15 miles an hour. Gusts up to 30 miles an hour this afternoon. Tonight, partly cloudy with a chance of showers. A chance of thunderstorms, mainly in the evening. Lows in the upper 50s. South winds 10 to 15 miles an hour. Gusts up to 30 miles an hour in the evening. Chance of rain 50%. Memorial Day, sunny with a slight chance of showers and thunderstorms. Highs in the mid-80s. South winds 10 to 15 miles an hour with gusts up to 25 miles an hour. Chance of rain 20%. Monday night, partly cloudy. A chance of showers with a slight chance of thunderstorms in the evening, then a slight chance of showers after midnight. Lows around 60. South winds 10 to 15 miles an hour with gusts up to 25 miles an hour. Chance of rain 40%. Tuesday, sunny. Highs in the mid-80s. South winds 10 to 15 miles an hour with gusts up to 25 miles an hour. Tuesday night, partly cloudy. Lows in the upper 50s. Wednesday, mostly sunny. Highs in the mid-80s. Wednesday night, partly cloudy in the evening, then becoming mostly cloudy. Lows in the upper 50s. Thursday, mostly cloudy. A chance of showers and thunderstorms in the afternoon. Highs in the lower 80s. Chance of rain 50%. Thursday night, mostly cloudy with a chance of showers and thunderstorms. Lows in the upper 50s.

chance of rain 50%. Friday, mostly cloudy in the morning, then becoming partly sunny. A chance of showers. Highs in the upper 70s. Chance of rain 40%. Friday night, partly cloudy. Lows in the mid-50s. Saturday, mostly cloudy in the morning, then becoming mostly sunny. Highs in the upper 70s. At 5 a.m., in Sioux City, the temperature was 52 and the dew point 50. The relative humidity was 93%. Wind was east at 5 miles an hour. The pressure was 29.99 inches and rising. Elsewhere in northwest Iowa, Morris was clear and 54. Sheldon was clear and 50. Cherokee had fog with a visibility of 3/4 of a mile and 50. Spencer was clear and 49. Storm Lake was clear and 54. Other conditions across the northern plains, farther east in Iowa, skies ranged from clear to partly cloudy, and temperatures were between 49 and 54 degrees. In eastern Nebraska, skies ranged from clear to partly cloudy. It was 56 at Lincoln, 57 at Omaha, and 49 at Norfolk. In eastern South Dakota, it was clear, and temperatures were between 49 and 54 degrees. And in southern Minnesota, it was clear, with a temperature of 53 at Worthington, 52 at Marshall, and 49 at Rochester. At Minneapolis, it was partly cloudy, with a temperature of 52. At Mankato, it was cloudy, with a temperature of 59. Once again, at 5 a.m. Sioux City had a temperature of 52. The Sioux City, Iowa climate summary for yesterday, May 23, 2026. Yesterday's high temperature was 76 degrees. The normal high is 75. Yesterday's low temperature was 45 degrees. The normal low is 52. No precipitation fell yesterday, which leaves the monthly total at 2.77 inches. This is 0.01 inches below the normal amount of 2.78 inches for May. The total precipitation for the year still stands at 8.19 inches, which is 1.05 inches below normal. There were 4 heating degree days yesterday, which is normal. The yearly total since July 1st is 5,850, which is 959 below normal. There were no cooling degree days yesterday, which is 3 below normal. The yearly total since January 1st is 47, which is 6 above normal. The normal high temperature for today is 75 degrees, and the normal low is 52. The record high for today is 98, which occurred in 1939, and the record low is 34, which occurred in 1924. Sunrise today is at 5:56 a.m. and sunset is at 8:49 p.m. The current time is 5:45 a.m. Central Daylight Time. Operating on a frequency of 162.475 MHz, this is NOAA Weather Radio Station WXL62, broadcasting from a transmitter near Lawton, Iowa. Our program originates from the National Weather Service in Sioux Falls and serves Sioux City and the surrounding Siouxland area. This hazardous weather outlook is for northwest Iowa, west central Iowa, southwest Minnesota, northeast Nebraska, central South Dakota, east central South Dakota, south central South Dakota, and southeast South Dakota. For today and tonight, patchy localized fog will be possible this morning mainly in our river valleys. Scattered strong to severe storms are possible this afternoon and evening. The primary threats will be large hail up to 2-inch hail and 65 miles an hour wind gusts with the strongest storms. For Monday through Saturday, additional showers and thunderstorms will be possible on Monday mainly east of I-29. Spotter activation is not expected at this time. Your National Weather Service forecast for Siouxland. Today, sunny. Highs in the lower 80s. South winds 10 to 15 miles an hour. Gusts up to 30 miles an hour this afternoon. Tonight, partly cloudy with a chance of showers. A chance of thunderstorms, mainly in the evening. Lows in the upper 50s. South winds 10 to 15 miles an hour. Gusts up to 30 miles an hour in the evening. Chance of rain 50%. Memorial Day, sunny with a slight chance of showers and thunderstorms.

storms. Highs in the mid-80s. South winds 10 to 15 miles an hour with gusts up to 25 miles an hour. Chance of rain 20%. Monday night, partly cloudy. A chance of showers with a slight chance of thunderstorms in the evening, then a slight chance of showers after midnight. Lows around 60. South winds 10 to 15 miles an hour with gusts up to 25 miles an hour. Chance of rain 40%. Tuesday, sunny. Highs in the mid-80s. South winds 10 to 15 miles an hour with gusts up to 25 miles an hour. Tuesday night, partly cloudy. Lows in the upper 50s. Wednesday, mostly sunny. Highs in the mid-80s. Wednesday night, partly cloudy in the evening, then becoming mostly cloudy. Lows in the upper 50s. Thursday, mostly cloudy. A chance of showers and thunderstorms in the afternoon. Highs in the lower 80s. Chance of rain 50%. Thursday night, mostly cloudy with a chance of showers and thunderstorms. Lows in the upper 50s. Chance of rain 50%. Friday, mostly cloudy in the morning, then becoming partly sunny. A chance of showers. Highs in the upper 70s. Chance of rain 40%. Friday night, partly cloudy. Lows in the mid-50s. Saturday, mostly cloudy in the morning, then becoming mostly sunny. Highs in the upper 70s. At 5 a.m., in Sioux City, the temperature was 52 and the dew point 50. The relative humidity was 93%. Wind was east at 5 miles an hour. The pressure was 29.99 inches and rising. Elsewhere in northwest Iowa, Morris was clear and 54. Sheldon was clear and 50. Cherokee had fog with a visibility of 3/4 of a mile and 50. Spencer was clear and 49. Storm Lake was clear and 54. Other conditions across the northern plains, farther east in Iowa, skies ranged from clear to partly cloudy, and temperatures were between 49 and 54 degrees. In eastern Nebraska, skies ranged from clear to partly cloudy. It was 56 at Lincoln, 57 at Omaha, and 49 at Norfolk. In eastern South Dakota, it was clear, and temperatures were between 49 and 54 degrees. And in southern Minnesota, it was clear, with a temperature of 53 at Worthington, 52 at Marshall, and 49 at Rochester. At Minneapolis, it was partly cloudy, with a temperature of 52. At Mankato, it was cloudy, with a temperature of 59. Once again, at 5 a.m. Sioux City had a temperature of 52. The Sioux City, Iowa climate summary for yesterday, May 23, 2026. Yesterday's high temperature was 76 degrees. The normal high is 75. Yesterday's low temperature was 45 degrees. The normal low is 52. No precipitation fell yesterday, which leaves the monthly total at 2.77 inches. This is 0.01 inches below the normal amount of 2.78 inches for May. The total precipitation for the year still stands at 8.19 inches, which is 1.05 inches below normal. There were 4 heating degree days yesterday, which is normal. The yearly total since July 1st is 5,850, which is 959 below normal. There were no cooling degree days yesterday, which is 3 below normal. The yearly total since January 1st is 47, which is 6 above normal. The normal high temperature for today is 75 degrees, and the normal low is 52. The record high for today is 98, which occurred in 1939, and the record low is 34, which occurred in 1924. Sunrise today is at 5:56 a.m. and sunset is at 8:49 p.m. The current time is 5:51 a.m. Central Daylight Time. Operating on a frequency of 162.475 MHz, this is NOAA Weather Radio Station WXL62, broadcasting from a transmitter near Lawton, Iowa. Our program originates from the National Weather Service in Sioux Falls and serves Sioux City and the surrounding Sioux Land area.
This hazardous weather outlook is for northwest Iowa, west central Iowa, southwest Minnesota, northeast Nebraska, central South Dakota, east central South Dakota, south central South Dakota, and southeast South Dakota. For today and tonight, patchy localized fog will be possible this morning mainly in our river valleys. Scattered strong to severe storms are possible this afternoon and evening. The primary threats will be large hail up to 2-inch hail and 65 miles an hour wind gusts with the strongest storms. For Monday through Saturday, additional showers and thunderstorms will be possible on Monday mainly east of I-29. Spotter activation is not expected at this time. Your National Weather Service forecast for Siouxland. Today, sunny. Highs in the lower 80s. South winds 5 to 10 miles an hour with gusts up to 20 miles an hour, increasing to 15 to 20 miles an hour with gusts up to 30 miles an hour this afternoon. Tonight, partly cloudy in the evening, then clearing. A chance of showers. A chance of thunderstorms, mainly in the evening. Not as cool with lows in the upper 50s. South winds 10 to 15 miles an hour. Gusts up to 30 miles an hour in the evening. Chance of rain 50%. Memorial Day, sunny with a slight chance of showers and thunderstorms. Highs in the upper 80s. South winds 10 to 15 miles an hour with gusts up to 30 miles an hour. Chance of rain 20%. Monday night, partly cloudy. A chance of showers with a slight chance of thunderstorms in the evening, then a slight chance of showers after midnight. Lows around 60. South winds 10 to 15 miles an hour with gusts up to 25 miles an hour. Chance of rain 40%. Tuesday, sunny. Highs in the mid-80s. South winds 10 to 15 miles an hour with gusts up to 25 miles an hour. Tuesday night, partly cloudy. Lows in the upper 50s. Wednesday, mostly sunny. Highs in the mid-80s. Wednesday night, partly cloudy in the evening, then becoming mostly cloudy. Lows in the upper 50s. Thursday, mostly cloudy. A chance of showers and thunderstorms in the afternoon. Highs in the lower 80s. Chance of rain 50%. Thursday night, mostly cloudy with a chance of showers and thunderstorms. Lows in the upper 50s. Chance of rain 50%. Friday, mostly cloudy in the morning, then becoming partly sunny. A chance of showers. Highs in the upper 70s. Chance of rain 40%. Friday night, partly cloudy. Lows in the mid-50s. Saturday, mostly cloudy in the morning, then becoming mostly sunny. Highs in the upper 70s. At 5 a.m., in Sioux City, the temperature was 52 and the dew point 50. The relative humidity was 93%. Wind was east at 5 miles an hour. The pressure was 29.99 inches and rising. Elsewhere in northwest Iowa, Morris was clear and 54. Sheldon was clear and 50. Cherokee had fog with a visibility of 3/4 of a mile and 50. Spencer was clear and 49. Storm Lake was clear and 54. Other conditions across the northern plains, farther east in Iowa, skies ranged from clear to partly cloudy, and temperatures were between 49 and 54 degrees. In eastern Nebraska, skies ranged from clear to partly cloudy. It was 56 at Lincoln, 57 at Omaha, and 49 at Norfolk. In eastern South Dakota, it was clear, and temperatures were between 49 and 54 degrees. And in southern Minnesota, it was clear, with a temperature of 53 at Worthington, 52 at Marshall, and 49 at Rochester. At Minneapolis, it was partly cloudy, with a temperature of 52. At Mankato, it was cloudy, with a temperature of 59. Once again, at 5 a.m. Sioux City had a temperature of 52. The Sioux City, Iowa climate summary for yesterday, May 23, 2026. Yesterday's high temperature was 76 degrees. The normal high is 75. Yesterday's low temperature was 45 degrees. The normal low is 52. No
no precipitation fell yesterday, which leaves the monthly total at 2.77 inches. This is 0.01 inches below the normal amount of 2.78 inches for May.

Total precipitation for the year still stands at 8.19 inches, which is 1.05 inches below normal. There were 4 heating degree days yesterday, which is normal. The yearly total since July 1st is 5,850, which is 959 below normal. There were no cooling degree days yesterday, which is 3 below normal. The yearly total since January 1st is 47, which is 6 above normal. The normal high temperature for today is 75 degrees, and the normal low is 52. The record high for today is 98, which occurred in 1939, and the record low is 34, which occurred in 1924. Sunrise today is at 5:56 a.m. and sunset is at 8:49 p.m. The current time is 5:57 a.m. Central Daylight Time. Operating on a frequency of 162.475 MHz, this is NOAA Weather Radio Station WXL62, broadcasting from a transmitter near Lawton, Iowa. Our program originates from the National Weather Service in Sioux Falls and serves Sioux City and the surrounding Siouxland area. This hazardous weather outlook is for northwest Iowa, west central Iowa, southwest Minnesota, northeast Nebraska, central South Dakota, east central South Dakota, south central South Dakota, and southeast South Dakota. For today and tonight, patchy localized fog will be possible this morning mainly in our river valleys. Scattered strong to severe storms are possible this afternoon and evening. The primary threats will be large hail up to 2-inch hail and 65 miles an hour wind gusts with the strongest storms. For Monday through Saturday, additional showers and thunderstorms will be possible on Monday mainly east of I-29. Spotter activation is not expected at this time. Your National Weather Service forecast for Siouxland. Today, sunny. Highs in the lower 80s. South winds 5 to 10 miles an hour with gusts up to 20 miles an hour, increasing to 15 to 20 miles an hour with gusts up to 30 miles an hour this afternoon. Tonight, partly cloudy in the evening, then clearing. A chance of showers. A chance of thunderstorms, mainly in the evening. Not as cool with lows in the upper 50s. South winds 10 to 15 miles an hour. Gusts up to 30 miles an hour in the evening. Chance of rain 50%. Memorial Day, sunny with a slight chance of showers and thunderstorms. Highs in the upper 80s. South winds 10 to 15 miles an hour with gusts up to 30 miles an hour. Chance of rain 20%. Monday night, partly cloudy. A chance of showers with a slight chance of thunderstorms in the evening, then a slight chance of showers after midnight. Lows around 60. South winds 10 to 15 miles an hour with gusts up to 25 miles an hour. Chance of rain 40%. Tuesday, sunny. Highs in the mid-80s. South winds 10 to 15 miles an hour with gusts up to 25 miles an hour. Tuesday night, partly cloudy. Lows in the upper 50s. Wednesday, mostly sunny. Highs in the mid-80s. Wednesday night, partly cloudy in the evening, then becoming mostly cloudy. Lows in the upper 50s. Thursday, mostly cloudy. A chance of showers and thunderstorms in the afternoon. Highs in the lower 80s. Chance of rain 50%. Thursday night, mostly cloudy with a chance of showers and thunderstorms. Lows in the upper 50s. Chance of rain 50%. Friday, mostly cloudy in the morning, then becoming partly sunny. A chance of showers. Highs in the upper 70s. Chance of rain 40%. Friday night, partly cloudy. Lows in the mid-50s. Saturday, mostly cloudy in the morning, then becoming mostly sunny. Highs in the upper 70s. At 6 a.m., in Sioux City, the temperature was 50 and the dew point 49. The relative humidity was 96%. Wind was southeast at 6 miles an hour. The pressure was 30.00 inches and rising. Elsewhere in northwest Iowa, Spencer was clear and 49. Other conditions across the northern plains, farther east in Iowa, skies ranged from clear to partly cloudy. It was 55 at Des Moines, 53 at Cedar Rapids, and 48 at

City, Iowa climate summary for yesterday, May 23, 2026. Yesterday's high temperature was 76 degrees. The normal high is 75. Yesterday's low temperature was 45 degrees. The normal low is 52. No precipitation fell yesterday, which leaves the monthly total at 2.77 inches. This is 0.01 inches below the normal amount of 2.78 inches for May. The total precipitation for the year still stands at 8.19 inches, which is 1.05 inches below normal. There were 4 heating degree days yesterday, which is normal. The yearly total since July 1st is 5,850, which is 959 below normal. There were no cooling degree days yesterday, which is 3 below normal. The yearly total since January 1st is 47, which is 6 above normal. The normal high temperature for today is 75 degrees, and the normal low is 52. The record high for today is 98, which occurred in 1939, and the record low is 34, which occurred in 1924. Sunrise today is at 5:56 a.m. and sunset is at 8:49 p.m. The current time is 6:03 a.m. Central Daylight Time. Operating on a frequency of 162.475 MHz, this is NOAA Weather Radio Station WXL62, broadcasting from a transmitter near Lawton, Iowa. Our program originates from the National Weather Service in Sioux Falls and serves Sioux City and the surrounding Siouxland area. This hazardous weather outlook is for northwest Iowa, west central Iowa, southwest Minnesota, northeast Nebraska, central South Dakota, east central South Dakota, south central South Dakota, and southeast South Dakota. For today and tonight, patchy localized fog will be possible this morning mainly in our river valleys. Scattered strong to severe storms are possible this afternoon and evening. The primary threats will be large hail up to 2-inch hail and 65 miles an hour wind gusts with the strongest storms. For Monday through Saturday, additional showers and thunderstorms will be possible on Monday mainly east of I-29. Spotter activation is not expected at this time. Your National Weather Service forecast for Siouxland. Today, sunny. Highs in the lower 80s. South winds 5 to 10 miles an hour with gusts up to 20 miles an hour, increasing to 15 to 20 miles an hour with gusts up to 30 miles an hour this afternoon. Tonight, partly cloudy in the evening, then clearing. A chance of showers. A chance of thunderstorms, mainly in the evening. Not as cool with lows in the upper 50s. South winds 10 to 15 miles an hour. Gusts up to 30 miles an hour in the evening. Chance of rain 50%. Memorial Day, sunny with a slight chance of showers and thunderstorms. Highs in the upper 80s. South winds 10 to 15 miles an hour with gusts up to 30 miles an hour. Chance of rain 20%. Monday night, partly cloudy. A chance of showers with a slight chance of thunderstorms in the evening, then a slight chance of showers after midnight. Lows around 60. South winds 10 to 15 miles an hour with gusts up to 25 miles an hour. Chance of rain 40%. Tuesday, sunny. Highs in the mid-80s. South winds 10 to 15 miles an hour with gusts up to 25 miles an hour. Tuesday night, partly cloudy. Lows in the upper 50s. Wednesday, mostly sunny. Highs in the mid-80s. Wednesday night, partly cloudy in the evening, then becoming mostly cloudy. Lows in the upper 50s. Thursday, mostly cloudy. A chance of showers and thunderstorms in the afternoon. Highs in the lower 80s. Chance of rain 50%. Thursday night, mostly cloudy with a chance of showers and thunderstorms. Lows in the upper 50s. Chance of rain 50%. Friday, mostly cloudy in the morning, then becoming partly sunny. A chance of showers. Highs in the upper 70s. Chance of rain 40%. Friday night, partly cloudy. Lows in the mid-50s. Saturday, mostly cloudy in the morning, then becoming mostly sunny. Highs in the upper 70s. At 6 a.m., in Sioux City, the temperature was

50, and the dew point 49. The relative humidity was 96%. Wind was southeast at 6 miles an hour. The pressure was 30.00 inches and rising. Elsewhere in northwest Iowa, Spencer was clear and 49. Other conditions across the northern plains, farther east in Iowa, skies ranged from clear to partly cloudy. It was 55 at Des Moines, 53 at Cedar Rapids, and 48 at Waterloo. In eastern Nebraska, skies ranged from clear to partly cloudy, and temperatures were between 51 and 55 degrees. In eastern South Dakota, skies ranged from clear to partly cloudy, and temperatures were between 48 and 50 degrees. And in southern Minnesota, it was clear, with a temperature of 53 at Worthington and 50 at Marshall. It was partly cloudy, with a temperature of 55 at Mankato and 52 at Minneapolis. At Rochester, it was cloudy, with a temperature of 48. Once again, at 6 a.m. Sioux City had a temperature of 50. The Sioux City, Iowa climate summary for yesterday, May 23, 2026. Yesterday's high temperature was 76 degrees. The normal high is 75. Yesterday's low temperature was 45 degrees. The normal low is 52. No precipitation fell yesterday, which leaves the monthly total at 2.77 inches. This is 0.01 inches below the normal amount of 2.78 inches for May. The total precipitation for the year still stands at 8.19 inches, which is 1.05 inches below normal. There were 4 heating degree days yesterday, which is normal. The yearly total since July 1st is 5,850, which is 959 below normal. There were no cooling degree days yesterday, which is 3 below normal. The yearly total since January 1st is 47, which is 6 above normal. The normal high temperature for today is 75 degrees, and the normal low is 52. The record high for today is 98, which occurred in 1939, and the record low is 34, which occurred in 1924. Sunrise today is at 5:56 a.m. and sunset is at 8:49 p.m. The current time is 6:10 a.m. Central Daylight Time. Operating on a frequency of 162.475 MHz, this is NOAA Weather Radio Station WXL62, broadcasting from a transmitter near Lawton, Iowa. Our program originates from the National Weather Service in Sioux Falls and serves Sioux City and the surrounding Siouxland area. This hazardous weather outlook is for northwest Iowa, west central Iowa, southwest Minnesota, northeast Nebraska, central South Dakota, east central South Dakota, south central South Dakota, and southeast South Dakota. For today and tonight, patchy localized fog will be possible this morning mainly in our river valleys. Scattered strong to severe storms are possible this afternoon and evening. The primary threats will be large hail, up to 2-inch hail, and 65 miles an hour wind gusts with the strongest storms. For Monday through Saturday, additional showers and thunderstorms will be possible on Monday mainly east of I-29. Spotter activation is not expected at this time. Your National Weather Service forecast for Siouxland. Today, sunny. Highs in the lower 80s. South winds 5 to 10 miles an hour with gusts up to 20 miles an hour, increasing to 15 to 20 miles an hour with gusts up to 30 miles an hour this afternoon. Tonight, partly cloudy in the evening, then clearing. A chance of showers. A chance of thunderstorms, mainly in the evening. Not as cool with lows in the upper 50s. South winds 10 to 15 miles an hour. Gusts up to 30 miles an hour in the evening. Chance of rain 50%. Memorial Day, sunny with a slight chance of showers and thunderstorms. Highs in the upper 80s. South winds 10 to 15 miles an hour with gusts up to 30 miles an hour. Chance of rain 20%. Monday night, partly cloudy. A chance of showers with a slight chance of thunderstorms in the evening, then a slight chance of showers after midnight. Lows around 60. South winds 10 to 15 miles an hour with gusts up to 25 miles an hour. Chance of rain 40%. Tuesday, sunny. Highs in the mid-80s.

winds 10 to 15 miles an hour with gusts up to 25 miles an hour. Tuesday night, partly cloudy. Lows in the upper 50s. Wednesday, mostly sunny. Highs in the mid-80s. Wednesday night, partly cloudy in the evening, then becoming mostly cloudy. Lows in the upper 50s. Thursday, mostly cloudy. A chance of showers and thunderstorms in the afternoon. Highs in the lower 80s. Chance of rain 50%. Thursday night, mostly cloudy with a chance of showers and thunderstorms. Lows in the upper 50s. Chance of rain 50%. Friday, mostly cloudy in the morning, then becoming partly sunny. A chance of showers. Highs in the upper 70s. Chance of rain 40%. Friday night, partly cloudy. Lows in the mid-50s. Saturday, mostly cloudy in the morning, then becoming mostly sunny. Highs in the upper 70s. At 6 a.m., in Sioux City, the temperature was 50 and the dew point 49. The relative humidity was 96%. Wind was southeast at 6 miles an hour. The pressure was 30.00 inches and rising. Elsewhere in northwest Iowa, Sheldon was clear and 50. Cherokee was clear and 48. Spencer was clear and 49. Storm Lake was clear and 52. Other conditions across the northern plains, farther east in Iowa, skies ranged from clear to partly cloudy. It was 55 at Des Moines, 53 at Cedar Rapids, and 48 at Waterloo. In eastern Nebraska, skies ranged from clear to partly cloudy, and temperatures were between 51 and 55 degrees. In eastern South Dakota, skies ranged from clear to partly cloudy, and temperatures were between 48 and 50 degrees. And in southern Minnesota, it was clear, with a temperature of 53 at Worthington and 50 at Marshall. It was partly cloudy, with a temperature of 55 at Mankato and 52 at Minneapolis. At Rochester, it was cloudy, with a temperature of 48. Once again, at 6 a.m., Sioux City had a temperature of 50. The Sioux City, Iowa climate summary for yesterday, May 23, 2026. Yesterday's high temperature was 76 degrees. The normal high is 75. Yesterday's low temperature was 45 degrees. The normal low is 52. No precipitation fell yesterday, which leaves the monthly total at 2.77 inches. This is 0.01 inches below the normal amount of 2.78 inches for May. The total precipitation for the year still stands at 8.19 inches, which is 1.05 inches below normal. There were 4 heating degree days yesterday, which is normal. The yearly total since July 1st is 5,850, which is 959 below normal. There were no cooling degree days yesterday, which is 3 below normal. The yearly total since January 1st is 47, which is 6 above normal. The normal high temperature for today is 75 degrees, and the normal low is 52. The record high for today is 98, which occurred in 1939, and the record low is 34, which occurred in 1924. Sunrise today is at 5:56 a.m. and sunset is at 8:49 p.m. The current time is 6:16 a.m. Central Daylight Time. Operating on a frequency of 162.475 MHz, this is NOAA Weather Radio Station WXL62, broadcasting from a transmitter near Lawton, Iowa. Our program originates from the National Weather Service in Sioux Falls and serves Sioux City and the surrounding Siouxland area. This hazardous weather outlook is for northwest Iowa, west central Iowa, southwest Minnesota, northeast Nebraska, central South Dakota, east central South Dakota, south central South Dakota, and southeast South Dakota. For today and tonight, patchy localized fog will be possible this morning mainly in our river valleys. Scattered strong to severe storms are possible this afternoon and evening. The primary threats will be large hail up to 2-inch hail and 65 miles an hour wind gusts with the strongest storms. For Monday through Saturday, additional showers and thunderstorms will be possible on Monday mainly east of I-29. Spotter activation is not expected at this time,

your National Weather Service forecast for Siouxland. Today, sunny. Highs in the lower 80s. South winds 5 to 10 miles an hour with gusts up to 20 miles an hour, increasing to 15 to 20 miles an hour with gusts up to 30 miles an hour this afternoon. Tonight, partly cloudy in the evening, then clearing. A chance of showers. A chance of thunderstorms, mainly in the evening. Not as cool with lows in the upper 50s. South winds 10 to 15 miles an hour. Gusts up to 30 miles an hour in the evening. Chance of rain 50%. Memorial Day, sunny with a slight chance of showers and thunderstorms. Highs in the upper 80s. South winds 10 to 15 miles an hour with gusts up to 30 miles an hour. Chance of rain 20%. Monday night, partly cloudy. A chance of showers with a slight chance of thunderstorms in the evening, then a slight chance of showers after midnight. Lows around 60. South winds 10 to 15 miles an hour with gusts up to 25 miles an hour. Chance of rain 40%. Tuesday, sunny. Highs in the mid-80s. South winds 10 to 15 miles an hour with gusts up to 25 miles an hour. Tuesday night, partly cloudy. Lows in the upper 50s. Wednesday, mostly sunny. Highs in the mid-80s. Wednesday night, partly cloudy in the evening, then becoming mostly cloudy. Lows in the upper 50s. Thursday, mostly cloudy. A chance of showers and thunderstorms in the afternoon. Highs in the lower 80s. Chance of rain 50%. Thursday night, mostly cloudy with a chance of showers and thunderstorms. Lows in the upper 50s. Chance of rain 50%. Friday, mostly cloudy in the morning, then becoming partly sunny. A chance of showers. Highs in the upper 70s. Chance of rain 40%. Friday night, partly cloudy. Lows in the mid-50s. Saturday, mostly cloudy in the morning, then becoming mostly sunny. Highs in the upper 70s. At 6 a.m., in Sioux City, the temperature was 50 and the dew point 49. The relative humidity was 96%. Wind was southeast at 6 miles an hour. The pressure was 30.00 inches and rising. Elsewhere in northwest Iowa, Sheldon was clear and 50. Cherokee was clear and 48. Spencer was clear and 49. Storm Lake was clear and 52. Other conditions across the northern plains, farther east in Iowa, skies ranged from clear to partly cloudy. It was 55 at Des Moines, 53 at Cedar Rapids, and 48 at Waterloo. In eastern Nebraska, skies ranged from clear to partly cloudy, and temperatures were between 51 and 55 degrees. In eastern South Dakota, skies ranged from clear to partly cloudy, and temperatures were between 48 and 50 degrees. And in southern Minnesota, it was clear, with a temperature of 53 at Worthington and 50 at Marshall. It was partly cloudy, with a temperature of 55 at Mankato and 52 at Minneapolis. At Rochester, it was cloudy, with a temperature of 48. Once again, at 6 a.m., Sioux City had a temperature of 50. The Sioux City, Iowa climate summary for yesterday, May 23, 2026. Yesterday's high temperature was 76 degrees. The normal high is 75. Yesterday's low temperature was 45 degrees. The normal low is 52. No precipitation fell yesterday, which leaves the monthly total at 2.77 inches. This is 0.01 inches below the normal amount of 2.78 inches for May. The total precipitation for the year still stands at 8.19 inches, which is 1.05 inches below normal. There were 4 heating degree days yesterday, which is normal. The yearly total since July 1st is 5,850, which is 959 below normal. There were no cooling degree days yesterday, which is 3 below normal. The yearly total since January 1st is 47, which is 6 above normal. The normal high temperature for today is 75 degrees, and the normal low is 52. The record high for today is 98, which occurred in 1939, and the record low is 34.
which occurred in 1924. Sunrise today is at 5:56 a.m. and sunset is at 8:49 p.m. The current time is 6:22 a.m. Central Daylight Time. Operating on a frequency of 162.475 MHz, this is NOAA Weather Radio Station WXL62, broadcasting from a transmitter near Lawton, Iowa. Our program originates from the National Weather Service in Sioux Falls and serves Sioux City and the surrounding Siouxland area. This hazardous weather outlook is for northwest Iowa, west central Iowa, southwest Minnesota, northeast Nebraska, central South Dakota, east central South Dakota, south central South Dakota, and southeast South Dakota. For today and tonight, patchy localized fog will be possible this morning mainly in our river valleys. Scattered strong to severe storms are possible this afternoon and evening. The primary threats will be large hail up to 2-inch hail and 65 miles an hour wind gusts with the strongest storms. For Monday through Saturday, additional showers and thunderstorms will be possible on Monday mainly east of I-29. Spotter activation is not expected at this time. Your National Weather Service forecast for Siouxland. Today, sunny. Highs in the lower 80s. South winds 5 to 10 miles an hour with gusts up to 20 miles an hour, increasing to 15 to 20 miles an hour with gusts up to 30 miles an hour this afternoon. Tonight, partly cloudy in the evening, then clearing. A chance of showers. A chance of thunderstorms, mainly in the evening. Not as cool with lows in the upper 50s. South winds 10 to 15 miles an hour. Gusts up to 30 miles an hour in the evening. Chance of rain 50%. Memorial Day, sunny with a slight chance of showers and thunderstorms. Highs in the upper 80s. South winds 10 to 15 miles an hour with gusts up to 30 miles an hour. Chance of rain 20%. Monday night, partly cloudy. A chance of showers with a slight chance of thunderstorms in the evening, then a slight chance of showers after midnight. Lows around 60. South winds 10 to 15 miles an hour with gusts up to 25 miles an hour. Chance of rain 40%. Tuesday, sunny. Highs in the mid-80s. South winds 10 to 15 miles an hour with gusts up to 25 miles an hour. Tuesday night, partly cloudy. Lows in the upper 50s. Wednesday, mostly sunny. Highs in the mid-80s. Wednesday night, partly cloudy in the evening, then becoming mostly cloudy. Lows in the upper 50s. Thursday, mostly cloudy. A chance of showers and thunderstorms in the afternoon. Highs in the lower 80s. Chance of rain 50%. Thursday night, mostly cloudy with a chance of showers and thunderstorms. Lows in the upper 50s. Chance of rain 50%. Friday, mostly cloudy in the morning, then becoming partly sunny. A chance of showers. Highs in the upper 70s. Chance of rain 40%. Friday night, partly cloudy. Lows in the mid-50s. Saturday, mostly cloudy in the morning, then becoming mostly sunny. Highs in the upper 70s. At 6 a.m., in Sioux City, the temperature was 50 and the dew point 49. The relative humidity was 96%. Wind was southeast at 6 miles an hour. The pressure was 30.00 inches and rising. Elsewhere in northwest Iowa, Sheldon was clear and 50. Cherokee was clear and 48. Spencer was clear and 49. Storm Lake was clear and 52. Other conditions across the northern plains, farther east in Iowa, skies ranged from clear to partly cloudy. It was 55 at Des Moines, 53 at Cedar Rapids, and 48 at Waterloo. In eastern Nebraska, skies ranged from clear to partly cloudy, and temperatures were between 51 and 55 degrees. In eastern South Dakota, skies ranged from clear to partly cloudy, and temperatures were between 48 and 50 degrees. And in southern Minnesota, it was clear, with a temperature of 53 at Worthington and 50 at Marshall. It was partly cloudy, with a temperature of 55 at Mankato and 52 at Minneapolis. At Rochester, it was cloudy.

temperature of 48. Once again, at 6 a.m., Sioux City had a temperature of 50. The Sioux City, Iowa climate summary for yesterday, May 23, 2026. Yesterday's high temperature was 76 degrees. The normal high is 75. Yesterday's low temperature was 45 degrees. The normal low is 52. No precipitation fell yesterday, which leaves the monthly total at 2.77 inches. This is 0.01 inches below the normal amount of 2.78 inches for May. The total precipitation for the year still stands at 8.19 inches, which is 1.05 inches below normal. There were 4 heating degree days yesterday, which is normal. The yearly total since July 1st is 5,850, which is 959 below normal. There were no cooling degree days yesterday, which is 3 below normal. The yearly total since January 1st is 47, which is 6 above normal. The normal high temperature for today is 75 degrees, and the normal low is 52. The record high for today is 98, which occurred in 1939, and the record low is 34, which occurred in 1924. Sunrise today is at 5:56 a.m. and sunset is at 8:49 p.m. The current time is 6:29 a.m. Central Daylight Time. Operating on a frequency of 162.475 MHz, this is NOAA Weather Radio Station WXL62, broadcasting from a transmitter near Lawton, Iowa. Our program originates from the National Weather Service in Sioux Falls and serves Sioux City and the surrounding Siouxland area. This hazardous weather outlook is for northwest Iowa, west central Iowa, southwest Minnesota, northeast Nebraska, central South Dakota, east central South Dakota, south central South Dakota, and southeast South Dakota. For today and tonight, patchy localized fog will be possible this morning mainly in our river valleys. Scattered strong to severe storms are possible this afternoon and evening. The primary threats will be large hail up to 2-inch hail and 65 miles an hour wind gusts with the strongest storms. For Monday through Saturday, additional showers and thunderstorms will be possible on Monday mainly east of I-29. Spotter activation is not expected at this time. Your National Weather Service forecast for Siouxland. Today, sunny. Highs in the lower 80s. South winds 5 to 10 miles an hour with gusts up to 20 miles an hour, increasing to 15 to 20 miles an hour with gusts up to 30 miles an hour this afternoon. Tonight, partly cloudy in the evening, then clearing. A chance of showers. A chance of thunderstorms, mainly in the evening. Not as cool with lows in the upper 50s. South winds 10 to 15 miles an hour. Gusts up to 30 miles an hour in the evening. Chance of rain 50%. Memorial Day, sunny with a slight chance of showers and thunderstorms. Highs in the upper 80s. South winds 10 to 15 miles an hour with gusts up to 30 miles an hour. Chance of rain 20%. Monday night, partly cloudy. A chance of showers with a slight chance of thunderstorms in the evening, then a slight chance of showers after midnight. Lows around 60. South winds 10 to 15 miles an hour with gusts up to 25 miles an hour. Chance of rain 40%. Tuesday, sunny. Highs in the mid-80s. South winds 10 to 15 miles an hour with gusts up to 25 miles an hour. Tuesday night, partly cloudy. Lows in the upper 50s. Wednesday, mostly sunny. Highs in the mid-80s. Wednesday night, partly cloudy in the evening, then becoming mostly cloudy. Lows in the upper 50s. Thursday, mostly cloudy. A chance of showers and thunderstorms in the afternoon. Highs in the lower 80s. Chance of rain 50%. Thursday night, mostly cloudy with a chance of showers and thunderstorms. Lows in the upper 50s. Chance of rain 50%. Friday, mostly cloudy in the morning, then becoming partly sunny. A chance of showers. Highs in the upper 70s. Chance of rain 40%. Friday night, partly cloudy. Lows in the mid-50s. Saturday, mostly cloudy in the morning, then becoming
becoming mostly sunny. Highs in the upper 70s. At 6 a.m. in Sioux City, the temperature was 50 and the dew point 49. The relative humidity was 96%. Wind was southeast at 6 miles an hour. The pressure was 30.00 inches and rising. Elsewhere in northwest Iowa, Sheldon was clear and 50. Cherokee was clear 6 miles an hour. The pressure was 30.00 inches and rising. Elsewhere in northwest Iowa, Sheldon was clear and 50. Cherokee was clear and 48. Spencer was clear and 49. Storm Lake was clear and 52. Other conditions across the northern plains, farther east in Iowa, skies ranged from clear to partly cloudy. It was 55 at Des Moines, 53 at Cedar Rapids, and 48 at Waterloo. In eastern Nebraska, skies ranged from clear to partly cloudy, and temperatures were between 51 and 55 degrees. In eastern South Dakota, skies ranged from clear to partly cloudy, and temperatures were between 48 and 50 degrees. And in southern Minnesota, it was clear, with a temperature of 53 at Worthington and 50 at Marshall. It was partly cloudy, with a temperature of 55 at Mankato and 52 at Minneapolis. At Rochester, it was cloudy, with a temperature of 48. Once again, at 6 a.m., Sioux City had a temperature of 50. The Sioux City, Iowa climate summary for yesterday, May 23, 2026. Yesterday's high temperature was 76 degrees. The normal high is 75. Yesterday's low temperature was 45 degrees. The normal low is 52. No precipitation fell yesterday, which leaves the monthly total at 2.77 inches. This is 0.01 inches below the normal amount of 2.78 inches for May. The total precipitation for the year still stands at 8.19 inches, which is 1.05 inches below normal. There were 4 heating degree days yesterday, which is normal. The yearly total since July 1st is 5,850, which is 959 below normal. There were no cooling degree days yesterday, which is 3 below normal. The yearly total since January 1st is 47, which is 6 above normal. The normal high temperature for today is 75 degrees, and the normal low is 52. The record high for today is 98, which occurred in 1939, and the record low is 34, which occurred in 1924. Sunrise today is at 5:56 a.m. and sunset is at 8:49 p.m. The current time is 6:35 a.m. Central Daylight Time. Operating on a frequency of 162.475 MHz, this is NOAA Weather Radio Station WXL62, broadcasting from a transmitter near Lawton, Iowa. Our program originates from the National Weather Service in Sioux Falls and serves Sioux City and the surrounding Siouxland area. This hazardous weather outlook is for northwest Iowa, west central Iowa, southwest Minnesota, northeast Nebraska, central South Dakota, east central South Dakota, south central South Dakota, and southeast South Dakota. For today and tonight, patchy localized fog will be possible this morning mainly in our river valleys. Scattered strong to severe storms are possible this afternoon and evening. The primary threats will be large hail up to 2-inch hail and 65 miles an hour wind gusts with the strongest storms. For Monday through Saturday, additional showers and thunderstorms will be possible on Monday mainly east of I-29. Spotter activation is not expected at this time. Your National Weather Service forecast for Siouxland. Today, sunny. Highs in the lower 80s. South winds 5 to 10 miles an hour with gusts up to 20 miles an hour, increasing to 15 to 20 miles an hour with gusts up to 30 miles an hour this afternoon. Tonight, partly cloudy in the evening, then clearing. A chance of showers. A chance of thunderstorms, mainly in the evening. Not as cool with lows in the upper 50s. South winds 10 to 15 miles an hour. Gusts up to 30 miles an hour in the evening. Chance of rain 50%. Memorial Day, sunny with a slight chance of showers and thunderstorms. Highs in the upper 80s. South winds 10 to 15 miles an hour with gusts up.

to 30 miles an hour. Chance of rain 20%. Monday night, partly cloudy. A chance of showers with a slight chance of thunderstorms in the evening, then a slight chance of showers after midnight. Lows around 60. South winds 10 to 15 miles an hour with gusts up to 25 miles an hour. Chance of rain 40%. Tuesday, sunny. Highs in the mid-80s. South winds 10 to 15 miles an hour with gusts up to 25 miles an hour. Tuesday night, partly cloudy. Lows in the upper 50s. Wednesday, mostly sunny. Highs in the mid-80s. Wednesday night, partly cloudy in the evening, then becoming mostly cloudy. Lows in the upper 50s. Thursday, mostly cloudy. A chance of showers and thunderstorms in the afternoon. Highs in the lower 80s. Chance of rain 50%. Thursday night, mostly cloudy with a chance of showers and thunderstorms. Lows in the upper 50s. Chance of rain 50%. Friday, mostly cloudy in the morning, then becoming partly sunny. A chance of showers. Highs in the upper 70s. Chance of rain 40%. Friday night, partly cloudy. Lows in the mid-50s. Saturday, mostly cloudy in the morning, then becoming mostly sunny. Highs in the upper 70s. At 6 a.m., in Sioux City, the temperature was 50 and the dew point 49. The relative humidity was 96%. Wind was southeast at 6 miles an hour. The pressure was 30.00 inches and rising. Elsewhere in northwest Iowa, Sheldon was clear and 50. Cherokee was clear and 48. Spencer was clear and 49. Storm Lake was clear and 52. Other conditions across the northern plains, farther east in Iowa, skies ranged from clear to partly cloudy. It was 55 at Des Moines, 53 at Cedar Rapids, and 48 at Waterloo. In eastern Nebraska, skies ranged from clear to partly cloudy, and temperatures were between 51 and 55 degrees. In eastern South Dakota, skies ranged from clear to partly cloudy, and temperatures were between 48 and 50 degrees. And in southern Minnesota, it was clear, with a temperature of 53 at Worthington and 50 at Marshall. It was partly cloudy, with a temperature of 55 at Mankato and 52 at Minneapolis. At Rochester, it was cloudy, with a temperature of 48. Once again, at 6 a.m. Sioux City had a temperature of 50. The Sioux City, Iowa climate summary for yesterday, May 23, 2026. Yesterday's high temperature was 76 degrees. The normal high is 75. Yesterday's low temperature was 45 degrees. The normal low is 52. No precipitation fell yesterday, which leaves the monthly total at 2.77 inches. This is 0.01 inches below the normal amount of 2.78 inches for May. The total precipitation for the year still stands at 8.19 inches, which is 1.05 inches below normal. There were 4 heating degree days yesterday, which is normal. The yearly total since July 1st is 5,850, which is 959 below normal. There were no cooling degree days yesterday, which is 3 below normal. The yearly total since January 1st is 47, which is 6 above normal. The normal high temperature for today is 75 degrees, and the normal low is 52. The record high for today is 98, which occurred in 1939, and the record low is 34, which occurred in 1924. Sunrise today is at 5:56 a.m. and sunset is at 8:49 p.m. The current time is 6:41 a.m. Central Daylight Time. Operating on a frequency of 162.475 MHz, this is NOAA Weather Radio Station WXL62, broadcasting from a transmitter near Lawton, Iowa. Our program originates from the National Weather Service in Sioux Falls and serves Sioux City and the surrounding Siouxland area. This hazardous weather outlook is for northwest Iowa, west central Iowa, southwest Minnesota, northeast Nebraska, central South Dakota, east central South Dakota, south central South Dakota, and southeast South Dakota. For today and tonight, patchy local

fog will be possible this morning, mainly in our river valleys. Scattered strong to severe storms are possible this afternoon and evening. The primary threats will be large hail, up to 2-inch hail and 65 miles an hour wind gusts with the strongest storms. For Monday through Saturday, additional showers and thunderstorms will be possible on Monday, mainly east of I-29. Spotter activation is not expected at this time. Your National Weather Service forecast for Siouxland. Today, sunny. Highs in the lower 80s. South winds 5 to 10 miles an hour with gusts up to 20 miles an hour, increasing to 15 to 20 miles an hour with gusts up to 30 miles an hour this afternoon. Tonight, partly cloudy in the evening, then clearing. A chance of showers. A chance of thunderstorms, mainly in the evening. Not as cool with lows in the upper 50s. South winds 10 to 15 miles an hour. Gusts up to 30 miles an hour in the evening. Chance of rain 50%. Memorial Day, sunny with a slight chance of showers and thunderstorms. Highs in the upper 80s. South winds 10 to 15 miles an hour with gusts up to 30 miles an hour. Chance of rain 20%. Monday night, partly cloudy. A chance of showers with a slight chance of thunderstorms in the evening, then a slight chance of showers after midnight. Lows around 60. South winds 10 to 15 miles an hour with gusts up to 25 miles an hour. Chance of rain 40%. Tuesday, sunny. Highs in the mid-80s. South winds 10 to 15 miles an hour with gusts up to 25 miles an hour. Tuesday night, partly cloudy. Lows in the upper 50s. Wednesday, mostly sunny. Highs in the mid-80s. Wednesday night, partly cloudy in the evening, then becoming mostly cloudy. Lows in the upper 50s. Thursday, mostly cloudy. A chance of showers and thunderstorms in the afternoon. Highs in the lower 80s. Chance of rain 50%. Thursday night, mostly cloudy with a chance of showers and thunderstorms. Lows in the upper 50s. Chance of rain 50%. Friday, mostly cloudy in the morning, then becoming partly sunny. A chance of showers. Highs in the upper 70s. Chance of rain 40%. Friday night, partly cloudy. Lows in the mid-50s. Saturday, mostly cloudy in the morning, then becoming mostly sunny. Highs in the upper 70s. At 6 a.m., in Sioux City, the temperature was 50 and the dew point 49. The relative humidity was 96%. Wind was southeast at 6 miles an hour. The pressure was 30.00 inches and rising. Elsewhere in northwest Iowa, Sheldon was clear and 50. Cherokee was clear and 48. Spencer was clear and 49. Storm Lake was clear and 52. Other conditions across the northern plains, farther east in Iowa, skies ranged from clear to partly cloudy. It was 55 at Des Moines, 53 at Cedar Rapids, and 48 at Waterloo. In eastern Nebraska, skies ranged from clear to partly cloudy, and temperatures were between 51 and 55 degrees. In eastern South Dakota, skies ranged from clear to partly cloudy, and temperatures were between 48 and 50 degrees. And in southern Minnesota, it was clear, with a temperature of 53 at Worthington and 50 at Marshall. It was partly cloudy, with a temperature of 55 at Mankato and 52 at Minneapolis. At Rochester, it was cloudy, with a temperature of 48. Once again, at 6 a.m. Sioux City had a temperature of 50. The Sioux City, Iowa climate summary for yesterday, May 23, 2026. Yesterday's high temperature was 76 degrees. The normal high is 75. Yesterday's low temperature was 45 degrees. The normal low is 52. No precipitation fell yesterday, which leaves the monthly total at 2.77 inches. This is 0.01 inches below the normal amount of 2.78 inches for May. The total precipitation for the year still stands at 8.19 inches, which is 1.05 inches below normal. There were 4 heating degree days yesterday, which is normal. The yearly total

since July 1st is 5,850, which is 959 below normal. There were no cooling degree days yesterday, which is 3 below normal. The yearly total since January 1st is 47, which is 6 above normal. The normal high temperature for today is 75 degrees, and the normal low is 52. The record high for today is 98, which occurred in 1939, and the record low is 34, which occurred in 1924. Sunrise today is at 5:56 a.m. and sunset is at 8:49 p.m. The current time is 6:48 a.m. Central Daylight Time. Operating on a frequency of 162.475 MHz, this is NOAA Weather Radio Station WXL62, broadcasting from a transmitter near Lawton, Iowa. Our program originates from the National Weather Service in Sioux Falls and serves Sioux City and the surrounding Siouxland area. This hazardous weather outlook is for northwest Iowa, west central Iowa, southwest Minnesota, northeast Nebraska, central South Dakota, east central South Dakota, south central South Dakota, and southeast South Dakota. For today and tonight, patchy localized fog will be possible this morning mainly in our river valleys. Scattered strong to severe storms are possible this afternoon and evening. The primary threats will be large hail up to 2-inch hail and 65 miles an hour wind gusts with the strongest storms. For Monday through Saturday, additional showers and thunderstorms will be possible on Monday mainly east of I-29. Spotter activation is not expected at this time. Your National Weather Service forecast for Siouxland. Today, sunny. Highs in the lower 80s. South winds 5 to 10 miles an hour with gusts up to 20 miles an hour, increasing to 15 to 20 miles an hour with gusts up to 30 miles an hour this afternoon. Tonight, partly cloudy in the evening, then clearing. A chance of showers. A chance of thunderstorms, mainly in the evening. Not as cool with lows in the upper 50s. South winds 10 to 15 miles an hour. Gusts up to 30 miles an hour in the evening. Chance of rain 50%. Memorial Day, sunny with a slight chance of showers and thunderstorms. Highs in the upper 80s. South winds 10 to 15 miles an hour with gusts up to 30 miles an hour. Chance of rain 20%. Monday night, partly cloudy. A chance of showers with a slight chance of thunderstorms in the evening, then a slight chance of showers after midnight. Lows around 60. South winds 10 to 15 miles an hour with gusts up to 25 miles an hour. Chance of rain 40%. Tuesday, sunny. Highs in the mid-80s. South winds 10 to 15 miles an hour with gusts up to 25 miles an hour. Tuesday night, partly cloudy. Lows in the upper 50s. Wednesday, mostly sunny. Highs in the mid-80s. Wednesday night, partly cloudy in the evening, then becoming mostly cloudy. Lows in the upper 50s. Thursday, mostly cloudy. A chance of showers and thunderstorms in the afternoon. Highs in the lower 80s. Chance of rain 50%. Thursday night, mostly cloudy with a chance of showers and thunderstorms. Lows in the upper 50s. Chance of rain 50%. Friday, mostly cloudy in the morning, then becoming partly sunny. A chance of showers. Highs in the upper 70s. Chance of rain 40%. Friday night, partly cloudy. Lows in the mid-50s. Saturday, mostly cloudy in the morning, then becoming mostly sunny. Highs in the upper 70s. At 6 a.m., in Sioux City, the temperature was 50 and the dew point 49. The relative humidity was 96%. Wind was southeast at 6 miles an hour. The pressure was 30.00 inches and rising. Elsewhere in northwest Iowa, Sheldon was clear and 50. Cherokee was clear and 48. Spencer was clear and 49. Storm Lake was clear and 52. Other conditions across the northern plains, farther east in Iowa, skies ranged from clear to partly cloudy. It was 55 at Des Moines, 53 at Cedar Rapids, and 48 at Waterloo.
In eastern Nebraska, skies ranged from clear to partly cloudy, and temperatures were between 51 and 55 degrees. In eastern South Dakota, skies ranged from clear to partly cloudy, and temperatures were between 48 and 50 degrees. And in southern Minnesota, it was clear, with a temperature of 53 at Worthington and 50 at Marshall. It was partly cloudy, with a temperature of 55 at Mankato and 52 at Minneapolis. At Rochester, it was cloudy, with a temperature of 48. Once again, at 6 a.m. Sioux City had a temperature of 50. The Sioux City, Iowa climate summary for yesterday, May 23, 2026. Yesterday's high temperature was 76 degrees. The normal high is 75. Yesterday's low temperature was 45 degrees. The normal low is 52. No precipitation fell yesterday, which leaves the monthly total at 2.77 inches. This is 0.01 inches below the normal amount of 2.78 inches for May. The total precipitation for the year still stands at 8.19 inches, which is 1.05 inches below normal. There were 4 heating degree days yesterday, which is normal. The yearly total since July 1st is 5,850, which is 959 below normal. There were no cooling degree days yesterday, which is 3 below normal. The yearly total since January 1st is 47, which is 6 above normal. The normal high temperature for today is 75 degrees, and the normal low is 52. The record high for today is 98, which occurred in 1939, and the record low is 34, which occurred in 1924. Sunrise today is at 5:56 a.m. and sunset is at 8:49 p.m. The current time is 6:54 a.m. Central Daylight Time. Operating on a frequency of 162.475 MHz, this is NOAA Weather Radio Station WXL62, broadcasting from a transmitter near Lawton, Iowa. Our program originates from the National Weather Service in Sioux Falls and serves Sioux City and the surrounding Siouxland area. This hazardous weather outlook is for northwest Iowa, west central Iowa, southwest Minnesota, northeast Nebraska, central South Dakota, east central South Dakota, south central South Dakota, and southeast South Dakota. For today and tonight, patchy localized fog will be possible this morning mainly in our river valleys. Scattered strong to severe storms are possible this afternoon and evening. The primary threats will be large hail up to 2-inch hail and 65 miles an hour wind gusts with the strongest storms. For Monday through Saturday, additional showers and thunderstorms will be possible on Monday mainly east of I-29. Spotter activation is not expected at this time. Your National Weather Service forecast for Siouxland. Today, sunny. Highs in the lower 80s. South winds 5 to 10 miles an hour with gusts up to 20 miles an hour, increasing to 15 to 20 miles an hour with gusts up to 30 miles an hour this afternoon. Tonight, partly cloudy in the evening, then clearing. A chance of showers. A chance of thunderstorms, mainly in the evening. Not as cool with lows in the upper 50s. South winds 10 to 15 miles an hour. Gusts up to 30 miles an hour in the evening. Chance of rain 50%. Memorial Day, sunny with a slight chance of showers and thunderstorms. Highs in the upper 80s. South winds 10 to 15 miles an hour with gusts up to 30 miles an hour. Chance of rain 20%. Monday night, partly cloudy. A chance of showers with a slight chance of thunderstorms in the evening, then a slight chance of showers after midnight. Lows around 60. South winds 10 to 15 miles an hour with gusts up to 25 miles an hour. Chance of rain 40%. Tuesday, sunny. Highs in the mid-80s. South winds 10 to 15 miles an hour with gusts up to 25 miles an hour. Tuesday night, partly cloudy. Lows in the upper 50s. Wednesday, mostly sunny. Highs in the mid-80s. Wednesday night, partly cloudy in the evening, then becoming mostly cloudy. Lows in the upper 50s. Thursday, mostly cloudy. A chance of showers and thunderstorms in the afternoon. Highs in the lower 80s.
chance of rain 50%. Thursday.

Night, mostly cloudy with a chance of showers and thunderstorms. Lows in the upper 50s. Chance of rain 50%. Friday, mostly cloudy in the morning, then becoming partly sunny. A chance of showers. Highs in the upper 70s. Chance of rain 40%. Friday night, partly cloudy. Lows in the mid-50s. Saturday, mostly cloudy in the morning, then becoming mostly sunny. Highs in the upper 70s. Your National Weather Service forecast for Siouxland. Today, sunny. Highs in the lower 80s. South winds 5 to 10 miles an hour with gusts up to 20 miles an hour, increasing to 15 to 20 miles an hour with gusts up to 30 miles an hour this afternoon. Tonight, partly cloudy in the evening, then clearing. A chance of showers. A chance of thunderstorms, mainly in the evening. Not as cool with lows in the upper 50s. South winds 10 to 15 miles an hour. Gusts up to 30 miles an hour in the evening. Chance of rain 50%. Memorial Day, sunny with a slight chance of showers and thunderstorms. Highs in the upper 80s. South winds 10 to 15 miles an hour with gusts up to 30 miles an hour. Chance of rain 20%. Monday night, partly cloudy. A chance of showers with a slight chance of thunderstorms in the evening, then a slight chance of showers after midnight. Lows around 60. South winds 10 to 15 miles an hour with gusts up to 25 miles an hour. Chance of rain 40%. Tuesday, sunny. Highs in the mid-80s. South winds 10 to 15 miles an hour with gusts up to 25 miles an hour. Tuesday night, partly cloudy. Lows in the upper 50s. Wednesday, mostly sunny. Highs in the mid-80s. Wednesday night, partly cloudy in the evening, then becoming mostly cloudy. Lows in the upper 50s. Thursday, mostly cloudy. A chance of showers and thunderstorms in the afternoon. Highs in the lower 80s. Chance of rain 50%. Thursday night, mostly cloudy with a chance of showers and thunderstorms. Lows in the upper 50s. Chance of rain 50%. Friday, mostly cloudy in the morning, then becoming partly sunny. A chance of showers. Highs in the upper 70s. Chance of rain 40%. Friday night, partly cloudy. Lows in the mid-50s. Saturday, mostly cloudy in the morning, then becoming mostly sunny. Highs in the upper 70s. At 6 a.m., in Sioux City, the temperature was 50 and the dew point 49. The relative humidity was 96%. Wind was southeast at 6 miles an hour. The pressure was 30.00 inches and rising. Elsewhere in northwest Iowa, Sheldon was clear and 50. Cherokee was clear and 48. Spencer was clear and 49. Storm Lake was clear and 52. Other conditions across the northern plains, farther east in Iowa, skies ranged from clear to partly cloudy. It was 55 at Des Moines, 53 at Cedar Rapids, and 48 at Waterloo. In eastern Nebraska, skies ranged from clear to partly cloudy, and temperatures were between 51 and 55 degrees. In eastern South Dakota, skies ranged from clear to partly cloudy, and temperatures were between 48 and 50 degrees. And in southern Minnesota, it was clear, with a temperature of 53 at Worthington and 50 at Marshall. It was partly cloudy, with a temperature of 55 at Mankato and 52 at Minneapolis. At Rochester, it was cloudy, with a temperature of 48. Once again, at 6 a.m. Sioux City had a temperature of 50. At 7 a.m., in Sioux City, the temperature was 53 and the dew point 51. The relative humidity was 93%. Wind was southeast at 7 miles an hour. The pressure was 30.02 inches and rising. Elsewhere in northwest Iowa, Cherokee was sunny and 50. Spencer was sunny and 51. Other conditions across the northern plains, farther east in Iowa, skies ranged from sunny to mostly sunny, and temperatures were between 52 and 56 degrees. In eastern Nebraska, skies ranged from clear to partly cloudy,

temperature was 45 degrees. The normal low is 52. No precipitation fell yesterday, which leaves the monthly total at 2.77 inches. This is 0.01 inches below the normal amount of 2.78 inches for May. The total precipitation for the year still stands at 8.19 inches, which is 1.05 inches below normal. There were 4 heating degree days yesterday, which is normal. The yearly total since July 1st is 5,850, which is 959 below normal. There were no cooling degree days yesterday, which is 3 below normal. The yearly total since January 1st is 47, which is 6 above normal. The normal high temperature for today is 75 degrees, and the normal low is 52. The record high for today is 98, which occurred in 1939, and the record low is 34, which occurred in 1924. Sunrise today is at 5:56 a.m. and sunset is at 8:49 p.m. The current time is 7:04 a.m. Central Daylight Time. Operating on a frequency of 162.475 MHz, this is NOAA Weather Radio Station WXL62, broadcasting from a transmitter near Lawton, Iowa. Our program originates from the National Weather Service in Sioux Falls and serves Sioux City and the surrounding Siouxland area. This hazardous weather outlook is for northwest Iowa, west central Iowa, southwest Minnesota, northeast Nebraska, central South Dakota, east central South Dakota, south central South Dakota, and southeast South Dakota. For today and tonight, patchy localized fog will be possible this morning mainly in our river valleys. Scattered strong to severe storms are possible this afternoon and evening. The primary threats will be large hail up to 2-inch hail and 65 miles an hour wind gusts with the strongest storms. For Monday through Saturday, additional showers and thunderstorms will be possible on Monday mainly east of I-29. Spotter activation is not expected at this time. Your National Weather Service forecast for Siouxland. Today, sunny. Highs in the lower 80s. South winds 5 to 10 miles an hour with gusts up to 20 miles an hour, increasing to 15 to 20 miles an hour with gusts up to 30 miles an hour this afternoon. Tonight, partly cloudy in the evening, then clearing. A chance of showers. A chance of thunderstorms, mainly in the evening. Not as cool with lows in the upper 50s. South winds 10 to 15 miles an hour. Gusts up to 30 miles an hour in the evening. Chance of rain 50%. Memorial Day, sunny with a slight chance of showers and thunderstorms. Highs in the upper 80s. South winds 10 to 15 miles an hour with gusts up to 30 miles an hour. Chance of rain 20%. Monday night, partly cloudy. A chance of showers with a slight chance of thunderstorms in the evening, then a slight chance of showers after midnight. Lows around 60. South winds 10 to 15 miles an hour with gusts up to 25 miles an hour. Chance of rain 40%. Tuesday, sunny. Highs in the mid-80s. South winds 10 to 15 miles an hour with gusts up to 25 miles an hour. Tuesday night, partly cloudy. Lows in the upper 50s. Wednesday, mostly sunny. Highs in the mid-80s. Wednesday night, partly cloudy in the evening, then becoming mostly cloudy. Lows in the upper 50s. Thursday, mostly cloudy. A chance of showers and thunderstorms in the afternoon. Highs in the lower 80s. Chance of rain 50%. Thursday night, mostly cloudy with a chance of showers and thunderstorms. Lows in the upper 50s. Chance of rain 50%. Friday, mostly cloudy in the morning, then becoming partly sunny. A chance of showers. Highs in the upper 70s. Chance of rain 40%. Friday night, partly cloudy. Lows in the mid-50s. Saturday, mostly cloudy in the morning, then becoming mostly sunny. Highs in the upper 70s. At 7 a.m., in Sioux City, the temperature was 53 and the dew point 51. The relative humidity was 93%. Wind was southeast at 7 miles an hour. The pressure was 30.02 inches and rising.

Elsewhere in northwest Iowa, Cherokee was sunny and 50. Spencer was sunny and 51. Other conditions across the northern plains, farther east in Iowa, skies ranged from sunny to mostly sunny, and temperatures were between 52 and 56 degrees. In eastern Nebraska, skies ranged from clear to partly cloudy, and temperatures were between 54 and 58 degrees. In eastern South Dakota, skies ranged from sunny to mostly sunny, and temperatures were between 50 and 52 degrees. And in southern Minnesota, it was sunny, with a temperature of 55 at Worthington and 54 at Marshall. At Mankato, it was mostly sunny, with a temperature of 58. It was partly sunny, with a temperature of 53 at Minneapolis and 52 at Rochester. Once again, at 7 a.m., Sioux City had a temperature of 53. The Sioux City, Iowa climate summary for yesterday, May 23, 2026. Yesterday's high temperature was 76 degrees. The normal high is 75. Yesterday's low temperature was 45 degrees. The normal low is 52. No precipitation fell yesterday, which leaves the monthly total at 2.77 inches. This is 0.01 inches below the normal amount of 2.78 inches for May. The total precipitation for the year still stands at 8.19 inches, which is 1.05 inches below normal. There were 4 heating degree days yesterday, which is normal. The yearly total since July 1st is 5,850, which is 959 below normal. There were no cooling degree days yesterday, which is 3 below normal. The yearly total since January 1st is 47, which is 6 above normal. The normal high temperature for today is 75 degrees, and the normal low is 52. The record high for today is 98, which occurred in 1939, and the record low is 34, which occurred in 1924. Sunrise today is at 5:56 a.m. and sunset is at 8:49 p.m. The current time is 7:10 a.m. Central Daylight Time. Operating on a frequency of 162.475 MHz, this is NOAA Weather Radio Station WXL62, broadcasting from a transmitter near Lawton, Iowa. Our program originates from the National Weather Service in Sioux Falls and serves Sioux City and the surrounding Siouxland area. This hazardous weather outlook is for northwest Iowa, west central Iowa, southwest Minnesota, northeast Nebraska, central South Dakota, east central South Dakota, south central South Dakota, and southeast South Dakota. For today and tonight, patchy localized fog will be possible this morning mainly in our river valleys. Scattered strong to severe storms are possible this afternoon and evening. The primary threats will be large hail up to 2-inch hail and 65 miles an hour wind gusts with the strongest storms. For Monday through Saturday, additional showers and thunderstorms will be possible on Monday mainly east of I-29. Spotter activation is not expected at this time. Your National Weather Service forecast for Siouxland. Today, sunny. Highs in the lower 80s. South winds 5 to 10 miles an hour with gusts up to 20 miles an hour, increasing to 15 to 20 miles an hour with gusts up to 30 miles an hour this afternoon. Tonight, partly cloudy in the evening, then clearing. A chance of showers. A chance of thunderstorms, mainly in the evening. Not as cool with lows in the upper 50s. South winds 10 to 15 miles an hour. Gusts up to 30 miles an hour in the evening. Chance of rain 50%. Memorial Day, sunny with a slight chance of showers and thunderstorms. Highs in the upper 80s. South winds 10 to 15 miles an hour with gusts up to 30 miles an hour. Chance of rain 20%. Monday night, partly cloudy. A chance of showers with a slight chance of thunderstorms in the evening, then a slight chance of showers after midnight. Lows around 60. South winds 10 to 15 miles an hour with gusts up to 25 miles an hour. Chance of rain 40%. Tuesday, sunny. Highs in the mid-80s. South winds 10 to 15 miles an hour with gusts up to 25 miles an hour. Tuesday night, partly cloudy. Lows in the upper 50s. Wednesday, mostly sunny

highs in the mid-80s. Wednesday night, partly cloudy in the evening, then becoming mostly cloudy. Lows in the upper 50s. Thursday, mostly cloudy. A chance of showers and thunderstorms in the afternoon. Highs in the lower 80s. Chance of rain 50%. Thursday night, mostly cloudy with a chance of showers and thunderstorms. Lows in the upper 50s. Chance of rain 50%. Friday, mostly cloudy in the morning, then becoming partly sunny. A chance of showers. Highs in the upper 70s. Chance of rain 40%. Friday night, partly cloudy. Lows in the mid-50s. Saturday, mostly cloudy in the morning, then becoming mostly sunny. Highs in the upper 70s. At 7 a.m., in Sioux City, the temperature was 53, and the dew point 51. The relative humidity was 93%. Wind was southeast at 7 miles an hour. The pressure was 30.02 inches and rising. Elsewhere in northwest Iowa, Cherokee was sunny and 50. Spencer was sunny and 51. Other conditions across the northern plains, farther east in Iowa, skies ranged from sunny to mostly sunny, and temperatures were between 52 and 56 degrees. In eastern Nebraska, skies ranged from clear to partly cloudy, and temperatures were between 54 and 58 degrees. In eastern South Dakota, skies ranged from sunny to mostly sunny, and temperatures were between 50 and 52 degrees. And in southern Minnesota, it was sunny, with a temperature of 55 at Worthington, 54 at Marshall, and 58 at Mankato. It was partly sunny, with a temperature of 53 at Minneapolis, and 52 at Rochester. Once again, at 7 a.m. Sioux City had a temperature of 53. The Sioux City, Iowa climate summary for yesterday, May 23, 2026. Yesterday's high temperature was 76 degrees. The normal high is 75. Yesterday's low temperature was 45 degrees. The normal low is 52. No precipitation fell yesterday, which leaves the monthly total at 2.77 inches. This is 0.01 inches below the normal amount of 2.78 inches for May. The total precipitation for the year still stands at 8.19 inches, which is 1.05 inches below normal. There were 4 heating degree days yesterday, which is normal. The yearly total since July 1st is 5,850, which is 959 below normal. There were no cooling degree days yesterday, which is 3 below normal. The yearly total since January 1st is 47, which is 6 above normal. The normal high temperature for today is 75 degrees, and the normal low is 52. The record high for today is 98, which occurred in 1939, and the record low is 34, which occurred in 1924. Sunrise today is at 5:56 a.m. and sunset is at 8:49 p.m. The current time is 7:16 a.m. Central Daylight Time. Operating on a frequency of 162.475 MHz, this is NOAA Weather Radio Station WXL62, broadcasting from a transmitter near Lawton, Iowa. Our program originates from the National Weather Service in Sioux Falls and serves Sioux City and the surrounding Siouxland area. This hazardous weather outlook is for northwest Iowa, west-central Iowa, southwest Minnesota, northeast Nebraska, central South Dakota, east-central South Dakota, south-central South Dakota, and southeast South Dakota. For today and tonight, patchy localized fog will be possible this morning mainly in our river valleys. Scattered strong to severe storms are possible this afternoon and evening. The primary threats will be large hail up to 2-inch hail and 65 miles an hour wind gusts with the strongest storms. For Monday through Saturday, additional showers and thunderstorms will be possible on Monday mainly east of I-29. Spotter activation is not expected at this time. Your National Weather Service forecast for Siouxland. Today, sunny. Highs in the lower 80s. South winds 5 to 10 miles an hour with gusts up to 20 miles an hour, increasing to 15 to 20 miles an hour with gusts up to 30 miles an hour this afternoon. Tonight, partly cloudy in the evening, then clearing. A chance of showers.

chance of thunderstorms, mainly in the evening. Not as cool with lows in the upper 50s. South winds 10 to 15 miles an hour. Gusts up to 30 miles an hour in the evening. Chance of rain 50%. Memorial Day, sunny with a slight chance of showers and thunderstorms. Highs in the upper 80s. South winds 10 to 15 miles an hour with gusts up to 30 miles an hour. Chance of rain 20%. Monday night, partly cloudy. A chance of showers with a slight chance of thunderstorms in the evening, then a slight chance of showers after midnight. Lows around 60. South winds 10 to 15 miles an hour with gusts up to 25 miles an hour. Chance of rain 40%. Tuesday, sunny. Highs in the mid-80s. South winds 10 to 15 miles an hour with gusts up to 25 miles an hour. Tuesday night, partly cloudy. Lows in the upper 50s. Wednesday, mostly sunny. Highs in the mid-80s. Wednesday night, partly cloudy in the evening, then becoming mostly cloudy. Lows in the upper 50s. Thursday, mostly cloudy. A chance of showers and thunderstorms in the afternoon. Highs in the lower 80s. Chance of rain 50%. Thursday night, mostly cloudy with a chance of showers and thunderstorms. Lows in the upper 50s. Chance of rain 50%. Friday, mostly cloudy in the morning, then becoming partly sunny. A chance of showers. Highs in the upper 70s. Chance of rain 40%. Friday night, partly cloudy. Lows in the mid-50s. Saturday, mostly cloudy in the morning, then becoming mostly sunny. Highs in the upper 70s. At 7 a.m., in Sioux City, the temperature was 53, and the dew point 51. The relative humidity was 93%. Wind was southeast at 7 miles an hour. The pressure was 30.02 inches and rising. Elsewhere in northwest Iowa, Cherokee was sunny and 50. Spencer was sunny and 51. Other conditions across the northern plains, farther east in Iowa, skies ranged from sunny to mostly sunny, and temperatures were between 52 and 56 degrees. In eastern Nebraska, skies ranged from clear to partly cloudy, and temperatures were between 54 and 58 degrees. In eastern South Dakota, skies ranged from sunny to mostly sunny, and temperatures were between 50 and 52 degrees. And in southern Minnesota, it was sunny, with a temperature of 55 at Worthington, 54 at Marshall, and 58 at Mankato. It was partly sunny, with a temperature of 53 at Minneapolis, and 52 at Rochester. Once again, at 7 a.m. Sioux City had a temperature of 53. The Sioux City, Iowa climate summary for yesterday, May 23, 2026. Yesterday's high temperature was 76 degrees. The normal high is 75. Yesterday's low temperature was 45 degrees. The normal low is 52. No precipitation fell yesterday, which leaves the monthly total at 2.77 inches. This is 0.01 inches below the normal amount of 2.78 inches for May. The total precipitation for the year still stands at 8.19 inches, which is 1.05 inches below normal. There were 4 heating degree days yesterday, which is normal. The yearly total since July 1st is 5,850, which is 959 below normal. There were no cooling degree days yesterday, which is 3 below normal. The yearly total since January 1st is 47, which is 6 above normal. The normal high temperature for today is 75 degrees, and the normal low is 52. The record high for today is 98, which occurred in 1939, and the record low is 34, which occurred in 1924. Sunrise today is at 5:56 a.m. and sunset is at 8:49 p.m. The current time is 7:22 a.m. Central Daylight Time. Operating on a frequency of 162.475 MHz, this is NOAA Weather Radio Station WXL62, broadcasting from a transmitter near Lawton, Iowa. Our program originates from the National Weather Service in Sioux Falls and serves Sioux City and the surrounding Sioux Land area. This hazardous weather outlook is
is for Northwest Iowa, West Central Iowa, Southwest Minnesota, Northeast Nebraska, Central South Dakota, East Central South Dakota, South Central South Dakota, and Southeast South Dakota. For today and tonight, patchy localized fog will be possible this morning mainly in our river valleys. Scattered strong to severe storms are possible this afternoon and evening. The primary threats will be large hail up to 2-inch hail and 65 miles an hour wind gusts with the strongest storms. For Monday through Saturday, additional showers and thunderstorms will be possible on Monday mainly east of I-29. Spotter activation is not expected at this time. Your National Weather Service forecast for Siouxland. Today, sunny. Highs in the lower 80s. South winds 5 to 10 miles an hour with gusts up to 20 miles an hour, increasing to 15 to 20 miles an hour with gusts up to 30 miles an hour this afternoon. Tonight, partly cloudy in the evening, then clearing. A chance of showers. A chance of thunderstorms, mainly in the evening. Not as cool with lows in the upper 50s. South winds 10 to 15 miles an hour. Gusts up to 30 miles an hour in the evening. Chance of rain 50%. Memorial Day, sunny with a slight chance of showers and thunderstorms. Highs in the upper 80s. South winds 10 to 15 miles an hour with gusts up to 30 miles an hour. Chance of rain 20%. Monday night, partly cloudy. A chance of showers with a slight chance of thunderstorms in the evening, then a slight chance of showers after midnight. Lows around 60. South winds 10 to 15 miles an hour with gusts up to 25 miles an hour. Chance of rain 40%. Tuesday, sunny. Highs in the mid-80s. South winds 10 to 15 miles an hour with gusts up to 25 miles an hour. Tuesday night, partly cloudy. Lows in the upper 50s. Wednesday, mostly sunny. Highs in the mid-80s. Wednesday night, partly cloudy in the evening, then becoming mostly cloudy. Lows in the upper 50s. Thursday, mostly cloudy. A chance of showers and thunderstorms in the afternoon. Highs in the lower 80s. Chance of rain 50%. Thursday night, mostly cloudy with a chance of showers and thunderstorms. Lows in the upper 50s. Chance of rain 50%. Friday, mostly cloudy in the morning, then becoming partly sunny. A chance of showers. Highs in the upper 70s. Chance of rain 40%. Friday night, partly cloudy. Lows in the mid-50s. Saturday, mostly cloudy in the morning, then becoming mostly sunny. Highs in the upper 70s. At 7 a.m., in Sioux City, the temperature was 53, and the dew point 51. The relative humidity was 93%. Wind was southeast at 7 miles an hour. The pressure was 30.02 inches and rising. Elsewhere in northwest Iowa, Cherokee was sunny and 50. Spencer was sunny and 51. Other conditions across the northern plains, farther east in Iowa, skies ranged from sunny to mostly sunny, and temperatures were between 52 and 56 degrees. In eastern Nebraska, skies ranged from clear to partly cloudy, and temperatures were between 54 and 58 degrees. In eastern South Dakota, skies ranged from sunny to mostly sunny, and temperatures were between 50 and 52 degrees. And in southern Minnesota, it was sunny, with a temperature of 55 at Worthington, 54 at Marshall, and 58 at Mankato. It was partly sunny, with a temperature of 53 at Minneapolis, and 52 at Rochester. Once again, at 7 a.m. Sioux City had a temperature of 53. The Sioux City, Iowa climate summary for yesterday, May 23, 2026. Yesterday's high temperature was 76 degrees. The normal high is 75. Yesterday's low temperature was 45 degrees. The normal low is 52. No precipitation fell yesterday, which leaves the monthly total at 2.77 inches. This is 0.01 inches below the normal amount of 2.78 inches for May. The total precipitation for the year still stands at 8.19 inches, which is 1.05 inches below normal. There were four heating degrees.

3 days yesterday, which is normal. The yearly total since July 1st is 5,850, which is 959 below normal. There were no cooling degree days yesterday, which is 3 below normal. The yearly total since January 1st is 47, which is 6 above normal. The normal high temperature for today is 75 degrees, and the normal low is 52. The record high for today is 98, which occurred in 1939, and the record low is 34, which occurred in 1924. Sunrise today is at 5:56 a.m. and sunset is at 8:49 p.m. The current time is 7:28 a.m. Central Daylight Time. Operating on a frequency of 162.475 megahertz, this is NOAA Weather Radio Station WXL62, broadcasting from a transmitter near Lawton, Iowa. Our program originates from the National Weather Service in Sioux Falls and serves Sioux City and the surrounding Siouxland area. This hazardous weather outlook is for northwest Iowa, west central Iowa, southwest Minnesota, northeast Nebraska, central South Dakota, east central South Dakota, south central South Dakota, and southeast South Dakota. For today and tonight, patchy localized fog will be possible this morning mainly in our river valleys. Scattered strong to severe storms are possible this afternoon and evening. The primary threats will be large hail up to 2-inch hail and 65 miles an hour wind gusts with the strongest storms. For Monday through Saturday, additional showers and thunderstorms will be possible on Monday mainly east of I-29. Spotter activation is not expected at this time. Your National Weather Service forecast for Siouxland. Today, sunny. Highs in the lower 80s. South winds 5 to 10 miles an hour with gusts up to 20 miles an hour, increasing to 15 to 20 miles an hour with gusts up to 30 miles an hour this afternoon. Tonight, partly cloudy in the evening, then clearing. A chance of showers. A chance of thunderstorms, mainly in the evening. Not as cool with lows in the upper 50s. South winds 10 to 15 miles an hour. Gusts up to 30 miles an hour in the evening. Chance of rain 50%. Memorial Day, sunny with a slight chance of showers and thunderstorms. Highs in the upper 80s. South winds 10 to 15 miles an hour with gusts up to 30 miles an hour. Chance of rain 20%. Monday night, partly cloudy. A chance of showers with a slight chance of thunderstorms in the evening, then a slight chance of showers after midnight. Lows around 60. South winds 10 to 15 miles an hour with gusts up to 25 miles an hour. Chance of rain 40%. Tuesday, sunny. Highs in the mid-80s. South winds 10 to 15 miles an hour with gusts up to 25 miles an hour. Tuesday night, partly cloudy. Lows in the upper 50s. Wednesday, mostly sunny. Highs in the mid-80s. Wednesday night, partly cloudy in the evening, then becoming mostly cloudy. Lows in the upper 50s. Thursday, mostly cloudy. A chance of showers and thunderstorms in the afternoon. Highs in the lower 80s. Chance of rain 50%. Thursday night, mostly cloudy with a chance of showers and thunderstorms. Lows in the upper 50s. Chance of rain 50%. Friday, mostly cloudy in the morning, then becoming partly sunny. A chance of showers. Highs in the upper 70s. Chance of rain 40%. Friday night, partly cloudy. Lows in the mid-50s. Saturday, mostly cloudy in the morning, then becoming mostly sunny. Highs in the upper 70s. At 7 a.m., in Sioux City, the temperature was 53 and the dew point 51. The relative humidity was 93%. Wind was southeast at 7 miles an hour. The pressure was 30.02 inches and rising. Elsewhere in northwest Iowa, Cherokee was sunny and 50. Spencer was sunny and 51. Other conditions across the northern plains, farther east in Iowa, skies ranged from sunny to mostly sunny, and temperatures were between 52 and 56 degrees. In eastern Nebraska, skies ranged from 1. Other conditions across the northern plains, farther east in Iowa, skies

changed from sunny to mostly sunny, and temperatures were between 52 and 56 degrees. In eastern Nebraska, skies ranged from clear to partly cloudy, and temperatures were between 54 and 58 degrees. In eastern South Dakota, skies ranged from sunny to mostly sunny, and temperatures were between 50 and 52 degrees. And in southern Minnesota, it was sunny, with a temperature of 55 at Worthington, 54 at Marshall, and 58 at Mankato. It was partly sunny, with a temperature of 53 at Minneapolis, and 52 at Rochester. Once again, at 7 a.m. Sioux City had a temperature of 53. The Sioux City, Iowa climate summary for yesterday, May 23, 2026. Yesterday's high temperature was 76 degrees. The normal high is 75. Yesterday's low temperature was 45 degrees. The normal low is 52. No precipitation fell yesterday, which leaves the monthly total at 2.77 inches. This is 0.01 inches below the normal amount of 2.78 inches for May. The total precipitation for the year still stands at 8.19 inches, which is 1.05 inches below normal. There were 4 heating degree days yesterday, which is normal. The yearly total since July 1st is 5,850, which is 959 below normal. There were no cooling degree days yesterday, which is 3 below normal. The yearly total since January 1st is 47, which is 6 above normal. The normal high temperature for today is 75 degrees, and the normal low is 52. The record high for today is 98, which occurred in 1939, and the record low is 34, which occurred in 1924. Sunrise today is at 5:56 a.m. and sunset is at 8:49 p.m. The current time is 7:35 a.m. Central Daylight Time. Operating on a frequency of 162.475 MHz, this is NOAA Weather Radio Station WXL62, broadcasting from a transmitter near Lawton, Iowa. Our program originates from the National Weather Service in Sioux Falls and serves Sioux City and the surrounding Siouxland area. This hazardous weather outlook is for northwest Iowa, west central Iowa, southwest Minnesota, northeast Nebraska, central South Dakota, east central South Dakota, south central South Dakota, and southeast South Dakota. For today and tonight, patchy localized fog will be possible this morning mainly in our river valleys. Scattered strong to severe storms are possible this afternoon and evening. The primary threats will be large hail up to 2-inch hail and 65 miles an hour wind gusts with the strongest storms. For Monday through Saturday, additional showers and thunderstorms will be possible on Monday mainly east of I-29. Spotter activation is not expected at this time. Your National Weather Service forecast for Siouxland. Today, sunny. Highs in the lower 80s. South winds 5 to 10 miles an hour with gusts up to 20 miles an hour, increasing to 15 to 20 miles an hour with gusts up to 30 miles an hour this afternoon. Tonight, partly cloudy in the evening, then clearing. A chance of showers. A chance of thunderstorms, mainly in the evening. Not as cool with lows in the upper 50s. South winds 10 to 15 miles an hour. Gusts up to 30 miles an hour in the evening. Chance of rain 50%. Memorial Day, sunny with a slight chance of showers and thunderstorms. Highs in the upper 80s. South winds 10 to 15 miles an hour with gusts up to 30 miles an hour. Chance of rain 20%. Monday night, partly cloudy. A chance of showers with a slight chance of thunderstorms in the evening, then a slight chance of showers after midnight. Lows around 60. South winds 10 to 15 miles an hour with gusts up to 25 miles an hour. Chance of rain 40%. Tuesday, sunny. Highs in the mid-80s. South winds 10 to 15 miles an hour with gusts up to 25 miles an hour. Tuesday night, partly cloudy. Lows in the upper 50s. Wednesday, mostly sunny. Highs in the mid-80s. Wednesday night, partly cloudy in the evening, then becoming mostly cloudy. Lows in the upper 50s. Thursday, mostly cloudy. A chance of showers and thunderstorms in the afternoon.

Afternoon. Highs in the lower 80s. Chance of rain 50%. Thursday night, mostly cloudy with a chance of showers and thunderstorms. Lows in the upper 50s. Chance of rain 50%. Friday, mostly cloudy in the morning, then becoming partly sunny. A chance of showers. Highs in the upper 70s. Chance of rain 40%. Friday night, partly cloudy. Lows in the mid-50s. Saturday, mostly cloudy in the morning, then becoming mostly sunny. Highs in the upper 70s. At 7 a.m., in Sioux City, the temperature was 53, and the dew point 51. The relative humidity was 93%. Wind was southeast at 7 miles an hour. The pressure was 30.02 inches and rising. Elsewhere in northwest Iowa, Cherokee was sunny and 50. Spencer was sunny and 51. Other conditions across the northern plains, farther east in Iowa, skies ranged from sunny to mostly sunny, and temperatures were between 52 and 56 degrees. In eastern Nebraska, skies ranged from clear to partly cloudy, and temperatures were between 54 and 58 degrees. In eastern South Dakota, skies ranged from sunny to mostly sunny, and temperatures were between 50 and 52 degrees. And in southern Minnesota, it was sunny, with a temperature of 55 at Worthington, 54 at Marshall, and 58 at Mankato. It was partly sunny, with a temperature of 53 at Minneapolis, and 52 at Rochester. Once again, at 7 a.m. Sioux City had a temperature of 53. The Sioux City, Iowa climate summary for yesterday, May 23, 2026. Yesterday's high temperature was 76 degrees. The normal high is 75. Yesterday's low temperature was 45 degrees. The normal low is 52. No precipitation fell yesterday, which leaves the monthly total at 2.77 inches. This is 0.01 inches below the normal amount of 2.78 inches for May. The total precipitation for the year still stands at 8.19 inches, which is 1.05 inches below normal. There were 4 heating degree days yesterday, which is normal. The yearly total since July 1st is 5,850, which is 959 below normal. There were no cooling degree days yesterday, which is 3 below normal. The yearly total since January 1st is 47, which is 6 above normal. The normal high temperature for today is 75 degrees, and the normal low is 52. The record high for today is 98, which occurred in 1939, and the record low is 34, which occurred in 1924. Sunrise today is at 5:56 a.m. and sunset is at 8:49 p.m. The current time is 7:41 a.m. Central Daylight Time. Operating on a frequency of 162.475 MHz, this is NOAA Weather Radio Station WXL62, broadcasting from a transmitter near Lawton, Iowa. Our program originates from the National Weather Service in Sioux Falls and serves Sioux City and the surrounding Siouxland area. This hazardous weather outlook is for northwest Iowa, west central Iowa, southwest Minnesota, northeast Nebraska, central South Dakota, east central South Dakota, south central South Dakota, and southeast South Dakota. For today and tonight, patchy localized fog will be possible this morning mainly in our river valleys. Scattered strong to severe storms are possible this afternoon and evening. The primary threats will be large hail, up to 2-inch hail, and 65 miles an hour wind gusts with the strongest storms. For Monday through Saturday, additional showers and thunderstorms will be possible on Monday, mainly east of I-29. Spotter activation is not expected at this time. Your National Weather Service forecast for Siouxland. Today, sunny. Highs in the lower 80s. South winds 5 to 10 miles an hour with gusts up to 20 miles an hour, increasing to 15 to 20 miles an hour with gusts up to 30 miles an hour this afternoon. Tonight, partly cloudy in the evening, then clearing. A chance of showers. A chance of thunderstorms, mainly in the evening. Not as cool with lows in the upper 50s. South winds 10 to 15 miles an hour. Gusts up to 30 miles an hour in the evening. Chance of rain.

50%. Memorial Day, sunny with a slight chance of showers and thunderstorms. Highs in the upper 80s. South winds 10 to 15 miles an hour with gusts up to 30 miles an hour. Chance of rain 20%. Monday night, partly cloudy. A chance of showers with a slight chance of thunderstorms in the evening, then a slight chance of showers after midnight. Lows around 60. South winds 10 to 15 miles an hour with gusts up to 25 miles an hour. Chance of rain 40%. Tuesday, sunny. Highs in the mid-80s. South winds 10 to 15 miles an hour with gusts up to 25 miles an hour. Tuesday night, partly cloudy. Lows in the upper 50s. Wednesday, mostly sunny. Highs in the mid-80s. Wednesday night, partly cloudy in the evening, then becoming mostly cloudy. Lows in the upper 50s. Thursday, mostly cloudy. A chance of showers and thunderstorms in the afternoon. Highs in the lower 80s. Chance of rain 50%. Thursday night, mostly cloudy with a chance of showers and thunderstorms. Lows in the upper 50s. Chance of rain 50%. Friday, mostly cloudy in the morning, then becoming partly sunny. A chance of showers. Highs in the upper 70s. Chance of rain 40%. Friday night, partly cloudy. Lows in the mid-50s. Saturday, mostly cloudy in the morning, then becoming mostly sunny. Highs in the upper 70s. At 7 a.m., in Sioux City, the temperature was 53, and the dew point 51. The relative humidity was 93%. Wind was southeast at 7 miles an hour. The pressure was 30.02 inches and rising. Elsewhere in northwest Iowa, Cherokee was sunny and 50. Spencer was sunny and 51. Other conditions across the northern plains, farther east in Iowa, skies ranged from sunny to mostly sunny, and temperatures were between 52 and 56 degrees. In eastern Nebraska, skies ranged from clear to partly cloudy, and temperatures were between 54 and 58 degrees. In eastern South Dakota, skies ranged from sunny to mostly sunny, and temperatures were between 50 and 52 degrees. And in southern Minnesota, it was sunny, with a temperature of 55 at Worthington, 54 at Marshall, and 58 at Mankato. It was partly sunny, with a temperature of 53 at Minneapolis, and 52 at Rochester. Once again, at 7 a.m. Sioux City had a temperature of 53. The Sioux City, Iowa climate summary for yesterday, May 23, 2026. Yesterday's high temperature was 76 degrees. The normal high is 75. Yesterday's low temperature was 45 degrees. The normal low is 52. No precipitation fell yesterday, which leaves the monthly total at 2.77 inches. This is 0.01 inches below the normal amount of 2.78 inches for May. The total precipitation for the year still stands at 8.19 inches, which is 1.05 inches below normal. There were 4 heating degree days yesterday, which is normal. The yearly total since July 1st is 5,850, which is 959 below normal. There were no cooling degree days yesterday, which is 3 below normal. The yearly total since January 1st is 47, which is 6 above normal. The normal high temperature for today is 75 degrees, and the normal low is 52. The record high for today is 98, which occurred in 1939, and the record low is 34, which occurred in 1924. Sunrise today is at 5:56 a.m. and sunset is at 8:49 p.m. The current time is 7:47 a.m. Central Daylight Time. Operating on a frequency of 162.475 MHz, this is NOAA Weather Radio Station WXL62, broadcasting from a transmitter near Lawton, Iowa. Our program originates from the National Weather Service in Sioux Falls and serves Sioux City and the surrounding Siouxland area. This hazardous weather outlook is for northwest Iowa, west central Iowa, southwest Minnesota, northeast Nebraska, central South Dakota, east central South Dakota, south central South Dakota, and southeast South Dakota. For today and tonight, patchy low.

localized fog will be possible this morning, mainly in our river valleys. Scattered strong to severe storms are possible this afternoon and evening. The primary threats will be large hail up to entail and 65 miles an hour wind gusts with the strongest storms. For Monday through Saturday, additional showers and thunderstorms will be possible on Monday, mainly east of I-29. Spotter activation is not expected at this time. Your National Weather Service forecast for Siouxland. Today, sunny. Highs in the lower 80s. South winds 5 to 10 miles an hour with gusts up to 20 miles an hour, increasing to 15 to 20 miles an hour with gusts up to 30 miles an hour this afternoon. Tonight, partly cloudy in the evening, then clearing. A chance of showers. A chance of thunderstorms, mainly in the evening. Not as cool with lows in the upper 50s. South winds 10 to 15 miles an hour. Gusts up to 30 miles an hour in the evening. Chance of rain 50%. Memorial Day, sunny with a slight chance of showers and thunderstorms. Highs in the upper 80s. South winds 10 to 15 miles an hour with gusts up to 30 miles an hour. Chance of rain 20%. Monday night, partly cloudy. A chance of showers with a slight chance of thunderstorms in the evening, then a slight chance of showers after midnight. Lows around 60. South winds 10 to 15 miles an hour with gusts up to 25 miles an hour. Chance of rain 40%. Tuesday, sunny. Highs in the mid-80s. South winds 10 to 15 miles an hour with gusts up to 25 miles an hour. Tuesday night, partly cloudy. Lows in the upper 50s. Wednesday, mostly sunny. Highs in the mid-80s. Wednesday night, partly cloudy in the evening, then becoming mostly cloudy. Lows in the upper 50s. Thursday, mostly cloudy. A chance of showers and thunderstorms in the afternoon. Highs in the lower 80s. Chance of rain 50%. Thursday night, mostly cloudy with a chance of showers and thunderstorms. Lows in the upper 50s. Chance of rain 50%. Friday, mostly cloudy in the morning, then becoming partly sunny. A chance of showers. Highs in the upper 70s. Chance of rain 40%. Friday night, partly cloudy. Lows in the mid-50s. Saturday, mostly cloudy in the morning, then becoming mostly sunny. Highs in the upper 70s. At 7 a.m., in Sioux City, the temperature was 53 and the dew point 51. The relative humidity was 93%. Wind was southeast at 7 miles an hour. The pressure was 30.02 inches and rising. Elsewhere in northwest Iowa, Cherokee was sunny and 50. Spencer was sunny and 51. Other conditions across the northern plains, farther east in Iowa, skies ranged from sunny to mostly sunny, and temperatures were between 52 and 56 degrees. In eastern Nebraska, skies ranged from clear to partly cloudy, and temperatures were between 54 and 58 degrees. In eastern South Dakota, skies ranged from sunny to mostly sunny, and temperatures were between 50 and 52 degrees. And in southern Minnesota, it was sunny, with a temperature of 55 at Worthington, 54 at Marshall, and 58 at Mankato. It was partly sunny, with a temperature of 53 at Minneapolis, and 52 at Rochester. Once again, at 7 a.m. Sioux City had a temperature of 53. The Sioux City, Iowa climate summary for yesterday, May 23, 2026. Yesterday's high temperature was 76 degrees. The normal high is 75. Yesterday's low temperature was 45 degrees. The normal low is 52. No precipitation fell yesterday, which leaves the monthly total at 2.77 inches. This is 0.01 inches below the normal amount of 2.78 inches for May. The total precipitation for the year still stands at 8.19 inches, which is 1.05 inches below normal. There were 4 heating degree days yesterday, which is normal. The yearly total since July 1st is 5,850, which is 959 below normal. There were no cooling degree days yesterday, which is 3 below normal.

Monthly total since January 1st is 47, which is 6 above normal. The normal high temperature for today is 75 degrees, and the normal low is 52. The record high for today is 98, which occurred in 1939, and the record low is 34, which occurred in 1924. Sunrise today is at 5:56 a.m. and sunset is at 8:49 p.m. The current time is 7:53 a.m. Central Daylight Time. Operating on a frequency of 162.475 MHz, this is NOAA Weather Radio Station WXL62, broadcasting from a transmitter near Lawton, Iowa. Our program originates from the National Weather Service in Sioux Falls and serves Sioux City and the surrounding Siouxland area. This hazardous weather outlook is for northwest Iowa, west central Iowa, southwest Minnesota, northeast Nebraska, central South Dakota, east central South Dakota, south central South Dakota, and southeast South Dakota. For today and tonight, patchy localized fog will be possible this morning mainly in our river valleys. Scattered strong to severe storms are possible this afternoon and evening. The primary threats will be large hail up to 2-inch hail and 65 miles an hour wind gusts with the strongest storms. For Monday through Saturday, additional showers and thunderstorms will be possible on Monday mainly east of I-29. Spotter activation is not expected at this time. Your National Weather Service forecast for Siouxland. Today, sunny. Highs in the lower 80s. South winds 5 to 10 miles an hour with gusts up to 20 miles an hour, increasing to 15 to 20 miles an hour with gusts up to 30 miles an hour this afternoon. Tonight, partly cloudy in the evening, then clearing. A chance of showers. A chance of thunderstorms, mainly in the evening. Not as cool with lows in the upper 50s. South winds 10 to 15 miles an hour. Gusts up to 30 miles an hour in the evening. Chance of rain 50%. Memorial Day, sunny with a slight chance of showers and thunderstorms. Highs in the upper 80s. South winds 10 to 15 miles an hour with gusts up to 30 miles an hour. Chance of rain 20%. Monday night, partly cloudy. A chance of showers with a slight chance of thunderstorms in the evening, then a slight chance of showers after midnight. Lows around 60. South winds 10 to 15 miles an hour with gusts up to 25 miles an hour. Chance of rain 40%. Tuesday, sunny. Highs in the mid-80s. South winds 10 to 15 miles an hour with gusts up to 25 miles an hour. Tuesday night, partly cloudy. Lows in the upper 50s. Wednesday, mostly sunny. Highs in the mid-80s. Wednesday night, partly cloudy in the evening, then becoming mostly cloudy. Lows in the upper 50s. Thursday, mostly cloudy. A chance of showers and thunderstorms in the afternoon. Highs in the lower 80s. Chance of rain 50%. Thursday night, mostly cloudy with a chance of showers and thunderstorms. Lows in the upper 50s. Chance of rain 50%. Friday, mostly cloudy in the morning, then becoming partly sunny. A chance of showers. Highs in the upper 70s. Chance of rain 40%. Friday night, partly cloudy. Lows in the mid-50s. Saturday, mostly cloudy in the morning, then becoming mostly sunny. Highs in the upper 70s. At 7 a.m., in Sioux City, the temperature was 53 and the dew point 51. The relative humidity was 93%. Wind was southeast at 7 miles an hour. The pressure was 30.02 inches and rising. Elsewhere in northwest Iowa, Cherokee was sunny and 50. Spencer was sunny and 51. Other conditions across the northern plains, farther east in Iowa, skies ranged from sunny to mostly sunny, and temperatures were between 52 and 56 degrees. In eastern Nebraska, skies ranged from clear to partly cloudy, and temperatures were between 54 and 58 degrees. In eastern South Dakota, skies ranged from sunny to mostly sunny, and temperatures were between 50 and 52 degrees. And in southern Minnesota, it was sunny, with a temperature of 55 at Worthington, 54 at Marshall, and 50.

in Mankato. It was partly sunny, with a temperature of 53 at Minneapolis and 52 at Rochester. Once again, at 7 a.m., Sioux City had a temperature of 53. The Sioux City, Iowa climate summary for yesterday, May 23, 2026. Yesterday's high temperature was 76 degrees. The normal high is 75. Yesterday's low temperature was 45 degrees. The normal low is 52. No precipitation fell yesterday, which leaves the monthly total at 2.77 inches. This is 0.01 inches below the normal amount of 2.78 inches for May. The total precipitation for the year still stands at 8.19 inches, which is 1.05 inches below normal. There were 4 heating degree days yesterday, which is normal. The yearly total since July 1st is 5,850, which is 959 below normal. There were no cooling degree days yesterday, which is 3 below normal. The yearly total since January 1st is 47, which is 6 above normal. The normal high temperature for today is 75 degrees, and the normal low is 52. The record high for today is 98, which occurred in 1939, and the record low is 34, which occurred in 1924. Sunrise today is at 5:56 a.m. and sunset is at 8:49 p.m. The current time is 7:59 a.m. Central Daylight Time. Operating on a frequency of 162.475 MHz, this is NOAA Weather Radio Station WXL62, broadcasting from a transmitter near Lawton, Iowa. Our program originates from the National Weather Service in Sioux Falls and serves Sioux City and the surrounding Siouxland area. This hazardous weather outlook is for northwest Iowa, west central Iowa, southwest Minnesota, northeast Nebraska, central South Dakota, east central South Dakota, south central South Dakota, and southeast South Dakota. For today and tonight, patchy localized fog will be possible this morning mainly in our river valleys. Scattered strong to severe storms are possible this afternoon and evening. The primary threats will be large hail up to 2-inch hail and 65 miles an hour wind gusts with the strongest storms. For Monday through Saturday, additional showers and thunderstorms will be possible on Monday, mainly east of I-29. Spotter activation is not expected at this time. Your National Weather Service forecast for Siouxland. Today, sunny. Highs in the lower 80s. South winds 5 to 10 miles an hour with gusts up to 20 miles an hour, increasing to 15 to 20 miles an hour with gusts up to 30 miles an hour this afternoon. Tonight, partly cloudy in the evening, then clearing. A chance of showers. A chance of thunderstorms, mainly in the evening. Not as cool with lows in the upper 50s. South winds 10 to 15 miles an hour. Gusts up to 30 miles an hour in the evening. Chance of rain 50%. Memorial Day, sunny with a slight chance of showers and thunderstorms. Highs in the upper 80s. South winds 10 to 15 miles an hour with gusts up to 30 miles an hour. Chance of rain 20%. Monday night, partly cloudy. A chance of showers with a slight chance of thunderstorms in the evening, then a slight chance of showers after midnight. Lows around 60. South winds 10 to 15 miles an hour with gusts up to 25 miles an hour. Chance of rain 40%. Tuesday, sunny. Highs in the mid-80s. South winds 10 to 15 miles an hour with gusts up to 25 miles an hour. Tuesday night, partly cloudy. Lows in the upper 50s. Wednesday, mostly sunny. Highs in the mid-80s. Wednesday night, partly cloudy in the evening, then becoming mostly cloudy. Lows in the upper 50s. Thursday, mostly cloudy. A chance of showers and thunderstorms in the afternoon. Highs in the lower 80s. Chance of rain 50%. Thursday night, mostly cloudy with a chance of showers and thunderstorms. Lows in the upper 50s. Chance of rain 50%. Friday, mostly cloudy in the morning, then becoming partly sunny. A chance of showers. Highs in the upper 70s. Chance of rain 40%. Friday night, partly cloudy.

square between 59 and 63 degrees. In eastern South Dakota, skies ranged from sunny to mostly sunny, and temperatures were between 56 and 59 degrees. And in southern Minnesota, temperatures were between 58 and 63 degrees. It was sunny at Worthington and Marshall. It was mostly sunny at Mankato and Minneapolis. At Rochester, it was partly sunny. Once again, at 8 a.m. Sioux City had a temperature of 58. The Sioux City, Iowa climate summary for yesterday, May 23, 2026. Yesterday's high temperature was 76 degrees. The normal high is 75. Yesterday's low temperature was 45 degrees. The normal low is 52. No precipitation fell yesterday, which leaves the monthly total at 2.77 inches. This is 0.01 inches below the normal amount of 2.78 inches for May. The total precipitation for the year still stands at 8.19 inches, which is 1.05 inches below normal. There were 4 heating degree days yesterday, which is normal. The yearly total since July 1st is 5,850, which is 959 below normal. There were no cooling degree days yesterday, which is 3 below normal. The yearly total since January 1st is 47, which is 6 above normal. The normal high temperature for today is 75 degrees, and the normal low is 52. The record high for today is 98, which occurred in 1939, and the record low is 34, which occurred in 1924. Sunrise today is at 5:56 a.m. and sunset is at 8:49 p.m. The current time is 8:05 a.m. Central Daylight Time. Operating on a frequency of 162.475 MHz, this is NOAA Weather Radio Station WXL62, broadcasting from a transmitter near Lawton, Iowa. Our program originates from the National Weather Service in Sioux Falls and serves Sioux City and the surrounding Siouxland area. This hazardous weather outlook is for northwest Iowa, west central Iowa, southwest Minnesota, northeast Nebraska, central South Dakota, east central South Dakota, south central South Dakota, and southeast South Dakota. For today and tonight, patchy localized fog will be possible this morning mainly in our river valleys. Scattered strong to severe storms are possible this afternoon and evening. The primary threats will be large hail up to 2-inch hail and 65 miles an hour wind gusts with the strongest storms. For Monday through Saturday, additional showers and thunderstorms will be possible on Monday mainly east of I-29. Spotter activation is not expected at this time. Your National Weather Service forecast for Siouxland. Today, sunny. Highs in the lower 80s. South winds 5 to 10 miles an hour with gusts up to 20 miles an hour, increasing to 15 to 20 miles an hour with gusts up to 30 miles an hour this afternoon. Tonight, partly cloudy in the evening, then clearing. A chance of showers. A chance of thunderstorms, mainly in the evening. Not as cool as lows in the upper 50s. South winds 10 to 15 miles an hour. Gusts up to 30 miles an hour in the evening. Chance of rain 50%. Memorial Day, sunny with a slight chance of showers and thunderstorms. Highs in the upper 80s. South winds 10 to 15 miles an hour with gusts up to 30 miles an hour. Chance of rain 20%. Monday night, partly cloudy. A chance of showers with a slight chance of thunderstorms in the evening, then a slight chance of showers after midnight. Lows around 60. South winds 10 to 15 miles an hour with gusts up to 25 miles an hour. Chance of rain 40%. Tuesday, sunny. Highs in the mid-80s. South winds 10 to 15 miles an hour with gusts up to 25 miles an hour. Tuesday night, partly cloudy. Lows in the upper 50s. Wednesday, mostly sunny. Highs in the mid-80s. Wednesday night, partly cloudy in the evening, then becoming mostly cloudy. Lows in the upper 50s. Thursday, mostly cloudy. A chance of showers and thunderstorms in the afternoon. Highs in the lower 80s. Chance of rain 50%. Thursday night, mostly cloudy with a chance of showers and thunderstorms.

lows in the upper 50s. Chance of rain 50%. Friday, mostly cloudy in the morning, then becoming partly sunny. A chance of showers. Highs in the upper 70s. Chance of rain 40%. Friday night, partly cloudy. Lows in the mid-50s. Saturday, mostly cloudy in the morning, then becoming mostly sunny. Highs in the upper 70s. At 8 a.m., in Sioux City, the temperature was 58 and the dew point 52. The relative humidity was 80%. Wind was southeast at 3 miles an hour. The pressure was 30.04 inches and rising. Elsewhere in northwest Iowa, Morris was sunny and 57. Spencer was sunny and 60. Other conditions across the northern plains, farther east in Iowa, skies ranged from sunny to mostly sunny, and temperatures were between 58 and 61 degrees. In eastern Nebraska, it was sunny, and temperatures were between 59 and 63 degrees. In eastern South Dakota, skies ranged from sunny to mostly sunny, and temperatures were between 56 and 59 degrees. And in southern Minnesota, temperatures were between 58 and 63 degrees. It was sunny at Worthington and Marshall. It was mostly sunny at Mankato and Minneapolis. At Rochester, it was partly sunny. Once again, at 8 a.m., Sioux City had a temperature of 58. At 8 a.m., in Sioux City, the temperature was 58 and the dew point 52. The relative humidity was 80%. Wind was southeast at 3 miles an hour. The pressure was 30.04 inches and rising. Elsewhere in northwest Iowa, Morris was sunny and 57. Sheldon was sunny and 59. Cherokee was sunny and 57. Spencer was sunny and 60. Storm Lake was sunny and 61. Other conditions across the northern plains, farther east in Iowa, skies ranged from sunny to mostly sunny, and temperatures were between 58 and 61 degrees. In eastern Nebraska, it was sunny, and temperatures were between 59 and 63 degrees. In eastern South Dakota, skies ranged from sunny to mostly sunny, and temperatures were between 56 and 59 degrees. And in southern Minnesota, temperatures were between 58 and 63 degrees. It was sunny at Worthington and Marshall. It was mostly sunny at Mankato and Minneapolis. At Rochester, it was partly sunny. Once again, at 8 a.m., Sioux City had a temperature of 58. The Sioux City, Iowa climate summary for yesterday, May 23, 2026. Yesterday's high temperature was 76 degrees. The normal high is 75. Yesterday's low temperature was 45 degrees. The normal low is 52. No precipitation fell yesterday, which leaves the monthly total at 2.77 inches. This is 0.01 inches below the normal amount of 2.78 inches for May. The total precipitation for the year still stands at 8.19 inches, which is 1.05 inches below normal. There were 4 heating degree days yesterday, which is normal. The yearly total since July 1st is 5,850, which is 959 below normal. There were no cooling degree days yesterday, which is 3 below normal. The yearly total since January 1st is 47, which is 6 above normal. The normal high temperature for today is 75 degrees, and the normal low is 52. The record high for today is 98, which occurred in 1939, and the record low is 34, which occurred in 1924. Sunrise today is at 5:56 a.m. and sunset is at 8:49 p.m. The current time is 8:13 a.m. Central Daylight Time. Operating on a frequency of 162.475 MHz, this is NOAA Weather Radio Station WXL62, broadcasting from a transmitter near Lawton, Iowa. Our program originates from the National Weather Service in Sioux Falls and serves Sioux City and the surrounding Siouxland area. This hazardous weather outlook is for northwest Iowa, west central Iowa, southwest Minnesota, northeast Nebraska, central South Dakota, east central South Dakota, south central South Dakota, and southeast South Dakota. For today and tonight, patchy localized fog.

will be possible this morning, mainly in our river valleys. Scattered strong to severe storms are possible this afternoon and evening. The primary threats will be large hail, up to 2-inch hail and 65 miles an hour wind gusts with the strongest storms. For Monday through Saturday, additional showers and thunderstorms will be possible on Monday, mainly east of I-29. Spotter activation is not expected at this time. Your National Weather Service forecast for Siouxland. Today, sunny. Highs in the lower 80s. South winds 5 to 10 miles an hour with gusts up to 20 miles an hour, increasing to 15 to 20 miles an hour with gusts up to 30 miles an hour this afternoon. Tonight, partly cloudy in the evening, then clearing. A chance of showers. A chance of thunderstorms, mainly in the evening. Not as cool with lows in the upper 50s. South winds 10 to 15 miles an hour. Gusts up to 30 miles an hour in the evening. Chance of rain 50%. Memorial Day, sunny with a slight chance of showers and thunderstorms. Highs in the upper 80s. South winds 10 to 15 miles an hour with gusts up to 30 miles an hour. Chance of rain 20%. Monday night, partly cloudy. A chance of showers with a slight chance of thunderstorms in the evening, then a slight chance of showers after midnight. Lows around 60. South winds 10 to 15 miles an hour with gusts up to 25 miles an hour. Chance of rain 40%. Tuesday, sunny. Highs in the mid-80s. South winds 10 to 15 miles an hour with gusts up to 25 miles an hour. Tuesday night, partly cloudy. Lows in the upper 50s. Wednesday, mostly sunny. Highs in the mid-80s. Wednesday night, partly cloudy in the evening, then becoming mostly cloudy. Lows in the upper 50s. Thursday, mostly cloudy. A chance of showers and thunderstorms in the afternoon. Highs in the lower 80s. Chance of rain 50%. Thursday night, mostly cloudy with a chance of showers and thunderstorms. Lows in the upper 50s. Chance of rain 50%. Friday, mostly cloudy in the morning, then becoming partly sunny. A chance of showers. Highs in the upper 70s. Chance of rain 40%. Friday night, partly cloudy. Lows in the mid-50s. Saturday, mostly cloudy in the morning, then becoming mostly sunny. Highs in the upper 70s. At 8 a.m., in Sioux City, the temperature was 58, and the dew point 52. The relative humidity was 80%. Wind was southeast at 3 miles an hour. The pressure was 30.04 inches and rising. Elsewhere in northwest Iowa, Morris was sunny and 57. Sheldon was sunny and 59. Cherokee was sunny and 57. Spencer was sunny and 60. Storm Lake was sunny and 61. Other conditions across the northern plains, farther east in Iowa, skies ranged from sunny to mostly sunny, and temperatures were between 58 and 61 degrees. In eastern Nebraska, it was sunny, and temperatures were between 59 and 63 degrees. In eastern South Dakota, skies ranged from sunny to mostly sunny, and temperatures were between 56 and 59 degrees. And in southern Minnesota, temperatures were between 58 and 63 degrees. It was sunny at Worthington and Marshall. It was mostly sunny at Mankato and Minneapolis. At Rochester, it was partly sunny. Once again, at 8 a.m., Sioux City had a temperature of 58. The Sioux City, Iowa climate summary for yesterday, May 23, 2026. Yesterday's high temperature was 76 degrees. The normal high is 75. Yesterday's low temperature was 45 degrees. The normal low is 52. No precipitation fell yesterday, which leaves the monthly total at 2.77 inches. This is 0.01 inches below the normal amount of 2.78 inches for May. The total precipitation for the year still stands at 8.19 inches, which is 1.05 inches below normal. There were 4 heating degree days yesterday, which is normal. The yearly total since July 1st is 5,850, which is 950.

9 below normal. There were no cooling degree days yesterday, which is 3 below normal. The yearly total since January 1st is 47, which is 6 above normal. The normal high temperature for today is 75 degrees, and the normal low is 52. The record high for today is 98, which occurred in 1939, and the record low is 34, which occurred in 1924. Sunrise today is at 5:56 a.m. and sunset is at 8:49 p.m. The current time is 8:19 a.m. Central Daylight Time. Operating on a frequency of 162.475 megahertz, this is NOAA Weather Radio Station WXL62, broadcasting from a transmitter near Lawton, Iowa. Our program originates from the National Weather Service in Sioux Falls and serves Sioux City and the surrounding Siouxland area. This hazardous weather outlook is for northwest Iowa, west central Iowa, southwest Minnesota, northeast Nebraska, central South Dakota, east central South Dakota, south central South Dakota, and southeast South Dakota. For today and tonight, patchy localized fog will be possible this morning mainly in our river valleys. Scattered strong to severe storms are possible this afternoon and evening. The primary threats will be large hail up to 2 inch hail and 65 miles an hour wind gusts with the strongest storms. For Monday through Saturday, additional showers and thunderstorms will be possible on Monday mainly east of I-29. Spotter activation is not expected at this time. Your National Weather Service forecast for Siouxland. Today, sunny. Highs in the lower 80s. South winds 5 to 10 miles an hour with gusts up to 20 miles an hour, increasing to 15 to 20 miles an hour with gusts up to 30 miles an hour this afternoon. Tonight, partly cloudy in the evening, then clearing. A chance of showers. A chance of thunderstorms, mainly in the evening. Not as cool with lows in the upper 50s. South winds 10 to 15 miles an hour. Gusts up to 30 miles an hour in the evening. Chance of rain 50%. Memorial Day, sunny with a slight chance of showers and thunderstorms. Highs in the upper 80s. South winds 10 to 15 miles an hour with gusts up to 30 miles an hour. Chance of rain 20%. Monday night, partly cloudy. A chance of showers with a slight chance of thunderstorms in the evening, then a slight chance of showers after midnight. Lows around 60. South winds 10 to 15 miles an hour with gusts up to 25 miles an hour. Chance of rain 40%. Tuesday, sunny. Highs in the mid-80s. South winds 10 to 15 miles an hour with gusts up to 25 miles an hour. Tuesday night, partly cloudy. Lows in the upper 50s. Wednesday, mostly sunny. Highs in the mid-80s. Wednesday night, partly cloudy in the evening, then becoming mostly cloudy. Lows in the upper 50s. Thursday, mostly cloudy. A chance of showers and thunderstorms in the afternoon. Highs in the lower 80s. Chance of rain 50%. Thursday night, mostly cloudy with a chance of showers and thunderstorms. Lows in the upper 50s. Chance of rain 50%. Friday, mostly cloudy in the morning, then becoming partly sunny. A chance of showers. Highs in the upper 70s. Chance of rain 40%. Friday night, partly cloudy. Lows in the mid-50s. Saturday, mostly cloudy in the morning, then becoming mostly sunny. Highs in the upper 70s. At 8 a.m., in Sioux City, the temperature was 58, and the dew point 52. The relative humidity was 80%. Wind was southeast at 3 miles an hour. The pressure was 30.04 inches and rising. Elsewhere in northwest Iowa, Morris was sunny and 57. Sheldon was sunny and 59. Cherokee was sunny and 57. Spencer was sunny and 60. Storm Lake was sunny and 61. Other conditions across the northern plains, farther east in Iowa, skies ranged from sunny to mostly sunny, and temperatures were between 58 and 61 degrees. In eastern Nebraska, it was sunny, and temperatures were between 59 and 63 degrees. In eastern South Dakota, skies

has ranged from sunny to mostly sunny, and temperatures were between 56 and 59 degrees. And in southern Minnesota, temperatures were between 58 and 63 degrees. It was sunny at Worthington and Marshall. It was mostly sunny at Mankato and Minneapolis. At Rochester, it was partly sunny. Once again, at 8 a.m. Sioux City had a temperature of 58. The Sioux City, Iowa climate summary for yesterday, May 23, 2026. Yesterday's high temperature was 76 degrees. The normal high is 75. Yesterday's low temperature was 45 degrees. The normal low is 52. No precipitation fell yesterday, which leaves the monthly total at 2.77 inches. This is 0.01 inches below the normal amount of 2.78 inches for May. The total precipitation for the year still stands at 8.19 inches, which is 1.05 inches below normal. There were 4 heating degree days yesterday, which is normal. The yearly total since July 1st is 5,850, which is 959 below normal. There were no cooling degree days yesterday, which is 3 below normal. The yearly total since January 1st is 47, which is 6 above normal. The normal high temperature for today is 75 degrees, and the normal low is 52. The record high for today is 98, which occurred in 1939, and the record low is 34, which occurred in 1924. Sunrise today is at 5:56 a.m. and sunset is at 8:49 p.m. The current time is 8:25 a.m. Central Daylight Time. Operating on a frequency of 162.475 MHz, this is NOAA Weather Radio Station WXL62, broadcasting from a transmitter near Lawton, Iowa. Our program originates from the National Weather Service in Sioux Falls and serves Sioux City and the surrounding Siouxland area. This hazardous weather outlook is for northwest Iowa, west central Iowa, southwest Minnesota, northeast Nebraska, central South Dakota, east central South Dakota, south central South Dakota, and southeast South Dakota. For today and tonight, patchy localized fog will be possible this morning mainly in our river valleys. Scattered strong to severe storms are possible this afternoon and evening. The primary threats will be large hail at 2-inch hail and 65 miles an hour wind gusts with the strongest storms. For Monday through Saturday, additional showers and thunderstorms will be possible on Monday mainly east of I-29. Spotter activation is not expected at this time. Your National Weather Service forecast for Siouxland. Today, sunny. Highs in the lower 80s. South winds 5 to 10 miles an hour with gusts up to 20 miles an hour, increasing to 15 to 20 miles an hour with gusts up to 30 miles an hour this afternoon. Tonight, partly cloudy in the evening, then clearing. A chance of showers. A chance of thunderstorms, mainly in the evening. Not as cool with lows in the upper 50s. South winds 10 to 15 miles an hour. Gusts up to 30 miles an hour in the evening. Chance of rain 50%. Memorial Day, sunny with a slight chance of showers and thunderstorms. Highs in the upper 80s. South winds 10 to 15 miles an hour with gusts up to 30 miles an hour. Chance of rain 20%. Monday night, partly cloudy. A chance of showers with a slight chance of thunderstorms in the evening, then a slight chance of showers after midnight. Lows around 60. South winds 10 to 15 miles an hour with gusts up to 25 miles an hour. Chance of rain 40%. Tuesday, sunny. Highs in the mid-80s. South winds 10 to 15 miles an hour with gusts up to 25 miles an hour. Tuesday night, partly cloudy. Lows in the upper 50s. Wednesday, mostly sunny. Highs in the mid-80s. Wednesday night, partly cloudy in the evening, then becoming mostly cloudy. Lows in the upper 50s. Thursday, mostly cloudy. A chance of showers and thunderstorms in the afternoon. Highs in the lower 80s. Chance of rain 50%. Thursday night, mostly cloudy with a chance of showers and thunderstorms. Lows in the upper 50s. Chance of rain 50%.

Friday, mostly cloudy in the morning, then becoming partly sunny. A chance of showers. Highs in the upper 70s. Chance of rain 40%. Friday night, partly cloudy. Lows in the mid-50s. Saturday, mostly cloudy in the morning, then becoming mostly sunny. Highs in the upper 70s. At 8 a.m., in Sioux City, the temperature was 58, and the dew point 52. The relative humidity was 80%. Wind was southeast at 3 miles an hour. The pressure was 30.04 inches and rising. Elsewhere in northwest Iowa, Morris was sunny and 57. Sheldon was sunny and 59. Cherokee was sunny and 57. Spencer was sunny and 60. Storm Lake was sunny and 61. Other conditions across the northern plains, farther east in Iowa, skies ranged from sunny to mostly sunny, and temperatures were between 58 and 61 degrees. In eastern Nebraska, it was sunny, and temperatures were between 59 and 63 degrees. In eastern South Dakota, skies ranged from sunny to mostly sunny, and temperatures were between 56 and 59 degrees. And in southern Minnesota, temperatures were between 58 and 63 degrees. It was sunny at Worthington and Marshall. It was mostly sunny at Mankato and Minneapolis. At Rochester, it was partly sunny. Once again, at 8 a.m., Sioux City had a temperature of 58. The Sioux City, Iowa climate summary for yesterday, May 23, 2026. Yesterday's high temperature was 76 degrees. The normal high is 75. Yesterday's low temperature was 45 degrees. The normal low is 52. No precipitation fell yesterday, which leaves the monthly total at 2.77 inches. This is 0.01 inches below the normal amount of 2.78 inches for May. The total precipitation for the year still stands at 8.19 inches, which is 1.05 inches below normal. There were 4 heating degree days yesterday, which is normal. The yearly total since July 1st is 5,850, which is 959 below normal. There were no cooling degree days yesterday, which is 3 below normal. The yearly total since January 1st is 47, which is 6 above normal. The normal high temperature for today is 75 degrees, and the normal low is 52. The record high for today is 98, which occurred in 1939, and the record low is 34, which occurred in 1924. Sunrise today is at 5:56 a.m. and sunset is at 8:49 p.m. The current time is 8:31 a.m. Central Daylight Time. Operating on a frequency of 162.475 MHz, this is NOAA Weather Radio Station WXL62, broadcasting from a transmitter near Lawton, Iowa. Our program originates from the National Weather Service in Sioux Falls and serves Sioux City and the surrounding Siouxland area. This hazardous weather outlook is for northwest Iowa, west central Iowa, southwest Minnesota, northeast Nebraska, central South Dakota, east central South Dakota, south central South Dakota, and southeast South Dakota. For today and tonight, patchy localized fog will be possible this morning mainly in our river valleys. Scattered strong to severe storms are possible this afternoon and evening. The primary threats will be large hail up to 2 inch hail and 65 miles an hour wind gusts for the strongest storms. For Monday through Saturday, additional showers and thunderstorms will be possible on Monday mainly east of I-29. Spotter activation is not expected at this time. Your National Weather Service forecast for Siouxland. Today be possible on Monday mainly east of I-29. Spotter activation is not expected at this time. Your National Weather Service forecast for Siouxland. Today, sunny. Highs in the lower 80s. South winds 5 to 10 miles an hour with gusts up to 20 miles an hour, increasing to 15 to 20 miles an hour with gusts up to 30 miles an hour this afternoon. Tonight, partly cloudy in the evening, then clearing. A chance of showers. A chance of thunderstorms, mainly in the evening. Not as cool as lows in the upper 50s. South winds 10 to 15 miles an hour,

Gusts up to 30 miles an hour in the evening. Chance of rain 50%. Memorial Day, sunny with a slight chance of showers and thunderstorms. Highs in the upper 80s. South winds 10 to 15 miles an hour with gusts up to 30 miles an hour. Chance of rain 20%. Monday night, partly cloudy. A chance of showers with a slight chance of thunderstorms in the evening. Then a slight chance of showers after midnight. Lows around 60. South winds 10 to 15 miles an hour with gusts up to 25 miles an hour. Chance of rain 40%. Tuesday, sunny. Highs in the mid-80s. South winds 10 to 15 miles an hour with gusts up to 25 miles an hour. Tuesday night, partly cloudy. Lows in the upper 50s. Wednesday, mostly sunny. Highs in the mid-80s. Wednesday night, partly cloudy in the evening, then becoming mostly cloudy. Lows in the upper 50s. Thursday, mostly cloudy. A chance of showers and thunderstorms in the afternoon. Highs in the lower 80s. Chance of rain 50%. Thursday night, mostly cloudy with a chance of showers and thunderstorms. Lows in the upper 50s. Chance of rain 50%. Friday, mostly cloudy in the morning, then becoming partly sunny. A chance of showers. Highs in the upper 70s. Chance of rain 40%. Friday night, partly cloudy. Lows in the mid-50s. Saturday, mostly cloudy in the morning, then becoming mostly sunny. Highs in the upper 70s. At 8 a.m., in Sioux City, the temperature was 58 and the dew point 52. The relative humidity was 80%. Wind was southeast at 3 miles an hour. The pressure was 30.04 inches and rising. Elsewhere in northwest Iowa, Morris was sunny and 57. Sheldon was sunny and 59. Cherokee was sunny and 57. Spencer was sunny and 60. Storm Lake was sunny and 61. Other conditions across the northern plains, farther east in Iowa, skies ranged from sunny to mostly sunny, and temperatures were between 58 and 61 degrees. In eastern Nebraska, it was sunny, and temperatures were between 59 and 63 degrees. In eastern South Dakota, skies ranged from sunny to mostly sunny, and temperatures were between 56 and 59 degrees. And in southern Minnesota, temperatures were between 58 and 63 degrees. It was sunny at Worthington and Marshall. It was mostly sunny at Mankato and Minneapolis. At Rochester, it was partly sunny. Once again, at 8 a.m., Sioux City had a temperature of 58. The Sioux City, Iowa climate summary for yesterday, May 23, 2026. Yesterday's high temperature was 76 degrees. The normal high is 75. Yesterday's low temperature was 45 degrees. The normal low is 52. No precipitation fell yesterday, which leaves the monthly total at 2.77 inches. This is 0.01 inches below the normal amount of 2.78 inches for May. The total precipitation for the year still stands at 8.19 inches, which is 1.05 inches below normal. There were 4 heating degree days yesterday, which is normal. The yearly total since July 1st is 5,850, which is 959 below normal. There were no cooling degree days yesterday, which is 3 below normal. The yearly total since January 1st is 47, which is 6 above normal. The normal high temperature for today is 75 degrees, and the normal low is 52. The record high for today is 98, which occurred in 1939, and the record low is 34, which occurred in 1924. Sunrise today is at 5:56 a.m. and sunset is at 8:49 p.m. The current time is 8:38 a.m. Central Daylight Time. Operating on a frequency of 162.475 MHz, this is NOAA Weather Radio Station WXL62, broadcasting from a transmitter near Lawton, Iowa. Our program originates from the National Weather Service in Sioux Falls and serves Sioux City and the surrounding Siouxland area. This hazardous weather outlook is for northwest Iowa, west central Iowa.

southwest Minnesota, northeast Nebraska, central South Dakota, east central South Dakota, south central South Dakota, and southeast South Dakota. For today and tonight, patchy localized fog will be possible this morning mainly in our river valleys. Scattered strong to severe storms are possible this afternoon and evening. The primary threats will be large hail, up to 2-inch hail, and 65 miles an hour wind gusts with the strongest storms. For Monday through Saturday, additional showers and thunderstorms will be possible on Monday mainly east of I-29. Spotter activation is not expected at this time. Your National Weather Service forecast for Siouxland. Today, sunny. Highs in the lower 80s. South winds 5 to 10 miles an hour with gusts up to 20 miles an hour, increasing to 15 to 20 miles an hour with gusts up to 30 miles an hour this afternoon. Tonight, partly cloudy in the evening, then clearing. A chance of showers. A chance of thunderstorms, mainly in the evening. Not as cool with lows in the upper 50s. South winds 10 to 15 miles an hour. Gusts up to 30 miles an hour in the evening. Chance of rain 50%. Memorial Day, sunny with a slight chance of showers and thunderstorms. Highs in the upper 80s. South winds 10 to 15 miles an hour with gusts up to 30 miles an hour. Chance of rain 20%. Monday night, partly cloudy. A chance of showers with a slight chance of thunderstorms in the evening, then a slight chance of showers after midnight. Lows around 60. South winds 10 to 15 miles an hour with gusts up to 25 miles an hour. Chance of rain 40%. Tuesday, sunny. Highs in the mid-80s. South winds 10 to 15 miles an hour with gusts up to 25 miles an hour. Tuesday night, partly cloudy. Lows in the upper 50s. Wednesday, mostly sunny. Highs in the mid-80s. Wednesday night, partly cloudy in the evening, then becoming mostly cloudy. Lows in the upper 50s. Thursday, mostly cloudy. A chance of showers and thunderstorms in the afternoon. Highs in the lower 80s. Chance of rain 50%. Thursday night, mostly cloudy with a chance of showers and thunderstorms. Lows in the upper 50s. Chance of rain 50%. Friday, mostly cloudy in the morning, then becoming partly sunny. A chance of showers. Highs in the upper 70s. Chance of rain 40%. Friday night, partly cloudy. Lows in the mid-50s. Saturday, mostly cloudy in the morning, then becoming mostly sunny. Highs in the upper 70s. At 8 a.m., in Sioux City, the temperature was 58, and the dew point 52. The relative humidity was 80%. Wind was southeast at 3 miles an hour. The pressure was 30.04 inches and rising. Elsewhere in northwest Iowa, Morris was sunny and 57. Sheldon was sunny and 59. Cherokee was sunny and 57. Spencer was sunny and 60. Storm Lake was sunny and 61. Other conditions across the northern plains, farther east in Iowa, skies ranged from sunny to mostly sunny, and temperatures were between 58 and 61 degrees. In eastern Nebraska, it was sunny, and temperatures were between 59 and 63 degrees. In eastern South Dakota, skies ranged from sunny to mostly sunny, and temperatures were between 56 and 59 degrees. And in southern Minnesota, temperatures were between 58 and 63 degrees. It was sunny at Worthington and Marshall. It was mostly sunny at Mankato and Minneapolis. At Rochester, it was partly sunny. Once again, at 8 a.m. Sioux City had a temperature of 58. The Sioux City, Iowa climate summary for yesterday, May 23, 2026. Yesterday's high temperature was 76 degrees. The normal high is 75. Yesterday's low temperature was 45 degrees. The normal low is 52. No precipitation fell yesterday, which leaves the monthly total at 2.77 inches. This is 0.01 inches below the normal amount of 2.78 inches for May. The total precipitation for the year still stands at 8.19 inches,

which is 1.05 inches below normal. There were 4 heating degree days yesterday, which is normal. The yearly total since July 1st is 5,850, which is 959 below normal. There were no cooling degree days yesterday, which is 3 below normal. The yearly total since January 1st is 47, which is 6 above normal. The normal high temperature for today is 75 degrees, and the normal low is 52. The record high for today is 98, which occurred in 1939, and the record low is 34, which occurred in 1924. Sunrise today is at 5:56 a.m. and sunset is at 8:49 p.m. The current time is 8:44 a.m. Central Daylight Time. Operating on a frequency of 162.475 MHz, this is NOAA Weather Radio Station WXL62, broadcasting from a transmitter near Lawton, Iowa. Our program originates from the National Weather Service in Sioux Falls and serves Sioux City and the surrounding Siouxland area. This hazardous weather outlook is for northwest Iowa, west central Iowa, southwest Minnesota, northeast Nebraska, central South Dakota, east central South Dakota, south central South Dakota, and southeast South Dakota. For today and tonight, patchy localized fog will be possible this morning mainly in our river valleys. Scattered strong to severe storms are possible this afternoon and evening. The primary threats will be large hail up to 2-inch hail and 65 miles an hour wind gusts with the strongest storms. For Monday through Saturday, additional showers and thunderstorms will be possible on Monday mainly east of I-29. Spotter activation is not expected at this time. Your National Weather Service forecast for Siouxland. Today, sunny. Highs in the lower 80s. South winds 5 to 10 miles an hour with gusts up to 20 miles an hour, increasing to 15 to 20 miles an hour with gusts up to 30 miles an hour this afternoon. Tonight, partly cloudy in the evening, then clearing. A chance of showers. A chance of thunderstorms, mainly in the evening. Not as cool with lows in the upper 50s. South winds 10 to 15 miles an hour. Gusts up to 30 miles an hour in the evening. Chance of rain 50%. Memorial Day, sunny with a slight chance of showers and thunderstorms. Highs in the upper 80s. South winds 10 to 15 miles an hour with gusts up to 30 miles an hour. Chance of rain 20%. Monday night, partly cloudy. A chance of showers with a slight chance of thunderstorms in the evening, then a slight chance of showers after midnight. Lows around 60. South winds 10 to 15 miles an hour with gusts up to 25 miles an hour. Chance of rain 40%. Tuesday, sunny. Highs in the mid-80s. South winds 10 to 15 miles an hour with gusts up to 25 miles an hour. Tuesday night, partly cloudy. Lows in the upper 50s. Wednesday, mostly sunny. Highs in the mid-80s. Wednesday night, partly cloudy in the evening, then becoming mostly cloudy. Lows in the upper 50s. Thursday, mostly cloudy. A chance of showers and thunderstorms in the afternoon. Highs in the lower 80s. Chance of rain 50%. Thursday night, mostly cloudy with a chance of showers and thunderstorms. Lows in the upper 50s. Chance of rain 50%. Friday, mostly cloudy in the morning, then becoming partly sunny. A chance of showers. Highs in the upper 70s. Chance of rain 40%. Friday night, partly cloudy. Lows in the mid-50s. Saturday, mostly cloudy in the morning, then becoming mostly sunny. Highs in the upper 70s. At 8 a.m., in Sioux City, the temperature was 58, and the dew point 52. The relative humidity was 80%. Wind was southeast at 3 miles an hour. The pressure was 30.04 inches and rising. Elsewhere in northwest Iowa, Morris was sunny and 57. Sheldon was sunny and 59. Cherokee was sunny and 57. Spencer was sunny and 60. Storm Lake was sunny and 61. Other conditions across the northern plains, farther east in Iowa,
skies ranged from sunny to mostly sunny, and temperatures were between 58 and 61 degrees. In eastern Nebraska, it was sunny, and temperatures were between 59 and 63 degrees. In eastern South Dakota, skies ranged from sunny to mostly sunny, and temperatures were between 56 and 59 degrees. And in southern Minnesota, temperatures were between 58 and 63 degrees. It was sunny at Worthington and Marshall. It was mostly sunny at Mankato and Minneapolis. At Rochester, it was partly sunny. Once again, at 8 a.m. Sioux City had a temperature of 58. The Sioux City, Iowa climate summary for yesterday, May 23, 2026. Yesterday's high temperature was 76 degrees. The normal high is 75. Yesterday's low temperature was 45 degrees. The normal low is 52. No precipitation fell yesterday, which leaves the monthly total at 2.77 inches. This is 0.01 inches below the normal amount of 2.78 inches for May. The total precipitation for the year still stands at 8.19 inches, which is 1.05 inches below normal. There were 4 heating degree days yesterday, which is normal. The yearly total since July 1st is 5,850, which is 959 below normal. There were no cooling degree days yesterday, which is 3 below normal. The yearly total since January 1st is 47, which is 6 above normal. The normal high temperature for today is 75 degrees, and the normal low is 52. The record high for today is 98, which occurred in 1939, and the record low is 34, which occurred in 1924. Sunrise today is at 5:56 a.m. and sunset is at 8:49 p.m. The current time is 8:50 a.m. Central Daylight Time. Operating on a frequency of 162.475 MHz, this is NOAA Weather Radio Station WXL62, broadcasting from a transmitter near Lawton, Iowa. Our program originates from the National Weather Service in Sioux Falls and serves Sioux City and the surrounding Siouxland area. This hazardous weather outlook is for northwest Iowa, west central Iowa, southwest Minnesota, northeast Nebraska, central South Dakota, east central South Dakota, south central South Dakota, and southeast South Dakota. For today and tonight, patchy localized fog will be possible this morning mainly in our river valleys. Scattered strong to severe storms are possible this afternoon and evening. The primary threats will be large hail up to 2-inch hail and 65 miles an hour wind gusts with the strongest storms. For Monday through Saturday, additional showers and thunderstorms will be possible on Monday mainly east of I-29. Spotter activation is not expected at this time. Your National Weather Service forecast for Siouxland. Today, sunny. Highs in the lower 80s. South winds 5 to 10 miles an hour with gusts up to 20 miles an hour, increasing to 15 to 20 miles an hour with gusts up to 30 miles an hour this afternoon. Tonight, partly cloudy in the evening, then clearing. A chance of showers. A chance of thunderstorms, mainly in the evening. Not as cool with lows in the upper 50s. South winds 10 to 15 miles an hour. Gusts up to 30 miles an hour in the evening. Chance of rain 50%. Memorial Day, sunny with a slight chance of showers and thunderstorms. Highs in the upper 80s. South winds 10 to 15 miles an hour with gusts up to 30 miles an hour. Chance of rain 20%. Monday night, partly cloudy. A chance of showers with a slight chance of thunderstorms in the evening, then a slight chance of showers after midnight. Lows around 60. South winds 10 to 15 miles an hour with gusts up to 25 miles an hour. Chance of rain 40%. Tuesday, sunny. Highs in the mid-80s. South winds 10 to 15 miles an hour with gusts up to 25 miles an hour. Tuesday night, partly cloudy. Lows in the upper 50s. Wednesday, mostly sunny. Highs in the mid-80s. Wednesday night, partly cloudy in the evening, then becoming mostly cloudy. Lows in the upper 50s. Thursday, mostly cloudy.
a chance of showers and thunderstorms in the afternoon. Highs in the lower

chance of rain 50%. Thursday night, mostly cloudy with a chance of showers and thunderstorms. Lows in the upper 50s. Chance of rain 50%. Friday, mostly cloudy in the morning, then becoming partly sunny. A chance of showers. Highs in the upper 70s. Chance of rain 40%. Friday night, partly cloudy. Lows in the mid-50s. Saturday, mostly cloudy in the morning, then becoming mostly sunny. Highs in the upper 70s. At 8 a.m., in Sioux City, the temperature was 58, and the dew point 52. The relative humidity was 80%. Wind was southeast at 3 miles an hour. The pressure was 30.04 inches and rising. Elsewhere in northwest Iowa, Morris was sunny and 57. Sheldon was sunny and 59. Cherokee was sunny and 57. Spencer was sunny and 60. Storm Lake was sunny and 61. Other conditions across the northern plains, farther east in Iowa, skies ranged from sunny to mostly sunny, and temperatures were between 58 and 61 degrees. In eastern Nebraska, it was sunny, and temperatures were between 59 and 63 degrees. In eastern South Dakota, skies ranged from sunny to mostly sunny, and temperatures were between 56 and 59 degrees. And in southern Minnesota, temperatures were between 58 and 63 degrees. It was sunny at Worthington and Marshall. It was mostly sunny at Mankato and Minneapolis. At Rochester, it was partly sunny. Once again, at 8 a.m., Sioux City had a temperature of 58. The Sioux City, Iowa climate summary for yesterday, May 23, 2026. Yesterday's high temperature was 76 degrees. The normal high is 75. Yesterday's low temperature was 45 degrees. The normal low is 52. No precipitation fell yesterday, which leaves the monthly total at 2.77 inches. This is 0.01 inches below the normal amount of 2.78 inches for May. The total precipitation for the year still stands at 8.19 inches, which is 1.05 inches below normal. There were 4 heating degree days yesterday, which is normal. The yearly total since July 1st is 5,850, which is 959 below normal. There were no cooling degree days yesterday, which is 3 below normal. The yearly total since January 1st is 47, which is 6 above normal. The normal high temperature for today is 75 degrees, and the normal low is 52. The record high for today is 98, which occurred in 1939, and the record low is 34, which occurred in 1924. Sunrise today is at 5:56 a.m. and sunset is at 8:49 p.m. The current time is 8:56 a.m. Central Daylight Time. Operating on a frequency of 162.475 MHz, this is NOAA Weather Radio Station WXL62, broadcasting from a transmitter near Lawton, Iowa. Our program originates from the National Weather Service in Sioux Falls and serves Sioux City and the surrounding Siouxland area. This hazardous weather outlook is for northwest Iowa, west central Iowa, southwest Minnesota, northeast Nebraska, central South Dakota, east central South Dakota, south central South Dakota, and southeast South Dakota. For today and tonight, patchy localized fog will be possible this morning mainly in our river valleys. Scattered strong to severe storms are possible this afternoon and evening. The primary threats will be large hail up to 2-inch hail and 65 miles an hour wind gusts with the strongest storms. For Monday through Saturday, additional showers and thunderstorms will be possible on Monday mainly east of I-29. Spotter activation is not expected at this time. Your National Weather Service forecast for Siouxland. Today, sunny. Highs in the lower 80s. South winds 5 to 10 miles an hour with gusts up to 20 miles an hour, increasing to 15 to 20 miles an hour with gusts up to 30 miles an hour this afternoon. Tonight, partly cloudy in the evening, then clearing. A chance of showers. A chance of thunderstorms, mainly in the evening. Not as cool with lows in the upper 50s. South winds 10 to 15 miles an hour.

gusts up to 30 miles an hour in the evening. Chance of rain 50%. Memorial Day, sunny with a slight chance of showers and thunderstorms. Highs in the upper 80s. South winds 10 to 15 miles an hour with gusts up to 30 miles an hour. Chance of rain 20%. Monday night, partly cloudy. A chance of showers with a slight chance of thunderstorms in the evening, then a slight chance of showers after midnight. Lows around 60. South winds 10 to 15 miles an hour with gusts up to 25 miles an hour. Chance of rain 40%. Tuesday, sunny. Highs in the mid-80s. South winds 10 to 15 miles an hour with gusts up to 25 miles an hour. Tuesday night, partly cloudy. Lows in the upper 50s. Wednesday, mostly sunny. Highs in the mid-80s. Wednesday night, partly cloudy in the evening, then becoming mostly cloudy. Lows in the upper 50s. Thursday, mostly cloudy. A chance of showers and thunderstorms in the afternoon. Highs in the lower 80s. Chance of rain 50%. Thursday night, mostly cloudy with a chance of showers and thunderstorms. Lows in the upper 50s. Chance of rain 50%. Friday, mostly cloudy in the morning, then becoming partly sunny. A chance of showers. Highs in the upper 70s. Chance of rain 40%. Friday night, partly cloudy. Lows in the mid-50s. Saturday, mostly cloudy in the morning, then becoming mostly sunny. Highs in the upper 70s. At 8 a.m., in Sioux City, the temperature was 58, and the dew point 52. The relative humidity was 80%. Wind was southeast at 3 miles an hour. The pressure was 30.04 inches and rising. Elsewhere in northwest Iowa, Morris was sunny and 57. Sheldon was sunny and 59. Cherokee was sunny and 57. Spencer was sunny and 60. Storm Lake was sunny and 61. Other conditions across the northern plains, farther east in Iowa, skies ranged from sunny to mostly sunny, and temperatures were between 58 and 61 degrees. In eastern Nebraska, it was sunny, and temperatures were between 59 and 63 degrees. In eastern South Dakota, skies ranged from sunny to mostly sunny, and temperatures were between 56 and 59 degrees. And in southern Minnesota, temperatures were between 58 and 63 degrees. It was sunny at Worthington and Marshall. It was mostly sunny at Mankato and Minneapolis. At Rochester, it was partly sunny. Once again, at 8 a.m., Sioux City had a temperature of 58. At 9 a.m., in Sioux City, the temperature was 64 and the dew point 53. The relative humidity was 67%. Wind was south at 3 miles an hour. The pressure was 30.04 inches and steady. Elsewhere in northwest Iowa, Morris was sunny and 63. Spencer was sunny and 64. Other conditions across the northern plains, farther east in Iowa, skies ranged from sunny to mostly sunny, and temperatures were between 65 and 67 degrees. In eastern Nebraska, it was sunny, and temperatures were between 66 and 67 degrees. In eastern South Dakota, skies ranged from sunny to mostly sunny, and temperatures were between 63 and 64 degrees. And in southern Minnesota, temperatures were between 62 and 67 degrees. At Worthington, it was sunny. It was mostly sunny at Mankato, Minneapolis, and Rochester. At Marshall, it was partly sunny. Once again, at 9 a.m., Sioux City had a temperature of 64. The current time is 9:02 a.m. Central Daylight Time. Operating on a frequency of 162.475 MHz, this is NOAA Weather Radio Station WXL62, broadcasting from a transmitter near Lawton, Iowa. Our program originates from the National Weather Service in Sioux Falls and serves Sioux City and the surrounding Siouxland area. This hazardous weather outlook is for northwest Iowa, west central Iowa, southwest Minnesota, northeast Nebraska, central South Dakota, east central South Dakota, south central South Dakota, and southeast

Iowa, skies ranged from sunny to mostly sunny, and temperatures were between 65 and 67 degrees. In eastern Nebraska, it was sunny, and temperatures were between 66 and 67 degrees. In eastern South Dakota, skies ranged from sunny to mostly sunny, and temperatures were between 63 and 64 degrees. And in southern Minnesota, temperatures were between 62 and 67 degrees. At Worthington, it was sunny. It was mostly sunny at Mankato, Minneapolis, and Rochester. At Marshall, it was partly sunny. Once again, at 9 a.m., Sioux City had a temperature of 64. The current time is 9:10 a.m. Central Daylight Time. Operating on a frequency of 162.475 MHz, this is NOAA Weather Radio Station WXL62, broadcasting from a transmitter near Lawton, Iowa. Our program originates from the National Weather Service in Sioux Falls and serves Sioux City and the surrounding Siouxland area. This hazardous weather outlook is for northwest Iowa, west central Iowa, southwest Minnesota, northeast Nebraska, central South Dakota, east central South Dakota, south central South Dakota, and southeast South Dakota. For today and tonight, patchy localized fog will be possible this morning mainly in our river valleys. Scattered strong to severe storms are possible this afternoon and evening. The primary threats will be large hail, up to 2-inch hail, and 65 miles an hour wind gusts with the strongest storms. For Monday through Saturday, additional showers and thunderstorms will be possible on Monday, mainly east of I-29. Spotter activation is not expected at this time. Your National Weather Service forecast for Siouxland. Rest of today, sunny. Highs in the lower 80s. South winds 10 to 15 miles an hour. Gusts up to 30 miles an hour this afternoon. Tonight, partly cloudy in the evening, then clearing. A chance of showers. A chance of thunderstorms, mainly in the evening. Not as cool with lows in the upper 50s. South winds 10 to 15 miles an hour. Gusts up to 30 miles an hour in the evening. Chance of rain 50%. Memorial Day, sunny with a slight chance of showers and thunderstorms. Highs in the upper 80s. South winds 10 to 15 miles an hour with gusts up to 30 miles an hour. Chance of rain 20%. Monday night, partly cloudy. A chance of showers with a slight chance of thunderstorms in the evening, then a slight chance of showers after midnight. Lows around 60. South winds 10 to 15 miles an hour with gusts up to 25 miles an hour. Chance of rain 40%. Tuesday, sunny. Highs in the mid-80s. South winds 10 to 15 miles an hour with gusts up to 25 miles an hour. Tuesday night, partly cloudy. Lows in the upper 50s. Wednesday, mostly sunny. Highs in the mid-80s. Wednesday night, partly cloudy in the evening, then becoming mostly cloudy. Lows in the upper 50s. Thursday, mostly cloudy. A chance of showers and thunderstorms in the afternoon. Highs in the lower 80s. Chance of rain 50%. Thursday night, mostly cloudy with a chance of showers and thunderstorms. Lows in the upper 50s. Chance of rain 50%. Friday, mostly cloudy in the morning, then becoming partly sunny. A chance of showers. Highs in the upper 70s. Chance of rain 40%. Friday night, partly cloudy. Lows in the mid-50s. Saturday, mostly cloudy in the morning, then becoming mostly sunny. Highs in the upper 70s. At 9 a.m., in Sioux City, the temperature was 64, and the dew point 53. The relative humidity was 67%. Wind was south at 3 miles an hour. The pressure was 30.04 inches and steady. Elsewhere in northwest Iowa, Morris was sunny and 63. Sheldon was sunny and 63. Cherokee was sunny and 64. Spencer was sunny and 64. Storm Lake was sunny and 64. Other conditions across the northern plains, farther east in Iowa, skies ranged from sunny to mostly sunny, and temperatures were between 65 and 67 degrees.

degrees. In eastern Nebraska, it was sunny, and temperatures were between 66 and 67 degrees. In eastern South Dakota, skies ranged from sunny to mostly sunny, and temperatures were between 63 and 64 degrees. And in southern Minnesota, temperatures were between 62 and 67 degrees. At Worthington, it was sunny. It was mostly sunny at Mankato, Minneapolis, and Rochester. At Marshall, it was partly sunny. Once again, at 9 a.m., Sioux City had a temperature of 64. The current time is 9:15 a.m. Central Daylight Time. Operating on a frequency of 162.475 MHz, this is NOAA Weather Radio Station WXL62, broadcasting from a transmitter near Lawton, Iowa. Our program originates from the National Weather Service in Sioux Falls and serves Sioux City and the surrounding Siouxland area. This hazardous weather outlook is for northwest Iowa, west central Iowa, southwest Minnesota, northeast Nebraska, central South Dakota, east central South Dakota, south central South Dakota, and southeast South Dakota. For today and tonight, patchy localized fog will be possible this morning mainly in our river valleys. Scattered strong to severe storms are possible this afternoon and evening. The primary threats will be large hail up to 2-inch hail and 65 miles an hour wind gusts with the strongest storms. For Monday through Saturday, additional showers and thunderstorms will be possible on Monday mainly east of I-29. Spotter activation is not expected at this time. Your National Weather Service forecast for Siouxland. Rest of today, sunny. Highs in the lower 80s. South winds 10 to 15 miles an hour. Gusts up to 30 miles an hour this afternoon. Tonight, partly cloudy in the evening, then clearing. A chance of showers. A chance of thunderstorms, mainly in the evening. Not as cool with lows in the upper 50s. South winds 10 to 15 miles an hour. Gusts up to 30 miles an hour in the evening. Chance of rain 50%. Memorial Day, sunny with a slight chance of showers and thunderstorms. Highs in the upper 80s. South winds 10 to 15 miles an hour with gusts up to 30 miles an hour. Chance of rain 20%. Monday night, partly cloudy. A chance of showers with a slight chance of thunderstorms in the evening, then a slight chance of showers after midnight. Lows around 60. South winds 10 to 15 miles an hour with gusts up to 25 miles an hour. Chance of rain 40%. Tuesday, sunny. Highs in the mid-80s. South winds 10 to 15 miles an hour with gusts up to 25 miles an hour. Tuesday night, partly cloudy. Lows in the upper 50s. Wednesday, mostly sunny. Highs in the mid-80s. Wednesday night, partly cloudy in the evening, then becoming mostly cloudy. Lows in the upper 50s. Thursday, mostly cloudy. A chance of showers and thunderstorms in the afternoon. Highs in the lower 80s. Chance of rain 50%. Thursday night, mostly cloudy with a chance of showers and thunderstorms. Lows in the upper 50s. Chance of rain 50%. Friday, mostly cloudy in the morning, then becoming partly sunny. A chance of showers. Highs in the upper 70s. Chance of rain 40%. Friday night, partly cloudy. Lows in the mid-50s. Saturday, mostly cloudy in the morning, then becoming mostly sunny. Highs in the upper 70s. At 9 a.m., in Sioux City, the temperature was 64 and the dew point 53. The relative humidity was 67%. Wind was south at 3 miles an hour. The pressure was 30.04 inches and steady. Elsewhere in northwest Iowa, Morris was sunny and 63. Sheldon was sunny and 63. Cherokee was sunny and 64. Spencer was sunny and 64. Storm Lake was sunny and 64. Other conditions across the northern plains, farther east in Iowa, skies ranged from sunny to mostly sunny, and temperatures were between 65 and 67 degrees. In eastern Nebraska, it was sunny, and temperatures were between 66 and 67 degrees.

Trees. In eastern South Dakota, skies ranged from sunny to mostly sunny, and temperatures were between 63 and 64 degrees. And in southern Minnesota, temperatures were between 62 and 67 degrees. At Worthington, it was sunny. It was mostly sunny at Mankato, Minneapolis, and Rochester. At Marshall, it was partly sunny. Once again, at 9 a.m. Sioux City had a temperature of 64. The current time is 9:19 a.m. Central Daylight Time. Operating on a frequency of 162.475 MHz, this is NOAA Weather Radio Station WXL62, broadcasting from a transmitter near Lawton, Iowa. Our program originates from the National Weather Service in Sioux Falls and serves Sioux City and the surrounding Siouxland area. This hazardous weather outlook is for northwest Iowa, west central Iowa, southwest Minnesota, northeast Nebraska, central South Dakota, east central South Dakota, south central South Dakota, and southeast South Dakota. For today and tonight, patchy localized fog will be possible this morning mainly in our river valleys. Scattered strong to severe storms are possible this afternoon and evening. The primary threats will be large hail, up to 2-inch hail, and 65 miles an hour wind gusts with the strongest storms. For Monday through Saturday, additional showers and thunderstorms will be possible on Monday, mainly east of I-29. Spotter activation is not expected at this time. Your National Weather Service forecast for Siouxland. Rest of today, sunny. Highs in the lower 80s. South winds 10 to 15 miles an hour. Gusts up to 30 miles an hour this afternoon. Tonight, partly cloudy in the evening, then clearing. A chance of showers. A chance of thunderstorms, mainly in the evening. Not as cool with lows in the upper 50s. South winds 10 to 15 miles an hour. Gusts up to 30 miles an hour in the evening. Chance of rain 50%. Memorial Day, sunny with a slight chance of showers and thunderstorms. Highs in the upper 80s. South winds 10 to 15 miles an hour with gusts up to 30 miles an hour. Chance of rain 20%. Monday night, partly cloudy. A chance of showers with a slight chance of thunderstorms in the evening, then a slight chance of showers after midnight. Lows around 60. South winds 10 to 15 miles an hour with gusts up to 25 miles an hour. Chance of rain 40%. Tuesday, sunny. Highs in the mid-80s. South winds 10 to 15 miles an hour with gusts up to 25 miles an hour. Tuesday night, partly cloudy. Lows in the upper 50s. Wednesday, mostly sunny. Highs in the mid-80s. Wednesday night, partly cloudy in the evening, then becoming mostly cloudy. Lows in the upper 50s. Thursday, mostly cloudy. A chance of showers and thunderstorms in the afternoon. Highs in the lower 80s. Chance of rain 50%. Thursday night, mostly cloudy with a chance of showers and thunderstorms. Lows in the upper 50s. Chance of rain 50%. Friday, mostly cloudy in the morning, then becoming partly sunny. A chance of showers. Highs in the upper 70s. Chance of rain 40%. Friday night, partly cloudy. Lows in the mid-50s. Saturday, mostly cloudy in the morning, then becoming mostly sunny. Highs in the upper 70s. At 9 a.m., in Sioux City, the temperature was 64 and the dew point 53. The relative humidity was 67%. Wind was south at 3 miles an hour. The pressure was 30.04 inches and steady. Elsewhere in northwest Iowa, Morris was sunny and 63. Sheldon was sunny and 63. Cherokee was sunny and 64. Spencer was sunny and 64. Storm Lake was sunny and 64. Other conditions across the northern plains, farther east in Iowa, skies ranged from sunny to mostly sunny, and temperatures were between 65 and 67 degrees. In eastern Nebraska, it was sunny, and temperatures were between 66 and 67 degrees. In eastern South Dakota, skies ranged from sunny to mostly sunny, and temperatures were

between 63 and 64 degrees. And in southern Minnesota, temperatures were between 62 and 67 degrees. At Worthington, it was sunny. It was mostly sunny at Mankato, Minneapolis, and Rochester. At Marshall, it was partly sunny. Once again, at 9 a.m., Sioux City had a temperature of 64. The current time is 9:24 a.m. Central Daylight Time. Operating on a frequency of 162.475 MHz, this is NOAA Weather Radio Station WXL62, broadcasting from a transmitter near Lawton, Iowa. Our program originates from the National Weather Service in Sioux Falls and serves Sioux City and the surrounding Siouxland area. This hazardous weather outlook is for northwest Iowa, west central Iowa, southwest Minnesota, northeast Nebraska, central South Dakota, east central South Dakota, south central South Dakota, and southeast South Dakota. For today and tonight, patchy localized fog will be possible this morning mainly in our river valleys. Scattered strong to severe storms are possible this afternoon and evening. The primary threats will be large hail, up to 2-inch hail, and 65 miles an hour wind gusts with the strongest storms. For Monday through Saturday, additional showers and thunderstorms will be possible on Monday, mainly east of I-29. Spotter activation is not expected at this time. Your National Weather Service forecast for Siouxland. Rest of today, sunny. Highs in the lower 80s. South winds 10 to 15 miles an hour. Gusts up to 30 miles an hour this afternoon. Tonight, partly cloudy in the evening, then clearing. A chance of showers. A chance of thunderstorms, mainly in the evening. Not as cool with lows in the upper 50s. South winds 10 to 15 miles an hour. Gusts up to 30 miles an hour in the evening. Chance of rain 50%. Memorial Day, sunny with a slight chance of showers and thunderstorms. Highs in the upper 80s. South winds 10 to 15 miles an hour with gusts up to 30 miles an hour. Chance of rain 20%. Monday night, partly cloudy. A chance of showers with a slight chance of thunderstorms in the evening, then a slight chance of showers after midnight. Lows around 60. South winds 10 to 15 miles an hour with gusts up to 25 miles an hour. Chance of rain 40%. Tuesday, sunny. Highs in the mid-80s. South winds 10 to 15 miles an hour with gusts up to 25 miles an hour. Tuesday night, partly cloudy. Lows in the upper 50s. Wednesday, mostly sunny. Highs in the mid-80s. Wednesday night, partly cloudy in the evening, then becoming mostly cloudy. Lows in the upper 50s. Thursday, mostly cloudy. A chance of showers and thunderstorms in the afternoon. Highs in the lower 80s. Chance of rain 50%. Thursday night, mostly cloudy with a chance of showers and thunderstorms. Lows in the upper 50s. Chance of rain 50%. Friday, mostly cloudy in the morning, then becoming partly sunny. A chance of showers. Highs in the upper 70s. Chance of rain 40%. Friday night, partly cloudy. Lows in the mid-50s. Saturday, mostly cloudy in the morning, then becoming mostly sunny. Highs in the upper 70s. At 9 a.m., in Sioux City, the temperature was 64 and the dew point 53. The relative humidity was 67%. Wind was south at 3 miles an hour. The pressure was 30.04 inches and steady. Elsewhere in northwest Iowa, Morris was sunny and 63. Sheldon was sunny and 63. Cherokee was sunny and 64. Spencer was sunny and 64. Storm Lake was sunny and 64. Other conditions across the northern plains, farther east in Iowa, skies ranged from sunny to mostly sunny, and temperatures were between 65 and 67 degrees. In eastern Nebraska, it was sunny, and temperatures were between 66 and 67 degrees. In eastern South Dakota, skies ranged from sunny to mostly sunny, and temperatures were between 63 and 64 degrees. And in southern Minnesota, temperatures were between 60

62 and 67 degrees. At Worthington, it was sunny. It was mostly sunny at Mankato, Minneapolis, and Rochester. At Marshall, it was partly sunny. Once again, at 9 a.m., Sioux City had a temperature of 64. The current time is 9:29 a.m. Central Daylight Time. Operating on a frequency of 162.475 MHz, this is NOAA Weather Radio Station WXL62, broadcasting from a transmitter near Lawton, Iowa. Our program originates from the National Weather Service in Sioux Falls and serves Sioux City and the surrounding Siouxland area. This hazardous weather outlook is for northwest Iowa, west central Iowa, southwest Minnesota, northeast Nebraska, central South Dakota, east central South Dakota, south central South Dakota, and southeast South Dakota. For today and tonight, patchy localized fog will be possible this morning mainly in our river valleys. Scattered strong to severe storms are possible this afternoon and evening. The primary threats will be large hail, up to 2-inch hail, and 65 miles an hour wind gusts with the strongest storms. For Monday through Saturday, additional showers and thunderstorms will be possible on Monday, mainly east of I-29. Spotter activation is not expected at this time. Your National Weather Service forecast for Siouxland. Rest of today, sunny. Highs in the lower 80s. South winds 10 to 15 miles an hour. Gusts up to 30 miles an hour this afternoon. Tonight, partly cloudy in the evening, then clearing. A chance of showers. A chance of thunderstorms, mainly in the evening. Not as cool with lows in the upper 50s. South winds 10 to 15 miles an hour. Gusts up to 30 miles an hour in the evening. Chance of rain 50%. Memorial Day, sunny with a slight chance of showers and thunderstorms. Highs in the upper 80s. South winds 10 to 15 miles an hour with gusts up to 30 miles an hour. Chance of rain 20%. Monday night, partly cloudy. A chance of showers with a slight chance of thunderstorms in the evening, then a slight chance of showers after midnight. Lows around 60. South winds 10 to 15 miles an hour with gusts up to 25 miles an hour. Chance of rain 40%. Tuesday, sunny. Highs in the mid-80s. South winds 10 to 15 miles an hour with gusts up to 25 miles an hour. Tuesday night, partly cloudy. Lows in the upper 50s. Wednesday, mostly sunny. Highs in the mid-80s. Wednesday night, partly cloudy in the evening, then becoming mostly cloudy. Lows in the upper 50s. Thursday, mostly cloudy. A chance of showers and thunderstorms in the afternoon. Highs in the lower 80s. Chance of rain 50%. Thursday night, mostly cloudy with a chance of showers and thunderstorms. Lows in the upper 50s. Chance of rain 50%. Friday, mostly cloudy in the morning, then becoming partly sunny. A chance of showers. Highs in the upper 70s. Chance of rain 40%. Friday night, partly cloudy. Friday, mostly cloudy in the morning, then becoming partly sunny. A chance of showers. Highs in the upper 70s. Chance of rain 40%. Friday night, partly cloudy. Lows in the mid-50s. Saturday, mostly cloudy in the morning, then becoming mostly sunny. Highs in the upper 70s. At 9 a.m., in Sioux City, the temperature was 64 and the dew point 53. The relative humidity was 67%. Wind was south at 3 miles an hour. The pressure was 30.04 inches and steady. Elsewhere in northwest Iowa, Morris was sunny and 63. Sheldon was sunny and 63. Cherokee was sunny and 64. Spencer was sunny and 64. Storm Lake was sunny and 64. Other conditions across the northern plains, farther east in Iowa, skies ranged from sunny to mostly sunny, and temperatures were between 65 and 67 degrees. In eastern Nebraska, it was sunny, and temperatures were between 66 and 67 degrees. In eastern South Dakota, skies ranged from sunny to mostly sunny, and temperatures

temperatures were between 63 and 64 degrees. And in southern Minnesota, temperatures were between 62 and 67 degrees. At Worthington, it was sunny. It was mostly sunny at Mankato, Minneapolis, and Rochester. At Marshall, it was partly sunny. Once again, at 9 a.m. Sioux City had a temperature of 64. The current time is 9:34 a.m. Central Daylight Time. Operating on a frequency of 162.475 MHz, this is NOAA Weather Radio Station WXL62, broadcasting from a transmitter near Lawton, Iowa. Our program originates from the National Weather Service in Sioux Falls and serves Sioux City and the surrounding Siouxland area. This hazardous weather outlook is for northwest Iowa, west central Iowa, southwest Minnesota, northeast Nebraska, central South Dakota, east central South Dakota, south central South Dakota, and southeast South Dakota. For today and tonight, patchy localized fog will be possible this morning mainly in our river valleys. Scattered strong to severe storms are possible this afternoon and evening. The primary threats will be large hail up to 2-inch hail and 65 miles an hour wind gusts with the strongest storms. For Monday through Saturday, additional showers and thunderstorms will be possible on Monday mainly east of I-29. Spotter activation is not expected at this time. Your National Weather Service forecast for Siouxland. Rest of today, sunny. Highs in the lower 80s. South winds 10 to 15 miles an hour. Gusts up to 30 miles an hour this afternoon. Tonight, partly cloudy in the evening, then clearing. A chance of showers. A chance of thunderstorms, mainly in the evening. Not as cool with lows in the upper 50s. South winds 10 to 15 miles an hour. Gusts up to 30 miles an hour in the evening. Chance of rain 50%. Memorial Day, sunny with a slight chance of showers and thunderstorms. Highs in the upper 80s. South winds 10 to 15 miles an hour with gusts up to 30 miles an hour. Chance of rain 20%. Monday night, partly cloudy. A chance of showers with a slight chance of thunderstorms in the evening, then a slight chance of showers after midnight. Lows around 60. South winds 10 to 15 miles an hour with gusts up to 25 miles an hour. Chance of rain 40%. Tuesday, sunny. Highs in the mid-80s. South winds 10 to 15 miles an hour with gusts up to 25 miles an hour. Tuesday night, partly cloudy. Lows in the upper 50s. Wednesday, mostly sunny. Highs in the mid-80s. Wednesday night, partly cloudy in the evening, then becoming mostly cloudy. Lows in the upper 50s. Thursday, mostly cloudy. A chance of showers and thunderstorms in the afternoon. Highs in the lower 80s. Chance of rain 50%. Thursday night, mostly cloudy with a chance of showers and thunderstorms. Lows in the upper 50s. Chance of rain 50%. Friday, mostly cloudy in the morning, then becoming partly sunny. A chance of showers. Highs in the upper 70s. Chance of rain 40%. Friday night, partly cloudy. Lows in the mid-50s. Saturday, mostly cloudy in the morning, then becoming mostly sunny. Highs in the upper 70s. At 9 a.m., in Sioux City, the temperature was 64 and the dew point 53. The relative humidity was 67%. Wind was south at 3 miles an hour. The pressure was 30.04 inches and steady. Elsewhere in northwest Iowa, Morris was sunny and 63. Sheldon was sunny and 63. Cherokee was sunny and 64. Spencer was sunny and 64. Storm Lake was sunny and 64. Other conditions across the northern plains, farther east in Iowa, skies ranged from sunny to mostly sunny, and temperatures were between 65 and 67 degrees. In eastern Nebraska, it was sunny, and temperatures were between 66 and 67 degrees. In eastern South Dakota, skies ranged from sunny to mostly sunny, and temperatures were between 63 and 64 degrees. And in southern Minnesota, temperatures were

between 62 and 67 degrees. At Worthington, it was sunny. It was mostly sunny at Mankato, Minneapolis, and Rochester. At Marshall, it was partly sunny. Once again, at 9 a.m. Sioux City had a temperature of 64. The current time is 9:39 a.m. Central Daylight Time. Operating on a frequency of 162.475 MHz, this is NOAA Weather Radio Station WXL62, broadcasting from a transmitter near Lawton, Iowa. Our program originates from the National Weather Service in Sioux Falls and serves Sioux City and the surrounding Siouxland area. This hazardous weather outlook is for northwest Iowa, west central Iowa, southwest Minnesota, northeast Nebraska, central South Dakota, east central South Dakota, south central South Dakota, and southeast South Dakota. For today and tonight, patchy localized fog will be possible this morning mainly in our river valleys. Scattered strong to severe storms are possible this afternoon and evening. The primary threats will be large hail up to 2-inch hail and 65 miles an hour wind gusts with the strongest storms. For Monday through Saturday, additional showers and thunderstorms will be possible on Monday mainly east of I-29. Spotter activation is not expected at this time. Your National Weather Service forecast for Siouxland. Rest of today, sunny. Highs in the lower 80s. South winds 10 to 15 miles an hour. Gusts up to 30 miles an hour this afternoon. Tonight, partly cloudy in the evening, then clearing. A chance of showers. A chance of thunderstorms, mainly in the evening. Not as cool with lows in the upper 50s. South winds 10 to 15 miles an hour. Gusts up to 30 miles an hour in the evening. Chance of rain 50%. Memorial Day, sunny with a slight chance of showers and thunderstorms. Highs in the upper 80s. South winds 10 to 15 miles an hour with gusts up to 30 miles an hour. Chance of rain 20%. Monday night, partly cloudy. A chance of showers with a slight chance of thunderstorms in the evening, then a slight chance of showers after midnight. Lows around 60. South winds 10 to 15 miles an hour with gusts up to 25 miles an hour. Chance of rain 40%. Tuesday, sunny. Highs in the mid-80s. South winds 10 to 15 miles an hour with gusts up to 25 miles an hour. Tuesday night, partly cloudy. Lows in the upper 50s. Wednesday, mostly sunny. Highs in the mid-80s. Wednesday night, partly cloudy in the evening, then becoming mostly cloudy. Lows in the upper 50s. Thursday, mostly cloudy. A chance of showers and thunderstorms in the afternoon. Highs in the lower 80s. Chance of rain 50%. Thursday night, mostly cloudy with a chance of showers and thunderstorms. Lows in the upper 50s. Chance of rain 50%. Friday, mostly cloudy in the morning, then becoming partly sunny. A chance of showers. Highs in the upper 70s. Chance of rain 40%. Friday night, partly cloudy. Lows in the mid-50s. Saturday, mostly cloudy in the morning, then becoming mostly sunny. Highs in the upper 70s. At 9 a.m., in Sioux City, the temperature was 64 and the dew point 53. The relative humidity was 67%. Wind was south at 3 miles an hour. The pressure was 30.04 inches and steady. Elsewhere in northwest Iowa, Morris was sunny and 63. Sheldon was sunny and 63. Cherokee was sunny and 64. Spencer was sunny and 64. Storm Lake was sunny and 64. Other conditions across the northern plains, farther east in Iowa, skies ranged from sunny to mostly sunny, and temperatures were between 65 and 67 degrees. In eastern Nebraska, it was sunny, and temperatures were between 66 and 67 degrees. In eastern South Dakota, skies ranged from sunny to mostly sunny, and temperatures were between 63 and 64 degrees. And in southern Minnesota, temperatures were between 62 and 67 degrees. At Worthington, it was sunny. It was

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Our program originates from the National Weather Service in Sioux Falls and serves Sioux City and the surrounding Siouxland area. This hazardous weather outlook is for northwest Iowa, west central Iowa, southwest Minnesota, northeast Nebraska, central South Dakota, east central South Dakota, south central South Dakota, and southeast South Dakota. For today and tonight, patchy localized fog will be possible this morning mainly in our river valleys. Scattered strong to severe storms are possible this afternoon and evening. The primary threats will be large hail, up to 2-inch hail, and 65 miles an hour wind gusts with the strongest storms. For Monday through Saturday, additional showers and thunderstorms will be possible on Monday mainly east of I-29. Spotter activation is not expected at this time. Your National Weather Service forecast for Siouxland. Rest of today, sunny. Highs in the lower 80s. South winds 10 to 15 miles an hour. Gusts up to 30 miles an hour this afternoon. Tonight, partly cloudy in the evening, then clearing. A chance of showers. A chance of thunderstorms, mainly in the evening. Not as cool with lows in the upper 50s. South winds 10 to 15 miles an hour. Gusts up to 30 miles an hour in the evening. Chance of rain 50%. Memorial Day, sunny with a slight chance of showers and thunderstorms. Highs in the upper 80s. South winds 10 to 15 miles an hour with gusts up to 30 miles an hour. Chance of rain 20%. Monday night, partly cloudy. A chance of showers with a slight chance of thunderstorms in the evening, then a slight chance of showers after midnight. Lows around 60. South winds 10 to 15 miles an hour with gusts up to 25 miles an hour. Chance of rain 40%. Tuesday, sunny. Highs in the mid-80s. South winds 10 to 15 miles an hour with gusts up to 25 miles an hour. Tuesday night, partly cloudy. Lows in the upper 50s. Wednesday, mostly sunny. Highs in the mid-80s. Wednesday night, partly cloudy in the evening, then becoming mostly cloudy. Lows in the upper 50s. Thursday, mostly cloudy. A chance of showers and thunderstorms in the afternoon. Highs in the lower 80s. Chance of rain 50%. Thursday night, mostly cloudy with a chance of showers and thunderstorms. Lows in the upper 50s. Chance of rain 50%. Friday, mostly cloudy in the morning, then becoming partly sunny. A chance of showers. Highs in the upper 70s. Chance of rain 40%. Friday night, partly cloudy. Lows in the mid-50s. Saturday, mostly cloudy in the morning, then becoming mostly sunny. Highs in the upper 70s. At 9 a.m., in Sioux City, the temperature was 64, and the dew point 53. The relative humidity was 67%. Wind was south at 3 miles an hour. The pressure was 30.04 inches and steady. Elsewhere in northwest Iowa, Morris was sunny and 63. Sheldon was sunny and 63. Cherokee was sunny and 64. Spencer was sunny and 64. Storm Lake was sunny and 64. Other conditions across the northern plains, farther east in Iowa, skies ranged from sunny to mostly sunny, and temperatures were between 65 and 67 degrees. In eastern Nebraska, it was sunny, and temperatures were between 66 and 67 degrees. In eastern South Dakota, skies ranged from sunny to mostly sunny, and temperatures were between 63 and 64 degrees. And in southern Minnesota, temperatures were between 62 and 67 degrees. At Worthington, it was sunny. It was mostly sunny at Mankato, Minneapolis, and Rochester. At Marshall, it was partly sunny. Once again, at 9 a.m. Sioux City had a temperature of 64. The current time is 9:59 a.m. Central Daylight Time. 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

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This is NOAA Weather Radio Station WXL62, broadcasting from a transmitter near Lawton, Iowa. Our program originates from the National Weather Service in Sioux Falls and serves Sioux City and the surrounding Siouxland area. This hazardous weather outlook is for northwest Iowa, west central Iowa, southwest Minnesota, northeast Nebraska, central South Dakota, east central South Dakota, south central South Dakota, and southeast South Dakota. For today and tonight, patchy localized fog will be possible this morning mainly in our river valleys. Scattered strong to severe storms are possible this afternoon and evening. The primary threats will be large hail, up to 2-inch hail, and 65 miles an hour wind gusts with the strongest storms. For Monday through Saturday, additional showers and thunderstorms will be possible on Monday mainly east of I-29. Spotter activation is not expected at this time. Your National Weather Service forecast for Siouxland. Rest of today, sunny. Highs in the lower 80s. South winds 10 to 15 miles an hour. Gusts up to 30 miles an hour this afternoon. Tonight, partly cloudy in the evening, then clearing. A chance of showers. A chance of thunderstorms, mainly in the evening. Not as cool with lows in the upper 50s. South winds 10 to 15 miles an hour. Gusts up to 30 miles an hour in the evening. Chance of rain 50%. Memorial Day, sunny with a slight chance of showers and thunderstorms. Highs in the upper 80s. South winds 10 to 15 miles an hour with gusts up to 30 miles an hour. Chance of rain 20%. Monday night, partly cloudy. A chance of showers with a slight chance of thunderstorms in the evening, then a slight chance of showers after midnight. Lows around 60. South winds 10 to 15 miles an hour with gusts up to 25 miles an hour. Chance of rain 40%. Tuesday, sunny. Highs in the mid-80s. South winds 10 to 15 miles an hour with gusts up to 25 miles an hour. Tuesday night, partly cloudy. Lows in the upper 50s. Wednesday, mostly sunny. Highs in the mid-80s. Wednesday night, partly cloudy in the evening, then becoming mostly cloudy. Lows in the upper 50s. Thursday, mostly cloudy. A chance of showers and thunderstorms in the afternoon. Highs in the lower 80s. Chance of rain 50%. Thursday night, mostly cloudy with a chance of showers and thunderstorms. Lows in the upper 50s. Chance of rain 50%. Friday, mostly cloudy in the morning, then becoming partly sunny. A chance of showers. Highs in the upper 70s. Chance of rain 40%. Friday night, partly cloudy. Lows in the mid-50s. Saturday, mostly cloudy in the morning, then becoming mostly sunny. Highs in the upper 70s. At 10 a.m., in Sioux City, the temperature was 69 and the dew point 54. The relative humidity was 58%. Wind was south at 6 miles an hour. The pressure was 30.03 inches and falling. Elsewhere in northwest Iowa, Morris was sunny and 68. Spencer was sunny and 69. Other conditions across the northern plains, farther east in Iowa, skies ranged from sunny to mostly sunny, and temperatures were between 70 and 71 degrees. In eastern Nebraska, skies ranged from sunny to mostly sunny, and temperatures were between 69 and 72 degrees. In eastern South Dakota, skies ranged from sunny to mostly sunny, and temperatures were between 69 and 72 degrees. And in southern Minnesota, temperatures were between 68 and 70 degrees. It was sunny at Worthington and Mankato. It was mostly sunny at Minneapolis and Rochester. At Marshall, it was partly sunny. Once again, at 10 a.m. Sioux City had a temperature of 69. The current time is 10:03 a.m. Central Daylight Time. Operating on a frequency of 162.475 megahertz, this is NOAA Weather Radio Station WXL62, broadcasting from a transmitter near Lawton, Iowa. Our program originates from the National Weather Service in Sioux Falls and serves Sioux City.

your National Weather Service forecast for Siouxland. Rest of today, sunny. Highs in the lower 80s. South winds 10 to 15 miles an hour. Gusts up to 30 miles an hour this afternoon. Tonight, partly cloudy in the evening, then clearing. A chance of showers. A chance of thunderstorms, mainly in the evening. Not as cool with lows in the upper 50s. South winds 10 to 15 miles an hour. Gusts up to 30 miles an hour in the evening. Chance of rain 50%. Memorial Day, sunny with a slight chance of showers and thunderstorms. Highs in the upper 80s. South winds 10 to 15 miles an hour with gusts up to 30 miles an hour. Chance of rain 20%. Monday night, partly cloudy. A chance of showers with a slight chance of thunderstorms in the evening, then a slight chance of showers after midnight. Lows around 60. South winds 10 to 15 miles an hour with gusts up to 25 miles an hour. Chance of rain 40%. Tuesday, sunny. Highs in the mid-80s. South winds 10 to 15 miles an hour with gusts up to 25 miles an hour. Tuesday night, partly cloudy. Lows in the upper 50s. Wednesday, mostly sunny. Highs in the mid-80s. Wednesday night, partly cloudy in the evening, then becoming mostly cloudy. Lows in the upper 50s. Thursday, mostly cloudy. A chance of showers and thunderstorms in the afternoon. Highs in the lower 80s. Chance of rain 50%. Thursday night, mostly cloudy with a chance of showers and thunderstorms. Lows in the upper 50s. Chance of rain 50%. Friday, mostly cloudy in the morning, then becoming partly sunny. A chance of showers. Highs in the upper 70s. Chance of rain 40%. Friday night, partly cloudy. Lows in the mid-50s. Saturday, mostly cloudy in the morning, then becoming mostly sunny. Highs in the upper 70s. At 10 a.m., in Sioux City, the temperature was 69 and the dew point 54. The relative humidity was 58%. Wind was south at 6 miles an hour. The pressure was 30.03 inches and falling. Elsewhere in northwest Iowa, Morris was sunny and 68. Spencer was sunny and 69. Other conditions across the northern plains, farther east in Iowa, skies ranged from sunny to mostly sunny, and temperatures were between 70 and 71 degrees. In eastern Nebraska, skies ranged from sunny to mostly sunny, and temperatures were between 69 and 72 degrees. In eastern South Dakota, skies ranged from sunny to mostly sunny, and temperatures were between 69 and 72 degrees. And in southern Minnesota, temperatures were between 68 and 70 degrees. It was sunny at Worthington and Mankato. It was mostly sunny at Minneapolis and Rochester. At Marshall, it was partly sunny. Once again, at 10 a.m. Sioux City had a temperature of 69. The current time is 10:08 a.m. Central Daylight Time. Operating on a frequency of 162.475 MHz, this is NOAA Weather Radio Station WXL62, broadcasting from a transmitter near Lawton, Iowa. Our program originates from the National Weather Service in Sioux Falls and serves Sioux City and the surrounding Siouxland area. This hazardous weather outlook is for northwest Iowa, west central Iowa, southwest Minnesota, northeast Nebraska, central South Dakota, east central South Dakota, south central South Dakota, and southeast South Dakota. For today and tonight, patchy localized fog will be possible this morning mainly in our river valleys. Scattered strong to severe storms are possible this afternoon and evening. The primary threats will be large hail up to 2-inch hail and 65 miles an hour wind gusts with the strongest storms. For Monday through Saturday, additional showers and thunderstorms will be possible on Monday mainly east of I-29. Spotter activation is not expected at this time. Your National Weather Service forecast for Siouxland. Rest of today, sunny. Highs in the lower 80s. South winds 10 to 15 miles an hour. Gusts up to 30 miles an hour this afternoon.

Tonight, partly cloudy in the evening, then clearing. A chance of showers. A chance of thunderstorms, mainly in the evening. Not as cool with lows in the upper 50s. South winds 10 to 15 miles an hour. Gusts up to 30 miles an hour in the evening. Chance of rain 50%. Memorial Day, sunny with a slight chance of showers and thunderstorms. Highs in the upper 80s. South winds 10 to 15 miles an hour with gusts up to 30 miles an hour. Chance of rain 20%. Monday night, partly cloudy. A chance of showers with a slight chance of thunderstorms in the evening, then a slight chance of showers after midnight. Lows around 60. South winds 10 to 15 miles an hour with gusts up to 25 miles an hour. Chance of rain 40%. Tuesday, sunny. Highs in the mid-80s. South winds 10 to 15 miles an hour with gusts up to 25 miles an hour. Tuesday night, partly cloudy. Lows in the upper 50s. Wednesday, mostly sunny. Highs in the mid-80s. Wednesday night, partly cloudy in the evening, then becoming mostly cloudy. Lows in the upper 50s. Thursday, mostly cloudy. A chance of showers and thunderstorms in the afternoon. Highs in the lower 80s. Chance of rain 50%. Thursday night, mostly cloudy with a chance of showers and thunderstorms. Lows in the upper 50s. Chance of rain 50%. Friday, mostly cloudy in the morning, then becoming partly sunny. A chance of showers. Highs in the upper 70s. Chance of rain 40%. Friday night, partly cloudy. Lows in the mid-50s. Saturday, mostly cloudy in the morning, then becoming mostly sunny. Highs in the upper 70s. At 10 a.m., in Sioux City, the temperature was 69 and the dew point 54. The relative humidity was 58%. Wind was south at 6 miles an hour. The pressure was 30.03 inches and falling. Elsewhere in northwest Iowa, Morris was sunny and 68. Sheldon was sunny and 70. Cherokee was sunny and 70. Spencer was sunny and 69. Storm Lake was sunny and 70. Other conditions across the northern plains, farther east in Iowa, skies ranged from sunny to mostly sunny, and temperatures were between 70 and 71 degrees. In eastern Nebraska, skies ranged from sunny to mostly sunny, and temperatures were between 69 and 72 degrees. In eastern South Dakota, skies ranged from sunny to mostly sunny, and temperatures were between 69 and 72 degrees. And in southern Minnesota, temperatures were between 68 and 70 degrees. It was sunny at Worthington and Mankato. It was mostly sunny at Minneapolis and Rochester. At Marshall, it was partly sunny. Once again, at 10 a.m. Sioux City had a temperature of 69. The current time is 10:13 a.m. Central Daylight Time. Operating on a frequency of 162.475 MHz, this is NOAA Weather Radio Station WXL62, broadcasting from a transmitter near Lawton, Iowa. Our program originates from the National Weather Service in Sioux Falls and serves Sioux City and the surrounding Siouxland area. This hazardous weather outlook is for northwest Iowa, west central Iowa, southwest Minnesota, northeast Nebraska, central South Dakota, east central South Dakota, south central South Dakota, and southeast South Dakota. For today and tonight, patchy localized fog will be possible this morning mainly in our river valleys. Scattered strong to severe storms are possible this afternoon and evening. The primary threats will be large hail up to 2-inch hail and 65 miles an hour wind gusts with the strongest storms. For Monday through Saturday, additional showers and thunderstorms will be possible on Monday mainly east of I-29. Spotter activation is not expected at this time. Your National Weather Service forecast for Siouxland. Rest of today, sunny. Highs in the lower 80s. South winds 10 to 15 miles an hour. Gusts up to 30 miles an hour this afternoon. Tonight, partly cloudy in the evening, then clearing. A chance of showers. A chance of

thunderstorms, mainly in the evening. Not as cool with lows in the upper 50s. South winds 10 to 15 miles an hour. Gusts up to 30 miles an hour in the evening. Chance of rain 50%. Memorial Day, sunny with a slight chance of showers and thunderstorms. Highs in the upper 80s. South winds 10 to 15 miles an hour with gusts up to 30 miles an hour. Chance of rain 20%. Monday night, partly cloudy. A chance of showers with a slight chance of thunderstorms in the evening, then a slight chance of showers after midnight. Lows around 60. South winds 10 to 15 miles an hour with gusts up to 25 miles an hour. Chance of rain 40%. Tuesday, sunny. Highs in the mid-80s. South winds 10 to 15 miles an hour with gusts up to 25 miles an hour. Tuesday night, partly cloudy. Lows in the upper 50s. Wednesday, mostly sunny. Highs in the mid-80s. Wednesday night, partly cloudy in the evening, then becoming mostly cloudy. Lows in the upper 50s. Thursday, mostly cloudy. A chance of showers and thunderstorms in the afternoon. Highs in the lower 80s. Chance of rain 50%. Thursday night, mostly cloudy with a chance of showers and thunderstorms. Lows in the upper 50s. Chance of rain 50%. Friday, mostly cloudy in the morning, then becoming partly sunny. A chance of showers. Highs in the upper 70s. Chance of rain 40%. Friday night, partly cloudy. Lows in the mid-50s. Saturday, mostly cloudy in the morning, then becoming mostly sunny. Highs in the upper 70s. At 10 a.m., in Sioux City, the temperature was 69 and the dew point 54. The relative humidity was 58%. Wind was out at 6 miles an hour. The pressure was 30.03 inches and falling. Elsewhere in northwest Iowa, Morris was sunny and 68. Sheldon was sunny and 70. Cherokee was sunny and 70. Spencer was sunny and 69. Storm Lake was sunny and 70. Other conditions across the northern plains, farther east in Iowa, skies ranged from sunny to mostly sunny, and temperatures were between 70 and 71 degrees. In eastern Nebraska, skies ranged from sunny to mostly sunny, and temperatures were between 69 and 72 degrees. In eastern South Dakota, skies ranged from sunny to mostly sunny, and temperatures were between 69 and 72 degrees. And in southern Minnesota, temperatures were between 68 and 70 degrees. It was sunny at Worthington and Mankato. It was mostly sunny at Minneapolis and Rochester. At Marshall, it was partly sunny. Once again, at 10 a.m. Sioux City had a temperature of 69. The current time is 10:18 a.m. Central Daylight Time. Operating on a frequency of 162.475 MHz, this is NOAA Weather Radio Station WXL62, broadcasting from a transmitter near Lawton, Iowa. Our program originates from the National Weather Service in Sioux Falls and serves Sioux City and the surrounding Siouxland area. This hazardous weather outlook is for northwest Iowa, west central Iowa, southwest Minnesota, northeast Nebraska, central South Dakota, east central South Dakota, south central South Dakota, and southeast South Dakota. For today and tonight, patchy localized fog will be possible this morning mainly in our river valleys. Scattered strong to severe storms are possible this afternoon and evening. The primary threats will be large hail up to 2-inch hail and 65 miles an hour wind gusts with the strongest storms. For Monday through Saturday, additional showers and thunderstorms will be possible on Monday mainly east of I-29. Spotter activation is not expected at this time. Your National Weather Service forecast for Siouxland. Rest of today, sunny. Highs in the lower 80s. South winds 10 to 15 miles an hour. Gusts up to 30 miles an hour this afternoon. Tonight, partly cloudy in the evening, then clearing. A chance of showers. A chance of thunderstorms, mainly in the evening. Not as cool with lows in the upper 50s. South winds 10 to 15 miles an hour.

miles an hour. Gusts up to 30 miles an hour in the evening. Chance of rain 50%. Memorial Day, sunny with a slight chance of showers and thunderstorms. Highs in the upper 80s. South winds 10 to 15 miles an hour with gusts up to 30 miles an hour. Chance of rain 20%. Monday night, partly cloudy. A chance of showers with a slight chance of thunderstorms in the evening, then a slight chance of showers after midnight. Lows around 60. South winds 10 to 15 miles an hour with gusts up to 25 miles an hour. Chance of rain 40%. Tuesday, sunny. Highs in the mid-80s. South winds 10 to 15 miles an hour with gusts up to 25 miles an hour. Tuesday night, partly cloudy. Lows in the upper 50s. Wednesday, mostly sunny. Highs in the mid-80s. Wednesday night, partly cloudy in the evening, then becoming mostly cloudy. Lows in the upper 50s. Thursday, mostly cloudy. A chance of showers and thunderstorms in the afternoon. Highs in the lower 80s. Chance of rain 50%. Thursday night, mostly cloudy with a chance of showers and thunderstorms. Lows in the upper 50s. Chance of rain 50%. Friday, mostly cloudy in the morning, then becoming partly sunny. A chance of showers. Highs in the upper 70s. Chance of rain 40%. Friday night, partly cloudy. Lows in the mid-50s. Saturday, mostly cloudy in the morning, then becoming mostly sunny. Highs in the upper 70s. At 10 a.m., in Sioux City, the temperature was 69 and the dew point 54. The relative humidity was 58%. Wind was south at 6 miles an hour. The pressure was 30.03 inches and falling. Elsewhere in northwest Iowa, Morris was sunny and 68. Sheldon was sunny and 70. Cherokee was sunny and 70. Spencer was sunny and 69. Storm Lake was sunny and 70. Other conditions across the northern plains, farther east in Iowa, skies ranged from sunny to mostly sunny, and temperatures were between 70 and 71 degrees. In eastern Nebraska, skies ranged from sunny to mostly sunny, and temperatures were between 69 and 72 degrees. In eastern South Dakota, skies ranged from sunny to mostly sunny, and temperatures were between 69 and 72 degrees. And in southern Minnesota, temperatures were between 68 and 70 degrees. It was sunny at Worthington and Mankato. It was mostly sunny at Minneapolis and Rochester. At Marshall, it was partly sunny. Once again, at 10 a.m. Sioux City had a temperature of 69. The current time is 10:23 a.m. Central Daylight Time. Operating on a frequency of 162.475 MHz, this is NOAA Weather Radio Station WXL62, broadcasting from a transmitter near Lawton, Iowa. Our program originates from the National Weather Service in Sioux Falls and serves Sioux City and the surrounding Siouxland area. This hazardous weather outlook is for northwest Iowa, west central Iowa, southwest Minnesota, northeast Nebraska, central South Dakota, east central South Dakota, south central South Dakota, and southeast South Dakota. For today and tonight, patchy localized fog will be possible this morning mainly in our river valleys. Scattered strong to severe storms are possible this afternoon and evening. The primary threats will be large hail up to 2-inch hail and 65 miles an hour wind gusts with the strongest storms. For Monday through Saturday, additional showers and thunderstorms will be possible on Monday mainly east of I-29. Spotter activation is not expected at this time. Your National Weather Service forecast for Siouxland. Rest of today, sunny. Highs in the lower 80s. South winds 10 to 15 miles an hour. Gusts up to 30 miles an hour this afternoon. Tonight, partly cloudy in the evening, then clearing. A chance of showers. A chance of thunderstorms, mainly in the evening. Not as cool with lows in the upper 50s. South winds 10 to 15 miles an hour. Gusts up to 30 miles an hour in the evening. Chance of rain 50%.

tailgate. Sunny with a slight chance of showers and thunderstorms. Highs in the upper 80s. South winds 10 to 15 miles an hour with gusts up to 30 miles an hour. Chance of rain 20%. Monday night, partly cloudy. A chance of showers with a slight chance of thunderstorms in the evening, then a slight chance of showers after midnight. Lows around 60. South winds 10 to 15 miles an hour with gusts up to 25 miles an hour. Chance of rain 40%. Tuesday, sunny. Highs in the mid-80s. South winds 10 to 15 miles an hour with gusts up to 25 miles an hour. Tuesday night, partly cloudy. Lows in the upper 50s. Wednesday, mostly sunny. Highs in the mid-80s. Wednesday night, partly cloudy in the evening, then becoming mostly cloudy. Lows in the upper 50s. Thursday, mostly cloudy. A chance of showers and thunderstorms in the afternoon. Highs in the lower 80s. Chance of rain 50%. Thursday night, mostly cloudy with a chance of showers and thunderstorms. Lows in the upper 50s. Chance of rain 50%. Friday, mostly cloudy in the morning, then becoming partly sunny. A chance of showers. Highs in the upper 70s. Chance of rain 40%. Friday night, partly cloudy. Lows in the mid-50s. Saturday, mostly cloudy in the morning, then becoming mostly sunny. Highs in the upper 70s. At 10 a.m., in Sioux City, the temperature was 69 and the dew point 54. The relative humidity was 58%. Wind was south at 6 miles an hour. The pressure was 30.03 inches and falling. Elsewhere in northwest Iowa, Morris was sunny and 68. Sheldon was sunny and 70. Cherokee was sunny and 70. Spencer was sunny and 69. Storm Lake was sunny and 70. Other conditions across the northern plains, farther east in Iowa, skies ranged from sunny to mostly sunny, and temperatures were between 70 and 71 degrees. In eastern Nebraska, skies ranged from sunny to mostly sunny, and temperatures were between 69 and 72 degrees. In eastern South Dakota, skies ranged from sunny to mostly sunny, and temperatures were between 69 and 72 degrees. And in southern Minnesota, temperatures were between 68 and 70 degrees. It was sunny at Worthington and Mankato. It was mostly sunny at Minneapolis and Rochester. At Marshall, it was partly sunny. Once again, at 10 a.m. Sioux City had a temperature of 69. The current time is 10:28 a.m. Central Daylight Time. Operating on a frequency of 162.475 MHz, this is NOAA Weather Radio Station WXL62, broadcasting from a transmitter near Lawton, Iowa. Our program originates from the National Weather Service in Sioux Falls and serves Sioux City and the surrounding Siouxland area. This hazardous weather outlook is for northwest Iowa, west central Iowa, southwest Minnesota, northeast Nebraska, central South Dakota, east central South Dakota, south central South Dakota, and southeast South Dakota. For today and tonight, patchy localized fog will be possible this morning mainly in our river valleys. Scattered strong to severe storms are possible this afternoon and evening. The primary threats will be large hail up to 2-inch hail and 65 miles an hour wind gusts with the strongest storms. For Monday through Saturday, additional showers and thunderstorms will be possible on Monday mainly east of I-29. Spotter activation is not expected at this time. Your National Weather Service forecast for Siouxland. Rest of today, sunny. Highs in the lower 80s. South winds 10 to 15 miles an hour. Gusts up to 30 miles an hour this afternoon. Tonight, partly cloudy in the evening, then clearing. A chance of showers. A chance of thunderstorms, mainly in the evening. Not as cool with lows in the upper 50s. South winds 10 to 15 miles an hour. Gusts up to 30 miles an hour in the evening. Chance of rain 50%. Memorial Day, sunny with a slight chance of showers and thunderstorms. Highs in the upper 80s. South

Winds 10 to 15 miles an hour with gusts up to 30 miles an hour. Chance of rain 20%. Monday night, partly cloudy. A chance of showers with a slight chance of thunderstorms in the evening, then a slight chance of showers after midnight. Lows around 60. South winds 10 to 15 miles an hour with gusts up to 25 miles an hour. Chance of rain 40%. Tuesday, sunny. Highs in the mid-80s. South winds 10 to 15 miles an hour with gusts up to 25 miles an hour. Tuesday night, partly cloudy. Lows in the upper 50s. Wednesday, mostly sunny. Highs in the mid-80s. Wednesday night, partly cloudy in the evening, then becoming mostly cloudy. Lows in the upper 50s. Thursday, mostly cloudy. A chance of showers and thunderstorms in the afternoon. Highs in the lower 80s. Chance of rain 50%. Thursday night, mostly cloudy with a chance of showers and thunderstorms. Lows in the upper 50s. Chance of rain 50%. Friday, mostly cloudy in the morning, then becoming partly sunny. A chance of showers. Highs in the upper 70s. Chance of rain 40%. Friday night, partly cloudy. Lows in the mid-50s. Saturday, mostly cloudy in the morning, then becoming mostly sunny. Highs in the upper 70s. At 10 a.m., in Sioux City, the temperature was 69 and the dew point 54. The relative humidity was 58%. Wind was south at 6 miles an hour. The pressure was 30.03 inches and falling. Elsewhere in northwest Iowa, Morris was sunny and 68. Sheldon was sunny and 70. Cherokee was sunny and 70. Spencer was sunny and 69. Storm Lake was sunny and 70. Other conditions across the northern plains, farther east in Iowa, skies ranged from sunny to mostly sunny, and temperatures were between 70 and 71 degrees. In eastern Nebraska, skies ranged from sunny to mostly sunny, and temperatures were between 69 and 72 degrees. In eastern South Dakota, skies ranged from sunny to mostly sunny, and temperatures were between 69 and 72 degrees. And in southern Minnesota, temperatures were between 68 and 70 degrees. It was sunny at Worthington and Mankato. It was mostly sunny at Minneapolis and Rochester. At Marshall, it was partly sunny. Once again, at 10 a.m. Sioux City had a temperature of 69. The current time is 10:32 a.m. Central Daylight Time. Operating on a frequency of 162.475 MHz, the Sioux City had a temperature of 69. The current time is 10:32 a.m. Central Daylight Time. Operating on a frequency of 162.475 MHz, this is NOAA Weather Radio Station WXL62, broadcasting from a transmitter near Lawton, Iowa. Our program originates from the National Weather Service in Sioux Falls and serves Sioux City and the surrounding Siouxland area. This hazardous weather outlook is for northwest Iowa, west central Iowa, southwest Minnesota, northeast Nebraska, central South Dakota, east central South Dakota, south central South Dakota, and southeast South Dakota. For today and tonight, patchy localized fog will be possible this morning mainly in our river valleys. Scattered strong to severe storms are possible this afternoon and evening. The primary threats will be large hail up to 2-inch hail and 65 miles an hour wind gusts with the strongest storms. For Monday through Saturday, additional showers and thunderstorms will be possible on Monday mainly east of I-29. Spotter activation is not expected at this time. Your National Weather Service forecast for Siouxland. Rest of today, sunny. Highs in the lower 80s. South winds 10 to 15 miles an hour. Gusts up to 30 miles an hour this afternoon. Tonight, partly cloudy in the evening, then clearing. A chance of showers. A chance of thunderstorms, mainly in the evening. Not as cool with lows in the upper 50s. South winds 10 to 15 miles an hour. Gusts up to 30 miles an hour in the evening. Chance of rain 50%. Memorial Day.

cloudy. A chance of showers with a slight chance of thunderstorms in the evening, then a slight chance of showers after midnight. Lows around 60. South winds 10 to 15 miles an hour with gusts up to 25 miles an hour. Chance of rain 40%. Tuesday, sunny. Highs in the mid-80s. South winds 10 to 15 miles an hour with gusts up to 25 miles an hour. Tuesday night, partly cloudy. Lows in the upper 50s. Wednesday, mostly sunny. Highs in the mid-80s. Wednesday night, partly cloudy in the evening, then becoming mostly cloudy. Lows in the upper 50s. Thursday, mostly cloudy. A chance of showers and thunderstorms in the afternoon. Highs in the lower 80s. Chance of rain 50%. Thursday night, mostly cloudy with a chance of showers and thunderstorms. Lows in the upper 50s. Chance of rain 50%. Friday, mostly cloudy in the morning, then becoming partly sunny. A chance of showers. Highs in the upper 70s. Chance of rain 40%. Friday night, partly cloudy. Lows in the mid-50s. Saturday, mostly cloudy in the morning, then becoming mostly sunny. Highs in the upper 70s. At 10 a.m., in Sioux City, the temperature was 69 and the dew point 54. The relative humidity was 58%. Wind was south at 6 miles an hour. The pressure was 30.03 inches and falling. Elsewhere in northwest Iowa, Morris was sunny and 68. Sheldon was sunny and 70. Cherokee was sunny and 70. Spencer was sunny and 69. Storm Lake was sunny and 70. Other conditions across the northern plains, farther east in Iowa, skies ranged from sunny to mostly sunny, and temperatures were between 70 and 71 degrees. In eastern Nebraska, skies ranged from sunny to mostly sunny, and temperatures were between 69 and 72 degrees. In eastern South Dakota, skies ranged from sunny to mostly sunny, and temperatures were between 69 and 72 degrees. And in southern Minnesota, temperatures were between 68 and 70 degrees. It was sunny at Worthington and Mankato. It was mostly sunny at Minneapolis and Rochester. At Marshall, it was partly sunny. Once again, at 10 a.m. Sioux City had a temperature of 69. The current time is 10:47 a.m. Central Daylight Time. Operating on a frequency of 162.475 MHz, this is NOAA Weather Radio Station WXL62, broadcasting from a transmitter near Lawton, Iowa. Our program originates from the National Weather Service in Sioux Falls and serves Sioux City and the surrounding Siouxland area. This hazardous weather outlook is for northwest Iowa, west central Iowa, southwest Minnesota, northeast Nebraska, central South Dakota, east central South Dakota, south central South Dakota, and southeast South Dakota. For today and tonight, patchy localized fog will be possible this morning mainly in our river valleys. Scattered strong to severe storms are possible this afternoon and evening. The primary threats will be large hail up to 2-inch hail and 65 miles an hour wind gusts with the strongest storms. For Monday through Saturday, additional showers and thunderstorms will be possible on Monday mainly east of I-29. Spotter activation is not expected at this time. Your National Weather Service forecast for Siouxland. Rest of today, sunny. Highs in the lower 80s. South winds 10 to 15 miles an hour. Gusts up to 30 miles an hour this afternoon. Tonight, partly cloudy in the evening, then clearing. A chance of showers. A chance of thunderstorms, mainly in the evening. Not as cool with lows in the upper 50s. South winds 10 to 15 miles an hour. Gusts up to 30 miles an hour in the evening. Chance of rain 50%. Memorial Day, sunny with a slight chance of showers and thunderstorms. Highs in the upper 80s. South winds 10 to 15 miles an hour with gusts up to 30 miles an hour. Chance of rain 20%. Monday night, partly cloudy. A chance of showers with a slight chance of thunderstorms in the evening, then a slight chance of showers after midnight.
lows around 60. South winds 10 to 15 miles an hour with gusts up to 25 miles an hour. Chance of rain 40%. Tuesday, sunny. Highs in the mid-80s. South winds 10 to 15 miles an hour with gusts up to 25 miles an hour. Tuesday night, partly cloudy. Lows in the upper 50s. Wednesday, mostly sunny. Highs in the mid-80s. Wednesday night, partly cloudy in the evening, then becoming mostly cloudy. Lows in the upper 50s. Thursday, mostly cloudy. A chance of showers and thunderstorms in the afternoon. Highs in the lower 80s. Chance of rain 50%. Thursday night, mostly cloudy with a chance of showers and thunderstorms. Lows in the upper 50s. Chance of rain 50%. Friday, mostly cloudy in the morning, then becoming partly sunny. A chance of showers. Highs in the upper 70s. Chance of rain 40%. Friday night, partly cloudy. Lows in the mid-50s. Saturday, mostly cloudy in the morning, then becoming mostly sunny. Highs in the upper 70s. At 10 a.m., in Sioux City, the temperature was 69 and the dew point 54. The relative humidity was 58%. Wind was south at 6 miles an hour. The pressure was 30.03 inches and falling. Elsewhere in northwest Iowa, Morris was sunny and 68. Sheldon was sunny and 70. Cherokee was sunny and 70. Spencer was sunny and 69. Storm Lake was sunny and 70. Other conditions across the northern plains, farther east in Iowa, skies ranged from sunny to mostly sunny, and temperatures were between 70 and 71 degrees. In eastern Nebraska, skies ranged from sunny to mostly sunny, and temperatures were between 69 and 72 degrees. In eastern South Dakota, skies ranged from sunny to mostly sunny, and temperatures were between 69 and 72 degrees. And in southern Minnesota, temperatures were between 68 and 70 degrees. It was sunny at Worthington and Mankato. It was mostly sunny at Minneapolis and Rochester. At Marshall, it was partly sunny. Once again, at 10 a.m. Sioux City had a temperature of 69. The current time is 10:52 a.m. Central Daylight Time. Operating on a frequency of 162.475 MHz, this is NOAA Weather Radio Station WXL62, broadcasting from a transmitter near Lawton, Iowa. Our program originates from the National Weather Service in Sioux Falls and serves Sioux City and the surrounding Siouxland area. This hazardous weather outlook is for northwest Iowa, west central Iowa, southwest Minnesota, northeast Nebraska, central South Dakota, east central South Dakota, south central South Dakota, and southeast South Dakota. For today and tonight, patchy localized fog will be possible this morning mainly in our river valleys. Scattered strong to severe storms are possible this afternoon and evening. The primary threats will be large hail up to 2-inch hail and 65 miles an hour wind gusts with the strongest storms. For Monday through Saturday, additional showers and thunderstorms will be possible on Monday mainly east of I-29. Spotter activation is not expected at this time. Your National Weather Service forecast for Siouxland. Rest of today, sunny. Highs in the lower 80s. South winds 10 to 15 miles an hour. Gusts up to 30 miles an hour this afternoon. Tonight, partly cloudy in the evening, then clearing. A chance of showers. A chance of thunderstorms, mainly in the evening. Not as cool with lows in the upper 50s. South winds 10 to 15 miles an hour. Gusts up to 30 miles an hour in the evening. Chance of rain 50%. Memorial Day, sunny with a slight chance of showers and thunderstorms. Highs in the upper 80s. South winds 10 to 15 miles an hour with gusts up to 30 miles an hour. Chance of rain 20%. Monday night, partly cloudy. A chance of showers with a slight chance of thunderstorms in the evening, then a slight chance of showers after midnight. Lows around 60. South winds 10 to 15 miles an hour with gusts up to 25 miles an hour.

chance of rain 40%. Tuesday, sunny. Highs in the mid-80s. South winds 10 to 15 miles an hour with gusts up to 25 miles an hour. Tuesday night, partly cloudy. Lows in the upper 50s. Wednesday, mostly sunny. Highs in the mid-80s. Wednesday night, partly cloudy in the evening, then becoming mostly cloudy. Lows in the upper 50s. Thursday, mostly cloudy. A chance of showers and thunderstorms in the afternoon. Highs in the lower 80s. Chance of rain 50%. Thursday night, mostly cloudy with a chance of showers and thunderstorms. Lows in the upper 50s. Chance of rain 50%. Friday, mostly cloudy in the morning, then becoming partly sunny. A chance of showers. Highs in the upper 70s. Chance of rain 40%. Friday night, partly cloudy. Lows in the mid-50s. Saturday, mostly cloudy in the morning, then becoming mostly sunny. Highs in the upper 70s. At 10 a.m., in Sioux City, the temperature was 69 and the dew point 54. The relative humidity was 58%. Wind was south at 6 miles an hour. The pressure was 30.03 inches and falling. Elsewhere in northwest Iowa, Morris was sunny and 68. Sheldon was sunny and 70. Cherokee was sunny and 70. Spencer was sunny and 69. Storm Lake was sunny and 70. Other conditions across the northern plains, farther east in Iowa, skies ranged from sunny to mostly sunny, and temperatures were between 70 and 71 degrees. In eastern Nebraska, skies ranged from sunny to mostly sunny, and temperatures were between 69 and 72 degrees. In eastern South Dakota, skies ranged from sunny to mostly sunny, and temperatures were between 69 and 72 degrees. And in southern Minnesota, temperatures were between 68 and 70 degrees. It was sunny at Worthington and Mankato. It was mostly sunny at Minneapolis and Rochester. At Marshall, it was partly sunny. Once again, at 10 a.m. Sioux City had a temperature of 69. The current time is 10:57 a.m. Central Daylight Time. Operating on a frequency of 162.475 MHz, this is NOAA Weather Radio Station WXL62, broadcasting from a transmitter near Lawton, Iowa. Our program originates from the National Weather Service in Sioux Falls and serves Sioux City and the surrounding Siouxland area. This hazardous weather outlook is for northwest Iowa, west central Iowa, southwest Minnesota, northeast Nebraska, central South Dakota, east central South Dakota, south central South Dakota, and southeast South Dakota. For today and tonight, patchy localized fog will be possible this morning mainly in our river valleys. Scattered strong to severe storms are possible this afternoon and evening. The primary threats will be large hail up to 2-inch hail and 65 miles an hour wind gusts with the strongest storms. For Monday through Saturday, additional showers and thunderstorms will be possible on Monday mainly east of I-29. Spotter activation is not expected at this time. Your National Weather Service forecast for Siouxland. West of today, sunny. Highs in the lower 80s. South winds 10 to 15 miles an hour. Gusts up to 30 miles an hour this afternoon. Tonight, partly cloudy in the evening, then clearing. A chance of showers. A chance of thunderstorms, mainly in the evening. Not as cool with lows in the upper 50s. South winds 10 to 15 miles an hour. Gusts up to 30 miles an hour in the evening. Chance of rain 50%. Memorial Day, sunny with a slight chance of showers and thunderstorms. Highs in the upper 80s. South winds 10 to 15 miles an hour with gusts up to 30 miles an hour. Chance of rain 20%. Monday night, partly cloudy. A chance of showers with a slight chance of thunderstorms in the evening, then a slight chance of showers after midnight. Lows around 60. South winds 10 to 15 miles an hour with gusts up to 25 miles an hour. Chance of rain 40%. Tuesday, sunny. Highs in the mid-80s.

South winds 10 to 15 miles an hour with gusts up to 25 miles an hour. Tuesday night, partly cloudy. Lows in the upper 50s. Wednesday, mostly sunny. Highs in the mid-80s. Wednesday night, partly cloudy in the evening, then becoming mostly cloudy. Lows in the upper 50s. Thursday, mostly cloudy. A chance of showers and thunderstorms in the afternoon. Highs in the lower 80s. Chance of rain 50%. Thursday night, mostly cloudy with a chance of showers and thunderstorms. Lows in the upper 50s. Chance of rain 50%. Friday, mostly cloudy in the morning, then becoming partly sunny. A chance of showers. Highs in the upper 70s. Chance of rain 40%. Friday night, partly cloudy. Lows in the mid-50s. Saturday, mostly cloudy in the morning, then becoming mostly sunny. Highs in the upper 70s. At 10 a.m., in Sioux City, the temperature was 69 and the dew point 54. The relative humidity was 58%. Wind was south at 6 miles an hour. The pressure was 30.03 inches and falling. Elsewhere in northwest Iowa, Morris was sunny and 68. Sheldon was sunny and 70. Cherokee was sunny and 70. Spencer was sunny and 69. Storm Lake was sunny and 70. Other conditions across the northern plains, farther east in Iowa, skies ranged from sunny to mostly sunny, and temperatures were between 70 and 71 degrees. In eastern Nebraska, skies ranged from sunny to mostly sunny, and temperatures were between 69 and 72 degrees. In eastern South Dakota, skies ranged from sunny to mostly sunny, and temperatures were between 69 and 72 degrees. And in southern Minnesota, temperatures were between 68 and 70 degrees. It was sunny at Worthington and Mankato. It was mostly sunny at Minneapolis and Rochester. At Marshall, it was partly sunny. Once again, at 10 a.m. Sioux City had a temperature of 69. At 11 a.m., in Sioux City, the temperature was 74 and the dew point 55. The relative humidity was 51%. Wind was south at 13 miles an hour. The pressure was 30.02 inches and falling. Elsewhere in northwest Iowa, Morris was sunny and 72. Spencer was sunny and 74. Other conditions across the northern plains, farther east in Iowa, it was sunny, and temperatures were between 73 and 75 degrees. In eastern Nebraska, skies ranged from sunny to mostly sunny, and temperatures were between 73 and 76 degrees. In eastern South Dakota, skies ranged from sunny to mostly sunny, and temperatures were between 72 and 77 degrees. And in southern Minnesota, skies ranged from sunny to mostly sunny, and temperatures were between 71 and 76 degrees. Once again, at 11 a.m. Sioux City had a temperature of 74. The current time is 11:03 a.m. Central Daylight Time. Operating on a frequency of 162.475 MHz, this is NOAA Weather Radio Station WXL62, broadcasting from a transmitter near Lawton, Iowa. Our program originates from the National Weather Service in Sioux Falls and serves Sioux City and the surrounding Siouxland area. This hazardous weather outlook is for northwest Iowa, west central Iowa, southwest Minnesota, northeast Nebraska, central South Dakota, east central South Dakota, south central South Dakota, and southeast South Dakota. For today and tonight, patchy localized fog will be possible this morning mainly in our river valleys. Scattered strong to severe storms are possible this afternoon and evening. The primary threats will be large hail up to 2-inch hail and 65 miles an hour wind gusts with the strongest storms. For Monday through Saturday, additional showers and thunderstorms will be possible on Monday mainly east of I-29. Spotter activation is not expected at this time. Your National Weather Service forecast for Siouxland. West of today, sunny. Highs in the lower 80s. South winds 10 to 15 miles an hour. Gusts up to 30 miles an hour this afternoon. Tonight, partly cloudy in the evening, then clearing.

to 15 miles an hour with gusts up to 25 miles an hour. Chance of rain 40%. Tuesday, sunny. Highs in the mid-80s. South winds 10 to 15 miles an hour with gusts up to 25 miles an hour. Tuesday night, partly cloudy. Lows in the upper 50s. Wednesday, mostly sunny. Highs in the mid-80s. Wednesday night, partly cloudy in the evening, then becoming mostly cloudy. Lows in the upper 50s. Thursday, mostly cloudy. A chance of showers and thunderstorms in the afternoon. Highs in the lower 80s. Chance of rain 50%. Thursday night, mostly cloudy with a chance of showers and thunderstorms. Lows in the upper 50s. Chance of rain 50%. Friday, mostly cloudy in the morning, then becoming partly sunny. A chance of showers. Highs in the upper 70s. Chance of rain 40%. Friday night, partly cloudy. Lows in the mid-50s. Saturday, mostly cloudy in the morning, then becoming mostly sunny. Highs in the upper 70s. At 11 a.m., in Sioux City, the temperature was 74 and the dew point 55. The relative humidity was 51%. Wind was south at 13 miles an hour. The pressure was 30.02 inches and falling. Elsewhere in northwest Iowa, Morris was sunny and 72. Spencer was sunny and 74. Other conditions across the northern plains, farther east in Iowa, it was sunny, and temperatures were between 73 and 75 degrees. In eastern Nebraska, skies ranged from sunny to mostly sunny, and temperatures were between 73 and 76 degrees. In eastern South Dakota, skies ranged from sunny to mostly sunny, and temperatures were between 72 and 77 degrees. And in southern Minnesota, skies ranged from sunny to mostly sunny, and temperatures were between 71 and 76 degrees. Once again, at 11 a.m. Sioux City had a temperature of 74. The current time is 11:07 a.m. Central Daylight Time. Operating on a frequency of 162.475 MHz, this is NOAA Weather Radio Station WXL62, broadcasting from a transmitter near Lawton, Iowa. Our program originates from the National Weather Service in Sioux Falls and serves Sioux City and the surrounding Siouxland area. This hazardous weather outlook is for northwest Iowa, west central Iowa, southwest Minnesota, northeast Nebraska, central South Dakota, east central South Dakota, south central South Dakota, and southeast South Dakota. For today and tonight, patchy localized fog will be possible this morning mainly in our river valleys. Scattered strong to severe storms are possible this afternoon and evening. The primary threats will be large hail up to 2-inch hail and 65 miles an hour wind gusts with the strongest storms. For Monday through Saturday, additional showers and thunderstorms will be possible on Monday mainly east of I-29. Spotter activation is not expected at this time. Your National Weather Service forecast for Siouxland. Rest of today, sunny. Highs in the lower 80s. South winds 10 to 15 miles an hour. Gusts up to 30 miles an hour this afternoon. Tonight, partly cloudy in the evening, then clearing. A chance of showers. A chance of thunderstorms, mainly in the evening. Not as cool with lows in the upper 50s. South winds 10 to 15 miles an hour. Gusts up to 30 miles an hour in the evening. Chance of rain 50%. Memorial Day, sunny with a slight chance of showers and thunderstorms. Highs in the upper 80s. South winds 10 to 15 miles an hour with gusts up to 30 miles an hour. Chance of rain 20%. Monday night, partly cloudy. A chance of showers with a slight chance of thunderstorms in the evening, then a slight chance of showers after midnight. Lows around 60. South winds 10 to 15 miles an hour with gusts up to 25 miles an hour. Chance of rain 40%. Tuesday, sunny. Highs in the mid-80s. South winds 10 to 15 miles an hour with gusts up to 25 miles an hour. Tuesday night, partly cloudy. Lows in the upper 50s. Wednesday,

mostly sunny. Highs in the mid-80s. Wednesday night, partly cloudy in the evening, then becoming mostly cloudy. Lows in the upper 50s. Thursday, mostly cloudy. A chance of showers and thunderstorms in the afternoon. Highs in the lower 80s. Chance of rain 50%. Thursday night, mostly cloudy with a chance of showers and thunderstorms. Lows in the upper 50s. Chance of rain 50%. Friday, mostly cloudy in the morning, then becoming partly sunny. A chance of showers. Highs in the upper 70s. Chance of rain 40%. Friday night, partly cloudy. Lows in the mid-50s. Saturday, mostly cloudy in the morning, then becoming mostly sunny. Highs in the upper 70s. At 11 a.m., in Sioux City, the temperature was 74 and the dew point 55. The relative humidity was 51%. Wind was out at 13 miles an hour. The pressure was 30.02 inches and falling. Elsewhere in northwest Iowa, Morris was sunny and 72. Sheldon was sunny and 72. Cherokee was sunny and 73. Spencer was sunny and 74. Storm Lake was sunny and 72. Other conditions across the northern plains, farther east in Iowa, it was sunny, and temperatures were between 73 and 75 degrees. In eastern Nebraska, skies ranged from sunny to mostly sunny, and temperatures were between 73 and 76 degrees. In eastern South Dakota, skies ranged from sunny to mostly sunny, and temperatures were between 72 and 77 degrees. And in southern Minnesota, it was sunny, and temperatures were between 71 and 76 degrees. Once again, at 11 a.m. Sioux City had a temperature of 74. The current time is 11:12 a.m. Central Daylight Time. Operating on a frequency of 162.475 MHz, this is NOAA Weather Radio Station WXL62, broadcasting from a transmitter near Lawton, Iowa. Our program originates from the National Weather Service in Sioux Falls and serves Sioux City and the surrounding Siouxland area. This hazardous weather outlook is for northwest Iowa, west central Iowa, southwest Minnesota, northeast Nebraska, central South Dakota, east central South Dakota, south central South Dakota, and southeast South Dakota. For today and tonight, patchy localized fog will be possible this morning mainly in our river valleys. Scattered strong to severe storms are possible this afternoon and evening. The primary threats will be large hail up to 2-inch hail and 65 miles an hour wind gusts with the strongest storms. For Monday through Saturday, additional showers and thunderstorms will be possible on Monday mainly east of I-29. Spotter activation is not expected at this time. Your National Weather Service forecast for Siouxland. Rest of today, sunny. Highs in the lower 80s. South winds 10 to 15 miles an hour. Gusts up to 30 miles an hour this afternoon. Tonight, partly cloudy in the evening, then clearing. A chance of showers. A chance of thunderstorms, mainly in the evening. Not as cool with lows in the upper 50s. South winds 10 to 15 miles an hour. Gusts up to 30 miles an hour in the evening. Chance of rain 50%. Memorial Day, sunny with a slight chance of showers and thunderstorms. Highs in the upper 80s. South winds 10 to 15 miles an hour with gusts up to 30 miles an hour. Chance of rain 20%. Monday night, partly cloudy. A chance of showers with a slight chance of thunderstorms in the evening, then a slight chance of showers after midnight. Lows around 60. South winds 10 to 15 miles an hour with gusts up to 25 miles an hour. Chance of rain 40%. Tuesday, sunny. Highs in the mid-80s. South winds 10 to 15 miles an hour with gusts up to 25 miles an hour. Tuesday night, partly cloudy. Lows in the upper 50s. Wednesday, mostly sunny. Highs in the mid-80s. Wednesday night, partly cloudy in the evening, then becoming mostly cloudy. Lows in the upper 50s. Thursday, mostly cloudy. A chance of showers and

thunderstorms in the afternoon. Highs in the lower 80s. Chance of rain 50%. Thursday night, mostly cloudy with a chance of showers and thunderstorms. Lows in the upper 50s. Chance of rain 50%. Friday, mostly cloudy in the morning, then becoming partly sunny. A chance of showers. Highs in the upper 70s. Chance of rain 40%. Friday night, partly cloudy. Lows in the mid-50s. Saturday, mostly cloudy in the morning, then becoming mostly sunny. Highs in the upper 70s. Your National Weather Service forecast for Siouxland. This afternoon, sunny. A slight chance of showers and thunderstorms. Highs in the lower 80s. South winds 10 to 15 miles an hour. Gusts up to 30 miles an hour. Chance of rain 20%. Tonight, partly cloudy with a chance of showers and thunderstorms in the evening, then mostly clear with a slight chance of showers and thunderstorms after midnight. Lows in the upper 50s. South winds 10 to 15 miles an hour with gusts up to 30 miles an hour. Chance of rain 30%. Memorial Day, sunny. Highs in the upper 80s. South winds 10 to 15 miles an hour with gusts up to 30 miles an hour. Monday night, partly cloudy with a slight chance of showers and thunderstorms. Lows around 60. South winds 10 to 15 miles an hour with gusts up to 25 miles an hour. Chance of rain 20%. Tuesday, sunny. Highs in the mid-80s. South winds 10 to 15 miles an hour with gusts up to 25 miles an hour. Tuesday night, mostly clear. Lows in the upper 50s. Wednesday, mostly sunny. Highs in the mid-80s. Wednesday night, partly cloudy in the evening, then becoming mostly cloudy. Lows in the upper 50s. Thursday, mostly cloudy. A chance of showers and thunderstorms in the afternoon. Highs in the lower 80s. Chance of rain 50%. Thursday night, a chance of thunderstorms in the evening. Mostly cloudy with a chance of showers. Lows in the upper 50s. Chance of rain 50%. Friday, mostly cloudy in the morning, then becoming partly sunny. A chance of showers. A chance of thunderstorms in the afternoon. Highs in the lower 80s. Chance of rain 50%. Friday night, mostly cloudy. Lows in the upper 50s. Saturday, partly sunny. A chance of showers in the afternoon. Highs in the lower 80s. Chance of rain 30%. At 11 a.m., in Sioux City, the temperature was 74 and the dew point 55. The relative humidity was 51%. Wind was south at 13 miles an hour. The pressure was 30.02 inches and falling. Elsewhere in northwest Iowa, Morris was sunny and 72. Sheldon was sunny and 72. Cherokee was sunny and 73. Spencer was sunny and 74. Storm Lake was sunny and 72. Other conditions across the northern plains, farther east in Iowa, it was sunny, and temperatures were between 73 and 75 degrees. In eastern Nebraska, skies ranged from sunny to mostly sunny, and temperatures were between 73 and 76 degrees. In eastern South Dakota, skies ranged from sunny to mostly sunny, and temperatures were between 72 and 77 degrees. And in southern Minnesota, it was sunny, and temperatures were between 71 and 76 degrees. Once again, at 11 a.m. Sioux City had a temperature of 74. The current time is 11:19 a.m. Central Daylight Time. Operating on a frequency of 162.475 MHz, this is NOAA Weather Radio Station WXL62, broadcasting from a transmitter near Lawton, Iowa. Our program originates from the National Weather Service in Sioux Falls and serves Sioux City and the surrounding Siouxland area. This hazardous weather outlook is for northwest Iowa, west central Iowa, southwest Minnesota, northeast Nebraska, central South Dakota, east central South Dakota, south central South Dakota, and southeast South Dakota. For today and tonight, patchy localized fog will be possible.

this morning, mainly in our river valleys. Scattered strong to severe storms are possible this afternoon and evening. The primary threats will be large hail, up to 2-inch hail and 65 miles an hour wind gusts with the strongest storms. For Monday through Saturday, additional showers and thunderstorms will be possible on Monday, mainly east of I-29. Spotter activation is not expected at this time. Your National Weather Service forecast for Siouxland. This afternoon, sunny. A slight chance of showers and thunderstorms. Highs in the lower 80s. South winds 10 to 15 miles an hour. Gusts up to 30 miles an hour. Chance of rain 20%. Tonight, partly cloudy with a chance of showers and thunderstorms in the evening, then mostly clear with a slight chance of showers and thunderstorms after midnight. Lows in the upper 50s. South winds 10 to 15 miles an hour with gusts up to 30 miles an hour. Chance of rain 30%. Memorial Day, sunny. Highs in the upper 80s. South winds 10 to 15 miles an hour with gusts up to 30 miles an hour. Monday night, partly cloudy with a slight chance of showers and thunderstorms. Lows around 60. South winds 10 to 15 miles an hour with gusts up to 25 miles an hour. Chance of rain 20%. Tuesday, sunny. Highs in the mid-80s. South winds 10 to 15 miles an hour with gusts up to 25 miles an hour. Tuesday night, mostly clear. Lows in the upper 50s. Wednesday, mostly sunny. Highs in the mid-80s. Wednesday night, partly cloudy in the evening, then becoming mostly cloudy. Lows in the upper 50s. Thursday, mostly cloudy. A chance of showers and thunderstorms in the afternoon. Highs in the lower 80s. Chance of rain 50%. Thursday night, a chance of thunderstorms in the evening. Mostly cloudy with a chance of showers. Lows in the upper 50s. Chance of rain 50%. Friday, mostly cloudy in the morning, then becoming partly sunny. A chance of showers. A chance of thunderstorms in the afternoon. Highs in the lower 80s. Chance of rain 50%. Friday night, mostly cloudy. Lows in the upper 50s. Saturday, partly sunny. A chance of showers in the afternoon. Highs in the lower 80s. Chance of rain 30%. At 11 a.m., in Sioux City, the temperature was 74 and the dew point 55. The relative humidity was 51%. Wind was south at 13 miles an hour. The pressure was 30.02 inches and falling. Elsewhere in northwest Iowa, Morris was sunny and 72. Sheldon was sunny and 72. Cherokee was sunny and 73. Spencer was sunny and 74. Storm Lake was sunny and 72. Other conditions across the northern plains, farther east in Iowa, it was sunny, and temperatures were between 73 and 75 degrees. In eastern Nebraska, skies ranged from sunny to mostly sunny, and temperatures were between 73 and 76 degrees. In eastern South Dakota, skies ranged from sunny to mostly sunny, and temperatures were between 72 and 77 degrees. And in southern Minnesota, it was sunny, and temperatures were between 71 and 76 degrees. Once again, at 11 a.m., Sioux City had a temperature of 74. The current time is 11:24 a.m. Central Daylight Time. Operating on a frequency of 162.475 megahertz, this is NOAA Weather Radio Station WXL62, broadcasting from a transmitter near Lawton, Iowa. Our program originates from the National Weather Service in Sioux Falls and serves Sioux City and the surrounding Siouxland area. This hazardous weather outlook is for northwest Iowa, west central Iowa, southwest Minnesota, northeast Nebraska, central South Dakota, east central South Dakota, south central South Dakota, and southeast South Dakota. For today and tonight, patchy localized fog will be possible this morning mainly in our river valleys. Scattered strong to severe storms are possible this afternoon and evening. The primary threats will be large hail, up to 2-inch hail and 65 miles an hour wind gusts with a strong

the storms. For Monday through Saturday, additional showers and thunderstorms will be possible on Monday, mainly east of I-29. Spotter activation is not expected at this time. Your National Weather Service forecast for Siouxland. This afternoon, sunny. A slight chance of showers and thunderstorms. Highs in the lower 80s. South winds 10 to 15 miles an hour. Gusts up to 30 miles an hour. Chance of rain 20%. Tonight, partly cloudy with a chance of showers and thunderstorms in the evening, then mostly clear with a slight chance of showers and thunderstorms after midnight. Lows in the upper 50s. South winds 10 to 15 miles an hour with gusts up to 30 miles an hour. Chance of rain 30%. Memorial Day, sunny. Highs in the upper 80s. South winds 10 to 15 miles an hour with gusts up to 30 miles an hour. Monday night, partly cloudy with a slight chance of showers and thunderstorms. Lows around 60. South winds 10 to 15 miles an hour with gusts up to 25 miles an hour. Chance of rain 20%. Tuesday, sunny. Highs in the mid-80s. South winds 10 to 15 miles an hour with gusts up to 25 miles an hour. Tuesday night, mostly clear. Lows in the upper 50s. Wednesday, mostly sunny. Highs in the mid-80s. Wednesday night, partly cloudy in the evening, then becoming mostly cloudy. Lows in the upper 50s. Thursday, mostly cloudy. A chance of showers and thunderstorms in the afternoon. Highs in the lower 80s. Chance of rain 50%. Thursday night, a chance of thunderstorms in the evening. Mostly cloudy with a chance of showers. Lows in the upper 50s. Chance of rain 50%. Friday, mostly cloudy in the morning, then becoming partly sunny. A chance of showers. A chance of thunderstorms in the afternoon. Highs in the lower 80s. Chance of rain 50%. Friday night, mostly cloudy. Lows in the upper 50s. Saturday, partly sunny. A chance of showers in the afternoon. Highs in the lower 80s. Chance of rain 30%. At 11 a.m., in Sioux City, the temperature was 74 and the dew point 55. The relative humidity was 51%. Wind was south at 13 miles an hour. The pressure was 30.02 inches and falling. Elsewhere in northwest Iowa, Morris was sunny and 72. Sheldon was sunny and 72. Cherokee was sunny and 73. Spencer was sunny and 74. Storm Lake was sunny and 72. Other conditions across the northern plains, farther east in Iowa, it was sunny, and temperatures were between 73 and 75 degrees. In eastern Nebraska, skies ranged from sunny to mostly sunny, and temperatures were between 73 and 76 degrees. In eastern South Dakota, skies ranged from sunny to mostly sunny, and temperatures were between 72 and 77 degrees. And in southern Minnesota, it was sunny, and temperatures were between 71 and 76 degrees. Once again, at 11 a.m. Sioux City had a temperature of 74. The current time is 11:29 a.m. Central Daylight Time. Operating on a frequency of 162.475 MHz, this is NOAA Weather Radio Station WXL62, broadcasting from a transmitter near Lawton, Iowa. Our program originates from the National Weather Service in Sioux Falls and serves Sioux City and the surrounding Siouxland area. This hazardous weather outlook is for northwest Iowa, west central Iowa, southwest Minnesota, northeast Nebraska, central South Dakota, east central South Dakota, south central South Dakota, and southeast South Dakota. For today and tonight, patchy localized fog will be possible this morning mainly in our river valleys. Scattered strong to severe storms are possible this afternoon and evening. The primary threats will be large hail up to 2-inch hail and 65 miles an hour wind gusts with the strongest storms. For Monday through Saturday, additional showers and thunderstorms will be possible on Monday mainly east of I-29. Spotter activation is not expected at this time. Your

Central Weather Service forecast for Siouxland. This afternoon, sunny. A slight chance of showers and thunderstorms. Highs in the lower 80s. South winds 10 to 15 miles an hour. Gusts up to 30 miles an hour. Chance of rain 20%. Tonight, partly cloudy with a chance of showers and thunderstorms in the evening, then mostly clear with a slight chance of showers and thunderstorms after midnight. Lows in the upper 50s. South winds 10 to 15 miles an hour with gusts up to 30 miles an hour. Chance of rain 30%. Memorial Day, sunny. Highs in the upper 80s. South winds 10 to 15 miles an hour with gusts up to 30 miles an hour. Monday night, partly cloudy with a slight chance of showers and thunderstorms. Lows around 60. South winds 10 to 15 miles an hour with gusts up to 25 miles an hour. Chance of rain 20%. Tuesday, sunny. Highs in the mid-80s. South winds 10 to 15 miles an hour with gusts up to 25 miles an hour. Tuesday night, mostly clear. Lows in the upper 50s. Wednesday, mostly sunny. Highs in the mid-80s. Wednesday night, partly cloudy in the evening, then becoming mostly cloudy. Lows in the upper 50s. Thursday, mostly cloudy. A chance of showers and thunderstorms in the afternoon. Highs in the lower 80s. Chance of rain 50%. Thursday night, a chance of thunderstorms in the evening. Mostly cloudy with a chance of showers. Lows in the upper 50s. Chance of rain 50%. Friday, mostly cloudy in the morning, then becoming partly sunny. A chance of showers. A chance of thunderstorms in the afternoon. Highs in the lower 80s. Chance of rain 50%. Friday night, mostly cloudy. Lows in the upper 50s. Saturday, partly sunny. A chance of showers in the afternoon. Highs in the lower 80s. Chance of rain 30%. At 11 a.m., in Sioux City, the temperature was 74 and the dew point 55. The relative humidity was 51%. Wind was south at 13 miles. At 11 a.m., in Sioux City, the temperature was 74 and the dew point 55. The relative humidity was 51%. Wind was south at 13 miles an hour. The pressure was 30.02 inches and falling. Elsewhere in northwest Iowa, Morris was sunny and 72. Sheldon was sunny and 72. Cherokee was sunny and 73. Spencer was sunny and 74. Storm Lake was sunny and 72. Other conditions across the northern plains, farther east in Iowa, it was sunny, and temperatures were between 73 and 75 degrees. In eastern Nebraska, skies ranged from sunny to mostly sunny, and temperatures were between 73 and 76 degrees. In eastern South Dakota, skies ranged from sunny to mostly sunny, and temperatures were between 72 and 77 degrees. And in southern Minnesota, it was sunny, and temperatures were between 71 and 76 degrees. Once again, at 11 a.m., Sioux City had a temperature of 74. The current time is 11:34 a.m. Central Daylight Time. Operating on a frequency of 162.475 MHz, this is NOAA Weather Radio Station WXL62, broadcasting from a transmitter near Lawton, Iowa. Our program originates from the National Weather Service in Sioux Falls and serves Sioux City and the surrounding Siouxland area. This hazardous weather outlook is for northwest Iowa, west central Iowa, southwest Minnesota, northeast Nebraska, central South Dakota, east central South Dakota, south central South Dakota, and southeast South Dakota. For today and tonight, patchy localized fog will be possible this morning mainly in our river valleys. Scattered strong to severe storms are possible this afternoon and evening. The primary threats will be large hail up to 2-inch hail and 65 miles an hour wind gusts with the strongest storms. For Monday through Saturday, additional showers and thunderstorms will be possible on Monday mainly east of I-29. Spotter activation is not expected at this time. Your National Weather Service forecast.

for Sioux Land. This afternoon, sunny. A slight chance of showers and thunderstorms. Highs in the lower 80s. South winds 10 to 15 miles an hour. Gusts up to 30 miles an hour. Chance of rain 20%. Tonight, partly cloudy with a chance of showers and thunderstorms in the evening, then mostly clear with a slight chance of showers and thunderstorms after midnight. Lows in the upper 50s. South winds 10 to 15 miles an hour with gusts up to 30 miles an hour. Chance of rain 30%. Memorial Day, sunny. Highs in the upper 80s. South winds 10 to 15 miles an hour with gusts up to 30 miles an hour. Monday night, partly cloudy with a slight chance of showers and thunderstorms. Lows around 60. South winds 10 to 15 miles an hour with gusts up to 25 miles an hour. Chance of rain 20%. Tuesday, sunny. Highs in the mid-80s. South winds 10 to 15 miles an hour with gusts up to 25 miles an hour. Tuesday night, mostly clear. Lows in the upper 50s. Wednesday, mostly sunny. Highs in the mid-80s. Wednesday night, partly cloudy in the evening, then becoming mostly cloudy. Lows in the upper 50s. Thursday, mostly cloudy. A chance of showers and thunderstorms in the afternoon. Highs in the lower 80s. Chance of rain 50%. Thursday night, a chance of thunderstorms in the evening. Mostly cloudy with a chance of showers. Lows in the upper 50s. Chance of rain 50%. Friday, mostly cloudy in the morning, then becoming partly sunny. A chance of showers. A chance of thunderstorms in the afternoon. Highs in the lower 80s. Chance of rain 50%. Friday night, mostly cloudy. Lows in the upper 50s. Saturday, partly sunny. A chance of showers in the afternoon. Highs in the lower 80s. Chance of rain 30%. At 11 a.m., in Sioux City, the temperature was 74 and the dew point 55. The relative humidity was 51%. Wind was south at 13 miles an hour. The pressure was 30.02 inches and falling. Elsewhere in northwest Iowa, Morris was sunny and 72. Sheldon was sunny and 72. Cherokee was sunny and 73. Spencer was sunny and 74. Storm Lake was sunny and 72. Other conditions across the northern plains, farther east in Iowa, it was sunny, and temperatures were between 73 and 75 degrees. In eastern Nebraska, skies ranged from sunny to mostly sunny, and temperatures were between 73 and 76 degrees. In eastern South Dakota, skies ranged from sunny to mostly sunny, and temperatures were between 72 and 77 degrees. And in southern Minnesota, it was sunny, and temperatures were between 71 and 76 degrees. Once again, at 11 a.m. Sioux City had a temperature of 74. The current time is 11:38 a.m. Central Daylight Time. Operating on a frequency of 162.475 MHz, this is NOAA Weather Radio Station WXL62, broadcasting from a transmitter near Lawton, Iowa. Our program originates from the National Weather Service in Sioux Falls and serves Sioux City and the surrounding Sioux Land area. This hazardous weather outlook is for northwest Iowa, west central Iowa, southwest Minnesota, northeast Nebraska, central South Dakota, east central South Dakota, south central South Dakota, and southeast South Dakota. For today and tonight, patchy localized fog will be possible this morning mainly in our river valleys. Scattered strong to severe storms are possible this afternoon and evening. The primary threats will be large hail up to 2-inch hail and 65 miles an hour wind gusts with the strongest storms. For Monday through Saturday, additional showers and thunderstorms will be possible on Monday mainly east of I-29. Spotter activation is not expected at this time. Your National Weather Service forecast for Sioux Land. This afternoon, sunny. A slight chance of showers and thunderstorms. Highs in the lower 80s. South winds 10 to 15 miles an hour.
Gusts up to 30 miles an hour. Chance of rain 20%. Tonight, partly cloudy with a chance of showers and thunderstorms in the evening, then mostly clear with a slight chance of showers and thunderstorms after midnight. Lows in the upper 50s. South winds 10 to 15 miles an hour with gusts up to 30 miles an hour. Chance of rain 30%. Memorial Day, sunny. Highs in the upper 80s. South winds 10 to 15 miles an hour with gusts up to 30 miles an hour. Monday night, partly cloudy with a slight chance of showers and thunderstorms. Lows around 60. South winds 10 to 15 miles an hour with gusts up to 25 miles an hour. Chance of rain 20%. Tuesday, sunny. Highs in the mid-80s. South winds 10 to 15 miles an hour with gusts up to 25 miles an hour. Tuesday night, mostly clear. Lows in the upper 50s. Wednesday, mostly sunny. Highs in the mid-80s. Wednesday night, partly cloudy in the evening, then becoming mostly cloudy. Lows in the upper 50s. Thursday, mostly cloudy. A chance of showers and thunderstorms in the afternoon. Highs in the lower 80s. Chance of rain 50%. Thursday night, a chance of thunderstorms in the evening. Mostly cloudy with a chance of showers. Lows in the upper 50s. Chance of rain 50%. Friday, mostly cloudy in the morning, then becoming partly sunny. A chance of showers. A chance of thunderstorms in the afternoon. Highs in the lower 80s. Chance of rain 50%. Friday night, mostly cloudy. Lows in the upper 50s. Saturday, partly sunny. A chance of showers in the afternoon. Highs in the lower 80s. Chance of rain 30%. Your National Weather Service forecast for Siouxland. This afternoon, sunny. A slight chance of showers and thunderstorms. Highs in the lower 80s. South winds 10 to 15 miles an hour. Gusts up to 30 miles an hour. Chance of rain 20%. Tonight, mostly cloudy with a chance of showers and thunderstorms in the evening, then mostly clear with a slight chance of showers and thunderstorms after midnight. Lows in the upper 50s. South winds 10 to 15 miles an hour with gusts up to 30 miles an hour. Chance of rain 30%. Memorial Day, sunny. Highs in the upper 80s. South winds 10 to 15 miles an hour with gusts up to 30 miles an hour. Monday night, partly cloudy. A chance of showers and thunderstorms, mainly in the evening. Lows around 60. South winds 10 to 15 miles an hour with gusts up to 25 miles an hour. Chance of rain 30%. Tuesday, sunny. Highs in the mid-80s. South winds 10 to 15 miles an hour with gusts up to 25 miles an hour. Tuesday night, mostly clear. Lows in the upper 50s. Wednesday, mostly sunny. Highs in the mid-80s. Wednesday night, partly cloudy in the evening, then becoming mostly cloudy. Lows in the upper 50s. Thursday, mostly cloudy. A chance of showers and thunderstorms in the afternoon. Highs in the lower 80s. Chance of rain 50%. Thursday night, a chance of thunderstorms in the evening. Mostly cloudy with a chance of showers. Lows in the upper 50s. Chance of rain 50%. Friday, mostly cloudy in the morning, then becoming partly sunny. A chance of showers. A chance of thunderstorms in the afternoon. Highs in the lower 80s. Chance of rain 50%. Friday night, mostly cloudy. Lows in the upper 50s. Saturday, partly sunny. A chance of showers in the afternoon. Highs in the lower 80s. Chance of rain 30%. At 11 a.m., in Sioux City, the temperature was 74 and the dew point 55. The relative humidity was 51%. Wind was south at 13 miles an hour. The pressure was 30.02 inches and falling. Elsewhere in northwest Iowa, Morris was sunny and 72. Sheldon was sunny and 72.
Cherokee was

sunny in 73. Spencer was sunny in 74. Storm Lake was sunny in 72. Other conditions across the northern plains, farther east in Iowa, it was sunny, and temperatures were between 73 and 75 degrees. In eastern Nebraska, skies ranged from sunny to mostly sunny, and temperatures were between 73 and 76 degrees. In eastern South Dakota, skies ranged from sunny to mostly sunny, and temperatures were between 72 and 77 degrees. And in southern Minnesota, it was sunny, and temperatures were between 71 and 76 degrees. Once again, at 11 a.m. Sioux City had a temperature of 74. The current time is 11:46 a.m. Central Daylight Time. Operating on a frequency of 162.475 MHz, this is NOAA Weather Radio Station WXL62, broadcasting from a transmitter near Lawton, Iowa. Our program originates from the National Weather Service in Sioux Falls and serves Sioux City and the surrounding Siouxland area. This hazardous weather outlook is for northwest Iowa, west central Iowa, southwest Minnesota, northeast Nebraska, central South Dakota, east central South Dakota, south central South Dakota, and southeast South Dakota. For today and tonight, patchy localized fog will be possible this morning mainly in our river valleys. Scattered strong to severe storms are possible this afternoon and evening. The primary threats will be large hail up to 2-inch hail and 65 miles an hour wind gusts with the strongest storms. For Monday through Saturday, additional showers and thunderstorms will be possible on Monday mainly east of I-29. Spotter activation is not expected at this time. Your National Weather Service forecast for Siouxland. This afternoon, sunny. A slight chance of showers and thunderstorms. Highs in the lower 80s. South winds 10 to 15 miles an hour. Gusts up to 30 miles an hour. Chance of rain 20%. Tonight, mostly cloudy with a chance of showers and thunderstorms in the evening, then mostly clear with a slight chance of showers and thunderstorms after midnight. Lows in the upper 50s. South winds 10 to 15 miles an hour with gusts up to 30 miles an hour. Chance of rain 30%. Memorial Day, sunny. Highs in the upper 80s. South winds 10 to 15 miles an hour with gusts up to 30 miles an hour. Monday night, partly cloudy. A chance of showers and thunderstorms, mainly in the evening. Lows around 60. South winds 10 to 15 miles an hour with gusts up to 25 miles an hour. Chance of rain 30%. Tuesday, sunny. Highs in the mid-80s. South winds 10 to 15 miles an hour with gusts up to 25 miles an hour. Tuesday night, mostly clear. Lows in the upper 50s. Wednesday, mostly sunny. Highs in the mid-80s. Wednesday night, partly cloudy in the evening, then becoming mostly cloudy. Lows in the upper 50s. Thursday, mostly cloudy. A chance of showers and thunderstorms in the afternoon. Highs in the lower 80s. Chance of rain 50%. Thursday night, a chance of thunderstorms in the evening. Mostly cloudy with a chance of showers. Lows in the upper 50s. Chance of rain 50%. Friday, mostly cloudy in the morning, then becoming partly sunny. A chance of showers. A chance of thunderstorms in the afternoon. Highs in the lower 80s. Chance of rain 50%. Friday night, mostly cloudy. Lows in the upper 50s. Saturday, partly sunny. A chance of showers in the afternoon. Highs in the lower 80s. Chance of rain 30%. At 11 a.m., in Sioux City, the temperature was 74 and the dew point 55. The relative humidity was 51%. Wind was south at 13 miles an hour. The pressure was 30.02 inches and falling. Elsewhere in northwest Iowa, Morris was sunny and 72. Sheldon was sunny and 72. Cherokee was sunny and 73. Spencer was sunny and 74. Storm Lake was sunny and 72. Other conditions across the northern plains, farther east in Iowa.

sunny and temperatures were between 71 and 76 degrees. Once again, at 11 a.m. Sioux City had a temperature of 74. The current time is 12 p.m. Central Daylight Time. Operating on a frequency of 162.475 MHz, this is NOAA Weather Radio Station WXL62, broadcasting from a transmitter near Lawton, Iowa. Our program originates from the National Weather Service in Sioux Falls and serves Sioux City and the surrounding Siouxland area. This hazardous weather outlook is for northwest Iowa, west central Iowa, southwest Minnesota, northeast Nebraska, central South Dakota, east central South Dakota, south central South Dakota, and southeast South Dakota. For today and tonight, patchy localized fog will be possible this morning mainly in our river valleys. Scattered strong to severe storms are possible this afternoon and evening. The primary threats will be large hail up to 2-inch hail and 65 miles an hour wind gusts with the strongest storms. For Monday through Saturday, additional showers and thunderstorms will be possible on Monday mainly east of I-29. Spotter activation is not expected at this time. Your National Weather Service forecast for Siouxland. This afternoon, sunny. A slight chance of showers and thunderstorms. Highs in the lower 80s. South winds 10 to 15 miles an hour. Gusts up to 30 miles an hour. Chance of rain 20%. Tonight, mostly cloudy with a chance of showers and thunderstorms in the evening, then mostly clear with a slight chance of showers and thunderstorms after midnight. Lows in the upper 50s. South winds 10 to 15 miles an hour with gusts up to 30 miles an hour. Chance of rain 30%. Memorial Day, sunny. Highs in the upper 80s. South winds 10 to 15 miles an hour with gusts up to 30 miles an hour. Monday night, partly cloudy. A chance of showers and thunderstorms, mainly in the evening. Lows around 60. South winds 10 to 15 miles an hour with gusts up to 25 miles an hour. Chance of rain 30%. Tuesday, sunny. Highs in the mid-80s. South winds 10 to 15 miles an hour with gusts up to 25 miles an hour. Tuesday night, mostly clear. Lows in the upper 50s. Wednesday, mostly sunny. Highs in the mid-80s. Wednesday night, partly cloudy in the evening, then becoming mostly cloudy. Lows in the upper 50s. Thursday, mostly cloudy. A chance of showers and thunderstorms in the afternoon. Highs in the lower 80s. Chance of rain 50%. Thursday night, a chance of thunderstorms in the evening. Mostly cloudy with a chance of showers. Lows in the upper 50s. Chance of rain 50%. Friday, mostly cloudy in the morning, then becoming partly sunny. A chance of showers. A chance of thunderstorms in the afternoon. Highs in the lower 80s. Chance of rain 50%. Friday night, mostly cloudy. Lows in the upper 50s. Saturday, partly sunny. A chance of showers in the afternoon. Highs in the lower 80s. Chance of rain 30%. At noon, in Sioux City, the temperature was 77 and the dew point 55. The relative humidity was 46%. Wind was south at 13 miles an hour. The pressure was 30.00 inches and falling. Elsewhere in northwest Iowa, Morris was sunny and 75. Spencer was sunny and 76. Other conditions across the northern plains, farther east in Iowa, it was sunny, and temperatures were between 74 and 78 degrees. In eastern Nebraska, skies ranged from sunny to mostly sunny, and temperatures were between 77 and 78 degrees. In eastern South Dakota, skies ranged from sunny to mostly sunny, and temperatures were between 75 and 80 degrees. And in southern Minnesota, temperatures were between 74 and 76 degrees. At Marshall, rain was falling. It was sunny at Worthington, Mankato, Minneapolis, and Rochester. Once again, at noon, Sioux City had a temperature of 77. The current time is 12:05 p.m. Central Daylight Time.

The primary threats will be large hail, up to 2-inch hail and 65 miles an hour wind gusts with the strongest storms. For Monday through Saturday, additional showers and thunderstorms will be possible on Monday, mainly east of I-29. Spotter activation is not expected at this time. Your National Weather Service forecast for Siouxland. This afternoon, sunny. A slight chance of showers and thunderstorms. Highs in the lower 80s. South winds 10 to 15 miles an hour. Gusts up to 30 miles an hour. Chance of rain 20%. Tonight, mostly cloudy with a chance of showers and thunderstorms in the evening, then mostly clear with a slight chance of showers and thunderstorms after midnight. Lows in the upper 50s. South winds 10 to 15 miles an hour with gusts up to 30 miles an hour. Chance of rain 30%. Memorial Day, sunny. Highs in the upper 80s. South winds 10 to 15 miles an hour with gusts up to 30 miles an hour. Monday night, partly cloudy. A chance of showers and thunderstorms, mainly in the evening. Lows around 60. South winds 10 to 15 miles an hour with gusts up to 25 miles an hour. Chance of rain 30%. Tuesday, sunny. Highs in the mid-80s. South winds 10 to 15 miles an hour with gusts up to 25 miles an hour. Tuesday night, mostly clear. Lows in the upper 50s. Wednesday, mostly sunny. Highs in the mid-80s. Wednesday night, partly cloudy in the evening, then becoming mostly cloudy. Lows in the upper 50s. Thursday, mostly cloudy. A chance of showers and thunderstorms in the afternoon. Highs in the lower 80s. Chance of rain 50%. Thursday night, a chance of thunderstorms in the evening. Mostly cloudy with a chance of showers. Lows in the upper 50s. Chance of rain 50%. Friday, mostly cloudy in the morning, then becoming partly sunny. A chance of showers. A chance of thunderstorms in the afternoon. Highs in the lower 80s. Chance of rain 50%. Friday night, mostly cloudy. Lows in the upper 50s. Saturday, partly sunny. A chance of showers in the afternoon. Highs in the lower 80s. Chance of rain 30%. At noon, in Sioux City, the temperature was 77, and the dew point 55. The relative humidity was 46%. Wind was south at 13 miles an hour. The pressure was 30.00 inches and falling. Elsewhere in northwest Iowa, Morris was sunny and 75. Spencer was sunny and 76. Other conditions across the northern plains, farther east in Iowa, it was sunny, and temperatures were between 74 and 78 degrees. In eastern Nebraska, skies ranged from sunny to mostly sunny, and temperatures were between 77 and 78 degrees. In eastern South Dakota, skies ranged from sunny to mostly sunny, and temperatures were between 75 and 80 degrees. And in southern Minnesota, temperatures were between 74 and 76 degrees. At Marshall, rain was falling. It was sunny at Worthington, Mankato, Minneapolis, and Rochester. Once again, at noon, Sioux City had a temperature of 77. The current time is 12:09 p.m. Central Daylight Time. Operating on a frequency of 162.475 MHz, this is NOAA Weather Radio Station WXL62, broadcasting from a transmitter near Lawton, Iowa. Our program originates from the National Weather Service in Sioux Falls and serves Sioux City and the surrounding Siouxland area. This hazardous weather outlook is for northwest Iowa, west central Iowa, southwest Minnesota, northeast Nebraska, central South Dakota, east central South Dakota, south central South Dakota, and southeast South Dakota. For today and tonight, patchy localized fog will be possible this morning mainly in our river valleys. Scattered strong to severe storms are possible this afternoon and evening. The primary threats will be large hail, up to 2-inch hail and 65 miles an hour wind gusts with the strongest storms. For Monday through Saturday, additional showers and thunderstorms will be possible on Monday, mainly east of I-29.

Fodder activation is not expected at this time. Your National Weather Service forecast for Siouxland. This afternoon, sunny. A slight chance of showers and thunderstorms. Highs in the lower 80s. South winds 10 to 15 miles an hour. Gusts up to 30 miles an hour. Chance of rain 20%. Tonight, mostly cloudy with a chance of showers and thunderstorms in the evening, then mostly clear with a slight chance of showers and thunderstorms after midnight. Lows in the upper 50s. South winds 10 to 15 miles an hour with gusts up to 30 miles an hour. Chance of rain 30%. Memorial Day, sunny. Highs in the upper 80s. South winds 10 to 15 miles an hour with gusts up to 30 miles an hour. Monday night, partly cloudy. A chance of showers and thunderstorms, mainly in the evening. Lows around 60. South winds 10 to 15 miles an hour with gusts up to 25 miles an hour. Chance of rain 30%. Tuesday, sunny. Highs in the mid-80s. South winds 10 to 15 miles an hour with gusts up to 25 miles an hour. Tuesday night, mostly clear. Lows in the upper 50s. Wednesday, mostly sunny. Highs in the mid-80s. Wednesday night, partly cloudy in the evening, then becoming mostly cloudy. Lows in the upper 50s. Thursday, mostly cloudy. A chance of showers and thunderstorms in the afternoon. Highs in the lower 80s. Chance of rain 50%. Thursday night, a chance of thunderstorms in the evening. Mostly cloudy with a chance of showers. Lows in the upper 50s. Chance of rain 50%. Friday, mostly cloudy in the morning, then becoming partly sunny. A chance of showers. A chance of thunderstorms in the afternoon. Highs in the lower 80s. Chance of rain 50%. Friday night, mostly cloudy. Lows in the upper 50s. Saturday, partly sunny. A chance of showers in the afternoon. Highs in the lower 80s. Chance of rain 30%. At noon, in Sioux City, the temperature was 77, and the dew point 55. The relative humidity was 46%. Wind was south at 13 miles an hour. The pressure was 30.00 inches and falling. Elsewhere in northwest Iowa, Morris was sunny and 75. Sheldon was sunny and 77. Cherokee was sunny and 75. Spencer was sunny and 76. Storm Lake was sunny and 75. Other conditions across the northern plains, farther east in Iowa, it was sunny, and temperatures were between 74 and 78 degrees. In eastern Nebraska, skies ranged from sunny to mostly sunny, and temperatures were between 77 and 78 degrees. In eastern South Dakota, skies ranged from sunny to mostly sunny, and temperatures were between 75 and 80 degrees. And in southern Minnesota, temperatures were between 74 and 76 degrees. At Marshall, rain was falling. It was sunny at Worthington, Mankato, Minneapolis, and Rochester. Once again, at noon, Sioux City had a temperature of 77. The current time is 12:14 p.m. Central Daylight Time. Operating on a frequency of 162.475 MHz, this is NOAA Weather Radio Station WXL62, broadcasting from a transmitter near Lawton, Iowa. Our program originates from the National Weather Service in Sioux Falls and serves Sioux City and the surrounding Siouxland area. This hazardous weather outlook is for northwest Iowa, west central Iowa, southwest Minnesota, northeast Nebraska, central South Dakota, east central South Dakota, south central South Dakota, and southeast South Dakota. For today and tonight, patchy localized fog will be possible this morning mainly in our river valleys. Scattered strong to severe storms are possible this afternoon and evening. The primary threats will be large hail up to 2-inch hail and 65 miles an hour wind gusts with the strongest storms. For Monday through Saturday, additional showers and thunderstorms will be possible on Monday mainly east of I-29. Spotter activation is not expected at this time. Your National Weather Service forecast

for Sioux Land. This afternoon, sunny. A slight chance of showers and thunderstorms. Highs in the lower 80s. South winds 10 to 15 miles an hour. Gusts up to 30 miles an hour. Chance of rain 20%. Tonight, mostly cloudy with a chance of showers and thunderstorms in the evening, then mostly clear with a slight chance of showers and thunderstorms after midnight. Lows in the upper 50s. South winds 10 to 15 miles an hour with gusts up to 30 miles an hour. Chance of rain 30%. Memorial Day, sunny. Highs in the upper 80s. South winds 10 to 15 miles an hour with gusts up to 30 miles an hour. Monday night, partly cloudy. A chance of showers and thunderstorms, mainly in the evening. Lows around 60. South winds 10 to 15 miles an hour with gusts up to 25 miles an hour. Chance of rain 30%. Tuesday, sunny. Highs in the mid-80s. South winds 10 to 15 miles an hour with gusts up to 25 miles an hour. Tuesday night, mostly clear. Lows in the upper 50s. Wednesday, mostly sunny. Highs in the mid-80s. Wednesday night, partly cloudy in the evening, then becoming mostly cloudy. Lows in the upper 50s. Thursday, mostly cloudy. A chance of showers and thunderstorms in the afternoon. Highs in the lower 80s. Chance of rain 50%. Thursday night, a chance of thunderstorms in the evening. Mostly cloudy with a chance of showers. Lows in the upper 50s. Chance of rain 50%. Friday, mostly cloudy in the morning, then becoming partly sunny. A chance of showers. A chance of thunderstorms in the afternoon. Highs in the lower 80s. Chance of rain 50%. Friday night, mostly cloudy. Lows in the upper 50s. Saturday, partly sunny. A chance of showers in the afternoon. Highs in the lower 80s. Chance of rain 30%. At noon, in Sioux City, the temperature was 77 and the dew point 55. The relative humidity was 46%. Wind was south at 13 miles an hour. The pressure was 30.00 inches and falling. Elsewhere in northwest Iowa, Morris was sunny and 75. Sheldon was sunny and 77. Cherokee was sunny and 75. Spencer was sunny and 76. Storm Lake was sunny and 75. Other conditions across the northern plains, farther east in Iowa, it was sunny, and temperatures were between 74 and 78 degrees. In eastern Nebraska, skies ranged from sunny to mostly sunny, and temperatures were between 77 and 78 degrees. In eastern South Dakota, skies ranged from sunny to mostly sunny, and temperatures were between 75 and 80 degrees. And in southern Minnesota, temperatures were between 74 and 76 degrees. At Marshall, rain was falling. It was sunny at Worthington, Mankato, Minneapolis, and Rochester. Once again, at noon, Sioux City had a temperature of 77. The current time is 12:19 p.m. Central Daylight Time. Operating on a frequency of 162.475 megahertz, this is NOAA Weather Radio Station WXL62, broadcasting from a transmitter near Lawton, Iowa. Our program originates from the National Weather Service in Sioux Falls and serves Sioux City and the surrounding Sioux Land area. This hazardous weather outlook is for northwest Iowa, west central Iowa, southwest Minnesota, northeast Nebraska, central South Dakota, east central South Dakota, south central South Dakota, and southeast South Dakota. For today and tonight, patchy localized fog will be possible this morning mainly in our river valleys. Scattered strong to severe storms are possible this afternoon and evening. The primary threats will be large hail up to 2-inch hail and 65 miles an hour wind gusts with the strongest storms. For Monday through Saturday, additional showers and thunderstorms will be possible on Monday mainly east of I-29. Spotter activation is not expected at this time. Your National Weather Service forecast for Sioux Land. This afternoon, sunny. A slight chance of showers and thunderstorms.

highs in the lower 80s. South winds 10 to 15 miles an hour. Gusts up to 30 miles an hour. Chance of rain 20%. Tonight, mostly cloudy with a chance of showers and thunderstorms in the evening, then mostly clear with a slight chance of showers and thunderstorms after midnight. Lows in the upper 50s. South winds 10 to 15 miles an hour with gusts up to 30 miles an hour. Chance of rain 30%. Memorial Day, sunny. Highs in the upper 80s. South winds 10 to 15 miles an hour with gusts up to 30 miles an hour. Monday night, partly cloudy. A chance of showers and thunderstorms, mainly in the evening. Lows around 60. South winds 10 to 15 miles an hour with gusts up to 25 miles an hour. Chance of rain 30%. Tuesday, sunny. Highs in the mid-80s. South winds 10 to 15 miles an hour with gusts up to 25 miles an hour. Tuesday night, mostly clear. Lows in the upper 50s. Wednesday, mostly sunny. Highs in the mid-80s. Wednesday night, partly cloudy in the evening, then becoming mostly cloudy. Lows in the upper 50s. Thursday, mostly cloudy. A chance of showers and thunderstorms in the afternoon. Highs in the lower 80s. Chance of rain 50%. Thursday night, a chance of thunderstorms in the evening. Mostly cloudy with a chance of showers. Lows in the upper 50s. Chance of rain 50%. Friday, mostly cloudy in the morning, then becoming partly sunny. A chance of showers. A chance of thunderstorms in the afternoon. Highs in the lower 80s. Chance of rain 50%. Friday night, mostly cloudy. Lows in the upper 50s. Saturday, partly sunny. A chance of showers in the afternoon. Highs in the lower 80s. Chance of rain 30%. At noon, in Sioux City, the temperature was 77, and the dew point 55. The relative humidity was 46%. Wind was south at 13 miles an hour. The pressure was 30.00 inches and falling. Elsewhere in northwest Iowa, Morris was sunny and 75. Sheldon was sunny and 77. Cherokee was sunny and 75. Spencer was sunny and 76. Storm Lake was sunny and 75. Other conditions across the northern plains, farther east in Iowa, it was sunny, and temperatures were between 74 and 78 degrees. In eastern Nebraska, skies ranged from sunny to mostly sunny, and temperatures were between 77 and 78 degrees. In eastern South Dakota, skies ranged from sunny to mostly sunny, and temperatures were between 75 and 80 degrees. And in southern Minnesota, temperatures were between 74 and 76 degrees. At Marshall, rain was falling. It was sunny at Worthington, Mankato, Minneapolis, and Rochester. Once again, at noon, Sioux City had a temperature of 77. The current time is 12:24 p.m. Central Daylight Time. Operating on a frequency of 162.475 MHz, this is NOAA Weather Radio Station WXL62, broadcasting from a transmitter near Lawton, Iowa. Our program originates from the National Weather Service in Sioux Falls and serves Sioux City and the surrounding Siouxland area. This hazardous weather outlook is for northwest Iowa, west central Iowa, southwest Minnesota, northeast Nebraska, central South Dakota, east central South Dakota, south central South Dakota, and southeast South Dakota. For today and tonight, patchy localized fog will be possible this morning mainly in our river valleys. Scattered strong to severe storms are possible this afternoon and evening. The primary threats will be large hail up to 2-inch hail and 65 miles an hour wind gusts with the strongest storms. For Monday through Saturday, additional showers and thunderstorms will be possible on Monday mainly east of I-29. Spotter activation is not expected at this time. Your National Weather Service forecast for Siouxland. This afternoon, sunny. A slight chance of showers and thunderstorms. Highs in the lower 80s. South winds 10 to 15 miles an hour.

gusts up to 30 miles an hour. Chance of rain 20%. Tonight, mostly cloudy with a chance of showers and thunderstorms in the evening, then mostly clear with a slight chance of showers and thunderstorms after midnight. Lows in the upper 50s. South winds 10 to 15 miles an hour with gusts up to 30 miles an hour. Chance of rain 30%. Memorial Day, sunny. Highs in the upper 80s. South winds 10 to 15 miles an hour with gusts up to 30 miles an hour. Monday night, partly cloudy. A chance of showers and thunderstorms, mainly in the evening. Lows around 60. South winds 10 to 15 miles an hour with gusts up to 25 miles an hour. Chance of rain 30%. Tuesday, sunny. Highs in the mid-80s. South winds 10 to 15 miles an hour with gusts up to 25 miles an hour. Tuesday night, mostly clear. Lows in the upper 50s. Wednesday, mostly sunny. Highs in the mid-80s. Wednesday night, partly cloudy in the evening, then becoming mostly cloudy. Lows in the upper 50s. Thursday, mostly cloudy. A chance of showers and thunderstorms in the afternoon. Highs in the lower 80s. Chance of rain 50%. Thursday night, a chance of thunderstorms in the evening. Mostly cloudy with a chance of showers. Lows in the upper 50s. Chance of rain 50%. Friday, mostly cloudy in the morning, then becoming partly sunny. A chance of showers. A chance of thunderstorms in the afternoon. Highs in the lower 80s. Chance of rain 50%. Friday night, mostly cloudy. Lows in the upper 50s. Saturday, partly sunny. A chance of showers in the afternoon. Highs in the lower 80s. Chance of rain 30%. At noon, in Sioux City, the temperature was 77, and the dew point 55. The relative humidity was 46%. Wind was south at 13 miles an hour. The pressure was 30.00 inches and falling. Elsewhere in northwest Iowa, Morris was sunny and 75. Sheldon was sunny and 77. Cherokee was sunny and 75. Spencer was sunny and 76. Storm Lake was sunny and 75. Other conditions across the northern plains, farther east in Iowa, it was sunny, and temperatures were between 74 and 78 degrees. In eastern Nebraska, skies ranged from sunny to mostly sunny, and temperatures were between 77 and 78 degrees. In eastern South Dakota, skies ranged from sunny to mostly sunny, and temperatures were between 75 and 80 degrees. And in southern Minnesota, temperatures were between 74 and 76 degrees. At Marshall, rain was falling. It was sunny at Worthington, Mankato, Minneapolis, and Rochester. Once again, at noon, Sioux City had a temperature of 77. The current time is 12:29 p.m. Central Daylight Time. Operating on a frequency of 162.475 MHz, this is NOAA Weather Radio Station WXL62, broadcasting from a transmitter near Lawton, Iowa. Our program originates from the National Weather Service in Sioux Falls and serves Sioux City and the surrounding Siouxland area. This hazardous weather outlook is for northwest Iowa, west central Iowa, southwest Minnesota, northeast Nebraska, east central South Dakota, and southeast South Dakota. Day 1, this afternoon and tonight. Isolated to scattered strong to severe storms are possible after 5 p.m. this afternoon and may continue through 11 p.m. The primary threats will be large hail up to 2-inch hail and 65 miles an hour wind gusts. For Monday through Saturday, scattered thunderstorms may again be possible Monday evening and overnight. While the risks for severe weather are low, a storm or two could produce marginally severe hail around 1 inch and brief 50 miles an hour wind gusts. Spotter activation may be needed after 5 p.m. and continuing through 11 p.m. Your National Weather Service forecast for Siouxland. This afternoon, sunny. A slight chance of showers and thunderstorms. Highs in the lower 80s. South winds 10 to 15 miles an hour. Gusts

up to 30 miles an hour. Chance of rain 20%. Tonight, mostly cloudy with a chance of showers and thunderstorms in the evening, then mostly clear with a slight chance of showers and thunderstorms after midnight. Lows in the upper 50s. South winds 10 to 15 miles an hour with gusts up to 30 miles an hour. Chance of rain 30%. Memorial Day, sunny. Highs in the upper 80s. South winds 10 to 15 miles an hour with gusts up to 30 miles an hour. Monday night, partly cloudy. A chance of showers and thunderstorms, mainly in the evening. Lows around 60. South winds 10 to 15 miles an hour with gusts up to 25 miles an hour. Chance of rain 30%. Tuesday, sunny. Highs in the mid-80s. South winds 10 to 15 miles an hour with gusts up to 25 miles an hour. Tuesday night, mostly clear. Lows in the upper 50s. Wednesday, mostly sunny. Highs in the mid-80s. Wednesday night, partly cloudy in the evening, then becoming mostly cloudy. Lows in the upper 50s. Thursday, mostly cloudy. A chance of showers and thunderstorms in the afternoon. Highs in the lower 80s. Chance of rain 50%. Thursday night, a chance of thunderstorms in the evening. Mostly cloudy with a chance of showers. Lows in the upper 50s. Chance of rain 50%. Friday, mostly cloudy in the morning, then becoming partly sunny. A chance of showers. A chance of thunderstorms in the afternoon. Highs in the lower 80s. Chance of rain 50%. Friday night, mostly cloudy. Lows in the upper 50s. Saturday, partly sunny, in the afternoon. Highs in the lower 80s. Chance of rain 50%. Friday night, mostly cloudy. Lows in the upper 50s. Saturday, partly sunny. A chance of showers in the afternoon. Highs in the lower 80s. Chance of rain 30%. At noon, in Sioux City, the temperature was 77, and the dew point 55. The relative humidity was 46%. Wind was south at 13 miles an hour. The pressure was 30.00 inches and falling. Elsewhere in northwest Iowa, Morris was sunny and 75. Sheldon was sunny and 77. Cherokee was sunny and 75. Spencer was sunny and 76. Storm Lake was sunny and 75. Other conditions across the northern plains, farther east in Iowa, it was sunny, and temperatures were between 74 and 78 degrees. In eastern Nebraska, skies ranged from sunny to mostly sunny, and temperatures were between 77 and 78 degrees. In eastern South Dakota, skies ranged from sunny to mostly sunny, and temperatures were between 75 and 80 degrees. And in southern Minnesota, temperatures were between 74 and 76 degrees. At Marshall, rain was falling. It was sunny at Worthington, Mankato, Minneapolis, and Rochester. Once again, at noon, Sioux City had a temperature of 77. The current time is 12:34 p.m. Central Daylight Time. Operating on a frequency of 162.475 MHz, this is NOAA Weather Radio Station WXL62, broadcasting from a transmitter near Lawton, Iowa. Our program originates from the National Weather Service in Sioux Falls and serves Sioux City and the surrounding Siouxland area. This hazardous weather outlook is for northwest Iowa, west central Iowa, southwest Minnesota, northeast Nebraska, east central South Dakota, and southeast South Dakota. Day 1, this afternoon and tonight. Isolated to scattered strong to severe storms are possible after 5 p.m. this afternoon and may continue through 11 p.m. The primary threats will be large hail up to 2-inch hail and 65 miles an hour wind gusts. For Monday through Saturday, scattered thunderstorms may again be possible Monday evening and overnight. While the risks for severe weather are low, a storm or two could produce marginally severe hail around 1 inch and brief 50 miles an hour wind gusts. Spotter activation may be needed after 5 p.m. and continuing through 11 p.m. Your National Weather Service forecast for

This afternoon, sunny. A slight chance of showers and thunderstorms. Highs in the lower 80s. South winds 10 to 15 miles an hour. Gusts up to 30 miles an hour. Chance of rain 20%. Tonight, mostly cloudy with a chance of showers and thunderstorms in the evening, then mostly clear with a slight chance of showers and thunderstorms after midnight. Lows in the upper 50s. South winds 10 to 15 miles an hour with gusts up to 30 miles an hour. Chance of rain 30%. Memorial Day, sunny. Highs in the upper 80s. South winds 10 to 15 miles an hour with gusts up to 30 miles an hour. Monday night, partly cloudy. A chance of showers and thunderstorms, mainly in the evening. Lows around 60. South winds 10 to 15 miles an hour with gusts up to 25 miles an hour. Chance of rain 30%. Tuesday, sunny. Highs in the mid-80s. South winds 10 to 15 miles an hour with gusts up to 25 miles an hour. Tuesday night, mostly clear. Lows in the upper 50s. Wednesday, mostly sunny. Highs in the mid-80s. Wednesday night, partly cloudy in the evening, then becoming mostly cloudy. Lows in the upper 50s. Thursday, mostly cloudy. A chance of showers and thunderstorms in the afternoon. Highs in the lower 80s. Chance of rain 50%. Thursday night, a chance of thunderstorms in the evening. Mostly cloudy with a chance of showers. Lows in the upper 50s. Chance of rain 50%. Friday, mostly cloudy in the morning, then becoming partly sunny. A chance of showers. A chance of thunderstorms in the afternoon. Highs in the lower 80s. Chance of rain 50%. Friday night, mostly cloudy. Lows in the upper 50s. Saturday, partly sunny. A chance of showers in the afternoon. Highs in the lower 80s. Chance of rain 30%. At noon, in Sioux City, the temperature was 77, and the dew point 55. The relative humidity was 46%. Wind was south at 13 miles an hour. The pressure was 30.00 inches and falling. Elsewhere in northwest Iowa, Morris was sunny and 75. Sheldon was sunny and 77. Cherokee was sunny and 75. Spencer was sunny and 76. Storm Lake was sunny and 75. Other conditions across the northern plains, farther east in Iowa, it was sunny, and temperatures were between 74 and 78 degrees. In eastern Nebraska, skies ranged from sunny to mostly sunny, and temperatures were between 77 and 78 degrees. In eastern South Dakota, skies ranged from sunny to mostly sunny, and temperatures were between 75 and 80 degrees. And in southern Minnesota, temperatures were between 74 and 76 degrees. At Marshall, rain was falling. It was sunny at Worthington, Mankato, Minneapolis, and Rochester. Once again, at noon, Sioux City had a temperature of 77. The current time is 12:49 p.m. Central Daylight Time. Operating on a frequency of 162.475 MHz, this is NOAA Weather Radio Station WXL62, broadcasting from a transmitter near Lawton, Iowa. Our program originates from the National Weather Service in Sioux Falls and serves Sioux City and the surrounding Siouxland area. This hazardous weather outlook is for northwest Iowa, west central Iowa, southwest Minnesota, northeast Nebraska, east central South Dakota, and southeast South Dakota. Day 1, this afternoon and tonight. Isolated to scattered strong to severe storms are possible after 5 p.m. this afternoon and may continue through 11 p.m. The primary threats will be large hail up to 2-inch hail and 65 miles an hour wind gusts. For Monday through Saturday, scattered thunderstorms may again be possible Monday evening and overnight. While the risks for severe weather are low, a storm or two could produce marginally severe hail around 1 inch and brief 50 miles an hour wind gusts. Spotter activation may be needed after 5 p.m. and continuing through 11 p.m. Your National Weather Service forecast for Siouxland,

Sunny. A slight chance of showers and thunderstorms. Highs in the lower 80s. South winds 10 to 15 miles an hour. Gusts up to 30 miles an hour. Chance of rain 20%. Tonight, mostly cloudy with a chance of showers and thunderstorms in the evening, then mostly clear with a slight chance of showers and thunderstorms after midnight. Lows in the upper 50s. South winds 10 to 15 miles an hour with gusts up to 30 miles an hour. Chance of rain 30%. Memorial Day, sunny. Highs in the upper 80s. South winds 10 to 15 miles an hour with gusts up to 30 miles an hour. Monday night, partly cloudy. A chance of showers and thunderstorms, mainly in the evening. Lows around 60. South winds 10 to 15 miles an hour with gusts up to 25 miles an hour. Chance of rain 30%. Tuesday, sunny. Highs in the mid-80s. South winds 10 to 15 miles an hour with gusts up to 25 miles an hour. Tuesday night, mostly clear. Lows in the upper 50s. Wednesday, mostly sunny. Highs in the mid-80s. Wednesday night, partly cloudy in the evening, then becoming mostly cloudy. Lows in the upper 50s. Thursday, mostly cloudy. A chance of showers and thunderstorms in the afternoon. Highs in the lower 80s. Chance of rain 50%. Thursday night, a chance of thunderstorms in the evening. Mostly cloudy with a chance of showers. Lows in the upper 50s. Chance of rain 50%. Friday, mostly cloudy in the morning, then becoming partly sunny. A chance of showers. A chance of thunderstorms in the afternoon. Highs in the lower 80s. Chance of rain 50%. Friday night, mostly cloudy. Lows in the upper 50s. Saturday, partly sunny. A chance of showers in the afternoon. Highs in the lower 80s. Chance of rain 30%. At 1 p.m., in Sioux City, the temperature was 80, and the dew point 54. The relative humidity was 40%. Wind was south at 17 miles an hour, gusting to 23. The pressure was 29.98 inches and falling. Elsewhere in northwest Iowa, Morris was sunny and 77. Cherokee was sunny and 77. Spencer was sunny and 79. Other conditions across the northern plains, farther east in Iowa, it was sunny, and temperatures were between 76 and 79 degrees. In eastern Nebraska, skies ranged from sunny to mostly sunny, and the temperatures were 80 degrees. In eastern South Dakota, skies ranged from sunny to mostly sunny, and temperatures were between 79 and 82 degrees. And in southern Minnesota, skies ranged from sunny to mostly sunny, and temperatures were between 76 and 80 degrees. Once again, at 1 p.m. Sioux City had a temperature of 80. The current time is 1:04 p.m. Central Daylight Time. Operating on a frequency of 162.475 MHz, this is NOAA Weather Radio Station WXL62, broadcasting from a transmitter near Lawton, Iowa. Our program originates from the National Weather Service in Sioux Falls and serves Sioux City and the surrounding Siouxland area. This hazardous weather outlook is for northwest Iowa, west central Iowa, southwest Minnesota, northeast Nebraska, east central South Dakota, and southeast South Dakota. Day 1, this afternoon and tonight. Isolated to scattered strong to severe storms are possible after 5 p.m. this afternoon and may continue through 11 p.m. The primary threats will be large hail up to 2-inch hail and 65 miles an hour wind gusts. For Monday through Saturday, scattered thunderstorms may again be possible Monday evening and overnight. While the risks for severe weather are low, a storm or two could produce marginally severe hail around 1 inch and brief 50 miles an hour wind gusts. Spotter activation may be needed after 5 p.m. and continuing through 11 p.m. Your National Weather Service forecast for Siouxland. This afternoon, sunny. A slight chance of showers and thunderstorms. Highs in the lower 80s. South winds 10 to 15 miles an hour. Gusts up to 30 miles an hour.

chance of rain 30%. Tuesday, sunny. Highs in the mid-80s. South winds 10 to 15 miles an hour with gusts up to 25 miles an hour. Tuesday night, mostly clear. Lows in the upper 50s. Wednesday, mostly sunny. Highs in the mid-80s. Wednesday night, partly cloudy in the evening, then becoming mostly cloudy. Lows in the upper 50s. Thursday, mostly cloudy. A chance of showers and thunderstorms in the afternoon. Highs in the lower 80s. Chance of rain 50%. Thursday night, a chance of thunderstorms in the evening. Mostly cloudy with a chance of showers. Lows in the upper 50s. Chance of rain 50%. Friday, mostly cloudy in the morning, then becoming partly sunny. A chance of showers. A chance of thunderstorms in the afternoon. Highs in the lower 80s. Chance of rain 50%. Friday night, mostly cloudy. Lows in the upper 50s. Saturday, partly sunny. A chance of showers in the afternoon. Highs in the lower 80s. Chance of rain 30%. At 1 p.m., in Sioux City, the temperature was 80, and the dew point 54. The relative humidity was 40%. Wind was south at 17 miles an hour, gusting to 23. The pressure was 29.98 inches and falling. Elsewhere in northwest Iowa, Morris was sunny and 77. Cherokee was sunny and 77. Spencer was sunny and 79. Other conditions across the northern plains, farther east in Iowa, it was sunny, and temperatures were between 76 and 79 degrees. In eastern Nebraska, skies ranged from sunny to mostly sunny, and the temperatures were 80 degrees. In eastern South Dakota, skies ranged from sunny to mostly sunny, and temperatures were between 79 and 82 degrees. And in southern Minnesota, skies ranged from sunny to mostly sunny, and temperatures were between 76 and 80 degrees. Once again, at 1 p.m. Sioux City had a temperature of 80. The current time is 1:09 p.m. Central Daylight Time. Operating on a frequency of 162.475 MHz, this is NOAA Weather Radio Station WXL62, broadcasting from a transmitter near Lawton, Iowa. Our program originates from the National Weather Service in Sioux Falls and serves Sioux City and the surrounding Siouxland area. This hazardous weather outlook is for northwest Iowa, west central Iowa, southwest Minnesota, northeast Nebraska, east central South Dakota, and southeast South Dakota. Day 1, this afternoon and tonight. Isolated to scattered strong to severe storms are possible after 5 p.m. this afternoon and may continue through 11 p.m. The primary threats will be large hail up to 2-inch hail and 65 miles an hour wind gusts. For Monday through Saturday, scattered thunderstorms may again be possible Monday evening and overnight. While the risks for severe weather are low, a storm or two could produce marginally severe hail around 1 inch and brief 50 miles an hour wind gusts. Spotter activation may be needed after 5 p.m. and continuing through 11 p.m. Your National Weather Service forecast for Siouxland. This afternoon, sunny. A slight chance of showers and thunderstorms. Highs in the lower 80s. South winds 10 to 15 miles an hour. Gusts up to 30 miles an hour. Chance of rain 20%. Tonight, mostly cloudy with a chance of showers and thunderstorms in the evening, then mostly clear with a slight chance of showers and thunderstorms after midnight. Lows in the upper 50s. South winds 10 to 15 miles an hour with gusts up to 30 miles an hour. Chance of rain 30%. Memorial Day, sunny. Highs in the upper 80s. South winds 10 to 15 miles an hour with gusts up to 30 miles an hour. Monday night, partly cloudy. A chance of showers and thunderstorms, mainly in the evening. Lows around 60. South winds 10 to 15 miles an hour with gusts up to 25 miles an hour. Chance of rain 30%. Tuesday, sunny. Highs in the mid-80s. South winds 10 to 15 miles an hour with gusts up to 25 miles an hour.

Tuesday night, mostly clear. Lows in the upper 50s. Wednesday, mostly sunny. Highs in the mid-80s. Wednesday night, partly cloudy in the evening, then becoming mostly cloudy. Lows in the upper 50s. Thursday, mostly cloudy. A chance of showers and thunderstorms in the afternoon. Highs in the lower 80s. Chance of rain 50%. Thursday night, a chance of thunderstorms in the evening. Mostly cloudy with a chance of showers. Lows in the upper 50s. Chance of rain 50%. Friday, mostly cloudy in the morning, then becoming partly sunny. A chance of showers. A chance of thunderstorms in the afternoon. Highs in the lower 80s. Chance of rain 50%. Friday night, mostly cloudy. Lows in the upper 50s. Saturday, partly sunny. A chance of showers in the afternoon. Highs in the lower 80s. Chance of rain 30%. At 1 p.m., in Sioux City, the temperature was 80 and the dew point 54. The relative humidity was 40%. Wind was south at 17 miles an hour, gusting to 23. The pressure was 29.98 inches and falling. Elsewhere in northwest Iowa, Morris was sunny and 77. Sheldon was sunny and 77. Cherokee was sunny and 77. Spencer was sunny and 79. Storm Lake was sunny and 79. Other conditions across the northern plains, farther east in Iowa, it was sunny, and temperatures were between 76 and 79 degrees. In eastern Nebraska, skies ranged from sunny to mostly sunny, and the temperatures were 80 degrees. In eastern South Dakota, skies ranged from sunny to mostly sunny, and temperatures were between 79 and 82 degrees. And in southern Minnesota, skies ranged from sunny to mostly sunny, and temperatures were between 76 and 80 degrees. Once again, at 1 p.m. Sioux City had a temperature of 80. The current time is 1:13 p.m. Central Daylight Time. Operating on a frequency of 162.475 MHz, this is NOAA Weather Radio Station WXL62, broadcasting from a transmitter near Lawton, Iowa. Our program originates from the National Weather Service in Sioux Falls and serves Sioux City and the surrounding Siouxland area. This hazardous weather outlook is for northwest Iowa, west central Iowa, southwest Minnesota, northeast Nebraska, east central South Dakota, and southeast South Dakota. Day 1, this afternoon and tonight. Isolated to scattered strong to severe storms are possible after 5 p.m. this afternoon and may continue through 11 p.m. The primary threats will be large hail up to 2-inch hail and 65 miles an hour wind gusts. For Monday through Saturday, scattered thunderstorms may again be possible Monday evening and overnight. While the risks for severe weather are low, a storm or two could produce marginally severe hail around 1 inch and brief 50 miles an hour wind gusts. Spotter activation may be needed after 5 p.m. and continuing through 11 p.m. Your National Weather Service forecast for Siouxland. This afternoon, sunny. A slight chance of showers and thunderstorms. Highs in the lower 80s. South winds 10 to 15 miles an hour. Gusts up to 30 miles an hour. Chance of rain 20%. Tonight, mostly cloudy with a chance of showers and thunderstorms in the evening, then mostly clear with a slight chance of showers and thunderstorms after midnight. Lows in the upper 50s. South winds 10 to 15 miles an hour with gusts up to 30 miles an hour. Chance of rain 30%. Memorial Day, sunny. Highs in the upper 80s. South winds 10 to 15 miles an hour with gusts up to 30 miles an hour. Monday night, partly cloudy. A chance of showers and thunderstorms, mainly in the evening. Lows around 60. South winds 10 to 15 miles an hour with gusts up to 25 miles an hour. Chance of rain 30%. Tuesday, sunny. Highs in the mid-80s. South winds 10 to 15 miles an hour with gusts up to 25 miles an hour. Tuesday night, mostly clear. Lows in the upper 50s.

Wednesday, mostly sunny. Highs in the mid-80s. Wednesday night, partly cloudy in the evening, then becoming mostly cloudy. Lows in the upper 50s. Thursday, mostly cloudy. A chance of showers and thunderstorms in the afternoon. Highs in the lower 80s. Chance of rain 50%. Thursday night, a chance of thunderstorms in the evening. Mostly cloudy with a chance of showers. Lows in the upper 50s. Chance of rain 50%. Friday, mostly cloudy in the morning, then becoming partly sunny. A chance of showers. A chance of thunderstorms in the afternoon. Highs in the lower 80s. Chance of rain 50%. Friday night, mostly cloudy. Lows in the upper 50s. Saturday, partly sunny. A chance of showers in the afternoon. Highs in the lower 80s. Chance of rain 30%. At 1 p.m., in Sioux City, the temperature was 80, and the dew point 54. The relative humidity was 40%. Wind was south at 17 miles an hour, gusting to 23. The pressure was 29.98 inches and falling. Elsewhere in northwest Iowa, Morris was sunny and 77. Sheldon was sunny and 77. Cherokee was sunny and 77. Spencer was sunny and 79. Storm Lake was sunny and 79. Other conditions across the northern plains, farther east in Iowa, it was sunny, and temperatures were between 76 and 79 degrees. In eastern Nebraska, skies ranged from sunny to mostly sunny, and the temperatures were 80 degrees. In eastern South Dakota, skies ranged from sunny to mostly sunny, and temperatures were between 79 and 82 degrees. And in southern Minnesota, skies ranged from sunny to mostly sunny, and temperatures were between 76 and 80 degrees. Once again, at 1 p.m. Sioux City had a temperature of 80. The current time is 1:18 p.m. Central Daylight Time. Operating on a frequency of 162.475 MHz, this is NOAA Weather Radio Station WXL62, broadcasting from a transmitter near Lawton, Iowa. Our program originates from the National Weather Service in Sioux Falls and serves Sioux City and the surrounding Siouxland area. This hazardous weather outlook is for northwest Iowa, west central Iowa, southwest Minnesota, northeast Nebraska, east central South Dakota, and southeast South Dakota. Day 1, this afternoon and tonight. Isolated to scattered strong to severe storms are possible after 5 p.m. this afternoon and may continue through 11 p.m. The primary threats will be large hail up to 2-inch hail and 65 miles an hour wind gusts. For Monday through Saturday, scattered thunderstorms may again be possible Monday evening and overnight. While the risks for severe weather are low, a storm or two could produce marginally severe hail around 1 inch and brief 50 miles an hour wind gusts. Spotter activation may be needed after 5 p.m. and continuing through 11 p.m. Your National Weather Service forecast for Siouxland. This afternoon, sunny. A slight chance of showers and thunderstorms. Highs in the lower 80s. South winds 10 to 15 miles an hour. Gusts up to 30 miles an hour. Chance of rain 20%. Tonight, mostly cloudy with a chance of showers and thunderstorms in the evening, then mostly clear with a slight chance of showers and thunderstorms after midnight. Lows in the upper 50s. South winds 10 to 15 miles an hour with gusts up to 30 miles an hour. Chance of rain 30%. Memorial Day, sunny. Highs in the upper 80s. South winds 10 to 15 miles an hour with gusts up to 30 miles an hour. Monday night, partly cloudy. A chance of showers and thunderstorms, mainly in the evening. Lows around 60. South winds 10 to 15 miles an hour with gusts up to 25 miles an hour. Chance of rain 30%. Tuesday, sunny. Highs in the mid-80s. South winds 10 to 15 miles an hour with gusts up to 25 miles an hour. Tuesday night, mostly clear. Lows in the upper 50s. Wednesday, mostly sunny. Highs in the mid-80s. Wednesday night.

cloudy in the evening, then becoming mostly cloudy. Lows in the upper 50s. Thursday, mostly cloudy. A chance of showers and thunderstorms in the afternoon. Highs in the lower 80s. Chance of rain 50%. Thursday night, a chance of thunderstorms in the evening. Mostly cloudy with a chance of showers. Lows in the upper 50s. Chance of rain 50%. Friday, mostly cloudy in the morning, then becoming partly sunny. A chance of showers. A chance of thunderstorms in the afternoon. Highs in the lower 80s. Chance of rain 50%. Friday night, mostly cloudy. Lows in the upper 50s. Saturday, partly sunny. A chance of showers in the afternoon. Highs in the lower 80s. Chance of rain 30%. At 1 p.m., in Sioux City, the temperature was 80, and the dew point 54. The relative humidity was 40%. Wind was south at 17 miles an hour, gusting to 23. The pressure was 29.98 inches and falling. Elsewhere in northwest Iowa, Morris was sunny and 77. Sheldon was sunny and 77. Cherokee was sunny and 77. Spencer was sunny and 79. Storm Lake was sunny and 79. Other conditions across the northern plains, farther east in Iowa, it was sunny, and temperatures were between 76 and 79 degrees. In eastern Nebraska, skies ranged from sunny to mostly sunny, and the temperatures were 80 degrees. In eastern South Dakota, skies ranged from sunny to mostly sunny, and temperatures were between 79 and 82 degrees. And in southern Minnesota, skies ranged from sunny to mostly sunny, and temperatures were between 76 and 80 degrees. Once again, at 1 p.m. Sioux City had a temperature of 80. The current time is 1:23 p.m. Central Daylight Time. Operating on a frequency of 162.475 MHz, this is NOAA Weather Radio Station WXL62, broadcasting from a transmitter near Lawton, Iowa. Our program originates from the National Weather Service in Sioux Falls and serves Sioux City and the surrounding Siouxland area. This hazardous weather outlook is for northwest Iowa, west central Iowa, southwest Minnesota, northeast Nebraska, east central South Dakota, and southeast South Dakota. Day 1, this afternoon and tonight. Isolated to scattered strong to severe storms are possible after 5 p.m. this afternoon and may continue through 11 p.m. The primary threats will be large hail up to 2-inch hail and 65 miles an hour wind gusts. For Monday through Saturday, scattered thunderstorms may again be possible Monday evening and overnight. While the risks for severe weather are low, a storm or two could produce marginally severe hail around 1 inch and brief 50 miles an hour wind gusts. Spotter activation may be needed after 5 p.m. and continuing through 11 p.m. Your National Weather Service forecast for Siouxland. This afternoon, sunny. A slight chance of showers and thunderstorms. Highs in the lower 80s. South winds 10 to 15 miles an hour. Gusts up to 30 miles an hour. Chance of rain 20%. Tonight, mostly cloudy with a chance of showers and thunderstorms in the evening, then mostly clear with a slight chance of showers and thunderstorms after midnight. Lows in the upper 50s. South winds 10 to 15 miles an hour with gusts up to 30 miles an hour. Chance of rain 30%. Memorial Day, sunny. Highs in the upper 80s. South winds 10 to 15 miles an hour with gusts up to 30 miles an hour. Monday night, partly cloudy. A chance of showers and thunderstorms, mainly in the evening. Lows around 60. South winds 10 to 15 miles an hour with gusts up to 25 miles an hour. Chance of rain 30%. Tuesday, sunny. Highs in the mid-80s. South winds 10 to 15 miles an hour with gusts up to 25 miles an hour. Tuesday night, mostly clear. Lows in the upper 50s. Wednesday, mostly sunny. Highs in the mid-80s. Wednesday night, partly cloudy in the evening, then becoming mostly cloudy. Lows in the upper 50s.

Thursday, mostly cloudy. A chance of showers and thunderstorms in the afternoon. Highs in the lower 80s. Chance of rain 50%. Thursday night, a chance of thunderstorms in the evening. Mostly cloudy with a chance of showers. Lows in the upper 50s. Chance of rain 50%. Friday, mostly cloudy in the morning, then becoming partly sunny. A chance of showers. A chance of thunderstorms in the afternoon. Highs in the lower 80s. Chance of rain 50%. Friday night, mostly cloudy. Lows in the upper 50s. Saturday, partly sunny. A chance of showers in the afternoon. Highs in the lower 80s. Chance of rain 30%. At 1 p.m., in Sioux City, the temperature was 80, and the dew point 54. The relative humidity was 40%. Wind was south at 17 miles an hour, gusting to 23. The pressure was 29.98 inches and falling. Elsewhere in northwest Iowa, Morris was sunny and 77. Sheldon was sunny and 77. Cherokee was sunny and 77. Spencer was sunny and 79. Storm Lake was sunny and 79. Other conditions across the northern plains, farther east in Iowa, it was sunny, and temperatures were between 76 and 79 degrees. In eastern Nebraska, skies ranged from sunny to mostly sunny, and the temperatures were 80 degrees. In eastern South Dakota, skies ranged from sunny to mostly sunny, and temperatures were between 79 and 82 degrees. And in southern Minnesota, skies ranged from sunny to mostly sunny, and temperatures were between 76 and 80 degrees. Once again, at 1 p.m. Sioux City had a temperature of 80. The current time is 1:28 p.m. Central Daylight Time. Operating on a frequency of 162.475 MHz, this is NOAA Weather Radio Station WXL62, broadcasting from a transmitter near Lawton, Iowa. Our program originates from the National Weather Service in Sioux Falls and serves Sioux City and the surrounding Siouxland area. This hazardous weather outlook is for northwest Iowa, west central Iowa, southwest Minnesota, northeast Nebraska, east central South Dakota, and southeast South Dakota. Day 1, this afternoon and tonight. Isolated to scattered strong to severe storms are possible after 5 p.m. this afternoon and may continue through 11 p.m. The primary threats will be large hail up to 2-inch hail and 65 miles an hour wind gusts. For Monday through Saturday, scattered thunderstorms may again be possible Monday evening and overnight. While the risks for severe weather are low, a storm or two could produce marginally severe hail around 1 inch and brief 50 miles an hour wind gusts. Spotter activation may be needed after 5 p.m. and continuing through 11 p.m. Your National Weather Service forecast for Siouxland. This afternoon, sunny. A slight chance of showers and thunderstorms. Highs in the lower 80s. South winds 10 to 15 miles an hour. Gusts up to 30 miles an hour. Chance of rain 20%. Tonight, mostly cloudy with a chance of showers and thunderstorms in the evening, then mostly clear with a slight chance of showers and thunderstorms after midnight. Lows in the upper 50s. South winds 10 to 15 miles an hour with gusts up to 30 miles an hour. Chance of rain 30%. Memorial Day, sunny. Highs in the upper 80s. South winds 10 to 15 miles an hour with gusts up to 30 miles an hour. Monday night, partly cloudy. A chance of showers and thunderstorms, mainly in the evening. Lows around 60. South winds 10 to 15 miles an hour with gusts up to 25 miles an hour. Chance of rain 30%. Tuesday, sunny. Highs in the mid-80s. South winds 10 to 15 miles an hour with gusts up to 25 miles an hour. Tuesday night, mostly clear. Lows in the upper 50s. Wednesday, mostly sunny. Highs in the mid-80s. Wednesday night, partly cloudy in the evening, then becoming mostly cloudy. Lows in the upper 50s. Thursday, mostly cloudy. A chance of showers and thunderstorms in the

afternoon. Highs in the lower 80s. Chance of rain 50%. Thursday night, a chance of thunderstorms in the evening. Mostly cloudy with a chance of showers. Lows in the upper 50s. Chance of rain 50%. Friday, mostly cloudy in the morning, then becoming partly sunny. A chance of showers. A chance of thunderstorms in the afternoon. Highs in the lower 80s. Chance of rain 50%. Friday night, mostly cloudy. Lows in the upper 50s. Saturday, partly sunny. A chance of showers in the afternoon. Highs in the lower 80s. Chance of rain 30%. At 1 p.m., in Sioux City, the temperature was 80 and the dew point 54. The relative humidity was 40%. Wind was south at 17 miles an hour, gusting to 23. The pressure was 29.98 inches and falling. Elsewhere in northwest Iowa, Morris was sunny and 77. Sheldon was sunny and 77. Cherokee was sunny and 77. Spencer was sunny and 79. Storm Lake was sunny and 79. Other conditions across the northern plains, farther east in Iowa, it was sunny, and temperatures were between 76 and 79 degrees. Spencer was sunny and 79. Storm Lake was sunny and 79. Other conditions across the northern plains, farther east in Iowa, it was sunny, and temperatures were between 76 and 79 degrees. In eastern Nebraska, skies ranged from sunny to mostly sunny, and the temperatures were 80 degrees. In eastern South Dakota, skies ranged from sunny to mostly sunny, and temperatures were between 79 and 82 degrees. And in southern Minnesota, skies ranged from sunny to mostly sunny, and temperatures were between 76 and 80 degrees. Once again, at 1 p.m. Sioux City had a temperature of 80. The current time is 1:33 p.m. Central Daylight Time. Operating on a frequency of 162.475 MHz, this is NOAA Weather Radio Station WXL62, broadcasting from a transmitter near Lawton, Iowa. Our program originates from the National Weather Service in Sioux Falls and serves Sioux City and the surrounding Siouxland area. This hazardous weather outlook is for northwest Iowa, west central Iowa, southwest Minnesota, northeast Nebraska, east central South Dakota, and southeast South Dakota. Day 1, this afternoon and tonight. Isolated to scattered strong to severe storms are possible after 5 p.m. this afternoon and may continue through 11 p.m. The primary threats will be large hail up to 2-inch hail and 65 miles an hour wind gusts. For Monday through Saturday, scattered thunderstorms may again be possible Monday evening and overnight. While the risks for severe weather are low, a storm or two could produce marginally severe hail around 1 inch and brief 50 miles an hour wind gusts. Spotter activation may be needed after 5 p.m. and continuing through 11 p.m. Your National Weather Service forecast for Siouxland. This afternoon, sunny. A slight chance of showers and thunderstorms. Highs in the lower 80s. South winds 10 to 15 miles an hour. Gusts up to 30 miles an hour. Chance of rain 20%. Tonight, mostly cloudy with a chance of showers and thunderstorms in the evening, then mostly clear with a slight chance of showers and thunderstorms after midnight. Lows in the upper 50s. South winds 10 to 15 miles an hour with gusts up to 30 miles an hour. Chance of rain 30%. Memorial Day, sunny. Highs in the upper 80s. South winds 10 to 15 miles an hour with gusts up to 30 miles an hour. Monday night, partly cloudy. A chance of showers and thunderstorms, mainly in the evening. Lows around 60. South winds 10 to 15 miles an hour with gusts up to 25 miles an hour. Chance of rain 30%. Tuesday, sunny. Highs in the mid-80s. South winds 10 to 15 miles an hour with gusts up to 25 miles an hour. Tuesday night, mostly clear. Lows in the upper 50s. Wednesday, mostly sunny. Highs in the mid-80s. Wednesday night, partly cloudy in the evening, then becoming mostly

Cloudy. Lows in the upper 50s. Thursday, mostly cloudy. A chance of showers and thunderstorms in the afternoon. Highs in the lower 80s. Chance of rain 50%. Thursday night, a chance of thunderstorms in the evening. Mostly cloudy with a chance of showers. Lows in the upper 50s. Chance of rain 50%. Friday, mostly cloudy in the morning, then becoming partly sunny. A chance of showers. A chance of thunderstorms in the afternoon. Highs in the lower 80s. Chance of rain 50%. Friday night, mostly cloudy. Lows in the upper 50s. Saturday, partly sunny. A chance of showers in the afternoon. Highs in the lower 80s. Chance of rain 30%. Your National Weather Service forecast for Siouxland. This afternoon, mostly sunny with a slight chance of showers and thunderstorms. Warmer with highs in the mid-80s. South winds around 15 miles an hour with gusts up to 30 miles an hour. Chance of rain 20%. Tonight, mostly cloudy with a chance of showers and thunderstorms in the evening, then mostly clear with a slight chance of showers and thunderstorms after midnight. Lows in the upper 50s. South winds 10 to 15 miles an hour with gusts up to 30 miles an hour. Chance of rain 30%. Memorial Day, sunny. Highs in the upper 80s. South winds 10 to 15 miles an hour with gusts up to 30 miles an hour. Monday night, partly cloudy. A chance of showers and thunderstorms, mainly in the evening. Lows around 60. South winds 10 to 15 miles an hour with gusts up to 25 miles an hour. Chance of rain 30%. Tuesday, sunny. Highs in the mid-80s. South winds 10 to 15 miles an hour with gusts up to 25 miles an hour. Tuesday night, mostly clear. Lows in the upper 50s. Wednesday, mostly sunny. Highs in the mid-80s. Wednesday night, partly cloudy in the evening, then becoming mostly cloudy. Lows around 60. Thursday, mostly cloudy. A chance of showers and thunderstorms in the afternoon. Highs in the lower 80s. Chance of rain 40%. Thursday night, a chance of thunderstorms in the evening. Mostly cloudy with a chance of showers. Lows in the upper 50s. Chance of rain 40%. Friday, mostly cloudy with a chance of showers. A chance of thunderstorms in the afternoon. Highs in the upper 70s. Chance of rain 50%. Friday night, mostly cloudy. Lows in the upper 50s. Saturday, partly sunny. A chance of showers in the afternoon. Highs in the upper 70s. Chance of rain 30%. At 1 p.m., in Sioux City, the temperature was 80, and the dew point 54. The relative humidity was 40%. Wind was south at 17 miles an hour, gusting to 23. The pressure was 29.98 inches and falling. Elsewhere in northwest Iowa, Morris was sunny and 77. Sheldon was sunny and 77. Cherokee was sunny and 77. Spencer was sunny and 79. Storm Lake was sunny and 79. Other conditions across the northern plains, farther east in Iowa, it was sunny, and temperatures were between 76 and 79 degrees. In eastern Nebraska, skies ranged from sunny to mostly sunny, and the temperatures were 80 degrees. In eastern South Dakota, skies ranged from sunny to mostly sunny, and temperatures were between 79 and 82 degrees. And in southern Minnesota, skies ranged from sunny to mostly sunny, and temperatures were between 76 and 80 degrees. Once again, at 1 p.m. Sioux City had a temperature of 80. The current time is 1:40 p.m. Central Daylight Time. Operating on a frequency of 162.475 MHz, this is NOAA Weather Radio Station WXL62, broadcasting from a transmitter near Lawton, Iowa. Our program originates from the National Weather Service in Sioux Falls and serves Sioux City and the surrounding Siouxland area. This hazardous weather outlook is for northwest Iowa, west central Iowa,
southwest Minnesota, northeast Nebraska, east-central South Dakota, and southeast South Dakota. Day 1, this afternoon and tonight. Isolated to scattered strong to severe storms are possible after 5 p.m. this afternoon and may continue through 11 p.m. The primary threats will be large hail up to 2-inch hail and 65 miles an hour wind gusts. For Monday through Saturday, scattered thunderstorms may again be possible Monday evening and overnight. While the risks for severe weather are low, a storm or two could produce marginally severe hail around 1 inch and brief 50 miles an hour wind gusts. Spotter activation may be needed after 5 p.m. and continuing through 11 p.m. Your National Weather Service forecast for Siouxland. This afternoon, mostly sunny with a slight chance of showers and thunderstorms. Warmer with highs in the mid-80s. South winds around 15 miles an hour with gusts up to 30 miles an hour. Chance of rain 20%. Tonight, mostly cloudy with a chance of showers and thunderstorms in the evening, then mostly clear with a slight chance of showers and thunderstorms after midnight. Lows in the upper 50s. South winds 10 to 15 miles an hour with gusts up to 30 miles an hour. Chance of rain 30%. Memorial Day, sunny. Highs in the upper 80s. South winds 10 to 15 miles an hour with gusts up to 30 miles an hour. Monday night, partly cloudy. A chance of showers and thunderstorms, mainly in the evening. Lows around 60. South winds 10 to 15 miles an hour with gusts up to 25 miles an hour. Chance of rain 30%. Tuesday, sunny. Highs in the mid-80s. South winds 10 to 15 miles an hour with gusts up to 25 miles an hour. Tuesday night, mostly clear. Lows in the upper 50s. Wednesday, mostly sunny. Highs in the mid-80s. Wednesday night, partly cloudy in the evening, then becoming mostly cloudy. Lows around 60. Thursday, mostly cloudy. A chance of showers and thunderstorms in the afternoon. Highs in the lower 80s. Chance of rain 40%. Thursday night, a chance of thunderstorms in the evening. Mostly cloudy with a chance of showers. Lows in the upper 50s. Chance of rain 40%. Friday, mostly cloudy with a chance of showers. A chance of thunderstorms in the afternoon. Highs in the upper 70s. Chance of rain 50%. Friday night, mostly cloudy. Lows in the upper 50s. Saturday, partly sunny. A chance of showers in the afternoon. Highs in the upper 70s. Chance of rain 30%. At 1 p.m., in Sioux City, the temperature was 80, and the dew point 54. The relative humidity was 40%. Wind was south at 17 miles an hour, gusting to 23. The pressure was 29.98 inches and falling. Elsewhere in northwest Iowa, Morris was sunny and 77. Sheldon was sunny and 77. Cherokee was sunny and 77. Spencer was sunny and 79. Storm Lake was sunny and 79. Other conditions across the northern plains, farther east in Iowa, it was sunny, and temperatures were between 76 and 79 degrees. In eastern Nebraska, skies ranged from sunny to mostly sunny, and the temperatures were 80 degrees. In eastern South Dakota, skies ranged from sunny to mostly sunny, and temperatures were between 79 and 82 degrees. And in southern Minnesota, skies ranged from sunny to mostly sunny, and temperatures were between 76 and 80 degrees. Once again, at 1 p.m. Sioux City had a temperature of 80. The current time is 1:45 p.m. Central Daylight Time. Operating on a frequency of 162.475 MHz, this is NOAA Weather Radio Station WXL62, broadcasting from a transmitter near Lawton, Iowa. Our program originates from the National Weather Service in Sioux Falls and serves Sioux City and the surrounding Siouxland area. This hazardous weather outlook is for northwest Iowa, west central Iowa, southwest Minnesota, northeast Nebraska, east central South Dakota, and southeast South Dakota. Day 1, this afternoon and tonight.

isolated to scattered strong to severe storms are possible after 5 p.m. this afternoon and may continue through 11 p.m. The primary threats will be large hail up to 2-inch hail and 65 miles an hour wind gusts. For Monday through Saturday, scattered thunderstorms may again be possible Monday evening and overnight. While the risks for severe weather are low, a storm or two could produce marginally severe hail around 1 inch and brief 50 miles an hour wind gusts. Spotter activation may be needed after 5 p.m. and continuing through 11 p.m. Your National Weather Service forecast for Siouxland. This afternoon, mostly sunny with a slight chance of showers and thunderstorms. Warmer with highs in the mid-80s. South winds around 15 miles an hour with gusts up to 30 miles an hour. Chance of rain 20%. Tonight, mostly cloudy with a chance of showers and thunderstorms in the evening, then mostly clear with a slight chance of showers and thunderstorms after midnight. Lows in the upper 50s. South winds 10 to 15 miles an hour with gusts up to 30 miles an hour. Chance of rain 30%. Memorial Day, sunny. Highs in the upper 80s. South winds 10 to 15 miles an hour with gusts up to 30 miles an hour. Monday night, partly cloudy. A chance of showers and thunderstorms, mainly in the evening. Lows around 60. South winds 10 to 15 miles an hour with gusts up to 25 miles an hour. Chance of rain 30%. Tuesday, sunny. Highs in the mid-80s. South winds 10 to 15 miles an hour with gusts up to 25 miles an hour. Tuesday night, mostly clear. Lows in the upper 50s. Wednesday, mostly sunny. Highs in the mid-80s. Wednesday night, partly cloudy in the evening, then becoming mostly cloudy. Lows around 60. Thursday, mostly cloudy. A chance of showers and thunderstorms in the afternoon. Highs in the lower 80s. Chance of rain 40%. Thursday night, a chance of thunderstorms in the evening. Mostly cloudy with a chance of showers. Lows in the upper 50s. Chance of rain 40%. Friday, mostly cloudy with a chance of showers. A chance of thunderstorms in the afternoon. Highs in the upper 70s. Chance of rain 50%. Friday night, mostly cloudy. Lows in the upper 50s. Saturday, partly sunny. A chance of showers in the afternoon. Highs in the upper 70s. Chance of rain 30%. At 1 p.m., in Sioux City, the temperature was 80, and the dew point 54. The relative humidity was 40%. Wind was south at 17 miles an hour, gusting to 23. The pressure was 29.98 inches and falling. Elsewhere in northwest Iowa, Morris was sunny and 77. Sheldon was sunny and 77. Cherokee was sunny and 77. Spencer was sunny and 79. Storm Lake was sunny and 79. Other conditions across the northern plains, farther east in Iowa, it was sunny, and temperatures were between 76 and 79 degrees. In eastern Nebraska, skies ranged from sunny to mostly sunny, and the temperatures were 80 degrees. In eastern South Dakota, skies ranged from sunny to mostly sunny, and temperatures were between 79 and 82 degrees. And in southern Minnesota, skies ranged from sunny to mostly sunny, and temperatures were between 76 and 80 degrees. Once again, at 1 p.m. Sioux City had a temperature of 80. The current time is 1:50 p.m. Central Daylight Time. Operating on a frequency of 162.475 MHz, this is NOAA Weather Radio Station WXL62, broadcasting from a transmitter near Lawton, Iowa. Our program originates from the National Weather Service in Sioux Falls and serves Sioux City and the surrounding Siouxland area. This hazardous weather outlook is for northwest Iowa, west central Iowa, southwest Minnesota, northeast Nebraska, east central South Dakota, and southeast South Dakota. Day 1, this afternoon and tonight. Isolated to scattered strong to severe storms are possible after 5 p.m. this afternoon and may continue through 11 p.m. The primary threats will be large hail up to

2 inch hail and 65 miles an hour wind gusts. For Monday through Saturday, scattered thunderstorms may again be possible Monday evening and overnight. While the risks for severe weather are low, a storm or two could produce marginally severe hail around 1 inch and brief 50 miles an hour wind gusts. Spotter activation may be needed after 5 p.m. and continuing through 11 p.m. Your National Weather Service forecast for Siouxland. This afternoon, mostly sunny with a slight chance of showers and thunderstorms. Warmer with highs in the mid-80s. South winds around 15 miles an hour with gusts up to 30 miles an hour. Chance of rain 20%. Tonight, mostly cloudy with a chance of showers and thunderstorms in the evening, then mostly clear with a slight chance of showers and thunderstorms after midnight. Lows in the upper 50s. South winds 10 to 15 miles an hour with gusts up to 30 miles an hour. Chance of rain 30%. Memorial Day, sunny. Highs in the upper 80s. South winds 10 to 15 miles an hour with gusts up to 30 miles an hour. Monday night, partly cloudy. A chance of showers and thunderstorms, mainly in the evening. Lows around 60. South winds 10 to 15 miles an hour with gusts up to 25 miles an hour. Chance of rain 30%. Tuesday, sunny. Highs in the mid-80s. South winds 10 to 15 miles an hour with gusts up to 25 miles an hour. Tuesday night, mostly clear. Lows in the upper 50s. Wednesday, mostly sunny. Highs in the mid-80s. Wednesday night, partly cloudy in the evening, then becoming mostly cloudy. Lows around 60. Thursday, mostly cloudy. A chance of showers and thunderstorms in the afternoon. Highs in the lower 80s. Chance of rain 40%. Thursday night, a chance of thunderstorms in the evening. Mostly cloudy with a chance of showers. Lows in the upper 50s. Chance of rain 40%. Friday, mostly cloudy with a chance of showers. A chance of thunderstorms in the afternoon. Highs in the upper 70s. Chance of rain 50%. Friday night, mostly cloudy. Lows in the upper 50s. Saturday, partly sunny. A chance of showers in the afternoon. Highs in the upper 70s. Chance of rain 30%. At 1 p.m., in Sioux City, the temperature was 80, and the dew point 54. The relative humidity was 40%. Wind was south at 17 miles an hour, gusting to 23. The pressure was 29.98 inches and falling. Elsewhere in northwest Iowa, Morris was sunny and 77. Sheldon was sunny and 77. Cherokee was sunny and 77. Spencer was sunny and 79. Storm Lake was sunny and 79. Other conditions across the northern plains, farther east in Iowa, it was sunny, and temperatures were between 76 and 79 degrees. In eastern Nebraska, skies ranged from sunny to mostly sunny, and the temperatures were 80 degrees. In eastern South Dakota, skies ranged from sunny to mostly sunny, and temperatures were between 79 and 82 degrees. And in southern Minnesota, skies ranged from sunny to mostly sunny, and temperatures were between 76 and 80 degrees. Once again, at 1 p.m. Sioux City had a temperature of 80. The current time is 1:55 p.m. Central Daylight Time. Operating on a frequency of 162.475 MHz, this is NOAA Weather Radio Station WXL62, broadcasting from a transmitter near Lawton, Iowa. Our program originates from the National Weather Service in Sioux Falls and serves Sioux City and the surrounding Siouxland area. This hazardous weather outlook is for northwest Iowa, west central Iowa, southwest Minnesota, northeast Nebraska, east central South Dakota, and southeast South Dakota. Day 1, this afternoon and tonight. Isolated to scattered strong to severe storms are possible after 5 p.m. this afternoon and may continue through 11 p.m. The primary threats will be large hail up to 2 inch hail and 65 miles an hour wind gusts. For Monday through Saturday, scattered thunderstorms may again be possible Monday evening and overnight.
While the risks for severe weather are low, a storm or two could produce marginally severe hail around 1 inch and brief 50 miles an hour wind gusts. Spotter activation may be needed after 5 p.m. and continuing through 11 p.m. Your National Weather Service forecast for Siouxland. This afternoon, mostly sunny. Warmer with highs in the mid-80s. South winds around 15 miles an hour with gusts up to 30 miles an hour. Tonight, mostly cloudy in the evening, then clearing. A slight chance of showers and thunderstorms. Lows in the upper 50s. South winds 10 to 15 miles an hour with gusts up to 30 miles an hour. Chance of rain 20%. Memorial Day, sunny. Highs in the upper 80s. South winds 10 to 15 miles an hour with gusts up to 30 miles an hour. Monday night, partly cloudy. A chance of showers and thunderstorms, mainly in the evening. Lows around 60. South winds 10 to 15 miles an hour with gusts up to 25 miles an hour. Chance of rain 30%. Tuesday, sunny. Highs in the mid-80s. South winds 10 to 15 miles an hour with gusts up to 25 miles an hour. Tuesday night, mostly clear. Lows in the upper 50s. Wednesday, mostly sunny. Highs in the mid-80s. Wednesday night, partly cloudy in the evening, then becoming mostly cloudy. Lows around 60. Thursday, mostly cloudy. A chance of showers and thunderstorms in the afternoon. Highs in the lower 80s. Chance of rain 40%. Thursday night, a chance of thunderstorms in the evening. Mostly cloudy with a chance of showers. Lows in the upper 50s. Chance of rain 40%. Friday, mostly cloudy with a chance of showers. A chance of thunderstorms in the afternoon. Highs in the upper 70s. Chance of rain 50%. Friday night, mostly cloudy. Lows in the upper 50s. Saturday, partly sunny. A chance of showers in the afternoon. Highs in the upper 70s. Chance of rain 30%. At 1 p.m., in Sioux City, the temperature was 80, and the dew point 54. The relative humidity was 40%. Wind was south at 17 miles an hour, gusting to 23. The pressure was 29.98 inches and falling. Elsewhere in northwest Iowa, Morris was sunny and 77. Sheldon was sunny and 77. Cherokee was sunny and 77. Spencer was sunny and 79. Storm Lake was sunny and 79. Other conditions across the northern plains, farther east in Iowa, it was sunny, and temperatures were between 76 and 79 degrees. In eastern Nebraska, skies ranged from sunny to mostly sunny, and the temperatures were 80 degrees. In eastern South Dakota, skies ranged from sunny to mostly sunny, and temperatures were between 79 and 82 degrees. And in southern Minnesota, skies ranged from sunny to mostly sunny, and temperatures were between 76 and 80 degrees. Once again, at 1 p.m. Sioux City had a temperature of 80. The current time is 2 p.m. Central Daylight Time. Operating on a frequency of 162.475 MHz, this is NOAA Weather Radio Station WXL62, broadcasting from a transmitter near Lawton, Iowa. Our program originates from the National Weather Service in Sioux Falls and serves Sioux City and the surrounding Siouxland area. This hazardous weather outlook is for northwest Iowa, west central Iowa, southwest Minnesota, northeast Nebraska, east central South Dakota, and southeast South Dakota. Day 1, this afternoon and tonight. Isolated to scattered strong to severe storms are possible after 5 p.m. this afternoon and may continue through 11 p.m. The primary threats will be large hail up to 2-inch hail and 65 miles an hour wind gusts. For Monday through Saturday, scattered thunderstorms may again be possible Monday evening and overnight. While the risks for severe weather are low, a storm or two could produce marginally severe hail around 1 inch and brief 50 miles an hour wind gusts. Spotter activation may be needed after 5 p.m. and continuing through 11 p.m. Your National Weather Service forecast.

for Sioux Land. This afternoon, mostly sunny. Warmer with highs in the mid-80s. South winds around 15 miles an hour with gusts up to 30 miles an hour. Tonight, mostly cloudy in the evening, then clearing. A slight chance of showers and thunderstorms. Lows in the upper 50s. South winds 10 to 15 miles an hour with gusts up to 30 miles an hour. Chance of rain 20%. Memorial Day, sunny. Highs in the upper 80s. South winds 10 to 15 miles an hour with gusts up to 30 miles an hour. Monday night, partly cloudy. A chance of showers and thunderstorms, mainly in the evening. Lows around 60. South winds 10 to 15 miles an hour with gusts up to 25 miles an hour. Chance of rain 30%. Tuesday, sunny. Highs in the mid-80s. South winds 10 to 15 miles an hour with gusts up to 25 miles an hour. Tuesday night, mostly clear. Lows in the upper 50s. Wednesday, mostly sunny. Highs in the mid-80s. Wednesday night, partly cloudy in the evening, then becoming mostly cloudy. Lows around 60. Thursday, mostly cloudy. A chance of showers and thunderstorms in the afternoon. Highs in the lower 80s. Chance of rain 40%. Thursday night, a chance of thunderstorms in the evening. Mostly cloudy with a chance of showers. Lows in the upper 50s. Chance of rain 40%. Friday, mostly cloudy with a chance of showers. A chance of thunderstorms in the afternoon. Highs in the upper 70s. Chance of rain 50%. Friday night, mostly cloudy. Lows in the upper 50s. Saturday, partly sunny. A chance of showers in the afternoon. Highs in the upper 70s. Chance of rain 30%. At 2 p.m., in Sioux City, the temperature was 83 and the dew point 54. The relative humidity was 36%. Wind was south at 17 miles an hour. The pressure was 29.95 inches and falling. Elsewhere in northwest Iowa, Morris was sunny and 81. Cherokee was sunny and 79. Spencer was sunny and 80. Other conditions across the northern plains, farther east in Iowa, it was mostly sunny, and temperatures were between 79 and 80 degrees. In eastern Nebraska, skies ranged from sunny to mostly sunny, and temperatures were between 82 and 83 degrees. In eastern South Dakota, skies ranged from sunny to mostly sunny, and temperatures were between 81 and 85 degrees. And in southern Minnesota, skies ranged from sunny to mostly sunny, and temperatures were between 78 and 82 degrees. Once again, at 2 p.m. Sioux City had a temperature of 83. The current time is 2:04 p.m. Central Daylight Time. Operating on a frequency of 162.475 MHz, this is NOAA Weather Radio Station WXL62, broadcasting from a transmitter near Lawton, Iowa. Our program originates from the National Weather Service in Sioux Falls and serves Sioux City and the surrounding Sioux Land area. This hazardous weather outlook is for northwest Iowa, west central Iowa, southwest Minnesota, northeast Nebraska, east central South Dakota, and southeast South Dakota. Day 1, this afternoon and tonight. Isolated to scattered strong to severe storms are possible after 5 p.m. this afternoon and may continue through 11 p.m. The primary threats will be large hail up to 2-inch hail and 65 miles an hour wind gusts. For Monday through Saturday, scattered thunderstorms may again be possible Monday evening and overnight. While the risks for severe weather are low, a storm or two could produce marginally severe hail around 1-inch and brief 50 miles an hour wind gusts. Spotter activation may be needed after 5 p.m. and continuing through 11 p.m. Your National Weather Service forecast for Sioux Land. This afternoon, mostly sunny. Warmer with highs in the mid-80s. South winds around 15 miles an hour with gusts up to 30 miles an hour. Tonight, mostly cloudy in the evening, then clearing. A slight chance of showers and thunderstorms. Lows in the upper 50s.

mostly cloudy. Lows around 60. Thursday, mostly cloudy. A chance of showers and thunderstorms in the afternoon. Highs in the lower 80s. Chance of rain 40%. Thursday night, a chance of thunderstorms in the evening. Mostly cloudy with a chance of showers. Lows in the upper 50s. Chance of rain 40%. Friday, mostly cloudy with a chance of showers. A chance of thunderstorms in the afternoon. Highs in the upper 70s. Chance of rain 50%. Friday night, mostly cloudy. Lows in the upper 50s. Saturday, partly sunny. A chance of showers in the afternoon. Highs in the upper 70s. Chance of rain 30%. At 2 p.m., in Sioux City, the temperature was 83 and the dew point 54. The relative humidity was 36%. Wind was south at 17 miles an hour. The pressure was 29.95 inches and falling. Elsewhere in northwest Iowa, Morris was sunny and 81. Cherokee was sunny and 79. Spencer was sunny and 80. Other conditions across the northern plains, farther east in Iowa, it was mostly sunny, and temperatures were between 79 and 80 degrees. In eastern Nebraska, skies ranged from sunny to mostly sunny, and temperatures were between 82 and 83 degrees. In eastern South Dakota, skies ranged from sunny to mostly sunny, and temperatures were between 81 and 85 degrees. And in southern Minnesota, skies ranged from sunny to mostly sunny, and temperatures were between 78 and 82 degrees. Once again, at 2 p.m. Sioux City had a temperature of 83. The current time is 2:09 p.m. Central Daylight Time. Operating on a frequency of 162.475 MHz, this is NOAA Weather Radio Station WXL62, broadcasting from a transmitter near Lawton, Iowa. Our program originates from the National Weather Service in Sioux Falls and serves Sioux City and the surrounding Siouxland area. This hazardous weather outlook is for northwest Iowa, west central Iowa, southwest Minnesota, northeast Nebraska, east central South Dakota, and southeast South Dakota. Day 1, this afternoon and tonight. Isolated to scattered strong to severe storms are possible after 5 p.m. this afternoon and may continue through 11 p.m. The primary threats will be large hail up to 2-inch hail and 65 miles an hour wind gusts. For Monday through Saturday, scattered thunderstorms may again be possible Monday evening and overnight. While the risks for severe weather are low, a storm or two could produce marginally severe hail around 1 inch and brief 50 miles an hour wind gusts. Spotter activation may be needed after 5 p.m. and continuing through 11 p.m. Your National Weather Service forecast for Siouxland. This afternoon, mostly sunny. Warmer with highs in the mid-80s. South winds around 15 miles an hour with gusts up to 30 miles an hour. Tonight, mostly cloudy in the evening, then clearing. A slight chance of showers and thunderstorms. Lows in the upper 50s. South winds 10 to 15 miles an hour with gusts up to 30 miles an hour. Chance of rain 20%. Memorial Day, sunny. Highs in the upper 80s. South winds 10 to 15 miles an hour with gusts up to 30 miles an hour. Monday night, partly cloudy. A chance of showers and thunderstorms, mainly in the evening. Lows around 60. South winds 10 to 15 miles an hour with gusts up to 25 miles an hour. Chance of rain 30%. Tuesday, sunny. Highs in the mid-80s. South winds 10 to 15 miles an hour with gusts up to 25 miles an hour. Tuesday night, mostly clear. Lows in the upper 50s. Wednesday, mostly sunny. Highs in the mid-80s. Wednesday night, partly cloudy in the evening, then becoming mostly cloudy. Lows around 60. Thursday, mostly cloudy. A chance of showers and thunderstorms in the afternoon. Highs in the lower 80s. Chance of rain 40%. Thursday night, a chance of thunderstorms in the evening. Mostly cloudy with a chance of showers. Lows in the upper 50s.

chance of rain 40%. Friday, mostly cloudy with a chance of showers. A chance of thunderstorms in the afternoon. Highs in the upper 70s. Chance of rain 50%. Friday night, mostly cloudy. Lows in the upper 50s. Saturday, partly sunny. A chance of showers in the afternoon. Highs in the upper 70s. Chance of rain 30%. At 2 p.m., in Sioux City, the temperature was 83 and the dew point 54. The relative humidity was 36%. Wind was south at 17 miles an hour. The pressure was 29.95 inches and falling. Elsewhere in northwest Iowa, Morris was sunny and 81. Sheldon was sunny and 81. Cherokee was sunny and 79. Spencer was sunny and 80. Storm Lake was sunny and 79. Other conditions across the northern plains, farther east in Iowa, it was mostly sunny, and temperatures were between 79 and 80 degrees. In eastern Nebraska, skies ranged from sunny to mostly sunny, and temperatures were between 82 and 83 degrees. In eastern South Dakota, skies ranged from sunny to mostly sunny, and temperatures were between 81 and 85 degrees. And in southern Minnesota, skies ranged from sunny to mostly sunny, and temperatures were between 78 and 82 degrees. Once again, at 2 p.m. Sioux City had a temperature of 83. The current time is 2:13 p.m. Central Daylight Time. Operating on a frequency of 162.475 MHz, this is NOAA Weather Radio Station WXL62, broadcasting from a transmitter near Lawton, Iowa. Our program originates from the National Weather Service in Sioux Falls and serves Sioux City and the surrounding Siouxland area. This hazardous weather outlook is for northwest Iowa, west central Iowa, southwest Minnesota, northeast Nebraska, east central South Dakota, and southeast South Dakota. Day 1, this afternoon and tonight. Isolated to scattered strong to severe storms are possible after 5 p.m. this afternoon and may continue through 11 p.m. The primary threats will be large hail up to 2-inch hail and 65 miles an hour wind gusts. For Monday through Saturday, scattered thunderstorms may again be possible Monday evening and overnight. While the risks for severe weather are low, a storm or two could produce marginally severe hail around 1 inch and brief 50 miles an hour wind gusts. Spotter activation may be needed after 5 p.m. and continuing through 11 p.m. Your National Weather Service forecast for Siouxland. This afternoon, mostly sunny. Warmer with highs in the mid-80s. South winds around 15 miles an hour with gusts up to 30 miles an hour. Tonight, mostly cloudy in the evening, then clearing. A slight chance of showers and thunderstorms. Lows in the upper 50s. South winds 10 to 15 miles an hour with gusts up to 30 miles an hour. Chance of rain 20%. Memorial Day, sunny. Highs in the upper 80s. South winds 10 to 15 miles an hour with gusts up to 30 miles an hour. Monday night, partly cloudy. A chance of showers and thunderstorms, mainly in the evening. Lows around 60. South winds 10 to 15 miles an hour with gusts up to 25 miles an hour. Chance of rain 30%. Tuesday, sunny. Highs in the mid-80s. South winds 10 to 15 miles an hour with gusts up to 25 miles an hour. Tuesday night, mostly clear. Lows in the upper 50s. Wednesday, mostly sunny. Highs in the mid-80s. Wednesday night, partly cloudy in the evening, then becoming mostly cloudy. Lows around 60. Thursday, mostly cloudy. A chance of showers and thunderstorms in the afternoon. Highs in the lower 80s. Chance of rain 40%. Thursday night, a chance of thunderstorms in the evening. Mostly cloudy with a chance of showers. Lows in the upper 50s. Chance of rain 40%. Friday, mostly cloudy with a chance of showers. A chance of thunderstorms in the afternoon. Highs in the upper 70s. Chance of rain 50%. Friday night, mostly cloudy.

Lows in the upper 50s. Saturday, partly sunny. A chance of showers in the afternoon. Highs in the upper 70s. Chance of rain 30%. At 2 p.m. in Sioux City, the temperature was 83 and the dew point 54. The relative humidity was 36%. Wind was south at 17 miles an hour. The pressure was 29.95 inches and falling. Elsewhere in northwest Iowa, Morris was sunny and 81. Sheldon was sunny and 81. Cherokee was sunny and 79. Spencer was sunny and 80. Storm Lake was sunny and 79. Other conditions across the northern plains, farther east in Iowa, it was mostly sunny, and temperatures were between 79 and 80 degrees. In eastern Nebraska, skies ranged from sunny to mostly sunny, and temperatures were between 82 and 83 degrees. In eastern South Dakota, skies ranged from sunny to mostly sunny, and temperatures were between 81 and 85 degrees. And in southern Minnesota, skies ranged from sunny to mostly sunny, and temperatures were between 78 and 82 degrees. Once again, at 2 p.m. Sioux City had a temperature of 83. The current time is 2:18 p.m. Central Daylight Time. Operating on a frequency of 162.475 MHz, this is NOAA Weather Radio Station WXL62, broadcasting from a transmitter near Lawton, Iowa. Our program originates from the National Weather Service in Sioux Falls and serves Sioux City and the surrounding Siouxland area. This hazardous weather outlook is for northwest Iowa, west central Iowa, southwest Minnesota, northeast Nebraska, east central South Dakota, and southeast South Dakota. Day 1, this afternoon and tonight. Isolated to scattered strong to severe storms are possible after 5 p.m. this afternoon and may continue through 11 p.m. The primary threats will be large hail up to 2-inch hail and 65 miles an hour wind gusts. For Monday through Saturday, scattered thunderstorms may again be possible Monday evening and overnight. While the risks for severe weather are low, a storm or two could produce marginally severe hail around 1 inch and brief 50 miles an hour wind gusts. Spotter activation may be needed after 5 p.m. and continuing through 11 p.m. Your National Weather Service forecast for Siouxland. This afternoon, mostly sunny. Warmer with highs in the mid-80s. South winds around 15 miles an hour with gusts up to 30 miles an hour. Tonight, mostly cloudy in the evening, then clearing. A slight chance of showers and thunderstorms. Lows in the upper 50s. South winds 10 to 15 miles an hour with gusts up to 30 miles an hour. Chance of rain 20%. Memorial Day, sunny. Highs in the upper 80s. South winds 10 to 15 miles an hour with gusts up to 30 miles an hour. Monday night, partly cloudy. A chance of showers and thunderstorms, mainly in the evening. Lows around 60. South winds 10 to 15 miles an hour with gusts up to 25 miles an hour. Chance of rain 30%. Tuesday, sunny. Highs in the mid-80s. South winds 10 to 15 miles an hour with gusts up to 25 miles an hour. Tuesday night, mostly clear. Lows in the upper 50s. Wednesday, mostly sunny. Highs in the mid-80s. Wednesday night, partly cloudy in the evening, then becoming mostly cloudy. Lows around 60. Thursday, mostly cloudy. A chance of showers and thunderstorms in the afternoon. Highs in the lower 80s. Chance of rain 40%. Thursday night, a chance of thunderstorms in the evening. Mostly cloudy with a chance of showers. Lows in the upper 50s. Chance of rain 40%. Friday, mostly cloudy with a chance of showers. A chance of thunderstorms in the afternoon. Highs in the upper 70s. Chance of rain 50%. Friday night, mostly cloudy. Lows in the upper 50s. Saturday, partly sunny. A chance of showers in the afternoon. Highs in the upper 70s. Chance of rain 30%. Your National Weather Service forecast for Siouxland.

Mostly cloudy this evening, then clearing. A slight chance of showers and thunderstorms. Lows in the upper 50s. South winds 10 to 15 miles an hour with gusts up to 30 miles an hour. Chance of rain 20%. Memorial Day, sunny. Highs in the upper 80s. South winds 10 to 15 miles an hour with gusts up to 30 miles an hour. Monday night, partly cloudy. A chance of showers and thunderstorms, mainly in the evening. Lows around 60. South winds 10 to 15 miles an hour with gusts up to 25 miles an hour. Chance of rain 30%. Tuesday, sunny. Highs in the mid-80s. South winds 10 to 15 miles an hour with gusts up to 25 miles an hour. Tuesday night, mostly clear. Lows in the upper 50s. Southeast winds 10 to 15 miles an hour. Wednesday, mostly sunny. Highs in the mid-80s. Wednesday night, partly cloudy in the evening, then becoming mostly cloudy. Lows around 60. Thursday, mostly cloudy. A chance of showers and thunderstorms in the afternoon. Highs in the lower 80s. Chance of rain 40%. Thursday night, a chance of thunderstorms in the evening. Mostly cloudy with a chance of showers. Lows in the upper 50s. Chance of rain 40%. Friday, mostly cloudy with a chance of showers. A chance of thunderstorms in the afternoon. Highs in the upper 70s. Chance of rain 50%. Friday night, mostly cloudy. Lows in the upper 50s. Saturday, partly sunny. A chance of showers in the afternoon. Highs in the upper 70s. Chance of rain 30%. Saturday night, mostly cloudy with a chance of showers. Lows in the mid-50s. Chance of rain 30%. Sunday, partly sunny. Highs in the upper 70s. At 2 p.m., in Sioux City, the temperature was 83 and the dew point 54. The relative humidity was 36%. Wind was south at 17 miles an hour. The pressure was 29.95 inches and falling. Elsewhere in northwest Iowa, Morris was sunny and 81. Sheldon was sunny and 81. Cherokee was sunny and 79. Spencer was sunny and 80. Storm Lake was sunny and 79. Other conditions across the northern plains, farther east in Iowa, it was mostly sunny, and temperatures were between 79 and 80 degrees. In eastern Nebraska, skies ranged from sunny to mostly sunny, and temperatures were between 82 and 83 degrees. In eastern South Dakota, skies ranged from sunny to mostly sunny, and temperatures were between 81 and 85 degrees. And in southern Minnesota, skies ranged from sunny to mostly sunny, and temperatures were between 78 and 82 degrees. Once again, at 2 p.m. Sioux City had a temperature of 83. The current time is 2:25 p.m. Central Daylight Time. Operating on a frequency of 162.475 MHz, this is NOAA Weather Radio Station WXL62, broadcasting from a transmitter near Lawton, Iowa. Our program originates from the National Weather Service in Sioux Falls and serves Sioux City and the surrounding Siouxland area. This hazardous weather outlook is for northwest Iowa, west central Iowa, southwest Minnesota, northeast Nebraska, east central South Dakota, and southeast South Dakota. Day 1, this afternoon and tonight. Isolated to scattered strong to severe storms are possible after 5 p.m. this afternoon and may continue through 11 p.m. The primary threats will be large hail up to 2-inch hail and 65 miles an hour wind gusts. For Monday through Saturday, scattered thunderstorms may again be possible Monday evening and overnight. While the risks for severe weather are low, a storm or two could produce marginally severe hail around 1 inch and brief 50 miles an hour wind gusts. Spotter activation may be needed after 5 p.m. and continuing through 11 p.m. Your National Weather Service forecast for Siouxland. Tonight, mostly cloudy this evening, then clearing. A slight chance of showers and thunderstorms. Lows in the upper 50s. South winds 10 to 15 miles.

an hour with gusts up to 30 miles an hour. Chance of rain 20%. Memorial Day, sunny. Highs in the upper 80s. South winds 10 to 15 miles an hour with gusts up to 30 miles an hour. Monday night, partly cloudy. A chance of showers and thunderstorms, mainly in the evening. Lows around 60. South winds 10 to 15 miles an hour with gusts up to 25 miles an hour. Chance of rain 30%. Tuesday, sunny. Highs in the mid-80s. South winds 10 to 15 miles an hour with gusts up to 25 miles an hour. Tuesday night, mostly clear. Lows in the upper 50s. Southeast winds 10 to 15 miles an hour. Wednesday, mostly sunny. Highs in the mid-80s. Wednesday night, partly cloudy in the evening, then becoming mostly cloudy. Lows around 60. Thursday, mostly cloudy. A chance of showers and thunderstorms in the afternoon. Highs in the lower 80s. Chance of rain 40%. Thursday night, a chance of thunderstorms in the evening. Mostly cloudy with a chance of showers. Lows in the upper 50s. Chance of rain 40%. Friday, mostly cloudy with a chance of showers. A chance of thunderstorms in the afternoon. Highs in the upper 70s. Chance of rain 50%. Friday night, mostly cloudy. Lows in the upper 50s. Saturday, partly sunny. A chance of showers in the afternoon. Highs in the upper 70s. Chance of rain 30%. Saturday night, mostly cloudy with a chance of showers. Lows in the mid-50s. Chance of rain 30%. Sunday, partly sunny. Highs in the upper 70s. At 2 p.m., in Sioux City, the temperature was 83 and the dew point 54. The relative humidity was 36%. Wind was south at 17 miles an hour. The pressure was 29.95 inches and falling. Elsewhere in northwest Iowa, Morris was sunny and 81. Sheldon was sunny and 81. Cherokee was sunny and 79. Spencer was sunny and 80. Storm Lake was sunny and 79. Other conditions across the northern plains, farther east in Iowa, it was mostly sunny, and temperatures were between 79 and 80 degrees. In eastern Nebraska, skies ranged from sunny to mostly sunny, and temperatures were between 82 and 83 degrees. In eastern South Dakota, skies ranged from sunny to mostly sunny, and temperatures were between 81 and 85 degrees. And in southern Minnesota, skies ranged from sunny to mostly sunny, and temperatures were between 78 and 82 degrees. Once again, at 2 p.m. Sioux City had a temperature of 83. The current time is 2:30 p.m. Central Daylight Time. Operating on a frequency of 162.475 MHz, this is NOAA Weather Radio Station WXL62, broadcasting from a transmitter near Lawton, Iowa. Our program originates from the National Weather Service in Sioux Falls and serves Sioux City and the surrounding Siouxland area. This hazardous weather outlook is for northwest Iowa, west central Iowa, southwest Minnesota, northeast Nebraska, east central South Dakota, and southeast South Dakota. Day 1, this afternoon and tonight. Isolated to scattered strong to severe storms are possible after 5 p.m. this afternoon and may continue through 11 p.m. The primary threats will be large hail up to 2-inch hail and 65 miles an hour wind gusts. For Monday through Saturday, scattered thunderstorms may again be possible Monday evening and overnight. While the risks for severe weather are low, a storm or two could produce marginally severe hail around 1 inch and brief 50 miles an hour wind gusts. Spotter activation may be needed after 5 p.m. and continuing through 11 p.m. Your National Weather Service forecast for Siouxland. Tonight, mostly cloudy this evening, then clearing. A slight chance of showers and thunderstorms. Lows in the upper 50s. South winds 10 to 15 miles an hour with gusts up to 30 miles an hour. Chance of rain 20%. Memorial Day, sunny. Highs in the upper 80s. South winds 10 to

15 miles an hour with gusts up to 30 miles an hour. Monday night, partly cloudy. A chance of showers and thunderstorms, mainly in the evening. Lows around 60. South winds 10 to 15 miles an hour with gusts up to 25 miles an hour. Chance of rain 30%. Tuesday, sunny. Highs in the mid-80s. South winds 10 to 15 miles an hour with gusts up to 25 miles an hour. Tuesday night, mostly clear. Lows in the upper 50s. Southeast winds 10 to 15 miles an hour. Wednesday, mostly sunny. Highs in the mid-80s. Wednesday night, 50s. Southeast winds 10 to 15 miles an hour. Wednesday, mostly sunny. Highs in the mid-80s. Wednesday night, partly cloudy in the evening, then becoming mostly cloudy. Lows around 60. Thursday, mostly cloudy. A chance of showers and thunderstorms in the afternoon. Highs in the lower 80s. Chance of rain 40%. Thursday night, a chance of thunderstorms in the evening. Mostly cloudy with a chance of showers. Lows in the upper 50s. Chance of rain 40%. Friday, mostly cloudy with a chance of showers. A chance of thunderstorms in the afternoon. Highs in the upper 70s. Chance of rain 50%. Friday night, mostly cloudy. Lows in the upper 50s. Saturday, partly sunny. A chance of showers in the afternoon. Highs in the upper 70s. Chance of rain 30%. Saturday night, mostly cloudy with a chance of showers. Lows in the mid-50s. Chance of rain 30%. Sunday, partly sunny. Highs in the upper 70s. At 2 p.m., in Sioux City, the temperature was 83 and the dew point 54. The relative humidity was 36%. Wind was south at 17 miles an hour. The pressure was 29.95 inches and falling. Elsewhere in northwest Iowa, Morris was sunny and 81. Sheldon was sunny and 81. Cherokee was sunny and 79. Spencer was sunny and 80. Storm Lake was sunny and 79. Other conditions across the northern plains, farther east in Iowa, it was mostly sunny, and temperatures were between 79 and 80 degrees. In eastern Nebraska, skies ranged from sunny to mostly sunny, and temperatures were between 82 and 83 degrees. In eastern South Dakota, skies ranged from sunny to mostly sunny, and temperatures were between 81 and 85 degrees. And in southern Minnesota, skies ranged from sunny to mostly sunny, and temperatures were between 78 and 82 degrees. Once again, at 2 p.m. Sioux City had a temperature of 83. The current time is 2:35 p.m. Central Daylight Time. Operating on a frequency of 162.475 MHz, this is NOAA Weather Radio Station WXL62, broadcasting from a transmitter near Lawton, Iowa. Our program originates from the National Weather Service in Sioux Falls and serves Sioux City and the surrounding Siouxland area. This hazardous weather outlook is for northwest Iowa, west central Iowa, southwest Minnesota, northeast Nebraska, east central South Dakota, and southeast South Dakota. Day 1, this afternoon and tonight. Isolated to scattered strong to severe storms are possible after 5 p.m. this afternoon and may continue through 11 p.m. The primary threats will be large hail up to 2-inch hail and 65 miles an hour wind gusts. For Monday through Saturday, scattered thunderstorms may again be possible Monday evening and overnight. While the risks for severe weather are low, a storm or two could produce marginally severe hail around 1 inch and brief 50 miles an hour wind gusts. Spotter activation may be needed after 5 p.m. and continuing through 11 p.m. Your National Weather Service forecast for Siouxland. Tonight, mostly cloudy this evening, then clearing. A slight chance of showers and thunderstorms. Lows in the upper 50s. South winds 10 to 15 miles an hour with gusts up to 30 miles an hour. Chance of rain 20%. Memorial Day, sunny. Highs in the upper 80s. South winds 10 to 15 miles.

an hour with gusts up to 30 miles an hour. Monday night, partly cloudy. A chance of showers and thunderstorms, mainly in the evening. Lows around 60. South winds 10 to 15 miles an hour with gusts up to 25 miles an hour. Chance of rain 30%. Tuesday, sunny. Highs in the mid-80s. South winds 10 to 15 miles an hour with gusts up to 25 miles an hour. Tuesday night, mostly clear. Lows in the upper 50s. Southeast winds 10 to 15 miles an hour. Wednesday, mostly sunny. Highs in the mid-80s. Wednesday night, partly cloudy in the evening, then becoming mostly cloudy. Lows around 60. Thursday, mostly cloudy. A chance of showers and thunderstorms in the afternoon. Highs in the lower 80s. Chance of rain 40%. Thursday night, a chance of thunderstorms in the evening. Mostly cloudy with a chance of showers. Lows in the upper 50s. Chance of rain 40%. Friday, mostly cloudy with a chance of showers. A chance of thunderstorms in the afternoon. Highs in the upper 70s. Chance of rain 50%. Friday night, mostly cloudy. Lows in the upper 50s. Saturday, partly sunny. A chance of showers in the afternoon. Highs in the upper 70s. Chance of rain 30%. Saturday night, mostly cloudy with a chance of showers. Lows in the mid-50s. Chance of rain 30%. Sunday, partly sunny. Highs in the upper 70s. At 2 p.m., in Sioux City, the temperature was 83 and the dew point 54. The relative humidity was 36%. Wind was south at 17 miles an hour. The pressure was 29.95 inches and falling. Elsewhere in northwest Iowa, Morris was sunny and 81. Sheldon was sunny and 81. Cherokee was sunny and 79. Spencer was sunny and 80. Storm Lake was sunny and 79. Other conditions across the northern plains, farther east in Iowa, it was mostly sunny, and temperatures were between 79 and 80 degrees. In eastern Nebraska, skies ranged from sunny to mostly sunny, and temperatures were between 82 and 83 degrees. In eastern South Dakota, skies ranged from sunny to mostly sunny, and temperatures were between 81 and 85 degrees. And in southern Minnesota, skies ranged from sunny to mostly sunny, and temperatures were between 78 and 82 degrees. Once again, at 2 p.m. Sioux City had a temperature of 83. The current time is 2:40 p.m. Central Daylight Time. Operating on a frequency of 162.475 MHz, this is NOAA Weather Radio Station WXL62, broadcasting from a transmitter near Lawton, Iowa. Our program originates from the National Weather Service in Sioux Falls and serves Sioux City and the surrounding Siouxland area. This hazardous weather outlook is for northwest Iowa, west central Iowa, southwest Minnesota, northeast Nebraska, east central South Dakota, and southeast South Dakota. Day 1, this afternoon and tonight. Isolated to scattered strong to severe storms are possible after 5 p.m. this afternoon and may continue through 11 p.m. The primary threats will be large hail up to 2-inch hail and 65 miles an hour wind gusts. For Monday through Saturday, scattered thunderstorms may again be possible Monday evening and overnight. While the risks for severe weather are low, a storm or two could produce marginally severe hail around 1 inch and brief 50 miles an hour wind gusts. Spotter activation may be needed after 5 p.m. and continuing through 11 p.m. Your National Weather Service forecast for Siouxland. Tonight, mostly cloudy this evening, then clearing. A slight chance of showers and thunderstorms. Lows in the upper 50s. South winds 10 to 15 miles an hour with gusts up to 30 miles an hour. Chance of rain 20%. Memorial Day, sunny. Highs in the upper 80s. South winds 10 to 15 miles an hour with gusts up to 30 miles an hour. Monday night, partly cloudy. A chance of showers and thunderstorms, mainly in the evening. Lows around 60.
south winds 10 to 15 miles an hour with gusts up to 25 miles an hour. Chance of rain 30%. Tuesday, sunny. Highs in the mid-80s. South winds 10 to 15 miles an hour with gusts up to 25 miles an hour. Tuesday night, mostly clear. Lows in the upper 50s. Southeast winds 10 to 15 miles an hour. Wednesday, mostly sunny. Highs in the mid-80s. Wednesday night, partly cloudy in the evening, then becoming mostly cloudy. Lows around 60. Thursday, mostly cloudy. A chance of showers and thunderstorms in the afternoon. Highs in the lower 80s. Chance of rain 40%. Thursday night, a chance of thunderstorms in the evening. Mostly cloudy with a chance of showers. Lows in the upper 50s. Chance of rain 40%. Friday, mostly cloudy with a chance of showers. A chance of thunderstorms in the afternoon. Highs in the upper 70s. Chance of rain 50%. Friday night, mostly cloudy. Lows in the upper 50s. Saturday, partly sunny. A chance of showers in the afternoon. Highs in the upper 70s. Chance of rain 30%. Saturday night, mostly cloudy with a chance of showers. Lows in the mid-50s. Chance of rain 30%. Sunday, partly sunny. Highs in the upper 70s. At 2 p.m., in Sioux City, the temperature was 83 and the dew point 54. The relative humidity was 36%. Wind was south at 17 miles an hour. The pressure was 29.95 inches and falling. Elsewhere in northwest Iowa, Morris was sunny and 81. Sheldon was sunny and 81. Cherokee was sunny and 79. Spencer was sunny and 80. Storm Lake was sunny and 79. Other conditions across the northern plains, farther east in Iowa, it was mostly sunny, and temperatures were between 79 and 80 degrees. In eastern Nebraska, skies ranged from sunny to mostly sunny, and temperatures were between 82 and 83 degrees. In eastern South Dakota, skies ranged from sunny to mostly sunny, and temperatures were between 81 and 85 degrees. And in southern Minnesota, skies ranged from sunny to mostly sunny, and temperatures were between 78 and 82 degrees. Once again, at 2 p.m. Sioux City had a temperature of 83. The current time is 2:45 p.m. Central Daylight Time. Operating on a frequency of 162.475 MHz, this is NOAA Weather Radio Station WXL62, broadcasting from a transmitter near Lawton, Iowa. Our program originates from the National Weather Service in Sioux Falls and serves Sioux City and the surrounding Siouxland area. This hazardous weather outlook is for northwest Iowa, west central Iowa, southwest Minnesota, northeast Nebraska, east central South Dakota, and southeast South Dakota. Day 1, this afternoon and tonight. Isolated to scattered strong to severe storms are possible after 5 p.m. this afternoon and may continue through 11 p.m. The primary threats will be large hail up to 2-inch hail and 65 miles an hour wind gusts. For Monday through Saturday, scattered thunderstorms may again be possible Monday evening and overnight. While the risks for severe weather are low, a storm or two could produce marginally severe hail around 1 inch and brief 50 miles an hour wind gusts. Spotter activation may be needed after 5 p.m. and continuing through 11 p.m. Your National Weather Service forecast for Siouxland. Tonight, mostly cloudy this evening, then clearing. A slight chance of showers and thunderstorms. Lows in the upper 50s. South winds 10 to 15 miles an hour with gusts up to 30 miles an hour. Chance of rain 20%. Memorial Day, sunny. Highs in the upper 80s. South winds 10 to 15 miles an hour with gusts up to 30 miles an hour. Monday night, partly cloudy. A chance of showers and thunderstorms, mainly in the evening. Lows around 60. South winds 10 to 15 miles an hour with gusts up to 25 miles an hour. Chance of rain 30%. Tuesday, sunny. Highs

in the mid-80s. South winds 10 to 15 miles an hour with gusts up to 25 miles an hour. Tuesday night, mostly clear. Lows in the upper 50s. Southeast winds 10 to 15 miles an hour. Wednesday, mostly sunny. Highs in the mid-80s. Wednesday night, partly cloudy in the evening, then becoming mostly cloudy. Lows around 60. Thursday, mostly cloudy. A chance of showers and thunderstorms in the afternoon. Highs in the lower 80s. Chance of rain 40%. Thursday night, a chance of thunderstorms in the evening. Mostly cloudy with a chance of showers. Lows in the upper 50s. Chance of rain 40%. Friday, mostly cloudy with a chance of showers. A chance of thunderstorms in the afternoon. Highs in the upper 70s. Chance of rain 50%. Friday night, mostly cloudy. Lows in the upper 50s. Saturday, partly sunny. A chance of showers in the afternoon. Highs in the upper 70s. Chance of rain 30%. Saturday night, mostly cloudy with a chance of showers. Lows in the mid-50s. Chance of rain 30%. Sunday, partly sunny. Highs in the upper 70s. At 2 p.m., in Sioux City, the temperature was 83 and the dew point 54. The relative humidity was 36%. Wind was south at 17 miles an hour. The pressure was 29.95 inches and falling. Elsewhere in northwest Iowa, Morris was sunny and 81. Sheldon was sunny and 81. Cherokee was sunny and 79. Spencer was sunny and 80. Storm Lake was sunny and 79. Other conditions across the northern plains, farther east in Iowa, it was mostly sunny, and temperatures were between 79 and 80 degrees. In eastern Nebraska, skies ranged from sunny to mostly sunny, and temperatures were between 82 and 83 degrees. In eastern South Dakota, skies ranged from sunny to mostly sunny, and temperatures were between 81 and 85 degrees. And in southern Minnesota, skies ranged from sunny to mostly sunny, and temperatures were between 78 and 82 degrees. Once again, at 2 p.m. Sioux City had a temperature of 83. The current time is 2:49 p.m. Central Daylight Time. Operating on a frequency of 162.475 MHz, this is NOAA Weather Radio Station WXL62, broadcasting from a transmitter near Lawton, Iowa. Our program originates from the National Weather Service in Sioux Falls and serves Sioux City and the surrounding Siouxland area. This hazardous weather outlook is for northwest Iowa, west central Iowa, southwest Minnesota, northeast Nebraska, east central South Dakota, and southeast South Dakota. Day 1, this afternoon and tonight. Isolated to scattered strong to severe storms are possible after 5 p.m. this afternoon and may continue through 11 p.m. The primary threats will be large hail up to 2-inch hail and 65 miles an hour wind gusts. For Monday through Saturday, scattered thunderstorms may again be possible Monday evening and overnight. While the risks for severe weather are low, a storm or two could produce marginally severe hail around 1 inch and brief 50 miles an hour wind gusts. Spotter activation may be needed after 5 p.m. and continuing through 11 p.m. Your National Weather Service forecast for Siouxland. Tonight, mostly cloudy this evening, then clearing. A slight chance of showers and thunderstorms. Lows in the upper 50s. South winds 10 to 15 miles an hour with gusts up to 30 miles an hour. Chance of rain 20%. Memorial Day, sunny. Highs in the upper 80s. South winds 10 to 15 miles an hour with gusts up to 30 miles an hour. Monday night, partly cloudy. A chance of showers and thunderstorms, mainly in the evening. Lows around 60. South winds 10 to 15 miles an hour with gusts up to 25 miles an hour. Chance of rain 30%. Tuesday, sunny. Highs in the mid-80s. South winds 10 to 15 miles an hour with gusts up to 25 miles an hour. Tuesday night, mostly clear. Lows in the upper 50s.

50s. Southeast winds 10 to 15 miles an hour. Wednesday, mostly sunny. Highs in the mid-80s. Wednesday night, partly cloudy in the evening, then becoming mostly cloudy. Lows around 60. Thursday, mostly cloudy. A chance of showers and thunderstorms in the afternoon. Highs in the lower 80s. Chance of rain 40%. Thursday night, a chance of thunderstorms in the evening. Mostly cloudy with a chance of showers. Lows in the upper 50s. Chance of rain 40%. Friday, mostly cloudy with a chance of showers. A chance of thunderstorms in the afternoon. Highs in the upper 70s. Chance of rain 50%. Friday night, mostly cloudy. Lows in the upper 50s. Saturday, partly sunny. A chance of showers in the afternoon. Highs in the upper 70s. Chance of rain 30%. Saturday night, mostly cloudy with a chance of showers. Lows in the mid-50s. Chance of rain 30%. Sunday, partly sunny. Highs in the upper 70s. At 2 p.m., in Sioux City, the temperature was 83 and the dew point 54. The relative humidity was 36%. Wind was south at 17 miles an hour. The pressure was 29.95 inches and falling. Elsewhere in northwest Iowa, Morris was sunny and 81. Sheldon was sunny and 81. Cherokee was sunny and 79. Spencer was sunny and 80. Storm Lake was sunny and 79. Other conditions across the northern plains, farther east in Iowa, it was mostly sunny, and temperatures were between 79 and 80 degrees. In eastern Nebraska, skies ranged from sunny to mostly sunny, and temperatures were between 82 and 83 degrees. In eastern South Dakota, skies ranged from sunny to mostly sunny, and temperatures were between 81 and 85 degrees. And in southern Minnesota, skies ranged from sunny to mostly sunny, and temperatures were between 78 and 82 degrees. Once again, at 2 p.m. Sioux City had a temperature of 83. The current time is 2:54 p.m. Central Daylight Time. Operating on a frequency of 162.475 MHz, this is NOAA Weather Radio Station WXL62, broadcasting from a transmitter near Lawton, Iowa. Our program originates from the National Weather Service in Sioux Falls and serves Sioux City and the surrounding Siouxland area. This hazardous weather outlook is for northwest Iowa, west central Iowa, southwest Minnesota, northeast Nebraska, east central South Dakota, and southeast South Dakota. Day 1, this afternoon and tonight. Isolated to scattered strong to severe storms are possible after 5 p.m. this afternoon and may continue through 11 p.m. The primary threats will be large hail up to 2-inch hail and 65 miles an hour wind gusts. For Monday through Saturday, scattered thunderstorms may again be possible Monday evening and overnight. While the risks for severe weather are low, a storm or two could produce marginally severe hail around 1 inch and brief 50 miles an hour wind gusts. Spotter activation may be needed after 5 p.m. and continuing through 11 p.m. Your National Weather Service forecast for Siouxland. Tonight, mostly cloudy this evening, then clearing. A slight chance of showers and thunderstorms. Lows in the upper 50s. South winds 10 to 15 miles an hour with gusts up to 30 miles an hour. Chance of rain 20%. Memorial Day, sunny. Highs in the upper 80s. South winds 10 to 15 miles an hour with gusts up to 30 miles an hour. Monday night, partly cloudy. A chance of showers and thunderstorms, mainly in the evening. Lows around 60. South winds 10 to 15 miles an hour with gusts up to 25 miles an hour. Chance of rain 30%. Tuesday, sunny. Highs in the mid-80s. South winds 10 to 15 miles an hour with gusts up to 25 miles an hour. Tuesday night, mostly clear. Lows in the upper 50s. Southeast winds 10 to 15 miles an hour. Wednesday, mostly sunny. Highs in the mid-80s. Wednesday night, partly cloudy in the

evening, then becoming mostly cloudy. Lows around 60. Thursday, mostly cloudy. A chance of showers and thunderstorms in the afternoon. Highs in the lower 80s. Chance of rain 40%. Thursday night, a chance of thunderstorms in the evening. Mostly cloudy with a chance of showers. Lows in the upper 50s. Chance of rain 40%. Friday, mostly cloudy with a chance of showers. A chance of thunderstorms in the afternoon. Highs in the upper 70s. Chance of rain 50%. Friday night, mostly cloudy. Lows in the upper 50s. Saturday, partly sunny. A chance of showers in the afternoon. Highs in the upper 70s. Chance of rain 30%. Saturday night, mostly cloudy with a chance of showers. Lows in the mid 50s. Chance of rain 30%. Sunday, partly sunny. Highs in the upper 70s. At 2 p.m., in Sioux City, the temperature was 83 and the dew point 54. The relative humidity was 36%. Wind was south at 17 miles an hour. The pressure was 29.95 inches and falling. Elsewhere in northwest Iowa, Morris was sunny and 81. Sheldon was sunny and 81. Cherokee was sunny and 79. Spencer was sunny and 80. Storm Lake was sunny and 79. Other conditions across the northern plains, farther east in Iowa, it was mostly sunny, and temperatures were between 79 and 80 degrees. In eastern Nebraska, skies ranged from sunny to mostly sunny, and temperatures were between 82 and 83 degrees. In eastern South Dakota, skies ranged from sunny to mostly sunny, and temperatures were between 81 and 85 degrees. And in southern Minnesota, skies ranged from sunny to mostly sunny, and temperatures were between 78 and 82 degrees. Once again, at 2 p.m. Sioux City had a temperature of 83. The current time is 2:59 p.m. Central Daylight Time. Operating on a frequency of 162.475 MHz, this is NOAA Weather Radio Station WXL62, broadcasting from a transmitter near Lawton, Iowa. Our program originates from the National Weather Service in Sioux Falls and serves Sioux City and the surrounding Siouxland area. This hazardous weather outlook is for northwest Iowa, west central Iowa, southwest Minnesota, northeast Nebraska, east central South Dakota, and southeast South Dakota. Day 1, this afternoon and tonight. Isolated to scattered strong to severe storms are possible after 5 p.m. this afternoon and may continue through 11 p.m. The primary threats will be large hail up to 2-inch hail and 65 miles an hour wind gusts. For Monday through Saturday, scattered thunderstorms may again be possible Monday evening and overnight. While the risks for severe weather are low, a storm or two could produce marginally severe hail around 1 inch and brief 50 miles an hour wind gusts. Spotter activation may be needed after 5 p.m. and continuing through 11 p.m. Your National Weather Service forecast for Siouxland. Tonight, mostly cloudy this evening, then clearing. A slight chance of showers and thunderstorms. Lows in the upper 50s. South winds 10 to 15 miles an hour with gusts up to 30 miles an hour. Chance of rain 20%. Memorial Day, sunny. Highs in the upper 80s. South winds 10 to 15 miles an hour with gusts up to 30 miles an hour. Monday night, partly cloudy. A chance of showers and thunderstorms, mainly in the evening. Lows around 60. South winds 10 to 15 miles an hour with gusts up to 25 miles an hour. Chance of rain 30%. Tuesday, sunny. Highs in the mid-80s. South winds 10 to 15 miles an hour with gusts up to 25 miles an hour. Tuesday night, mostly clear. Lows in the upper 50s. Southeast winds 10 to 15 miles an hour. Wednesday, mostly sunny. Highs in the mid-80s. Wednesday night, partly cloudy in the evening, then becoming mostly cloudy. Lows around 60. Thursday, mostly cloudy. A chance of showers and thunderstorms in the afternoon.

highs in the lower 80s. Chance of rain 40%. Thursday night, a chance of thunderstorms in the evening. Mostly cloudy with a chance of showers. Lows in the upper 50s. Chance of rain 40%. Friday, mostly cloudy with a chance of showers. A chance of thunderstorms in the afternoon. Highs in the upper 70s. Chance of rain 50%. Friday night, mostly cloudy. Lows in the upper 50s. Saturday, partly sunny. A chance of showers in the afternoon. Highs in the upper 70s. Chance of rain 30%. Saturday night, mostly cloudy with a chance of showers. Lows in the mid-50s. Chance of rain 30%. Sunday, partly sunny. Highs in the upper 70s. At 3 p.m., in Sioux City, the temperature was 85 and the dew point 52. The relative humidity was 32%. Wind was south at 20 miles an hour, gusting to 28. The pressure was 29.94 inches and falling. Elsewhere in northwest Iowa, Morris was sunny and 82. Cherokee was sunny and 81. Spencer was sunny and 82. Other conditions across the northern plains, farther east in Iowa, skies ranged from sunny to mostly sunny, and temperatures were between 79 and 82 degrees. In eastern Nebraska, skies ranged from sunny to mostly sunny, and temperatures were between 83 and 84 degrees. In eastern South Dakota, skies ranged from sunny to mostly sunny, and temperatures were between 82 and 86 degrees. And in southern Minnesota, skies ranged from sunny to mostly sunny, and temperatures were between 80 and 83 degrees. Once again, at 3 p.m. Sioux City had a temperature of 85. The current time is 3:04 p.m. Central Daylight Time. Operating on a frequency of 162.475 MHz, this is NOAA Weather Radio Station WXL62, broadcasting from a transmitter near Lawton, Iowa. Our program originates from the National Weather Service in Sioux Falls and serves Sioux City and the surrounding Siouxland area. This hazardous weather outlook is for northwest Iowa, west central Iowa, southwest Minnesota, northeast Nebraska, east central South Dakota, and southeast South Dakota. Day 1, this afternoon and tonight. Isolated to scattered strong to severe storms are possible after 5 p.m. this afternoon and may continue through 11 p.m. The primary threats will be large hail up to 2-inch hail and 65 miles an hour wind gusts. For Monday through Saturday, scattered thunderstorms may again be possible Monday evening and overnight. While the risks for severe weather are low, a storm or two could produce marginally severe hail around 1 inch and brief 50 miles an hour wind gusts. Spotter activation may be needed after 5 p.m. and continuing through 11 p.m. Your National Weather Service forecast for Siouxland. Tonight, mostly cloudy this evening, then clearing. A slight chance of showers and thunderstorms. Lows in the upper 50s. South winds 10 to 15 miles an hour with gusts up to 30 miles an hour. Chance of rain 20%. Memorial Day, sunny. Highs in the upper 80s. South winds 10 to 15 miles an hour with gusts up to 30 miles an hour. Monday night, partly cloudy. A chance of showers and thunderstorms, mainly in the evening. Lows around 60. South winds 10 to 15 miles an hour with gusts up to 25 miles an hour. Chance of rain 30%. Tuesday, sunny. Highs in the mid-80s. South winds 10 to 15 miles an hour with gusts up to 25 miles an hour. Tuesday night, mostly clear. Lows in the upper 50s. Southeast winds 10 to 15 miles an hour. Wednesday, mostly sunny. Highs in the mid-80s. Wednesday night, partly cloudy in the evening, then becoming mostly cloudy. Lows around 60. Thursday, mostly cloudy. A chance of showers and thunderstorms in the afternoon. Highs in the lower 80s. Chance of rain 40%. Thursday night, a chance of thunderstorms in the evening. Mostly cloudy with a chance of showers. Lows in the upper 50s.

2.55 and the 2.52. The relative humidity was 32%. Wind was south at 20 miles an hour, gusting to 28. The pressure was 29.94 inches and falling. Elsewhere in northwest Iowa, Morris was sunny and 82. Cherokee was sunny and 81. Spencer was sunny and 82. Other conditions across the northern plains, farther east in Iowa, skies ranged from sunny to mostly sunny, and temperatures were between 79 and 82 degrees. In eastern Nebraska, skies ranged from sunny to mostly sunny, and temperatures were between 83 and 84 degrees. In eastern South Dakota, skies ranged from sunny to mostly sunny, and temperatures were between 82 and 86 degrees. And in southern Minnesota, skies ranged from sunny to mostly sunny, and temperatures were between 80 and 83 degrees. Once again, at 3 p.m. Sioux City had a temperature of 85. The current time is 3:08 p.m. Central Daylight Time. Operating on a frequency of 162.475 MHz, this is NOAA Weather Radio Station WXL62, broadcasting from a transmitter near Lawton, Iowa. Our program originates from the National Weather Service in Sioux Falls and serves Sioux City and the surrounding Siouxland area. This hazardous weather outlook is for northwest Iowa, west central Iowa, southwest Minnesota, northeast Nebraska, east central South Dakota, and southeast South Dakota. Day 1, this afternoon and tonight. Isolated to scattered strong to severe storms are possible after 5 p.m. this afternoon and may continue through 11 p.m. The primary threats will be large hail up to 2-inch hail and 65 miles an hour wind gusts. For Monday through Saturday, scattered thunderstorms may again be possible Monday evening and overnight. While the risks for severe weather are low, a storm or two could produce marginally severe hail around 1 inch and brief 50 miles an hour wind gusts. Spotter activation may be needed after 5 p.m. and continuing through 11 p.m. Your National Weather Service forecast for Siouxland. Tonight, mostly cloudy this evening, then clearing. A slight chance of showers and thunderstorms. Lows in the upper 50s. South winds 10 to 15 miles an hour with gusts up to 30 miles an hour. Chance of rain 20%. Memorial Day, sunny. Highs in the upper 80s. South winds 10 to 15 miles an hour with gusts up to 30 miles an hour. Monday night, partly cloudy. A chance of showers and thunderstorms, mainly in the evening. Lows around 60. South winds 10 to 15 miles an hour with gusts up to 25 miles an hour. Chance of rain 30%. Tuesday, sunny. Highs in the mid-80s. South winds 10 to 15 miles an hour with gusts up to 25 miles an hour. Tuesday night, mostly clear. Lows in the upper 50s. Southeast winds 10 to 15 miles an hour. Wednesday, mostly sunny. Highs in the mid-80s. Wednesday night, partly cloudy in the evening, then becoming mostly cloudy. Lows around 60. Thursday, mostly cloudy. A chance of showers and thunderstorms in the afternoon. Highs in the lower 80s. Chance of rain 40%. Thursday night, a chance of thunderstorms in the evening. Mostly cloudy with a chance of showers. Lows in the upper 50s. Chance of rain 40%. Friday, mostly cloudy with a chance of showers. A chance of thunderstorms in the afternoon. Highs in the upper 70s. Chance of rain 50%. Friday night, mostly cloudy. Lows in the upper 50s. Saturday, partly sunny. A chance of showers in the afternoon. Highs in the upper 70s. Chance of rain 30%. Saturday night, mostly cloudy with a chance of showers. Lows in the mid-50s. Chance of rain 30%. Sunday, partly sunny. Highs in the upper 70s. At 3 p.m., in Sioux City, the temperature was 85 and the dew point 52. The relative humidity was 32%. Wind was south at 20 miles an hour, gusting to 28. The pressure was 29.94 inches and falling.

Elsewhere in northwest Iowa, Morris was sunny and 82. Sheldon was sunny and 82. Cherokee was sunny and 81. Spencer was sunny and 82. Storm Lake was sunny and 81. Other conditions across the northern plains, farther east in Iowa, skies ranged from sunny to mostly sunny, and temperatures were between 79 and 82 degrees. In eastern Nebraska, skies ranged from sunny to mostly sunny, and temperatures were between 83 and 84 degrees. In eastern South Dakota, skies ranged from sunny to mostly sunny, and temperatures were between 82 and 86 degrees. And in southern Minnesota, skies ranged from sunny to mostly sunny, and temperatures were between 80 and 83 degrees. Once again, at 3 p.m. Sioux City had a temperature of 85. The current time is 3:13 p.m. Central Daylight Time. Operating on a frequency of 162.475 MHz, this is NOAA Weather Radio Station WXL62, broadcasting from a transmitter near Lawton, Iowa. Our program originates from the National Weather Service in Sioux Falls and serves Sioux City and the surrounding Siouxland area. This hazardous weather outlook is for northwest Iowa, west central Iowa, southwest Minnesota, northeast Nebraska, east central South Dakota, and southeast South Dakota. Day 1, this afternoon and tonight. Isolated to scattered strong to severe storms are possible after 5 p.m. this afternoon and may continue through 11 p.m. The primary threats will be large hail up to 2-inch hail and 65 miles an hour wind gusts. For Monday through Saturday, scattered thunderstorms may again be possible Monday evening and overnight. While the risks for severe weather are low, a storm or two could produce marginally severe hail around 1 inch and brief 50 miles an hour wind gusts. Spotter activation may be needed after 5 p.m. and continuing through 11 p.m. Your National Weather Service forecast for Siouxland. Tonight, mostly cloudy this evening, then clearing. A slight chance of showers and thunderstorms. Lows in the upper 50s. South winds 10 to 15 miles an hour with gusts up to 30 miles an hour. Chance of rain 20%. Memorial Day, sunny. Highs in the upper 80s. South winds 10 to 15 miles an hour with gusts up to 30 miles an hour. Monday night, partly cloudy. A chance of showers and thunderstorms, mainly in the evening. Lows around 60. South winds 10 to 15 miles an hour with gusts up to 25 miles an hour. Chance of rain 30%. Tuesday, sunny. Highs in the mid-80s. South winds 10 to 15 miles an hour with gusts up to 25 miles an hour. Tuesday night, mostly clear. Lows in the upper 50s. Southeast winds 10 to 15 miles an hour. Wednesday, mostly sunny. Highs in the mid-80s. Wednesday night, partly cloudy in the evening, then becoming mostly cloudy. Lows around 60. Thursday, mostly cloudy. A chance of showers and thunderstorms in the afternoon. Highs in the lower 80s. Chance of rain 40%. Thursday night, a chance of thunderstorms in the evening. Mostly cloudy with a chance of showers. Lows in the upper 50s. Chance of rain 40%. Friday, mostly cloudy with a chance of showers. A chance of thunderstorms in the afternoon. Highs in the upper 70s. Chance of rain 50%. Friday night, mostly cloudy. Lows in the upper 50s. Saturday, partly sunny. A chance of showers in the afternoon. Highs in the upper 70s. Chance of rain 30%. Saturday night, mostly cloudy with a chance of showers. Lows in the mid-50s. Chance of rain 30%. Sunday, partly sunny. Highs in the upper 70s. At 3 p.m., in Sioux City, the temperature was 85 and the dew point 52. The relative humidity was 32%. Wind was south at 20 miles an hour, gusting to 28. The pressure was 29.94 inches and falling. Elsewhere in northwest Iowa, Morris was sunny and 82. Sheldon was sunny and 82.

Rocky was sunny and 81. Spencer was sunny and 82. Storm Lake was sunny and 81. Other conditions across the northern plains, farther east in Iowa, skies ranged from sunny to mostly sunny, and temperatures were between 79 and 82 degrees. In eastern Nebraska, skies ranged from sunny to mostly sunny, and temperatures were between 83 and 84 degrees. In eastern South Dakota, skies ranged from sunny to mostly sunny, and temperatures were between 82 and 86 degrees. And in southern Minnesota, skies ranged from sunny to mostly sunny, and temperatures were between 80 and 83 degrees. Once again, at 3 p.m. Sioux City had a temperature of 85. The current time is 3:18 p.m. Central Daylight Time. Operating on a frequency of 162.475 MHz, this is NOAA Weather Radio Station WXL62, broadcasting from a transmitter near Lawton, Iowa. Our program originates from the National Weather Service in Sioux Falls and serves Sioux City and the surrounding Siouxland area. This hazardous weather outlook is for northwest Iowa, west central Iowa, southwest Minnesota, northeast Nebraska, east central South Dakota, and southeast South Dakota. Day 1, this afternoon and tonight. Isolated to scattered strong to severe storms are possible after 5 p.m. this afternoon and may continue through 11 p.m. The primary threats will be large hail up to 2-inch hail and 65 miles an hour wind gusts. For Monday through Saturday, scattered thunderstorms may again be possible Monday evening and overnight. While the risks for severe weather are low, a storm or two could produce marginally severe hail around 1 inch and brief 50 miles an hour wind gusts. Spotter activation may be needed after 5 p.m. and continuing through 11 p.m. Your National Weather Service forecast for Siouxland. Tonight, mostly cloudy this evening, then clearing. A slight chance of showers and thunderstorms. Lows in the upper 50s. South winds 10 to 15 miles an hour with gusts up to 30 miles an hour. Chance of rain 20%. Memorial Day, sunny. Highs in the upper 80s. South winds 10 to 15 miles an hour with gusts up to 30 miles an hour. Monday night, partly cloudy. A chance of showers and thunderstorms, mainly in the evening. Lows around 60. South winds 10 to 15 miles an hour with gusts up to 25 miles an hour. Chance of rain 30%. Tuesday, sunny. Highs in the mid-80s. South winds 10 to 15 miles an hour with gusts up to 25 miles an hour. Tuesday night, mostly clear. Lows in the upper 50s. Southeast winds 10 to 15 miles an hour. Wednesday, mostly sunny. Highs in the mid-80s. Wednesday night, partly cloudy in the evening, then becoming mostly cloudy. Lows around 60. Thursday, mostly cloudy. A chance of showers and thunderstorms in the afternoon. Highs in the lower 80s. Chance of rain 40%. Thursday night, a chance of thunderstorms in the evening. Mostly cloudy with a chance of showers. Lows in the upper 50s. Chance of rain 40%. Friday, mostly cloudy with a chance of showers. A chance of thunderstorms in the afternoon. Highs in the upper 70s. Chance of rain 50%. Friday night, mostly cloudy. Lows in the upper 50s. Saturday, partly sunny. A chance of showers in the afternoon. Highs in the upper 70s. Chance of rain 30%. Saturday night, mostly cloudy with a chance of showers. Lows in the mid-50s. Chance of rain 30%. Sunday, partly sunny. Highs in the upper 70s. At 3 p.m., in Sioux City, the temperature was 85, and the dew point 52. The relative humidity was 32%. Wind was south at 20 miles an hour, gusting to 28. The pressure was 29.94 inches and falling. Elsewhere in northwest Iowa, Morris was sunny and 82. Sheldon was sunny and 82. Cherokee was sunny and 81. Spencer was sunny and 82. Storm Lake was sunny and 81. Other

conditions across the northern plains, farther east in Iowa, skies ranged from sunny to mostly sunny, and temperatures were between 79 and 82 degrees. In eastern Nebraska, skies ranged from sunny to mostly sunny, and temperatures were between 83 and 84 degrees. In eastern South Dakota, skies ranged from sunny to mostly sunny, and temperatures were between 82 and 86 degrees. And in southern Minnesota, skies ranged from sunny to mostly sunny, and temperatures were between 80 and 83 degrees. Once again, at 3 p.m. Sioux City had a temperature of 85. The current time is 3:23 p.m. Central Daylight Time. Operating on a frequency of 162.475 MHz, this is NOAA Weather Radio Station WXL62, broadcasting from a transmitter near Lawton, Iowa. Our program originates from the National Weather Service in Sioux Falls and serves Sioux City and the surrounding Siouxland area. This hazardous weather outlook is for northwest Iowa, west central Iowa, southwest Minnesota, northeast Nebraska, east central South Dakota, and southeast South Dakota. Day 1, this afternoon and tonight. Isolated to scattered strong to severe storms are possible after 5 p.m. this afternoon and may continue through 11 p.m. The primary threats will be large hail up to 2-inch hail and 65 miles an hour wind gusts. For Monday through Saturday, scattered thunderstorms may again be possible Monday evening and overnight. While the risks for severe weather are low, a storm or two could produce marginally severe hail around 1 inch and brief 50 miles an hour wind gusts. Spotter activation may be needed after 5 p.m. and continuing through 11 p.m. Your National Weather Service forecast for Siouxland. Tonight, mostly cloudy this evening, then clearing. A slight chance of showers and thunderstorms. Lows in the upper 50s. South winds 10 to 15 miles an hour with gusts up to 30 miles an hour. Chance of rain 20%. Memorial Day, sunny. Highs in the upper 80s. South winds 10 to 15 miles an hour with gusts up to 30 miles an hour. Monday night, partly cloudy. A chance of showers and thunderstorms, mainly in the evening. Lows around 60. South winds 10 to 15 miles an hour with gusts up to 25 miles an hour. Chance of rain 30%. Tuesday, sunny. Highs in the mid-80s. South winds 10 to 15 miles an hour with gusts up to 25 miles an hour. Tuesday night, mostly clear. Lows in the upper 50s. Southeast winds 10 to 15 miles an hour. Wednesday, mostly sunny. Highs in the mid-80s. Wednesday night, partly cloudy in the evening, then becoming mostly cloudy. Lows around 60. Thursday, mostly cloudy. A chance of showers and thunderstorms in the afternoon. Highs in the lower 80s. Chance of rain 40%. Thursday night, a chance of thunderstorms in the evening. Mostly cloudy with a chance of showers. Lows in the upper 50s. Chance of rain 40%. Friday, mostly cloudy with a chance of showers. A chance of thunderstorms in the afternoon. Highs in the upper 70s. Chance of rain 50%. Friday night, mostly cloudy. Lows in the upper 50s. Saturday, partly sunny. A chance of showers in the afternoon. Highs in the upper 70s. Chance of rain 30%. Saturday night, mostly cloudy with a chance of showers. Lows in the mid-50s. Chance of rain 30%. Sunday, partly sunny. Highs in the upper 70s. At 3 p.m., in Sioux City, the temperature was 85 and the dew point 52. The relative humidity was 32%. Wind was south at 20 miles an hour, gusting to 28. The pressure was 29.94 inches and falling. Elsewhere in northwest Iowa, Morris was sunny and 82. Sheldon was sunny and 82. Cherokee was sunny and 81. Spencer was sunny and 82. Storm Lake was sunny and 81. Other conditions across the northern plains, farther east in Iowa, skies ranged from sunny to mostly sunny, and temperatures were between 79

82 degrees. In eastern Nebraska, skies ranged from sunny to mostly sunny, and temperatures were between 83 and 84 degrees. In eastern South Dakota, skies ranged from sunny to mostly sunny, and temperatures were between 82 and 86 degrees. And in southern Minnesota, skies ranged from sunny to mostly sunny, and temperatures were between 80 and 83 degrees. Once again, at 3 p.m. Sioux City had a temperature of 85. The current time is 3:28 p.m. Central Daylight Time. Operating on a frequency of 162.475 MHz, this is NOAA Weather Radio Station WXL62, broadcasting from a transmitter near Lawton, Iowa. Our program originates from the National Weather Service in Sioux Falls and serves Sioux City and the surrounding Siouxland area. This hazardous weather outlook is for northwest Iowa, west central Iowa, southwest Minnesota, northeast Nebraska, east central South Dakota, and southeast South Dakota. Day 1, this afternoon and tonight. Isolated to scattered strong to severe storms are possible after 5 p.m. this afternoon and may continue through 11 p.m. The primary threats will be large hail up to 2-inch hail and 65 miles an hour wind gusts. For Monday through Saturday, scattered thunderstorms may again be possible Monday evening and overnight. While the risks for severe weather are low, a storm or two could produce marginally severe hail around 1 inch and brief 50 miles an hour wind gusts. Spotter activation may be needed after 5 p.m. and continuing through 11 p.m. Your National Weather Service forecast for Siouxland. Tonight, mostly cloudy this evening, then clearing. A slight chance of showers and thunderstorms. Lows in the upper 50s. South winds 10 to 15 miles an hour with gusts up to 30 miles an hour. Chance of rain 20%. Memorial Day, sunny. Highs in the upper 80s. South winds 10 to 15 miles an hour with gusts up to 30 miles an hour. Monday night, partly cloudy. A chance of showers and thunderstorms, mainly in the evening. Lows around 60. South winds 10 to 15 miles an hour with gusts up to 25 miles an hour. Chance of rain 30%. Tuesday, sunny. Highs in the mid-80s. South winds 10 to 15 miles an hour with gusts up to 25 miles an hour. Tuesday night, mostly clear. Lows in the upper 50s. Southeast winds 10 to 15 miles an hour. Wednesday, mostly sunny. Highs in the mid-80s. Wednesday night, partly cloudy in the evening, then becoming mostly cloudy. Lows around 60. Thursday, mostly cloudy. A chance of showers and thunderstorms in the afternoon. Highs in the lower 80s. Chance of rain 40%. Thursday night, a chance of thunderstorms in the evening. Mostly cloudy with a chance of showers. Lows in the upper 50s. Chance of rain 40%. Friday, mostly cloudy with a chance of showers. A chance of thunderstorms in the afternoon. Highs in the upper 70s. Chance of rain 50%. Friday night, mostly cloudy. Lows in the upper 50s. Saturday, partly sunny. A chance of showers in the afternoon. Highs in the upper 70s. Chance of rain 30%. Saturday night, mostly cloudy with a chance of showers. Lows in the mid-50s. Chance of rain 30%. Sunday, partly sunny. Highs in the upper 70s. At 3 p.m., in Sioux City, the temperature was 85 and the dew point 52. The relative humidity was 32%. Wind was south at 20 miles an hour, gusting to 28. The pressure was 29.94 inches and falling. Elsewhere in northwest Iowa, Morris was sunny and 82. Sheldon was sunny and 82. Cherokee was sunny and 81. Spencer was sunny and 82. Storm Lake was sunny and 81. Other conditions across the northern plains, farther east in Iowa, skies ranged from sunny to mostly sunny, and temperatures were between 79 and 82 degrees. In eastern Nebraska, skies ranged from sunny to mostly sunny, and temperatures were between 83 and 84.

northeastern South Dakota. Skies ranged from sunny to mostly sunny, and temperatures were between 83 and 84 degrees. In eastern South Dakota, skies ranged from sunny to mostly sunny, and temperatures were between 82 and 86 degrees. And in southern Minnesota, skies ranged from sunny to mostly sunny, and temperatures were between 80 and 83 degrees. Once again, at 3 p.m. Sioux City had a temperature of 85. The current time is 3:33 p.m. Central Daylight Time. Operating on a frequency of 162.475 MHz, this is NOAA Weather Radio Station WXL62, broadcasting from a transmitter near Lawton, Iowa. Our program originates from the National Weather Service in Sioux Falls and serves Sioux City and the surrounding Siouxland area. This hazardous weather outlook is for northwest Iowa, west central Iowa, southwest Minnesota, northeast Nebraska, east central South Dakota, and southeast South Dakota. Day 1, this afternoon and tonight. Isolated to scattered strong to severe storms are possible after 5 p.m. this afternoon and may continue through 11 p.m. The primary threats will be large hail up to 2-inch hail and 65 miles an hour wind gusts. For Monday through Saturday, scattered thunderstorms may again be possible Monday evening and overnight. While the risks for severe weather are low, a storm or two could produce marginally severe hail around 1 inch and brief 50 miles an hour wind gusts. Spotter activation may be needed after 5 p.m. and continuing through 11 p.m. Your National Weather Service forecast for Siouxland. Tonight, mostly cloudy this evening, then clearing. A slight chance of showers and thunderstorms. Lows in the upper 50s. South winds 10 to 15 miles an hour with gusts up to 30 miles an hour. Chance of rain 20%. Memorial Day, sunny. Highs in the upper 80s. South winds 10 to 15 miles an hour with gusts up to 30 miles an hour. Monday night, partly cloudy. A chance of showers and thunderstorms, mainly in the evening. Lows around 60. South winds 10 to 15 miles an hour with gusts up to 25 miles an hour. Chance of rain 30%. Tuesday, sunny. Highs in the mid-80s. South winds 10 to 15 miles an hour with gusts up to 25 miles an hour. Tuesday night, mostly clear. Lows in the upper 50s. Southeast winds 10 to 15 miles an hour. Wednesday, mostly sunny. Highs in the mid-80s. Wednesday night, partly cloudy in the evening, then becoming mostly cloudy. Lows around 60. Thursday, mostly cloudy. A chance of showers and thunderstorms in the afternoon. Highs in the lower 80s. Chance of rain 40%. Thursday night, a chance of thunderstorms in the evening. Mostly cloudy with a chance of showers. Lows in the upper 50s. Chance of rain 40%. Friday, mostly cloudy with a chance of showers. A chance of thunderstorms in the afternoon. Highs in the upper 70s. Chance of rain 50%. Friday night, mostly cloudy. Lows in the upper 50s. Saturday, partly sunny. A chance of showers in the afternoon. Highs in the upper 70s. Chance of rain 30%. Saturday night, mostly cloudy with a chance of showers. Lows in the mid-50s. Chance of rain 30%. Sunday, partly sunny. Highs in the upper 70s. At 3 p.m., in Sioux City, the temperature was 85 and the dew point 52. The relative humidity was 32%. Wind was south at 20 miles an hour, gusting to 28. The pressure was 29.94 inches and falling. Elsewhere in northwest Iowa, Morris was sunny and 82. Sheldon was sunny and 82. Cherokee was sunny and 81. Spencer was sunny and 82. Storm Lake was sunny and 81. Other conditions across the northern plains, farther east in Iowa, skies ranged from sunny to mostly sunny, and temperatures were between 79 and 82 degrees. In eastern Nebraska, skies ranged from sunny to mostly sunny, and temperatures were

between 83 and 84 degrees. In eastern South Dakota, skies ranged from sunny to mostly sunny, and temperatures were between 82 and 86 degrees. And in southern Minnesota, skies ranged from sunny to mostly sunny, and temperatures were between 80 and 83 degrees. Once again, at 3 p.m. Sioux City had a temperature of 85. The current time is 3:38 p.m. Central Daylight Time. Operating on a frequency of 162.475 MHz, this is NOAA Weather Radio Station WXL62, broadcasting from a transmitter near Lawton, Iowa. Our program originates from the National Weather Service in Sioux Falls and serves Sioux City and the surrounding Siouxland area. This hazardous weather outlook is for northwest Iowa, west central Iowa, southwest Minnesota, northeast Nebraska, east central South Dakota, and southeast South Dakota. Day 1, this afternoon and tonight. Isolated to scattered strong to severe storms are possible after 5 p.m. this afternoon and may continue through 11 p.m. The primary threats will be large hail up to 2-inch hail and 65 miles an hour wind gusts. For Monday through Saturday, scattered thunderstorms may again be possible Monday evening and overnight. While the risks for severe weather are low, a storm or two could produce marginally severe hail around 1 inch and brief 50 miles an hour wind gusts. Spotter activation may be needed after 5 p.m. and continuing through 11 p.m. Your National Weather Service forecast for Siouxland. Tonight, mostly cloudy this evening, then clearing. A slight chance of showers and thunderstorms. Lows in the upper 50s. South winds 10 to 15 miles an hour with gusts up to 30 miles an hour. Chance of rain 20%. Memorial Day, sunny. Highs in the upper 80s. South winds 10 to 15 miles an hour with gusts up to 30 miles an hour. Monday night, partly cloudy. A chance of showers and thunderstorms, mainly in the evening. Lows around 60. South winds 10 to 15 miles an hour with gusts up to 25 miles an hour. Chance of rain 30%. Tuesday, sunny. Highs in the mid-80s. South winds 10 to 15 miles an hour with gusts up to 25 miles an hour. Tuesday night, mostly clear. Lows in the upper 50s. Southeast winds 10 to 15 miles an hour. Wednesday, mostly sunny. Highs in the mid-80s. Wednesday night, partly cloudy in the evening, then becoming mostly cloudy. Lows around 60. Thursday, mostly cloudy. A chance of showers and thunderstorms in the afternoon. Highs in the lower 80s. Chance of rain 40%. Thursday night, a chance of thunderstorms in the evening. Mostly cloudy with a chance of showers. Lows in the upper 50s. Chance of rain 40%. Friday, mostly cloudy with a chance of showers. A chance of thunderstorms in the afternoon. Highs in the upper 70s. Chance of rain 50%. Friday night, mostly cloudy. Lows in the upper 50s. Saturday, partly sunny. A chance of showers in the afternoon. Highs in the upper 70s. Chance of rain 30%. Saturday night, mostly cloudy with a chance of showers. Lows in the mid-50s. Chance of rain 30%. Sunday, partly sunny. Highs in the upper 70s. At 3 p.m., in Sioux City, the temperature was 85 and the dew point 52. The relative humidity was 32%. Wind was south at 20 miles an hour, gusting to 28. The pressure was 29.94 inches and falling. Elsewhere in northwest Iowa, Morris was sunny and 82. Sheldon was sunny and 82. Cherokee was sunny and 81. Spencer was sunny and 82. Storm Lake was sunny and 81. Other conditions across the northern plains, farther east in Iowa, skies ranged from sunny to mostly sunny, and temperatures were between 79 and 82 degrees. In eastern Nebraska, skies ranged from sunny to mostly sunny, and temperatures were between 83 and 84 degrees. In eastern South Dakota, skies ranged from sunny to mostly sunny, and temperatures were

between 82 and 86 degrees. And in southern Minnesota, skies ranged from sunny to mostly sunny, and temperatures were between 80 and 83 degrees. Once again, at 3 p.m. Sioux City had a temperature of 85. The current time is 3:42 p.m. Central Daylight Time. Operating on a frequency of 162.475 MHz, this is NOAA Weather Radio Station WXL62, broadcasting from a transmitter near Lawton, Iowa. Our program originates from the National Weather Service in Sioux Falls and serves Sioux City and the surrounding Siouxland area. This hazardous weather outlook is for northwest Iowa, west central Iowa, southwest Minnesota, northeast Nebraska, east central South Dakota, and southeast South Dakota. Day 1, this afternoon and tonight. Isolated to scattered strong to severe storms are possible after 5 p.m. this afternoon and may continue through 11 p.m. The primary threats will be large hail up to 2-inch hail and 65 miles an hour wind gusts. For Monday through Saturday, scattered thunderstorms may again be possible Monday evening and overnight. While the risks for severe weather are low, a storm or two could produce marginally severe hail around 1 inch and brief 50 miles an hour wind gusts. Spotter activation may be needed after 5 p.m. and continuing through 11 p.m. Your National Weather Service forecast for Siouxland. Tonight, mostly cloudy this evening, then clearing. A slight chance of showers and thunderstorms. Lows in the upper 50s. South winds 10 to 15 miles an hour with gusts up to 30 miles an hour. Chance of rain 20%. Memorial Day, sunny. Highs in the upper 80s. South winds 10 to 15 miles an hour with gusts up to 30 miles an hour. Monday night, partly cloudy. A chance of showers and thunderstorms, mainly in the evening. Lows around 60. South winds 10 to 15 miles an hour with gusts up to 25 miles an hour. Chance of rain 30%. Tuesday, sunny. Highs in the mid-80s. South winds 10 to 15 miles an hour with gusts up to 25 miles an hour. Tuesday night, mostly clear. Lows in the upper 50s. Southeast winds 10 to 15 miles an hour. Wednesday, mostly sunny. Highs in the mid-80s. Wednesday night, partly cloudy in the evening, then becoming mostly cloudy. Lows around 60. Thursday, mostly cloudy. A chance of showers and thunderstorms in the afternoon. Highs in the lower 80s. Chance of rain 40%. Thursday night, a chance of thunderstorms in the evening. Mostly cloudy with a chance of showers. Lows in the upper 50s. Chance of rain 40%. Friday, mostly cloudy with a chance of showers. A chance of thunderstorms in the afternoon. Highs in the upper 70s. Chance of rain 50%. Friday night, mostly cloudy. Lows in the upper 50s. Saturday, partly sunny. A chance of showers in the afternoon. Highs in the upper 70s. Chance of rain 30%. Saturday night, mostly cloudy with a chance of showers. Lows in the mid-50s. Chance of rain 30%. Sunday, partly sunny. Highs in the upper 70s. At 3 p.m., in Sioux City, the temperature was 85 and the dew point 52. The relative humidity was 32%. Wind was south at 20 miles an hour, gusting to 28. The pressure was 29.94 inches and falling. Elsewhere in northwest Iowa, Morris was sunny and 82. Sheldon was sunny and 82. Cherokee was sunny and 81. Spencer was sunny and 82. Storm Lake was sunny and 81. Other conditions across the northern plains, farther east in Iowa, skies ranged from sunny to mostly sunny, and temperatures were between 79 and 82 degrees. In eastern Nebraska, skies ranged from sunny to mostly sunny, and temperatures were between 83 and 84 degrees. In eastern South Dakota, skies ranged from sunny to mostly sunny, and temperatures were between 82 and 86 degrees. And in southern Minnesota, skies ranged from sunny to mostly sunny, and temperatures were

between 80 and 83 degrees. Once again, at 3 p.m. Sioux City had a temperature of 85. The current time is 3:47 p.m. Central Daylight Time. Operating on a frequency of 162.475 MHz, this is NOAA Weather Radio Station WXL62, broadcasting from a transmitter near Lawton, Iowa. Our program originates from the National Weather Service in Sioux Falls and serves Sioux City and the surrounding Siouxland area. This hazardous weather outlook is for northwest Iowa, west central Iowa, southwest Minnesota, northeast Nebraska, east central South Dakota, and southeast South Dakota. Day 1, this afternoon and tonight. Isolated to scattered strong to severe storms are possible after 5 p.m. this afternoon and may continue through 11 p.m. The primary threats will be large hail up to 2-inch hail and 65 miles an hour wind gusts. For Monday through Saturday, scattered thunderstorms may again be possible Monday evening and overnight. While the risks for severe weather are low, a storm or two could produce marginally severe hail around 1 inch and brief 50 miles an hour wind gusts. Spotter activation may be needed after 5 p.m. and continuing through 11 p.m. Your National Weather Service forecast for Siouxland. Tonight, mostly cloudy this evening, then clearing. A slight chance of showers and thunderstorms. Lows in the upper 50s. South winds 10 to 15 miles an hour with gusts up to 30 miles an hour. Chance of rain 20%. Memorial Day, sunny. Highs in the upper 80s. South winds 10 to 15 miles an hour with gusts up to 30 miles an hour. Monday night, partly cloudy. A chance of showers and thunderstorms, mainly in the evening. Lows around 60. South winds 10 to 15 miles an hour with gusts up to 25 miles an hour. Chance of rain 30%. Tuesday, sunny. Highs in the mid-80s. South winds 10 to 15 miles an hour with gusts up to 25 miles an hour. Tuesday night, mostly clear. Lows in the upper 50s. Southeast winds 10 to 15 miles an hour. Wednesday, mostly sunny. Highs in the mid-80s. Wednesday night, partly cloudy in the evening, then becoming mostly cloudy. Lows around 60. Thursday, mostly cloudy. A chance of showers and thunderstorms in the afternoon. Highs in the lower 80s. Chance of rain 40%. Thursday night, a chance of thunderstorms in the evening. Mostly cloudy with a chance of showers. Lows in the upper 50s. Chance of rain 40%. Friday, mostly cloudy with a chance of showers. A chance of thunderstorms in the afternoon. Highs in the upper 70s. Chance of rain 50%. Friday night, mostly cloudy. Lows in the upper 50s. Saturday, partly sunny. A chance of showers in the afternoon. Highs in the upper 70s. Chance of rain 30%. Saturday night, mostly cloudy with a chance of showers. Lows in the mid-50s. Chance of rain 30%. Sunday, partly sunny. Highs in the upper 70s. At 3 p.m., in Sioux City, the temperature was 85 and the dew point 52. The relative humidity was 32%. Wind was south at 20 miles an hour, gusting to 28. The pressure was 29.94 inches and falling. Elsewhere in northwest Iowa, Morris was sunny and 82. Sheldon was sunny and 82. Cherokee was sunny and 81. Spencer was sunny and 82. Storm Lake was sunny and 81. Other conditions across the northern plains, farther east in Iowa, skies ranged from sunny to mostly sunny, and temperatures were between 79 and 82 degrees. In eastern Nebraska, skies ranged from sunny to mostly sunny, and temperatures were between 83 and 84 degrees. In eastern South Dakota, skies ranged from sunny to mostly sunny, and temperatures were between 82 and 86 degrees. And in southern Minnesota, skies ranged from sunny to mostly sunny, and temperatures were between 80 and 83 degrees. Once again, at 3 p.m. Sioux City had a temperature of 85.

falling. Elsewhere in northwest Iowa, Morris was sunny and 82. Spencer was sunny and 83. Other conditions across the northern plains, farther east in Iowa, skies ranged from sunny to mostly sunny, and temperatures were between 80 and 82 degrees. In eastern Nebraska, skies ranged from sunny to mostly sunny, and temperatures were between 84 and 85 degrees. In eastern South Dakota, skies ranged from sunny to mostly sunny, and temperatures were between 84 and 88 degrees. And in southern Minnesota, skies ranged from sunny to mostly sunny, and temperatures were between 80 and 84 degrees. Once again, at 4 p.m. Sioux City had a temperature of 86. The current time is 4:03 p.m. Central Daylight Time. Operating on a frequency of 162.475 MHz, this is NOAA Weather Radio Station WXL62, broadcasting from a transmitter near Lawton, Iowa. Our program originates from the National Weather Service in Sioux Falls and serves Sioux City and the surrounding Siouxland area. This hazardous weather outlook is for northwest Iowa, west central Iowa, southwest Minnesota, northeast Nebraska, east central South Dakota, and southeast South Dakota. Day 1, this afternoon and tonight. Isolated to scattered strong to severe storms are possible after 5 p.m. this afternoon and may continue through 11 p.m. The primary threats will be large hail up to 2-inch hail and 65 miles an hour wind gusts. For Monday through Saturday, scattered thunderstorms may again be possible Monday evening and overnight. While the risks for severe weather are low, a storm or two could produce marginally severe hail around 1 inch and brief 50 miles an hour wind gusts. Spotter activation may be needed after 5 p.m. and continuing through 11 p.m. Your National Weather Service forecast for Siouxland. Tonight, mostly cloudy this evening, then clearing. A slight chance of showers and thunderstorms. Lows in the upper 50s. South winds 10 to 15 miles an hour with gusts up to 30 miles an hour. Chance of rain 20%. Memorial Day, sunny. Highs in the upper 80s. South winds 10 to 15 miles an hour with gusts up to 30 miles an hour. Monday night, partly cloudy. A chance of showers and thunderstorms, mainly in the evening. Lows around 60. South winds 10 to 15 miles an hour with gusts up to 25 miles an hour. Chance of rain 30%. Tuesday, sunny. Highs in the mid-80s. South winds 10 to 15 miles an hour with gusts up to 25 miles an hour. Tuesday night, mostly clear. Lows in the upper 50s. Southeast winds 10 to 15 miles an hour. Wednesday, mostly sunny. Highs in the mid-80s. Wednesday night, partly cloudy in the evening, then becoming mostly cloudy. Lows around 60. Thursday, mostly cloudy. A chance of showers and thunderstorms in the afternoon. Highs in the lower 80s. Chance of rain 40%. Thursday night, a chance of thunderstorms in the evening. Mostly cloudy with a chance of showers. Lows in the upper 50s. Chance of rain 40%. Friday, mostly cloudy with a chance of showers. A chance of thunderstorms in the afternoon. Highs in the upper 70s. Chance of rain 50%. Friday night, mostly cloudy. Lows in the upper 50s. Saturday, partly sunny. A chance of showers in the afternoon. Highs in the upper 70s. Chance of rain 30%. Saturday night, mostly cloudy with a chance of showers. Lows in the mid-50s. Chance of rain 30%. Sunday, partly sunny. Highs in the upper 70s. At 4 p.m., in Sioux City, the temperature was 86 and the dew point 51. The relative humidity was 29%. Wind was out at 22 miles an hour, gusting to 29. The pressure was 29.92 inches and falling. Elsewhere in northwest Iowa, Morris was sunny and 82. Spencer was sunny and 83. Other conditions across the northern plains, farther east in Iowa, skies ranged from sunny to mostly sunny, and temperatures were between 80 and

L62, broadcasting from a transmitter near Lawton, Iowa. Our program originates from the National Weather Service in Sioux Falls and serves Sioux City and the surrounding Siouxland area. This hazardous weather outlook is for northwest Iowa, west central Iowa, southwest Minnesota, northeast Nebraska, east central South Dakota, and southeast South Dakota. Day 1, this afternoon and tonight. Isolated to scattered strong to severe storms are possible after 5 p.m. this afternoon and may continue through 11 p.m. The primary threats will be large hail up to 2-inch hail and 65 miles an hour wind gusts. For Monday through Saturday, scattered thunderstorms may again be possible Monday evening and overnight. While the risks for severe weather are low, a storm or two could produce marginally severe hail around 1 inch and brief 50 miles an hour wind gusts. Spotter activation may be needed after 5 p.m. and continuing through 11 p.m. Your National Weather Service forecast for Siouxland. Tonight, mostly cloudy this evening, then clearing. A slight chance of showers and thunderstorms. Lows in the upper 50s. South winds 10 to 15 miles an hour with gusts up to 30 miles an hour. Chance of rain 20%. Memorial Day, sunny. Highs in the upper 80s. South winds 10 to 15 miles an hour with gusts up to 30 miles an hour. Monday night, partly cloudy. A chance of showers and thunderstorms, mainly in the evening. Lows around 60. South winds 10 to 15 miles an hour with gusts up to 25 miles an hour. Chance of rain 30%. Tuesday, sunny. Highs in the mid-80s. South winds 10 to 15 miles an hour with gusts up to 25 miles an hour. Tuesday night, mostly clear. Lows in the upper 50s. Southeast winds 10 to 15 miles an hour. Wednesday, mostly sunny. Highs in the mid-80s. Wednesday night, partly cloudy in the evening, then becoming mostly cloudy. Lows around 60. Thursday, mostly cloudy. A chance of showers and thunderstorms in the afternoon. Highs in the lower 80s. Chance of rain 40%. Thursday night, a chance of thunderstorms in the evening. Mostly cloudy with a chance of showers. Lows in the upper 50s. Chance of rain 40%. Friday, mostly cloudy with a chance of showers. A chance of thunderstorms in the afternoon. Highs in the upper 70s. Chance of rain 50%. Friday night, mostly cloudy. Lows in the upper 50s. Saturday, partly sunny. A chance of showers in the afternoon. Highs in the upper 70s. Chance of rain 30%. Saturday night, mostly cloudy with a chance of showers. Lows in the mid-50s. Chance of rain 30%. Sunday, partly sunny. Highs in the upper 70s. At 4 p.m., in Sioux City, the temperature was 86, and the dew point 51. The relative humidity was 29%. Wind was south at 22 miles an hour, gusting to 29. The pressure was 29.92 inches and falling. Elsewhere in northwest Iowa, Morris was sunny and 82. Sheldon was sunny and 82. Cherokee was sunny and 81. Spencer was sunny and 83. Storm Lake was sunny and 82. Other conditions across the northern plains, farther east in Iowa, skies ranged from sunny to mostly sunny, and temperatures were between 80 and 82 degrees. In eastern Nebraska, skies ranged from sunny to mostly sunny, and temperatures were between 84 and 85 degrees. In eastern South Dakota, skies ranged from sunny to mostly sunny, and temperatures were between 84 and 88 degrees. And in southern Minnesota, skies ranged from sunny to mostly sunny, and temperatures were between 80 and 84 degrees. Once again, at 4 p.m. Sioux City had a temperature of 86. The current time is 4:13 p.m. Central Daylight Time. Operating on a frequency of 162.475 MHz, this is NOAA Weather Radio Station WXL62, broadcasting from a transmitter near Lawton, Iowa. Our program originates from the National Weather Service in Sioux Falls and serves

City and the surrounding Siouxland area. This hazardous weather outlook is for northwest Iowa, west central Iowa, southwest Minnesota, northeast Nebraska, east central South Dakota, and southeast South Dakota. Day 1, this afternoon and tonight. Isolated to scattered strong to severe storms are possible after 5 p.m. this afternoon and may continue through 11 p.m. The primary threats will be large hail up to 2-inch hail and 65 miles an hour wind gusts. For Monday through Saturday, scattered thunderstorms may again be possible Monday evening and overnight. While the risks for severe weather are low, a storm or two could produce marginally severe hail around 1 inch and brief 50 miles an hour wind gusts. Spotter activation may be needed after 5 p.m. and continuing through 11 p.m. Your National Weather Service forecast for Siouxland. Tonight, mostly cloudy this evening, then clearing. A slight chance of showers and thunderstorms. Lows in the upper 50s. South winds 10 to 15 miles an hour with gusts up to 30 miles an hour. Chance of rain 20%. Memorial Day, sunny. Highs in the upper 80s. South winds 10 to 15 miles an hour with gusts up to 30 miles an hour. Monday night, partly cloudy. A chance of showers and thunderstorms, mainly in the evening. Lows around 60. South winds 10 to 15 miles an hour with gusts up to 25 miles an hour. Chance of rain 30%. Tuesday, sunny. Highs in the mid-80s. South winds 10 to 15 miles an hour with gusts up to 25 miles an hour. Tuesday night, mostly clear. Lows in the upper 50s. Southeast winds 10 to 15 miles an hour. Wednesday, mostly sunny. Highs in the mid-80s. Wednesday night, partly cloudy in the evening, then becoming mostly cloudy. Lows around 60. Thursday, mostly cloudy. A chance of showers and thunderstorms in the afternoon. Highs in the lower 80s. Chance of rain 40%. Thursday night, a chance of thunderstorms in the evening. Mostly cloudy with a chance of showers. Lows in the upper 50s. Chance of rain 40%. Friday, mostly cloudy with a chance of showers. A chance of thunderstorms in the afternoon. Highs in the upper 70s. Chance of rain 50%. Friday night, mostly cloudy. Lows in the upper 50s. Saturday, partly sunny. A chance of showers in the afternoon. Highs in the upper 70s. Chance of rain 30%. Saturday night, mostly cloudy with a chance of showers. Lows in the mid-50s. Chance of rain 30%. Sunday, partly sunny. Highs in the upper 70s. At 4 p.m., in Sioux City, the temperature was 86, and the dew point 51. The relative humidity was 29%. Wind was south at 22 miles an hour, gusting to 29. The pressure was 29.92 inches and falling. Elsewhere in northwest Iowa, Morris was sunny and 82. Sheldon was sunny and 82. Cherokee was sunny and 81. Spencer was sunny and 83. Storm Lake was sunny and 82. Other conditions across the northern plains, farther east in Iowa, skies ranged from sunny to mostly sunny, and temperatures were between 80 and 82 degrees. In eastern Nebraska, skies ranged from sunny to mostly sunny, and temperatures were between 84 and 85 degrees. In eastern South Dakota, skies ranged from sunny to mostly sunny, and temperatures were between 84 and 88 degrees. And in southern Minnesota, skies ranged from sunny to mostly sunny, and temperatures were between 80 and 84 degrees. Once again, at 4 p.m. Sioux City had a temperature of 86. The current time is 4:17 p.m. Central Daylight Time. Operating on a frequency of 162.475 MHz, this is NOAA Weather Radio Station WXL62, broadcasting from a transmitter near Lawton, Iowa. Our program originates from the National Weather Service in Sioux Falls and serves Sioux City and the surrounding Siouxland area. This hazardous weather outlook is for northwest Iowa, west central Iowa, southwest

Minnesota, northeast Nebraska, east central South Dakota, and southeast South Dakota. Day 1, this afternoon and tonight. Isolated to scattered strong to severe storms are possible after 5 p.m. this afternoon and may continue through 11 p.m. The primary threats will be large hail, up to 2-inch hail and 65 miles an hour wind gusts. For Monday through Saturday, scattered thunderstorms may again be possible Monday evening and overnight. While the risks for severe weather are low, a storm or two could produce marginally severe hail around 1 inch and brief 50 miles an hour wind gusts. Spotter activation may be needed after 5 p.m. and continuing through 11 p.m. Your National Weather Service forecast for Siouxland. Tonight, mostly cloudy this evening, then clearing. A slight chance of showers and thunderstorms. Lows in the upper 50s. South winds 10 to 15 miles an hour with gusts up to 30 miles an hour. Chance of rain 20%. Memorial Day, sunny. Highs in the upper 80s. South winds 10 to 15 miles an hour with gusts up to 30 miles an hour. Monday night, partly cloudy. A chance of showers and thunderstorms, mainly in the evening. Lows around 60. South winds 10 to 15 miles an hour with gusts up to 25 miles an hour. Chance of rain 30%. Tuesday, sunny. Highs in the mid-80s. South winds 10 to 15 miles an hour with gusts up to 25 miles an hour. Tuesday night, mostly clear. Lows in the upper 50s. Southeast winds 10 to 15 miles an hour. Wednesday, mostly sunny. Highs in the mid-80s. Wednesday night, partly cloudy in the evening, then becoming mostly cloudy. Lows around 60. Thursday, mostly cloudy. A chance of showers and thunderstorms in the afternoon. Highs in the lower 80s. Chance of rain 40%. Thursday night, a chance of thunderstorms in the evening. Mostly cloudy with a chance of showers. Lows in the upper 50s. Chance of rain 40%. Friday, mostly cloudy with a chance of showers. A chance of thunderstorms in the afternoon. Highs in the upper 70s. Chance of rain 50%. Friday night, mostly cloudy. Lows in the upper 50s. Saturday, partly sunny. A chance of showers in the afternoon. Highs in the upper 70s. Chance of rain 30%. Saturday night, mostly cloudy with a chance of showers. Lows in the mid-50s. Chance of rain 30%. Sunday, partly sunny. Highs in the upper 70s. At 4 p.m., in Sioux City, the temperature was 86, and the dew point 51. The relative humidity was 29%. Wind was south at 22 miles an hour, gusting to 29. The pressure was 29.92 inches and falling. Elsewhere in northwest Iowa, Morris was sunny and 82. Sheldon was sunny and 82. Cherokee was sunny and 81. Spencer was sunny and 83. Storm Lake was sunny and 82. Other conditions across the northern plains, farther east in Iowa, skies ranged from sunny to mostly sunny, and temperatures were between 80 and 82 degrees. In eastern Nebraska, skies ranged from sunny to mostly sunny, and temperatures were between 84 and 85 degrees. In eastern South Dakota, skies ranged from sunny to mostly sunny, and temperatures were between 84 and 88 degrees. And in southern Minnesota, skies ranged from sunny to mostly sunny, and temperatures were between 80 and 84 degrees. Once again, at 4 p.m., Sioux City had a temperature of 86. The current time is 4:22 p.m. Central Daylight Time. Operating on a frequency of 162.475 MHz, this is NOAA Weather Radio Station WXL62, broadcasting from a transmitter near Lawton, Iowa. Our program originates from the National Weather Service in Sioux Falls and serves Sioux City and the surrounding Siouxland area. This hazardous weather outlook is for northwest Iowa, west central Iowa, southwest Minnesota, northeast Nebraska, east central South Dakota, and southeast South Dakota. Day 1, this afternoon and tonight.

may continue through 11 p.m. The primary threats will be large hail up to 2 inch hail and 65 miles an hour wind gusts. For Monday through Saturday, scattered thunderstorms may again be possible Monday evening and overnight. While the risks for severe weather are low, a storm or two could produce marginally severe hail around 1 inch and brief 50 miles an hour wind gusts. Spotter activation may be needed after 5 p.m. and continuing through 11 p.m. Your National Weather Service forecast for Siouxland. Tonight, mostly cloudy this evening, then clearing. A slight chance of showers and thunderstorms. Lows in the upper 50s. South winds 10 to 15 miles an hour with gusts up to 30 miles an hour. Chance of rain 20%. Memorial Day, sunny. Highs in the upper 80s. South winds 10 to 15 miles an hour with gusts up to 30 miles an hour. Monday night, partly cloudy. A chance of showers and thunderstorms, mainly in the evening. Lows around 60. South winds 10 to 15 miles an hour with gusts up to 25 miles an hour. Chance of rain 30%. Tuesday, sunny. Highs in the mid-80s. South winds 10 to 15 miles an hour with gusts up to 25 miles an hour. Tuesday night, mostly clear. Lows in the upper 50s. Southeast winds 10 to 15 miles an hour. Wednesday, mostly sunny. Highs in the mid-80s. Wednesday night, partly cloudy in the evening, then becoming mostly cloudy. Lows around 60. Thursday, mostly cloudy. A chance of showers and thunderstorms in the afternoon. Highs in the lower 80s. Chance of rain 40%. Thursday night, a chance of thunderstorms in the evening. Mostly cloudy with a chance of showers. Lows in the upper 50s. Chance of rain 40%. Friday, mostly cloudy with a chance of showers. A chance of thunderstorms in the afternoon. Highs in the upper 70s. Chance of rain 50%. Friday night, mostly cloudy. Lows in the upper 50s. Saturday, partly sunny. A chance of showers in the afternoon. Highs in the upper 70s. Chance of rain 30%. Saturday night, mostly cloudy with a chance of showers. Lows in the mid-50s. Chance of rain 30%. Sunday, partly sunny. Highs in the upper 70s. Your National Weather Service forecast for Siouxland. Tonight, mostly cloudy this evening, then clearing. A slight chance of showers and thunderstorms. Lows in the upper 50s. South winds 10 to 15 miles an hour with gusts up to 30 miles an hour. Chance of rain 20%. Memorial Day, sunny. Highs in the upper 80s. South winds 10 to 15 miles an hour with gusts up to 30 miles an hour. Monday night, partly cloudy. A chance of showers and thunderstorms, mainly in the evening. Lows around 60. South winds 10 to 15 miles an hour with gusts up to 25 miles an hour. Chance of rain 30%. Tuesday, sunny. Highs in the mid-80s. South winds 10 to 15 miles an hour with gusts up to 25 miles an hour. Tuesday night, mostly clear. Lows in the upper 50s. Southeast winds 10 to 15 miles an hour. Wednesday, mostly sunny. Highs in the mid-80s. Wednesday night, partly cloudy in the evening, then becoming mostly cloudy. Lows around 60. Thursday, mostly cloudy. A chance of showers and thunderstorms in the afternoon. Highs in the lower 80s. Chance of rain 40%. Thursday night, a chance of thunderstorms in the evening. Mostly cloudy with a chance of showers. Lows in the upper 50s. Chance of rain 40%. Friday, mostly cloudy with a chance of showers. A chance of thunderstorms in the afternoon. Highs in the upper 70s. Chance of rain 50%. Friday night, mostly cloudy. Lows in the upper 50s. Saturday, partly sunny. A chance of showers in the afternoon. Highs in the upper 70s. Chance of rain 30%. Saturday night,
mostly cloudy with a chance of showers. Lows in the mid-50s. Chance of rain 30%. Sunday, partly sunny. Highs in the upper 70s. At 4 p.m., in Sioux City, the temperature was 86 and the dew point 51. The relative humidity was 29%. Wind was south at 22 miles an hour, gusting to 29. The pressure was 29.92 inches and falling. Elsewhere in northwest Iowa, Morris was sunny and 82. Sheldon was sunny and 82. Cherokee was sunny and 81. Spencer was sunny and 83. Storm Lake was sunny and 82. Other conditions across the northern plains, farther east in Iowa, skies ranged from sunny to mostly sunny, and temperatures were between 80 and 82 degrees. In eastern Nebraska, skies ranged from sunny to mostly sunny, and temperatures were between 84 and 85 degrees. In eastern South Dakota, skies ranged from sunny to mostly sunny, and temperatures were between 84 and 88 degrees. And in southern Minnesota, skies ranged from sunny to mostly sunny, and temperatures were between 80 and 84 degrees. Once again, at 4 p.m. Sioux City had a temperature of 86. The current time is 4:39 p.m. Central Daylight Time. Operating on a frequency of 162.475 MHz, this is NOAA Weather Radio Station WXL62, broadcasting from a transmitter near Lawton, Iowa. Our program originates from the National Weather Service in Sioux Falls and serves Sioux City and the surrounding Siouxland area. This hazardous weather outlook is for northwest Iowa, west central Iowa, southwest Minnesota, northeast Nebraska, east central South Dakota, and southeast South Dakota. Day 1, this afternoon and tonight. Isolated to scattered strong to severe storms are possible after 5 p.m. this afternoon and may continue through 11 p.m. The primary threats will be large hail up to 2-inch hail and 65 miles an hour wind gusts. For Monday through Saturday, scattered thunderstorms may again be possible Monday evening and overnight. While the risks for severe weather are low, a storm or two could produce marginally severe hail around 1 inch and brief 50 miles an hour wind gusts. Spotter activation may be needed after 5 p.m. and continuing through 11 p.m. Your National Weather Service forecast for Siouxland. Tonight, mostly cloudy this evening, then clearing. A slight chance of showers and thunderstorms. Lows in the upper 50s. South winds 10 to 15 miles an hour with gusts up to 30 miles an hour. Chance of rain 20%. Memorial Day, sunny. Highs in the upper 80s. South winds 10 to 15 miles an hour with gusts up to 30 miles an hour. Monday night, partly cloudy. A chance of showers and thunderstorms, mainly in the evening. Lows around 60. South winds 10 to 15 miles an hour with gusts up to 25 miles an hour. Chance of rain 30%. Tuesday, sunny. Highs in the mid-80s. South winds 10 to 15 miles an hour with gusts up to 25 miles an hour. Tuesday night, mostly clear. Lows in the upper 50s. Southeast winds 10 to 15 miles an hour. Wednesday, mostly sunny. Highs in the mid-80s. Wednesday night, partly cloudy in the evening, then becoming mostly cloudy. Lows around 60. Thursday, mostly cloudy. A chance of showers and thunderstorms in the afternoon. Highs in the lower 80s. Chance of rain 40%. Thursday night, a chance of thunderstorms in the evening. Mostly cloudy with a chance of showers. Lows in the upper 50s. Chance of rain 40%. Friday, mostly cloudy with a chance of showers. A chance of thunderstorms in the afternoon. Highs in the upper 70s. Chance of rain 50%. Friday night, mostly cloudy. Lows in the upper 50s. Saturday, partly sunny. A chance of showers in the afternoon. Highs in the upper 70s. Chance of rain 30%. Saturday night, mostly cloudy with a chance of showers. Lows in the mid-50s. Chance of rain 30%. Sunday,
partly sunny. Highs in the upper 70s. At 4 p.m., in Sioux City, the temperature was 86, and the dew point 51. The relative humidity was 29%. Wind was south at 22 miles an hour, gusting to 29. The pressure was 29.92 inches and falling. Elsewhere in northwest Iowa, Morris was sunny and 82. Sheldon was sunny and 82. Cherokee was sunny and 81. Spencer was sunny and 83. Storm Lake was sunny and 82. Other conditions across the northern plains, farther east in Iowa, skies ranged from sunny to mostly sunny, and temperatures were between 80 and 82 degrees. In eastern Nebraska, skies ranged from sunny to mostly sunny, and temperatures were between 84 and 85 degrees. In eastern South Dakota, skies ranged from sunny to mostly sunny, and temperatures were between 84 and 88 degrees. And in southern Minnesota, skies ranged from sunny to mostly sunny, and temperatures were between 80 and 84 degrees. Once again, at 4 p.m. Sioux City had a temperature of 86. The current time is 4:44 p.m. Central Daylight Time. Operating on a frequency of 162.475 MHz, this is NOAA Weather Radio Station WXL62, broadcasting from a transmitter near Lawton, Iowa. Our program originates from the National Weather Service in Sioux Falls and serves Sioux City and the surrounding Siouxland area. This hazardous weather outlook is for northwest Iowa, west central Iowa, southwest Minnesota, northeast Nebraska, east central South Dakota, and southeast South Dakota. Day 1, this afternoon and tonight. Isolated to scattered strong to severe storms are possible after 5 p.m. this afternoon and may continue through 11 p.m. The primary threats will be large hail up to 2-inch hail and 65 miles an hour wind gusts. For Monday through Saturday, scattered thunderstorms may again be possible Monday evening and overnight. While the risks for severe weather are low, a storm or two could produce marginally severe hail around 1 inch and brief 50 miles an hour wind gusts. Spotter activation may be needed after 5 p.m. and continuing through 11 p.m. Your National Weather Service forecast for Siouxland. Tonight, mostly cloudy this evening, then clearing. A slight chance of showers and thunderstorms. Lows in the upper 50s. South winds 10 to 15 miles an hour with gusts up to 30 miles an hour. Chance of rain 20%. Memorial Day, sunny. Highs in the upper 80s. South winds 10 to 15 miles an hour with gusts up to 30 miles an hour. Monday night, partly cloudy. A chance of showers and thunderstorms, mainly in the evening. Lows around 60. South winds 10 to 15 miles an hour with gusts up to 25 miles an hour. Chance of rain 30%. Tuesday, sunny. Highs in the mid-80s. South winds 10 to 15 miles an hour with gusts up to 25 miles an hour. Tuesday night, mostly clear. Lows in the upper 50s. Southeast winds 10 to 15 miles an hour. Wednesday, mostly sunny. Highs in the mid-80s. Wednesday night, partly cloudy in the evening, then becoming mostly cloudy. Lows around 60. Thursday, mostly cloudy. A chance of showers and thunderstorms in the afternoon. Highs in the lower 80s. Chance of rain 40%. Thursday night, a chance of thunderstorms in the evening. Mostly cloudy with a chance of showers. Lows in the upper 50s. Chance of rain 40%. Friday, mostly cloudy with a chance of showers. A chance of thunderstorms in the afternoon. Highs in the upper 70s. Chance of rain 50%. Friday night, mostly cloudy. Lows in the upper 50s. Saturday, partly sunny. A chance of showers in the afternoon. Highs in the upper 70s. Chance of rain 30%. Saturday night, mostly cloudy with a chance of showers. Lows in the mid-50s. Chance of rain 30%. Sunday, partly sunny. Highs in the upper 70s. At 4 p.m., in Sioux City, the temperature was 86,
and the 2.50

11. The relative humidity was 29%. Wind was out at 22 miles an hour, gusting to 29. The pressure was 29.92 inches and falling. Elsewhere in northwest Iowa, Morse was sunny and 82. Sheldon was sunny and 82. Cherokee was sunny and 81. Spencer was sunny and 83. Storm Lake was sunny and 82. Other conditions across the northern plains, farther east in Iowa, skies ranged from sunny to mostly sunny, and temperatures were between 80 and 82 degrees. In eastern Nebraska, skies ranged from sunny to mostly sunny, and temperatures were between 84 and 85 degrees. In eastern South Dakota, skies ranged from sunny to mostly sunny, and temperatures were between 84 and 88 degrees. And in southern Minnesota, skies ranged from sunny to mostly sunny, and temperatures were between 80 and 84 degrees. Once again, at 4 p.m. Sioux City had a temperature of 86. The current time is 4:49 p.m. Central Daylight Time. Operating on a frequency of 162.475 MHz, this is NOAA Weather Radio Station WXL62, broadcasting from a transmitter near Lawton, Iowa. Our program originates from the National Weather Service in Sioux Falls and serves Sioux City and the surrounding Sioux Land area. This hazardous weather outlook is for northwest Iowa, west central Iowa, southwest Minnesota, northeast Nebraska, east central South Dakota, and southeast South Dakota. Day 1, this afternoon and tonight. Isolated to scattered strong to severe storms are possible after 5 p.m. this afternoon and may continue through 11 p.m. The primary threats will be large hail, up to 2-inch hail and 65 miles an hour wind gusts. For Monday through Saturday, scattered thunderstorms may again be possible Monday evening and overnight. While the risks for severe weather are low, a storm or two could produce marginally severe hail around 1 inch and brief 50 miles an hour wind gusts. Spotter activation may be needed after 5 p.m. and continuing through 11 p.m. Your National Weather Service forecast for Sioux Land. Tonight, mostly cloudy this evening, then clearing. A slight chance of showers and thunderstorms. Lows in the upper 50s. South winds 10 to 15 miles an hour with gusts up to 30 miles an hour. Chance of rain 20%. Memorial Day, sunny. Highs in the upper 80s. South winds 10 to 15 miles an hour with gusts up to 30 miles an hour. Monday night, partly cloudy. A chance of showers and thunderstorms, mainly in the evening. Lows around 60. South winds 10 to 15 miles an hour with gusts up to 25 miles an hour. Chance of rain 30%. Tuesday, sunny. Highs in the mid-80s. South winds 10 to 15 miles an hour with gusts up to 25 miles an hour. Tuesday night, mostly clear. Lows in the upper 50s. Southeast winds 10 to 15 miles an hour. Wednesday, mostly sunny. Highs in the mid-80s. Wednesday night, partly cloudy in the evening, then becoming mostly cloudy. Lows around 60. Thursday, mostly cloudy. A chance of showers and thunderstorms in the afternoon. Highs in the lower 80s. Chance of rain 40%. Thursday night, a chance of thunderstorms in the evening. Mostly cloudy with a chance of showers. Lows in the upper 50s. Chance of rain 40%. Friday, mostly cloudy with a chance of showers. A chance of thunderstorms in the afternoon. Highs in the upper 70s. Chance of rain 50%. Friday night, mostly cloudy. Lows in the upper 50s. Saturday, partly sunny. A chance of showers in the afternoon. Highs in the upper 70s. Chance of rain 30%. Saturday night, mostly cloudy with a chance of showers. Lows in the mid-50s. Chance of rain 30%. Sunday, partly sunny. Highs in the upper 70s. At 4 p.m., in Sioux City, the temperature was 86 and the dew point 51. The relative humidity was 29%. Wind was south at 22 miles an hour, gusting to 29.

The pressure was 29.92 inches and falling. Elsewhere in northwest Iowa, Morris was sunny and 82. Sheldon was sunny and 82. Cherokee was sunny and 81. Spencer was sunny and 83. Storm Lake was sunny and 82. Other conditions across the northern plains, farther east in Iowa, skies ranged from sunny to mostly sunny, and temperatures were between 80 and 82 degrees. In eastern Nebraska, skies ranged from sunny to mostly sunny, and temperatures were between 84 and 85 degrees. In eastern South Dakota, skies ranged from sunny to mostly sunny, and temperatures were between 84 and 88 degrees. And in southern Minnesota, skies ranged from sunny to mostly sunny, and temperatures were between 80 and 84 degrees. Once again, at 4 p.m. Sioux City had a temperature of 86. The current time is 4:54 p.m. Central Daylight Time. Operating on a frequency of 162.475 MHz, this is NOAA Weather Radio Station WXL62, broadcasting from a transmitter near Lawton, Iowa. Our program originates from the National Weather Service in Sioux Falls and serves Sioux City and the surrounding Siouxland area. This hazardous weather outlook is for northwest Iowa, west central Iowa, southwest Minnesota, northeast Nebraska, east central South Dakota, and southeast South Dakota. Day 1, this afternoon and tonight. Isolated to scattered strong to severe storms are possible after 5 p.m. this afternoon.

The National Weather Service has issued severe thunderstorm watch number 243, effective until 11 p.m. This watch includes the following counties, in Iowa, O'Brien, Plymouth and Sioux, and the following counties, in Nebraska, Dakota, Dixon and Thurston, and Union, South Dakota. Remember, a severe thunderstorm watch means the conditions are favorable for the development of severe weather, including large hail and damaging winds, in and close to the watch area. While severe weather may not be imminent, persons should remain alert for rapidly changing weather conditions and listen for later statements and possible warnings. 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Our program originates from the National Weather Service in Sioux Falls and serves Sioux City and the surrounding Siouxland area. Your National Weather Service forecast for Siouxland. Tonight, mostly cloudy this evening, then clearing. A slight chance of showers and thunderstorms. Lows in the upper 50s. South winds 10 to 15 miles an hour with gusts up to 30 miles an hour. Chance of rain 20%. Memorial Day, sunny. Highs in the upper 80s. South winds 10 to 15 miles an hour with gusts up to 30 miles an hour. Monday night, partly cloudy. A chance of showers and thunderstorms, mainly in the evening. Lows around 60. South winds 10 to 15 miles an hour with gusts up to 25 miles an hour. Chance of rain 30%. Tuesday, sunny. Highs in the mid-80s. South winds 10 to 15 miles an hour with gusts up to 25 miles an hour. Tuesday night, mostly clear. Lows in the upper 50s. Southeast winds 10 to 15 miles an hour. Wednesday, mostly sunny. Highs in the mid-80s. Wednesday night, partly cloudy in the evening, then becoming mostly cloudy. Lows around 60. Thursday, mostly cloudy. A chance of showers and thunderstorms in the afternoon. Highs in the lower 80s. Chance of rain 40%. Thursday night, a chance of thunderstorms in the evening. Mostly cloudy with a chance of showers. Lows in the upper 50s. Chance of rain 40%. Friday, mostly cloudy with a chance of showers. A chance of thunderstorms in the afternoon. Highs in the upper 70s. Chance of rain 50%. Friday night, mostly cloudy. Lows in the upper 50s. Saturday, partly sunny. A chance of showers in the afternoon. Highs in the upper 70s. Chance of rain 30%. Saturday night, mostly cloudy with a chance of showers. Lows in the mid-50s. Chance of rain 30%. Sunday, partly sunny. Highs in the upper 70s. At 4 p.m., in Sioux City, the temperature was 86 and the dew point 51. The relative humidity was 29%. Wind was south at 22 miles an hour, gusting to 29. The pressure was 29.92 inches and falling. Elsewhere in northwest Iowa, Morris was sunny and 82. Sheldon was sunny and 82. Cherokee was sunny and 81. Spencer was sunny and 83. Storm Lake was sunny and 82. Other conditions across the northern plains, farther east in Iowa, skies ranged from sunny to mostly sunny, and temperatures were between 80 and 82 degrees. In eastern Nebraska, skies ranged from sunny to mostly sunny, and temperatures were between 84 and 85 degrees. In eastern South Dakota, skies ranged from sunny to mostly sunny, and temperatures were between 84 and 88 degrees. And in southern Minnesota, skies ranged from sunny to mostly sunny, and temperatures were between 80 and 84 degrees. Once again, at 4 p.m., Sioux City had a temperature of 86. The National Weather Service has issued severe thunderstorm watch number 243, effective until 11 p.m.
This watch includes the following counties in Iowa: O'Brien, Plymouth, and Sioux, and the following counties in Nebraska: Dakota, Dixon, and Thurston, and Union, South Dakota. Remember, a severe thunderstorm watch means the conditions are favorable for the development of severe weather, including large hail and damaging winds, in and close to the watch area. While severe weather may not be imminent, persons should remain alert for rapidly changing weather conditions and listen for later statements and possible warnings. 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The current time is 5 p.m. Central Daylight Time. 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Your National Weather Service forecast for Siouxland. Tonight, mostly cloudy this evening, then clearing. A slight chance of showers and thunderstorms. Lows in the upper 50s. South winds 10 to 15 miles an hour with gusts up to 30 miles an hour. Chance of rain 20%. Memorial Day, sunny. Highs in the upper 80s. South winds 10 to 15 miles an hour with gusts up to 30 miles an hour. Monday night, partly cloudy. A chance of showers and thunderstorms, mainly in the evening. Lows around 60. South winds 10 to 15 miles an hour with gusts up to 25 miles an hour. Chance of rain 30%. Tuesday, sunny. Highs in the mid-80s. South winds 10 to 15 miles an hour with gusts up to 25 miles an hour. Tuesday night, mostly clear. Lows in the upper 50s. Southeast winds 10 to 15 miles an hour. Wednesday, mostly sunny. Highs in the mid-80s. Wednesday night, partly cloudy in the evening, then becoming mostly cloudy. Lows around 60. Thursday, mostly cloudy. A chance of showers and thunderstorms in the afternoon. Highs in the lower 80s. Chance of rain 40%. Thursday night, a chance of thunderstorms in the evening. Mostly cloudy with a chance of showers. Lows in the upper 50s. Chance of rain 40%. Friday, mostly cloudy with a chance of showers. A chance of thunderstorms in the afternoon. Highs in the upper 70s. Chance of rain 50%.

Friday night, mostly cloudy. Lows in the upper 50s. Saturday, partly sunny. A chance of showers in the afternoon. Highs in the upper 70s. Chance of rain 30%. Saturday night, mostly cloudy with a chance of showers. Lows in the mid-50s. Chance of rain 30%. Sunday, partly sunny. Highs in the upper 70s. At 5 p.m., in Sioux City, the temperature was 86 and the dew point 49. The relative humidity was 27%. Wind was out at 18 miles an hour, gusting to 30. The pressure was 29.90 inches and falling. Elsewhere in northwest Iowa, Morris was sunny and 82. Spencer was sunny and 83. Other conditions across the northern plains, farther east in Iowa, skies ranged from sunny to mostly sunny, and temperatures were between 80 and 83 degrees. In eastern Nebraska, skies ranged from sunny to mostly sunny, and temperatures were between 84 and 86 degrees. In eastern South Dakota, temperatures were between 84 and 88 degrees. At Mitchell, it was sunny. At Yankton, it was mostly sunny. At Sioux Falls, it was partly sunny. And in southern Minnesota, skies ranged from sunny to mostly sunny, and temperatures were between 81 and 85 degrees. Once again, at 5 p.m., Sioux City had a temperature of 86. The National Weather Service has issued severe thunderstorm watch number 243, effective until 11 p.m. This watch includes the following counties, in Iowa, O'Brien, Plymouth and Sioux, and the following counties, in Nebraska, Dakota, Dixon and Thurston, and Union, South Dakota. Remember, a severe thunderstorm watch means the conditions are favorable for the development of severe weather, including large hail and damaging winds, in and close to the watch area. While severe weather may not be imminent, persons should remain alert for rapidly changing weather conditions and listen for later statements and possible warnings. 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Our program originates from the National Weather Service in Sioux Falls and serves Sioux City and the surrounding Siouxland area. Your National Weather Service forecast for Siouxland. Tonight, mostly cloudy this evening, then clearing. A slight chance of showers and thunderstorms. Lows in the upper 50s. South winds 10 to 15 miles an hour with gusts up to 30 miles an hour. Chance of rain 20%. Memorial Day, sunny. Highs in the upper 80s. South winds 10 to 15 miles an hour with gusts up to 30 miles an hour. Monday night, partly cloudy. A chance of showers and thunderstorms, mainly in the evening. Lows around 60. South winds 10 to 15 miles an hour with gusts up to 25 miles an hour. Chance of rain 30%. Tuesday, sunny. Highs in the mid-80s. South winds 10 to 15 miles an hour with gusts up to 25 miles an hour. Tuesday night, mostly clear. Lows in the upper 50s. Southeast winds 10 to 15 miles an hour. Wednesday, mostly sunny. Highs in the mid-80s. Wednesday night, partly cloudy in the evening, then becoming mostly cloudy. Lows around 60. Thursday, mostly cloudy. A chance of showers and thunderstorms in the afternoon. Highs in the lower 80s. Chance of rain 40%. Thursday night, a chance of thunderstorms in the evening. Mostly cloudy with a chance of showers. Lows in the upper 50s. Chance of rain 40%. Friday, mostly cloudy with a chance of showers. A chance of thunderstorms in the afternoon. Highs in the upper 70s. Chance of rain 50%. Friday night, mostly cloudy. Lows in the upper 50s. Saturday, partly sunny. A chance of showers in the afternoon. Highs in the upper 70s.

skies ranged from sunny to mostly sunny, and temperatures were between 80 and 83 degrees. In eastern Nebraska, skies ranged from sunny to mostly sunny, and temperatures were between 84 and 86 degrees. In eastern South Dakota, temperatures were between 84 and 88 degrees. At Mitchell, it was sunny. At Yankton, it was mostly sunny. At Sioux Falls, it was partly sunny. And in southern Minnesota, skies ranged from sunny to mostly sunny, and temperatures were between 81 and 85 degrees. Once again, at 5 p.m., Sioux City had a temperature of 86. The National Weather Service has issued severe thunderstorm watch number 243, effective until 11 p.m. This watch includes the following counties, in Iowa, O'Brien, Plymouth and Sioux, and the following counties, in Nebraska, Dakota, Dixon and Thurston, and Union, South Dakota. Remember, a severe thunderstorm watch means the conditions are favorable for the development of severe weather, including large hail and damaging winds, in and close to the watch area. While severe weather may not be imminent, persons should remain alert for rapidly changing weather conditions and listen for later statements and possible warnings. 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The current time is 5:10 p.m. Central Daylight Time. 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Our program originates from the National Weather Service in Sioux Falls and serves Sioux City and the surrounding Siouxland area. Your National Weather Service forecast for Siouxland. Tonight, mostly cloudy this evening, then clearing. A slight chance of showers and thunderstorms. Lows in the upper 50s. South winds 10 to 15 miles an hour with gusts up to 30 miles an hour. Chance of rain 20%. Memorial Day, sunny. Highs in the upper 80s. South winds 10 to 15 miles an hour with gusts up to 30 miles an hour. Monday night, partly cloudy. A chance of showers and thunderstorms, mainly in the evening. Lows around 60. South winds 10 to 15 miles an hour with gusts up to 25 miles an hour. Chance of rain 30%. Tuesday, sunny. Highs in the mid-80s. South winds 10 to 15 miles an hour with gusts up to 25 miles an hour. Tuesday night, mostly clear. Lows in the upper 50s. Southeast winds 10 to 15 miles an hour. Wednesday, mostly sunny. Highs in the mid-80s. Wednesday night, partly cloudy in the evening, then becoming mostly cloudy. Lows around 60. Thursday, mostly cloudy. A chance of showers and thunderstorms in the afternoon. Highs in the lower 80s. Chance of rain 40%. Thursday night, a chance of thunderstorms in the evening. Mostly cloudy with a chance of showers. Lows in the upper 50s. Chance of rain 40%. Friday, mostly cloudy with a chance of showers. A chance of thunderstorms in the afternoon. Highs in the upper 70s. Chance of rain 50%. Friday night, mostly cloudy. Lows in the upper 50s. Saturday, partly sunny. A chance of showers in the afternoon. Highs in the upper 70s. Chance of rain 30%. Saturday night, mostly cloudy with a chance of showers. Lows in the mid-50s. Chance of rain 30%. Sunday, partly sunny. Highs in the upper 70s. At 5 p.m., in Sioux City, the temperature was 86 and the dew point 49. The relative humidity was 27%. Wind was out at 18 miles an hour, gusting to 30. The pressure was 29.90 inches and falling. Elsewhere in northwest Iowa, Morris was mostly sunny and 82. Sheldon was sunny and 82. Cherokee was mostly sunny and 81. Spencer was sunny and 83. Storm Lake was sunny and 82. Other conditions across the northern plains, farther east in Iowa, skies ranged from sunny to mostly sunny.

and temperatures were between 80 and 83 degrees. In eastern Nebraska, skies ranged from sunny to mostly sunny, and temperatures were between 84 and 86 degrees. In eastern South Dakota, temperatures were between 84 and 88 degrees. At Mitchell, it was sunny. At Yankton, it was mostly sunny. At Sioux Falls, it was partly sunny. And in southern Minnesota, skies ranged from sunny to mostly sunny, and temperatures were between 81 and 85 degrees. Once again, at 5 p.m., Sioux City had a temperature of 86. The National Weather Service has issued severe thunderstorm watch number 243, effective until 11 p.m. This watch includes the following counties, in Iowa, O'Brien, Plymouth and Sioux, and the following counties, in Nebraska, Dakota, Dixon and Thurston, and Union, South Dakota. Remember, a severe thunderstorm watch means the conditions are favorable for the development of severe weather, including large hail and damaging winds, in and close to the watch area. While severe weather may not be imminent, persons should remain alert for rapidly changing weather conditions and listen for later statements and possible warnings. 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Your National Weather Service forecast for Siouxland. Tonight, mostly cloudy this evening, then clearing. A slight chance of showers and thunderstorms. Lows in the upper 50s. South winds 10 to 15 miles an hour with gusts up to 30 miles an hour. Chance of rain 20%. Memorial Day, sunny. Highs in the upper 80s. South winds 10 to 15 miles an hour with gusts up to 30 miles an hour. Monday night, partly cloudy. A chance of showers and thunderstorms, mainly in the evening. Lows around 60. South winds 10 to 15 miles an hour with gusts up to 25 miles an hour. Chance of rain 30%. Tuesday, sunny. Highs in the mid-80s. South winds 10 to 15 miles an hour with gusts up to 25 miles an hour. Tuesday night, mostly clear. Lows in the upper 50s. Southeast winds 10 to 15 miles an hour. Wednesday, mostly sunny. Highs in the mid-80s. Wednesday night, partly cloudy in the evening, then becoming mostly cloudy. Lows around 60. Thursday, mostly cloudy. A chance of showers and thunderstorms in the afternoon. Highs in the lower 80s. Chance of rain 40%. Thursday night, a chance of thunderstorms in the evening. Mostly cloudy with a chance of showers. Lows in the upper 50s. Chance of rain 40%. Friday, mostly cloudy with a chance of showers. A chance of thunderstorms in the afternoon. Highs in the upper 70s. Chance of rain 50%. Friday night, mostly cloudy. Lows in the upper 50s. Saturday, partly sunny. A chance of showers in the afternoon. Highs in the upper 70s. Chance of rain 30%. Saturday night, mostly cloudy with a chance of showers. Lows in the mid-50s. Chance of rain 30%. Sunday, partly sunny. Highs in the upper 70s. At 5 p.m., in Sioux City, the temperature was 86 and the dew point 49. The relative humidity was 27%. Wind was south at 18 miles an hour, gusting to 30. The pressure was 29.90 inches and falling. Elsewhere in northwest Iowa, Morris was mostly sunny and 82. Sheldon was sunny and 82. Cherokee was mostly sunny and 81. Spencer was sunny and 83. Storm Lake was sunny and 82. Other conditions across the northern plains, farther east in Iowa, skies ranged from sunny to mostly sunny, and temperatures were between 80 and 83.
eastern Nebraska skies ranged from sunny to mostly sunny, and temperatures were between 84 and 86 degrees. In eastern South Dakota, temperatures were between 84 and 88 degrees. At Mitchell, it was sunny. At Yankton, it was mostly sunny. At Sioux Falls, it was partly sunny. And in southern Minnesota, skies ranged from sunny to mostly sunny, and temperatures were between 81 and 85 degrees. Once again, at 5 p.m., Sioux City had a temperature of 86. The National Weather Service has issued severe thunderstorm watch number 243, effective until 11 p.m. This watch includes the following counties, in Iowa, O'Brien, Plymouth and Sioux, and the following counties, in Nebraska, Dakota, Dixon and Thurston, and Union, South Dakota. Remember, a severe thunderstorm watch means the conditions are favorable for the development of severe weather, including large hail and damaging winds, in and close to the watch area. While severe weather may not be imminent, persons should remain alert for rapidly changing weather conditions and listen for later statements and possible warnings. 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Your National Weather Service forecast for Siouxland. Tonight, mostly cloudy this evening, then clearing. A slight chance of showers and thunderstorms. Lows in the upper 50s. South winds 10 to 15 miles an hour with gusts up to 30 miles an hour. Chance of rain 20%. Memorial Day, sunny. Highs in the upper 80s. South winds 10 to 15 miles an hour with gusts up to 30 miles an hour. Monday night, partly cloudy. A chance of showers and thunderstorms, mainly in the evening. Lows around 60. South winds 10 to 15 miles an hour with gusts up to 25 miles an hour. Chance of rain 30%. Tuesday, sunny. Highs in the mid-80s. South winds 10 to 15 miles an hour with gusts up to 25 miles an hour. Tuesday night, mostly clear. Lows in the upper 50s. Southeast winds 10 to 15 miles an hour. Wednesday, mostly sunny. Highs in the mid-80s. Wednesday night, partly cloudy in the evening, then becoming mostly cloudy. Lows around 60. Thursday, mostly cloudy. A chance of showers and thunderstorms in the afternoon. Highs in the lower 80s. Chance of rain 40%. Thursday night, a chance of thunderstorms in the evening. Mostly cloudy with a chance of showers. Lows in the upper 50s. Chance of rain 40%. Friday, mostly cloudy with a chance of showers. A chance of thunderstorms in the afternoon. Highs in the upper 70s. Chance of rain 50%. Friday night, mostly cloudy. Lows in the upper 50s. Saturday, partly sunny. A chance of showers in the afternoon. Highs in the upper 70s. Chance of rain 30%. Saturday night, mostly cloudy with a chance of showers. Lows in the mid-50s. Chance of rain 30%. Sunday, partly sunny. Highs in the upper 70s. At 5 p.m., in Sioux City, the temperature was 86, and the dew point 49. The relative humidity was 27%. Wind was out at 18 miles an hour, gusting to 30. The pressure was 29.90 inches and falling. Elsewhere in northwest Iowa, Morris was mostly sunny and 82. Sheldon was sunny and 82. Cherokee was mostly sunny and 81. Spencer was sunny and 83. Storm Lake was sunny and 82. Other conditions across the northern plains, farther east in Iowa, skies ranged from sunny to mostly sunny, and temperatures were between 80 and 83 degrees. In eastern Nebraska,

Skies ranged from sunny to mostly sunny, and temperatures were between 84 and 86 degrees. In eastern South Dakota, temperatures were between 84 and 88 degrees. At Mitchell, it was sunny. At Yankton, it was mostly sunny. At Sioux Falls, it was partly sunny. And in southern Minnesota, skies ranged from sunny to mostly sunny, and temperatures were between 81 and 85 degrees. Once again, at 5 p.m., Sioux City had a temperature of 86. The National Weather Service has issued severe thunderstorm watch number 243, effective until 11 p.m. This watch includes the following counties, in Iowa, O'Brien, Plymouth and Sioux, and the following counties, in Nebraska, Dakota, Dixon and Thurston, and Union, South Dakota. Remember, a severe thunderstorm watch means the conditions are favorable for the development of severe weather, including large hail and damaging winds, in and close to the watch area. While severe weather may not be imminent, persons should remain alert for rapidly changing weather conditions and listen for later statements and possible warnings. 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Your National Weather Service forecast for Siouxland. Tonight, mostly cloudy this evening, then clearing. A slight chance of showers and thunderstorms. Lows in the upper 50s. South winds 10 to 15 miles an hour with gusts up to 30 miles an hour. Chance of rain 20%. Memorial Day, sunny. Highs in the upper 80s. South winds 10 to 15 miles an hour with gusts up to 30 miles an hour. Monday night, partly cloudy. A chance of showers and thunderstorms, mainly in the evening. Lows around 60. South winds 10 to 15 miles an hour with gusts up to 25 miles an hour. Chance of rain 30%. Tuesday, sunny. Highs in the mid-80s. South winds 10 to 15 miles an hour with gusts up to 25 miles an hour. Tuesday night, mostly clear. Lows in the upper 50s. Southeast winds 10 to 15 miles an hour. Wednesday, mostly sunny. Highs in the mid-80s. Wednesday night, partly cloudy in the evening, then becoming mostly cloudy. Lows around 60. Thursday, mostly cloudy. A chance of showers and thunderstorms in the afternoon. Highs in the lower 80s. Chance of rain 40%. Thursday night, a chance of thunderstorms in the evening. Mostly cloudy with a chance of showers. Lows in the upper 50s. Chance of rain 40%. Friday, mostly cloudy with a chance of showers. A chance of thunderstorms in the afternoon. Highs in the upper 70s. Chance of rain 50%. Friday night, mostly cloudy. Lows in the upper 50s. Saturday, partly sunny. A chance of showers in the afternoon. Highs in the upper 70s. Chance of rain 30%. Saturday night, mostly cloudy with a chance of showers. Lows in the mid-50s. Chance of rain 30%. Sunday, partly sunny. Highs in the upper 70s. At 5 p.m., in Sioux City, the temperature was 86 and the dew point 49. The relative humidity was 27%. Wind was south at 18 miles an hour, gusting to 30. The pressure was 29.90 inches and falling. Elsewhere in northwest Iowa, Morris was mostly sunny and 82. Sheldon was sunny and 82. Cherokee was mostly sunny and 81. Spencer was sunny and 83. Storm Lake was sunny and 82. Other conditions across the northern plains, farther east in Iowa, skies ranged from sunny to mostly sunny, and temperatures were between 80 and 83 degrees. In eastern Nebraska, skies ranged from sunny to mostly sunny.
and temperatures were between 84 and 86 degrees. In eastern South Dakota, temperatures were between 84 and 88 degrees. At Mitchell, it was sunny. At Yankton, it was mostly sunny. At Sioux Falls, it was partly sunny. And in southern Minnesota, skies ranged from sunny to mostly sunny, and temperatures were between 81 and 85 degrees. Once again, at 5 p.m., Sioux City had a temperature of 86. The National Weather Service has issued severe thunderstorm watch number 243, effective until 11 p.m. This watch includes the following counties, in Iowa, O'Brien, Plymouth and Sioux, and the following counties, in Nebraska, Dakota, Dixon and Thurston, and Union, South Dakota. Remember, a severe thunderstorm watch means the conditions are favorable for the development of severe weather, including large hail and damaging winds, in and close to the watch area. While severe weather may not be imminent, persons should remain alert for rapidly changing weather conditions and listen for later statements and possible warnings. 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Your National Weather Service forecast for Siouxland. Tonight, mostly cloudy this evening, then clearing. A slight chance of showers and thunderstorms. Lows in the upper 50s. South winds 10 to 15 miles an hour with gusts up to 30 miles an hour. Chance of rain 20%. Memorial Day, sunny. Highs in the upper 80s. South winds 10 to 15 miles an hour with gusts up to 30 miles an hour. Monday night, partly cloudy. A chance of showers and thunderstorms, mainly in the evening. Lows around 60. South winds 10 to 15 miles an hour with gusts up to 25 miles an hour. Chance of rain 30%. Tuesday, sunny. Highs in the mid-80s. South winds 10 to 15 miles an hour with gusts up to 25 miles an hour. Tuesday night, mostly clear. Lows in the upper 50s. Southeast winds 10 to 15 miles an hour. Wednesday, mostly sunny. Highs in the mid-80s. Wednesday night, partly cloudy in the evening, then becoming mostly cloudy. Lows around 60. Thursday, mostly cloudy. A chance of showers and thunderstorms in the afternoon. Highs in the lower 80s. Chance of rain 40%. Thursday night, a chance of thunderstorms in the evening. Mostly cloudy with a chance of showers. Lows in the upper 50s. Chance of rain 40%. Friday, mostly cloudy with a chance of showers. A chance of thunderstorms in the afternoon. Highs in the upper 70s. Chance of rain 50%. Friday night, mostly cloudy. Lows in the upper 50s. Saturday, partly sunny. A chance of showers in the afternoon. Highs in the upper 70s. Chance of rain 30%. Saturday night, mostly cloudy with a chance of showers. Lows in the mid-50s. Chance of rain 30%. Chance of rain 30%. Saturday night, mostly cloudy with a chance of showers. Lows in the mid-50s. Chance of rain 30%. Sunday, partly sunny. Highs in the upper 70s. At 5 p.m., in Sioux City, the temperature was 86, and the dew point 49. The relative humidity was 27%. Wind was south at 18 miles an hour, gusting to 30. The pressure was 29.90 inches and falling. Elsewhere in northwest Iowa, Morris was mostly sunny and 82. Sheldon was sunny and 82. Cherokee was mostly sunny and 81. Spencer was sunny and 83. Storm Lake was sunny and 82. Other conditions across the northern plains, farther east in Iowa, skies ranged from sunny to mostly sunny,

and temperatures were between 80 and 83 degrees. In eastern Nebraska, skies ranged from sunny to mostly sunny, and temperatures were between 84 and 86 degrees. In eastern South Dakota, temperatures were between 84 and 88 degrees. At Mitchell, it was sunny. At Yankton, it was mostly sunny. At Sioux Falls, it was partly sunny. And in southern Minnesota, skies ranged from sunny to mostly sunny, and temperatures were between 81 and 85 degrees. Once again, at 5 p.m., Sioux City had a temperature of 86. The Sioux City, Iowa climate summary for this evening, as of 4 p.m., May 24, 2026. Today's high temperature was 86 degrees. The normal high is 75. Today's low temperature was 50 degrees. The normal low is 52. No precipitation fell today, which leaves the monthly total at 2.77 inches. This is 0.14 inches below the normal amount of 2.91 inches for May. The total precipitation for the year still stands at 8.19 inches, which is 1.18 inches below normal. There were no heating degree days today, which is 4 below normal. The yearly total since July 1st is 5,850, which is 963 below normal. There were 3 cooling degree days today, which is normal. The yearly total since January 1st is 50, which is 6 above normal. The normal high temperature for tomorrow is 76 degrees, and the normal low is 53. The record high for tomorrow is 102, which occurred in 1967, and the record low is 36, which occurred in 1925. Sunset tonight is at 8:49 p.m. Sunrise tomorrow is at 5:55 a.m. The National Weather Service has issued severe thunderstorm watch number 243, effective until 11 p.m. This watch includes the following counties, in Iowa, O'Brien, Plymouth and Sioux, and the following counties, in Nebraska, Dakota, Dixon and Thurston, and Union, South Dakota. Remember, a severe thunderstorm watch means the conditions are favorable for the development of severe weather, including large hail and damaging winds, in and close to the watch area. While severe weather may not be imminent, persons should remain alert for rapidly changing weather conditions and listen for later statements and possible warnings. 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Your National Weather Service forecast for Siouxland. Tonight, mostly cloudy this evening, then clearing. A slight chance of showers and thunderstorms. Lows in the upper 50s. South winds 10 to 15 miles an hour with gusts up to 30 miles an hour. Chance of rain 20%. Memorial Day, sunny. Highs in the upper 80s. South winds 10 to 15 miles an hour with gusts up to 30 miles an hour. Monday night, partly cloudy. A chance of showers and thunderstorms, mainly in the evening. Lows around 60. South winds 10 to 15 miles an hour with gusts up to 25 miles an hour. Chance of rain 30%. Tuesday, sunny. Highs in the mid-80s. South winds 10 to 15 miles an hour with gusts up to 25 miles an hour. Tuesday night, mostly clear. Lows in the upper 50s. Southeast winds 10 to 15 miles an hour. Wednesday, mostly sunny. Highs in the mid-80s. Wednesday night, partly cloudy in the evening, then becoming mostly cloudy. Lows around 60. Thursday, mostly cloudy. A chance of showers and thunderstorms in the afternoon. Highs in the lower 80s. Chance of rain 40%. Thursday night, a chance of thunderstorms in the evening. Mostly cloudy with a chance of showers. Lows in the upper 50s. Chance of rain 40%. Friday, mostly cloudy with
chance of showers. A chance of thunderstorms in the afternoon. Highs in the upper 70s. Chance of rain 50%. Friday night, mostly cloudy. Lows in the upper 50s. Saturday, partly sunny. A chance of showers in the afternoon. Highs in the upper 70s. Chance of rain 30%. Saturday night, mostly cloudy with a chance of showers. Lows in the mid-50s. Chance of rain 30%. Sunday, partly sunny. Highs in the upper 70s. At 5 p.m., in Sioux City, the temperature was 86, and the dew point 49. The relative humidity was 27%. Wind was south at 18 miles an hour, gusting to 30. The pressure was 29.90 inches and falling. Elsewhere in northwest Iowa, Morris was mostly sunny and 82. Sheldon was sunny and 82. Cherokee was mostly sunny and 81. Spencer was sunny and 83. Storm Lake was sunny and 82. Other conditions across the northern plains, farther east in Iowa, skies ranged from sunny to mostly sunny, and temperatures were between 80 and 83 degrees. In eastern Nebraska, skies ranged from sunny to mostly sunny, and temperatures were between 84 and 86 degrees. In eastern South Dakota, temperatures were between 84 and 88 degrees. At Mitchell, it was sunny. At Yankton, it was mostly sunny. At Sioux Falls, it was partly sunny. And in southern Minnesota, skies ranged from sunny to mostly sunny, and temperatures were between 81 and 85 degrees. Once again, at 5 p.m., Sioux City had a temperature of 86. The Sioux City, Iowa climate summary for this evening, as of 4 p.m., May 24, 2026. Today's high temperature was 86 degrees. The normal high is 75. Today's low temperature was 50 degrees. The normal low is 52. No precipitation fell today, which leaves the monthly total at 2.77 inches. This is 0.14 inches below the normal amount of 2.91 inches for May. The total precipitation for the year still stands at 8.19 inches, which is 1.18 inches below normal. There were no heating degree days today, which is 4 below normal. The yearly total since July 1st is 5,850, which is 963 below normal. There were 3 cooling degree days today, which is normal. The yearly total since January 1st is 50, which is 6 above normal. The normal high temperature for tomorrow is 76 degrees, and the normal low is 53. The record high for tomorrow is 102, which occurred in 1967, and the record low is 36, which occurred in 1925. Sunset tonight is at 8:49 p.m. Sunrise tomorrow is at 5:55 a.m. The National Weather Service has issued severe thunderstorm watch number 243, effective until 11 p.m. This watch includes the following counties, in Iowa, O'Brien, Plymouth and Sioux, and the following counties, in Nebraska, Dakota, Dixon and Thurston, and Union, South Dakota. Remember, a severe thunderstorm watch means the conditions are favorable for the development of severe weather, including large hail and damaging winds, in and close to the watch area. While severe weather may not be imminent, persons should remain alert for rapidly changing weather conditions and listen for later statements and possible warnings. 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Your National Weather Service forecast for Siouxland. Tonight, mostly cloudy this evening, then clearing. A slight chance of showers and thunderstorms. Lows in the upper 50s. South winds 10 to 15 miles an hour with gusts up to 30 miles an hour. Chance of rain 20%. Memorial Day, sunny.
highs in the upper 80s. South winds 10 to 15 miles an hour with gusts up to 30 miles an hour. Monday night, partly cloudy. A chance of showers and thunderstorms, mainly in the evening. Lows around 60. South winds 10 to 15 miles an hour with gusts up to 25 miles an hour. Chance of rain 30%. Tuesday, sunny. Highs in the mid-80s. South winds 10 to 15 miles an hour with gusts up to 25 miles an hour. Tuesday night, mostly clear. Lows in the upper 50s. Southeast winds 10 to 15 miles an hour. Wednesday, mostly sunny. Highs in the mid-80s. Wednesday night, partly cloudy in the evening, then becoming mostly cloudy. Lows around 60. Thursday, mostly cloudy. A chance of showers and thunderstorms in the afternoon. Highs in the lower 80s. Chance of rain 40%. Thursday night, a chance of thunderstorms in the evening. Mostly cloudy with a chance of showers. Lows in the upper 50s. Chance of rain 40%. Friday, mostly cloudy with a chance of showers. A chance of thunderstorms in the afternoon. Highs in the upper 70s. Chance of rain 50%. Friday night, mostly cloudy. Lows in the upper 50s. Saturday, partly sunny. A chance of showers in the afternoon. Highs in the upper 70s. Chance of rain 30%. Saturday night, mostly cloudy with a chance of showers. Lows in the mid-50s. Chance of rain 30%. Sunday, partly sunny. Highs in the upper 70s. At 5 p.m., in Sioux City, the temperature was 86, and the dew point 49. The relative humidity was 27%. Wind was south at 18 miles an hour, gusting to 30. The pressure was 29.90 inches and falling. Elsewhere in northwest Iowa, Morris was mostly sunny and 82. Sheldon was sunny and 82. Cherokee was mostly sunny and 81. Spencer was sunny and 83. Storm Lake was sunny and 82. Other conditions across the northern plains, farther east in Iowa, skies ranged from sunny to mostly sunny, and temperatures were between 80 and 83 degrees. In eastern Nebraska, skies ranged from sunny to mostly sunny, and temperatures were between 84 and 86 degrees. In eastern South Dakota, temperatures were between 84 and 88 degrees. At Mitchell, it was sunny. At Yankton, it was mostly sunny. At Sioux Falls, it was partly sunny. And in southern Minnesota, skies ranged from sunny to mostly sunny, and temperatures were between 81 and 85 degrees. Once again, at 5 p.m., Sioux City had a temperature of 86. The Sioux City, Iowa climate summary for this evening, as of 4 p.m., May 24, 2026. Today's high temperature was 86 degrees. The normal high is 75. Today's low temperature was 50 degrees. The normal low is 52. No precipitation fell today, which leaves the monthly total at 2.77 inches. This is 0.14 inches below the normal amount of 2.91 inches for May. The total precipitation for the year still stands at 8.19 inches, which is 1.18 inches below normal. There were no heating degree days today, which is 4 below normal. The yearly total since July 1st is 5,850, which is 963 below normal. There were 3 cooling degree days today, which is normal. The yearly total since January 1st is 50, which is 6 above normal. The normal high temperature for tomorrow is 76 degrees, and the normal low is 53. The record high for tomorrow is 102, which occurred in 1967, and the record low is 36, which occurred in 1925. Sunset tonight is at 8:49 p.m. Sunrise tomorrow is at 5:55 a.m. The National Weather Service has issued severe thunderstorm watch number 243, effective until 11 p.m. This watch includes the following counties, in Iowa, O'Brien, Plymouth and Sioux, and the following counties, in Nebraska, Dakota, Dixon and Thurston, and Union, South Dakota,

September, a severe thunderstorm watch means the conditions are favorable for the development of severe weather, including large hail and damaging winds in and close to the watched area. While severe weather may not be imminent, persons should remain alert for rapidly changing weather conditions and listen for later statements and possible warnings. 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Our program originates from the National Weather Service in Sioux Falls and serves Sioux City and the surrounding Siouxland area. Your National Weather Service forecast for Siouxland. Tonight, mostly cloudy this evening, then clearing. A slight chance of showers and thunderstorms. Lows in the upper 50s. South winds 10 to 15 miles an hour with gusts up to 30 miles an hour. Chance of rain 20%. Memorial Day, sunny. Highs in the upper 80s. South winds 10 to 15 miles an hour with gusts up to 30 miles an hour. Monday night, partly cloudy. A chance of showers and thunderstorms, mainly in the evening. Lows around 60. South winds 10 to 15 miles an hour with gusts up to 25 miles an hour. Chance of rain 30%. Tuesday, sunny. Highs in the mid-80s. South winds 10 to 15 miles an hour with gusts up to 25 miles an hour. Tuesday night, mostly clear. Lows in the upper 50s. Southeast winds 10 to 15 miles an hour. Wednesday, mostly sunny. Highs in the mid-80s. Wednesday night, partly cloudy in the evening, then becoming mostly cloudy. Lows around 60. Thursday, mostly cloudy. A chance of showers and thunderstorms in the afternoon. Highs in the lower 80s. Chance of rain 40%. Thursday night, a chance of thunderstorms in the evening. Mostly cloudy with a chance of showers. Lows in the upper 50s. Chance of rain 40%. Friday, mostly cloudy with a chance of showers. A chance of thunderstorms in the afternoon. Highs in the upper 70s. Chance of rain 50%. Friday night, mostly cloudy. Lows in the upper 50s. Saturday, partly sunny. A chance of showers in the afternoon. Highs in the upper 70s. Chance of rain 30%. Saturday night, mostly cloudy with a chance of showers. Lows in the mid-50s. Chance of rain 30%. Sunday, partly sunny. Highs in the upper 70s. At 5 p.m., in Sioux City, the temperature was 86 and the dew point 49. The relative humidity was 27%. Wind was out at 18 miles an hour, gusting to 30. The pressure was 29.90 inches and falling. Elsewhere in northwest Iowa, Morris was mostly sunny and 82. Sheldon was sunny and 82. Cherokee was mostly sunny and 81. Spencer was sunny and 83. Storm Lake was sunny and 82. Other conditions across the northern plains, farther east in Iowa, skies ranged from sunny to mostly sunny, and temperatures were between 80 and 83 degrees. In eastern Nebraska, skies ranged from sunny to mostly sunny, and temperatures were between 84 and 86 degrees. In eastern South Dakota, temperatures were between 84 and 88 degrees. At Mitchell, it was sunny. At Yankton, it was mostly sunny. At Sioux Falls, it was partly sunny. And in southern Minnesota, skies ranged from sunny to mostly sunny, and temperatures were between 81 and 85 degrees. Once again, at 5 p.m., Sioux City had a temperature of 86. The Sioux City, Iowa climate summary for this evening, as of 4 p.m., May 24, 2026. Today's high temperature was 86 degrees. The normal high is 75. Today's low temperature was 50 degrees. The normal low is 52.
No precipitation fell today, which leaves the monthly total at 2.77 inches. This is 0.14 inches below the normal amount of 2.91 inches for May. The total precipitation for the year still stands at 8.19 inches, which is 1.18 inches below normal. There were no heating degree days today, which is 4 below normal. The yearly total since July 1st is 5,850, which is 963 below normal. There were 3 cooling degree days today, which is normal. The yearly total since January 1st is 50, which is 6 above normal. The normal high temperature for tomorrow is 76 degrees, and the normal low is 53. The record high for tomorrow is 102, which occurred in 1967, and the record low is 36, which occurred in 1925. Sunset tonight is at 8:49 p.m. Sunrise tomorrow is at 5:55 a.m. The National Weather Service has issued severe thunderstorm watch number 243, effective until 11 p.m. This watch includes the following counties, in Iowa, O'Brien, Plymouth and Sioux, and the following counties, in Nebraska, Dakota, Dixon and Thurston, and Union, South Dakota. Remember, a severe thunderstorm watch means the conditions are favorable for the development of severe weather, including large hail and damaging winds, in and close to the watch area. While severe weather may not be imminent, persons should remain alert for rapidly changing weather conditions and listen for later statements and possible warnings. 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The current time is 5:55 p.m. Central Daylight Time. 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Your National Weather Service forecast for Siouxland. Tonight, mostly cloudy this evening, then clearing. A slight chance of showers and thunderstorms. Lows in the upper 50s. South winds 10 to 15 miles an hour with gusts up to 30 miles an hour. Chance of rain 20%. Memorial Day, sunny. Highs in the upper 80s. South winds 10 to 15 miles an hour with gusts up to 30 miles an hour. Monday night, partly cloudy. A chance of showers and thunderstorms, mainly in the evening. Lows around 60. South winds 10 to 15 miles an hour with gusts up to 25 miles an hour. Chance of rain 30%. Tuesday, sunny. Highs in the mid-80s. South winds 10 to 15 miles an hour with gusts up to 25 miles an hour. Tuesday night, mostly clear. Lows in the upper 50s. Southeast winds 10 to 15 miles an hour. Wednesday, mostly sunny. Highs in the mid-80s. Wednesday night, partly cloudy in the evening, then becoming mostly cloudy. Lows around 60. Thursday, mostly cloudy. A chance of showers and thunderstorms in the afternoon. Highs in the lower 80s. Chance of rain 40%. Thursday night, a chance of thunderstorms in the evening. Mostly cloudy with a chance of showers. Lows in the upper 50s. Chance of rain 40%. Friday, mostly cloudy with a chance of showers. A chance of thunderstorms in the afternoon. Highs in the upper 70s. Chance of rain 50%. Friday night, mostly cloudy. Lows in the upper 50s. Saturday, partly sunny. A chance of showers in the afternoon. Highs in the upper 70s. Chance of rain 30%. Saturday night, mostly cloudy with a chance of showers. Lows in the mid-50s. Chance of rain 30%. Sunday, partly sunny. Highs in the upper 70s. At 5 p.m., in Sioux City, the temperature was 86 and the dew point 49. The relative humidity was 27%. Wind was south at 18 miles an hour, gusting to 30. The pressure was 29.90 inches and falling.
Elsewhere in northwest Iowa, Morris was mostly sunny and 82. Sheldon was sunny.

and 82. Cherokee was mostly sunny and 81. Spencer was sunny and 83. Storm Lake was sunny and 82. Other conditions across the northern plains, farther east in Iowa, skies ranged from sunny to mostly sunny, and temperatures were between 80 and 83 degrees. In eastern Nebraska, skies ranged from sunny to mostly sunny, and temperatures were between 84 and 86 degrees. In eastern South Dakota, temperatures were between 84 and 88 degrees. At Mitchell, it was sunny. At Yankton, it was mostly sunny. At Sioux Falls, it was partly sunny. And in southern Minnesota, skies ranged from sunny to mostly sunny, and temperatures were between 81 and 85 degrees. Once again, at 5 p.m., Sioux City had a temperature of 86. The Sioux City, Iowa climate summary for this evening, as of 4 p.m., May 24, 2026. Today's high temperature was 86 degrees. The normal high is 75. Today's low temperature was 50 degrees. The normal low is 52. No precipitation fell today, which leaves the monthly total at 2.77 inches. This is 0.14 inches below the normal amount of 2.91 inches for May. The total precipitation for the year still stands at 8.19 inches, which is 1.18 inches below normal. There were no heating degree days today, which is 4 below normal. The yearly total since July 1st is 5,850, which is 963 below normal. There were 3 cooling degree days today, which is normal. The yearly total since January 1st is 50, which is 6 above normal. The normal high temperature for tomorrow is 76 degrees, and the normal low is 53. The record high for tomorrow is 102, which occurred in 1967, and the record low is 36, which occurred in 1925. Sunset tonight is at 8:49 p.m. Sunrise tomorrow is at 5:55 a.m. The National Weather Service has issued severe thunderstorm watch number 243, effective until 11 p.m. This watch includes the following counties, in Iowa, O'Brien, Plymouth and Sioux, and the following counties, in Nebraska, Dakota, Dixon and Thurston, and Union, South Dakota. Remember, a severe thunderstorm watch means the conditions are favorable for the development of severe weather, including large hail and damaging winds, in and close to the watch area. While severe weather may not be imminent, persons should remain alert for rapidly changing weather conditions and listen for later statements and possible warnings. 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Your National Weather Service forecast for Siouxland. Tonight, mostly cloudy this evening, then clearing. A slight chance of showers and thunderstorms. Lows in the upper 50s. South winds 10 to 15 miles an hour with gusts up to 30 miles an hour. Chance of rain 20%. Memorial Day, sunny. Highs in the upper 80s. South winds 10 to 15 miles an hour with gusts up to 30 miles an hour. Monday night, partly cloudy. A chance of showers and thunderstorms, mainly in the evening. Lows around 60. South winds 10 to 15 miles an hour with gusts up to 25 miles an hour. Chance of rain 30%. Tuesday, sunny. Highs in the mid-80s. South winds 10 to 15 miles an hour with gusts up to 25 miles an hour. Tuesday night, mostly clear. Lows in the upper 50s. Southeast winds 10 to 15 miles an hour. Wednesday, mostly sunny. Highs in the mid-80s. Wednesday night, partly cloudy in the evening, then becoming mostly cloudy. Lows around 60. Thursday, mostly cloudy. A chance of showers and thunderstorms in the afternoon. Highs in the low

80s. Chance of rain 40%. Thursday night, a chance of thunderstorms in the evening. Mostly cloudy with a chance of showers. Lows in the upper 50s. Chance of rain 40%. Friday, mostly cloudy with a chance of showers. A chance of thunderstorms in the afternoon. Highs in the upper 70s. Chance of rain 50%. Friday night, mostly cloudy. Lows in the upper 50s. Saturday, partly sunny. A chance of showers in the afternoon. Highs in the upper 70s. Chance of rain 30%. Saturday night, mostly cloudy with a chance of showers. Lows in the mid-50s. Chance of rain 30%. Sunday, partly sunny. Highs in the upper 70s. At 6 p.m., in Sioux City, the temperature was 85 and the dew point 50. The relative humidity was 29%. Wind was south at 22 miles an hour, gusting to 31. The pressure was 29.89 inches and falling. Elsewhere in northwest Iowa, Morris was mostly sunny and 82. Spencer was sunny and 83. Other conditions across the northern plains, farther east in Iowa, skies ranged from sunny to mostly sunny, and temperatures were between 81 and 83 degrees. In eastern Nebraska, skies ranged from sunny to mostly sunny, and temperatures were between 84 and 86 degrees. In eastern South Dakota, temperatures were between 84 and 85 degrees. At Mitchell, rain was falling. At Yankton, it was mostly sunny. At Sioux Falls, it was partly sunny. And in southern Minnesota, temperatures were between 80 and 83 degrees. At Marshall, rain was falling. It was sunny at Worthington, Mankato, and Rochester. At Minneapolis, it was mostly sunny. Once again, at 6 p.m., Sioux City had a temperature of 85. The Sioux City, Iowa climate summary for this evening, as of 4 p.m., May 24, 2026. Today's high temperature was 86 degrees. The normal high is 75. Today's low temperature was 50 degrees. The normal low is 52. No precipitation fell today, which leaves the monthly total at 2.77 inches. This is 0.14 inches below the normal amount of 2.91 inches for May. The total precipitation for the year still stands at 8.19 inches, which is 1.18 inches below normal. There were no heating degree days today, which is 4 below normal. The yearly total since July 1st is 5,850, which is 963 below normal. There were 3 cooling degree days today, which is normal. The yearly total since January 1st is 50, which is 6 above normal. The normal high temperature for tomorrow is 76 degrees, and the normal low is 53. The record high for tomorrow is 102, which occurred in 1967, and the record low is 36, which occurred in 1925. Sunset tonight is at 8:49 p.m. Sunrise tomorrow is at 5:55 a.m. The National Weather Service has issued severe thunderstorm watch number 243, effective until 11 p.m. This watch includes the following counties, in Iowa, O'Brien, Plymouth and Sioux, and the following counties, in Nebraska, Dakota, Dixon and Thurston, and Union, South Dakota. Remember, a severe thunderstorm watch means the conditions are favorable for the development of severe weather, including large hail and damaging winds, in and close to the watch area. While severe weather may not be imminent, persons should remain alert for rapidly changing weather conditions and listen for later statements and possible warnings. 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Your National Weather Service forecast for Siouxland. Tonight, mostly cloudy this evening, then clearing. A slight

mostly clear. Lows in the upper 50s. Southeast winds 10 to 15 miles an hour. Wednesday, mostly sunny. Highs in the mid-80s. Wednesday night, partly cloudy in the evening, then becoming mostly cloudy. Lows around 60. Thursday, mostly cloudy. A chance of showers and thunderstorms in the afternoon. Highs in the lower 80s. Chance of rain 40%. Thursday night, a chance of thunderstorms in the evening. Mostly cloudy with a chance of showers. Lows in the upper 50s. Chance of rain 40%. Friday, mostly cloudy with a chance of showers. A chance of thunderstorms in the afternoon. Highs in the upper 70s. Chance of rain 50%. Friday night, mostly cloudy. Lows in the upper 50s. Saturday, partly sunny. A chance of showers in the afternoon. Highs in the upper 70s. Chance of rain 30%. Saturday night, mostly cloudy with a chance of showers. Lows in the mid-50s. Chance of rain 30%. Sunday, partly sunny. Highs in the upper 70s. At 6 p.m., in Sioux City, the temperature was 85 and the dew point 50. The relative humidity was 29%. Wind was south at 22 miles an hour, gusting to 31. The pressure was 29.89 inches and falling. Elsewhere in northwest Iowa, Morris was mostly sunny and 82. Spencer was sunny and 83. Other conditions across the northern plains, farther east in Iowa, skies ranged from sunny to mostly sunny, and temperatures were between 81 and 83 degrees. In eastern Nebraska, skies ranged from sunny to mostly sunny, and temperatures were between 84 and 86 degrees. In eastern South Dakota, temperatures were between 84 and 85 degrees. At Mitchell, rain was falling. It was partly sunny at Yankton and Sioux Falls. And in southern Minnesota, temperatures were between 80 and 83 degrees. At Marshall, rain was falling. At Rochester, it was sunny. It was mostly sunny at Worthington and Minneapolis. At Mankato, it was partly sunny. Once again, at 6 p.m., Sioux City had a temperature of 85. The Sioux City, Iowa climate summary for this evening, as of 4 p.m., May 24, 2026. Today's high temperature was 86 degrees. The normal high is 75. Today's low temperature was 50 degrees. The normal low is 52. No precipitation fell today, which leaves the monthly total at 2.77 inches. This is 0.14 inches below the normal amount of 2.91 inches for May. The total precipitation for the year still stands at 8.19 inches, which is 1.18 inches below normal. There were no heating degree days today, which is 4 below normal. The yearly total since July 1st is 5,850, which is 963 below normal. There were 3 cooling degree days today, which is normal. The yearly total since January 1st is 50, which is 6 above normal. The normal high temperature for tomorrow is 76 degrees, and the normal low is 53. The record high for tomorrow is 102, which occurred in 1967, and the record low is 36, which occurred in 1925. Sunset tonight is at 8:49 p.m. Sunrise tomorrow is at 5:55 a.m. The National Weather Service has issued severe thunderstorm watch number 243, effective until 11 p.m. This watch includes the following counties, in Iowa, O'Brien, Plymouth and Sioux, and the following counties, in Nebraska, Dakota, Dixon and Thurston, and Union, South Dakota. Remember, a severe thunderstorm watch means the conditions are favorable for the development of severe weather, including large hail and damaging winds, in and close to the watch area. While severe weather may not be imminent, persons should remain alert for rapidly changing weather conditions and listen for later statements and possible warnings. 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

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Our program originates from the National Weather Service in Sioux Falls and serves Sioux City and the surrounding Siouxland area. Your National Weather Service forecast for Siouxland. Tonight, mostly cloudy this evening, then clearing. A slight chance of showers and thunderstorms. Lows in the upper 50s. South winds 10 to 15 miles an hour with gusts up to 30 miles an hour. Chance of rain 20%. Memorial Day, sunny. Highs in the upper 80s. South winds 10 to 15 miles an hour with gusts up to 30 miles an hour. Monday night, partly cloudy. A chance of showers and thunderstorms, mainly in the evening. Lows around 60. South winds 10 to 15 miles an hour with gusts up to 25 miles an hour. Chance of rain 30%. Tuesday, sunny. Highs in the mid-80s. South winds 10 to 15 miles an hour with gusts up to 25 miles an hour. Tuesday night, mostly clear. Lows in the upper 50s. Southeast winds 10 to 15 miles an hour. Wednesday, mostly sunny. Highs in the mid-80s. Wednesday night, partly cloudy in the evening, then becoming mostly cloudy. Lows around 60. Thursday, mostly cloudy. A chance of showers and thunderstorms in the afternoon. Highs in the lower 80s. Chance of rain 40%. Thursday night, a chance of thunderstorms in the evening. Mostly cloudy with a chance of showers. Lows in the upper 50s. Chance of rain 40%. Friday, mostly cloudy with a chance of showers. A chance of thunderstorms in the afternoon. Highs in the upper 70s. Chance of rain 50%. Friday night, mostly cloudy. Lows in the upper 50s. Saturday, partly sunny. A chance of showers in the afternoon. Highs in the upper 70s. Chance of rain 30%. Saturday night, mostly cloudy with a chance of showers. Lows in the mid-50s. Chance of rain 30%. Sunday, partly sunny. Highs in the upper 70s. At 6 p.m., in Sioux City, the temperature was 85 and the dew point 50. The relative humidity was 29%. Wind was south at 22 miles an hour, gusting to 31. The pressure was 29.89 inches and falling. Elsewhere in northwest Iowa, Morris was mostly sunny and 82. Spencer was sunny and 83. Other conditions across the northern plains, farther east in Iowa, skies ranged from sunny to mostly sunny, and temperatures were between 81 and 83 degrees. In eastern Nebraska, skies ranged from sunny to mostly sunny, and temperatures were between 84 and 86 degrees. In eastern South Dakota, temperatures were between 84 and 85 degrees. At Mitchell, rain was falling. It was partly sunny at Yankton and Sioux Falls. And in southern Minnesota, temperatures were between 80 and 83 degrees. At Marshall, rain was falling. At Rochester, it was sunny. It was mostly sunny at Worthington and Minneapolis. At Mankato, it was partly sunny. Once again, at 6 p.m., Sioux City had a temperature of 85. The Sioux City, Iowa climate summary for this evening, as of 4 p.m., May 24, 2026. Today's high temperature was 86 degrees. The normal high is 75. Today's low temperature was 50 degrees. The normal low is 52. No precipitation fell today, which leaves the monthly total at 2.77 inches. This is 0.14 inches below the normal amount of 2.91 inches for May. The total precipitation for the year still stands at 8.19 inches, which is 1.18 inches below normal. There were no heating degree days today, which is 4 below normal. The yearly total since July 1st is 5,850, which is 963 below normal. There were 3 cooling degree days today, which is normal. The yearly total since January 1st is 50, which is 6 above normal. The normal high temperature for tomorrow is 76.

degrees, and the normal low is 53. The record high for tomorrow is 102, which occurred in 1967, and the record low is 36, which occurred in 1925. Sunset tonight is at 8:49 p.m. Sunrise tomorrow is at 5:55 a.m. The National Weather Service has issued severe thunderstorm watch number 243, effective until 11 p.m. This watch includes the following counties, in Iowa, O'Brien, Plymouth and Sioux, and the following counties, in Nebraska, Dakota, Dixon and Thurston, and Union, South Dakota. Remember, a severe thunderstorm watch means the conditions are favorable for the development of severe weather, including large hail and damaging winds, in and close to the watch area. While severe weather may not be imminent, persons should remain alert for rapidly changing weather conditions and listen for later statements and possible warnings. 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Your National Weather Service forecast for Siouxland. Tonight, mostly cloudy this evening, then clearing. A slight chance of showers and thunderstorms. Lows in the upper 50s. South winds 10 to 15 miles an hour with gusts up to 30 miles an hour. Chance of rain 20%. Memorial Day, sunny. Highs in the upper 80s. South winds 10 to 15 miles an hour with gusts up to 30 miles an hour. Monday night, partly cloudy. A chance of showers and thunderstorms, mainly in the evening. Lows around 60. South winds 10 to 15 miles an hour with gusts up to 25 miles an hour. Chance of rain 30%. Tuesday, sunny. Highs in the mid-80s. South winds 10 to 15 miles an hour with gusts up to 25 miles an hour. Tuesday night, mostly clear. Lows in the upper 50s. Southeast winds 10 to 15 miles an hour. Wednesday, mostly sunny. Highs in the mid-80s. Wednesday night, partly cloudy in the evening, then becoming mostly cloudy. Lows around 60. Thursday, mostly cloudy. A chance of showers and thunderstorms in the afternoon. Highs in the lower 80s. Chance of rain 40%. Thursday night, a chance of thunderstorms in the evening. Mostly cloudy with a chance of showers. Lows in the upper 50s. Chance of rain 40%. Friday, mostly cloudy with a chance of showers. A chance of thunderstorms in the afternoon. Highs in the upper 70s. Chance of rain 50%. Friday night, mostly cloudy. Lows in the upper 50s. Saturday, partly sunny. A chance of showers in the afternoon. Highs in the upper 70s. Chance of rain 30%. Saturday night, mostly cloudy with a chance of showers. Lows in the mid-50s. Chance of rain 30%. Sunday, partly sunny. Highs in the upper 70s. At 6 p.m., in Sioux City, the temperature was 85 and the dew point 50. The relative humidity was 29%. Wind was south at 22 miles an hour, gusting to 31. The pressure was 29.89 inches and falling. Elsewhere in northwest Iowa, Morris was mostly sunny and 82. Spencer was sunny and 83. Other conditions across the northern plains, farther east in Iowa, skies ranged from sunny to mostly sunny, and temperatures were between 81 and 83 degrees. In eastern Nebraska, skies ranged from sunny to mostly sunny, and temperatures were between 84 and 86 degrees. In eastern South Dakota, temperatures were between 84 and 85 degrees. At Mitchell, rain was falling. It was partly sunny at Yankton and Sioux Falls. And in southern Minnesota, temperatures were between 80 and 83 degrees. At Marshall, rain was falling.

at Rochester, it was sunny. It was mostly sunny at Worthington and Minneapolis. At Mankato, it was partly sunny. Once again, at 6 p.m., Sioux City had a temperature of 85. The Sioux City, Iowa climate summary for this evening, as of 4 p.m., May 24, 2026. Today's high temperature was 86 degrees. The normal high is 75. Today's low temperature was 50 degrees. The normal low is 52. No precipitation fell today, which leaves the monthly total at 2.77 inches. This is 0.14 inches below the normal amount of 2.91 inches for May. The total precipitation for the year still stands at 8.19 inches, which is 1.18 inches below normal. There were no heating degree days today, which is 4 below normal. The yearly total since July 1st is 5,850, which is 963 below normal. There were 3 cooling degree days today, which is normal. The yearly total since January 1st is 50, which is 6 above normal. The normal high temperature for tomorrow is 76 degrees, and the normal low is 53. The record high for tomorrow is 102, which occurred in 1967, and the record low is 36, which occurred in 1925. Sunset tonight is at 8:49 p.m. Sunrise tomorrow is at 5:55 a.m. The National Weather Service has issued severe thunderstorm watch number 243, effective until 11 p.m. This watch includes the following counties, in Iowa, O'Brien, Plymouth and Sioux, and the following counties, in Nebraska, Dakota, Dixon and Thurston, and Union, South Dakota. Remember, a severe thunderstorm watch means the conditions are favorable for the development of severe weather, including large hail and damaging winds, in and close to the watch area. While severe weather may not be imminent, persons should remain alert for rapidly changing weather conditions and listen for later statements and possible warnings. 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Your National Weather Service forecast for Siouxland. Tonight, mostly cloudy this evening, then clearing. A slight chance of showers and thunderstorms. Lows in the upper 50s. South winds 10 to 15 miles an hour with gusts up to 30 miles an hour. Chance of rain 20%. Memorial Day, sunny. Highs in the upper 80s. South winds 10 to 15 miles an hour with gusts up to 30 miles an hour. Monday night, partly cloudy. A chance of showers and thunderstorms, mainly in the evening. Lows around 60. South winds 10 to 15 miles an hour with gusts up to 25 miles an hour. Chance of rain 30%. Tuesday, sunny. Highs in the mid-80s. South winds 10 to 15 miles an hour with gusts up to 25 miles an hour. Tuesday night, mostly clear. Lows in the upper 50s. Southeast winds 10 to 15 miles an hour. Wednesday, mostly sunny. Highs in the mid-80s. Wednesday night, partly cloudy in the evening, then becoming mostly cloudy. Lows around 60. Thursday, mostly cloudy. A chance of showers and thunderstorms in the afternoon. Highs in the lower 80s. Chance of rain 40%. Thursday night, a chance of thunderstorms in the evening. Mostly cloudy with a chance of showers. Lows in the upper 50s. Chance of rain 40%. Friday, mostly cloudy with a chance of showers. A chance of thunderstorms in the afternoon. Highs in the upper 70s. Chance of rain 50%. Friday night, mostly cloudy. Lows in the upper 50s. Saturday, partly sunny. A chance of showers in the afternoon. Highs in the upper 70s. Chance of rain 30%.
Saturday night, mostly cloudy with a chance of showers. Lows in the mid-50s. Chance of rain 30%. Sunday, partly sunny. Highs in the upper 70s. At 6 p.m., in Sioux City, the temperature was 85 and the dew point 50. The relative humidity was 29%. Wind was south at 22 miles an hour, gusting to 31. The pressure was 29.89 inches and falling. Elsewhere in northwest Iowa, Morris was mostly sunny and 82. Spencer was sunny and 83. Other conditions across the northern plains, farther east in Iowa, skies ranged from sunny to mostly sunny, and temperatures were between 81 and 83 degrees. In eastern Nebraska, skies ranged from sunny to mostly sunny, and temperatures were between 84 and 86 degrees. In eastern South Dakota, temperatures were between 84 and 85 degrees. At Mitchell, rain was falling. It was partly sunny at Yankton in Sioux Falls. And in southern Minnesota, temperatures were between 80 and 83 degrees. At Marshall, rain was falling. At Rochester, it was sunny. It was mostly sunny at Worthington and Minneapolis. At Mankato, it was partly sunny. Once again, at 6 p.m., Sioux City had a temperature of 85. The Sioux City, Iowa climate summary for this evening, as of 4 p.m., May 24, 2026. Today's high temperature was 86 degrees. The normal high is 75. Today's low temperature was 50 degrees. The normal low is 52. No precipitation fell today, which leaves the monthly total at 2.77 inches. This is 0.14 inches below the normal amount of 2.91 inches for May. The total precipitation for the year still stands at 8.19 inches, which is 1.18 inches below normal. There were no heating degree days today, which is 4 below normal. The yearly total since July 1st is 5,850, which is 963 below normal. There were 3 cooling degree days today, which is normal. The yearly total since January 1st is 50, which is 6 above normal. The normal high temperature for tomorrow is 76 degrees, and the normal low is 53. The record high for tomorrow is 102, which occurred in 1967, and the record low is 36, which occurred in 1925. Sunset tonight is at 8:49 p.m. Sunrise tomorrow is at 5:55 a.m. The National Weather Service has issued severe thunderstorm watch number 243, effective until 11 p.m. This watch includes the following counties, in Iowa, O'Brien, Plymouth and Sioux, and the following counties, in Nebraska, Dakota, Dixon and Thurston, and Union, South Dakota. Remember, a severe thunderstorm watch means the conditions are favorable for the development of severe weather, including large... Remember, a severe thunderstorm watch means the conditions are favorable for the development of severe weather, including large hail and damaging winds, in and close to the watch area. While severe weather may not be imminent, persons should remain alert for rapidly changing weather conditions and listen for later statements and possible warnings. 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Your National Weather Service forecast for Siouxland. Tonight, mostly cloudy this evening, then clearing. A slight chance of showers and thunderstorms. Lows in the upper 50s. South winds 10 to 15 miles an hour with gusts up to 30 miles an hour. Chance of rain 20%. Memorial Day, sunny. Highs in the upper 80s. South winds 10 to 15 miles an hour with gusts up to 30 miles an hour. Monday night, partly cloudy. A chance of showers and thunderstorms, mainly in the evening. Lows around 60. South winds 10.

15 miles an hour with gusts up to 25 miles an hour. Chance of rain 30%. Tuesday, sunny. Highs in the mid-80s. South winds 10 to 15 miles an hour with gusts up to 25 miles an hour. Tuesday night, mostly clear. Lows in the upper 50s. Southeast winds 10 to 15 miles an hour. Wednesday, mostly sunny. Highs in the mid-80s. Wednesday night, partly cloudy in the evening, then becoming mostly cloudy. Lows around 60. Thursday, mostly cloudy. A chance of showers and thunderstorms in the afternoon. Highs in the lower 80s. Chance of rain 40%. Thursday night, a chance of thunderstorms in the evening. Mostly cloudy with a chance of showers. Lows in the upper 50s. Chance of rain 40%. Friday, mostly cloudy with a chance of showers. A chance of thunderstorms in the afternoon. Highs in the upper 70s. Chance of rain 50%. Friday night, mostly cloudy. Lows in the upper 50s. Saturday, partly sunny. A chance of showers in the afternoon. Highs in the upper 70s. Chance of rain 30%. Saturday night, mostly cloudy with a chance of showers. Lows in the mid-50s. Chance of rain 30%. Sunday, partly sunny. Highs in the upper 70s. At 6 p.m., in Sioux City, the temperature was 85 and the dew point 50. The relative humidity was 29%. Wind was south at 22 miles an hour, gusting to 31. The pressure was 29.89 inches and falling. Elsewhere in northwest Iowa, Morris was mostly sunny and 82. Spencer was sunny and 83. Other conditions across the northern plains, farther east in Iowa, skies ranged from sunny to mostly sunny, and temperatures were between 81 and 83 degrees. In eastern Nebraska, skies ranged from sunny to mostly sunny, and temperatures were between 84 and 86 degrees. In eastern South Dakota, temperatures were between 84 and 85 degrees. At Mitchell, rain was falling. It was partly sunny at Yankton and Sioux Falls. And in southern Minnesota, temperatures were between 80 and 83 degrees. At Marshall, rain was falling. At Rochester, it was sunny. It was mostly sunny at Worthington and Minneapolis. At Mankato, it was partly sunny. Once again, at 6 p.m. Sioux City had a temperature of 85. The Sioux City, Iowa climate summary for this evening, as of 4 p.m., May 24, 2026. Today's high temperature was 86 degrees. The normal high is 75. Today's low temperature was 50 degrees. The normal low is 52. No precipitation fell today, which leaves the monthly total at 2.77 inches. This is 0.14 inches below the normal amount of 2.91 inches for May. The total precipitation for the year still stands at 8.19 inches, which is 1.18 inches below normal. There were no heating degree days today, which is 4 below normal. The yearly total since July 1st is 5,850, which is 963 below normal. There were 3 cooling degree days today, which is normal. The yearly total since January 1st is 50, which is 6 above normal. The normal high temperature for tomorrow is 76 degrees, and the normal low is 53. The record high for tomorrow is 102, which occurred in 1967, and the record low is 36, which occurred in 1925. Sunset tonight is at 8:49 p.m. Sunrise tomorrow is at 5:55 a.m. The National Weather Service has issued severe thunderstorm watch number 243, effective until 11 p.m. This watch includes the following counties, in Iowa, O'Brien, Plymouth and Sioux, and the following counties, in Nebraska, Dakota, Dixon and Thurston, and Union, South Dakota. Remember, a severe thunderstorm watch means the conditions are favorable for the development of severe weather, including large hail and damaging winds, in and close to the watch area. While severe weather may not be imminent, persons should remain alert for rapidly changing weather conditions and listen for later statements and possible

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Your National Weather Service forecast for Siouxland. Tonight, mostly cloudy this evening, then clearing. A slight chance of showers and thunderstorms. Lows in the upper 50s. South winds 10 to 15 miles an hour with gusts up to 30 miles an hour. Chance of rain 20%. Memorial Day, sunny. Highs in the upper 80s. South winds 10 to 15 miles an hour with gusts up to 30 miles an hour. Monday night, partly cloudy. A chance of showers and thunderstorms, mainly in the evening. Lows around 60. South winds 10 to 15 miles an hour with gusts up to 25 miles an hour. Chance of rain 30%. Tuesday, sunny. Highs in the mid-80s. South winds 10 to 15 miles an hour with gusts up to 25 miles an hour. Southeast winds 10 to 15 miles an hour. Wednesday, mostly sunny. Highs in the mid-80s. Wednesday night, partly cloudy in the evening, then becoming mostly cloudy. Lows around 60. Thursday, mostly cloudy. A chance of showers and thunderstorms in the afternoon. Highs in the lower 80s. Chance of rain 40%. Thursday night, a chance of thunderstorms in the evening. Mostly cloudy with a chance of showers. Lows in the upper 50s. Chance of rain 40%. Friday, mostly cloudy with a chance of showers. A chance of thunderstorms in the afternoon. Highs in the upper 70s. Chance of rain 50%. Friday night, mostly cloudy. Lows in the upper 50s. Saturday, partly sunny. A chance of showers in the afternoon. Highs in the upper 70s. Chance of rain 30%. Saturday night, mostly cloudy with a chance of showers. Lows in the mid-50s. Chance of rain 30%. Sunday, partly sunny. Highs in the upper 70s. At 6 p.m., in Sioux City, the temperature was 85 and the dew point 50. The relative humidity was 29%. Wind was south at 22 miles an hour, gusting to 31. The pressure was 29.89 inches and falling. Elsewhere in northwest Iowa, Morris was mostly sunny and 82. Spencer was sunny and 83. Other conditions across the northern plains, farther east in Iowa, skies ranged from sunny to mostly sunny, and temperatures were between 81 and 83 degrees. In eastern Nebraska, skies ranged from sunny to mostly sunny, and temperatures were between 84 and 86 degrees. In eastern South Dakota, temperatures were between 84 and 85 degrees. At Mitchell, rain was falling. It was partly sunny at Yankton and Sioux Falls. And in southern Minnesota, temperatures were between 80 and 83 degrees. At Marshall, rain was falling. At Rochester, it was sunny. It was mostly sunny at Worthington and Minneapolis. At Mankato, it was partly sunny. Once again, at 6 p.m., Sioux City had a temperature of 85. The Sioux City, Iowa climate summary for this evening, as of 4 p.m., May 24, 2026. Today's high temperature was 86 degrees. The normal high is 75. Today's low temperature was 50 degrees. The normal low is 52. No precipitation fell today, which leaves the monthly total at 2.77 inches. This is 0.14 inches below the normal amount of 2.91 inches for May. The total precipitation for the year still stands at 8.19 inches, which is 1.18 inches below normal. There were no heating degree days today, which is 4 below normal. The yearly total since July 1st is 5,850, which is 963 below normal.
3 cooling degree days today, which is normal. The yearly total since January 1st is 50, which is 6 above normal. The normal high temperature for tomorrow is 76 degrees, and the normal low is 53. The record high for tomorrow is 102, which occurred in 1967, and the record low is 36, which occurred in 1925. Sunset tonight is at 8:49 p.m. Sunrise tomorrow is at 5:55 a.m. The National Weather Service has issued severe thunderstorm watch number 243, effective until 11 p.m. This watch includes the following counties, in Iowa, O'Brien, Plymouth and Sioux, and the following counties, in Nebraska, Dakota, Dixon and Thurston, and Union, South Dakota. Remember, a severe thunderstorm watch means the conditions are favorable for the development of severe weather, including large hail and damaging winds, in and close to the watch area. While severe weather may not be imminent, persons should remain alert for rapidly changing weather conditions and listen for later statements and possible warnings. 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Your National Weather Service forecast for Siouxland. Tonight, mostly cloudy this evening, then clearing. A slight chance of showers and thunderstorms. Lows in the upper 50s. South winds 10 to 15 miles an hour with gusts up to 30 miles an hour. Chance of rain 20%. Memorial Day, sunny. Highs in the upper 80s. South winds 10 to 15 miles an hour with gusts up to 30 miles an hour. Monday night, partly cloudy. A chance of showers and thunderstorms, mainly in the evening. Lows around 60. South winds 10 to 15 miles an hour with gusts up to 25 miles an hour. Chance of rain 30%. Tuesday, sunny. Highs in the mid-80s. South winds 10 to 15 miles an hour with gusts up to 25 miles an hour. Tuesday night, mostly clear. Lows in the upper 50s. Southeast winds 10 to 15 miles an hour. Wednesday, mostly sunny. Highs in the mid-80s. Wednesday night, partly cloudy in the evening, then becoming mostly cloudy. Lows around 60. Thursday, mostly cloudy. A chance of showers and thunderstorms in the afternoon. Highs in the lower 80s. Chance of rain 40%. Thursday night, a chance of thunderstorms in the evening. Mostly cloudy with a chance of showers. Lows in the upper 50s. Chance of rain 40%. Friday, mostly cloudy with a chance of showers. A chance of thunderstorms in the afternoon. Highs in the upper 70s. Chance of rain 50%. Friday night, mostly cloudy. Lows in the upper 50s. Saturday, partly sunny. A chance of showers in the afternoon. Highs in the upper 70s. Chance of rain 30%. Saturday night, mostly cloudy with a chance of showers. Lows in the mid-50s. Chance of rain 30%. Sunday, partly sunny. Highs in the upper 70s. At 6 p.m., in Sioux City, the temperature was 85 and the dew point 50. The relative humidity was 29%. Wind was out at 22 miles an hour, gusting to 31. The pressure was 29.89 inches and falling. Elsewhere in northwest Iowa, Morris was mostly sunny and 82. Spencer was sunny and 83. Other conditions across the northern plains, farther east in Iowa, skies ranged from sunny to mostly sunny, and temperatures were between 81 and 83 degrees. In eastern Nebraska, skies ranged from sunny to mostly sunny, and temperatures were between 84 and 86 degrees. In eastern South Dakota, temperatures were between 84 and 85 degrees. At Mitchell,

was falling. It was partly sunny at Yankton in Sioux Falls. And in southern Minnesota, temperatures were between 80 and 83 degrees. At Marshall, rain was falling. At Rochester, it was sunny. It was mostly sunny at Worthington and Minneapolis. At Mankato, it was partly sunny. Once again, at 6 p.m., Sioux City had a temperature of 85. The Sioux City, Iowa climate summary for this evening, as of 4 p.m., May 24, 2026. Today's high temperature was 86 degrees. The normal high is 75. Today's low temperature was 50 degrees. The normal low is 52. No precipitation fell today, which leaves the monthly total at 2.77 inches. This is 0.14 inches below the normal amount of 2.91 inches for May. The total precipitation for the year still stands at 8.19 inches, which is 1.18 inches below normal. There were no heating degree days today, which is 4 below normal. The yearly total since July 1st is 5,850, which is 963 below normal. There were 3 cooling degree days today, which is normal. The yearly total since January 1st is 50, which is 6 above normal. The normal high temperature for tomorrow is 76 degrees, and the normal low is 53. The record high for tomorrow is 102, which occurred in 1967, and the record low is 36, which occurred in 1925. Sunset tonight is at 8:49 p.m. Sunrise tomorrow is at 5:55 a.m. The National Weather Service has issued severe thunderstorm watch number 243, effective until 11 p.m. This watch includes the following counties, in Iowa, O'Brien, Plymouth and Sioux, and the following counties, in Nebraska, Dakota, Dixon and Thurston, and Union, South Dakota. Remember, a severe thunderstorm watch means the conditions are favorable for the development of severe weather, including large hail and damaging winds, in and close to the watch area. While severe weather may not be imminent, persons should remain alert for rapidly changing weather conditions and listen for later statements and possible warnings. 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Your National Weather Service forecast for Siouxland. Tonight, mostly cloudy this evening, then clearing. A slight chance of showers and thunderstorms. Lows in the upper 50s. South winds 10 to 15 miles an hour with gusts up to 30 miles an hour. Chance of rain 20%. Memorial Day, sunny. Highs in the upper 80s. South winds 10 to 15 miles an hour with gusts up to 30 miles an hour. Monday night, partly cloudy. A chance of showers and thunderstorms, mainly in the evening. Lows around 60. South winds 10 to 15 miles an hour with gusts up to 25 miles an hour. Chance of rain 30%. Tuesday, sunny. Highs in the mid-80s. South winds 10 to 15 miles an hour with gusts up to 25 miles an hour. Tuesday night, mostly clear. Lows in the upper 50s. Southeast winds 10 to 15 miles an hour. Wednesday, mostly sunny. Highs in the mid-80s. Wednesday night, partly cloudy in the evening, then becoming mostly cloudy. Lows around 60. Thursday, mostly cloudy. A chance of showers and thunderstorms in the afternoon. Highs in the lower 80s. Chance of rain 40%. Thursday night, a chance of thunderstorms in the evening. Mostly cloudy with a chance of showers. Lows in the upper 50s. Chance of rain 40%. Friday, mostly cloudy with a chance of showers. A chance of thunderstorms in the afternoon. Highs in the upper 70s. Chance of rain 50%. Friday night, mostly cloudy.
lows in the upper 50s. Saturday, partly sunny. A chance of showers in the afternoon. Highs in the upper 70s. Chance of rain 30%. Saturday night, mostly cloudy with a chance of showers. Lows in the mid-50s. Chance of rain 30%. Sunday, partly sunny. Highs in the upper 70s. At 6 p.m., in Sioux City, the temperature was 85 and the dew point 50. The relative humidity was 29%. Wind was south at 22 miles an hour, gusting to 31. The pressure was 29.89 inches and falling. Elsewhere in northwest Iowa, Morris was mostly sunny and 82. Severe thunderstorm watch number 243 remains in effect until 11 p.m. for the following counties. In Iowa, O'Brien, Plymouth and Sioux, and the following counties. In Nebraska, Dakota, Dixon and Thurston, and Union, South Dakota. Remember, a severe thunderstorm watch means the conditions are favorable for the development of severe weather, including large hail and damaging winds, in and close to the watch area. While severe weather may not be imminent, persons should remain alert for rapidly changing weather conditions and listen for later statements and possible warnings. 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At 6 p.m., in Sioux City, the temperature was 85 and the dew point 50. The relative humidity was 29%. Wind was south at 22 miles an hour, gusting to 31. The pressure was 29.89 inches and falling. Elsewhere in northwest Iowa, Morris was mostly sunny and 82. Spencer was sunny and 83. Other conditions across the northern plains, farther east in Iowa, skies ranged from sunny to mostly sunny, and temperatures were between 81 and 83 degrees. In eastern Nebraska, skies ranged from sunny to mostly sunny, and temperatures were between 84 and 86 degrees. In eastern South Dakota, temperatures were between 84 and 85 degrees. At Mitchell, rain was falling. It was partly sunny at Yankton and Sioux Falls. And in southern Minnesota, temperatures were between 80 and 83 degrees. At Marshall, rain was falling. At Rochester, it was sunny. It was mostly sunny at Worthington and Minneapolis. At Mankato, it was partly sunny. Once again, at 6 p.m., Sioux City had a temperature of 85. The Sioux City, Iowa climate summary for this evening, as of 4 p.m., May 24, 2026. Today's high temperature was 86 degrees. The normal high is 75. Today's low temperature was 50 degrees. The normal low is 52. No precipitation fell today, which leaves the monthly total at 2.77 inches. This is 0.14 inches below the normal amount of 2.91 inches for May. The total precipitation for the year still stands at 8.19 inches, which is 1.18 inches below normal. There were no heating degree days today, which is 4 below normal. The yearly total since July 1st is 5,850, which is 963 below normal. There were 3 cooling degree days today, which is normal. The yearly total since January 1st is 50, which is 6 above normal. The normal high temperature for tomorrow is 76 degrees, and the normal low is 53. The record high for tomorrow is 102, which occurred in 1967, and the record low is 36, which occurred in 1925. Sunset tonight is at 8:49 p.m. Sunrise tomorrow is at 5:55 a.m. Severe thunderstorm watch number 243 remains in effect until 11 p.m. for the following counties. In Iowa, O'Brien, Plymouth and Sioux, and the following counties. In Nebraska, Dakota, Dixon and Thurston, and Union, South Dakota. Remember, a severe thunderstorm watch means the conditions are favorable for the development of severe weather, including large hail and damaging winds, in and close to the watch area. While severe weather may not be imminent, persons should remain alert for rapidly changing weather conditions and listen for later statements and possible warnings. 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

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Your National Weather Service forecast for Siouxland. Tonight, mostly cloudy this evening, then clearing. A slight chance of showers and thunderstorms. Lows in the upper 50s. South winds 10 to 15 miles an hour with gusts up to 30 miles an hour. Chance of rain 20%. Memorial Day, sunny. Highs in the upper 80s. South winds 10 to 15 miles an hour with gusts up to 30 miles an hour. Monday night, partly cloudy. A chance of showers and thunderstorms, mainly in the evening. Lows around 60. South winds 10 to 15 miles an hour with gusts up to 25 miles an hour. Chance of rain 30%. Tuesday, sunny. Highs in the mid-80s. South winds 10 to 15 miles an hour with gusts up to 25 miles an hour. Tuesday night, mostly clear. Lows in the upper 50s. Southeast winds 10 to 15 miles an hour. Wednesday, mostly sunny. Highs in the mid-80s. Wednesday night, partly cloudy in the evening, then becoming mostly cloudy. Lows around 60. Thursday, mostly cloudy. A chance of showers and thunderstorms in the afternoon. Highs in the lower 80s. Chance of rain 40%. Thursday night, a chance of thunderstorms in the evening. Mostly cloudy with a chance of showers. Lows in the upper 50s. Chance of rain 40%. Friday, mostly cloudy with a chance of showers. A chance of thunderstorms in the afternoon. Highs in the upper 70s. Chance of rain 50%. Friday night, mostly cloudy. Lows in the upper 50s. Saturday, partly sunny. A chance of showers in the afternoon. Highs in the upper 70s. Chance of rain 30%. Saturday night, mostly cloudy with a chance of showers. Lows in the mid-50s. Chance of rain 30%. Sunday, partly sunny. Highs in the upper 70s. At 7 p.m. in Sioux City, the temperature was 84 and the dew point 50. The relative humidity was 30%. Wind was out at 21 miles an hour, gusting to 29. The pressure was 29.88 inches and falling. Elsewhere in northwest Iowa, Mars was mostly sunny and 79. Cherokee was mostly sunny and 77. Spencer was sunny and 82. Other conditions across the northern plains, farther east in Iowa, skies ranged from sunny to mostly sunny, and temperatures were between 79 and 81 degrees. In eastern Nebraska, skies ranged from sunny to mostly sunny, and temperatures were between 82 and 83 degrees. In eastern South Dakota, temperatures were between 78 and 83 degrees. At Sioux Falls, a thunderstorm was reported. At Yankton, thunder was reported. At Mitchell, it was mostly sunny. And in southern Minnesota, temperatures were between 78 and 81 degrees. At Rochester, it was sunny. It was mostly sunny at Worthington, Marshall, and Minneapolis. At Mankato, it was partly sunny. Once again, at 7 p.m. Sioux City had a temperature of 84. The Sioux City, Iowa climate summary for this evening, as of 4 p.m., May 24, 2026. Today's high temperature was 86 degrees. The normal high is 75. Today's low temperature was 50 degrees. The normal low is 52. No precipitation fell today, which leaves the monthly total at 2.77 inches. This is 0.14 inches below the normal amount of 2.91 inches for May. The total precipitation for the year still stands at 8.19 inches, which is 1.18 inches below normal. There were no heating degree days today, which is 4 below normal. The yearly total since July 1st is 5,850, which is